0.03 inches of precipitation fell today. No snow fell today, which brings the monthly total to 0.0 inches. The total snowfall since July 1st still stands at 29.6 inches. Sunset tonight is at 9.05 p.m. Sunrise tomorrow is at 5.59 a.m. At 7 p.m., weather reports for selected cities. At Mansfield-Laum Regional Airport, it was mostly sunny. The temperature was 75 degrees, the dew point 50, and the relative humidity 41%. The wind was west, at 12 miles an hour, gusting to 23. The pressure was 29.89 inches and falling. Elsewhere across Ohio, at Cincinnati, rain was falling, with a temperature of 74. It was sunny, with a temperature of 76 at Toledo Express, and 77 at Findlay. It was mostly sunny, with a temperature of 75 at Cleveland, 74 at Akron-Canton Regional Airport, 78 at Dayton, and 78 at Columbus. It was partly sunny, with a temperature of 76 at Wooster, and 69 at Youngstown. Reports from nearby cities outside Ohio, skies ranged from mostly sunny to partly sunny. It was 73 at Pittsburgh, 73 at Detroit, 68 at Buffalo, 79 at Indianapolis, and 75 at Chicago. The current time is 8.05 p.m. Eastern Daylight Time. 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On the latest weather map, a trough exits to the east tonight as high pressure briefly builds across the region on Sunday. Low pressure will track east across the local area Sunday night into Monday. The forecast for the Central Highlands. Tonight, clear. Lows in the mid-50s. West winds 10 to 15 miles per hour with gusts up to 25 miles per hour, diminishing to around 5 miles per hour after midnight. Sunday, mostly sunny in the morning, then becoming partly sunny. Highs in the upper 70s. West winds around 5 miles per hour. Sunday night, cloudy. A chance of showers in the evening, then showers with a chance of thunderstorms after midnight. Lows around 60. Southeast winds 10 to 15 miles per hour. Chance of rain 80%. Monday, showers. Highs around 70. Southeast winds 10 to 15 miles per hour, becoming north in the afternoon. Chance of rain near 100%. Monday night, mostly cloudy with a chance of showers in the evening, then partly cloudy after midnight. Lows in the mid-50s. North winds 5 to 10 miles per hour. Gusts up to 25 miles per hour in the evening. Chance of rain 50%. Tuesday, mostly sunny. Highs in the mid-70s. Tuesday night, mostly clear. Lows in the mid-50s. At 8 p.m., weather reports for selected cities. At Mansfield-Laum Regional Airport, it was sunny. The temperature was 73 degrees, the dew point 47, and the relative humidity 39%. The wind was west, at 9 miles an hour, gusting to 20. The pressure was 29.90 inches and rising. Elsewhere across Ohio, it was sunny, with a temperature of 74 at Toledo Express, and 74 at Findlay. It was mostly sunny, with a temperature of 74 at Wooster, 73 at Cleveland, and 72 at Akron-Canton Regional Airport. Under mostly sunny skies, Youngstown reported 70, Dayton reported 76, and Columbus reported 77. At Cincinnati, it was partly sunny, with a temperature of 75. Reports from nearby cities outside Ohio, skies ranged from mostly sunny to partly sunny. It was 72 at Pittsburgh, 72 at Detroit, 66 at Buffalo, 77 at Indianapolis, and 75 at Chicago. The current time is 8.08 p.m. Eastern Daylight Time. 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On the latest weather map, a trough exits to the east tonight as high pressure briefly builds across the region on Sunday.
Low pressure will track east across the local area Sunday night into Monday. The forecast for the Central Highlands. Tonight, clear. Lows in the mid-50s. West winds 10 to 15 miles per hour with gusts up to 25 miles per hour, diminishing to around 5 miles per hour after midnight. Sunday, mostly sunny in the morning, then becoming partly sunny. Highs in the upper 70s. West winds around 5 miles per hour. Sunday night, cloudy. A chance of showers in the evening, then showers with a chance of thunderstorms after midnight. Lows around 60. Southeast winds 10 to 15 miles per hour. Chance of rain 80%. Monday, showers. Highs around 70. Southeast winds 10 to 15 miles per hour, becoming north in the afternoon. Chance of rain near 100%. Monday night, mostly cloudy with a chance of showers in the evening, then partly cloudy after midnight. Lows in the mid-50s. North winds 5 to 10 miles per hour. Gusts up to 25 miles per hour in the evening. Chance of rain 50%. Tuesday, mostly sunny. Highs in the mid-70s. Tuesday night, mostly clear. Lows in the mid-50s. At 8 p.m., weather reports for selected cities. At Mansfield Lawn Regional Airport, it was sunny. The temperature was 73 degrees, the dew point 47, and the relative humidity 39%. The wind was west, at 9 miles an hour, gusting to 20. The pressure was 29.90 inches and rising. Elsewhere across Ohio, it was sunny, with a temperature of 74 at Toledo Express, and 74 at Findlay. It was mostly sunny, with a temperature of 74 at Wooster, 73 at Cleveland, and 72 at Akron-Canton Regional Airport. Under mostly sunny skies, Youngstown reported 70, Dayton reported 76, and Columbus reported 77. At Cincinnati, it was partly sunny, with a temperature of 75. Reports from nearby cities outside Ohio, skies ranged from mostly sunny to partly sunny. It was 72 at Pittsburgh, 72 at Detroit, 66 at Buffalo, 77 at Indianapolis, and 75 at Chicago. The extended forecast for the Central Highlands. Wednesday, mostly sunny in the morning, then partly cloudy with a chance of showers and thunderstorms in the afternoon. Highs in the upper 70s. Chance of rain 40%. Wednesday night, mostly cloudy in the evening, then becoming partly cloudy. A chance of showers and thunderstorms. Lows in the upper 50s. Chance of rain 40%. Thursday, partly cloudy. A chance of showers and thunderstorms in the afternoon. Highs in the upper 70s. Chance of rain 40%. Thursday night, partly cloudy with a chance of showers and thunderstorms in the evening, then mostly clear after midnight. Lows in the upper 50s. Chance of rain 40%. Friday, mostly sunny in the morning, then becoming partly cloudy. Highs in the upper 70s. Friday night, partly cloudy. Lows in the upper 50s. Saturday, partly sunny. Highs around 80. The current time is 8:12 p.m. Eastern Daylight Time. 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On the latest weather map, a trough exits to the east tonight as high pressure briefly builds across the region on Sunday. Low pressure will track east across the local area Sunday night into Monday. The forecast for the Central Highlands. Tonight, clear. Lows in the mid-50s. West winds 10 to 15 miles per hour with gusts up to 25 miles per hour, diminishing to around 5 miles per hour after midnight. Sunday, mostly sunny in the morning, then becoming partly sunny. Highs in the upper 70s. West winds around 5 miles per hour. Sunday night, cloudy. A chance of showers in the evening, then showers with a chance of thunderstorms after midnight. Lows around 60. Southeast winds 10 to 15 miles per hour. Chance of rain 80%. Monday, showers. Highs around 70.
southeast winds 10 to 15 miles per hour, becoming north in the afternoon. Chance of rain near 100%. Monday night, mostly cloudy with a chance of showers in the evening, then partly cloudy after midnight. Lows in the mid-50s. North winds 5 to 10 miles per hour. Gusts up to 25 miles per hour in the evening. Chance of rain 50%. Tuesday, mostly sunny. Highs in the mid-70s. Tuesday night, mostly clear. Lows in the mid-50s. At 8 p.m., weather reports for selected cities. At Mansfield Lawn Regional Airport, it was sunny. The temperature was 73 degrees, the dew point 47, and the relative humidity 39%. The wind was west, at 9 miles an hour, gusting to 20. The pressure was 29.90 inches and rising. Elsewhere across Ohio, it was sunny, with a temperature of 74 at Toledo Express, and 74 at Findlay. It was mostly sunny, with a temperature of 74 at Wooster, 73 at Cleveland, and 72 at Akron-Canton Regional Airport. Under mostly sunny skies, Youngstown reported 70, Dayton reported 76, and Columbus reported 77. At Cincinnati, it was partly sunny, with a temperature of 75. Reports from nearby cities outside Ohio, skies ranged from mostly sunny to partly sunny. It was 72 at Pittsburgh, 72 at Detroit, 66 at Buffalo, 77 at Indianapolis, and 75 at Chicago. The Mansfield, Ohio climate summary for this evening, as of 5:15 p.m., June 20, 2026. Today's high temperature was 77 degrees. The normal high is 81. The record high is 94 degrees, which was last set in 1988. Today's low temperature was 53 degrees. The normal low is 60. The record low is 41 degrees, which was set in 1947. 0.03 inches of precipitation fell today. No snow fell today, which brings the monthly total to 0.0 inches. The total snowfall since July 1st still stands at 29.6 inches. Sunset tonight is at 9:05 p.m. Sunrise tomorrow is at 5:59 a.m. The current time is 8:16 p.m. Eastern Daylight Time. 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On the latest weather map, a trough exits to the east tonight as high pressure briefly builds across the region on Sunday. Low pressure will track east across the local area Sunday night into Monday. The forecast for the Central Highlands. Tonight, clear. Lows in the mid-50s. West winds 10 to 15 miles per hour with gusts up to 25 miles per hour, diminishing to around 5 miles per hour after midnight. Sunday, mostly sunny in the morning, then becoming partly sunny. Highs in the upper 70s. West winds around 5 miles per hour. Sunday night, cloudy. A chance of showers in the evening, then showers with a chance of thunderstorms after midnight. Lows around 60. Southeast winds 10 to 15 miles per hour. Chance of rain 80%. Monday, showers. Highs around 70. Southeast winds 10 to 15 miles per hour, becoming north in the afternoon. Chance of rain near 100%. Monday night, mostly cloudy with a chance of showers in the evening, then partly cloudy after midnight. Lows in the mid-50s. North winds 5 to 10 miles per hour. Gusts up to 25 miles per hour in the evening. Chance of rain 50%. Tuesday, mostly sunny. Highs in the mid-70s. Tuesday night, mostly clear. Lows in the mid-50s. At 8 p.m., weather reports for selected cities. At Mansfield Lawn Regional Airport, it was sunny. The temperature was 73 degrees, the dew point 47, and the relative humidity 39%. The wind was west, at 9 miles an hour, gusting to 20. The pressure was 29.90 inches and rising. Elsewhere across Ohio, it was sunny, with a temperature of 74 at Toledo Express, and 74 at Findlay. It was mostly sunny, with a temperature of 74 at Wooster,
73 at Cleveland, and 72 at Akron-Canton Regional Airport. Under mostly sunny skies, Youngstown reported 70, Dayton reported 76, and Columbus reported 77. At Cincinnati, it was partly sunny, with a temperature of 75. Reports from nearby cities outside Ohio, skies ranged from mostly sunny to partly sunny. It was 72 at Pittsburgh, 72 at Detroit, 66 at Buffalo, 77 at Indianapolis, and 75 at Chicago. The current time is 8:19 p.m. Eastern Daylight Time. 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On the latest weather map, a trough exits to the east tonight as high pressure briefly builds across the region on Sunday. Low pressure will track east across the local area Sunday night into Monday. The forecast for the Central Highlands. Tonight, clear. Lows in the mid-50s. West winds 10 to 15 miles per hour with gusts up to 25 miles per hour, diminishing to around 5 miles per hour after midnight. Sunday, mostly sunny in the morning, then becoming partly sunny. Highs in the upper 70s. West winds around 5 miles per hour. Sunday night, cloudy. A chance of showers in the evening, then showers with a chance of thunderstorms after midnight. Lows around 60. Southeast winds 10 to 15 miles per hour. Chance of rain 80%. Monday, showers. Highs around 70. Southeast winds 10 to 15 miles per hour, becoming north in the afternoon. Chance of rain near 100%. Monday night, mostly cloudy with a chance of showers in the evening, then partly cloudy after midnight. Lows in the mid-50s. North winds 5 to 10 miles per hour. Gusts up to 25 miles per hour in the evening. Chance of rain 50%. Tuesday, mostly sunny. Highs in the mid-70s. Tuesday night, mostly clear. Lows in the mid-50s. The extended forecast for the Central Highlands. Wednesday, mostly sunny in the morning, then partly cloudy with a chance of showers and thunderstorms in the afternoon. Highs in the upper 70s. Chance of rain 40%. Wednesday night, mostly cloudy in the evening, then becoming partly cloudy. A chance of showers and thunderstorms. Lows in the upper 50s. Chance of rain 40%. Thursday, partly cloudy. A chance of showers and thunderstorms in the afternoon. Highs in the upper 70s. Chance of rain 40%. Thursday night, partly cloudy with a chance of showers and thunderstorms in the evening, then mostly clear after midnight. Lows in the upper 50s. Chance of rain 40%. Friday, mostly sunny in the morning, then becoming partly cloudy. Highs in the upper 70s. Friday night, partly cloudy. Lows in the upper 50s. Saturday, partly sunny. Highs around 80. At 8 p.m., weather reports for selected cities. At Mansfield Long Regional Airport, it was sunny. The temperature was 73 degrees, the dew point 47, and the relative humidity 39%. The wind was west, at 9 miles an hour, gusting to 20. The pressure was 29.90 inches and rising. Elsewhere across Ohio, it was sunny, with a temperature of 74 at Toledo Express, and 74 at Findlay. It was mostly sunny, with a temperature of 74 at Wooster, 73 at Cleveland, and 72 at Akron-Canton Regional Airport. Under mostly sunny skies, Youngstown reported 70, Dayton reported 76, and Columbus reported 77. At Cincinnati, it was partly sunny, with a temperature of 75. Reports from nearby cities outside Ohio, skies ranged from mostly sunny to partly sunny. It was 72 at Pittsburgh, 72 at Detroit, 66 at Buffalo, 77 at Indianapolis, and 75 at Chicago. The current time is 8:23 p.m. Eastern Daylight Time. 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
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On the latest weather map, a trough exits to the east tonight as high pressure briefly builds across the region on Sunday. Low pressure will track east across the local area Sunday night into Monday. The forecast for the Central Highlands. Tonight, clear. Lows in the mid-50s. West winds 10 to 15 miles per hour with gusts up to 25 miles per hour, diminishing to around 5 miles per hour after midnight. Sunday, mostly sunny in the morning, then becoming partly sunny. Highs in the upper 70s. West winds around 5 miles per hour. Sunday night, cloudy. A chance of showers in the evening, then showers with a chance of thunderstorms after midnight. Lows around 60. Southeast winds 10 to 15 miles per hour. Chance of rain 80%. Monday, showers. Highs around 70. Southeast winds 10 to 15 miles per hour, becoming north in the afternoon. Chance of rain near 100%. Monday night, mostly cloudy with a chance of showers in the evening, then partly cloudy after midnight. Lows in the mid-50s. North winds 5 to 10 miles per hour. Gusts up to 25 miles per hour in the evening. Chance of rain 50%. Tuesday, mostly sunny. Highs in the mid-70s. Tuesday night, mostly clear. Lows in the mid-50s. At 8 p.m., weather reports for selected cities. At Mansfield Lawn Regional Airport, it was sunny. The temperature was 73 degrees, the dew point 47, and the relative humidity 39%. The wind was west, at 9 miles an hour, gusting to 20. The pressure was 29.90 inches and rising. Elsewhere across Ohio, it was sunny, with a temperature of 74 at Toledo Express, and 74 at Findlay. It was mostly sunny, with a temperature of 74 at Wooster, 73 at Cleveland, and 72 at Akron-Canton Regional Airport. Under mostly sunny skies, Youngstown reported 70, Dayton reported 76, and Columbus reported 77. At Cincinnati, it was partly sunny, with a temperature of 75. Reports from nearby cities outside Ohio, skies ranged from mostly sunny to partly sunny. It was 72 at Pittsburgh, 72 at Detroit, 66 at Buffalo, 77 at Indianapolis, and 75 at Chicago. The current time is 8:26 p.m. Eastern Daylight Time. 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On the latest weather map, a trough exits to the east tonight as high pressure briefly builds across the region on Sunday. Low pressure will track east across the local area Sunday night into Monday. The forecast for the Central Highlands. Tonight, clear. Lows in the mid-50s. West winds 10 to 15 miles per hour with gusts up to 25 miles per hour, diminishing to around 5 miles per hour after midnight. Sunday, mostly sunny in the morning, then becoming partly sunny. Highs in the upper 70s. West winds around 5 miles per hour. Sunday night, cloudy. A chance of showers in the evening, then showers with a chance of thunderstorms after midnight. Lows around 60. Southeast winds 10 to 15 miles per hour. Chance of rain 80%. Monday, showers. Highs around 70. Southeast winds 10 to 15 miles per hour, becoming north in the afternoon. Chance of rain near 100%. Monday night, mostly cloudy with a chance of showers in the evening, then partly cloudy after midnight. Lows in the mid-50s. North winds 5 to 10 miles per hour. Gusts up to 25 miles per hour in the evening. Chance of rain 50%. Tuesday, mostly sunny. Highs in the mid-70s. Tuesday night, mostly clear. Lows in the mid-50s. At 8 p.m., weather reports for selected cities. At Mansfield Lawn Regional Airport, it was sunny. The temperature was 73 degrees, the dew point 47, and the relative humidity 39%.
The wind was west, at 9 miles an hour, gusting to 20. The pressure was 29.90 inches and rising. Elsewhere across Ohio, it was sunny, with a temperature of 74 at Toledo Express, and 74 at Findlay. It was mostly sunny, with a temperature of 74 at Wooster, 73 at Cleveland, and 72 at Akron-Canton Regional Airport. Under mostly sunny skies, Youngstown reported 70, Dayton reported 76, and Columbus reported 77. At Cincinnati, it was partly sunny, with a temperature of 75. Reports from nearby cities outside Ohio, skies ranged from mostly sunny to partly sunny. It was 72 at Pittsburgh, 72 at Detroit, 66 at Buffalo, 77 at Indianapolis, and 75 at Chicago. The current time is 8:29 p.m. Eastern Daylight Time. 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On the latest weather map, a trough exits to the east tonight as high pressure briefly builds across the region on Sunday. Low pressure will track east across the local area Sunday night into Monday. The forecast for the Central Highlands. Tonight, clear. Lows in the mid-50s. West winds 10 to 15 miles per hour with gusts up to 25 miles per hour, diminishing to around 5 miles per hour after midnight. Sunday, mostly sunny in the morning, then becoming partly sunny. Highs in the upper 70s. West winds around 5 miles per hour. Sunday night, cloudy. A chance of showers in the evening, then showers with a chance of thunderstorms after midnight. Lows around 60. Southeast winds 10 to 15 miles per hour. Chance of rain 80%. Monday, showers. Highs around 70. Southeast winds 10 to 15 miles per hour, becoming north in the afternoon. Chance of rain near 100%. Monday night, mostly cloudy with a chance of showers in the evening, then partly cloudy after midnight. Lows in the mid-50s. North winds 5 to 10 miles per hour. Gusts up to 25 miles per hour in the evening. Chance of rain 50%. Tuesday, mostly sunny. Highs in the mid-70s. Tuesday night, mostly clear. Lows in the mid-50s. The extended forecast for the Central Highlands. Wednesday, mostly sunny in the morning, then partly cloudy with a chance of showers and thunderstorms in the afternoon. Highs in the upper 70s. Chance of rain 40%. Wednesday night, mostly cloudy in the evening, then becoming partly cloudy. A chance of showers and thunderstorms. Lows in the upper 50s. Chance of rain 40%. Thursday, partly cloudy. A chance of showers and thunderstorms in the afternoon. Highs in the upper 70s. Chance of rain 40%. Thursday night, partly cloudy with a chance of showers and thunderstorms in the evening, then mostly clear after midnight. Lows in the upper 50s. Chance of rain 40%. Friday, mostly sunny in the morning, then becoming partly cloudy. Highs in the upper 70s. Friday night, partly cloudy. Lows in the upper 50s. Saturday, partly sunny. Highs around 80. The Mansfield, Ohio climate summary for this evening, as of 5:15 p.m., June 20th, 2026. Today's high temperature was 77 degrees. The normal high is 81. The record high is 94 degrees, which was last set in 1988. Today's low temperature was 53 degrees. The normal low is 60. The record low is 41 degrees, which was set in 1947. 0.03 inches of precipitation fell today. No snow fell today, which brings the monthly total to 0.0 inches. The total snowfall since July 1st still stands at 29.6 inches. Sunset tonight is at 9:05 p.m. Sunrise tomorrow is at 5:59 a.m. At 8 p.m., weather reports for selected cities. At Mansfield Long Regional Airport, it was sunny. The temperature was 73 degrees, the dew point 3 degrees, the dew point 47, and the relative humidity 39%.
The wind was west, at 9 miles an hour, gusting to 20. The pressure was 29.90 inches and rising. Elsewhere across Ohio, it was sunny, with a temperature of 74 at Toledo Express.

and 74 at Findlay. It was mostly sunny, with a temperature of 74 at Worcester, 73 at Cleveland, and 72 at Akron-Canton Regional Airport. Under mostly sunny skies, Youngstown reported 70, Dayton reported 76, and Columbus reported 77. At Cincinnati, it was partly sunny, with a temperature of 75. Reports from nearby cities outside Ohio, skies ranged from mostly sunny to partly sunny. It was 72 at Pittsburgh, 72 at Detroit, 66 at Buffalo, 77 at Indianapolis, and 75 at Chicago. The current time is 8:34 p.m. Eastern Daylight Time. 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On the latest weather map, a trough exits to the east tonight as high pressure briefly builds across the region on Sunday. Low pressure will track east across the local area Sunday night into Monday. The forecast for the Central Highlands. Tonight, clear. Lows in the mid-50s. West winds 10 to 15 miles per hour with gusts up to 25 miles per hour, diminishing to around 5 miles per hour after midnight. Sunday, mostly sunny in the morning, then becoming partly sunny. Highs in the upper 70s. West winds around 5 miles per hour. Sunday night, cloudy. A chance of showers in the evening, then showers with a chance of thunderstorms after midnight. Lows around 60. Southeast winds 10 to 15 miles per hour. Chance of rain 80%. Monday, showers. Highs around 70. Southeast winds 10 to 15 miles per hour, becoming north in the afternoon. Chance of rain near 100%. Monday night, mostly cloudy with a chance of showers in the evening, then partly cloudy after midnight. Lows in the mid-50s. North winds 5 to 10 miles per hour. Gusts up to 25 miles per hour in the evening. Chance of rain 50%. Tuesday, mostly sunny. Highs in the mid-70s. Tuesday night, mostly clear. Lows in the mid-50s. At 8 p.m., weather reports for selected cities. At Mansfield Long Regional Airport, it was sunny. The temperature was 73 degrees, the dew point 47, and the relative humidity 39%. The wind was west, at 9 miles an hour, gusting to 20. The pressure was 29.90 inches and rising. Elsewhere across Ohio, it was sunny, with a temperature of 74 at Toledo Express, and 74 at Findlay. It was mostly sunny, with a temperature of 74 at Worcester, 73 at Cleveland, and 72 at Akron-Canton Regional Airport. Under mostly sunny skies, Youngstown reported 70, Dayton reported 76, and Columbus reported 77. At Cincinnati, it was partly sunny, with a temperature of 75. Reports from nearby cities outside Ohio, skies ranged from mostly sunny to partly sunny. It was 72 at Pittsburgh, 72 at Detroit, 66 at Buffalo, 77 at Indianapolis, and 75 at Chicago. The current time is 8:37 p.m. Eastern Daylight Time. 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On the latest weather map, a trough exits to the east tonight as high pressure briefly builds across the region on Sunday. Low pressure will track east across the local area Sunday night into Monday. The forecast for the Central Highlands. Tonight, clear. Lows in the mid-50s. West winds 10 to 15 miles per hour with gusts up to 25 miles per hour, diminishing to around 5 miles per hour after midnight. Sunday, mostly sunny in the morning, then becoming partly sunny. Highs in the upper 70s. West winds around 5 miles per hour. Sunday night, cloudy. A chance of showers in the evening, then showers with a chance of thunderstorms after midnight. Lows around 60. Southeast winds 10 to 15 miles per hour. Chance of rain 80%. Monday, showers.
highs around 70. Southeast winds 10 to 15 miles per hour, becoming north in the afternoon. Chance of rain near 100%. Monday night, mostly cloudy with a chance of showers in the evening, then partly cloudy after midnight. Lows in the mid-50s. North winds 5 to 10 miles per hour. Gusts up to 25 miles per hour in the evening. Chance of rain 50%. Tuesday, mostly sunny. Highs in the mid-70s. Tuesday night, mostly clear. Lows in the mid-50s. At 8 p.m., weather reports for selected cities. At Mansfield Lawn Regional Airport, it was sunny. The temperature was 73 degrees, the dew point 47, and the relative humidity 39%. The wind was west, at 9 miles an hour, gusting to 20. The pressure was 29.90 inches and rising. Elsewhere across Ohio, it was sunny, with a temperature of 74 at Toledo Express, and 74 at Findlay. It was mostly sunny, with a temperature of 74 at Wooster, 73 at Cleveland, and 72 at Akron-Canton Regional Airport. Under mostly sunny skies, Youngstown reported 70, Dayton reported 76, and Columbus reported 77. At Cincinnati, it was partly sunny, with a temperature of 75. Reports from nearby cities outside Ohio, skies ranged from mostly sunny to partly sunny. It was 72 at Pittsburgh, 72 at Detroit, 66 at Buffalo, 77 at Indianapolis, and 75 at Chicago. The extended forecast for the Central Highlands. Wednesday, mostly sunny in the morning, then partly cloudy with a chance of showers and thunderstorms in the afternoon. Highs in the upper 70s. Chance of rain 40%. Wednesday night, mostly cloudy in the evening, then becoming partly cloudy. A chance of showers and thunderstorms. Lows in the upper 50s. Chance of rain 40%. Thursday, partly cloudy. A chance of showers and thunderstorms in the afternoon. Highs in the upper 70s. Chance of rain 40%. Thursday night, partly cloudy with a chance of showers and thunderstorms in the evening, then mostly clear after midnight. Lows in the upper 50s. Chance of rain 40%. Friday, mostly sunny in the morning, then becoming partly cloudy. Highs in the upper 70s. Friday night, partly cloudy. Lows in the upper 50s. Saturday, partly sunny. Highs around 80. The current time is 8:41 p.m. Eastern Daylight Time. 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On the latest weather map, a trough exits to the east tonight as high pressure briefly builds across the region on Sunday. Low pressure will track east across the local area Sunday night into Monday. The forecast for the Central Highlands. Tonight, clear. Lows in the mid-50s. West winds 10 to 15 miles per hour with gusts up to 25 miles per hour, diminishing to around 5 miles per hour after midnight. Sunday, mostly sunny in the morning, then becoming partly sunny. Highs in the upper 70s. West winds around 5 miles per hour. Sunday night, cloudy. A chance of showers in the evening, then showers with a chance of thunderstorms after midnight. Lows around 60. Southeast winds 10 to 15 miles per hour. Chance of rain 80%. Monday, showers. Highs around 70. Southeast winds 10 to 15 miles per hour, becoming north in the afternoon. Chance of rain near 100%. Monday night, mostly cloudy with a chance of showers in the evening, then partly cloudy after midnight. Lows in the mid-50s. North winds 5 to 10 miles per hour. Gusts up to 25 miles per hour in the evening. Chance of rain 50%. Tuesday, mostly sunny. Highs in the mid-70s. Tuesday night, mostly clear. Lows in the mid-50s. At 8 p.m., weather reports for selected cities. At Mansfield Lawn Regional Airport, it was sunny. The temperature was 73 degrees, the dew point 47, and the relative humidity 39%.
The wind was west, at 9 miles an hour, gusting to 20. The pressure was 29.90 inches and rising. Elsewhere across Ohio, it was sunny, with a temperature of 74 at Toledo Express, and 74 at Findlay. It was mostly sunny, with a temperature of 74 at Wooster, 73 at Cleveland, and 72 at Akron-Canton Regional Airport. Under mostly sunny skies, Youngstown reported 70, Dayton reported 76, and Columbus reported 77. At Cincinnati, it was partly sunny, with a temperature of 75. Reports from nearby cities outside Ohio, skies ranged from mostly sunny to partly sunny. It was 72 at Pittsburgh, 72 at Detroit, 66 at Buffalo, 77 at Indianapolis, and 75 at Chicago. The current time is 8:44 p.m. Eastern Daylight Time. 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On the latest weather map, a trough exits to the east tonight as high pressure briefly builds across the region on Sunday. Low pressure will track east across the local area Sunday night into Monday. The forecast for the Central Highlands. Tonight, clear. Lows in the mid-50s. West winds 10 to 15 miles per hour with gusts up to 25 miles per hour, diminishing to around 5 miles per hour after midnight. Sunday, mostly sunny in the morning, then becoming partly sunny. Highs in the upper 70s. West winds around 5 miles per hour. Sunday night, cloudy. A chance of showers in the evening, then showers with a chance of thunderstorms after midnight. Lows around 60. Southeast winds 10 to 15 miles per hour. Chance of rain 80%. Monday, showers. Highs around 70. Southeast winds 10 to 15 miles per hour, becoming north in the afternoon. Chance of rain near 100%. Monday night, mostly cloudy with a chance of showers in the evening, then partly cloudy after midnight. Lows in the mid-50s. North winds 5 to 10 miles per hour. Gusts up to 25 miles per hour in the evening. Chance of rain 50%. Tuesday, mostly sunny. Highs in the mid-70s. Tuesday night, mostly clear. Lows in the mid-50s. The Mansfield, Ohio climate summary for this evening, as of 5:15 p.m., June 20, 2026. Today's high temperature was 77 degrees. The normal high is 81. The record high is 94 degrees, which was last set in 1988. Today's low temperature was 53 degrees. The normal low is 60. The record low is 41 degrees, which was set in 1947. 0.03 inches of precipitation fell today. No snow fell today, which brings the monthly total to 0.0 inches. The total snowfall since July 1st still stands at 29.6 inches. Sunset tonight is at 9:05 p.m. Sunrise tomorrow is at 5:59 a.m. At 8 p.m., weather reports for selected cities. At Mansfield Long Regional Airport, it was sunny. The temperature was 73 degrees, the dew point 47, and the relative humidity 39%. The wind was west, at 9 miles an hour, gusting to 20. The pressure was 29.90 inches and rising. Elsewhere across Ohio, it was sunny, with a temperature of 74 at Toledo Express, and 74 at Findlay. It was mostly sunny, with a temperature of 74 at Wooster, 73 at Cleveland, and 72 at Akron-Canton Regional Airport. Under mostly sunny skies, Youngstown reported 70, Dayton reported 76, and Columbus reported 77. At Cincinnati, it was partly sunny, with a temperature of 75. Reports from nearby cities outside Ohio, skies ranged from mostly sunny to partly sunny. It was 72 at Pittsburgh, 72 at Detroit, 66 at Buffalo, 77 at Indianapolis, and 75 at Chicago. The current time is 8:48 p.m. Eastern Daylight Time. 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
We supply the latest available information for the Central Highlands over station WWG57 from Butler on a frequency of 162.450 MHz. On the latest weather map, a trough exits to the east tonight as high pressure briefly builds across the region on Sunday. Low pressure will track east across the local area Sunday night into Monday. The forecast for the Central Highlands. Tonight, clear. Lows in the mid-50s. West winds 10 to 15 miles per hour with gusts up to 25 miles per hour, diminishing to around 5 miles per hour after midnight. Sunday, mostly sunny in the morning, then becoming partly sunny. Highs in the upper 70s. West winds around 5 miles per hour. Sunday night, cloudy. A chance of showers in the evening, then showers with a chance of thunderstorms after midnight. Lows around 60. Southeast winds 10 to 15 miles per hour. Chance of rain 80%. Monday, showers. Highs around 70. Southeast winds 10 to 15 miles per hour, becoming north in the afternoon. Chance of rain near 100%. Monday night, mostly cloudy with a chance of showers in the evening, then partly cloudy after midnight. Lows in the mid-50s. North winds 5 to 10 miles per hour. Gusts up to 25 miles per hour in the evening. Chance of rain 50%. Tuesday, mostly sunny. Highs in the mid-70s. Tuesday night, mostly clear. Lows in the mid-50s. The extended forecast for the Central Highlands. Wednesday, mostly sunny in the morning, then partly cloudy with a chance of showers and thunderstorms in the afternoon. Highs in the upper 70s. Chance of rain 40%. Wednesday night, mostly cloudy in the evening, then becoming partly cloudy. A chance of showers and thunderstorms. Lows in the upper 50s. Chance of rain 40%. Thursday, partly cloudy. A chance of showers and thunderstorms in the afternoon. Highs in the upper 70s. Chance of rain 40%. Thursday night, partly cloudy with a chance of showers and thunderstorms in the evening, then mostly clear after midnight. Lows in the upper 50s. Chance of rain 40%. Friday, mostly sunny in the morning, then becoming partly cloudy. Highs in the upper 70s. Friday night, partly cloudy. Lows in the upper 50s. Saturday, partly sunny. Highs around 80. At 8 p.m., weather reports for selected cities. At Mansfield Lawn Regional Airport, it was sunny. The temperature was 73 degrees, the dew point 47, and the relative humidity 39%. The wind was west, at 9 miles an hour, gusting to 20. The pressure was 29.90 inches and rising. Elsewhere across Ohio, it was sunny, with a temperature of 74 at Toledo Express, and 74 at Findlay. It was mostly sunny, with a temperature of 74 at Wooster, 73 at Cleveland, and 72 at Akron-Canton Regional Airport. Under mostly sunny skies, Youngstown reported 70, Dayton reported 76, and Columbus reported 77. At Cincinnati, it was partly sunny, with a temperature of 75. Reports from nearby cities outside Ohio, skies ranged from mostly sunny to partly sunny. It was 72 at Pittsburgh, 72 at Detroit, 66 at Buffalo, 77 at Indianapolis, and 75 at Chicago. The current time is 8:52 p.m. Eastern Daylight Time. 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On the latest weather map, a trough exits to the east tonight as high pressure briefly builds across the region on Sunday. Low pressure will track east across the local area Sunday night into Monday. The forecast for the Central Highlands. Tonight, clear. Lows in the mid-50s. West winds 10 to 15 miles per hour with gusts up to 25 miles per hour, diminishing to around 5 miles per hour after midnight. Sunday, mostly sunny in the morning, then becoming partly sunny. Highs in the upper 70s. West winds around 5 miles per hour. Sunday night, cloudy.
a chance of showers in the evening, then showers with a chance of thunderstorms after midnight. Lows around 60.

Highs in the mid-70s. Tuesday night, mostly clear. Lows in the mid-50s. At 8 p.m., weather reports for selected cities. At Mansfield Lom Regional Airport, it was sunny. The temperature was 73 degrees, the dew point 47, and the relative humidity 39%. The wind was west, at 9 miles an hour, gusting to 20. The pressure was 29.90 inches and rising. Elsewhere across Ohio, it was sunny, with a temperature of 74 at Toledo Express, and 74 at Findlay. It was mostly sunny, with a temperature of 74 at Wooster, 73 at Cleveland, and 72 at Akron-Canton Regional Airport. Under mostly sunny skies, Youngstown reported 70, Dayton reported 76, and Columbus reported 77. At Cincinnati, it was partly sunny, with a temperature of 75. Reports from nearby cities outside Ohio, skies ranged from mostly sunny to partly sunny. It was 72 at Pittsburgh, 72 at Detroit, 66 at Buffalo, 77 at Indianapolis, and 75 at Chicago. The current time is 8:55 p.m. Eastern Daylight Time. 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On the latest weather map, a trough exits to the east tonight as high pressure briefly builds across the region on Sunday. Low pressure will track east across the local area Sunday night into Monday. The forecast for the Central Highlands. Tonight, clear. Lows in the mid-50s. West winds 10 to 15 miles per hour with gusts up to 25 miles per hour, diminishing to around 5 miles per hour after midnight. Sunday, mostly sunny in the morning, then becoming partly sunny. Highs in the upper 70s. West winds around 5 miles per hour. Sunday night, cloudy. A chance of showers in the evening, then showers with a chance of thunderstorms after midnight. Lows around 60. Southeast winds 10 to 15 miles per hour. Chance of rain 80%. Monday, showers. Highs around 70. Southeast winds 10 to 15 miles per hour, becoming north in the afternoon. Chance of rain near 100%. Monday night, mostly cloudy with a chance of showers in the evening, then partly cloudy after midnight. Lows in the mid-50s. North winds 5 to 10 miles per hour. Gusts up to 25 miles per hour in the evening. Chance of rain 50%. Tuesday, mostly sunny. Highs in the mid-70s. Tuesday night, mostly clear. Lows in the mid-50s. At 8 p.m., weather reports for selected cities. At Mansfield Lom Regional Airport, it was sunny. The temperature was 73 degrees, the dew point 47, and the relative humidity 39%. The wind was west, at 9 miles an hour, gusting to 20. The pressure was 29.90 inches and rising. Elsewhere across Ohio, it was sunny, with a temperature of 74 at Toledo Express, and 74 at Findlay. It was mostly sunny, with a temperature of 74 at Wooster, 73 at Cleveland, and 72 at Akron-Canton Regional Airport. Under mostly sunny skies, Youngstown reported 70, Dayton reported 76, and Columbus reported 77. At Cincinnati, it was partly sunny, with a temperature of 75. Reports from nearby cities outside Ohio, skies ranged from mostly sunny to partly sunny. It was 72 at Pittsburgh, 72 at Detroit, 66 at Buffalo, 77 at Indianapolis, and 75 at Chicago. The current time is 8:58 p.m. Eastern Daylight Time. 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On the latest weather map, a trough exits to the east tonight as high pressure briefly builds across the region on Sunday. Low pressure will track east across the local area Sunday night into Monday. The forecast for the Central Highlands. Tonight, clear. Lows in the mid-50s.

winds 10 to 15 miles per hour with gusts up to 25 miles per hour, diminishing to around 5 miles per hour after midnight. Sunday, mostly sunny in the morning, then becoming partly sunny. Highs in the upper 70s. West winds around 5 miles per hour. Sunday night, cloudy. A chance of showers in the evening, then showers with a chance of thunderstorms after midnight. Lows around 60. Southeast winds 10 to 15 miles per hour. Chance of rain 80%. Monday, showers. Highs around 70. Southeast winds 10 to 15 miles per hour, becoming north in the afternoon. Chance of rain near 100%. Monday night, mostly cloudy with a chance of showers in the evening, then partly cloudy after midnight. Lows in the mid-50s. North winds 5 to 10 miles per hour. Gusts up to 25 miles per hour in the evening. Chance of rain 50%. Tuesday, mostly sunny. Highs in the mid-70s. Tuesday night, mostly clear. Lows in the mid-50s. The Nearshore Marine Forecast. For the following marine location, the islands to Vermilion. Tonight, west winds 15 to 20 knots, becoming northwest 5 to 15 knots. Mostly clear. Waves 1 to 3 feet. Sunday, northwest winds 10 knots or less, becoming east. Sunny in the morning, then becoming mostly cloudy. Waves 1 foot or less. Sunday night, east winds 5 to 15 knots, increasing to 15 to 20 knots. Showers likely in the evening, then showers overnight. Waves 1 to 3 feet, building to 2 to 4 feet. Monday, east winds 15 to 25 knots, becoming northeast. Showers. Waves 3 to 6 feet. Waves occasionally around 7 feet. The water temperature off Toledo is 70 degrees, off Cleveland 66 degrees, and off Derry 68 degrees. The extended forecast for the Central Highlands. Wednesday, mostly sunny in the morning, then partly cloudy with a chance of showers and thunderstorms in the afternoon. Highs in the upper 70s. Chance of rain 40%. Wednesday night, mostly cloudy in the evening, then becoming partly cloudy. A chance of showers and thunderstorms. Lows in the upper 50s. Chance of rain 40%. Thursday, partly cloudy. A chance of showers and thunderstorms in the afternoon. Highs in the upper 70s. Chance of rain 40%. Thursday night, partly cloudy with a chance of showers and thunderstorms in the evening, then mostly clear after midnight. Lows in the upper 50s. Chance of rain 40%. Friday, mostly sunny in the morning, then becoming partly cloudy. Highs in the upper 70s. Friday night, partly cloudy. Lows in the upper 50s. Saturday, partly sunny. Highs around 80. The Mansfield, Ohio climate summary for this evening, as of 5:15 p.m., June 20th, 2026. Today's high temperature was 77 degrees. The normal high is 81. The record high is 94 degrees, which was last set in 1988. Today's low temperature was 53 degrees. The normal low is 60. The record low is 41 degrees, which was set in 1947. 0.03 inches of precipitation fell today. No snow fell today, which brings the monthly total to 0.0 inches. The total snowfall since July 1st still stands at 29.6 inches. Sunset tonight is at 9:05 p.m. Sunrise tomorrow is at 5:59 a.m. At 8 p.m., weather reports for selected cities. At Mansfield Lawn Regional Airport, it was sunny. The temperature was 73 degrees, the dew point 47, and the relative humidity 39%. The wind was west, at 9 miles an hour, gusting to 20. The pressure was 29.90 inches and rising. Elsewhere across Ohio, it was sunny, with a temperature of 74 at Toledo Express, and 74 at Findlay. It was mostly sunny, with a temperature of 74 at Wooster, 73 at Cleveland, and 72 at Akron-Canton Regional Airport. Under mostly sunny skies, Youngstown reported 70, Dayton reported 76, and Columbus reported 77. At Cincinnati, it was partly sunny, with a temperature of 75. Reports from nearby cities outside Ohio,
skies ranged from mostly sunny to partly sunny. It was 72 at Pittsburgh, 72 at Detroit, 66 at Buffalo, 77 at Indianapolis, and 75 at Chicago. The current time is 9:04 p.m. Eastern Daylight Time. 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On the latest weather map, a trough exits to the east tonight as high pressure briefly builds across the region on Sunday. Low pressure will track east across the local area Sunday night into Monday. The forecast for the Central Highlands. Tonight, clear. Lows in the mid-50s. West winds 10 to 15 miles per hour with gusts up to 25 miles per hour, diminishing to around 5 miles per hour after midnight. Sunday, mostly sunny in the morning, then becoming partly sunny. Highs in the upper 70s. West winds around 5 miles per hour. Sunday night, cloudy. A chance of showers in the evening, then showers with a chance of thunderstorms after midnight. Lows around 60. Southeast winds 10 to 15 miles per hour. Chance of rain 80%. Monday, showers. Highs around 70. Southeast winds 10 to 15 miles per hour, becoming north in the afternoon. Chance of rain near 100%. Monday night, mostly cloudy with a chance of showers in the evening, then partly cloudy after midnight. Lows in the mid-50s. North winds 5 to 10 miles per hour. Gusts up to 25 miles per hour in the evening. Chance of rain 50%. Tuesday, mostly sunny. Highs in the mid-70s. Tuesday night, mostly clear. Lows in the mid-50s. At 9 p.m., weather reports for selected cities. At Mansfield-Lom Regional Airport, it was clear. The temperature was 70 degrees, the dew point 47, and the relative humidity 43%. The wind was west, at 5 miles an hour. The pressure was 29.91 inches and rising. Elsewhere across Ohio, it was clear, with a temperature of 69 at Worcester, 71 at Toledo Express, and 71 at Findlay. It was partly cloudy, with a temperature of 70 at Cleveland, 68 at Akron-Canton Regional Airport, and 66 at Youngstown. Under partly cloudy skies, Cincinnati reported 74, Dayton reported 72, and Columbus reported 75. Reports from nearby cities outside Ohio, skies ranged from partly cloudy to mostly cloudy. It was 69 at Pittsburgh, 69 at Detroit, 65 at Buffalo, 74 at Indianapolis, and 74 at Chicago. The current time is 9:07 p.m. Eastern Daylight Time. 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On the latest weather map, a trough exits to the east tonight as high pressure briefly builds across the region on Sunday. Low pressure will track east across the local area Sunday night into Monday. The forecast for the Central Highlands. Tonight, clear. Lows in the mid-50s. West winds 10 to 15 miles per hour with gusts up to 25 miles per hour, diminishing to around 5 miles per hour after midnight. Sunday, mostly sunny in the morning, then becoming partly sunny. Highs in the upper 70s. West winds around 5 miles per hour. Sunday night, cloudy. A chance of showers in the evening, then showers with a chance of thunderstorms after midnight. Lows around 60. Southeast winds 10 to 15 miles per hour. Chance of rain 80%. Monday, showers. Highs around 70. Southeast winds 10 to 15 miles per hour, becoming north in the afternoon. Chance of rain near 100%. Monday night, mostly cloudy with a chance of showers in the evening, then partly cloudy after midnight. Lows in the mid-50s. North winds 5 to 10 miles per hour. Gusts up to 25 miles per hour in the evening. Chance of rain 50%. Tuesday, mostly sunny. Highs in the mid-70s.
Tuesday night, mostly clear. Lows in the mid-50s. At 9 p.m., weather reports for selected cities. At Mansfield Long Regional Airport, it was clear. The temperature was 70 degrees, the dew point 47, and the relative humidity 43%. The wind was west, at 5 miles an hour. The pressure was 29.91 inches and rising. Elsewhere across Ohio, it was clear, with a temperature of 69 at Wooster, 71 at Toledo Express, and 71 at Findlay. It was partly cloudy, with a temperature of 70 at Cleveland, 68 at Akron-Canton Regional Airport, and 66 at Youngstown. Under partly cloudy skies, Cincinnati reported 74, Dayton reported 72, and Columbus reported 75. Reports from nearby cities outside Ohio, skies ranged from partly cloudy to mostly cloudy. It was 69 at Pittsburgh, 69 at Detroit, 65 at Buffalo, 74 at Indianapolis, and 74 at Chicago. The extended forecast for the Central Highlands. Wednesday, mostly sunny in the morning, then partly cloudy with a chance of showers and thunderstorms in the afternoon. Highs in the upper 70s. Chance of rain 40%. Wednesday night, mostly cloudy in the evening, then becoming partly cloudy. A chance of showers and thunderstorms. Lows in the upper 50s. Chance of rain 40%. Thursday, partly cloudy. A chance of showers and thunderstorms in the afternoon. Highs in the upper 70s. Chance of rain 40%. Thursday night, partly cloudy with a chance of showers and thunderstorms in the evening, then mostly clear after midnight. Lows in the upper 50s. Chance of rain 40%. Friday, mostly sunny in the morning, then becoming partly cloudy. Highs in the upper 70s. Friday night, partly cloudy. Lows in the upper 50s. Saturday, partly sunny. Highs around 80. The Nearshore Marine Forecast. For the following marine location, the islands to Vermilion. West of tonight, west winds 15 to 20 knots becoming northwest 5 to 15 knots. Mostly clear. Waves 1 to 3 feet. Sunday, northwest winds 10 knots or less becoming east. Sunny in the morning, then becoming mostly cloudy. Waves 1 foot or less. Sunday night, east winds 5 to 15 knots increasing to 15 to 20 knots. Showers likely in the evening, then showers overnight. Waves 1 to 3 feet building to 2 to 4 feet. Monday, east winds 15 to 25 knots becoming northeast. Showers. Waves 3 to 6 feet. Waves occasionally around 7 feet. The water temperature off Toledo is 70 degrees, off Cleveland 66 degrees, and off Derry 68 degrees. The current time is 9:12 p.m. Eastern Daylight Time. 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On the latest weather map, a trough exits to the east tonight as high pressure briefly builds across the region on Sunday. Low pressure will track east across the local area Sunday night into Monday. The forecast for the Central Highlands. Tonight, clear. Lows in the mid-50s. West winds 10 to 15 miles per hour with gusts up to 25 miles per hour, diminishing to around 5 miles per hour after midnight. Sunday, mostly sunny in the morning, then becoming partly sunny. Highs in the upper 70s. West winds around 5 miles per hour. Sunday night, cloudy. A chance of showers in the evening, then showers with a chance of thunderstorms after midnight. Lows around 60. Southeast winds 10 to 15 miles per hour. Chance of rain 80%. Monday, showers. Highs around 70. Southeast winds 10 to 15 miles per hour, becoming north in the afternoon. Chance of rain near 100%. Monday night, mostly cloudy with a chance of showers in the evening, then partly cloudy after midnight. Lows in the mid-50s. North winds 5 to 10 miles per hour. Gusts up to 25 miles per hour in the evening. Chance of rain 50%. Tuesday, mostly sunny.
Highs in the mid-70s. Tuesday night, mostly clear. Lows in the mid-50s. At 9 p.m., weather reports for selected cities. At Mansfield Lawn Regional Airport, it was clear. The temperature was 70 degrees, the dew point 47, and the relative humidity 43%. The wind was west, at 5 miles an hour. The pressure was 29.91 inches and rising. Elsewhere across Ohio, it was clear, with a temperature of 69 at Wooster, 71 at Toledo Express, and 71 at Findlay. It was partly cloudy, with a temperature of 70 at Cleveland, 68 at Akron-Canton Regional Airport, and 66 at Youngstown. Under partly cloudy skies, Cincinnati reported 74, Dayton reported 72, and Columbus reported 75. Reports from nearby cities outside Ohio, skies ranged from partly cloudy to mostly cloudy. It was 69 at Pittsburgh, 69 at Detroit, 65 at Buffalo, 74 at Indianapolis, and 74 at Chicago. The Mansfield, Ohio climate summary for this evening, as of 5:15 p.m., June 20, 2026. Today's high temperature was 77 degrees. The normal high is 81. The record high is 94 degrees, which was last set in 1988. Today's low temperature was 53 degrees. The normal low is 60. The record low is 41 degrees, which was set in 1947. 0.03 inches of precipitation fell today. No snow fell today, which brings the monthly total to 0.0 inches. The total snowfall since July 1st still stands at 29.6 inches. Sunset tonight is at 9:05 p.m. Sunrise tomorrow is at 5:59 a.m. The current time is 9:16 p.m. Eastern Daylight Time. 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On the latest weather map, a trough exits to the east tonight as high pressure briefly builds across the region on Sunday. Low pressure will track east across the local area Sunday night into Monday. The forecast for the Central Highlands. Tonight, clear. Lows in the mid-50s. West winds 10 to 15 miles per hour with gusts up to 25 miles per hour, diminishing to around 5 miles per hour after midnight. Sunday, mostly sunny in the morning, then becoming partly sunny. Highs in the upper 70s. West winds around 5 miles per hour. Sunday night, cloudy. A chance of showers in the evening, then showers with a chance of thunderstorms after midnight. Lows around 60. Southeast winds 10 to 15 miles per hour. Chance of rain 80%. Monday, showers. Highs around 70. Southeast winds 10 to 15 miles per hour, becoming north in the afternoon. Chance of rain near 100%. Monday night, mostly cloudy with a chance of showers in the evening, then partly cloudy after midnight. Lows in the mid-50s. North winds 5 to 10 miles per hour. Gusts up to 25 miles per hour in the evening. Chance of rain 50%. Tuesday, mostly sunny. Highs in the mid-70s. Tuesday night, mostly clear. Lows in the mid-50s. At 9 p.m., weather reports for selected cities. At Mansfield Lawn Regional Airport, it was clear. The temperature was 70 degrees, the dew point 47, and the relative humidity 43%. The wind was west, at 5 miles an hour. The pressure was 29.91 inches and rising. Elsewhere across Ohio, it was clear, with a temperature of 69 at Wooster, 71 at Toledo Express, and 71 at Findlay. It was partly cloudy, with a temperature of 70 at Cleveland, 68 at Akron-Canton Regional Airport, and 66 at Youngstown. Under partly cloudy skies, Cincinnati reported 74, Dayton reported 72, and Columbus reported 75. Reports from nearby cities outside Ohio, skies ranged from partly cloudy to mostly cloudy. It was 69 at Pittsburgh, 69 at Detroit, 65 at Buffalo, 74 at Indianapolis, and 74 at Chicago. The current time is 9:19 p.m. Eastern Daylight Time.
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On the latest weather map, a trough exits to the east tonight as high pressure briefly builds across the region on Sunday. Low pressure will track east across the local area Sunday night into Monday. The forecast for the Central Highlands. Tonight, clear. Lows in the mid-50s. West winds 10 to 15 miles per hour with gusts up to 25 miles per hour, diminishing to around 5 miles per hour after midnight. Sunday, mostly sunny in the morning, then becoming partly sunny. Highs in the upper 70s. West winds around 5 miles per hour. Sunday night, cloudy. A chance of showers in the evening, then showers with a chance of thunderstorms after midnight. Lows around 60. Southeast winds 10 to 15 miles per hour. Chance of rain 80%. Monday, showers. Highs around 70. Southeast winds 10 to 15 miles per hour, becoming north in the afternoon. Chance of rain near 100%. Monday night, mostly cloudy with a chance of showers in the evening, then partly cloudy after midnight. Lows in the mid-50s. North winds 5 to 10 miles per hour. Gusts up to 25 miles per hour in the evening. Chance of rain 50%. Tuesday, mostly sunny. Highs in the mid-70s. Tuesday night, mostly clear. Lows in the mid-50s. The extended forecast for the Central Highlands. Wednesday, mostly sunny in the morning, then partly cloudy with a chance of showers and thunderstorms in the afternoon. Highs in the upper 70s. Chance of rain 40%. Wednesday night, mostly cloudy in the evening, then becoming partly cloudy. A chance of showers and thunderstorms. Lows in the upper 50s. Chance of rain 40%. Thursday, partly cloudy. A chance of showers and thunderstorms in the afternoon. Highs in the upper 70s. Chance of rain 40%. Thursday night, partly cloudy with a chance of showers and thunderstorms in the evening, then mostly clear after midnight. Lows in the upper 50s. Chance of rain 40%. Friday, mostly sunny in the morning, then becoming partly cloudy. Highs in the upper 70s. Friday night, partly cloudy. Lows in the upper 50s. Saturday, partly sunny. Highs around 80. At 9 p.m., weather reports for selected cities. At Mansfield-Lom Regional Airport, it was clear. The temperature was 70 degrees, the dew point 47, and the relative humidity 43%. The wind was west, at 5 miles an hour. The pressure was 29.91 inches and rising. Elsewhere across Ohio, it was clear, with a temperature of 69 at Wooster, 71 at Toledo Express, and 71 at Findlay. It was partly cloudy, with a temperature of 70 at Cleveland, 68 at Akron-Canton Regional Airport, and 66 at Youngstown. Under partly cloudy skies, Cincinnati reported 74, Dayton reported 72, and Columbus reported 75. Reports from nearby cities outside Ohio, skies ranged from partly cloudy to mostly cloudy. It was 69 at Pittsburgh, 69 at Detroit, 65 at Buffalo, 74 at Indianapolis, and 74 at Chicago. The current time is 9:23 p.m. Eastern Daylight Time. 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On the latest weather map, a trough exits to the east tonight as high pressure briefly builds across the region on Sunday. Low pressure will track east across the local area Sunday night into Monday. The forecast for the Central Highlands. Tonight, clear. Lows in the mid-50s. West winds 10 to 15 miles per hour with gusts up to 25 miles per hour, diminishing to around 5 miles per hour after midnight. Sunday, mostly sunny in the morning, then becoming partly sunny. Highs in the upper 70s. West winds around 5 miles per hour.
Sunday night, cloudy. A chance of showers in the evening, then showers with a chance of thunderstorms after midnight. Lows around 60. Southeast winds 10 to 15 miles per hour. Chance of rain 80%. Monday, showers. Highs around 70. Southeast winds 10 to 15 miles per hour, becoming north in the afternoon. Chance of rain near 100%. Monday night, mostly cloudy with a chance of showers in the evening, then partly cloudy after midnight. Lows in the mid-50s. North winds 5 to 10 miles per hour. Gusts up to 25 miles per hour in the evening. Chance of rain 50%. Tuesday, mostly sunny. Highs in the mid-70s. Tuesday night, mostly clear. Lows in the mid-50s. At 9 p.m., weather reports for selected cities. At Mansfield Long Regional Airport, it was clear. The temperature was 70 degrees, the dew point 47, and the relative humidity 43%. The wind was west, at 5 miles an hour. The pressure was 29.91 inches and rising. Elsewhere across Ohio, it was clear, with a temperature of 69 at Wooster, 71 at Toledo Express, and 71 at Findlay. It was partly cloudy, with a temperature of 70 at Cleveland, 68 at Akron-Canton Regional Airport, and 66 at Youngstown. Under partly cloudy skies, Cincinnati reported 74, Dayton reported 72, and Columbus reported 75. Reports from nearby cities outside Ohio, skies ranged from partly cloudy to mostly cloudy. It was 69 at Pittsburgh, 69 at Detroit, 65 at Buffalo, 74 at Indianapolis, and 74 at Chicago. The current time is 9:26 p.m. Eastern Daylight Time. 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On the latest weather map, a trough exits to the east tonight as high pressure briefly builds across the region on Sunday. Low pressure will track east across the local area Sunday night into Monday. The forecast for the Central Highlands. Tonight, clear. Lows in the mid-50s. West winds 10 to 15 miles per hour with gusts up to 25 miles per hour, diminishing to around 5 miles per hour after midnight. Sunday, mostly sunny in the morning, then becoming partly sunny. Highs in the upper 70s. West winds around 5 miles per hour. Sunday night, cloudy. A chance of showers in the evening, then showers with a chance of thunderstorms after midnight. Lows around 60. Southeast winds 10 to 15 miles per hour. Chance of rain 80%. Monday, showers. Highs around 70. Southeast winds 10 to 15 miles per hour, becoming north in the afternoon. Chance of rain near 100%. Monday night, mostly cloudy with a chance of showers in the evening, then partly cloudy after midnight. Lows in the mid-50s. North winds 5 to 10 miles per hour. Gusts up to 25 miles per hour in the evening. Chance of rain 50%. Tuesday, mostly sunny. Highs in the mid-70s. Tuesday night, mostly clear. Lows in the mid-50s. At 9 p.m., weather reports for selected cities. At Mansfield Long Regional Airport, it was clear. The temperature was 70 degrees, the dew point 47, and the relative humidity 43%. The wind was west, at 5 miles an hour. The pressure was 29.91 inches and rising. Elsewhere across Ohio, it was clear, with a temperature of 69 at Wooster, 71 at Toledo Express, and 71 at Findlay. It was partly cloudy, with a temperature of 70 at Cleveland, 68 at Akron-Canton Regional Airport, and 66 at Youngstown. Under partly cloudy skies, Cincinnati reported 74, Dayton reported 72, and Columbus reported 75. Reports from nearby cities outside Ohio, skies ranged from partly cloudy to mostly cloudy. It was 69 at Pittsburgh, 69 at Detroit, 65 at Buffalo, 74 at Indianapolis, and 74 at Chicago. The current time is 9:28 p.m. Eastern Daylight Time.
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On the latest weather map, a trough exits to the east tonight as high pressure briefly builds across the region on Sunday. Low pressure will track east across the local area Sunday night into Monday. The forecast for the Central Highlands. Tonight, clear. Lows in the mid-50s. West winds 10 to 15 miles per hour with gusts up to 25 miles per hour, diminishing to around 5 miles per hour after midnight. Sunday, mostly sunny in the morning, then becoming partly sunny. Highs in the upper 70s. West winds around 5 miles per hour. Sunday night, cloudy. A chance of showers in the evening, then showers with a chance of thunderstorms after midnight. Lows around 60. Southeast winds 10 to 15 miles per hour. Chance of rain 80%. Monday, showers. Highs around 70. Southeast winds 10 to 15 miles per hour, becoming north in the afternoon. Chance of rain near 100%. Monday night, mostly cloudy with a chance of showers in the evening, then partly cloudy after midnight. Lows in the mid-50s. North winds 5 to 10 miles per hour. Gusts up to 25 miles per hour in the evening. Chance of rain 50%. Tuesday, mostly sunny. Highs in the mid-70s. Tuesday night, mostly clear. Lows in the mid-50s. The extended forecast for the Central Highlands. Wednesday, mostly sunny in the morning, then partly cloudy with a chance of showers and thunderstorms in the afternoon. Highs in the upper 70s. Chance of rain 40%. Wednesday night, mostly cloudy in the evening, then becoming partly cloudy. A chance of showers and thunderstorms. Lows in the upper 50s. Chance of rain 40%. Thursday, partly cloudy. A chance of showers and thunderstorms in the afternoon. Highs in the upper 70s. Chance of rain 40%. Thursday night, partly cloudy with a chance of showers and thunderstorms in the evening, then mostly clear after midnight. Lows in the upper 50s. Chance of rain 40%. Friday, mostly sunny in the morning, then becoming partly cloudy. Highs in the upper 70s. Friday night, partly cloudy. Lows in the upper 50s. Saturday, partly sunny. Highs around 80. The Mansfield, Ohio climate summary for this evening, as of 5:15 p.m., June 20th, 2026. Today's high temperature was 77 degrees. The normal high is 81. The record high is 94 degrees, which was last set in 1988. Today's low temperature was 53 degrees. The normal low is 60. The record low is 41 degrees, which was set in 1947. 0.03 inches of precipitation fell today. No snow fell today, which brings the monthly total to 0.0 inches. The total snowfall since July 1st still stands at 29.6 inches. Sunset tonight is at 9:05 p.m. Sunrise tomorrow is at 5:59 a.m. At 9 p.m., weather reports for selected cities. At Mansfield-Lom Regional Airport, it was clear. The temperature was 70 degrees, the dew point 47, and the relative humidity 43%. The wind was west, at 5 miles an hour. The pressure was 29.91 inches and rising. Elsewhere across Ohio, it was clear, with a temperature of 69 at Wooster, 71 at Toledo Express, and 71 at Findlay. It was partly cloudy, with a temperature of 70 at Cleveland, 68 at Akron-Canton Regional Airport, and 66 at Youngstown. Under partly cloudy skies, Cincinnati reported 74, Dayton reported 72, and Columbus reported 75. Reports from nearby cities outside Ohio, skies ranged from partly cloudy to mostly cloudy. It was 69 at Pittsburgh, 69 at Detroit, 65 at Buffalo, 74 at Indianapolis, and 74 at Chicago. The current time is 9:33 p.m. Eastern Daylight Time.
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On the latest weather map, a trough exits to the east tonight as high pressure briefly builds across the region on Sunday. Low pressure will track east across the local area Sunday night into Monday. The forecast for the Central Highlands. Tonight, clear. Lows in the mid-50s. West winds 10 to 15 miles per hour with gusts up to 25 miles per hour, diminishing to around 5 miles per hour after midnight. Sunday, mostly sunny in the morning, then becoming partly sunny. Highs in the upper 70s. West winds around 5 miles per hour. Sunday night, cloudy. A chance of showers in the evening, then showers with a chance of thunderstorms after midnight. Lows around 60. Southeast winds 10 to 15 miles per hour. Chance of rain 80%. Monday, showers. Highs around 70. Southeast winds 10 to 15 miles per hour, becoming north in the afternoon. Chance of rain near 100%. Monday night, mostly cloudy with a chance of showers in the evening, then partly cloudy after midnight. Lows in the mid-50s. North winds 5 to 10 miles per hour. Gusts up to 25 miles per hour in the evening. Chance of rain 50%. Tuesday, mostly sunny. Highs in the mid-70s. Tuesday night, mostly clear. Lows in the mid-50s. At 9 p.m., weather reports for selected cities. At Mansfield Lawn Regional Airport, it was clear. The temperature was 70 degrees, the dew point 47, and the relative humidity 43%. The wind was west, at 5 miles an hour. The pressure was 29.91 inches and rising. Elsewhere across Ohio, it was clear, with a temperature of 69 at Wooster, 71 at Toledo Express, and 71 at Findlay. It was partly cloudy, with a temperature of 70 at Cleveland, 68 at Akron-Canton Regional Airport, and 66 at Youngstown. Under partly cloudy skies, Cincinnati reported 74, Dayton reported 72, and Columbus reported 75. Reports from nearby cities outside Ohio, skies ranged from partly cloudy to mostly cloudy. It was 69 at Pittsburgh, 69 at Detroit, 65 at Buffalo, 74 at Indianapolis, and 74 at Chicago. The current time is 9:36 p.m. Eastern Daylight Time. 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On the latest weather map, a trough exits to the east tonight as high pressure briefly builds across the region on Sunday. Low pressure will track east across the local area Sunday night into Monday. The forecast for the Central Highlands. Tonight, clear. Lows in the mid-50s. West winds 10 to 15 miles per hour with gusts up to 25 miles per hour, diminishing to around 5 miles per hour after midnight. Sunday, mostly sunny in the morning, then becoming partly sunny. Highs in the upper 70s. West winds around 5 miles per hour. Sunday night, cloudy. A chance of showers in the evening, then showers with a chance of thunderstorms after midnight. Lows around 60. Southeast winds 10 to 15 miles per hour. Chance of rain 80%. Monday, showers. Highs around 70. Southeast winds 10 to 15 miles per hour, becoming north in the afternoon. Chance of rain near 100%. Monday night, mostly cloudy with a chance of showers in the evening, then partly cloudy after midnight. Lows in the mid-50s. North winds 5 to 10 miles per hour. Gusts up to 25 miles per hour in the evening. Chance of rain 50%. Tuesday, mostly sunny. Highs in the mid-70s. Tuesday night, mostly clear. Lows in the mid-50s. At 9 p.m., weather reports for selected cities. At Mansfield Lawn Regional Airport, it was clear. The temperature was 70 degrees, the dew point 47, and the relative humidity 43%. The wind was west, at 5 miles an hour. The pressure was 29.91 inches and rising. Elsewhere across Ohio,
It was clear, with a temperature of 69 at Worcester, 71 at Toledo Express, and 71 at Findlay. It was partly cloudy, with a temperature of 70 at Cleveland, 68 at Akron-Canton Regional Airport, and 66 at Youngstown. Under partly cloudy skies, Cincinnati reported 74, Dayton reported 72, and Columbus reported 75. Reports from nearby cities outside Ohio, skies ranged from partly cloudy to mostly cloudy. It was 69 at Pittsburgh, 69 at Detroit, 65 at Buffalo, 74 at Indianapolis, and 74 at Chicago. The current time is 9:39 p.m. Eastern Daylight Time. 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The extended forecast for the Central Highlands. Wednesday, mostly sunny in the morning, then partly cloudy with a chance of showers and thunderstorms in the afternoon. Highs in the upper 70s. Chance of rain 40%. Wednesday night, mostly cloudy in the evening, then becoming partly cloudy. A chance of showers and thunderstorms. Lows in the upper 50s. Chance of rain 40%. Thursday, partly cloudy. A chance of showers and thunderstorms in the afternoon. Highs in the upper 70s. Chance of rain 40%. Thursday night, partly cloudy with a chance of showers and thunderstorms in the evening, then mostly clear after midnight. Lows in the upper 50s. Chance of rain 40%. Friday, mostly sunny in the morning, then becoming partly cloudy. Highs in the upper 70s. Friday night, partly cloudy. Lows in the upper 50s. Saturday, partly sunny. Highs around 80. On the latest weather map, a trough exits to the east tonight as high pressure briefly builds across the region on Sunday. Low pressure will track east across the local area Sunday night into Monday. The forecast for the Central Highlands. Tonight, clear. Lows in the mid-50s. West winds 10 to 15 miles per hour with gusts up to 25 miles per hour, diminishing to around 5 miles per hour after midnight. Sunday, mostly sunny in the morning, then becoming partly sunny. Highs in the upper 70s. West winds around 5 miles per hour. Sunday night, cloudy. A chance of showers in the evening, then showers with a chance of thunderstorms after midnight. Lows around 60. Southeast winds 10 to 15 miles per hour. Chance of rain 80%. Monday, showers. Highs around 70. Southeast winds 10 to 15 miles per hour, becoming north in the afternoon. Chance of rain near 100%. Monday night, mostly cloudy with a chance of showers in the evening, then partly cloudy after midnight. Lows in the mid-50s. North winds 5 to 10 miles per hour. Gusts up to 25 miles per hour in the evening. Chance of rain 50%. Tuesday, mostly sunny. Highs in the mid-70s. Tuesday night, mostly clear. Lows in the mid-50s. At 9 p.m., weather reports for selected cities. At Mansfield Lawn Regional Airport, it was clear. The temperature was 70 degrees, the dew point 47, and the relative humidity 43%. The wind was west, at 5 miles an hour. The pressure was 29.91 inches and rising. Elsewhere across Ohio, it was clear, with a temperature of 69 at Worcester, 71 at Toledo Express, and 71 at Findlay. It was partly cloudy, with a temperature of 70 at Cleveland, 68 at Akron-Canton Regional Airport, and 66 at Youngstown. Under partly cloudy skies, Cincinnati reported 74, Dayton reported 72, and Columbus reported 75. Reports from nearby cities outside Ohio, skies ranged from partly cloudy to mostly cloudy. It was 69 at Pittsburgh, 69 at Detroit, 65 at Buffalo, 74 at Indianapolis, and 74 at Chicago. The current time is 9:43 p.m. Eastern Daylight Time. 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
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On the latest weather map, a trough exits to the east tonight as high pressure briefly builds across the region on Sunday. Low pressure will track east across the local area Sunday night into Monday. The forecast for the Central Highlands. Tonight, clear. Lows in the mid-50s. West winds 10 to 15 miles per hour with gusts up to 25 miles per hour, diminishing to around 5 miles per hour after midnight. Sunday, mostly sunny in the morning, then becoming partly sunny. Highs in the upper 70s. West winds around 5 miles per hour. Sunday night, cloudy. A chance of showers in the evening, then showers with a chance of thunderstorms after midnight. Lows around 60. Southeast winds 10 to 15 miles per hour. Chance of rain 80%. Monday, showers. Highs around 70. Southeast winds 10 to 15 miles per hour, becoming north in the afternoon. Chance of rain near 100%. Monday night, mostly cloudy with a chance of showers in the evening, then partly cloudy after midnight. Lows in the mid-50s. North winds 5 to 10 miles per hour. Gusts up to 25 miles per hour in the evening. Chance of rain 50%. Tuesday, mostly sunny. Highs in the mid-70s. Tuesday night, mostly clear. Lows in the mid-50s. The Mansfield, Ohio climate summary for this evening, as of 5:15 p.m., June 20th, 2026. Today's high temperature was 77 degrees. The normal high is 81. The record high is 94 degrees, which was last set in 1988. Today's low temperature was 53 degrees. The normal low is 60. The record low is 41 degrees, which was set in 1947. 0.03 inches of precipitation fell today. No snow fell today, which brings the monthly total to 0.0 inches. The total snowfall since July 1st still stands at 29.6 inches. Sunset tonight is at 9:05 p.m. Sunrise tomorrow is at 5:59 a.m. At 9 p.m., weather reports for selected cities. At Mansfield Long Regional Airport, it was clear. The temperature was 70 degrees, the dew point 47, and the relative humidity 43%. The wind was west, at 5 miles an hour. The pressure was 29.91 inches and rising. Elsewhere across Ohio, it was clear, with a temperature of 69 at Wooster, 71 at Toledo Express, and 71 at Findlay. It was partly cloudy, with a temperature of 70 at Cleveland, 68 at Akron-Canton Regional Airport, and 66 at Youngstown. Under partly cloudy skies, Cincinnati reported 74, Dayton reported 72, and Columbus reported 75. Reports from nearby cities outside Ohio, skies ranged from partly cloudy to mostly cloudy. It was 69 at Pittsburgh, 69 at Detroit, 65 at Buffalo, 74 at Indianapolis, and 74 at Chicago. The current time is 9:47 p.m. Eastern Daylight Time. 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On the latest weather map, a trough exits to the east tonight as high pressure briefly builds across the region on Sunday. Low pressure will track east across the local area Sunday night into Monday. The forecast for the Central Highlands. Tonight, clear. Lows in the mid-50s. West winds 10 to 15 miles per hour with gusts up to 25 miles per hour, diminishing to around 5 miles per hour after midnight. Sunday, mostly sunny in the morning, then becoming partly sunny. Highs in the upper 70s. West winds around 5 miles per hour. Sunday night, cloudy. A chance of showers in the evening, then showers with a chance of thunderstorms after midnight. Lows around 60. Southeast winds 10 to 15 miles per hour. Chance of rain 80%. Monday, showers. Highs around 70. Southeast winds 10 to 15 miles per hour, becoming north in the afternoon.
chance of rain near 100%. Monday night, mostly cloudy with a chance of showers in the evening, then partly cloudy after midnight. Lows in the mid-50s. North winds 5 to 10 miles per hour. Gusts up to 25 miles per hour in the evening. Chance of rain 50%. Tuesday, mostly sunny. Highs in the mid-70s. Tuesday night, mostly clear. Lows in the mid-50s. At 9 p.m., weather reports for selected cities. At Mansfield Long Regional Airport, it was clear. The temperature was 70 degrees, the dew point 47, and the relative humidity 43%. The wind was west, at 5 miles an hour. The pressure was 29.91 inches and rising. Elsewhere across Ohio, it was clear, with a temperature of 69 at Wooster, 71 at Toledo Express, and 71 at Findlay. It was partly cloudy, with a temperature of 70 at Cleveland, 68 at Akron-Canton Regional Airport, and 66 at Youngstown. Under partly cloudy skies, Cincinnati reported 74, Dayton reported 72, and Columbus reported 75. Reports from nearby cities outside Ohio, skies ranged from partly cloudy to mostly cloudy. It was 69 at Pittsburgh, 69 at Detroit, 65 at Buffalo, 74 at Indianapolis, and 74 at Chicago. The extended forecast for the Central Highlands. Wednesday, mostly sunny in the morning, then partly cloudy with a chance of showers and thunderstorms in the afternoon. Highs in the upper 70s. Chance of rain 40%. Wednesday night, mostly cloudy in the evening, then becoming partly cloudy. A chance of showers and thunderstorms. Lows in the upper 50s. Chance of rain 40%. Thursday, partly cloudy. A chance of showers and thunderstorms in the afternoon. Highs in the upper 70s. Chance of rain 40%. Thursday night, partly cloudy with a chance of showers and thunderstorms in the evening, then mostly clear after midnight. Lows in the upper 50s. Chance of rain 40%. Friday, mostly sunny in the morning, then becoming partly cloudy. Highs in the upper 70s. Friday night, partly cloudy. Lows in the upper 50s. Saturday, partly sunny. Highs around 80. The current time is 9:51 p.m. Eastern Daylight Time. 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On the latest weather map, a trough exits to the east tonight as high pressure briefly builds across the region on Sunday. Low pressure will track east across the local area Sunday night into Monday. The forecast for the Central Highlands. Tonight, clear. Lows in the mid-50s. West winds 10 to 15 miles per hour with gusts up to 25 miles per hour, diminishing to around 5 miles per hour after midnight. Sunday, mostly sunny in the morning, then becoming partly sunny. Highs in the upper 70s. West winds around 5 miles per hour. Sunday night, cloudy. A chance of showers in the evening, then showers with a chance of thunderstorms after midnight. Lows around 60. Southeast winds 10 to 15 miles per hour. Chance of rain 80%. Monday, showers. Highs around 70. Southeast winds 10 to 15 miles per hour, becoming north in the afternoon. Chance of rain near 100%. Monday night, mostly cloudy with a chance of showers in the evening, then partly cloudy after midnight. Lows in the mid-50s. North winds 5 to 10 miles per hour. Gusts up to 25 miles per hour in the evening. Chance of rain 50%. Tuesday, mostly sunny. Highs in the mid-70s. Tuesday night, mostly clear. Lows in the mid-50s. At 9 p.m., weather reports for selected cities. At Mansfield Long Regional Airport, it was clear. The temperature was 70 degrees, the dew point 47, and the relative humidity 43%. The wind was west, at 5 miles an hour. The pressure was 29.91 inches and rising. Elsewhere across Ohio,
It was clear, with a temperature of 69 at Worcester, 71 at Toledo Express, and 71 at Findlay. It was partly cloudy, with a temperature of 70 at Cleveland, 68 at Akron.

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We supply the latest available information for the Central Highlands over station WWG57 from Butler on a frequency of 162.450 MHz. On the latest weather map, a trough exits to the east tonight as high pressure briefly builds across the region on Sunday. Low pressure will track east across the local area Sunday night into Monday. The forecast for the Central Highlands. Tonight, clear. Lows in the mid-50s. West winds 10 to 15 miles per hour with gusts up to 25 miles per hour, diminishing to around 5 miles per hour after midnight. Sunday, mostly sunny in the morning, then becoming partly sunny. Highs in the upper 70s. West winds around 5 miles per hour. Sunday night, cloudy. A chance of showers in the evening, then showers with a chance of thunderstorms after midnight. Lows around 60. Southeast winds 10 to 15 miles per hour. Chance of rain 80%. Monday, showers. Highs around 70. Southeast winds 10 to 15 miles per hour, becoming north in the afternoon. Chance of rain near 100%. Monday night, mostly cloudy with a chance of showers in the evening, then partly cloudy after midnight. Lows in the mid-50s. North winds 5 to 10 miles per hour. Gusts up to 25 miles per hour in the evening. Chance of rain 50%. Tuesday, mostly sunny. Highs in the mid-70s. Tuesday night, mostly clear. Lows in the mid-50s. At 9 p.m., weather reports for selected cities. At Mansfield Long Regional Airport, it was clear. The temperature was 70 degrees, the dew point 47, and the relative humidity 43%. The wind was west, at 5 miles an hour. The pressure was 29.91 inches and rising. Elsewhere across Ohio, it was clear, with a temperature of 69 at Wooster, 71 at Toledo Express, and 71 at Findlay. It was partly cloudy, with a temperature of 70 at Cleveland, 68 at Akron-Canton Regional Airport, and 66 at Youngstown. Under partly cloudy skies, Cincinnati reported 74, Dayton reported 72, and Columbus reported 75. Reports from nearby cities outside Ohio, skies ranged from partly cloudy to mostly cloudy. It was 69 at Pittsburgh, 69 at Detroit, 65 at Buffalo, 74 at Indianapolis, and 74 at Chicago. The current time is 9:57 p.m. Eastern Daylight Time. 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On the latest weather map, a trough exits to the east tonight as high pressure briefly builds across the region on Sunday. Low pressure will track east across the local area Sunday night into Monday. The forecast for the Central Highlands. Tonight, clear. Lows in the mid-50s. West winds 10 to 15 miles per hour with gusts up to 25 miles per hour, diminishing to around 5 miles per hour after midnight. Sunday, mostly sunny in the morning, then becoming partly sunny. Highs in the upper 70s. West winds around 5 miles per hour. Sunday night, cloudy. A chance of showers in the evening, then showers with a chance of thunderstorms after midnight. Lows around 60. Southeast winds 10 to 15 miles per hour. Chance of rain 80%. Monday, showers. Highs around 70. Southeast winds 10 to 15 miles per hour, becoming north in the afternoon. Chance of rain near 100%. Monday night, mostly cloudy with a chance of showers in the evening, then partly cloudy after midnight. Lows in the mid-50s. North winds 5 to 10 miles per hour. Gusts up to 25 miles per hour in the evening. Chance of rain 50%. Tuesday, mostly sunny. Highs in the mid-70s. Tuesday night, mostly clear. Lows in the mid-50s. At 9 p.m., weather reports for selected cities. At Mansfield Long Regional Airport, it was clear. The temperature was 70 degrees, the dew point 47, and the relative humidity 43%. The wind was west, at 5 miles an hour. The pressure was 29.

1.91 inches and rising. Elsewhere across Ohio, it was clear, with a temperature of 69 at Wooster, 71 at Toledo Express, and 71 at Findlay. It was partly cloudy, with a temperature of 70 at Cleveland, 68 at Akron-Canton Regional Airport, and 66 at Youngstown. Under partly cloudy skies, Cincinnati reported 74, Dayton reported 72, and Columbus reported 75. Reports from nearby cities outside Ohio, skies ranged from partly cloudy to mostly cloudy. It was 69 at Pittsburgh, 69 at Detroit, 65 at Buffalo, 74 at Indianapolis, and 74 at Chicago. The Nearshore Marine Forecast. For the following marine location, the islands to Vermilion. West of tonight, west winds 15 to 20 knots becoming northwest 5 to 15 knots. Mostly clear. Waves 1 to 3 feet. Sunday, northwest winds 10 knots or less becoming east. Sunny in the morning, then becoming mostly cloudy. Waves 1 foot or less. Sunday night, east winds 5 to 15 knots increasing to 15 to 20 knots. Showers likely in the evening, then showers overnight. Waves 1 to 3 feet building to 2 to 4 feet. Monday, east winds 15 to 25 knots becoming northeast. Showers. Waves 3 to 6 feet. Waves occasionally around 7 feet. The water temperature off Toledo is 70 degrees, off Cleveland 66 degrees, and off Derry 68 degrees. The extended forecast for the Central Highlands. Wednesday, mostly sunny in the morning, then partly cloudy with a chance of showers and thunderstorms in the afternoon. Highs in the upper 70s. Chance of rain 40%. Wednesday night, mostly cloudy in the evening, then becoming partly cloudy. A chance of showers and thunderstorms. Lows in the upper 50s. Chance of rain 40%. Thursday, partly cloudy. A chance of showers and thunderstorms in the afternoon. Highs in the upper 70s. Chance of rain 40%. Thursday night, partly cloudy with a chance of showers and thunderstorms in the evening, then mostly clear after midnight. Lows in the upper 50s. Chance of rain 40%. Friday, mostly sunny in the morning, then becoming partly cloudy. Highs in the upper 70s. Friday night, partly cloudy. Lows in the upper 50s. Saturday, partly sunny. Highs around 80. The Mansfield, Ohio climate summary for this evening, as of 5:15 p.m., June 20th, 2026. Today's high temperature was 77 degrees. The normal high is 81. The record high is 94 degrees, which was last set in 1988. Today's low temperature was 53 degrees. The normal low is 60. The record low is 41 degrees, which was set in 1947. 0.03 inches of precipitation fell today. No snow fell today, which brings the monthly total to 0.0 inches. The total snowfall since July 1st still stands at 29.6 inches. Sunset tonight is at 9:05 p.m. Sunrise tomorrow is at 5:59 a.m. The current time is 10:03 p.m. Eastern Daylight Time. 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On the latest weather map, a trough exits to the east tonight as high pressure briefly builds across the region on Sunday. Low pressure will track east across the local area Sunday night into Monday. The forecast for the Central Highlands. Tonight, clear. Lows in the mid-50s. West winds 10 to 15 miles per hour with gusts up to 25 miles per hour, diminishing to around 5 miles per hour after midnight. Sunday, mostly sunny in the morning, then becoming partly sunny. Highs in the upper 70s. West winds around 5 miles per hour. Sunday night, cloudy. A chance of showers in the evening, then showers with a chance of thunderstorms after midnight. Lows around 60. Southeast winds 10 to 15 miles per hour. Chance of rain 80%. Monday, showers. Highs around 70.
Southeast winds 10 to 15 miles per hour, becoming north in the afternoon. Chance of rain near 100%. Monday night, mostly cloudy with a chance of showers in the evening, then partly cloudy after midnight. Lows in the mid-50s. North winds 5 to 10 miles per hour. Gusts up to 25 miles per hour in the evening. Chance of rain 50%. Tuesday, mostly sunny. Highs in the mid-70s. Tuesday night, mostly clear. Lows in the mid-50s. At 9 p.m., weather reports for selected cities. At Mansfield Lawn Regional Airport, it was clear. The temperature was 70 degrees, the dew point 47, and the relative humidity 43%. The wind was west, at 5 miles an hour. The pressure was 29.91 inches and rising. Elsewhere across Ohio, it was clear, with a temperature of 69 at Wooster, 71 at Toledo Express, and 71 at Findlay. It was partly cloudy, with a temperature of 70 at Cleveland, 68 at Akron-Canton Regional Airport, and 66 at Youngstown. Under partly cloudy skies, Cincinnati reported 74, Dayton reported 72, and Columbus reported 75. Reports from nearby cities outside Ohio, skies ranged from partly cloudy to mostly cloudy. It was 69 at Pittsburgh, 69 at Detroit, 65 at Buffalo, 74 at Indianapolis, and 74 at Chicago. The current time is 10:06 p.m. Eastern Daylight Time. 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On the latest weather map, a trough exits to the east tonight as high pressure briefly builds across the region on Sunday. Low pressure will track east across the local area Sunday night into Monday. The forecast for the Central Highlands. Tonight, clear. Lows in the mid-50s. West winds 10 to 15 miles per hour with gusts up to 25 miles per hour, diminishing to around 5 miles per hour after midnight. Sunday, mostly sunny in the morning, then becoming partly sunny. Highs in the upper 70s. West winds around 5 miles per hour. Sunday night, cloudy. A chance of showers in the evening, then showers with a chance of thunderstorms after midnight. Lows around 60. Southeast winds 10 to 15 miles per hour. Chance of rain 80%. Monday, showers. Highs around 70. Southeast winds 10 to 15 miles per hour, becoming north in the afternoon. Chance of rain near 100%. Monday night, mostly cloudy with a chance of showers in the evening, then partly cloudy after midnight. Lows in the mid-50s. North winds 5 to 10 miles per hour. Gusts up to 25 miles per hour in the evening. Chance of rain 50%. Tuesday, mostly sunny. Highs in the mid-70s. Tuesday night, mostly clear. Lows in the mid-50s. At 10 p.m., weather reports for selected cities. At Mansfield Lawn Regional Airport, it was clear. The temperature was 67 degrees, the dew point 46, and the relative humidity 47%. The wind was west, at 3 miles an hour. The pressure was 29.92 inches and rising. Elsewhere across Ohio, it was clear, with a temperature of 64 at Wooster, 68 at Toledo Express, and 67 at Findlay. It was partly cloudy, with a temperature of 68 at Cleveland, 66 at Akron-Canton Regional Airport, and 61 at Youngstown. Under partly cloudy skies, Cincinnati reported 73, Dayton reported 69, and Columbus reported 70. Reports from nearby cities outside Ohio, skies ranged from partly cloudy to mostly cloudy. It was 68 at Pittsburgh, 67 at Detroit, 64 at Buffalo, 71 at Indianapolis, and 72 at Chicago. The current time is 10:09 p.m. Eastern Daylight Time. 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On the latest weather map,
A trough exits to the east tonight as high pressure briefly builds across the region on Sunday. Low pressure will track east across the local area Sunday night into Monday. The forecast for the Central Highlands. Tonight, clear. Lows in the mid-50s. West winds 10 to 15 miles per hour with gusts up to 25 miles per hour, diminishing to around 5 miles per hour after midnight. Sunday, mostly sunny in the morning, then becoming partly sunny. Highs in the upper 70s. West winds around 5 miles per hour. Sunday night, cloudy. A chance of showers in the evening, then showers with a chance of thunderstorms after midnight. Lows around 60. Southeast winds 10 to 15 miles per hour. Chance of rain 80%. Monday, showers. Highs around 70. Southeast winds 10 to 15 miles per hour, becoming north in the afternoon. Chance of rain near 100%. Monday night, mostly cloudy with a chance of showers in the evening, then partly cloudy after midnight. Lows in the mid-50s. North winds 5 to 10 miles per hour. Gusts up to 25 miles per hour in the evening. Chance of rain 50%. Tuesday, mostly sunny. Highs in the mid-70s. Tuesday night, mostly clear. Lows in the mid-50s. The extended forecast for the Central Highlands. Wednesday, mostly sunny in the morning, then partly cloudy with a chance of showers and thunderstorms in the afternoon. Highs in the upper 70s. Chance of rain 40%. Wednesday night, mostly cloudy in the evening, then becoming partly cloudy. A chance of showers and thunderstorms. Lows in the upper 50s. Chance of rain 40%. Thursday, partly cloudy. A chance of showers and thunderstorms in the afternoon. Highs in the upper 70s. Chance of rain 40%. Thursday night, partly cloudy with a chance of showers and thunderstorms in the evening, then mostly clear after midnight. Lows in the upper 50s. Chance of rain 40%. Friday, mostly sunny in the morning, then becoming partly cloudy. Highs in the upper 70s. Friday night, partly cloudy. Lows in the upper 50s. Saturday, partly sunny. Highs around 80. At 10 p.m., weather reports for selected cities at Mansfield Long Regional Airport, it was clear. The temperature was 67 degrees, the dew point 46, and the relative humidity 47%. The wind was west, at 3 miles an hour. The pressure was 29.92 inches and rising. Elsewhere across Ohio, it was clear, with a temperature of 64 at Wooster, 68 at Toledo Express, and 67 at Findlay. It was partly cloudy, with a temperature of 68 at Cleveland, 66 at Akron-Canton Regional Airport, and 61 at Youngstown. Under partly cloudy skies, Cincinnati reported 73, Dayton reported 69, and Columbus reported 70. Reports from nearby cities outside Ohio, skies ranged from partly cloudy to mostly cloudy. It was 68 at Pittsburgh, 67 at Detroit, 64 at Buffalo, 71 at Indianapolis, and 72 at Chicago. The current time is 10:13 p.m. Eastern Daylight Time. 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On the latest weather map, a trough exits to the east tonight as high pressure briefly builds across the region on Sunday. Low pressure will track east across the local area Sunday night into Monday. The forecast for the Central Highlands. Tonight, clear. Lows in the mid-50s. West winds 10 to 15 miles per hour with gusts up to 25 miles per hour, diminishing to around 5 miles per hour after midnight. Sunday, mostly sunny in the morning, then becoming partly sunny. Highs in the upper 70s. West winds around 5 miles per hour. Sunday night, cloudy. A chance of showers in the evening, then showers with a chance of thunderstorms after midnight. Lows around 60. Southeast winds 10 to 15 miles per hour. Chance of rain 80%. Monday, showers. Highs around 70.
southeast winds 10 to 15 miles per hour, becoming north in the afternoon. Chance of rain near 100%. Monday night, mostly cloudy with a chance of showers in the evening, then partly cloudy after midnight. Lows in the mid-50s. North winds 5 to 10 miles per hour. Gusts up to 25 miles per hour in the evening. Chance of rain 50%. Tuesday, mostly sunny. Highs in the mid-70s. Tuesday night, mostly clear. Lows in the mid-50s. The Mansfield, Ohio climate summary for this evening, as of 5:15 p.m., June 20, 2026. Today's high temperature was 77 degrees. The normal high is 81. The record high is 94 degrees, which was last set in 1988. Today's low temperature was 53 degrees. The normal low is 60. The record low is 41 degrees, which was set in 1947. 0.03 inches of precipitation fell today. No snow fell today, which brings the monthly total to 0.0 inches. The total snowfall since July 1st still stands at 29.6 inches. Sunset tonight is at 9:05 p.m. Sunrise tomorrow is at 5:59 a.m. At 10 p.m., weather reports for selected cities. At Mansfield Long Regional Airport, it was clear. The temperature was 67 degrees, the dew point 46, and the relative humidity 47%. The wind was west, at 3 miles an hour. The pressure was 29.92 inches and rising. Elsewhere across Ohio, it was clear, with a temperature of 64 at Wooster, 68 at Toledo Express, and 67 at Findlay. It was partly cloudy, with a temperature of 68 at Cleveland, 66 at Akron-Canton Regional Airport, and 61 at Youngstown. Under partly cloudy skies, Cincinnati reported 73, Dayton reported 69, and Columbus reported 70. Reports from nearby cities outside Ohio, skies ranged from partly cloudy to mostly cloudy. It was 68 at Pittsburgh, 67 at Detroit, 64 at Buffalo, 71 at Indianapolis, and 72 at Chicago. The current time is 10:17 p.m. Eastern Daylight Time. 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On the latest weather map, a trough exits to the east tonight as high pressure briefly builds across the region on Sunday. Low pressure will track east across the local area Sunday night into Monday. The forecast for the Central Highlands. Tonight, clear. Lows in the mid-50s. West winds 10 to 15 miles per hour with gusts up to 25 miles per hour, diminishing to around 5 miles per hour after midnight. Sunday, mostly sunny in the morning, then becoming partly sunny. Highs in the upper 70s. West winds around 5 miles per hour. Sunday night, cloudy. A chance of showers in the evening, then showers with a chance of thunderstorms after midnight. Lows around 60. Southeast winds 10 to 15 miles per hour. Chance of rain 80%. Monday, showers. Highs around 70. Southeast winds 10 to 15 miles per hour, becoming north in the afternoon. Chance of rain near 100%. Monday night, mostly cloudy with a chance of showers in the evening, then partly cloudy after midnight. Lows in the mid-50s. North winds 5 to 10 miles per hour. Gusts up to 25 miles per hour in the evening. Chance of rain 50%. Tuesday, mostly sunny. Highs in the mid-70s. Tuesday night, mostly clear. Lows in the mid-50s. At 10 p.m., weather reports for selected cities. At Mansfield Long Regional Airport, it was clear. The temperature was 67 degrees, the dew point 46, and the relative humidity 47%. The wind was west, at 3 miles an hour. The pressure was 29.92 inches and rising. Elsewhere across Ohio, it was clear, with a temperature of 64 at Wooster, 68 at Toledo Express, and 67 at Findlay. It was partly cloudy, with a temperature of 68 at Cleveland, 66 at Akron-Canton Regional Airport, and 61 at Youngstown.
under partly cloudy skies. Cincinnati reported 73, Dayton reported 69, and Columbus reported 70. Reports from nearby cities outside Ohio, skies ranged from partly cloudy to mostly cloudy. It was 68 at Pittsburgh, 67 at Detroit, 64 at Buffalo, 71 at Indianapolis, and 72 at Chicago. The extended forecast for the Central Highlands. Wednesday, mostly sunny in the morning, then partly cloudy with a chance of showers and thunderstorms in the afternoon. Highs in the upper 70s. Chance of rain 40%. Wednesday night, mostly cloudy in the evening, then becoming partly cloudy. A chance of showers and thunderstorms. Lows in the upper 50s. Chance of rain 40%. Thursday, partly cloudy. A chance of showers and thunderstorms in the afternoon. Highs in the upper 70s. Chance of rain 40%. Thursday night, partly cloudy with a chance of showers and thunderstorms in the evening, then mostly clear after midnight. Lows in the upper 50s. Chance of rain 40%. Friday, mostly sunny in the morning, then becoming partly cloudy. Highs in the upper 70s. Friday night, partly cloudy. Lows in the upper 50s. Saturday, partly sunny. Highs around 80. The current time is 10:21 p.m. Eastern Daylight Time. 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On the latest weather map, a trough exits to the east tonight as high pressure briefly builds across the region on Sunday. Low pressure will track east across the local area Sunday night into Monday. The forecast for the Central Highlands. Tonight, clear. Lows in the mid-50s. West winds 10 to 15 miles per hour with gusts up to 25 miles per hour, diminishing to around 5 miles per hour after midnight. Sunday, mostly sunny in the morning, then becoming partly sunny. Highs in the upper 70s. West winds around 5 miles per hour. Sunday night, cloudy. A chance of showers in the evening, then showers with a chance of thunderstorms after midnight. Lows around 60. Southeast winds 10 to 15 miles per hour. Chance of rain 80%. Monday, showers. Highs around 70. Southeast winds 10 to 15 miles per hour, becoming north in the afternoon. Chance of rain near 100%. Monday night, mostly cloudy with a chance of showers in the evening, then partly cloudy after midnight. Lows in the mid-50s. North winds 5 to 10 miles per hour. Gusts up to 25 miles per hour in the evening. Chance of rain 50%. Tuesday, mostly sunny. Highs in the mid-70s. Tuesday night, mostly clear. Lows in the mid-50s. At 10 p.m., weather reports for selected cities. At Mansfield Lawn Regional Airport, it was clear. The temperature was 67 degrees, the dew point 46, and the relative humidity 47%. The wind was west, at 3 miles an hour. The pressure was 29.92 inches and rising. Elsewhere across Ohio, it was clear, with a temperature of 64 at Wooster, 68 at Toledo Express, and 67 at Findlay. It was partly cloudy, with a temperature of 68 at Cleveland, 66 at Akron-Canton Regional Airport, and 61 at Youngstown. Under partly cloudy skies, Cincinnati reported 73, Dayton reported 69, and Columbus reported 70. Reports from nearby cities outside Ohio, skies ranged from partly cloudy to mostly cloudy. It was 68 at Pittsburgh, 67 at Detroit, 64 at Buffalo, 71 at Indianapolis, and 72 at Chicago. The current time is 10:24 p.m. Eastern Daylight Time. 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On the latest weather map, a trough exits to the east tonight as high pressure briefly builds across the region on Sunday.
Low pressure will track east across the local area Sunday night into Monday. The forecast for the Central Highlands. Tonight, clear. Lows in the mid-50s. West winds 10 to 15 miles per hour with gusts up to 25 miles per hour, diminishing to around 5 miles per hour after midnight. Sunday, mostly sunny in the morning, then becoming partly sunny. Highs in the upper 70s. West winds around 5 miles per hour. Sunday night, cloudy. A chance of showers in the evening, then showers with a chance of thunderstorms after midnight. Lows around 60. Southeast winds 10 to 15 miles per hour. Chance of rain 80%. Monday, showers. Highs around 70. Southeast winds 10 to 15 miles per hour, becoming north in the afternoon. Chance of rain near 100%. Monday night, mostly cloudy with a chance of showers in the evening, then partly cloudy after midnight. Lows in the mid-50s. North winds 5 to 10 miles per hour. Gusts up to 25 miles per hour in the evening. Chance of rain 50%. Tuesday, mostly sunny. Highs in the mid-70s. Tuesday night, mostly clear. Lows in the mid-50s. At 10 p.m., weather reports for selected cities. At Mansfield Long Regional Airport, it was clear. The temperature was 67 degrees, the dew point 46, and the relative humidity 47%. The wind was west, at 3 miles an hour. The pressure was 29.92 inches and rising. Elsewhere across Ohio, it was clear, with a temperature of 64 at Wooster, 68 at Toledo Express, and 67 at Findlay. It was partly cloudy, with a temperature of 68 at Cleveland, 66 at Akron-Canton Regional Airport, and 61 at Youngstown. Under partly cloudy skies, Cincinnati reported 73, Dayton reported 69, and Columbus reported 70. Reports from nearby cities outside Ohio, skies ranged from partly cloudy to mostly cloudy. It was 68 at Pittsburgh, 67 at Detroit, 64 at Buffalo, 71 at Indianapolis, and 72 at Chicago. The current time is 10:27 p.m. Eastern Daylight Time. 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On the latest weather map, a trough exits to the east tonight as high pressure briefly builds across the region on Sunday. Low pressure will track east across the local area Sunday night into Monday. The forecast for the Central Highlands. Tonight, clear. Lows in the mid-50s. West winds 10 to 15 miles per hour with gusts up to 25 miles per hour, diminishing to around 5 miles per hour after midnight. Sunday, mostly sunny in the morning, then becoming partly sunny. Highs in the upper 70s. West winds around 5 miles per hour. Sunday night, cloudy. A chance of showers in the evening, then showers with a chance of thunderstorms after midnight. Lows around 60. Southeast winds 10 to 15 miles per hour. Chance of rain 80%. Monday, showers. Highs around 70. Southeast winds 10 to 15 miles per hour, becoming north in the afternoon. Chance of rain near 100%. Monday night, mostly cloudy with a chance of showers in the evening, then partly cloudy after midnight. Lows in the mid-50s. North winds 5 to 10 miles per hour. Gusts up to 25 miles per hour in the evening. Chance of rain 50%. Tuesday, mostly sunny. Highs in the mid-70s. Tuesday night, mostly clear. Lows in the mid-50s. At 10 p.m., weather reports for selected cities. At Mansfield Long Regional Airport, it was clear. The temperature was 67 degrees, the dew point 46, and the relative humidity 47%. The wind was west, at 3 miles an hour. The pressure was 29.92 inches and rising. Elsewhere across Ohio, it was clear, with a temperature of 64 at Wooster, 68 at Toledo Express, and 67 at Findlay. It was partly cloudy, with a temperature of 68 at Cleveland, 66 at Akron-Canton Regional Airport, and 61 at Youngstown.
under partly cloudy skies. Cincinnati reported 73, Dayton reported 69, and Columbus reported 70. Reports from nearby cities outside Ohio, skies ranged from partly cloudy to mostly cloudy. It was 68 at Pittsburgh, 67 at Detroit, 64 at Buffalo, 71 at Indianapolis, and 72 at Chicago. The extended forecast for the Central Highlands. Wednesday, mostly sunny in the morning, then partly cloudy with a chance of showers and thunderstorms in the afternoon. Highs in the upper 70s. Chance of rain 40%. Wednesday night, mostly cloudy in the evening, then becoming partly cloudy. A chance of showers and thunderstorms. Lows in the upper 50s. Chance of rain 40%. Thursday, partly cloudy. A chance of showers and thunderstorms in the afternoon. Highs in the upper 70s. Chance of rain 40%. Thursday night, partly cloudy with a chance of showers and thunderstorms in the evening, then mostly clear after midnight. Lows in the upper 50s. Chance of rain 40%. Friday, mostly sunny in the morning, then becoming partly cloudy. Highs in the upper 70s. Friday night, partly cloudy. Lows in the upper 50s. Saturday, partly sunny. Highs around 80. The Mansfield, Ohio climate summary for this evening, as of 5:15 p.m., June 20, 2026. Today's high temperature was 77 degrees. The normal high is 81. The record high is 94 degrees, which was last set in 1988. Today's low temperature was 53 degrees. The normal low is 60. The record low is 41 degrees, which was set in 1947. 0.03 inches of precipitation fell today. No snow fell today, which brings the monthly total to 0.0 inches. The total snowfall since July 1st still stands at 29.6 inches. Sunset tonight is at 9:05 p.m. Sunrise tomorrow is at 5:59 a.m. The current time is 10:31 p.m. Eastern Daylight Time. 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On the latest weather map, a trough exits to the east tonight as high pressure briefly builds across the region on Sunday. Low pressure will track east across the local area Sunday night into Monday. The forecast for the Central Highlands. Tonight, clear. Lows in the mid-50s. West winds 10 to 15 miles per hour with gusts up to 25 miles per hour, diminishing to around 5 miles per hour after midnight. Sunday, mostly sunny in the morning, then becoming partly sunny. Highs in the upper 70s. West winds around 5 miles per hour. Sunday night, cloudy. A chance of showers in the evening, then showers with a chance of thunderstorms after midnight. Lows around 60. Southeast winds 10 to 15 miles per hour. Chance of rain 80%. Monday, showers. Highs around 70. 15 miles per hour, becoming north in the afternoon. Chance of rain near 100%. Monday night, mostly cloudy with a chance of showers in the evening, then partly cloudy after midnight. Lows in the mid-50s. North winds 5 to 10 miles per hour. Gusts up to 25 miles per hour in the evening. Chance of rain 50%. Tuesday, mostly sunny. Highs in the mid-70s. Tuesday night, mostly clear. Lows in the mid-50s. At 10 p.m., weather reports for selected cities. At Mansfield Long Regional Airport, it was clear. The temperature was 67 degrees. The dew point 46, and the relative humidity 47%. The wind was west, at 3 miles an hour. The pressure was 29.92 inches and rising. Elsewhere across Ohio, it was clear, with a temperature of 64 at Wooster, 68 at Toledo Express, and 67 at Findlay. It was partly cloudy, with a temperature of 68 at Cleveland, 66 at Akron-Canton Regional Airport, and 61 at Youngstown. Under partly cloudy skies, Cincinnati reported 73, Dayton reported 69, and Columbus reported 70.
Reports from nearby cities outside Ohio, skies ranged from partly cloudy to mostly cloudy. It was 68 at Pittsburgh, 67 at Detroit, 64 at Buffalo, 71 at Indianapolis, and 72 at Chicago. The current time is 10:34 p.m. Eastern Daylight Time. 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On the latest weather map, a trough exits to the east tonight as high pressure briefly builds across the region on Sunday. Low pressure will track east across the local area Sunday night into Monday. The forecast for the Central Highlands. Tonight, clear. Lows in the mid-50s. West winds 10 to 15 miles per hour with gusts up to 25 miles per hour, diminishing to around 5 miles per hour after midnight. Sunday, mostly sunny in the morning, then becoming partly sunny. Highs in the upper 70s. West winds around 5 miles per hour. Sunday night, cloudy. A chance of showers in the evening, then showers with a chance of thunderstorms after midnight. Lows around 60. Southeast winds 10 to 15 miles per hour. Chance of rain 80%. Monday, showers. Highs around 70. Southeast winds 10 to 15 miles per hour, becoming north in the afternoon. Chance of rain near 100%. Monday night, mostly cloudy with a chance of showers in the evening, then partly cloudy after midnight. Lows in the mid-50s. North winds 5 to 10 miles per hour. Gusts up to 25 miles per hour in the evening. Chance of rain 50%. Tuesday, mostly sunny. Highs in the mid-70s. Tuesday night, mostly clear. Lows in the mid-50s. At 10 p.m., weather reports for selected cities. At Mansfield Long Regional Airport, it was clear. The temperature was 67 degrees, the dew point 46, and the relative humidity 47%. The wind was west, at 3 miles an hour. The pressure was 29.92 inches and rising. Elsewhere across Ohio, it was clear, with a temperature of 64 at Wooster, 68 at Toledo Express, and 67 at Findlay. It was partly cloudy, with a temperature of 68 at Cleveland, 66 at Akron-Canton Regional Airport, and 61 at Youngstown. Under partly cloudy skies, Cincinnati reported 73, Dayton reported 69, and Columbus reported 70. Reports from nearby cities outside Ohio, skies ranged from partly cloudy to mostly cloudy. It was 68 at Pittsburgh, 67 at Detroit, 64 at Buffalo, 71 at Indianapolis, and 72 at Chicago. The current time is 10:37 p.m. Eastern Daylight Time. 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On the latest weather map, a trough exits to the east tonight as high pressure briefly builds across the region on Sunday. Low pressure will track east across the local area Sunday night into Monday. The forecast for the Central Highlands. Tonight, clear. Lows in the mid-50s. West winds 10 to 15 miles per hour with gusts up to 25 miles per hour, diminishing to around 5 miles per hour after midnight. Sunday, mostly sunny in the morning, then becoming partly sunny. Highs in the upper 70s. West winds around 5 miles per hour. Sunday night, cloudy. A chance of showers in the evening, then showers with a chance of thunderstorms after midnight. Lows around 60. Southeast winds 10 to 15 miles per hour. Chance of rain 80%. Monday, showers. Highs around 70. Southeast winds 10 to 15 miles per hour, becoming north in the afternoon. Chance of rain near 100%. Monday night, mostly cloudy with a chance of showers in the evening, then partly cloudy after midnight. Lows in the mid-50s. North winds 5 to 10 miles per hour. Gusts up to 25 miles per hour in the evening. Chance of rain 50%.
Tuesday, mostly sunny. Highs in the mid-70s. Tuesday night, mostly clear. Lows in the mid-50s. At 10 p.m., weather reports for selected cities. At Mansfield-Lom Regional Airport, it was clear. The temperature was 67 degrees, the dew point 46, and the relative humidity 47%. The wind was west, at 3 miles an hour. The pressure was 29.92 inches and rising. Elsewhere across Ohio, it was clear, with a temperature of 64 at Wooster, 68 at Toledo Express, and 67 at Findlay. It was partly cloudy, with a temperature of 68 at Cleveland, 66 at Akron-Canton Regional Airport, and 61 at Youngstown. Under partly cloudy skies, Cincinnati reported 73, Dayton reported 69, and Columbus reported 70. Reports from nearby cities outside Ohio, skies ranged from partly cloudy to mostly cloudy. It was 68 at Pittsburgh, 67 at Detroit, 64 at Buffalo, 71 at Indianapolis, and 72 at Chicago. The extended forecast for the Central Highlands. Wednesday, mostly sunny in the morning, then partly cloudy with a chance of showers and thunderstorms in the afternoon. Highs in the upper 70s. Chance of rain 40%. Wednesday night, mostly cloudy in the evening, then becoming partly cloudy. A chance of showers and thunderstorms. Lows in the upper 50s. Chance of rain 40%. Thursday, partly cloudy. A chance of showers and thunderstorms in the afternoon. Highs in the upper 70s. Chance of rain 40%. Thursday night, partly cloudy with a chance of showers and thunderstorms in the evening, then mostly clear after midnight. Lows in the upper 50s. Chance of rain 40%. Friday, mostly sunny in the morning, then becoming partly cloudy. Highs in the upper 70s. Friday night, partly cloudy. Lows in the upper 50s. Saturday, partly sunny. Highs around 80. The current time is 10:41 p.m. Eastern Daylight Time. 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On the latest weather map, a trough exits to the east tonight as high pressure briefly builds across the region on Sunday. Low pressure will track east across the local area Sunday night into Monday. The forecast for the Central Highlands. Tonight, clear. Lows in the mid-50s. West winds 10 to 15 miles per hour with gusts up to 25 miles per hour, diminishing to around 5 miles per hour after midnight. Sunday, mostly sunny in the morning, then becoming partly sunny. Highs in the upper 70s. West winds around 5 miles per hour. Sunday night, cloudy. A chance of showers in the evening, then showers with a chance of thunderstorms after midnight. Lows around 60. Southeast winds 10 to 15 miles per hour. Chance of rain 80%. Monday, showers. Highs around 70. Southeast winds 10 to 15 miles per hour, becoming north in the afternoon. Chance of rain near 100%. Monday night, mostly cloudy with a chance of showers in the evening, then partly cloudy after midnight. Lows in the mid-50s. North winds 5 to 10 miles per hour. Gusts up to 25 miles per hour in the evening. Chance of rain 50%. Tuesday, mostly sunny. Highs in the mid-70s. Tuesday night, mostly clear. Lows in the mid-50s. At 10 p.m., weather reports for selected cities. At Mansfield-Lom Regional Airport, it was clear. The temperature was 67 degrees, the dew point 46, and the relative humidity 47%. The wind was west, at 3 miles an hour. The pressure was 29.92 inches and rising. Elsewhere across Ohio, it was clear, with a temperature of 64 at Wooster, 68 at Toledo Express, and 67 at Findlay. It was partly cloudy, with a temperature of 68 at Cleveland, 66 at Akron-Canton Regional Airport, and 61 at Youngstown. Under partly cloudy skies, Cincinnati reported 73, Dayton reported 69, and Columbus reported 70.
Reports from nearby cities outside Ohio, skies ranged from partly cloudy to mostly cloudy. It was 68 at Pittsburgh, 67 at Detroit, 64 at Buffalo, 71 at Indianapolis, and 72 at Chicago. The current time is 10:44 p.m. Eastern Daylight Time. 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The Mansfield, Ohio climate summary for this evening, as of 5:15 p.m., June 20, 2026. Today's high temperature was 77 degrees. The normal high is 81. The record high is 94 degrees, which was last set in 1988. Today's low temperature was 53 degrees. The normal low is 60. The record low is 41 degrees, which was set in 1947. 0.03 inches of precipitation fell today. No snow fell today, which brings the monthly total to 0.0 inches. The total snowfall since July 1st still stands at 29.6 inches. Sunset tonight is at 9:05 p.m. Sunrise tomorrow is at 5:59 a.m. On the latest weather map, a trough exits to the east tonight as high pressure briefly builds across the region on Sunday. Low pressure will track east across the local area Sunday night into Monday. The forecast for the Central Highlands. Tonight, clear. Lows in the mid-50s. West winds 10 to 15 miles per hour with gusts up to 25 miles per hour, diminishing to around 5 miles per hour after midnight. Sunday, mostly sunny in the morning, then becoming partly sunny. Highs in the upper 70s. West winds around 5 miles per hour. Sunday night, cloudy. A chance of showers in the evening, then showers with a chance of thunderstorms after midnight. Lows around 60. Southeast winds 10 to 15 miles per hour. Chance of rain 80%. Monday, showers. Highs around 70. Southeast winds 10 to 15 miles per hour, becoming north in the afternoon. Chance of rain near 100%. Monday night, mostly cloudy with a chance of showers in the evening, then partly cloudy after midnight. Lows in the mid-50s. North winds 5 to 10 miles per hour. Gusts up to 25 miles per hour in the evening. Chance of rain 50%. Tuesday, mostly sunny. Highs in the mid-70s. Tuesday night, mostly clear. Lows in the mid-50s. At 10 p.m., weather reports for selected cities. At Mansfield Long Regional Airport, it was clear. The temperature was 67 degrees, the dew point 46, and the relative humidity 47%. The wind was west, at 3 miles an hour. The pressure was 29.92 inches and rising. Elsewhere across Ohio, it was clear, with a temperature of 64 at Wooster, 68 at Toledo Express, and 67 at Findlay. It was partly cloudy, with a temperature of 68 at Cleveland, 66 at Akron-Canton Regional Airport, and 61 at Youngstown. Under partly cloudy skies, Cincinnati reported 73, Dayton reported 69, and Columbus reported 70. Reports from nearby cities outside Ohio, skies ranged from partly cloudy to mostly cloudy. It was 68 at Pittsburgh, 67 at Detroit, 64 at Buffalo, 71 at Indianapolis, and 72 at Chicago. The current time is 10:48 p.m. Eastern Daylight Time. 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On the latest weather map, a trough exits to the east tonight as high pressure briefly builds across the region on Sunday. Low pressure will track east across the local area Sunday night into Monday. The forecast for the Central Highlands. Tonight, clear. Lows in the mid-50s. West winds 10 to 15 miles per hour with gusts up to 25 miles per hour, diminishing to around 5 miles per hour after midnight. Sunday, mostly sunny in the morning, then becoming partly sunny. Highs in the upper 70s.
West winds around 5 miles per hour. Sunday night, cloudy. A chance of showers in the evening, then showers with a chance of thunderstorms after midnight. Lows around 60. Southeast winds 10 to 15 miles per hour. Chance of rain 80%. Monday, showers. Highs around 70. Southeast winds 10 to 15 miles per hour, becoming north in the afternoon. Chance of rain near 100%. Monday night, mostly cloudy with a chance of showers in the evening, then partly cloudy after midnight. Lows in the mid-50s. North winds 5 to 10 miles per hour. Gusts up to 25 miles per hour in the evening. Chance of rain 50%. Tuesday, mostly sunny. Highs in the mid-70s. Tuesday night, mostly clear. Lows in the mid-50s. The extended forecast for the Central Highlands. Wednesday, mostly sunny in the morning, then partly cloudy with a chance of showers and thunderstorms in the afternoon. Highs in the upper 70s. Chance of rain 40%. Wednesday night, mostly cloudy in the evening, then becoming partly cloudy. A chance of showers and thunderstorms. Lows in the upper 50s. Chance of rain 40%. Thursday, partly cloudy. A chance of showers and thunderstorms in the afternoon. Highs in the upper 70s. Chance of rain 40%. Thursday night, partly cloudy with a chance of showers and thunderstorms in the evening, then mostly clear after midnight. Lows in the upper 50s. Chance of rain 40%. Friday, mostly sunny in the morning, then becoming partly cloudy. Highs in the upper 70s. Friday night, partly cloudy. Lows in the upper 50s. Saturday, partly sunny. Highs around 80. At 10 p.m., weather reports for selected cities at Mansfield Long Regional Airport, it was clear. The temperature was 67 degrees, the dew point 46, and the relative humidity 47%. The wind was west, at 3 miles an hour. The pressure was 29.92 inches and rising. Elsewhere across Ohio, it was clear, with a temperature of 64 at Wooster, 68 at Toledo Express, and 67 at Findlay. It was partly cloudy, with a temperature of 68 at Cleveland, 66 at Akron-Canton Regional Airport, and 61 at Youngstown. Under partly cloudy skies, Cincinnati reported 73, Dayton reported 69, and Columbus reported 70. Reports from nearby cities outside Ohio, skies ranged from partly cloudy to mostly cloudy. It was 68 at Pittsburgh, 67 at Detroit, 64 at Buffalo, 71 at Indianapolis, and 72 at Chicago. The current time is 10:52 p.m. Eastern Daylight Time. 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On the latest weather map, a trough exits to the east tonight as high pressure briefly builds across the region on Sunday. Low pressure will track east across the local area Sunday night into Monday. The forecast for the Central Highlands. Tonight, clear. Lows in the mid-50s. West winds 10 to 15 miles per hour with gusts up to 25 miles per hour, diminishing to around 5 miles per hour after midnight. Sunday, mostly sunny in the morning, then becoming partly sunny. Highs in the upper 70s. West winds around 5 miles per hour. Sunday night, cloudy. A chance of showers in the evening, then showers with a chance of thunderstorms after midnight. Lows around 60. Southeast winds 10 to 15 miles per hour. Chance of rain 80%. Monday, showers. Highs around 70. Southeast winds 10 to 15 miles per hour, becoming north in the afternoon. Chance of rain near 100%. Monday night, mostly cloudy with a chance of showers in the evening, then partly cloudy after midnight. Lows in the mid-50s. North winds 5 to 10 miles per hour. Gusts up to 25 miles per hour in the evening. Chance of rain 50%. Tuesday, mostly sunny. Highs in the mid-70s. Tuesday night, mostly clear. Lows in the mid-50s.
at 10 p.m. Weather reports for selected cities at Mansfield-Laum Regional Airport, it was clear. The temperature

just reported 70. Reports from nearby cities outside Ohio, skies ranged from partly cloudy to mostly cloudy. It was 68 at Pittsburgh, 67 at Detroit, 64 at Buffalo, 71 at Indianapolis, and 72 at Chicago. The current time is 10:55 p.m. Eastern Daylight Time. 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On the latest weather map, a trough exits to the east tonight as high pressure briefly builds across the region on Sunday. Low pressure will track east across the local area Sunday night into Monday. The forecast for the Central Highlands. Tonight, clear. Lows in the mid-50s. West winds 10 to 15 miles per hour with gusts up to 25 miles per hour, diminishing to around 5 miles per hour after midnight. Sunday, mostly sunny in the morning, then becoming partly sunny. Highs in the upper 70s. West winds around 5 miles per hour. Sunday night, cloudy. A chance of showers in the evening, then showers with a chance of thunderstorms after midnight. Lows around 60. Southeast winds 10 to 15 miles per hour. Chance of rain 80%. Monday, showers. Highs around 70. Southeast winds 10 to 15 miles per hour, becoming north in the afternoon. Chance of rain near 100%. Monday night, mostly cloudy with a chance of showers in the evening, then partly cloudy after midnight. Lows in the mid-50s. North winds 5 to 10 miles per hour. Gusts up to 25 miles per hour in the evening. Chance of rain 50%. Tuesday, mostly sunny. Highs in the mid-70s. Tuesday night, mostly clear. Lows in the mid-50s. At 10 p.m., weather reports for selected cities. At Mansfield Lawn Regional Airport, it was clear. The temperature was 67 degrees, the dew point 46, and the relative humidity 47%. The wind was west, at 3 miles an hour. The pressure was 29.92 inches and rising. Elsewhere across Ohio, it was clear, with a temperature of 64 at Wooster, 68 at Toledo Express, and 67 at Findlay. It was partly cloudy, with a temperature of 68 at Cleveland, 66 at Akron-Canton Regional Airport, and 61 at Youngstown. Under partly cloudy skies, Cincinnati reported 73, Dayton reported 69, and Columbus reported 70. Reports from nearby cities outside Ohio, skies ranged from partly cloudy to mostly cloudy. It was 68 at Pittsburgh, 67 at Detroit, 64 at Buffalo, 71 at Indianapolis, and 72 at Chicago. The current time is 10:58 p.m. Eastern Daylight Time. 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On the latest weather map, a trough exits to the east tonight as high pressure briefly builds across the region on Sunday. Low pressure will track east across the local area Sunday night into Monday. The forecast for the Central Highlands. Tonight, clear. Lows in the mid-50s. West winds 10 to 15 miles per hour with gusts up to 25 miles per hour, diminishing to around 5 miles per hour after midnight. Sunday, mostly sunny in the morning, then becoming partly sunny. Highs in the upper 70s. West winds around 5 miles per hour. Sunday night, cloudy. A chance of showers in the evening, then showers with a chance of thunderstorms after midnight. Lows around 60. Southeast winds 10 to 15 miles per hour. Chance of rain 80%. Monday, showers. Highs around 70. Southeast winds 10 to 15 miles per hour, becoming north in the afternoon. Chance of rain near 100%. Monday night, mostly cloudy with a chance of showers in the evening, then partly cloudy after midnight. Lows in the mid-50s. North winds 5 to 10 miles per hour. Gusts up to 25 miles per hour in the evening. Chance of rain 50%.

Tuesday, mostly sunny. Highs in the mid-70s. Tuesday night, mostly clear. Lows in the mid-50s. The Nearshore Marine Forecast. For the following marine location, the islands to Vermilion. West of tonight, west winds 15 to 20 knots becoming northwest 5 to 15 knots. Mostly clear. Waves 1 to 3 feet. Sunday, northwest winds 10 knots or less becoming east. Sunny in the morning, then becoming mostly cloudy. Waves 1 foot or less. Sunday night, east winds 5 to 15 knots increasing to 15 to 20 knots. Showers likely in the evening, then showers overnight. Waves 1 to 3 feet building to 2 to 4 feet. Monday, east winds 15 to 25 knots becoming northeast. Showers. Waves 3 to 6 feet. Waves occasionally around 7 feet. The water temperature off Toledo is 70 degrees, off Cleveland 66 degrees, and off Erie 68 degrees. The extended forecast for the Central Highlands. Wednesday, mostly sunny in the morning, then partly cloudy with a chance of showers and thunderstorms in the afternoon. Highs in the upper 70s. Chance of rain 40%. Wednesday night, mostly cloudy in the evening, then becoming partly cloudy. A chance of showers and thunderstorms. Lows in the upper 50s. Chance of rain 40%. Thursday, partly cloudy. A chance of showers and thunderstorms in the afternoon. Highs in the upper 70s. Chance of rain 40%. Thursday night, partly cloudy with a chance of showers and thunderstorms in the evening, then mostly clear after midnight. Lows in the upper 50s. Chance of rain 40%. Friday, mostly sunny in the morning, then becoming partly cloudy. Highs in the upper 70s. Friday night, partly cloudy. Lows in the upper 50s. Saturday, partly sunny. Highs around 80. At 10 p.m., weather reports for selected cities. At Mansfield Long Regional Airport, it was clear. The temperature was 67 degrees, the dew point 46, and the relative humidity 47%. The wind was west, at 3 miles an hour. The pressure was 29.92 inches and rising. Elsewhere across Ohio, it was clear, with a temperature of 64 at Wooster, 68 at Toledo Express, and 67 at Findlay. It was partly cloudy, with a temperature of 68 at Cleveland, 66 at Akron-Canton Regional Airport, and 61 at Youngstown. Under partly cloudy skies, Cincinnati reported 73, Dayton reported 69, and Columbus reported 70. Reports from nearby cities outside Ohio, skies ranged from partly cloudy to mostly cloudy. It was 68 at Pittsburgh, 67 at Detroit, 64 at Buffalo, 71 at Indianapolis, and 72 at Chicago. The current time is 11:03 p.m. Eastern Daylight Time. 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On the latest weather map, a trough exits to the east tonight as high pressure briefly builds across the region on Sunday. Low pressure will track east across the local area Sunday night into Monday. The forecast for the Central Highlands. Tonight, clear. Lows in the mid-50s. West winds 10 to 15 miles per hour with gusts up to 25 miles per hour, diminishing to around 5 miles per hour after midnight. Sunday, mostly sunny in the morning, then becoming partly sunny. Highs in the upper 70s. West winds around 5 miles per hour. Sunday night, cloudy. A chance of showers in the evening, then showers with a chance of thunderstorms after midnight. Lows around 60. Southeast winds 10 to 15 miles per hour. Chance of rain 80%. Monday, showers. Highs around 70. Southeast winds 10 to 15 miles per hour, becoming north in the afternoon. Chance of rain near 100%. Monday night, mostly cloudy with a chance of showers in the evening, then partly cloudy after midnight. Lows in the mid-50s. North winds 5 to 10 miles per hour. Gusts up to 25 miles per hour in the evening.
chance of rain 50%. Tuesday, mostly sunny. Highs in the mid-70s. Tuesday night, mostly clear. Lows in the mid-50s. At 11 p.m., weather reports for selected cities. At Mansfield Lawn Regional Airport, it was clear. The temperature was 65 degrees, the dew point 47, and the relative humidity 52%. The wind was west, at 3 miles an hour. The pressure was 29.95 inches and rising. Elsewhere across Ohio, it was clear, with a temperature of 60 at Wooster, 65 at Toledo Express, 67 at Cleveland, and 63 at Findlay. It was partly cloudy, with a temperature of 63 at Akron-Canton Regional Airport, 58 at Youngstown, 70 at Cincinnati, 67 at Dayton, and 68 at Columbus. Reports from nearby cities outside Ohio, skies ranged from partly cloudy to mostly cloudy. It was 67 at Pittsburgh, 65 at Detroit, 63 at Buffalo, 68 at Indianapolis, and 71 at Chicago. The current time is 11:06 p.m. Eastern Daylight Time. 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On the latest weather map, a trough exits to the east tonight as high pressure briefly builds across the region on Sunday. Low pressure will track east across the local area Sunday night into Monday. The forecast for the Central Highlands. Tonight, clear. Lows in the mid-50s. West winds 10 to 15 miles per hour with gusts up to 25 miles per hour, diminishing to around 5 miles per hour after midnight. Sunday, mostly sunny in the morning, then becoming partly sunny. Highs in the upper 70s. West winds around 5 miles per hour. Sunday night, cloudy. A chance of showers in the evening, then showers with a chance of thunderstorms after midnight. Lows around 60. Southeast winds 10 to 15 miles per hour. Chance of rain 80%. Monday, showers. Highs around 70. Southeast winds 10 to 15 miles per hour, becoming north in the afternoon. Chance of rain near 100%. Monday night, mostly cloudy with a chance of showers in the evening, then partly cloudy after midnight. Lows in the mid-50s. North winds 5 to 10 miles per hour. Gusts up to 25 miles per hour in the evening. Chance of rain 50%. Tuesday, mostly sunny. Highs in the mid-70s. Tuesday night, mostly clear. Lows in the mid-50s. At 11 p.m., weather reports for selected cities. At Mansfield Lawn Regional Airport, it was clear. The temperature was 65 degrees, the dew point 47, and the relative humidity 52%. The wind was west, at 3 miles an hour. The pressure was 29.95 inches and rising. Elsewhere across Ohio, it was clear, with a temperature of 60 at Wooster, 65 at Toledo Express, 67 at Cleveland, and 63 at Findlay. It was partly cloudy, with a temperature of 63 at Akron-Canton Regional Airport, 58 at Youngstown, 70 at Cincinnati, 67 at Dayton, and 68 at Columbus. Reports from nearby cities outside Ohio, skies ranged from partly cloudy to mostly cloudy. It was 67 at Pittsburgh, 65 at Detroit, 63 at Buffalo, 68 at Indianapolis, and 71 at Chicago. The current time is 11:09 p.m. Eastern Daylight Time. 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On the latest weather map, a trough exits to the east tonight as high pressure briefly builds across the region on Sunday. Low pressure will track east across the local area Sunday night into Monday. The extended forecast for the Central Highlands. Wednesday, mostly sunny in the morning, then partly cloudy with a chance of showers and thunderstorms in the afternoon. Highs in the upper 70s. Chance of rain 40%. Wednesday night, mostly cloudy in the evening, then becoming partly cloudy.
a chance of showers and thunderstorms. Lows in the upper 50s. Chance of rain 40%. Thursday, partly cloudy. A chance of showers and thunderstorms in the afternoon. Highs in the upper 70s. Chance of rain 40%. Thursday night, partly cloudy with a chance of showers and thunderstorms in the evening, then mostly clear after midnight. Lows in the upper 50s. Chance of rain 40%. Friday, mostly sunny in the morning, then becoming partly cloudy. Highs in the upper 70s. Friday night, partly cloudy. Lows in the upper 50s. Saturday, partly sunny. Highs around 80. The forecast for the Central Highlands. Tonight, clear. Lows in the mid-50s. West winds 10 to 15 miles per hour with gusts up to 25 miles per hour, diminishing to around 5 miles per hour after midnight. Sunday, mostly sunny in the morning, then becoming partly sunny. Highs in the upper 70s. West winds around 5 miles per hour. Sunday night, cloudy. A chance of showers in the evening, then showers with a chance of thunderstorms after midnight. Lows around 60. Southeast winds 10 to 15 miles per hour. Chance of rain 80%. Monday, showers. Highs around 70. Southeast winds 10 to 15 miles per hour, becoming north in the afternoon. Chance of rain near 100%. Monday night, mostly cloudy with a chance of showers in the evening, then partly cloudy after midnight. Lows in the mid-50s. North winds 5 to 10 miles per hour. Gusts up to 25 miles per hour in the evening. Chance of rain 50%. Tuesday, mostly sunny. Highs in the mid-70s. Tuesday night, mostly clear. Lows in the mid-50s. At 11 p.m., weather reports for selected cities. At Mansfield Lawn Regional Airport, it was clear. The temperature was 65 degrees, the dew point 47, and the relative humidity 52%. The wind was west, at 3 miles an hour. The pressure was 29.95 inches and rising. Elsewhere across Ohio, it was clear, with a temperature of 60 at Wooster, 65 at Toledo Express, 67 at Cleveland, and 63 at Findlay. It was partly cloudy, with a temperature of 63 at Akron-Canton Regional Airport, 58 at Youngstown, 70 at Cincinnati, 67 at Dayton, and 68 at Columbus. Reports from nearby cities outside Ohio, skies ranged from partly cloudy to mostly cloudy. It was 67 at Pittsburgh, 65 at Detroit, 63 at Buffalo, 68 at Indianapolis, and 71 at Chicago. At 11 p.m., weather reports for selected cities. At Mansfield Lawn Regional Airport, it was clear. The temperature was 65 degrees, the dew point 47, and the relative humidity 52%. The wind was west, at 3 miles an hour. The pressure was 29.95 inches and rising. Elsewhere across Ohio, it was clear, with a temperature of 60 at Wooster, 65 at Toledo Express, 67 at Cleveland, and 63 at Findlay. It was partly cloudy, with a temperature of 63 at Akron-Canton Regional Airport, 58 at Youngstown, 70 at Cincinnati, 67 at Dayton, and 68 at Columbus. Reports from nearby cities outside Ohio, skies ranged from partly cloudy to mostly cloudy. It was 67 at Pittsburgh, 65 at Detroit, 63 at Buffalo, 68 at Indianapolis, and 71 at Chicago. The current time is 11:14 p.m. Eastern Daylight Time. 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On the latest weather map, a trough exits to the east tonight as high pressure briefly builds across the region on Sunday. Low pressure will track east across the local area Sunday night into Monday. The forecast for the Central Highlands. Tonight, clear. Lows in the mid-50s. West winds 10 to 15 miles per hour with gusts up to 25 miles per hour, diminishing to around 5 miles per hour after midnight. Sunday, mostly sunny in the morning, then becoming partly sunny. Highs in the upper 70s.
West winds around 5 miles per hour. Sunday night, cloudy. A chance of showers in the evening, then showers with a chance of thunderstorms after midnight. Lows around 60. Southeast winds 10 to 15 miles per hour. Chance of rain 80%. Monday, showers. Highs around 70. Southeast winds 10 to 15 miles per hour, becoming north in the afternoon. Chance of rain near 100%. Monday night, mostly cloudy with a chance of showers in the evening, then partly cloudy after midnight. Lows in the mid-50s. North winds 5 to 10 miles per hour. Gusts up to 25 miles per hour in the evening. Chance of rain 50%. Tuesday, mostly sunny. Highs in the mid-70s. Tuesday night, mostly clear. Lows in the mid-50s. At 11 p.m., weather reports for selected cities. At Mansfield-Lom Regional Airport, it was clear. The temperature was 65 degrees, the dew point 47, and the relative humidity 52%. The wind was west, at 3 miles an hour. The pressure was 29.95 inches and rising. Elsewhere across Ohio, it was clear, with a temperature of 60 at Wooster, 65 at Toledo Express, 67 at Cleveland, and 63 at Findlay. It was partly cloudy, with a temperature of 63 at Akron-Canton Regional Airport, 58 at Youngstown, 70 at Cincinnati, 67 at Dayton, and 68 at Columbus. Reports from nearby cities outside Ohio, skies ranged from partly cloudy to mostly cloudy. It was 67 at Pittsburgh, 65 at Detroit, 63 at Buffalo, 68 at Indianapolis, and 71 at Chicago. The current time is 11:17 p.m. Eastern Daylight Time. 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On the latest weather map, a trough exits to the east tonight as high pressure briefly builds across the region on Sunday. Low pressure will track east across the local area Sunday night into Monday. The forecast for the Central Highlands. Tonight, clear. Lows in the mid-50s. West winds 10 to 15 miles per hour with gusts up to 25 miles per hour, diminishing to around 5 miles per hour after midnight. Sunday, mostly sunny in the morning, then becoming partly sunny. Highs in the upper 70s. West winds around 5 miles per hour. Sunday night, cloudy. A chance of showers in the evening, then showers with a chance of thunderstorms after midnight. Lows around 60. Southeast winds 10 to 15 miles per hour. Chance of rain 80%. Monday, showers. Highs around 70. Southeast winds 10 to 15 miles per hour, becoming north in the afternoon. Chance of rain near 100%. Monday night, mostly cloudy with a chance of showers in the evening, then partly cloudy after midnight. Lows in the mid-50s. North winds 5 to 10 miles per hour. Gusts up to 25 miles per hour in the evening. Chance of rain 50%. Tuesday, mostly sunny. Highs in the mid-70s. Tuesday night, mostly clear. Lows in the mid-50s. At 11 p.m., weather reports for selected cities. At Mansfield-Lom Regional Airport, it was clear. The temperature was 65 degrees, the dew point 47, and the relative humidity 52%. The wind was west, at 3 miles an hour. The pressure was 29.95 inches and rising. Elsewhere across Ohio, it was clear, with a temperature of 60 at Wooster, 65 at Toledo Express, 67 at Cleveland, and 63 at Findlay. It was partly cloudy, with a temperature of 63 at Akron-Canton Regional Airport, 58 at Youngstown, 70 at Cincinnati, 67 at Dayton, and 68 at Columbus. Reports from nearby cities outside Ohio, skies ranged from partly cloudy to mostly cloudy. It was 67 at Pittsburgh, 65 at Detroit, 63 at Buffalo, 68 at Indianapolis, and 71 at Chicago. The extended forecast for the Central Highlands. Wednesday, mostly sunny in the morning, then partly cloudy with a chance of showers and thunderstorms in the afternoon.
Highs in the upper 70s. Chance of rain 40%. Wednesday night, mostly cloudy in the evening, then becoming partly cloudy. A chance of showers and thunderstorms. Lows in the upper 50s. Chance of rain 40%. Thursday, partly cloudy. A chance of showers and thunderstorms in the afternoon. Highs in the upper 70s. Chance of rain 40%. Thursday night, partly cloudy with a chance of showers and thunderstorms in the evening, then mostly clear after midnight. Lows in the upper 50s. Chance of rain 40%. Friday, mostly sunny in the morning, then becoming partly cloudy. Highs in the upper 70s. Friday night, partly cloudy. Lows in the upper 50s. Saturday, partly sunny. Highs around 80. The current time is 11:21 p.m. Eastern Daylight Time. 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On the latest weather map, a trough exits to the east tonight as high pressure briefly builds across the region on Sunday. Low pressure will track east across the local area Sunday night into Monday. The forecast for the Central Highlands. Tonight, clear. Lows in the mid-50s. West winds 10 to 15 miles per hour with gusts up to 25 miles per hour, diminishing to around 5 miles per hour after midnight. Sunday, mostly sunny in the morning, then becoming partly sunny. Highs in the upper 70s. West winds around 5 miles per hour. Sunday night, cloudy. A chance of showers in the evening, then showers with a chance of thunderstorms after midnight. Lows around 60. Southeast winds 10 to 15 miles per hour. Chance of rain 80%. Monday, showers. Highs around 70. Southeast winds 10 to 15 miles per hour, becoming north in the afternoon. Chance of rain near 100%. Monday night, mostly cloudy with a chance of showers in the evening, then partly cloudy after midnight. Lows in the mid-50s. North winds 5 to 10 miles per hour. Gusts up to 25 miles per hour in the evening. Chance of rain 50%. Tuesday, mostly sunny. Highs in the mid-70s. Tuesday night, mostly clear. Lows in the mid-50s. At 11 p.m., weather reports for selected cities. At Mansfield Long Regional Airport, it was clear. The temperature was 65 degrees, the dew point 47, and the relative humidity 52%. The wind was west, at 3 miles an hour. The pressure was 29.95 inches and rising. Elsewhere across Ohio, it was clear, with a temperature of 60 at Wooster, 65 at Toledo Express, 67 at Cleveland, and 63 at Findlay. It was partly cloudy, with a temperature of 63 at Akron-Canton Regional Airport, 58 at Youngstown, 70 at Cincinnati, 67 at Dayton, and 68 at Columbus. Reports from nearby cities outside Ohio, skies ranged from partly cloudy to mostly cloudy. It was 67 at Pittsburgh, 65 at Detroit, 63 at Buffalo, 68 at Indianapolis, and 71 at Chicago. The current time is 11:24 p.m. Eastern Daylight Time. 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On the latest weather map, a trough exits to the east tonight as high pressure briefly builds across the region on Sunday. Low pressure will track east across the local area Sunday night into Monday. The forecast for the Central Highlands. Tonight, clear. Lows in the mid-50s. West winds 10 to 15 miles per hour with gusts up to 25 miles per hour, diminishing to around 5 miles per hour after midnight. Sunday, mostly sunny in the morning, then becoming partly sunny. Highs in the upper 70s. West winds around 5 miles per hour. Sunday night, cloudy. A chance of showers in the evening, then showers with a chance of thunderstorms after midnight.
lows around 60. Southeast winds 10 to 15 miles per hour. Chance of rain 80%. Monday, showers. Highs around 70. Southeast winds 10 to 15 miles per hour, becoming north in the afternoon. Chance of rain near 100%. Monday night, mostly cloudy with a chance of showers in the evening, then partly cloudy after midnight. Lows in the mid-50s. North winds 5 to 10 miles per hour. Gusts up to 25 miles per hour in the evening. Chance of rain 50%. Tuesday, mostly sunny. Highs in the mid-70s. Tuesday night, mostly clear. Lows in the mid-50s. At 11 p.m., weather reports for selected cities. At Mansfield Long Regional Airport, it was clear. The temperature was 65 degrees, the dew point 47, and the relative humidity 52%. The wind was west, at 3 miles an hour. The pressure was 29.95 inches and rising. Elsewhere across Ohio, it was clear, with a temperature of 60 at Wooster, 65 at Toledo Express, 67 at Cleveland, and 63 at Findlay. It was partly cloudy, with a temperature of 63 at Akron-Canton Regional Airport, 58 at Youngstown, 70 at Cincinnati, 67 at Dayton, and 68 at Columbus. Reports from nearby cities outside Ohio, skies ranged from partly cloudy to mostly cloudy. It was 67 at Pittsburgh, 65 at Detroit, 63 at Buffalo, 68 at Indianapolis, and 71 at Chicago. The current time is 11:27 p.m. Eastern Daylight Time. 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On the latest weather map, a trough exits to the east tonight as high pressure briefly builds across the region on Sunday. Low pressure will track east across the local area Sunday night into Monday. The forecast for the Central Highlands. Tonight, clear. Lows in the mid-50s. West winds 10 to 15 miles per hour with gusts up to 25 miles per hour, diminishing to around 5 miles per hour after midnight. Sunday, mostly sunny in the morning, then becoming partly sunny. Highs in the upper 70s. West winds around 5 miles per hour. Sunday night, cloudy. A chance of showers in the evening, then showers with a chance of thunderstorms after midnight. Lows around 60. Southeast winds 10 to 15 miles per hour. Chance of rain 80%. Monday, showers. Highs around 70. Southeast winds 10 to 15 miles per hour, becoming north in the afternoon. Chance of rain near 100%. Monday night, mostly cloudy with a chance of showers in the evening, then partly cloudy after midnight. Lows in the mid-50s. North winds 5 to 10 miles per hour. Gusts up to 25 miles per hour in the evening. Chance of rain 50%. Tuesday, mostly sunny. Highs in the mid-70s. Tuesday night, mostly clear. Lows in the mid-50s. At 11 p.m., weather reports for selected cities. At Mansfield Long Regional Airport, it was clear. The temperature was 65 degrees, the dew point 47, and the relative humidity 52%. The wind was west, at 3 miles an hour. The pressure was 29.95 inches and rising. Elsewhere across Ohio, it was clear, with a temperature of 60 at Wooster, 65 at Toledo Express, 67 at Cleveland, and 63 at Findlay. It was partly cloudy, with a temperature of 63 at Akron-Canton Regional Airport, 58 at Youngstown, 70 at Cincinnati, 67 at Dayton, and 68 at Columbus. Reports from nearby cities outside Ohio, skies ranged from partly cloudy to mostly cloudy. It was 67 at Pittsburgh, 65 at Detroit, 63 at Buffalo, 68 at Indianapolis, and 71 at Chicago. The extended forecast for the Central Highlands. Wednesday, mostly sunny in the morning, then partly cloudy with a chance of showers and thunderstorms in the afternoon. Highs in the upper 70s. Chance of rain 40%. Wednesday night, mostly cloudy in the evening, then becoming partly cloudy.
a chance of showers and thunderstorms. Lows in the upper 50s. Chance of rain 40%. Thursday, partly cloudy. A chance of showers and thunderstorms in the afternoon. Highs in the upper 70s. Chance of rain 40%. Thursday night, partly cloudy with a chance of showers and thunderstorms in the evening, then mostly clear after midnight. Lows in the upper 50s. Chance of rain 40%. Friday, mostly sunny in the morning, then becoming partly cloudy. Highs in the upper 70s. Friday night, partly cloudy. Lows in the upper 50s. Saturday, partly sunny. Highs around 80. The current time is 11:31 p.m. Eastern Daylight Time. 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On the latest weather map, a trough exits to the east tonight as high pressure briefly builds across the region on Sunday. Low pressure will track east across the local area Sunday night into Monday. The forecast for the Central Highlands. Tonight, clear. Lows in the mid-50s. West winds 10 to 15 miles per hour with gusts up to 25 miles per hour, diminishing to around 5 miles per hour after midnight. Sunday, mostly sunny in the morning, then becoming partly sunny. Highs in the upper 70s. West winds around 5 miles per hour. Sunday night, cloudy. A chance of showers in the evening, then showers with a chance of thunderstorms after midnight. Lows around 60. Southeast winds 10 to 15 miles per hour. Chance of rain 80%. Monday, showers. Highs around 70. Southeast winds 10 to 15 miles per hour, becoming north in the afternoon. Chance of rain near 100%. Monday night, mostly cloudy with a chance of showers in the evening, then partly cloudy after midnight. Lows in the mid-50s. North winds 5 to 10 miles per hour. Gusts up to 25 miles per hour in the evening. Chance of rain 50%. Tuesday, mostly sunny. Highs in the mid-70s. Tuesday night, mostly clear. Lows in the mid-50s. At 11 p.m., weather reports for selected cities. At Mansfield Lawn Regional Airport, it was clear. The temperature was 65 degrees, the dew point 47, and the relative humidity 7, and the relative humidity 52%. The wind was west, at 3 miles an hour. The pressure was 29.95 inches and rising. Elsewhere across Ohio, it was clear, with a temperature of 60 at Wooster, 65 at Toledo Express, 67 at Cleveland, and 63 at Findlay. It was partly cloudy, with a temperature of 63 at Akron-Canton Regional Airport, 58 at Youngstown, 70 at Cincinnati, 67 at Dayton, and 68 at Columbus. Reports from nearby cities outside Ohio, skies ranged from partly cloudy to mostly cloudy. It was 67 at Pittsburgh, 65 at Detroit, 63 at Buffalo, 68 at Indianapolis, and 71 at Chicago. The current time is 11:34 p.m. Eastern Daylight Time. 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On the latest weather map, a trough exits to the east tonight as high pressure briefly builds across the region on Sunday. Low pressure will track east across the local area Sunday night into Monday. The forecast for the Central Highlands. Tonight, clear. Lows in the mid-50s. West winds 10 to 15 miles per hour with gusts up to 25 miles per hour, diminishing to around 5 miles per hour after midnight. Sunday, mostly sunny in the morning, then becoming partly sunny. Highs in the upper 70s. West winds around 5 miles per hour. Sunday night, cloudy. A chance of showers in the evening, then showers with a chance of thunderstorms after midnight. Lows around 60. Southeast winds 10 to 15 miles per hour. Chance of rain 80%.
Monday, showers. Highs around 70.

southeast winds 10 to 15 miles per hour, becoming north in the afternoon. Chance of rain near 100%. Monday night, mostly cloudy with a chance of showers in the evening, then partly cloudy after midnight. Lows in the mid-50s. North winds 5 to 10 miles per hour. Gusts up to 25 miles per hour in the evening. Chance of rain 50%. Tuesday, mostly sunny. Highs in the mid-70s. Tuesday night, mostly clear. Lows in the mid-50s. At 11 p.m., weather reports for selected cities. At Mansfield Lawn Regional Airport, it was clear. The temperature was 65 degrees, the dew point 47, and the relative humidity 52%. The wind was west, at 3 miles an hour. The pressure was 29.95 inches and rising. Elsewhere across Ohio, it was clear, with a temperature of 60 at Wooster, 65 at Toledo Express, 67 at Cleveland, and 63 at Findlay. It was partly cloudy, with a temperature of 63 at Akron-Canton Regional Airport, 58 at Youngstown, 70 at Cincinnati, 67 at Dayton, and 68 at Columbus. Reports from nearby cities outside Ohio, skies ranged from partly cloudy to mostly cloudy. It was 67 at Pittsburgh, 65 at Detroit, 63 at Buffalo, 68 at Indianapolis, and 71 at Chicago. The current time is 11:36 p.m. Eastern Daylight Time. 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On the latest weather map, a trough exits to the east tonight as high pressure briefly builds across the region on Sunday. Low pressure will track east across the local area Sunday night into Monday. The forecast for the Central Highlands. Tonight, clear. Lows in the mid-50s. West winds 10 to 15 miles per hour with gusts up to 25 miles per hour, diminishing to around 5 miles per hour after midnight. Sunday, mostly sunny in the morning, then becoming partly sunny. Highs in the upper 70s. West winds around 5 miles per hour. Sunday night, cloudy. A chance of showers in the evening, then showers with a chance of thunderstorms after midnight. Lows around 60. Southeast winds 10 to 15 miles per hour. Chance of rain 80%. Monday, showers. Highs around 70. Southeast winds 10 to 15 miles per hour, becoming north in the afternoon. Chance of rain near 100%. Monday night, mostly cloudy with a chance of showers in the evening, then partly cloudy after midnight. Lows in the mid-50s. North winds 5 to 10 miles per hour. Gusts up to 25 miles per hour in the evening. Chance of rain 50%. Tuesday, mostly sunny. Highs in the mid-70s. Tuesday night, mostly clear. Lows in the mid-50s. At 11 p.m., weather reports for selected cities. At Mansfield Lawn Regional Airport, it was clear. The temperature was 65 degrees, the dew point 47, and the relative humidity 52%. The wind was west, at 3 miles an hour. The pressure was 29.95 inches and rising. Elsewhere across Ohio, it was clear, with a temperature of 60 at Wooster, 65 at Toledo Express, 67 at Cleveland, and 63 at Findlay. It was partly cloudy, with a temperature of 63 at Akron-Canton Regional Airport, 58 at Youngstown, 70 at Cincinnati, 67 at Dayton, and 68 at Columbus. Reports from nearby cities outside Ohio, skies ranged from partly cloudy to mostly cloudy. It was 67 at Pittsburgh, 65 at Detroit, 63 at Buffalo, 68 at Indianapolis, and 71 at Chicago. The current time is 11:39 p.m. Eastern Daylight Time. 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The extended forecast for the Central Highlands. Wednesday, mostly sunny in the morning,
then partly cloudy with a chance of showers and thunderstorms in the afternoon. Highs in the upper 70s. Chance of rain 40%. Wednesday night, mostly cloudy in the evening, then becoming partly cloudy. A chance of showers and thunderstorms. Lows in the upper 50s. Chance of rain 40%. Thursday, partly cloudy. A chance of showers and thunderstorms in the afternoon. Highs in the upper 70s. Chance of rain 40%. Thursday night, partly cloudy with a chance of showers and thunderstorms in the evening, then mostly clear after midnight. Lows in the upper 50s. Chance of rain 40%. Friday, mostly sunny in the morning, then becoming partly cloudy. Highs in the upper 70s. Friday night, partly cloudy. Lows in the upper 50s. Saturday, partly sunny. Highs around 80. On the latest weather map, a trough exits to the east tonight as high pressure briefly builds across the region on Sunday. Low pressure will track east across the local area Sunday night into Monday. The forecast for the Central Highlands. Tonight, clear. Lows in the mid-50s. West winds 10 to 15 miles per hour with gusts up to 25 miles per hour, diminishing to around 5 miles per hour after midnight. Sunday, mostly sunny in the morning, then becoming partly sunny. Highs in the upper 70s. West winds around 5 miles per hour. Sunday night, cloudy. A chance of showers in the evening, then showers with a chance of thunderstorms after midnight. Lows around 60. Southeast winds 10 to 15 miles per hour. Chance of rain 80%. Monday, showers. Highs around 70. Southeast winds 10 to 15 miles per hour, becoming north in the afternoon. Chance of rain near 100%. Monday night, mostly cloudy with a chance of showers in the evening, then partly cloudy after midnight. Lows in the mid-50s. North winds 5 to 10 miles per hour. Gusts up to 25 miles per hour in the evening. Chance of rain 50%. Tuesday, mostly sunny. Highs in the mid-70s. Tuesday night, mostly clear. Lows in the mid-50s. At 11 p.m., weather reports for selected cities, at Mansfield-Lom Regional Airport, it was clear. The temperature was 65 degrees, the dew point 47, and the relative humidity 52%. The wind was west, at 3 miles an hour. The pressure was 29.95 inches and rising. Elsewhere across Ohio, it was clear, with a temperature of 60 at Wooster, 65 at Toledo Express, 67 at Cleveland, and 63 at Findlay. It was partly cloudy, with a temperature of 63 at Akron-Canton Regional Airport, 58 at Youngstown, 70 at Cincinnati, 67 at Dayton, and 68 at Columbus. Reports from nearby cities outside Ohio, skies ranged from partly cloudy to mostly cloudy. It was 67 at Pittsburgh, 65 at Detroit, 63 at Buffalo, 68 at Indianapolis, and 71 at Chicago. The current time is 11:43 p.m. Eastern Daylight Time. 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On the latest weather map, a trough exits to the east tonight as high pressure briefly builds across the region on Sunday. Low pressure will track east across the local area Sunday night into Monday. The forecast for the Central Highlands. Tonight, clear. Lows in the mid-50s. West winds 10 to 15 miles per hour with gusts up to 25 miles per hour, diminishing to around 5 miles per hour after midnight. Sunday, mostly sunny in the morning, then becoming partly sunny. Highs in the upper 70s. West winds around 5 miles per hour. Sunday night, cloudy. A chance of showers in the evening, then showers with a chance of thunderstorms after midnight. Lows around 60. Southeast winds 10 to 15 miles per hour. Chance of rain 80%. Monday, showers. Highs around 70. Southeast winds 10 to 15 miles per hour, becoming north in the afternoon. Chance of rain near 100%.
Monday night, mostly cloudy with a chance of showers in the evening, then partly cloudy after midnight. Lows in the mid-50s. North winds 5 to 10 miles per hour. Gusts up to 25 miles per hour in the evening. Chance of rain 50%. Tuesday, mostly sunny. Highs in the mid-70s. Tuesday night, mostly clear. Lows in the mid-50s. At 11 p.m., weather reports for selected cities. At Mansfield Long Regional Airport, it was clear. The temperature was 65 degrees, the dew point 47, and the relative humidity 52%. The wind was west, at 3 miles an hour. The pressure was 29.95 inches and rising. Elsewhere across Ohio, it was clear, with a temperature of 60 at Wooster, 65 at Toledo Express, 67 at Cleveland, and 63 at Findlay. It was partly cloudy, with a temperature of 63 at Akron-Canton Regional Airport, 58 at Youngstown, 70 at Cincinnati, 67 at Dayton, and 68 at Columbus. Reports from nearby cities outside Ohio, skies ranged from partly cloudy to mostly cloudy. It was 67 at Pittsburgh, 65 at Detroit, 63 at Buffalo, 68 at Indianapolis, and 71 at Chicago. The current time is 11:46 p.m. Eastern Daylight Time. 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On the latest weather map, a trough exits to the east tonight as high pressure briefly builds across the region on Sunday. Low pressure will track east across the local area Sunday night into Monday. The forecast for the Central Highlands. Tonight, clear. Lows in the mid-50s. West winds 10 to 15 miles per hour with gusts up to 25 miles per hour, diminishing to around 5 miles per hour after midnight. Sunday, mostly sunny in the morning, then becoming partly sunny. Highs in the upper 70s. West winds around 5 miles per hour. Sunday night, cloudy. A chance of showers in the evening, then showers with a chance of thunderstorms after midnight. Lows around 60. Southeast winds 10 to 15 miles per hour. Chance of rain 80%. Monday, showers. Highs around 70. Southeast winds 10 to 15 miles per hour, becoming north in the afternoon. Chance of rain near 100%. Monday night, mostly cloudy with a chance of showers in the evening, then partly cloudy after midnight. Lows in the mid-50s. North winds 5 to 10 miles per hour. Gusts up to 25 miles per hour in the evening. Chance of rain 50%. Tuesday, mostly sunny. Highs in the mid-70s. Tuesday night, mostly clear. Lows in the mid-50s. At 11 p.m., weather reports for selected cities. At Mansfield Long Regional Airport, it was clear. The temperature was 65 degrees, the dew point 47, and the relative humidity 52%. The wind was west, at 3 miles an hour. The pressure was 29.95 inches and rising. Elsewhere across Ohio, it was clear, with a temperature of 60 at Wooster, 65 at Toledo Express, 67 at Cleveland, and 63 at Findlay. It was partly cloudy, with a temperature of 63 at Akron-Canton Regional Airport, 58 at Youngstown, 70 at Cincinnati, 67 at Dayton, and 68 at Columbus. Reports from nearby cities outside Ohio, skies ranged from partly cloudy to mostly cloudy. It was 67 at Pittsburgh, 65 at Detroit, 63 at Buffalo, 68 at Indianapolis, and 71 at Chicago. The current time is 11:49 p.m. Eastern Daylight Time. 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The extended forecast for the Central Highlands. Wednesday, mostly sunny in the morning, then partly cloudy with a chance of showers and thunderstorms in the afternoon. Highs in the upper 70s. Chance of rain 40%.
Wednesday night, mostly cloudy in the evening, then becoming partly cloudy. A chance of showers and thunderstorms. Lows in the upper 50s. Chance of rain 40%. Thursday, partly cloudy. A chance of showers and thunderstorms in the afternoon. Highs in the upper 70s. Chance of rain 40%. Thursday night, partly cloudy with a chance of showers and thunderstorms in the evening, then mostly clear after midnight. Lows in the upper 50s. Chance of rain 40%. Friday, mostly sunny in the morning, then becoming partly cloudy. Highs in the upper 70s. Friday night, partly cloudy. Lows in the upper 50s. Saturday, partly sunny. Highs around 80. On the latest weather map, a trough exits to the east tonight as high pressure briefly builds across the region on Sunday. Low pressure will track east across the local area Sunday night into Monday. The forecast for the Central Highlands. Tonight, clear. Lows in the mid-50s. West winds 10 to 15 miles per hour with gusts up to 25 miles per hour, diminishing to around 5 miles per hour after midnight. Sunday, mostly sunny in the morning, then becoming partly sunny. Highs in the upper 70s. West winds around 5 miles per hour. Sunday night, cloudy. A chance of showers in the evening, then showers with a chance of thunderstorms after midnight. Lows around 60. Southeast winds 10 to 15 miles per hour. Chance of rain 80%. Monday, showers. Highs around 70. Southeast winds 10 to 15 miles per hour, becoming north in the afternoon. Chance of rain near 100%. Monday night, mostly cloudy with a chance of showers in the evening, then partly cloudy after midnight. Lows in the mid-50s. North winds 5 to 10 miles per hour. Gusts up to 25 miles per hour in the evening. Chance of rain 50%. Tuesday, mostly sunny. Highs in the mid-70s. Tuesday night, mostly clear. Lows in the mid-50s. At 11 p.m., weather reports for selected cities. At Mansfield Long Regional Airport, it was clear. The temperature was 65 degrees, the dew point 47, and the relative humidity 52%. The wind was west, at 3 miles an hour. The pressure was 29.95 inches and rising. Elsewhere across Ohio, it was clear, with a temperature of 60 at Wooster, 65 at Toledo Express, 67 at Cleveland, and 63 at Findlay. It was partly cloudy, with a temperature of 63 at Akron-Canton Regional Airport, 58 at Youngstown, 70 at Cincinnati, 67 at Dayton, and 68 at Columbus. Reports from nearby cities outside Ohio, skies ranged from partly cloudy to mostly cloudy. It was 67 at Pittsburgh, 65 at Detroit, 63 at Buffalo, 68 at Indianapolis, and 71 at Chicago. The current time is 11:53 p.m. Eastern Daylight Time. 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On the latest weather map, a trough exits to the east tonight as high pressure briefly builds across the region on Sunday. Low pressure will track east across the local area Sunday night into Monday. The forecast for the Central Highlands. Tonight, clear. Lows in the mid-50s. West winds 10 to 15 miles per hour with gusts up to 25 miles per hour, diminishing to around 5 miles per hour after midnight. Sunday, mostly sunny in the morning, then becoming partly sunny. Highs in the upper 70s. West winds around 5 miles per hour. Sunday night, cloudy. A chance of showers in the evening, then showers with a chance of thunderstorms after midnight. Lows around 60. Southeast winds 10 to 15 miles per hour. Chance of rain 80%. Monday, showers. Highs around 70. Southeast winds 10 to 15 miles per hour, becoming north in the afternoon. Chance of rain near 100%. Monday night, mostly cloudy with a chance of showers in the evening, then partly cloudy after midnight. Lows in the mid-50s. North winds 5 to 10 miles per hour.
Gusts up to 25 miles per hour in the evening. Chance of rain 50%.

63 at Findlay. It was partly cloudy, with a temperature of 63 at Akron-Canton Regional Airport, 58 at Youngstown, 70 at Cincinnati, 67 at Dayton, and 68 at Columbus. Reports from nearby cities outside Ohio, skies ranged from partly cloudy to mostly cloudy. It was 67 at Pittsburgh, 65 at Detroit, 63 at Buffalo, 68 at Indianapolis, and 71 at Chicago. The current time is 11:56 p.m. Eastern Daylight Time. 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On the latest weather map, a trough exits to the east tonight as high pressure briefly builds across the region on Sunday. Low pressure will track east across the local area Sunday night into Monday. The forecast for the Central Highlands. Tonight, clear. Lows in the mid-50s. West winds 10 to 15 miles per hour with gusts up to 25 miles per hour, diminishing to around 5 miles per hour after midnight. Sunday, mostly sunny in the morning, then becoming partly sunny. Highs in the upper 70s. West winds around 5 miles per hour. Sunday night, cloudy. A chance of showers in the evening, then showers with a chance of thunderstorms after midnight. Lows around 60. Southeast winds 10 to 15 miles per hour. Chance of rain 80%. Monday, showers. Highs around 70. Southeast winds 10 to 15 miles per hour, becoming north in the afternoon. Chance of rain near 100%. Monday night, mostly cloudy with a chance of showers in the evening, then partly cloudy after midnight. Lows in the mid-50s. North winds 5 to 10 miles per hour. Gusts up to 25 miles per hour in the evening. Chance of rain 50%. Tuesday, mostly sunny. Highs in the mid-70s. Tuesday night, mostly clear. Lows in the mid-50s. At 11 p.m., weather reports for selected cities. At Mansfield-Lom Regional Airport, it was clear. The temperature was 65 degrees, the dew point 47, and the relative humidity 52%. The wind was west, at 3 miles an hour. The pressure was 29.95 inches and rising. Elsewhere across Ohio, it was clear, with a temperature of 60 at Wooster, 65 at Toledo Express, 67 at Cleveland, and 63 at Findlay. It was partly cloudy, with a temperature of 63 at Akron-Canton Regional Airport, 58 at Youngstown, 70 at Cincinnati, 67 at Dayton, and 68 at Columbus. Reports from nearby cities outside Ohio, skies ranged from partly cloudy to mostly cloudy. It was 67 at Pittsburgh, 65 at Detroit, 63 at Buffalo, 68 at Indianapolis, and 71 at Chicago. The current time is 11:59 p.m. Eastern Daylight Time. 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On the latest weather map, a trough exits to the east tonight as high pressure briefly builds across the region on Sunday. Low pressure will track east across the local area Sunday night into Monday. The Nearshore Marine Forecast. For the following marine location, the islands to Vermilion. West of tonight, west winds 15 to 20 knots becoming northwest 5 to 15 knots. Mostly clear. Waves 1 to 3 feet. Sunday, northwest winds 10 knots or less becoming east. Sunny in the morning, then becoming mostly cloudy. Waves 1 foot or less. Sunday night, east winds 5 to 15 knots increasing to 15 to 20 knots. Showers likely in the evening, then showers overnight. Waves 1 to 3 feet building to 2 to 4 feet. Monday, east winds 15 to 25 knots becoming northeast. Showers. Waves 3 to 6 feet. Waves occasionally around 7 feet. The water temperature off Toledo is 70 degrees, off Cleveland 66 degrees, and off Derry 68 degrees. The extended forecast for the central

Highlands. Wednesday, mostly sunny in the morning, then partly cloudy with a chance of showers and thunderstorms in the afternoon. Highs in the upper 70s. Chance of rain 40%. Wednesday night, mostly cloudy in the evening, then becoming partly cloudy. A chance of showers and thunderstorms. Lows in the upper 50s. Chance of rain 40%. Thursday, partly cloudy. A chance of showers and thunderstorms in the afternoon. Highs in the upper 70s. Chance of rain 40%. Thursday night, partly cloudy with a chance of showers and thunderstorms in the evening, then mostly clear after midnight. Lows in the upper 50s. Chance of rain 40%. Friday, mostly sunny in the morning, then becoming partly cloudy. Highs in the upper 70s. Friday night, partly cloudy. Lows in the upper 50s. Saturday, partly sunny. Highs around 80. The forecast for the Central Highlands. Tonight, clear. Lows in the mid-50s. West winds 10 to 15 miles per hour with gusts up to 25 miles per hour, diminishing to around 5 miles per hour after midnight. Sunday, mostly sunny in the morning, then becoming partly sunny. Highs in the upper 70s. West winds around 5 miles per hour. Sunday night, cloudy. A chance of showers in the evening, then showers with a chance of thunderstorms after midnight. Lows around 60. Southeast winds 10 to 15 miles per hour. Chance of rain 80%. Monday, showers. Highs around 70. Southeast winds 10 to 15 miles per hour, becoming north in the afternoon. Chance of rain near 100%. Monday night, mostly cloudy with a chance of showers in the evening, then partly cloudy after midnight. Lows in the mid-50s. North winds 5 to 10 miles per hour. Gusts up to 25 miles per hour in the evening. Chance of rain 50%. Tuesday, mostly sunny. Highs in the mid-70s. Tuesday night, mostly clear. Lows in the mid-50s. At 11 p.m., weather reports for selected cities. At Mansfield Long Regional Airport, it was clear. The temperature was 65 degrees, the dew point 47, and the relative humidity 52%. The wind was west, at 3 miles an hour. The pressure was 29.95 inches and rising. Elsewhere across Ohio, it was clear, with a temperature of 60 at Wooster, 65 at Toledo Express, 67 at Cleveland, and 63 at Findlay. It was partly cloudy, with a temperature of 63 at Akron-Canton Regional Airport, 58 at Youngstown, 70 at Cincinnati, 67 at Dayton, and 68 at Columbus. Reports from nearby cities outside Ohio, skies ranged from partly cloudy to mostly cloudy. It was 67 at Pittsburgh, 65 at Detroit, 63 at Buffalo, 68 at Indianapolis, and 71 at Chicago. The current time is 12:04 a.m. Eastern Daylight Time. 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On the latest weather map, a trough exits to the east tonight as high pressure briefly builds across the region on Sunday. Low pressure will track east across the local area Sunday night into Monday. The forecast for the Central Highlands. Tonight, clear. Lows in the mid-50s. West winds 10 to 15 miles per hour with gusts up to 25 miles per hour, diminishing to around 5 miles per hour after midnight. Sunday, mostly sunny in the morning, then becoming partly sunny. Highs in the upper 70s. West winds around 5 miles per hour. Sunday night, cloudy. A chance of showers in the evening, then showers with a chance of thunderstorms after midnight. Lows around 60. Southeast winds 10 to 15 miles per hour. Chance of rain 80%. Monday, showers. Highs around 70. Southeast winds 10 to 15 miles per hour, becoming north in the afternoon. Chance of rain near 100%. Monday night, mostly cloudy with a chance of showers in the evening, then partly cloudy after midnight. Lows in the mid-50s.
north winds 5 to 10 miles per hour. Gusts up to 25 miles per hour in the evening. Chance of rain 50%. Tuesday, mostly sunny. Highs in the mid-70s. Tuesday night, mostly clear. Lows in the mid-50s. At midnight, weather reports for selected cities. At Mansfield Long Regional Airport, it was clear. The temperature was 64 degrees, the dew point 48, and the relative humidity 56%. The wind was west, at 5 miles an hour. The pressure was 29.95 inches and steady. Elsewhere across Ohio, it was clear, with a temperature of 59 at Wooster, 62 at Toledo Express, 62 at Cleveland, 56 at Youngstown, and 61 at Findlay. It was partly cloudy, with a temperature of 64 at Akron-Canton Regional Airport, 65 at Dayton, and 67 at Columbus. At Cincinnati, it was cloudy, with a temperature of 68. Reports from nearby cities outside Ohio, skies ranged from partly cloudy to mostly cloudy, and temperatures were between 63 and 68 degrees. The current time is 12:07 a.m. Eastern Daylight Time. 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On the latest weather map, a trough exits to the east tonight as high pressure briefly builds across the region on Sunday. Low pressure will track east across the local area Sunday night into Monday. The forecast for the Central Highlands. Tonight, clear. Lows in the mid-50s. West winds 10 to 15 miles per hour with gusts up to 25 miles per hour, diminishing to around 5 miles per hour after midnight. Sunday, mostly sunny in the morning, then becoming partly sunny. Highs in the upper 70s. West winds around 5 miles per hour. Sunday night, cloudy. A chance of showers in the evening, then showers with a chance of thunderstorms after midnight. Lows around 60. Southeast winds 10 to 15 miles per hour. Chance of rain 80%. Monday, showers. Highs around 70. Southeast winds 10 to 15 miles per hour, becoming north in the afternoon. Chance of rain near 100%. Monday night, mostly cloudy with a chance of showers in the evening, then partly cloudy after midnight. Lows in the mid-50s. North winds 5 to 10 miles per hour. Gusts up to 25 miles per hour in the evening. Chance of rain 50%. Tuesday, mostly sunny. Highs in the mid-70s. Tuesday night, mostly clear. Lows in the mid-50s. At midnight, weather reports for selected cities. At Mansfield Long Regional Airport, it was clear. The temperature was 64 degrees, the dew point 48, and the relative humidity 56%. The wind was west, at 5 miles an hour. The pressure was 29.95 inches and steady. Elsewhere across Ohio, it was clear, with a temperature of 59 at Wooster, 62 at Toledo Express, 62 at Cleveland, 56 at Youngstown, and 61 at Findlay. It was partly cloudy, with a temperature of 64 at Akron-Canton Regional Airport, 65 at Dayton, and 67 at Columbus. At Cincinnati, it was cloudy, with a temperature of 68. Reports from nearby cities outside Ohio, skies ranged from partly cloudy to mostly cloudy, and temperatures were between 63 and 68 degrees. The extended forecast for the Central Highlands. Wednesday, mostly sunny in the morning, then partly cloudy with a chance of showers and thunderstorms in the afternoon. Highs in the upper 70s. Chance of rain 40%. Wednesday night, mostly cloudy in the evening, then becoming partly cloudy. A chance of showers and thunderstorms. Lows in the upper 50s. Chance of rain 40%. Thursday, partly cloudy. A chance of showers and thunderstorms in the afternoon. Highs in the upper 70s. Chance of rain 40%. Thursday night, partly cloudy with a chance of showers and thunderstorms in the evening, then mostly clear after midnight. Lows in the upper 50s. Chance of rain 40%. Friday, mostly sunny in the morning, then becoming partly cloudy.
highs in the upper 70s. Friday night, partly cloudy. Lows in the upper 50s. Saturday, partly sunny. Highs around 80. The current time is 12:11 a.m. Eastern Daylight Time. 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On the latest weather map, a trough exits to the east tonight as high pressure briefly builds across the region on Sunday. Low pressure will track east across the local area Sunday night into Monday. The forecast for the Central Highlands. Tonight, clear. Lows in the mid-50s. West winds 10 to 15 miles per hour with gusts up to 25 miles per hour, diminishing to around 5 miles per hour after midnight. Sunday, mostly sunny in the morning, then becoming partly sunny. Highs in the upper 70s. West winds around 5 miles per hour. Sunday night, cloudy. A chance of showers in the evening, then showers with a chance of thunderstorms after midnight. Lows around 60. Southeast winds 10 to 15 miles per hour. Chance of rain 80%. Monday, showers. Highs around 70. Southeast winds 10 to 15 miles per hour, becoming north in the afternoon. Chance of rain near 100%. Monday night, mostly cloudy with a chance of showers in the evening, then partly cloudy after midnight. Lows in the mid-50s. North winds 5 to 10 miles per hour. Gusts up to 25 miles per hour in the evening. Chance of rain 50%. Tuesday, mostly sunny. Highs in the mid-70s. Tuesday night, mostly clear. Lows in the mid-50s. At midnight, weather reports for selected cities. At Mansfield Long Regional Airport, it was clear. The temperature was 64 degrees, the dew point 48, and the relative humidity 56%. The wind was west, at 5 miles an hour. The pressure was 29.95 inches and steady. Elsewhere across Ohio, it was clear, with a temperature of 59 at Wooster, 62 at Toledo Express, 62 at Cleveland, 56 at Youngstown, and 61 at Findlay. It was partly cloudy, with a temperature of 64 at Akron-Canton Regional Airport, 65 at Dayton, and 67 at Columbus. At Cincinnati, it was cloudy, with a temperature of 68. Reports from nearby cities outside Ohio, skies ranged from partly cloudy to mostly cloudy, and temperatures were between 63 and 68 degrees. At midnight, weather reports for selected cities, at Mansfield Long Regional Airport, it was clear. The temperature was 64 degrees, the dew point 48, and the relative humidity 56%. The wind was west, at 5 miles an hour. The pressure was 29.95 inches and steady. Elsewhere across Ohio, it was clear, with a temperature of 59 at Wooster, 62 at Toledo Express, 62 at Cleveland, 56 at Youngstown, and 61 at Findlay. It was partly cloudy, with a temperature of 64 at Akron-Canton Regional Airport, 65 at Dayton, and 67 at Columbus. At Cincinnati, it was cloudy, with a temperature of 68. Reports from nearby cities outside Ohio, skies ranged from partly cloudy to mostly cloudy, and temperatures were between 63 and 68 degrees. The current time is 12:14 a.m. Eastern Daylight Time. 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On the latest weather map, a trough exits to the east tonight as high pressure briefly builds across the region on Sunday. Low pressure will track east across the local area Sunday night into Monday. The forecast for the Central Highlands. Tonight, clear. Lows in the mid-50s. West winds 10 to 15 miles per hour with gusts up to 25 miles per hour, diminishing to around 5 miles per hour after midnight. Sunday, mostly sunny in the morning, then becoming partly sunny. Highs in the upper 70s. West winds around 5 miles per hour.
Sunday night, cloudy. A chance of showers in the evening, then showers with a chance of thunderstorms after midnight. Lows around 60. Southeast winds 10 to 15 miles per hour. Chance of rain 80%. Monday, showers. Highs around 70. Southeast winds 10 to 15 miles per hour, becoming north in the afternoon. Chance of rain near 100%. Monday night, mostly cloudy with a chance of showers in the evening, then partly cloudy after midnight. Lows in the mid-50s. North winds 5 to 10 miles per hour. Gusts up to 25 miles per hour in the evening. Chance of rain 50%. Tuesday, mostly sunny. Highs in the mid-70s. Tuesday night, mostly clear. Lows in the mid-50s. At midnight, weather reports for selected cities. At Mansfield Lawn Regional Airport, it was clear. The temperature was 64 degrees, the dew point 48, and the relative humidity 56%. The wind was west, at 5 miles an hour. The pressure was 29.95 inches and steady. Elsewhere across Ohio, it was clear, with a temperature of 59 at Wooster, 62 at Toledo Express, 62 at Cleveland, 56 at Youngstown, and 61 at Findlay. It was partly cloudy, with a temperature of 64 at Akron-Canton Regional Airport, 65 at Dayton, and 67 at Columbus. At Cincinnati, it was cloudy, with a temperature of 68. Reports from nearby cities outside Ohio, skies ranged from partly cloudy to mostly cloudy, and temperatures were between 63 and 68 degrees. The current time is 12:17 a.m. Eastern Daylight Time. 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On the latest weather map, a trough exits to the east tonight as high pressure briefly builds across the region on Sunday. Low pressure will track east across the local area Sunday night into Monday. The forecast for the Central Highlands. Tonight, clear. Lows in the mid-50s. West winds 10 to 15 miles per hour with gusts up to 25 miles per hour, diminishing to around 5 miles per hour after midnight. Sunday, mostly sunny in the morning, then becoming partly sunny. Highs in the upper 70s. West winds around 5 miles per hour. Sunday night, cloudy. A chance of showers in the evening, then showers with a chance of thunderstorms after midnight. Lows around 60. Southeast winds 10 to 15 miles per hour. Chance of rain 80%. Monday, showers. Highs around 70. Southeast winds 10 to 15 miles per hour, becoming north in the afternoon. Chance of rain near 100%. Monday night, mostly cloudy with a chance of showers in the evening, then partly cloudy after midnight. Lows in the mid-50s. North winds 5 to 10 miles per hour. Gusts up to 25 miles per hour in the evening. Chance of rain 50%. Tuesday, mostly sunny. Highs in the mid-70s. Tuesday night, mostly clear. Lows in the mid-50s. At midnight, weather reports for selected cities. At Mansfield Lawn Regional Airport, it was clear. The temperature was 64 degrees, the dew point 48, and the relative humidity 56%. The wind was west, at 5 miles an hour. The pressure was 29.95 inches and steady. Elsewhere across Ohio, it was clear, with a temperature of 59 at Wooster, 62 at Toledo Express, 62 at Cleveland, 56 at Youngstown, and 61 at Findlay. It was partly cloudy, with a temperature of 64 at Akron-Canton Regional Airport, 65 at Dayton, and 67 at Columbus. At Cincinnati, it was cloudy, with a temperature of 68. Reports from nearby cities outside Ohio, skies ranged from partly cloudy to mostly cloudy, and temperatures were between 63 and 68 degrees. The extended forecast for the Central Highlands. Wednesday, mostly sunny in the morning. Then partly cloudy with a chance of showers and thunderstorms in the afternoon. Highs in the upper 70s. Chance of rain 40%. Wednesday night, mostly cloudy in the evening, then becoming partly cloudy.
a chance of showers and thunderstorms. Lows in the upper 50s. Chance of rain 40%. Thursday, partly cloudy. A chance of showers and thunderstorms in the afternoon. Highs in the upper 70s. Chance of rain 40%. Thursday night, partly cloudy with a chance of showers and thunderstorms in the evening, then mostly clear after midnight. Lows in the upper 50s. Chance of rain 40%. Friday, mostly sunny in the morning, then becoming partly cloudy. Highs in the upper 70s. Friday night, partly cloudy. Lows in the upper 50s. Saturday, partly sunny. Highs around 80. The current time is 12:21 a.m. Eastern Daylight Time. 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On the latest weather map, a trough exits to the east tonight as high pressure briefly builds across the region on Sunday. Low pressure will track east across the local area Sunday night into Monday. The forecast for the Central Highlands. Tonight, clear. Lows in the mid-50s. West winds 10 to 15 miles per hour with gusts up to 25 miles per hour, diminishing to around 5 miles per hour after midnight. Sunday, mostly sunny in the morning, then becoming partly sunny. Highs in the upper 70s. West winds around 5 miles per hour. Sunday night, cloudy. A chance of showers in the evening, then showers with a chance of thunderstorms after midnight. Lows around 60. Southeast winds 10 to 15 miles per hour. Chance of rain 80%. Monday, showers. Highs around 70. Southeast winds 10 to 15 miles per hour, becoming north in the afternoon. Chance of rain near 100%. Monday night, mostly cloudy with a chance of showers in the evening, then partly cloudy after midnight. Lows in the mid-50s. North winds 5 to 10 miles per hour. Gusts up to 25 miles per hour in the evening. Chance of rain 50%. Tuesday, mostly sunny. Highs in the mid-70s. Tuesday night, mostly clear. Lows in the mid-50s. At midnight, weather reports for selected cities. At Mansfield Long Regional Airport, it was clear. The temperature was 64 degrees, the dew point 48, and the relative humidity 56%. The wind was west, at 5 miles an hour. The pressure was 29.95 inches and steady. Elsewhere across Ohio, it was clear, with a temperature of 59 at Wooster, 62 at Toledo Express, 62 at Cleveland, 56 at Youngstown, and 61 at Findlay. It was partly cloudy, with a temperature of 64 at Akron-Canton Regional Airport, 65 at Dayton, and 67 at Columbus. At Cincinnati, it was cloudy, with a temperature of 68. Reports from nearby cities outside Ohio, skies ranged from partly cloudy to mostly cloudy, and temperatures were between 63 and 68 degrees. The current time is 12:24 a.m. Eastern Daylight Time. 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On the latest weather map, a trough exits to the east tonight as high pressure briefly builds across the region on Sunday. Low pressure will track east across the local area Sunday night into Monday. The forecast for the Central Highlands. Tonight, clear. Lows in the mid-50s. West winds 10 to 15 miles per hour with gusts up to 25 miles per hour, diminishing to around 5 miles per hour after midnight. Sunday, mostly sunny in the morning, then becoming partly sunny. Highs in the upper 70s. West winds around 5 miles per hour. Sunday night, cloudy. A chance of showers in the evening, then showers with a chance of thunderstorms after midnight. Lows around 60. Southeast winds 10 to 15 miles per hour. Chance of rain 80%. Monday, showers. Highs around 70.
southeast winds 10 to 15 miles per hour, becoming north in the afternoon. Chance of rain near 100%. Monday night, mostly cloudy with a chance of showers in the evening, then partly cloudy after midnight. Lows in the mid-50s. North winds 5 to 10 miles per hour. Gusts up to 25 miles per hour in the evening. Chance of rain 50%. Tuesday, mostly sunny. Highs in the mid-70s. Tuesday night, mostly clear. Lows in the mid-50s. At midnight, weather reports for selected cities. At Mansfield Long Regional Airport, it was clear. The temperature was 64 degrees, the dew point 48, and the relative humidity 56%. The wind was west, at 5 miles an hour. The pressure was 29.95 inches and steady. Elsewhere across Ohio, it was clear, with a temperature of 59 at Wooster, 62 at Toledo Express, 62 at Cleveland, 56 at Youngstown, and 61 at Findlay. It was partly cloudy, with a temperature of 64 at Akron-Canton Regional Airport, 65 at Dayton, and 67 at Columbus. At Cincinnati, it was cloudy, with a temperature of 68. Reports from nearby cities outside Ohio, skies ranged from partly cloudy to mostly cloudy, and temperatures were between 63 and 68 degrees. The current time is 12:27 a.m. Eastern Daylight Time. 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On the latest weather map, a trough exits to the east tonight as high pressure briefly builds across the region on Sunday. Low pressure will track east across the local area Sunday night into Monday. The forecast for the Central Highlands. Tonight, clear. Lows in the mid-50s. West winds 10 to 15 miles per hour with gusts up to 25 miles per hour, diminishing to around 5 miles per hour after midnight. Sunday, mostly sunny in the morning, then becoming partly sunny. Highs in the upper 70s. West winds around 5 miles per hour. Sunday night, cloudy. A chance of showers in the evening, then showers with a chance of thunderstorms after midnight. Lows around 60. Southeast winds 10 to 15 miles per hour. Chance of rain 80%. Monday, showers. Highs around 70. Southeast winds 10 to 15 miles per hour, becoming north in the afternoon. Chance of rain near 100%. Monday night, mostly cloudy with a chance of showers in the evening, then partly cloudy after midnight. Lows in the mid-50s. North winds 5 to 10 miles per hour. Gusts up to 25 miles per hour in the evening. Chance of rain 50%. Tuesday, mostly sunny. Highs in the mid-70s. Tuesday night, mostly clear. Lows in the mid-50s. At midnight, weather reports for selected cities. At Mansfield Long Regional Airport, it was clear. The temperature was 64 degrees, the dew point 48, and the relative humidity 56%. The wind was west, at 5 miles an hour. The pressure was 29.95 inches and steady. Elsewhere across Ohio, it was clear, with a temperature of 59 at Wooster, 62 at Toledo Express, 62 at Cleveland, 56 at Youngstown, and 61 at Findlay. It was partly cloudy, with a temperature of 64 at Akron-Canton Regional Airport, 65 at Dayton, and 67 at Columbus. At Cincinnati, it was cloudy, with a temperature of 68. Reports from nearby cities outside Ohio, skies ranged from partly cloudy to mostly cloudy, and temperatures were between 63 and 68 degrees. The extended forecast for the Central Highlands. Wednesday, mostly sunny in the morning, then partly cloudy with a chance of showers and thunderstorms in the afternoon. Highs in the upper 70s. Chance of rain 40%. Wednesday night, mostly cloudy in the evening, then becoming partly cloudy. A chance of showers and thunderstorms. Lows in the upper 50s. Chance of rain 40%. Thursday, partly cloudy. A chance of showers and thunderstorms in the afternoon. Highs in the upper 70s. Chance of rain 40%.
Thursday night, partly cloudy with a chance of showers and thunderstorms in the evening, then mostly clear after midnight. Lows in the upper 50s. Chance of rain 40%. Friday, mostly sunny in the morning, then becoming partly cloudy. Highs in the upper 70s. Friday night, partly cloudy. Lows in the upper 50s. Saturday, partly sunny. Highs around 80. The current time is 12:31 a.m. Eastern Daylight Time. 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On the latest weather map, a trough exits to the east tonight as high pressure briefly builds across the region on Sunday. Low pressure will track east across the local area Sunday night into Monday. The forecast for the Central Highlands. Tonight, clear. Lows in the mid-50s. West winds 10 to 15 miles per hour with gusts up to 25 miles per hour, diminishing to around 5 miles per hour after midnight. Sunday, mostly sunny in the morning, then becoming partly sunny. Highs in the upper 70s. West winds around 5 miles per hour. Sunday night, cloudy. A chance of showers in the evening, then showers with a chance of thunderstorms after midnight. Lows around 60. Southeast winds 10 to 15 miles per hour. Chance of rain 80%. Monday, showers. Highs around 70. Southeast winds 10 to 15 miles per hour, becoming north in the afternoon. Chance of rain near 100%. Monday night, mostly cloudy with a chance of showers in the evening, then partly cloudy after midnight. Lows in the mid-50s. North winds 5 to 10 miles per hour. Gusts up to 25 miles per hour in the evening. Chance of rain 50%. Tuesday, mostly sunny. Highs in the mid-70s. Tuesday night, mostly clear. Lows in the mid-50s. At midnight, weather reports for selected cities. At mid-cities, at Mansfield-Laum Regional Airport, it was clear. The temperature was 64 degrees, the dew point 48, and the relative humidity 56%. The wind was west, at 5 miles an hour. The pressure was 29.95 inches and steady. Elsewhere across Ohio, it was clear, with a temperature of 59 at Wooster, 62 at Toledo Express, 62 at Cleveland, 56 at Youngstown, and 61 at Findlay. It was partly cloudy, with a temperature of 64 at Akron-Canton Regional Airport, 65 at Dayton, and 67 at Columbus. At Cincinnati, it was cloudy, with a temperature of 68. Reports from nearby cities outside Ohio, skies ranged from partly cloudy to mostly cloudy, and temperatures were between 63 and 68 degrees. The current time is 12:34 a.m. Eastern Daylight Time. 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On the latest weather map, a trough exits to the east tonight as high pressure briefly builds across the region on Sunday. Low pressure will track east across the local area Sunday night into Monday. The forecast for the Central Highlands. Tonight, clear. Lows in the mid-50s. West winds 10 to 15 miles per hour with gusts up to 25 miles per hour, diminishing to around 5 miles per hour after midnight. Sunday, mostly sunny in the morning, then becoming partly sunny. Highs in the upper 70s. West winds around 5 miles per hour. Sunday night, cloudy. A chance of showers in the evening, then showers with a chance of thunderstorms after midnight. Lows around 60. Southeast winds 10 to 15 miles per hour. Chance of rain 80%. Monday, showers. Highs around 70. Southeast winds 10 to 15 miles per hour, becoming north in the afternoon. Chance of rain near 100%. Monday night, mostly cloudy with a chance of showers in the evening, then partly cloudy after midnight. Lows in the mid-50s. North winds 5 to 10 miles per hour.
Gusts up to 25 miles per hour in the evening. Chance of rain 50%. Tuesday,

mostly sunny. Highs in the mid-70s. Tuesday night, mostly clear. Lows in the mid-50s. At midnight, weather reports for selected cities. At Mansfield Lom Regional Airport, it was clear. The temperature was 64 degrees, the dew point 48, and the relative humidity 56%. The wind was west, at 5 miles an hour. The pressure was 29.95 inches and steady. Elsewhere across Ohio, it was clear, with a temperature of 59 at Wooster, 62 at Toledo Express, 62 at Cleveland, 56 at Youngstown, and 61 at Findlay. It was partly cloudy, with a temperature of 64 at Akron-Canton Regional Airport, 65 at Dayton, and 67 at Columbus. At Cincinnati, it was cloudy, with a temperature of 68. Reports from nearby cities outside Ohio, skies ranged from partly cloudy to mostly cloudy, and temperatures were between 63 and 68 degrees. The current time is 12:37 a.m. Eastern Daylight Time. 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On the latest weather map, a trough exits to the east tonight as high pressure briefly builds across the region on Sunday. Low pressure will track east across the local area Sunday night into Monday. The forecast for the Central Highlands. Tonight, clear. Lows in the mid-50s. West winds 10 to 15 miles per hour with gusts up to 25 miles per hour, diminishing to around 5 miles per hour after midnight. Sunday, mostly sunny in the morning, then becoming partly sunny. Highs in the upper 70s. West winds around 5 miles per hour. Sunday night, cloudy. A chance of showers in the evening, then showers with a chance of thunderstorms after midnight. Lows around 60. Southeast winds 10 to 15 miles per hour. Chance of rain 80%. Monday, showers. Highs around 70. Southeast winds 10 to 15 miles per hour, becoming north in the afternoon. Chance of rain near 100%. Monday night, mostly cloudy with a chance of showers in the evening, then partly cloudy after midnight. Lows in the mid-50s. North winds 5 to 10 miles per hour. Gusts up to 25 miles per hour in the evening. Chance of rain 50%. Tuesday, mostly sunny. Highs in the mid-70s. Tuesday night, mostly clear. Lows in the mid-50s. At midnight, weather reports for selected cities. At Mansfield Lom Regional Airport, it was clear. The temperature was 64 degrees, the dew point 48, and the relative humidity 56%. The wind was west, at 5 miles an hour. The pressure was 29.95 inches and steady. Elsewhere across Ohio, it was clear, with a temperature of 59 at Wooster, 62 at Toledo Express, 62 at Cleveland, 56 at Youngstown, and 61 at Findlay. It was partly cloudy, with a temperature of 64 at Akron-Canton Regional Airport, 65 at Dayton, and 67 at Columbus. At Cincinnati, it was cloudy, with a temperature of 68. Reports from nearby cities outside Ohio, skies ranged from partly cloudy to mostly cloudy, and temperatures were between 63 and 68 degrees. The current time is 12:39 a.m. Eastern Daylight Time. The extended forecast for the Central Highlands. Wednesday, mostly sunny in the morning, then partly cloudy with a chance of showers and thunderstorms in the afternoon. Highs in the upper 70s. Chance of rain 40%. Wednesday night, mostly cloudy in the evening, then becoming partly cloudy. A chance of showers and thunderstorms. Lows in the upper 50s. Chance of rain 40%. Thursday, partly cloudy. A chance of showers and thunderstorms in the afternoon. Highs in the upper 70s. Chance of rain 40%. Thursday night, partly cloudy with a chance of showers and thunderstorms in the evening, then mostly clear after midnight. Lows in the upper 50s. Chance of rain 40%. Friday, mostly sunny in the morning, then becoming partly cloudy. Highs in the upper 70s. Friday night, partly cloudy.
lows in the upper 50s. Saturday, partly sunny. Highs around 80. 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On the latest weather map, a trough exits to the east tonight as high pressure briefly builds across the region on Sunday. Low pressure will track east across the local area Sunday night into Monday. The forecast for the Central Highlands. Tonight, clear. Lows in the mid-50s. West winds 10 to 15 miles per hour with gusts up to 25 miles per hour, diminishing to around 5 miles per hour after midnight. Sunday, mostly sunny in the morning, then becoming partly sunny. Highs in the upper 70s. West winds around 5 miles per hour. Sunday night, cloudy. A chance of showers in the evening, then showers with a chance of thunderstorms after midnight. Lows around 60. Southeast winds 10 to 15 miles per hour. Chance of rain 80%. Monday, showers. Highs around 70. Southeast winds 10 to 15 miles per hour, becoming north in the afternoon. Chance of rain near 100%. Monday night, mostly cloudy with a chance of showers in the evening, then partly cloudy after midnight. Lows in the mid-50s. North winds 5 to 10 miles per hour. Gusts up to 25 miles per hour in the evening. Chance of rain 50%. Tuesday, mostly sunny. Highs in the mid-70s. Tuesday night, mostly clear. Lows in the mid-50s. At midnight, weather reports for selected cities. At Mansfield-Lom Regional Airport, it was clear. The temperature was 64 degrees, the dew point 48, and the relative humidity 56%. The wind was west, at 5 miles an hour. The pressure was 29.95 inches and steady. Elsewhere across Ohio, it was clear, with a temperature of 59 at Wooster, 62 at Toledo Express, 62 at Cleveland, 56 at Youngstown, and 61 at Findlay. It was partly cloudy, with a temperature of 64 at Akron-Canton Regional Airport, 65 at Dayton, and 67 at Columbus. At Cincinnati, it was cloudy, with a temperature of 68. Reports from nearby cities outside Ohio, skies ranged from partly cloudy to mostly cloudy, and temperatures were between 63 and 68 degrees. The current time is 12:43 a.m. Eastern Daylight Time. 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On the latest weather map, a trough exits to the east tonight as high pressure briefly builds across the region on Sunday. Low pressure will track east across the local area Sunday night into Monday. The forecast for the Central Highlands. Tonight, clear. Lows in the mid-50s. West winds 10 to 15 miles per hour with gusts up to 25 miles per hour, diminishing to around 5 miles per hour after midnight. Sunday, mostly sunny in the morning, then becoming partly sunny. Highs in the upper 70s. West winds around 5 miles per hour. Sunday night, cloudy. A chance of showers in the evening, then showers with a chance of thunderstorms after midnight. Lows around 60. Southeast winds 10 to 15 miles per hour. Chance of rain 80%. Monday, showers. Highs around 70. Southeast winds 10 to 15 miles per hour, becoming north in the afternoon. Chance of rain near 100%. Monday night, mostly cloudy with a chance of showers in the evening, then partly cloudy after midnight. Lows in the mid-50s. North winds 5 to 10 miles per hour. Gusts up to 25 miles per hour in the evening. Chance of rain 50%. Tuesday, mostly sunny. Highs in the mid-70s. Tuesday night, mostly clear. Lows in the mid-50s. At midnight, weather reports for selected cities. At Mansfield-Lom Regional Airport, it was clear.
The temperature was 64 degrees, the dew point 48, and the relative humidity 56%. The wind was west, at 5 miles an hour. The pressure was 29.95 inches and steady. Elsewhere across Ohio, it was clear, with a temperature of 59 at Wooster, 62 at Toledo Express, 62 at Cleveland, 56 at Youngstown, and 61 at Findlay. It was partly cloudy, with a temperature of 64 at Akron-Canton Regional Airport, 65 at Dayton, and 67 at Columbus. At Cincinnati, it was cloudy, with a temperature of 68. Reports from nearby cities outside Ohio, skies ranged from partly cloudy to mostly cloudy, and temperatures were between 63 and 68 degrees. The current time is 12:46 a.m. Eastern Daylight Time. 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On the latest weather map, a trough exits to the east tonight as high pressure briefly builds across the region on Sunday. Low pressure will track east across the local area Sunday night into Monday. The forecast for the Central Highlands. Tonight, clear. Lows in the mid-50s. West winds 10 to 15 miles per hour with gusts up to 25 miles per hour, diminishing to around 5 miles per hour after midnight. Sunday, mostly sunny in the morning, then becoming partly sunny. Highs in the upper 70s. West winds around 5 miles per hour. Sunday night, cloudy. A chance of showers in the evening, then showers with a chance of thunderstorms after midnight. Lows around 60. Southeast winds 10 to 15 miles per hour. Chance of rain 80%. Monday, showers. Highs around 70. Southeast winds 10 to 15 miles per hour, becoming north in the afternoon. Chance of rain near 100%. Monday night, mostly cloudy with a chance of showers in the evening, then partly cloudy after midnight. Lows in the mid-50s. North winds 5 to 10 miles per hour. Gusts up to 25 miles per hour in the evening. Chance of rain 50%. Tuesday, mostly sunny. Highs in the mid-70s. Tuesday night, mostly clear. Lows in the mid-50s. At midnight, weather reports for selected cities. At Mansfield-Long Regional Airport, it was clear. The temperature was 64 degrees, the dew point 48, and the relative humidity 56%. The wind was west, at 5 miles an hour. The pressure was 29.95 inches and steady. Elsewhere across Ohio, it was clear, with a temperature of 59 at Wooster, 62 at Toledo Express, 62 at Cleveland, 56 at Youngstown, and 61 at Findlay. It was partly cloudy, with a temperature of 64 at Akron-Canton Regional Airport, 65 at Dayton, and 67 at Columbus. At Cincinnati, it was cloudy, with a temperature of 68. Reports from nearby cities outside Ohio, skies ranged from partly cloudy to mostly cloudy, and temperatures were between 63 and 68 degrees. The current time is 12:49 a.m. Eastern Daylight Time. 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On the latest weather map, a trough exits to the east tonight as high pressure briefly builds across the region on Sunday. Low pressure will track east across the local area Sunday night into Monday. The extended forecast for the Central Highlands. Wednesday, mostly sunny in the morning, then partly cloudy with a chance of showers and thunderstorms in the afternoon. Highs in the upper 70s. Chance of rain 40%. Wednesday night, mostly cloudy in the evening, then becoming partly cloudy. A chance of showers and thunderstorms. Lows in the upper 50s. Chance of rain 40%. Thursday, partly cloudy. A chance of showers and thunderstorms in the afternoon. Highs in the upper 70s. Chance of rain 40%.
Thursday night, partly cloudy with a chance of showers and thunderstorms in the evening, then mostly clear after midnight. Lows in the upper 50s. Chance of rain 40%. Friday, mostly sunny in the morning, then becoming partly cloudy. Highs in the upper 70s. Friday night, partly cloudy. Lows in the upper 50s. Saturday, partly sunny. Highs around 80. The forecast for the Central Highlands. Tonight, clear. Lows in the mid-50s. West winds 10 to 15 miles per hour with gusts up to 25 miles per hour, diminishing to around 5 miles per hour after midnight. Sunday, mostly sunny in the morning, then becoming partly sunny. Highs in the upper 70s. West winds around 5 miles per hour. Sunday night, cloudy. A chance of showers in the evening, then showers with a chance of thunderstorms after midnight. Lows around 60. Southeast winds 10 to 15 miles per hour. Chance of rain 80%. Monday, showers. Highs around 70. Southeast winds 10 to 15 miles per hour, becoming north in the afternoon. Chance of rain near 100%. Monday night, mostly cloudy with a chance of showers in the evening, then partly cloudy after midnight. Lows in the mid-50s. North winds 5 to 10 miles per hour. Gusts up to 25 miles per hour in the evening. Chance of rain 50%. Tuesday, mostly sunny. Highs in the mid-70s. Tuesday night, mostly clear. Lows in the mid-50s. At midnight, weather reports for selected cities. At Mansfield Long Regional Airport, it was clear. The temperature was 64 degrees, the dew point 48, and the relative humidity 56%. The wind was west, at 5 miles an hour. The pressure was 29.95 inches and steady. Elsewhere across Ohio, it was clear, with a temperature of 59 at Wooster, 62 at Toledo Express, 62 at Cleveland, 56 at Youngstown, and 61 at Findlay. It was partly cloudy, with a temperature of 64 at Akron-Canton Regional Airport, 65 at Dayton, and 67 at Columbus. At Cincinnati, it was cloudy, with a temperature of 68. Reports from nearby cities outside Ohio, skies ranged from partly cloudy to mostly cloudy, and temperatures were between 63 and 68 degrees. The current time is 12:53 a.m. Eastern Daylight Time. 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On the latest weather map, a trough exits to the east tonight as high pressure briefly builds across the region on Sunday. Low pressure will track east across the local area Sunday night into Monday. The forecast for the Central Highlands. Tonight, clear. Lows in the mid-50s. West winds 10 to 15 miles per hour with gusts up to 25 miles per hour, diminishing to around 5 miles per hour after midnight. Sunday, mostly sunny in the morning, then becoming partly sunny. Highs in the upper 70s. West winds around 5 miles per hour. Sunday night, cloudy. A chance of showers in the evening, then showers with a chance of thunderstorms after midnight. Lows around 60. Southeast winds 10 to 15 miles per hour. Chance of rain 80%. Monday, showers. Highs around 70. Southeast winds 10 to 15 miles per hour, becoming north in the afternoon. Chance of rain near 100%. Monday night, mostly cloudy with a chance of showers in the evening, then partly cloudy after midnight. Lows in the mid-50s. North winds 5 to 10 miles per hour. Gusts up to 25 miles per hour in the evening. Chance of rain 50%. Tuesday, mostly sunny. Highs in the mid-70s. Tuesday night, mostly clear. Lows in the mid-50s. At midnight, weather reports for selected cities. At Mansfield Long Regional Airport, it was clear. The temperature was 64 degrees, the dew point 48, and the relative humidity 56%. The wind was west, at 5 miles an hour. The pressure was 29.95 inches and steady.
Elsewhere across Ohio, it was clear, with a temperature of 59 at Wooster, 62 at Toledo Express, 62 at Cleveland, 56 at Youngstown, and 61 at Findlay. It was partly cloudy.

station for the Central Highlands over station WWG57 from Butler on a frequency of 162.450 MHz. On the latest weather map, a trough exits to the east tonight as high pressure briefly builds across the region on Sunday. Low pressure will track east across the local area Sunday night into Monday. The forecast for the Central Highlands. Tonight, clear. Lows in the mid-50s. West winds 10 to 15 miles per hour with gusts up to 25 miles per hour, diminishing to around 5 miles per hour after midnight. Sunday, mostly sunny in the morning, then becoming partly sunny. Highs in the upper 70s. West winds around 5 miles per hour. Sunday night, cloudy. A chance of showers in the evening, then showers with a chance of thunderstorms after midnight. Lows around 60. Southeast winds 10 to 15 miles per hour. Chance of rain 80%. Monday, showers. Highs around 70. Southeast winds 10 to 15 miles per hour, becoming north in the afternoon. Chance of rain near 100%. Monday night, mostly cloudy with a chance of showers in the evening, then partly cloudy after midnight. Lows in the mid-50s. North winds 5 to 10 miles per hour. Gusts up to 25 miles per hour in the evening. Chance of rain 50%. Tuesday, mostly sunny. Highs in the mid-70s. Tuesday night, mostly clear. Lows in the mid-50s. At midnight, weather reports for selected cities. At Mansfield Lawn Regional Airport, it was clear. The temperature was 64 degrees, the dew point 48, and the relative humidity 56%. The wind was west, at 5 miles an hour. The pressure was 29.95 inches and steady. Elsewhere across Ohio, it was clear, with a temperature of 59 at Wooster, 62 at Toledo Express, 62 at Cleveland, 56 at Youngstown, and 61 at Findlay. It was partly cloudy, with a temperature of 64 at Akron-Canton Regional Airport, 65 at Dayton, and 67 at Columbus. At Cincinnati, it was cloudy, with a temperature of 68. Reports from nearby cities outside Ohio, skies ranged from partly cloudy to mostly cloudy, and temperatures were between 63 and 68 degrees. The current time is 12:59 a.m. Eastern Daylight Time. 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On the latest weather map, a trough exits to the east tonight as high pressure briefly builds across the region on Sunday. Low pressure will track east across the local area Sunday night into Monday. The forecast for the Central Highlands. Tonight, clear. Lows in the mid-50s. West winds 10 to 15 miles per hour with gusts up to 25 miles per hour, diminishing to around 5 miles per hour after midnight. Sunday, mostly sunny in the morning, then becoming partly sunny. Highs in the upper 70s. West winds around 5 miles per hour. Sunday night, cloudy. A chance of showers in the evening, then showers with a chance of thunderstorms after midnight. Lows around 60. Southeast winds 10 to 15 miles per hour. Chance of rain 80%. Monday, showers. Highs around 70. Southeast winds 10 to 15 miles per hour, becoming north in the afternoon. Chance of rain near 100%. Monday night, mostly cloudy with a chance of showers in the evening, then partly cloudy after midnight. Lows in the mid-50s. North winds 5 to 10 miles per hour. Gusts up to 25 miles per hour in the evening. Chance of rain 50%. Tuesday, mostly sunny. Highs in the mid-70s. Tuesday night, mostly clear. Lows in the mid-50s. The Nearshore Marine Forecast. For the following marine location, the islands to Vermilion. West of tonight, west winds 15 to 20 knots becoming northwest 5 to 15 knots. Mostly clear. Waves 1 to 3 feet. Sunday, northwest winds 10 knots or less becoming east. Sunny in the morning, then becoming mostly cloudy. Waves 1 foot or less. Sunday night, east winds 5 to 15.

knots increasing to 15 to 20 knots. Showers likely in the evening, then showers overnight. Waves 1 to 3 feet building to 2 to 4 feet. Monday, east winds 15 to 25 knots becoming northeast. Showers. Waves 3 to 6 feet. Waves occasionally around 7 feet. The water temperature off Toledo is 70 degrees, off Cleveland 66 degrees, and off Erie 68 degrees. The extended forecast for the Central Highlands. Wednesday, mostly sunny in the morning, then partly cloudy with a chance of showers and thunderstorms in the afternoon. Highs in the upper 70s. Chance of rain 40%. Wednesday night, mostly cloudy in the evening, then becoming partly cloudy. A chance of showers and thunderstorms. Lows in the upper 50s. Chance of rain 40%. Thursday, partly cloudy. A chance of showers and thunderstorms in the afternoon. Highs in the upper 70s. Chance of rain 40%. Thursday night, partly cloudy with a chance of showers and thunderstorms in the evening, then mostly clear after midnight. Lows in the upper 50s. Chance of rain 40%. Friday, mostly sunny in the morning, then becoming partly cloudy. Highs in the upper 70s. Friday night, partly cloudy. Lows in the upper 50s. Saturday, partly sunny. Highs around 80. At midnight, weather reports for selected cities. At Mansfield Long Regional Airport, it was clear. The temperature was 64 degrees, the dew point 48, and the relative humidity 56%. The wind was west, at 5 miles an hour. The pressure was 29.95 inches and steady. Elsewhere across Ohio, it was clear, with a temperature of 59 at Wooster, 62 at Toledo Express, 62 at Cleveland, 56 at Youngstown, and 61 at Findlay. It was partly cloudy, with a temperature of 64 at Akron-Canton Regional Airport, 65 at Dayton, and 67 at Columbus. At Cincinnati, it was cloudy, with a temperature of 68. Reports from nearby cities outside Ohio, skies ranged from partly cloudy to mostly cloudy, and temperatures were between 63 and 68 degrees. The current time is 1:04 a.m. Eastern Daylight Time. 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On the latest weather map, a trough exits to the east tonight as high pressure briefly builds across the region on Sunday. Low pressure will track east across the local area Sunday night into Monday. The forecast for the Central Highlands. Tonight, clear. Lows in the mid-50s. West winds 10 to 15 miles per hour with gusts up to 25 miles per hour, diminishing to around 5 miles per hour after midnight. Sunday, mostly sunny in the morning, then becoming partly sunny. Highs in the upper 70s. West winds around 5 miles per hour. Sunday night, cloudy. A chance of showers in the evening, then showers with a chance of thunderstorms after midnight. Lows around 60. Southeast winds 10 to 15 miles per hour. Chance of rain 80%. Monday, showers. Highs around 70. Southeast winds 10 to 15 miles per hour, becoming north in the afternoon. Chance of rain near 100%. Monday night, mostly cloudy with a chance of showers in the evening, then partly cloudy after midnight. Lows in the mid-50s. North winds 5 to 10 miles per hour. Gusts up to 25 miles per hour in the evening. Chance of rain 50%. Tuesday, mostly sunny. Highs in the mid-70s. Tuesday night, mostly clear. Lows in the mid-50s. At 1 a.m., weather reports for selected cities. At Mansfield Long Regional Airport, it was clear. The temperature was 59 degrees, the dew point 48, and the relative humidity 67%. The wind was west, at 3 miles an hour. The pressure was 29.95 inches and steady. Elsewhere across Ohio, it was clear, with a temperature of 61 at Toledo Express, 60 at Cleveland, and 62 at Findlay.
It was partly cloudy, with a temperature of 62 at Akron-Canton Regional Airport, 54 at Youngstown, 68 at Cincinnati, and 64 at Columbus. Reports from nearby cities outside Ohio, skies ranged from partly cloudy to mostly cloudy, and temperatures were between 62 and 66 degrees. The current time is 1:06 a.m. Eastern Daylight Time. 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On the latest weather map, a trough exits to the east tonight as high pressure briefly builds across the region on Sunday. Low pressure will track east across the local area Sunday night into Monday. The forecast for the Central Highlands. Tonight, clear. Lows in the mid-50s. West winds 10 to 15 miles per hour with gusts up to 25 miles per hour, diminishing to around 5 miles per hour after midnight. Sunday, mostly sunny in the morning, then becoming partly sunny. Highs in the upper 70s. West winds around 5 miles per hour. Sunday night, cloudy. A chance of showers in the evening, then showers with a chance of thunderstorms after midnight. Lows around 60. Southeast winds 10 to 15 miles per hour. Chance of rain 80%. Monday, showers. Highs around 70. Southeast winds 10 to 15 miles per hour, becoming north in the afternoon. Chance of rain near 100%. Monday night, mostly cloudy with a chance of showers in the evening, then partly cloudy after midnight. Lows in the mid-50s. North winds 5 to 10 miles per hour. Gusts up to 25 miles per hour in the evening. Chance of rain 50%. Tuesday, mostly sunny. Highs in the mid-70s. Tuesday night, mostly clear. Lows in the mid-50s. At 1 a.m., weather reports for selected cities. At Mansfield-Lom Regional Airport, it was clear. The temperature was 59 degrees, the dew point 48, and the relative humidity 67%. The wind was west, at 3 miles an hour. The pressure was 29.95 inches and steady. Elsewhere across Ohio, it was clear, with a temperature of 61 at Toledo Express, 60 at Cleveland, and 62 at Findlay. It was partly cloudy, with a temperature of 62 at Akron-Canton Regional Airport, 54 at Youngstown, 68 at Cincinnati, and 64 at Columbus. Reports from nearby cities outside Ohio, skies ranged from partly cloudy to mostly cloudy, and temperatures were between 62 and 66 degrees. The current time is 1:09 a.m. Eastern Daylight Time. 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The extended forecast for the Central Highlands. Wednesday, mostly sunny in the morning, then partly cloudy with a chance of showers and thunderstorms in the afternoon. Highs in the upper 70s. Chance of rain 40%. Wednesday night, mostly cloudy in the evening, then becoming partly cloudy. A chance of showers and thunderstorms. Lows in the upper 50s. Chance of rain 40%. Thursday, partly cloudy. A chance of showers and thunderstorms in the afternoon. Highs in the upper 70s. Chance of rain 40%. Thursday night, partly cloudy with a chance of showers and thunderstorms in the evening, then mostly clear after midnight. Lows in the upper 50s. Chance of rain 40%. Friday, mostly sunny in the morning, then becoming partly cloudy. Highs in the upper 70s. Friday night, partly cloudy. Lows in the upper 50s. Saturday, partly sunny. Highs around 80. On the latest weather map, a trough exits to the east tonight as high pressure briefly builds across the region on Sunday. Low pressure will track east across the local area Sunday night into Monday. The forecast for the Central Highlands. Tonight, clear. Lows in the mid-50s.
West winds 10 to 15 miles per hour with gusts up to 25 miles per hour, diminishing to around 5 miles per hour after midnight. Sunday, mostly sunny in the morning, then becoming partly sunny. Highs in the upper 70s. West winds around 5 miles per hour. Sunday night, cloudy. A chance of showers in the evening, then showers with a chance of thunderstorms after midnight. Lows around 60. Southeast winds 10 to 15 miles per hour. Chance of rain 80%. Monday, showers. Highs around 70. Southeast winds 10 to 15 miles per hour, becoming north in the afternoon. Chance of rain near 100%. Monday night, mostly cloudy with a chance of showers in the evening, then partly cloudy after midnight. Lows in the mid-50s. North winds 5 to 10 miles per hour. Gusts up to 25 miles per hour in the evening. Chance of rain 50%. Tuesday, mostly sunny. Highs in the mid-70s. Tuesday night, mostly clear. Lows in the mid-50s. At 1 a.m., weather reports for selected cities. At Mansfield Long Regional Airport, it was clear. The temperature was 59 degrees, the dew point 48, and the relative humidity 67%. The wind was west, at 3 miles an hour. The pressure was 29.95 inches and steady. Elsewhere across Ohio, it was clear, with a temperature of 61 at Toledo Express, 60 at Cleveland, and 62 at Findlay. It was partly cloudy, with a temperature of 62 at Akron-Canton Regional Airport, 54 at Youngstown, 68 at Cincinnati, and 64 at Columbus. Reports from nearby cities outside Ohio, skies ranged from partly cloudy to mostly cloudy, and temperatures were between 62 and 66 degrees. At 1 a.m., weather reports for selected cities, at Mansfield Long Regional Airport, it was clear. The temperature was 59 degrees, the dew point 48, and the relative humidity 67%. The wind was west, at 3 miles an hour. The pressure was 29.95 inches and steady. Elsewhere across Ohio, it was clear, with a temperature of 58 at Wooster, 61 at Toledo Express, 60 at Cleveland, and 62 at Findlay. It was partly cloudy, with a temperature of 62 at Akron-Canton Regional Airport, 54 at Youngstown, 68 at Cincinnati, 63 at Dayton, and 64 at Columbus. Reports from nearby cities outside Ohio, skies ranged from partly cloudy to mostly cloudy, and temperatures were between 62 and 66 degrees. The current time is 1:14 a.m. Eastern Daylight Time. 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On the latest weather map, a trough exits to the east tonight as high pressure briefly builds across the region on Sunday. Low pressure will track east across the local area Sunday night into Monday. The forecast for the Central Highlands. Tonight, clear. Lows in the mid-50s. West winds 10 to 15 miles per hour with gusts up to 25 miles per hour, diminishing to around 5 miles per hour after midnight. Sunday, mostly sunny in the morning, then becoming partly sunny. Highs in the upper 70s. West winds around 5 miles per hour. Sunday night, cloudy. A chance of showers in the evening, then showers with a chance of thunderstorms after midnight. Lows around 60. Southeast winds 10 to 15 miles per hour. Chance of rain 80%. Monday, showers. Highs around 70. Southeast winds 10 to 15 miles per hour, becoming north in the afternoon. Chance of rain near 100%. Monday night, mostly cloudy with a chance of showers in the evening, then partly cloudy after midnight. Lows in the mid-50s. North winds 5 to 10 miles per hour. Gusts up to 25 miles per hour in the evening. Chance of rain 50%. Tuesday, mostly sunny. Highs in the mid-70s. Tuesday night, mostly clear. Lows in the mid-50s. At 1 a.m., weather reports for selected cities. At Mansfield Long Regional Airport, it was clear.
The temperature was 59 degrees, the dew point 48, and the relative humidity 67%. The wind was west, at 3 miles an hour. The pressure was 29.95 inches and steady. Elsewhere across Ohio, it was clear, with a temperature of 58 at Wooster, 61 at Toledo Express, 60 at Cleveland, and 62 at Findlay. It was partly cloudy, with a temperature of 62 at Akron-Canton Regional Airport, 54 at Youngstown, 68 at Cincinnati, 63 at Dayton, and 64 at Columbus. Reports from nearby cities outside Ohio, skies ranged from partly cloudy to mostly cloudy, and temperatures were between 62 and 66 degrees. The current time is 1:17 a.m. Eastern Daylight Time. 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We supply the latest available information for the Central Highlands over station WWG 57 from Butler on a frequency of 162.450 MHz. On the latest weather map, a trough exits to the east tonight as high pressure briefly builds across the region on Sunday. Low pressure will track east across the local area Sunday night into Monday. The forecast for the Central Highlands. Tonight, clear. Lows in the mid-50s. West winds 10 to 15 miles per hour with gusts up to 25 miles per hour, diminishing to around 5 miles per hour after midnight. Sunday, mostly sunny in the morning, then becoming partly sunny. Highs in the upper 70s. West winds around 5 miles per hour. Sunday night, cloudy. A chance of showers in the evening, then showers with a chance of thunderstorms after midnight. Lows around 60. Southeast winds 10 to 15 miles per hour. Chance of rain 80%. Monday, showers. Highs around 70. Southeast winds 10 to 15 miles per hour, becoming north in the afternoon. Chance of rain near 100%. Monday night, mostly cloudy with a chance of showers in the evening, then partly cloudy after midnight. Lows in the mid-50s. North winds 5 to 10 miles per hour. Gusts up to 25 miles per hour in the evening. Chance of rain 50%. Tuesday, mostly sunny. Highs in the mid-70s. Tuesday night, mostly clear. Lows in the mid-50s. At 1 a.m., weather reports for selected cities. At Mansfield Long Regional Airport, it was clear. The temperature was 59 degrees, the dew point 48, and the relative humidity 67%. The wind was west, at 3 miles an hour. The pressure was 29.95 inches and steady. Elsewhere across Ohio, it was clear, with a temperature of 58 at Wooster, 61 at Toledo Express, 60 at Cleveland, and 62 at Findlay. It was partly cloudy, with a temperature of 62 at Akron-Canton Regional Airport, 54 at Youngstown, 68 at Cincinnati, 63 at Dayton, and 64 at Columbus. Reports from nearby cities outside Ohio, skies ranged from partly cloudy to mostly cloudy, and temperatures were between 62 and 66 degrees. The extended forecast for the Central Highlands. Wednesday, mostly sunny in the morning, then partly cloudy with a chance of showers and thunderstorms in the afternoon. Highs in the upper 70s. Chance of rain 40%. Wednesday night, mostly cloudy in the evening, then becoming partly cloudy. A chance of showers and thunderstorms. Lows in the upper 50s. Chance of rain 40%. Thursday, partly cloudy. A chance of showers and thunderstorms in the afternoon. Highs in the upper 70s. Chance of rain 40%. Thursday night, partly cloudy with a chance of showers and thunderstorms in the evening, then mostly clear after midnight. Lows in the upper 50s. Chance of rain 40%. Friday, mostly sunny in the morning, then becoming partly cloudy. Highs in the upper 70s. Friday night, partly cloudy. Lows in the upper 50s. Saturday, partly sunny. Highs around 80. The current time is 1:21 a.m. Eastern Daylight Time. 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
We supply the latest available information for the Central Highlands over station WWG57 from Butler on a frequency of 162.450 MHz. On the latest weather map, a trough exits to the east tonight as high pressure briefly builds across the region on Sunday. Low pressure will track east across the local area Sunday night into Monday. The forecast for the Central Highlands. Tonight, clear. Lows in the mid-50s. West winds 10 to 15 miles per hour with gusts up to 25 miles per hour, diminishing to around 5 miles per hour after midnight. Sunday, mostly sunny in the morning, then becoming partly sunny. Highs in the upper 70s. West winds around 5 miles per hour. Sunday night, cloudy. A chance of showers in the evening, then showers with a chance of thunderstorms after midnight. Lows around 60. Southeast winds 10 to 15 miles per hour. Chance of rain 80%. Monday, showers. Highs around 70. Southeast winds 10 to 15 miles per hour, becoming north in the afternoon. Chance of rain near 100%. Monday night, mostly cloudy with a chance of showers in the evening, then partly cloudy after midnight. Lows in the mid-50s. North winds 5 to 10 miles per hour. Gusts up to 25 miles per hour in the evening. Chance of rain 50%. Tuesday, mostly sunny. Highs in the mid-70s. Tuesday night, mostly clear. Lows in the mid-50s. At 1 a.m., weather reports for selected cities. At Mansfield Lawn Regional Airport, it was clear. The temperature was 59 degrees, the dew point 48, and the relative humidity 67%. The wind was west, at 3 miles an hour. The pressure was 29.95 inches and steady. Elsewhere across Ohio, it was clear, with a temperature of 58 at Worcester, 61 at Toledo Express, 60 at Cleveland, and 62 at Findlay. It was partly cloudy, with a temperature of 62 at Akron-Canton Regional Airport, 54 at Youngstown, 68 at Cincinnati, 63 at Dayton, and 64 at Columbus. Reports from nearby cities outside Ohio, skies ranged from partly cloudy to mostly cloudy, and temperatures were between 62 and 66 degrees. The current time is 1:23 a.m. Eastern Daylight Time. 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On the latest weather map, a trough exits to the east tonight as high pressure briefly builds across the region on Sunday. Low pressure will track east across the local area Sunday night into Monday. The forecast for the Central Highlands. Tonight, clear. Lows in the mid-50s. West winds 10 to 15 miles per hour with gusts up to 25 miles per hour, diminishing to around 5 miles per hour after midnight. Sunday, mostly sunny in the morning, then becoming partly sunny. Highs in the upper 70s. West winds around 5 miles per hour. Sunday night, cloudy. A chance of showers in the evening, then showers with a chance of thunderstorms after midnight. Lows around 60. Southeast winds 10 to 15 miles per hour. Chance of rain 80%. Monday, showers. Highs around 70. Southeast winds 10 to 15 miles per hour, becoming north in the afternoon. Chance of rain near 100%. Monday night, mostly cloudy with a chance of showers in the evening, then partly cloudy after midnight. Lows in the mid-50s. North winds 5 to 10 miles per hour. Gusts up to 25 miles per hour in the evening. Chance of rain 50%. Tuesday, mostly sunny. Highs in the mid-70s. Tuesday night, mostly clear. Lows in the mid-50s. At 1 a.m., weather reports for selected cities. At Mansfield Lawn Regional Airport, it was clear. The temperature was 59 degrees, the dew point 48, and the relative humidity 67%. The wind was west, at 3 miles an hour. The pressure was 29.95 inches and steady. Elsewhere across Ohio, it was clear, with a temperature of 58 at Worcester, 61 at Toledo Express, 60 at Cleveland,
and 62 at Findlay. It was partly cloudy, with a temperature of 62 at Akron-Canton Regional Airport, 54 at Youngstown, 68 at Cincinnati, 63 at Dayton, and 64 at Columbus. Reports from nearby cities outside Ohio, skies ranged from partly cloudy to mostly cloudy, and temperatures were between 62 and 66 degrees. The current time is 1:26 a.m. Eastern Daylight Time. 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On the latest weather map, a trough exits to the east tonight as high pressure briefly builds across the region on Sunday. Low pressure will track east across the local area Sunday night into Monday. The forecast for the Central Highlands. Tonight, clear. Lows in the mid-50s. West winds 10 to 15 miles per hour with gusts up to 25 miles per hour, diminishing to around 5 miles per hour after midnight. Sunday, mostly sunny in the morning, then becoming partly sunny. Highs in the upper 70s. West winds around 5 miles per hour. Sunday night, cloudy. A chance of showers in the evening, then showers with a chance of thunderstorms after midnight. Lows around 60. Southeast winds 10 to 15 miles per hour. Chance of rain 80%. Monday, showers. Highs around 70. Southeast winds 10 to 15 miles per hour, becoming north in the afternoon. Chance of rain near 100%. Monday night, mostly cloudy with a chance of showers in the evening, then partly cloudy after midnight. Lows in the mid-50s. North winds 5 to 10 miles per hour. Gusts up to 25 miles per hour in the evening. Chance of rain 50%. Tuesday, mostly sunny. Highs in the mid-70s. Tuesday night, mostly clear. Lows in the mid-50s. At 1 a.m., weather reports for selected cities. At Mansfield-Lom Regional Airport, it was clear. The temperature was 59 degrees, the dew point 48, and the relative humidity 67%. The wind was west, at 3 miles an hour. The pressure was 29.95 inches and steady. Elsewhere across Ohio, it was clear, with a temperature of 58 at Wooster, 61 at Toledo Express, 60 at Cleveland, and 62 at Findlay. It was partly cloudy, with a temperature of 62 at Akron-Canton Regional Airport, 54 at Youngstown, 68 at Cincinnati, 63 at Dayton, and 64 at Columbus. Reports from nearby cities outside Ohio, skies ranged from partly cloudy to mostly cloudy, and temperatures were between 62 and 66 degrees. The current time is 1:29 a.m. Eastern Daylight Time. 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On the latest weather map, a trough exits to the east tonight as high pressure briefly builds across the region on Sunday. Low pressure will track east across the local area Sunday night into Monday. The extended forecast for the Central Highlands. Wednesday, mostly sunny in the morning, then partly cloudy with a chance of showers and thunderstorms in the afternoon. Highs in the upper 70s. Chance of rain 40%. Wednesday night, mostly cloudy in the evening, then becoming partly cloudy. A chance of showers and thunderstorms. Lows in the upper 50s. Chance of rain 40%. Thursday, partly cloudy. A chance of showers and thunderstorms in the afternoon. Highs in the upper 70s. Chance of rain 40%. Thursday night, partly cloudy with a chance of showers and thunderstorms in the evening, then mostly clear after midnight. Lows in the upper 50s. Chance of rain 40%. Friday, mostly sunny in the morning, then becoming partly cloudy. Highs in the upper 70s. Friday night, partly cloudy. Lows in the upper 50s. Saturday, partly sunny. Highs around 80. The forecast for the Central Highlands. Tonight, clear.
lows in the mid-50s. West winds 10 to 15 miles per hour with gusts up to 25 miles per hour, diminishing to around 5 miles per hour after midnight. Sunday, mostly sunny in the morning, then becoming partly sunny. Highs in the upper 70s. West winds around 5 miles per hour. Sunday night, cloudy. A chance of showers in the evening, then showers with a chance of thunderstorms after midnight. Lows around 60. Southeast winds 10 to 15 miles per hour. Chance of rain 80%. Monday, showers. Highs around 70. Southeast winds 10 to 15 miles per hour, becoming north in the afternoon. Chance of rain near 100%. Monday night, mostly cloudy with a chance of showers in the evening, then partly cloudy after midnight. Lows in the mid-50s. North winds 5 to 10 miles per hour. Gusts up to 25 miles per hour in the evening. Chance of rain 50%. Tuesday, mostly sunny. Highs in the mid-70s. Tuesday night, mostly clear. Lows in the mid-50s. At 1 a.m., weather reports for selected cities. At Mansfield Long Regional Airport, it was clear. The temperature was 59 degrees, the dew point 48, and the relative humidity 67%. The wind was west, at 3 miles an hour. The pressure was 29.95 inches and steady. Elsewhere across Ohio, it was clear, with a temperature of 58 at Worcester, 61 at Toledo Express, 60 at Cleveland, and 62 at Findlay. It was partly cloudy, with a temperature of 62 at Akron-Canton Regional Airport, 54 at Youngstown, 68 at Cincinnati, 63 at Dayton, 63 at Dayton, and 64 at Columbus. Reports from nearby cities outside Ohio, skies ranged from partly cloudy to mostly cloudy, and temperatures were between 62 and 66 degrees. The current time is 1:33 a.m. Eastern Daylight Time. 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On the latest weather map, a trough exits to the east tonight as high pressure briefly builds across the region on Sunday. Low pressure will track east across the local area Sunday night into Monday. The forecast for the Central Highlands. Tonight, clear. Lows in the mid-50s. West winds 10 to 15 miles per hour with gusts up to 25 miles per hour, diminishing to around 5 miles per hour after midnight. Sunday, mostly sunny in the morning, then becoming partly sunny. Highs in the upper 70s. West winds around 5 miles per hour. Sunday night, cloudy. A chance of showers in the evening, then showers with a chance of thunderstorms after midnight. Lows around 60. Southeast winds 10 to 15 miles per hour. Chance of rain 80%. Monday, showers. Highs around 70. Southeast winds 10 to 15 miles per hour, becoming north in the afternoon. Chance of rain near 100%. Monday night, mostly cloudy with a chance of showers in the evening, then partly cloudy after midnight. Lows in the mid-50s. North winds 5 to 10 miles per hour. Gusts up to 25 miles per hour in the evening. Chance of rain 50%. Tuesday, mostly sunny. Highs in the mid-70s. Tuesday night, mostly clear. Lows in the mid-50s. At 1 a.m., weather reports for selected cities. At Mansfield Long Regional Airport, it was clear. The temperature was 59 degrees, the dew point 48, and the relative humidity 67%. The wind was west, at 3 miles an hour. The pressure was 29.95 inches and steady. Elsewhere across Ohio, it was clear, with a temperature of 58 at Worcester, 61 at Toledo Express, 60 at Cleveland, and 62 at Findlay. It was partly cloudy, with a temperature of 62 at Akron-Canton Regional Airport, 54 at Youngstown, 68 at Cincinnati, 63 at Dayton, and 64 at Columbus. Reports from nearby cities outside Ohio, skies ranged from partly cloudy to mostly cloudy, and temperatures were between 62 and 66 degrees.
The current time is 1:36 a.m. Eastern Daylight Time. 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

Weather reports for selected cities at Mansfield Lom Regional Airport, it was clear. The temperature was 59 degrees, the dew point 48, and the relative humidity 67%. The wind was west, at 3 miles an hour. The pressure was 29.95 inches and steady. Elsewhere across Ohio, it was clear, with a temperature of 58 at Worcester, 61 at Toledo Express, 60 at Cleveland, and 62 at Findlay. It was partly cloudy, with a temperature of 62 at Akron-Canton Regional Airport, 54 at Youngstown, 68 at Cincinnati, 63 at Dayton, and 64 at Columbus. Reports from nearby cities outside Ohio, skies ranged from partly cloudy to mostly cloudy, and temperatures were between 62 and 66 degrees. The current time is 1:58 a.m. Eastern Daylight Time. 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On the latest weather map, a trough exits to the east tonight as high pressure briefly builds across the region on Sunday. Low pressure will track east across the local area Sunday night into Monday. The forecast for the Central Highlands. Tonight, clear. Lows in the mid-50s. West winds 10 to 15 miles per hour with gusts up to 25 miles per hour, diminishing to around 5 miles per hour after midnight. Sunday, mostly sunny in the morning, then becoming partly sunny. Highs in the upper 70s. West winds around 5 miles per hour. Sunday night, cloudy. A chance of showers in the evening, then showers with a chance of thunderstorms after midnight. Lows around 60. Southeast winds 10 to 15 miles per hour. Chance of rain 80%. Monday, showers. Highs around 70. Southeast winds 10 to 15 miles per hour, becoming north in the afternoon. Chance of rain near 100%. Monday night, mostly cloudy with a chance of showers in the evening, then partly cloudy after midnight. Lows in the mid-50s. North winds 5 to 10 miles per hour. Gusts up to 25 miles per hour in the evening. Chance of rain 50%. Tuesday, mostly sunny. Highs in the mid-70s. Tuesday night, mostly clear. Lows in the mid-50s. The Nearshore Marine Forecast. For the following marine location, the islands to Vermilion. West of tonight, west winds 15 to 20 knots becoming northwest 5 to 15 knots. Mostly clear. Waves 1 to 3 feet. Sunday, northwest winds 10 knots or less becoming east. Sunny in the morning, then becoming mostly cloudy. Waves 1 foot or less. Sunday night, east winds 5 to 15 knots increasing to 15 to 20 knots. Showers likely in the evening, then showers overnight. Waves 1 to 3 feet building to 2 to 4 feet. Monday, east winds 15 to 25 knots becoming northeast. Showers. Waves 3 to 6 feet. Waves occasionally around 7 feet. The water temperature off Toledo is 70 degrees, off Cleveland 66 degrees, and off Derry 68 degrees. The extended forecast for the Central Highlands. Wednesday, mostly sunny in the morning, then partly cloudy with a chance of showers and thunderstorms in the afternoon. Highs in the upper 70s. Chance of rain 40%. Wednesday night, mostly cloudy in the evening, then becoming partly cloudy. A chance of showers and thunderstorms. Lows in the upper 50s. Chance of rain 40%. Thursday, partly cloudy. A chance of showers and thunderstorms in the afternoon. Highs in the upper 70s. Chance of rain 40%. Thursday night, partly cloudy with a chance of showers and thunderstorms in the evening, then mostly clear after midnight. Lows in the upper 50s. Chance of rain 40%. Friday, mostly sunny in the morning, then becoming partly cloudy. Highs in the upper 70s. Friday night, partly cloudy. Lows in the upper 50s. Saturday, partly sunny. Highs around 80. At 1 a.m., weather reports for selected cities at Mansfield Lom Regional Airport, it was clear. The temperature was 59.

degrees, the dew point 48, and the relative humidity 67%. The wind was west, at 3 miles an hour. The pressure was 29.95 inches and steady. Elsewhere across Ohio, it was clear, with a temperature of 58 at Wooster, 61 at Toledo Express, 60 at Cleveland, and 62 at Findlay. It was partly cloudy, with a temperature of 62 at Akron-Canton Regional Airport, 54 at Youngstown, 68 at Cincinnati, 63 at Dayton, and 64 at Columbus. Reports from nearby cities outside Ohio, skies ranged from partly cloudy to mostly cloudy, and temperatures were between 62 and 66 degrees. The current time is 2:02 a.m. Eastern Daylight Time. 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On the latest weather map, a trough exits to the east tonight as high pressure briefly builds across the region on Sunday. Low pressure will track east across the local area Sunday night into Monday. The forecast for the Central Highlands. Tonight, clear. Lows in the mid-50s. West winds 10 to 15 miles per hour with gusts up to 25 miles per hour, diminishing to around 5 miles per hour after midnight. Sunday, mostly sunny in the morning, then becoming partly sunny. Highs in the upper 70s. West winds around 5 miles per hour. Sunday night, cloudy. A chance of showers in the evening, then showers with a chance of thunderstorms after midnight. Lows around 60. Southeast winds 10 to 15 miles per hour. Chance of rain 80%. Monday, showers. Highs around 70. Southeast winds 10 to 15 miles per hour, becoming north in the afternoon. Chance of rain near 100%. Monday night, mostly cloudy with a chance of showers in the evening, then partly cloudy after midnight. Lows in the mid-50s. North winds 5 to 10 miles per hour. Gusts up to 25 miles per hour in the evening. Chance of rain 50%. Tuesday, mostly sunny. Highs in the mid-70s. Tuesday night, mostly clear. Lows in the mid-50s. At 1 a.m., weather reports for selected cities. At Mansfield-Lom Regional Airport, it was clear. The temperature was 59 degrees, the dew point 48, and the relative humidity 67%. The wind was west, at 3 miles an hour. The pressure was 29.95 inches and steady. Elsewhere across Ohio, it was clear, with a temperature of 58 at Wooster, 61 at Toledo Express, 60 at Cleveland, and 62 at Findlay. It was partly cloudy, with a temperature of 62 at Akron-Canton Regional Airport, 54 at Youngstown, 68 at Cincinnati, 63 at Dayton, and 64 at Columbus. Reports from nearby cities outside Ohio, skies ranged from partly cloudy to mostly cloudy, and temperatures were between 62 and 66 degrees. At 2 a.m., weather reports for selected cities, at Mansfield-Lom Regional Airport, it was clear. The temperature was 60 degrees, the dew point 48, and the relative humidity 64%. The wind was west, at 5 miles an hour. The pressure was 29.95 inches and steady. Elsewhere across Ohio, skies ranged from clear to partly cloudy. It was 56 at Wooster, 59 at Marion, 61 at Toledo Express, 58 at Cleveland, and 59 at Akron-Canton Regional Airport. Youngstown reported 52, Cincinnati reported 68, Dayton reported 62, Findlay reported 58, and Columbus reported 63. Reports from nearby cities outside Ohio, skies ranged from partly cloudy to mostly cloudy, and temperatures were between 60 and 65 degrees. The current time is 2:06 a.m. Eastern Daylight Time. 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On the latest weather map, a trough exits to the east tonight as high pressure briefly builds across the region on Sunday.
Low pressure will track east across the local area Sunday night into Monday. The forecast for the Central Highlands. Tonight, clear. Lows in the mid-50s. West winds 10 to 15 miles per hour with gusts up to 25 miles per hour, diminishing to around 5 miles per hour after midnight. Sunday, mostly sunny in the morning, then becoming partly sunny. Highs in the upper 70s. West winds around 5 miles per hour. Sunday night, cloudy. A chance of showers in the evening, then showers with a chance of thunderstorms after midnight. Lows around 60. Southeast winds 10 to 15 miles per hour. Chance of rain 80%. Monday, showers. Highs around 70. Southeast winds 10 to 15 miles per hour, becoming north in the afternoon. Chance of rain near 100%. Monday night, mostly cloudy with a chance of showers in the evening, then partly cloudy after midnight. Lows in the mid-50s. North winds 5 to 10 miles per hour. Gusts up to 25 miles per hour in the evening. Chance of rain 50%. Tuesday, mostly sunny. Highs in the mid-70s. Tuesday night, mostly clear. Lows in the mid-50s. At 2 a.m., weather reports for selected cities. At Mansfield Long Regional Airport, it was clear. The temperature was 60 degrees, the dew point 48, and the relative humidity 64%. The wind was west, at 5 miles an hour. The pressure was 29.95 inches and steady. Elsewhere across Ohio, skies ranged from clear to partly cloudy. It was 56 at Worcester, 59 at Marion, 61 at Toledo Express, 58 at Cleveland, and 59 at Akron-Canton Regional Airport. Youngstown reported 52, Cincinnati reported 68, Dayton reported 62, Findlay reported 58, and Columbus reported 63. Reports from nearby cities outside Ohio, skies ranged from partly cloudy to mostly cloudy, and temperatures were between 60 and 65 degrees. The current time is 2:09 a.m. Eastern Daylight Time. 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On the latest weather map, a trough exits to the east tonight as high pressure briefly builds across the region on Sunday. Low pressure will track east across the local area Sunday night into Monday. The extended forecast for the Central Highlands. Wednesday, mostly sunny in the morning, then partly cloudy with a chance of showers and thunderstorms in the afternoon. Highs in the upper 70s. Chance of rain 40%. Wednesday night, mostly cloudy in the evening, then becoming partly cloudy. A chance of showers and thunderstorms. Lows in the upper 50s. Chance of rain 40%. Thursday, partly cloudy. A chance of showers and thunderstorms in the afternoon. Highs in the upper 70s. Chance of rain 40%. Thursday night, partly cloudy with a chance of showers and thunderstorms in the evening, then mostly clear after midnight. Lows in the upper 50s. Chance of rain 40%. Friday, mostly sunny in the morning, then becoming partly cloudy. Highs in the upper 70s. Friday night, partly cloudy. Lows in the upper 50s. Saturday, partly sunny. Highs around 80. The forecast for the Central Highlands. Tonight, clear. Lows in the mid-50s. West winds 10 to 15 miles per hour with gusts up to 25 miles per hour, diminishing to around 5 miles per hour after midnight. Sunday, mostly sunny in the morning, then becoming partly sunny. Highs in the upper 70s. West winds around 5 miles per hour. Sunday night, cloudy. A chance of showers in the evening, then showers with a chance of thunderstorms after midnight. Lows around 60. Southeast winds 10 to 15 miles per hour. Chance of rain 80%. Monday, showers. Highs around 70. Southeast winds 10 to 15 miles per hour, becoming north in the afternoon. Chance of rain near 100%. Monday night, mostly cloudy with a chance of showers in the evening, then partly cloudy after midnight.
lows in the mid-50s. North winds 5 to 10 miles per hour. Gusts up to 25 miles per hour in the evening. Chance of rain 50%. Tuesday, mostly sunny. Highs in the mid-70s. Tuesday night, mostly clear. Lows in the mid-50s. At 2 a.m., weather reports for selected cities. At Mansfield Long Regional Airport, it was clear. The temperature was 60 degrees, the dew point 48, and the relative humidity 64%. The wind was west, at 5 miles an hour. The pressure was 29.95 inches and steady. Elsewhere across Ohio, skies ranged from clear to partly cloudy. It was 56 at Worcester, 59 at Marion, 61 at Toledo Express, 58 at Cleveland, and 59 at Akron-Canton Regional Airport. Youngstown reported 52, Cincinnati reported 68, Dayton reported 62, Findlay reported 58, and Columbus reported 63. Reports from nearby cities outside Ohio, skies ranged from partly cloudy to mostly cloudy, and temperatures were between 60 and 65 degrees. At 2 a.m., weather reports for selected cities. At Mansfield Long Regional Airport, it was clear. The temperature was 60 degrees, the dew point 48, and the relative humidity 64%. The wind was west, at 5 miles an hour. The pressure was 29.95 inches and steady. Elsewhere across Ohio, skies ranged from clear to partly cloudy. It was 56 at Worcester, 59 at Marion, 61 at Toledo Express, 58 at Cleveland, and 59 at Akron-Canton Regional Airport. Youngstown reported 52, Cincinnati reported 68, Dayton reported 62, Findlay reported 58, and Columbus reported 63. Reports from nearby cities outside Ohio, skies ranged from partly cloudy to mostly cloudy, and temperatures were between 60 and 65 degrees. The current time is 2:14 a.m. Eastern Daylight Time. 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On the latest weather map, a trough exits to the east tonight as high pressure briefly builds across the region on Sunday. Low pressure will track east across the local area Sunday night into Monday. The forecast for the Central Highlands. Tonight, clear. Lows in the mid-50s. West winds 10 to 15 miles per hour with gusts up to 25 miles per hour, diminishing to around 5 miles per hour after midnight. Sunday, mostly sunny in the morning, then becoming partly sunny. Highs in the upper 70s. West winds around 5 miles per hour. Sunday night, cloudy. A chance of showers in the evening, then showers with a chance of thunderstorms after midnight. Lows around 60. Southeast winds 10 to 15 miles per hour. Chance of rain 80%. Monday, showers. Highs around 70. Southeast winds 10 to 15 miles per hour, becoming north in the afternoon. Chance of rain near 100%. Monday night, mostly cloudy with a chance of showers in the evening, then partly cloudy after midnight. Lows in the mid-50s. North winds 5 to 10 miles per hour. Gusts up to 25 miles per hour in the evening. Chance of rain 50%. Tuesday, mostly sunny. Highs in the mid-70s. Tuesday night, mostly clear. Lows in the mid-50s. At 2 a.m., weather reports for selected cities. At Mansfield Long Regional Airport, it was clear. The temperature was 60 degrees, the dew point 48, and the relative humidity 64%. The wind was west, at 5 miles an hour. The pressure was 29.95 inches and steady. Elsewhere across Ohio, skies ranged from clear to partly cloudy. It was 56 at Worcester, 59 at Marion, 61 at Toledo Express, 58 at Cleveland, and 59 at Akron-Canton Regional Airport. Youngstown reported 52, Cincinnati reported 68, Dayton reported 62, Findlay reported 58, and Columbus reported 63. Reports from nearby cities outside Ohio, skies ranged from partly cloudy to mostly cloudy, and temperatures were between 60 and 65 degrees.
The current time is 2:17 a.m. Eastern Daylight Time. 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On the latest weather map, a trough exits to the east tonight as high pressure briefly builds across the region on Sunday. Low pressure will track east across the local area Sunday night into Monday. The forecast for the Central Highlands. Tonight, clear. Lows in the mid-50s. West winds 10 to 15 miles per hour with gusts up to 25 miles per hour, diminishing to around 5 miles per hour after midnight. Sunday, mostly sunny in the morning, then becoming partly sunny. Highs in the upper 70s. West winds around 5 miles per hour. Sunday night, cloudy. A chance of showers in the evening, then showers with a chance of thunderstorms after midnight. Lows around 60. Southeast winds 10 to 15 miles per hour. Chance of rain 80%. Monday, showers. Highs around 70. Southeast winds 10 to 15 miles per hour, becoming north in the afternoon. Chance of rain near 100%. Monday night, mostly cloudy with a chance of showers in the evening, then partly cloudy after midnight. Lows in the mid-50s. North winds 5 to 10 miles per hour. Gusts up to 25 miles per hour in the evening. Chance of rain 50%. Tuesday, mostly sunny. Highs in the mid-70s. Tuesday night, mostly clear. Lows in the mid-50s. At 2 a.m., weather reports for selected cities. At Mansfield Long Regional Airport, it was clear. The temperature was 60 degrees, the dew point 48, and the relative humidity 64%. The wind was west, at 5 miles an hour. The pressure was 29.95 inches and steady. Elsewhere across Ohio, skies ranged from clear to partly cloudy. It was 56 at Worcester, 59 at Marion, 61 at Toledo Express, 58 at Cleveland, and 59 at Akron-Canton Regional Airport. Youngstown reported 52, Cincinnati reported 68, Dayton reported 62, Findlay reported 58, and Columbus reported 63. Reports from nearby cities outside Ohio, skies ranged from partly cloudy to mostly cloudy, and temperatures were between 60 and 65 degrees. The extended forecast for the Central Highlands. Wednesday, mostly sunny in the morning, then partly cloudy with a chance of showers and thunderstorms in the afternoon. Highs in the upper 70s. Chance of rain 40%. Wednesday night, mostly cloudy in the evening, then becoming partly cloudy. A chance of showers and thunderstorms. Lows in the upper 50s. Chance of rain 40%. Thursday, partly cloudy. A chance of showers and thunderstorms in the afternoon. Highs in the upper 70s. Chance of rain 40%. Thursday night, partly cloudy with a chance of showers and thunderstorms in the evening, then mostly clear after midnight. Lows in the upper 50s. Chance of rain 40%. Friday, mostly sunny in the morning, then becoming partly cloudy. Highs in the upper 70s. Friday night, partly cloudy. Lows in the upper 50s. Saturday, partly sunny. Highs around 80. The current time is 2:21 a.m. Eastern Daylight Time. 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On the latest weather map, a trough exits to the east tonight as high pressure briefly builds across the region on Sunday. Low pressure will track east across the local area Sunday night into Monday. The forecast for the Central Highlands. Tonight, clear. Lows in the mid-50s. West winds 10 to 15 miles per hour with gusts up to 25 miles per hour, diminishing to around 5 miles per hour after midnight. Sunday, mostly sunny in the morning, then becoming partly sunny. Highs in the upper 70s. West winds around 5 miles per hour. Sunday night, cloudy.
A chance of showers in the evening, then showers with a chance of thunderstorms after midnight. Lows around 60. Southeast winds 10 to 15 miles per hour. Chance of rain 80%. Monday, showers. Highs around 70. Southeast winds 10 to 15 miles per hour, becoming north in the afternoon. Chance of rain near 100%. Monday night, mostly cloudy with a chance of showers in the evening, then partly cloudy after midnight. Lows in the mid-50s. North winds 5 to 10 miles per hour. Gusts up to 25 miles per hour in the evening. Chance of rain 50%. Tuesday, mostly sunny. Highs in the mid-70s. Tuesday night, mostly clear. Lows in the mid-50s. At 2 a.m., weather reports for selected cities. At Mansfield Long Regional Airport, it was clear. The temperature was 60 degrees, the dew point 48, and the relative humidity 64%. The wind was west, at 5 miles an hour. The pressure was 29.95 inches and steady. Elsewhere across Ohio, skies ranged from clear to partly cloudy. It was 56 at Worcester, 59 at Marion, 61 at Toledo Express, 58 at Cleveland, and 59 at Akron-Canton Regional Airport. Youngstown reported 52, Cincinnati reported 68, Dayton reported 62, Findlay reported 58, and Columbus reported 63. Reports from nearby cities outside Ohio, skies ranged from partly cloudy to mostly cloudy, and temperatures were between 60 and 65 degrees. The current time is 2:23 a.m. Eastern Daylight Time. 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On the latest weather map, a trough exits to the east tonight as high pressure briefly builds across the region on Sunday. Low pressure will track east across the local area Sunday night into Monday. The forecast for the Central Highlands. Tonight, clear. Lows in the mid-50s. West winds 10 to 15 miles per hour with gusts up to 25 miles per hour, diminishing to around 5 miles per hour after midnight. Sunday, mostly sunny in the morning, then becoming partly sunny. Highs in the upper 70s. West winds around 5 miles per hour. Sunday night, cloudy. A chance of showers in the evening, then showers with a chance of thunderstorms after midnight. Lows around 60. Southeast winds 10 to 15 miles per hour. Chance of rain 80%. Monday, showers. Highs around 70. Southeast winds 10 to 15 miles per hour, becoming north in the afternoon. Chance of rain near 100%. Monday night, mostly cloudy with a chance of showers in the evening, then partly cloudy after midnight. Lows in the mid-50s. North winds 5 to 10 miles per hour. Gusts up to 25 miles per hour in the evening. Chance of rain 50%. Tuesday, mostly sunny. Highs in the mid-70s. Tuesday night, mostly clear. Lows in the mid-50s. At 2 a.m., weather reports for selected cities. At Mansfield Long Regional Airport, it was clear. The temperature was 60 degrees, the dew point 48, and the relative humidity 64%. The wind was west, at 5 miles an hour. The pressure was 29.95 inches and steady. Elsewhere across Ohio, skies ranged from clear to partly cloudy. It was 56 at Worcester, 59 at Marion, 61 at Toledo Express, 58 at Cleveland, and 59 at Akron-Canton Regional Airport. Youngstown reported 52, Cincinnati reported 68, Dayton reported 62, Findlay reported 58, and Columbus reported 63. Reports from nearby cities outside Ohio, skies ranged from partly cloudy to mostly cloudy, and temperatures were between 60 and 65 degrees. The current time is 2:26 a.m. Eastern Daylight Time. 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
On the latest weather map, a trough exits to the east tonight as high pressure briefly builds across the region on Sunday. Low pressure will track east across the local area Sunday night into Monday. The forecast for the Central Highlands. Tonight, clear. Lows in the mid-50s. West winds 10 to 15 miles per hour with gusts up to 25 miles per hour, diminishing to around 5 miles per hour after midnight. Sunday, mostly sunny in the morning, then becoming partly sunny. Highs in the upper 70s. West winds around 5 miles per hour. Sunday night, cloudy. A chance of showers in the evening, then showers with a chance of thunderstorms after midnight. Lows around 60. Southeast winds 10 to 15 miles per hour. Chance of rain 80%. Monday, showers. Highs around 70. Southeast winds 10 to 15 miles per hour, becoming north in the afternoon. Chance of rain near 100%. Monday night, mostly cloudy with a chance of showers in the evening, then partly cloudy after midnight. Lows in the mid-50s. North winds 5 to 10 miles per hour. Gusts up to 25 miles per hour in the evening. Chance of rain 50%. Tuesday, mostly sunny. Highs in the mid-70s. Tuesday night, mostly clear. Lows in the mid-50s. At 2 a.m., weather reports for selected cities. At Mansfield Long Regional Airport, it was clear. The temperature was 60 degrees, the dew point 48, and the relative humidity 64%. The wind was west, at 5 miles an hour. The pressure was 29.95 inches and steady. Elsewhere across Ohio, skies ranged from clear to partly cloudy. It was 56 at Worcester, 59 at Marion, 61 at Toledo Express, 58 at Cleveland, and 59 at Akron-Canton Regional Airport. Youngstown reported 52, Cincinnati reported 68, Dayton reported 62, Findlay reported 58, and Columbus reported 63. Reports from nearby cities outside Ohio, skies ranged from partly cloudy to mostly cloudy, and temperatures were between 60 and 65 degrees. The current time is 2:29 a.m. Eastern Daylight Time. 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The extended forecast for the Central Highlands. Wednesday, mostly sunny in the morning, then partly cloudy with a chance of showers and thunderstorms in the afternoon. Highs in the upper 70s. Chance of rain 40%. Wednesday night, mostly cloudy in the evening, then becoming partly cloudy. A chance of showers and thunderstorms. Lows in the upper 50s. Chance of rain 40%. Thursday, partly cloudy. A chance of showers and thunderstorms in the afternoon. Highs in the upper 70s. Chance of rain 40%. Thursday night, partly cloudy with a chance of showers and thunderstorms in the evening, then mostly clear after midnight. Lows in the upper 50s. Chance of rain 40%. Friday, mostly sunny in the morning, then becoming partly cloudy. Highs in the upper 70s. Friday night, partly cloudy. Lows in the upper 50s. Saturday, partly sunny. Highs around 80. On the latest weather map, a trough exits to the east tonight as high pressure briefly builds across the region on Sunday. Low pressure will track east across the local area Sunday night into Monday. The forecast for the Central Highlands. Tonight, clear. Lows in the mid-50s. West winds 10 to 15 miles per hour with gusts up to 25 miles per hour, diminishing to around 5 miles per hour after midnight. Sunday, mostly sunny in the morning, then becoming partly sunny. Highs in the upper 70s. West winds around 5 miles per hour. Sunday night, cloudy. A chance of showers in the evening, then showers with a chance of thunderstorms after midnight. Lows around 60. Southeast winds 10 to 15 miles per hour. Chance of rain 80%. Monday, showers. Highs around 70. Southeast winds 10 to 15 miles per hour, becoming north in the afternoon. Chance of rain near 100%.
Monday night, mostly cloudy with a chance of showers in the evening, then partly cloudy after midnight. Lows in the mid-50s. North winds 5 to 10 miles per hour. Gusts up to 25 miles per hour in the evening. Chance of rain 50%. Tuesday, mostly sunny. Highs in the mid-70s. Tuesday night, mostly clear. Lows in the mid-50s. At 2 a.m., weather reports for selected cities, at Mansfield-Lom Regional Airport, it was clear. The temperature was 60 degrees, the dew point 48, and the relative humidity 64%. The wind was west, at 5 miles an hour. The pressure was 29.95 inches and steady. Elsewhere across Ohio, skies ranged from clear to partly cloudy. It was 56 at Worcester, 59 at Marion, 61 at Toledo Express, 58 at Cleveland, and 59 at Akron-Canton Regional Airport. Youngstown reported 52, Cincinnati reported 68, Cincinnati reported 68, Dayton reported 62, Findlay reported 58, and Columbus reported 63. Reports from nearby cities outside Ohio, skies ranged from partly cloudy to mostly cloudy, and temperatures were between 60 and 65 degrees. The current time is 2:33 a.m. Eastern Daylight Time. 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On the latest weather map, a trough exits to the east tonight as high pressure briefly builds across the region on Sunday. Low pressure will track east across the local area Sunday night into Monday. The forecast for the Central Highlands. Tonight, clear. Lows in the mid-50s. West winds 10 to 15 miles per hour with gusts up to 25 miles per hour, diminishing to around 5 miles per hour after midnight. Sunday, mostly sunny in the morning, then becoming partly sunny. Highs in the upper 70s. West winds around 5 miles per hour. Sunday night, cloudy. A chance of showers in the evening, then showers with a chance of thunderstorms after midnight. Lows around 60. Southeast winds 10 to 15 miles per hour. Chance of rain 80%. Monday, showers. Highs around 70. Southeast winds 10 to 15 miles per hour, becoming north in the afternoon. Chance of rain near 100%. Monday night, mostly cloudy with a chance of showers in the evening, then partly cloudy after midnight. Lows in the mid-50s. North winds 5 to 10 miles per hour. Gusts up to 25 miles per hour in the evening. Chance of rain 50%. Tuesday, mostly sunny. Highs in the mid-70s. Tuesday night, mostly clear. Lows in the mid-50s. The forecast for the Central Highlands. Rest of tonight, clear. Lows in the lower 50s. West winds around 5 miles per hour. Sunday, partly cloudy. Highs in the upper 70s. West winds around 5 miles per hour. Sunday night, a chance of rain in the evening, then rain with a chance of thunderstorms after midnight. Lows in the upper 50s. East winds 10 to 15 miles per hour with gusts up to 25 miles per hour. Chance of rain near 100%. Monday, showers. Highs in the lower 70s. Southeast winds 10 to 15 miles per hour, becoming north in the afternoon. Chance of rain 90%. Monday night, mostly cloudy. A chance of showers in the evening. Lows in the mid-50s. North winds 10 to 15 miles per hour. Chance of rain 50%. Tuesday, partly cloudy in the morning, then clearing. Highs in the mid-70s. Tuesday night, mostly clear. Lows in the mid-50s. The extended forecast for the Central Highlands. Wednesday, mostly sunny. Highs in the upper 70s. Wednesday night, partly cloudy. Lows in the upper 50s. Thursday, partly sunny. A chance of showers and thunderstorms in the afternoon. Highs in the upper 70s. Chance of rain 40%. Thursday night, partly cloudy. A chance of showers and thunderstorms in the evening. Lows in the upper 50s.
Chance of rain 40%. Friday, partly cloudy. Highs in the upper 70s. Friday night, partly cloudy. Lows in the upper 50s. Saturday, partly cloudy. Highs around 80. At 2 a.m., weather reports for selected cities at Mansfield Long Regional Airport, it was clear. The temperature was 60 degrees, the dew point 48, and the relative humidity 64%. The wind was west, at 5 miles an hour. The pressure was 29.95 inches and steady. Elsewhere across Ohio, skies ranged from clear to partly cloudy. It was 56 at Wooster, 59 at Marion, 61 at Toledo Express, 58 at Cleveland, and 59 at Akron-Canton Regional Airport. Youngstown reported 52, Cincinnati reported 68, Dayton reported 62, Findlay reported 58, and Columbus reported 63. Reports from nearby cities outside Ohio, skies ranged from partly cloudy to mostly cloudy, and temperatures were between 60 and 65 degrees. The current time is 2:38 a.m. Eastern Daylight Time. 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On the latest weather map, a trough exits to the east tonight as high pressure briefly builds across the region on Sunday. Low pressure will track east across the local area Sunday night into Monday. The forecast for the Central Highlands. West of tonight, clear. Lows in the lower 50s. West winds around 5 miles per hour. Sunday, partly cloudy. Highs in the upper 70s. West winds around 5 miles per hour. Sunday night, a chance of rain in the evening, then rain with a chance of thunderstorms after midnight. Lows in the upper 50s. East winds 10 to 15 miles per hour with gusts up to 25 miles per hour. Chance of rain near 100%. Monday, showers. Highs in the lower 70s. Southeast winds 10 to 15 miles per hour, becoming north in the afternoon. Chance of rain 90%. Monday night, mostly cloudy. A chance of showers in the evening. Lows in the mid-50s. North winds 10 to 15 miles per hour. Chance of rain 50%. Tuesday, partly cloudy in the morning, then clearing. Highs in the mid-70s. Tuesday night, mostly clear. Lows in the mid-50s. The extended forecast for the Central Highlands. Wednesday, mostly sunny. Highs in the upper 70s. Wednesday night, partly cloudy. Lows in the upper 50s. Thursday, partly sunny. A chance of showers and thunderstorms in the afternoon. Highs in the upper 70s. Chance of rain 40%. Thursday night, partly cloudy. A chance of showers and thunderstorms in the evening. Lows in the upper 50s. Chance of rain 40%. Friday, partly cloudy. Highs in the upper 70s. Friday night, partly cloudy. Lows in the upper 50s. Saturday, partly cloudy. Highs around 80. At 2 a.m., weather reports for selected cities at Mansfield Long Regional Airport, it was clear. The temperature was 60 degrees, the dew point 48, and the relative humidity 64%. The wind was west, at 5 miles an hour. The pressure was 29.95 inches and steady. Elsewhere across Ohio, skies ranged from clear to partly cloudy. It was 56 at Wooster, 59 at Marion, 61 at Toledo Express, 58 at Cleveland, and 59 at Akron-Canton Regional Airport. Youngstown reported 52, Cincinnati reported 68, Dayton reported 62, Findlay reported 58, and Columbus reported 63. Reports from nearby cities outside Ohio, skies ranged from partly cloudy to mostly cloudy, and temperatures were between 60 and 65 degrees. The Mansfield, Ohio climate summary for yesterday, June 20, 2026. Yesterday's high temperature was 77 degrees. The normal high is 81. Yesterday's low temperature was 53 degrees. The normal low is 60.
0.03 inches of precipitation fell yesterday, which brings the monthly total to 1.42 inches. This is 1.84 inches below the normal amount of 3.26 inches for June. The total precipitation for the year now stands at 20.25 inches, which is 0.56 inches below normal. No snow fell yesterday, which brings the monthly total to 0.0 inches. The total snowfall since July 1st still stands at 29.6 inches. There were no heating degree days yesterday. This leaves the monthly total at 17. The yearly total since July 1st is 5,910. There were no cooling degree days yesterday. This leaves the monthly total at 93. The yearly total since January 1st is 147. The normal high temperature for today is 81 degrees, and the normal low is 60. The record high for today is 96, which last occurred in 1933, and the record low is 40, which occurred in 1940. Sunrise today is at 5:59 a.m. and sunset is at 9:05 p.m. The current time is 2:43 a.m. Eastern Daylight Time. 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On the latest weather map, a trough exits to the east tonight as high pressure briefly builds across the region on Sunday. Low pressure will track east across the local area Sunday night into Monday. The forecast for the Central Highlands. West of tonight, clear. Lows in the lower 50s. West winds around 5 miles per hour. Sunday, partly cloudy. Highs in the upper 70s. West winds around 5 miles per hour. Sunday night, a chance of rain in the evening, then rain with a chance of thunderstorms after midnight. Lows in the upper 50s. East winds 10 to 15 miles per hour with gusts up to 25 miles per hour. Chance of rain near 100%. Monday, showers. Highs in the lower 70s. Southeast winds 10 to 15 miles per hour, becoming north in the afternoon. Chance of rain 90%. Monday night, mostly cloudy. A chance of showers in the evening. Lows in the mid-50s. North winds 10 to 15 miles per hour. Chance of rain 50%. Tuesday, partly cloudy in the morning, then clearing. Highs in the mid-70s. Tuesday night, mostly clear. Lows in the mid-50s. The Mansfield, Ohio climate summary for yesterday, June 20th, 2026. Yesterday's high temperature was 77 degrees. The normal high is 81. Yesterday's low temperature was 53 degrees. The normal low is 60. 0.03 inches of precipitation fell yesterday, which brings the monthly total to 1.42 inches. This is 1.84 inches below the normal amount of 3.26 inches for June. The total precipitation for the year now stands at 20.25 inches, which is 0.56 inches below normal. No snow fell yesterday, which brings the monthly total to 0.0 inches. The total snowfall since July 1st still stands at 29.6 inches. There were no heating degree days yesterday. This leaves the monthly total at 17. The yearly total since July 1st is 5,910. There were no cooling degree days yesterday. This leaves the monthly total at 93. The yearly total since January 1st is 147. The normal high temperature for today is 81 degrees, and the normal low is 60. The record high for today is 96, which last occurred in 1933, and the record low is 40, which occurred in 1940. Sunrise today is at 5:59 a.m. and sunset is at 9:05 p.m. At 2 a.m., weather reports for selected cities. At Mansfield Lawn Regional Airport, it was clear. The temperature was 60 degrees, the dew point 48, and the relative humidity 64%. The wind was west, at 5 miles an hour. The pressure was 29.95 inches and steady. Elsewhere across Ohio, skies ranged from clear to partly cloudy. It was 56 at Wooster, 59 at Marion, 61 at Toledo Express, 58 at Cleveland, and 59 at Akron-Canton Regional Airport.
Youngstown reported 52, Cincinnati reported 68, Dayton reported 62, Findlay reported 58, and Columbus reported 63. Reports from nearby cities outside Ohio, skies ranged from partly cloudy to mostly cloudy, and temperatures were between 60 and 65 degrees. The current time is 2:47 a.m. Eastern Daylight Time. 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On the latest weather map, a trough exits to the east tonight as high pressure briefly builds across the region on Sunday. Low pressure will track east across the local area Sunday night into Monday. The forecast for the Central Highlands. West of tonight, clear. Lows in the lower 50s. West winds around 5 miles per hour. Sunday, partly cloudy. Highs in the upper 70s. West winds around 5 miles per hour. Sunday night, a chance of rain in the evening, then rain with a chance of thunderstorms after midnight. Lows in the upper 50s. East winds 10 to 15 miles per hour with gusts up to 25 miles per hour. Chance of rain near 100%. Monday, showers. Highs in the lower 70s. Southeast winds 10 to 15 miles per hour, becoming north in the afternoon. Chance of rain 90%. Monday night, mostly cloudy. A chance of showers in the evening. Lows in the mid-50s. North winds 10 to 15 miles per hour. Chance of rain 50%. Tuesday, partly cloudy in the morning, then clearing. Highs in the mid-70s. Tuesday night, mostly clear. Lows in the mid-50s. At 2 a.m., weather reports for selected cities. At Mansfield-Long Regional Airport, it was clear. The temperature was 60 degrees, the dew point 48, and the relative humidity 64%. The wind was west, at 5 miles an hour. The pressure was 29.95 inches and steady. Elsewhere across Ohio, skies ranged from clear to partly cloudy. It was 56 at Worcester, 59 at Marion, 61 at Toledo Express, 58 at Cleveland, and 59 at Akron-Canton Regional Airport. Youngstown reported 52, Cincinnati reported 68, Dayton reported 62, Findlay reported 58, and Columbus reported 63. Reports from nearby cities outside Ohio, skies ranged from partly cloudy to mostly cloudy, and temperatures were between 60 and 65 degrees. The extended forecast for the Central Highlands. Wednesday, mostly sunny. Highs in the upper 70s. Wednesday night, partly cloudy. Lows in the upper 50s. Thursday, partly sunny. A chance of showers and thunderstorms in the afternoon. Highs in the upper 70s. Chance of rain 40%. Thursday night, partly cloudy. A chance of showers and thunderstorms in the evening. Lows in the upper 50s. Chance of rain 40%. Friday, partly cloudy. Highs in the upper 70s. Friday night, partly cloudy. Lows in the upper 50s. Saturday, partly cloudy. Highs around 80. The current time is 2:50 a.m. Eastern Daylight Time. 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On the latest weather map, a trough exits to the east tonight as high pressure briefly builds across the region on Sunday. Low pressure will track east across the local area Sunday night into Monday. The forecast for the Central Highlands. West of tonight, clear. Lows in the lower 50s. West winds around 5 miles per hour. Sunday, partly cloudy. Highs in the upper 70s. West winds around 5 miles per hour. Sunday night, a chance of rain in the evening, then rain with a chance of thunderstorms after midnight. Lows in the upper 50s. East winds 10 to 15 miles per hour with gusts up to 25 miles per hour. Chance of rain near 100%.
Monday, showers. Highs in the lower 70s. Southeast winds 10 to 15 miles per hour, becoming north in the afternoon. Chance of rain 90%. Monday night, mostly cloudy. A chance of showers in the evening. Lows in the mid-50s. North winds 10 to 15 miles per hour. Chance of rain 50%. Tuesday, partly cloudy in the morning, then clearing. Highs in the mid-70s. Tuesday night, mostly clear. Lows in the mid-50s. At 2 a.m., weather reports for selected cities. At Mansfield Long Regional Airport, it was clear. The temperature was 60 degrees, the dew point 48, and the relative humidity 64%. The wind was west, at 5 miles an hour. The pressure was 29.95 inches and steady. Elsewhere across Ohio, skies ranged from clear to partly cloudy. It was 56 at Worcester, 59 at Marion, 61 at Toledo Express, 58 at Cleveland, and 59 at Akron-Canton Regional Airport. Youngstown reported 52, Cincinnati reported 68, Dayton reported 62, Findlay reported 58, and Columbus reported 63. Reports from nearby cities outside Ohio, skies ranged from partly cloudy to mostly cloudy, and temperatures were between 60 and 65 degrees. The current time is 2:53 a.m. Eastern Daylight Time. 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On the latest weather map, a trough exits to the east tonight as high pressure briefly builds across the region on Sunday. Low pressure will track east across the local area Sunday night into Monday. The forecast for the Central Highlands. West of tonight, clear. Lows in the lower 50s. West winds around 5 miles per hour. Sunday, partly cloudy. Highs in the upper 70s. West winds around 5 miles per hour. Sunday night, a chance of rain in the evening, then rain with a chance of thunderstorms after midnight. Lows in the upper 50s. East winds 10 to 15 miles per hour with gusts up to 25 miles per hour. Chance of rain near 100%. Monday, showers. Highs in the lower 70s. Southeast winds 10 to 15 miles per hour, becoming north in the afternoon. Chance of rain 90%. Monday night, mostly cloudy. A chance of showers in the evening. Lows in the mid-50s. North winds 10 to 15 miles per hour. Chance of rain 50%. Tuesday, partly cloudy in the morning, then clearing. Highs in the mid-70s. Tuesday night, mostly clear. Lows in the mid-50s. At 2 a.m., weather reports for selected cities. At Mansfield Long Regional Airport, it was clear. The temperature was 60 degrees, the dew point 48, and the relative humidity 64%. The wind was west, at 5 miles an hour. The pressure was 29.95 inches and steady. Elsewhere across Ohio, skies ranged from clear to partly cloudy. It was 56 at Worcester, 59 at Marion, 61 at Toledo Express, 58 at Cleveland, and 59 at Akron-Canton Regional Airport. Youngstown reported 52, Cincinnati reported 68, Dayton reported 62, Findlay reported 58, and Columbus reported 63. Reports from nearby cities outside Ohio, skies ranged from partly cloudy to mostly cloudy, and temperatures were between 60 and 65 degrees. The current time is 2:56 a.m. Eastern Daylight Time. 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On the latest weather map, a trough exits to the east tonight as high pressure briefly builds across the region on Sunday. Low pressure will track east across the local area Sunday night into Monday. The forecast for the Central Highlands. West of tonight, clear. Lows in the lower 50s. West winds around 5 miles per hour. Sunday, partly cloudy.
highs in the upper 70s. West winds around 5 miles per hour. Sunday night,

Tuesday, partly cloudy in the morning, then clearing. Highs in the mid-70s. Tuesday night, mostly clear. Lows in the mid-50s. At 2 a.m., weather reports for selected cities. At Mansfield-Laum Regional Airport, it was clear. The temperature was 60 degrees, the dew point 48, and the relative humidity 64%. The wind was west, at 5 miles an hour. The pressure was 29.95 inches and steady. Elsewhere across Ohio, skies ranged from clear to partly cloudy. It was 56 at Wooster, 59 at Marion, 61 at Toledo Express, 58 at Cleveland, and 59 at Akron-Canton Regional Airport. Youngstown reported 52, Cincinnati reported 68, Dayton reported 62, Findlay reported 58, and Columbus reported 63. Reports from nearby cities outside Ohio, skies ranged from partly cloudy to mostly cloudy, and temperatures were between 60 and 65 degrees. The current time is 2:58 a.m. Eastern Daylight Time. 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On the latest weather map, a trough exits to the east tonight as high pressure briefly builds across the region on Sunday. Low pressure will track east across the local area Sunday night into Monday. The forecast for the Central Highlands. West of tonight, clear. Lows in the lower 50s. West winds around 5 miles per hour. Sunday, partly cloudy. Highs in the upper 70s. West winds around 5 miles per hour. Sunday night, a chance of rain in the evening, then rain with a chance of thunderstorms after midnight. Lows in the upper 50s. East winds 10 to 15 miles per hour with gusts up to 25 miles per hour. Chance of rain near 100%. Monday, showers. Highs in the lower 70s. Southeast winds 10 to 15 miles per hour, becoming north in the afternoon. Chance of rain 90%. Monday night, mostly cloudy. A chance of showers in the evening. Lows in the mid-50s. North winds 10 to 15 miles per hour. Chance of rain 50%. Tuesday, partly cloudy in the morning, then clearing. Highs in the mid-70s. Tuesday night, mostly clear. Lows in the mid-50s. The Nearshore Marine Forecast. For the following marine location, the islands to Vermilion. West of tonight, west winds 15 to 20 knots becoming northwest 5 to 15 knots. Mostly clear. Waves 1 to 3 feet. Sunday, northwest winds 10 knots or less becoming east. Sunny in the morning, then becoming mostly cloudy. Waves 1 foot or less. Sunday night, east winds 5 to 15 knots increasing to 15 to 20 knots. Showers likely in the evening, then showers overnight. Waves 1 to 3 feet building to 2 to 4 feet. Monday, east winds 15 to 25 knots becoming northeast. Showers. Waves 3 to 6 feet. Waves occasionally around 7 feet. The water temperature off Toledo is 70 degrees, off Cleveland 66 degrees, and off Derry 68 degrees. The extended forecast for the Central Highlands. Wednesday, mostly sunny. Highs in the upper 70s. Wednesday night, partly cloudy. Lows in the upper 50s. Thursday, partly sunny. A chance of showers and thunderstorms in the afternoon. Highs in the upper 70s. Chance of rain 40%. Thursday night, partly cloudy. A chance of showers and thunderstorms in the evening. Lows in the upper 50s. Chance of rain 40%. Friday, partly cloudy. Highs in the upper 70s. Friday night, partly cloudy. Lows in the upper 50s. Saturday, partly cloudy. Highs around 80. The Mansfield, Ohio climate summary for yesterday, June 20th, 2026. Yesterday's high temperature was 77 degrees. The normal high is 81. Yesterday's low temperature was 53 degrees. The normal low is 60. 0.03 inches of precipitation fell yesterday, which brings the

monthly total to 1.42 inches. This is 1.84 inches below the normal amount of 3.26 inches for June. The total precipitation for the year now stands at 20.25 inches, which is 0.56 inches below normal. No snow fell yesterday, which brings the monthly total to 0.0 inches. The total snowfall since July 1st still stands at 29.6 inches. There were no heating degree days yesterday. This leaves the monthly total at 17. The yearly total since July 1st is 5,910. There were no cooling degree days yesterday. This leaves the monthly total at 93. The yearly total since January 1st is 147. The normal high temperature for today is 81 degrees, and the normal low is 60. The record high for today is 96, which last occurred in 1933, and the record low is 40, which occurred in 1940. Sunrise today is at 5:59 a.m. and sunset is at 9:05 p.m. At 2 a.m., weather reports for selected cities, at Mansfield Lawn Regional Airport, it was clear. The temperature was 60 degrees, the dew point 48, and the relative humidity 64%. The wind was west, at 5 miles an hour. The pressure was 29.95 inches and steady. Elsewhere across Ohio, skies ranged from clear to partly cloudy. It was 56 at Wooster, 59 at Marion, 61 at Toledo Express, 58 at Cleveland, and 59 at Akron-Canton Regional Airport. Youngstown reported 52, Cincinnati reported 68, Dayton reported 62, Findlay reported 58, and Columbus reported 63. Reports from nearby cities outside Ohio, skies ranged from partly cloudy to mostly cloudy, and temperatures were between 60 and 65 degrees. The current time is 3:04 a.m. Eastern Daylight Time. 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On the latest weather map, a trough exits to the east tonight as high pressure briefly builds across the region on Sunday. Low pressure will track east across the local area Sunday night into Monday. The forecast for the Central Highlands. West of tonight, clear. Lows in the lower 50s. West winds around 5 miles per hour. Sunday, partly cloudy. Highs in the upper 70s. West winds around 5 miles per hour. Sunday night, a chance of rain in the evening, then rain with a chance of thunderstorms after midnight. Lows in the upper 50s. East winds 10 to 15 miles per hour with gusts up to 25 miles per hour. Chance of rain near 100%. Monday, showers. Highs in the lower 70s. Southeast winds 10 to 15 miles per hour, becoming north in the afternoon. Chance of rain 90%. Monday night, mostly cloudy. A chance of showers in the evening. Lows in the mid-50s. North winds 10 to 15 miles per hour. Chance of rain 50%. Tuesday, partly cloudy in the morning, then clearing. Highs in the mid-70s. Tuesday night, mostly clear. Lows in the mid-50s. At 3 a.m., weather reports for selected cities, at Mansfield Lawn Regional Airport, it was clear. The temperature was 59 degrees, the dew point 49, and the relative humidity 69%. The wind was west, at 5 miles an hour. The pressure was 29.95 inches and steady. Elsewhere across Ohio, skies ranged from clear to partly cloudy. It was 57 at Wooster, 55 at Marion, 58 at Toledo Express, 58 at Cleveland, and 58 at Akron-Canton Regional Airport. Youngstown reported 51, Cincinnati reported 66, Dayton reported 61, Findlay reported 58, and Columbus reported 59. Reports from nearby cities outside Ohio, it was clear, with a temperature of 59 at Pittsburgh, and 58 at Detroit. At Indianapolis, it was partly cloudy, with a temperature of 64. At Chicago, it was mostly cloudy, with a temperature of 64. At Buffalo, it was cloudy, with a temperature of 62. The current time is 3:07 a.m. Eastern Daylight Time.
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We supply the latest available information for the Central Highlands over station WWG 57 from Butler on a frequency of 162.450 MHz. On the latest weather map, high pressure will be overhead today, then move east tonight. Low pressure will approach from the west tonight and track through the Ohio Valley on Monday. High pressure builds south out of Canada for Tuesday and Wednesday. The forecast for the Central Highlands. West of tonight, clear. Lows in the lower 50s. West winds around 5 miles per hour. Sunday, partly cloudy. Highs in the upper 70s. West winds around 5 miles per hour. Sunday night, a chance of rain in the evening, then rain with a chance of thunderstorms after midnight. Lows in the upper 50s. East winds 10 to 15 miles per hour with gusts up to 25 miles per hour. Chance of rain near 100%. Monday, showers. Highs in the lower 70s. Southeast winds 10 to 15 miles per hour, becoming north in the afternoon. Chance of rain 90%. Monday night, mostly cloudy. A chance of showers in the evening. Lows in the mid-50s. North winds 10 to 15 miles per hour. Chance of rain 50%. Tuesday, partly cloudy in the morning, then clearing. Highs in the mid-70s. Tuesday night, mostly clear. Lows in the mid-50s. At 3 a.m., weather reports for selected cities. At Mansfield Long Regional Airport, it was clear. The temperature was 59 degrees, the dew point 49, and the relative humidity 69%. The wind was west, at 5 miles an hour. The pressure was 29.95 inches and steady. Elsewhere across Ohio, skies ranged from clear to partly cloudy. It was 57 at Wooster, 55 at Marion, 58 at Toledo Express, 58 at Cleveland, and 58 at Akron-Canton Regional Airport. Youngstown reported 51, Cincinnati reported 66, Dayton reported 61, Findlay reported 58, and Columbus reported 59. Reports from nearby cities outside Ohio, it was clear, with a temperature of 59 at Pittsburgh and 58 at Detroit. At Indianapolis, it was partly cloudy, with a temperature of 64. At Chicago, it was mostly cloudy, with a temperature of 64. At Buffalo, it was cloudy, with a temperature of 62. The extended forecast for the Central Highlands. Wednesday, mostly sunny. Highs in the upper 70s. Wednesday night, partly cloudy. Lows in the upper 50s. Thursday, partly sunny. A chance of showers and thunderstorms in the afternoon. Highs in the upper 70s. Chance of rain 40%. Thursday night, partly cloudy. A chance of showers and thunderstorms in the evening. Lows in the upper 50s. Chance of rain 40%. Friday, partly cloudy. Highs in the upper 70s. Friday night, partly cloudy. Lows in the upper 50s. Saturday, partly cloudy. Highs around 80. The current time is 3:11 a.m. Eastern Daylight Time. 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On the latest weather map, high pressure will be overhead today, then move east tonight. Low pressure will approach from the west tonight and track through the Ohio Valley on Monday. High pressure builds south out of Canada for Tuesday and Wednesday. The forecast for the Central Highlands. West of tonight, clear. Lows in the lower 50s. West winds around 5 miles per hour. Sunday, partly cloudy. Highs in the upper 70s. West winds around 5 miles per hour. Sunday night, a chance of rain in the evening, then rain with a chance of thunderstorms after midnight. Lows in the upper 50s. East winds 10 to 15 miles per hour with gusts up to 25 miles per hour. Chance of rain near 100%. Monday, showers. Highs in the lower 70s.
southeast winds 10 to 15 miles per hour, becoming north in the afternoon. Chance of rain 90%. Monday night, mostly cloudy. A chance of showers in the evening. Lows in the mid-50s. North winds 10 to 15 miles per hour. Chance of rain 50%. Tuesday, partly cloudy in the morning, then clearing. Highs in the mid-70s. Tuesday night, mostly clear. Lows in the mid-50s. At 3 a.m., weather reports for selected cities. At Mansfield Lom Regional Airport, it was clear. The temperature was 59 degrees, the dew point 49, and the relative humidity 69%. The wind was west, at 5 miles an hour. The pressure was 29.95 inches and steady. Elsewhere across Ohio, skies ranged from clear to partly cloudy. It was 57 at Wooster, 55 at Marion, 58 at Toledo Express, 58 at Cleveland, and 58 at Akron-Canton Regional Airport. Youngstown reported 51, Cincinnati reported 66, Dayton reported 61, Findlay reported 58, and Columbus reported 59. Reports from nearby cities outside Ohio, it was clear, with a temperature of 59 at Pittsburgh and 58 at Detroit. At Indianapolis, it was partly cloudy, with a temperature of 64. At Chicago, it was mostly cloudy, with a temperature of 64. At Buffalo, it was cloudy, with a temperature of 62. At 3 a.m., weather reports for selected cities. At Mansfield Lom Regional Airport, it was clear. The temperature was 59 degrees, the dew point 49, and the relative humidity 69%. The wind was west, at 5 miles an hour. The pressure was 29.95 inches and steady. Elsewhere across Ohio, skies ranged from clear to partly cloudy. It was 57 at Wooster, 55 at Marion, 58 at Toledo Express, 58 at Cleveland, and 58 at Akron-Canton Regional Airport. Youngstown reported 51, Cincinnati reported 66, Dayton reported 61, Findlay reported 58, and Columbus reported 59. Reports from nearby cities outside Ohio, it was clear, with a temperature of 59 at Pittsburgh and 58 at Detroit. At Indianapolis, it was partly cloudy, with a temperature of 64. At Chicago, it was mostly cloudy, with a temperature of 64. At Buffalo, it was cloudy, with a temperature of 62. The Mansfield, Ohio climate summary for yesterday, June 20, 2026. Yesterday's high temperature was 77 degrees. The normal high is 81. Yesterday's low temperature was 53 degrees. The normal low is 60. 0.03 inches of precipitation fell yesterday, which brings the monthly total to 1.42 inches. This is 1.84 inches below the normal amount of 3.26 inches for June. The total precipitation for the year now stands at 20.25 inches, which is 0.56 inches below normal. No snow fell yesterday, which brings the monthly total to 0.0 inches. The total snowfall since July 1st still stands at 29.6 inches. There were no heating degree days yesterday. This leaves the monthly total at 17. The yearly total since July 1st is 5,910. There were no cooling degree days yesterday. This leaves the monthly total at 93. The yearly total since January 1st is 147. The normal high temperature for today is 81 degrees, and the normal low is 60. The record high for today is 96, which last occurred in 1933, and the record low is 40, which occurred in 1940. Sunrise today is at 5:59 a.m. and sunset is at 9:05 p.m. The current time is 3:17 a.m. Eastern Daylight Time. 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We supply the latest available information for the Central Highlands over station WWG57 from Butler on a frequency of 162.450 MHz. On the latest weather map, high pressure will be overhead today, then move east tonight. Low pressure will approach from the west tonight and track through the Ohio Valley on Monday. High pressure builds south out of Canada for Tuesday and Wednesday. The forecast for the Central Highlands. West of tonight, clear. Lows in the lower 50s.
West winds around 5 miles per hour. Sunday, partly cloudy. Highs in the upper 70s. West winds around 5 miles per hour. Sunday night, a chance of rain in the evening, then rain with a chance of thunderstorms after midnight. Lows in the upper 50s. East winds 10 to 15 miles per hour with gusts up to 25 miles per hour. Chance of rain near 100%. Monday, showers. Highs in the lower 70s. Southeast winds 10 to 15 miles per hour, becoming north in the afternoon. Chance of rain 90%. Monday night, mostly cloudy. A chance of showers in the evening. Lows in the mid-50s. North winds 10 to 15 miles per hour. Chance of rain 50%. Tuesday, partly cloudy in the morning, then clearing. Highs in the mid-70s. Tuesday night, mostly clear. Lows in the mid-50s. At 3 a.m., weather reports for selected cities. At Mansfield Long Regional Airport, it was clear. The temperature was 59 degrees, the dew point 49, and the relative humidity 69%. The wind was west, at 5 miles an hour. The pressure was 29.95 inches and steady. Elsewhere across Ohio, skies ranged from clear to partly cloudy. It was 57 at Wooster, 55 at Marion, 58 at Toledo Express, 58 at Cleveland, and 58 at Akron-Canton Regional Airport. Youngstown reported 51, Cincinnati reported 66, Dayton reported 61, Findlay reported 58, and Columbus reported 59. Reports from nearby cities outside Ohio, it was clear, with a temperature of 59 at Pittsburgh, and 58 at Detroit. At Indianapolis, it was partly cloudy, with a temperature of 64. At Chicago, it was mostly cloudy, with a temperature of 64. At Buffalo, it was cloudy, with a temperature of 62. The current time is 3:19 a.m. Eastern Daylight Time. The extended forecast for the Central Highlands. Wednesday, mostly sunny. Highs in the upper 70s. Wednesday night, partly cloudy. Lows in the upper 50s. Thursday, partly sunny. A chance of showers and thunderstorms in the afternoon. Highs in the upper 70s. Chance of rain 40%. Thursday night, partly cloudy. A chance of showers and thunderstorms in the evening. Lows in the upper 50s. Chance of rain 40%. Friday, partly cloudy. Highs in the upper 70s. Friday night, partly cloudy. Lows in the upper 50s. Saturday, partly cloudy. Highs around 80. 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On the latest weather map, high pressure will be overhead today, then move east tonight. Low pressure will approach from the west tonight and track through the Ohio Valley on Monday. High pressure builds south out of Canada for Tuesday and Wednesday. The forecast for the Central Highlands. West of tonight, clear. Lows in the lower 50s. West winds around 5 miles per hour. Sunday, partly cloudy. Highs in the upper 70s. West winds around 5 miles per hour. Sunday night, a chance of rain in the evening, then rain with a chance of thunderstorms after midnight. Lows in the upper 50s. East winds 10 to 15 miles per hour with gusts up to 25 miles per hour. Chance of rain near 100%. Monday, showers. Highs in the lower 70s. Southeast winds 10 to 15 miles per hour, becoming north in the afternoon. Chance of rain 90%. Monday night, mostly cloudy. A chance of showers in the evening. Lows in the mid-50s. North winds 10 to 15 miles per hour. Chance of rain 50%. Tuesday, partly cloudy in the morning, then clearing. Highs in the mid-70s. Tuesday night, mostly clear. Lows in the mid-50s. At 3 a.m., weather reports for selected cities. At Mansfield Long Regional Airport, it was clear. The temperature was 59 degrees, the dew point 49, and the relative humidity 69%.
The wind was west, at 5 miles an hour. The pressure was 29.95 inches and steady. Elsewhere across Ohio, skies ranged from clear to partly cloudy. It was 57 at Wooster, 55 at Marion, 58 at Toledo Express, 58 at Cleveland, and 58 at Akron-Canton Regional Airport. Youngstown reported 51, Cincinnati reported 66, Dayton reported 61, Findlay reported 58, and Columbus reported 59. Reports from nearby cities outside Ohio, it was clear, with a temperature of 59 at Pittsburgh and 58 at Detroit. At Indianapolis, it was partly cloudy, with a temperature of 64. At Chicago, it was mostly cloudy, with a temperature of 64. At Buffalo, it was cloudy, with a temperature of 62. The current time is 3:23 a.m. Eastern Daylight Time. 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On the latest weather map, high pressure will be overhead today, then move east tonight. Low pressure will approach from the west tonight and track through the Ohio Valley on Monday. High pressure builds south out of Canada for Tuesday and Wednesday. The forecast for the Central Highlands. West of tonight, clear. Lows in the lower 50s. West winds around 5 miles per hour. Sunday, partly cloudy. Highs in the upper 70s. West winds around 5 miles per hour. Sunday night, a chance of rain in the evening, then rain with a chance of thunderstorms after midnight. Lows in the upper 50s. East winds 10 to 15 miles per hour with gusts up to 25 miles per hour. Chance of rain near 100%. Monday, showers. Highs in the lower 70s. Southeast winds 10 to 15 miles per hour, becoming north in the afternoon. Chance of rain 90%. Monday night, mostly cloudy. A chance of showers in the evening. Lows in the mid-50s. North winds 10 to 15 miles per hour. Chance of rain 50%. Tuesday, partly cloudy in the morning, then clearing. Highs in the mid-70s. Tuesday night, mostly clear. Lows in the mid-50s. At 3 a.m., weather reports for selected cities. At Mansfield-Long Regional Airport, it was clear. The temperature was 59 degrees, the dew point 49, and the relative humidity 69%. The wind was west, at 5 miles an hour. The pressure was 29.95 inches and steady. Elsewhere across Ohio, skies ranged from clear to partly cloudy. It was 57 at Wooster, 55 at Marion, 58 at Toledo Express, 58 at Cleveland, and 58 at Akron-Canton Regional Airport. Youngstown reported 51, Cincinnati reported 66, Dayton reported 61, Findlay reported 58, and Columbus reported 59. Reports from nearby cities outside Ohio, it was clear, with a temperature of 59 at Pittsburgh and 58 at Detroit. At Indianapolis, it was partly cloudy, with a temperature of 64. At Chicago, it was mostly cloudy, with a temperature of 64. At Buffalo, it was cloudy, with a temperature of 62. The current time is 3:26 a.m. Eastern Daylight Time. 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On the latest weather map, high pressure will be overhead today, then move east tonight. Low pressure will approach from the west tonight and track through the Ohio Valley on Monday. High pressure builds south out of Canada for Tuesday and Wednesday. The forecast for the Central Highlands. West of tonight, clear. Lows in the lower 50s. West winds around 5 miles per hour. Sunday, partly cloudy. Highs in the upper 70s. West winds around 5 miles per hour. Sunday night, a chance of rain in the evening, then rain with a chance of thunderstorms after midnight. Lows in the upper 50s.
northeast winds 10 to 15 miles per hour with gusts up to 25 miles per hour. Chance of rain near 100%. Monday, showers. Highs in the lower 70s. Southeast winds 10 to 15 miles per hour, becoming north in the afternoon. Chance of rain 90%. Monday night, mostly cloudy. A chance of showers in the evening. Lows in the mid-50s. North winds 10 to 15 miles per hour. Chance of rain 50%. Tuesday, partly cloudy in the morning, then clearing. Highs in the mid-70s. Tuesday night, mostly clear. Lows in the mid-50s. At 3 a.m., weather reports for selected cities. At Mansfield Lawn Regional Airport, it was clear. The temperature was 59 degrees, the dew point 49, and the relative humidity 69%. The wind was west, at 5 miles an hour. The pressure was 29.95 inches and steady. Elsewhere across Ohio, skies ranged from clear to partly cloudy. It was 57 at Wooster, 55 at Marion, 58 at Toledo Express, 58 at Cleveland, and 58 at Akron-Canton Regional Airport. Youngstown reported 51, Cincinnati reported 66, Dayton reported 61, Findlay reported 58, and Columbus reported 59. Reports from nearby cities outside Ohio, it was clear, with a temperature of 59 at Pittsburgh and 58 at Detroit. At Indianapolis, it was partly cloudy, with a temperature of 64. At Chicago, it was mostly cloudy, with a temperature of 64. At Buffalo, it was cloudy, with a temperature of 62. The current time is 3:29 a.m. Eastern Daylight Time. 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On the latest weather map, high pressure will be overhead today, then move east tonight. Low pressure will approach from the west tonight and track through the Ohio Valley on Monday. High pressure builds south out of Canada for Tuesday and Wednesday. The extended forecast for the Central Highlands. Wednesday, mostly sunny. Highs in the upper 70s. Wednesday night, partly cloudy. Lows in the upper 50s. Thursday, partly sunny. A chance of showers and thunderstorms in the afternoon. Highs in the upper 70s. Chance of rain 40%. Thursday night, partly cloudy. A chance of showers and thunderstorms in the evening. Lows in the upper 50s. Chance of rain 40%. Friday, partly cloudy. Highs in the upper 70s. Friday night, partly cloudy. Lows in the upper 50s. Saturday, partly cloudy. Highs around 80. The Mansfield, Ohio climate summary for yesterday, June 20th, 2026. Yesterday's high temperature was 77 degrees. The normal high is 81. Yesterday's low temperature was 53 degrees. The normal low is 60. 0.03 inches of precipitation fell yesterday, which brings the monthly total to 1.42 inches. This is 1.84 inches below the normal amount of 3.26 inches for June. The total precipitation for the year now stands at 20.25 inches, which is 0.56 inches below normal. No snow fell yesterday, which brings the monthly total to 0.0 inches. The total snowfall since July 1st still stands at 29.6 inches. There were no heating degree days yesterday. This leaves the monthly total at 17. The yearly total since July 1st is 5,910. There were no cooling degree days yesterday. This leaves the monthly total at 93. The yearly total since January 1st is 147. The normal high temperature for today is 81 degrees, and the normal low is 60. The record high for today is 96, which last occurred in 1933, and the record low is 40, which occurred in 1940. Sunrise today is at 5:59 a.m. and sunset is at 9:05 p.m. The forecast for the Central Highlands. West of tonight, clear. Lows in the lower 50s. West winds around 5 miles per hour. Sunday, partly cloudy.
highs in the upper 70s. West winds around 5 miles per hour. Sunday night, a chance of rain in the evening, then rain with a chance of thunderstorms after midnight. Lows in the upper 50s. East winds 10 to 15 miles per hour with gusts up to 25 miles per hour. Chance of rain near 100%. Monday, showers. Highs in the lower 70s. Southeast winds 10 to 15 miles per hour, becoming north in the afternoon. Chance of rain 90%. Chance of rain 90%. Monday night, mostly cloudy. A chance of showers in the evening. Lows in the mid-50s. North winds 10 to 15 miles per hour. Chance of rain 50%. Tuesday, partly cloudy in the morning, then clearing. Highs in the mid-70s. Tuesday night, mostly clear. Lows in the mid-50s. At 3 a.m., weather reports for selected cities. At Mansfield Long Regional Airport, it was clear. The temperature was 59 degrees, the dew point 49, and the relative humidity 69%. The wind was west, at 5 miles an hour. The pressure was 29.95 inches and steady. Elsewhere across Ohio, skies ranged from clear to partly cloudy. It was 57 at Wooster, 55 at Marion, 58 at Toledo Express, 58 at Cleveland, and 58 at Akron-Canton Regional Airport. Youngstown reported 51, Cincinnati reported 66, Dayton reported 61, Findlay reported 58, and Columbus reported 59. Reports from nearby cities outside Ohio, it was clear, with a temperature of 59 at Pittsburgh and 58 at Detroit. At Indianapolis, it was partly cloudy, with a temperature of 64. At Chicago, it was mostly cloudy, with a temperature of 64. At Buffalo, it was cloudy, with a temperature of 62. The current time is 3:34 a.m. Eastern Daylight Time. 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We supply the latest available information for the Central Highlands over station WWG 57 from Butler on a frequency of 162.450 MHz. On the latest weather map, high pressure will be overhead today, then move east tonight. Low pressure will approach from the west tonight and track through the Ohio Valley on Monday. High pressure builds south out of Canada for Tuesday and Wednesday. The forecast for the Central Highlands. West of tonight, clear. Lows in the lower 50s. West winds around 5 miles per hour. Sunday, partly cloudy. Highs in the upper 70s. West winds around 5 miles per hour. Sunday night, a chance of rain in the evening, then rain with a chance of thunderstorms after midnight. Lows in the upper 50s. East winds 10 to 15 miles per hour with gusts up to 25 miles per hour. Chance of rain near 100%. Monday, showers. Highs in the lower 70s. Southeast winds 10 to 15 miles per hour, becoming north in the afternoon. Chance of rain 90%. Monday night, mostly cloudy. A chance of showers in the evening. Lows in the mid-50s. North winds 10 to 15 miles per hour. Chance of rain 50%. Tuesday, partly cloudy in the morning, then clearing. Highs in the mid-70s. Tuesday night, mostly clear. Lows in the mid-50s. At 3 a.m., weather reports for selected cities. At Mansfield Long Regional Airport, it was clear. The temperature was 59 degrees, the dew point 49, and the relative humidity 69%. The wind was west, at 5 miles an hour. The pressure was 29.95 inches and steady. Elsewhere across Ohio, skies ranged from clear to partly cloudy. It was 57 at Wooster, 55 at Marion, 58 at Toledo Express, 58 at Cleveland, and 58 at Akron-Canton Regional Airport. Youngstown reported 51, Cincinnati reported 66, Dayton reported 61, Findlay reported 58, and Columbus reported 59. Reports from nearby cities outside Ohio, it was clear, with a temperature of 59 at Pittsburgh and 58 at Detroit. At Indianapolis, it was partly cloudy, with a temperature of 64. At Chicago, it was mostly cloudy, with a temperature of 64.
At Buffalo, it was cloudy, with a temperature of 62. The current time is 3:37 a.m. Eastern Daylight Time. 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

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On the latest weather map, high pressure will be overhead today, then move east tonight. Low pressure will approach from the west tonight and track through the Ohio Valley on Monday. High pressure builds south out of Canada for Tuesday and Wednesday. The forecast for the Central Highlands. West of tonight, clear. Lows in the lower 50s. West winds around 5 miles per hour. Sunday, partly cloudy. Highs in the upper 70s. West winds around 5 miles per hour. Sunday night, a chance of rain in the evening, then rain with a chance of thunderstorms after midnight. Lows in the upper 50s. East winds 10 to 15 miles per hour with gusts up to 25 miles per hour. Chance of rain near 100%. Monday, showers. Highs in the lower 70s. Southeast winds 10 to 15 miles per hour, becoming north in the afternoon. Chance of rain 90%. Monday night, mostly cloudy. A chance of showers in the evening. Lows in the mid-50s. North winds 10 to 15 miles per hour. Chance of rain 50%. Tuesday, partly cloudy in the morning, then clearing. Highs in the mid-70s. Tuesday night, mostly clear. Lows in the mid-50s. At 3 a.m., weather reports for selected cities. At Mansfield-Lom Regional Airport, it was clear. The temperature was 59 degrees, the dew point 49, and the relative humidity 69%. The wind was west, at 5 miles an hour. The pressure was 29.95 inches and steady. Elsewhere across Ohio, skies ranged from clear to partly cloudy. It was 57 at Wooster, 55 at Marion, 58 at Toledo Express, 58 at Cleveland, and 58 at Akron-Canton Regional Airport. Youngstown reported 51, Cincinnati reported 66, Dayton reported 61, Findlay reported 58, and Columbus reported 59. Reports from nearby cities outside Ohio, it was clear, with a temperature of 59 at Pittsburgh and 58 at Detroit. At Indianapolis, it was partly cloudy, with a temperature of 64. At Chicago, it was mostly cloudy, with a temperature of 64. At Buffalo, it was cloudy, with a temperature of 62. The extended forecast for the Central Highlands. Wednesday, mostly sunny. Highs in the upper 70s. Wednesday night, partly cloudy. Lows in the upper 50s. Thursday, partly sunny. A chance of showers and thunderstorms in the afternoon. Highs in the upper 70s. Chance of rain 40%. Thursday night, partly cloudy. A chance of showers and thunderstorms in the evening. Lows in the upper 50s. Chance of rain 40%. Friday, partly cloudy. Highs in the upper 70s. Friday night, partly cloudy. Lows in the upper 50s. Saturday, partly cloudy. Highs around 80. The current time is 3:41 a.m. Eastern Daylight Time. 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On the latest weather map, high pressure will be overhead today, then move east tonight. Low pressure will approach from the west tonight and track through the Ohio Valley on Monday. High pressure builds south out of Canada for Tuesday and Wednesday. The forecast for the Central Highlands. West of tonight, clear. Lows in the lower 50s. West winds around 5 miles per hour. Sunday, partly cloudy. Highs in the upper 70s. West winds around 5 miles per hour. Sunday night, a chance of rain in the evening, then rain with a chance of thunderstorms after midnight. Lows in the upper 50s. East winds 10 to 15 miles per hour with gusts up to 25 miles per hour. Chance of rain near 100%. Monday, showers. Highs in the lower 70s. Southeast winds 10 to 15 miles per hour,
becoming north in the afternoon. Chance of rain 90%. Monday night, mostly cloudy. A chance of showers in the evening. Lows in the mid-50s. North winds 10 to 15 miles per hour. Chance of rain 50%. Tuesday, partly cloudy in the morning, then clearing. Highs in the mid-70s. Tuesday night, mostly clear. Lows in the mid-50s. At 3 a.m., weather reports for selected cities. At Mansfield Lawn Regional Airport, it was clear. The temperature was 59 degrees, the dew point 49, and the relative humidity 69%. The wind was west, at 5 miles an hour. The pressure was 29.95 inches and steady. Elsewhere across Ohio, skies ranged from clear to partly cloudy. It was 57 at Wooster, 55 at Marion, 58 at Toledo Express, 58 at Cleveland, and 58 at Akron-Canton Regional Airport. Youngstown reported 51, Cincinnati reported 66, Dayton reported 61, Findlay reported 58, and Columbus reported 59. Reports from nearby cities outside Ohio, it was clear, with a temperature of 59 at Pittsburgh, and 58 at Detroit. At Indianapolis, it was partly cloudy, with a temperature of 64. At Chicago, it was mostly cloudy, with a temperature of 64. At Buffalo, it was cloudy, with a temperature of 62. The current time is 3:44 a.m. Eastern Daylight Time. 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We supply the latest available information for the Central Highlands over station WWG57 from Butler on a frequency of 162.450 MHz. On the latest weather map, high pressure will be overhead today, then move east tonight. Low pressure will approach from the west tonight and track through the Ohio Valley on Monday. High pressure builds south out of Canada for Tuesday and Wednesday. The Mansfield, Ohio climate summary for yesterday, June 20, 2026. Yesterday's high temperature was 77 degrees. The normal high is 81. Yesterday's low temperature was 53 degrees. The normal low is 60. 0.03 inches of precipitation fell yesterday, which brings the monthly total to 1.42 inches. This is 1.84 inches below the normal amount of 3.26 inches for June. The total precipitation for the year now stands at 20.25 inches, which is 0.56 inches below normal. No snow fell yesterday, which brings the monthly total to 0.0 inches. The total snowfall since July 1st still stands at 29.6 inches. There were no heating degree days yesterday. This leaves the monthly total at 17. The yearly total since July 1st is 5,910. There were no cooling degree days yesterday. This leaves the monthly total at 93. The yearly total since January 1st is 147. The normal high temperature for today is 81 degrees, and the normal low is 60. The record high for today is 96, which last occurred in 1933, and the record low is 40, which occurred in 1940. Sunrise today is at 5:59 a.m. and sunset is at 9:05 p.m. The forecast for the Central Highlands. West of tonight, clear. Lows in the lower 50s. West winds around 5 miles per hour. Sunday, partly cloudy. Highs in the upper 70s. West winds around 5 miles per hour. Sunday night, a chance of rain in the evening, then rain with a chance of thunderstorms after midnight. Lows in the upper 50s. East winds 10 to 15 miles per hour with gusts up to 25 miles per hour. Chance of rain near 100%. Monday, showers. Highs in the lower 70s. Southeast winds 10 to 15 miles per hour, becoming north in the afternoon. Chance of rain 90%. Monday night, mostly cloudy. A chance of showers in the evening. Lows in the mid-50s. North winds 10 to 15 miles per hour. Chance of rain 50%. Tuesday, partly cloudy in the morning, then clearing. Highs in the mid-70s. Tuesday night, mostly clear. Lows in the mid-50s. At 3 a.m., weather reports for selected cities. At Mansfield Lawn Regional Airport, it was clear.
The temperature was 59 degrees, the dew point 49, and the relative humidity 69%. The wind was west, at 5 miles an hour. The pressure was 29.95 inches and steady. Elsewhere across Ohio, skies ranged from clear to partly cloudy. It was 57 at Wooster, 55 at Marion, 58 at Toledo Express, 58 at Cleveland, and 58 at Akron-Canton Regional Airport. Youngstown reported 51, Cincinnati reported 66, Dayton reported 61, Findlay reported 58, and Columbus reported 59. Reports from nearby cities outside Ohio, it was clear, with a temperature of 59 at Pittsburgh, and 58 at Detroit. At Indianapolis, it was partly cloudy, with a temperature of 64. At Chicago, it was mostly cloudy, with a temperature of 64. At Buffalo, it was cloudy, with a temperature of 62. The current time is 3:48 a.m. Eastern Daylight Time. 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We supply the latest available information for the Central Highlands over station WWG57 from Butler on a frequency of 162.450 MHz. On the latest weather map, high pressure will be overhead today, then move east tonight. Low pressure will approach from the west tonight and track through the Ohio Valley on Monday. High pressure builds south out of Canada for Tuesday and Wednesday. The forecast for the Central Highlands. West of tonight, clear. Lows in the lower 50s. West winds around 5 miles per hour. Sunday, partly cloudy. Highs in the upper 70s. West winds around 5 miles per hour. Sunday night, a chance of rain in the evening, then rain with a chance of thunderstorms after midnight. Lows in the upper 50s. East winds 10 to 15 miles per hour with gusts up to 25 miles per hour. Chance of rain near 100%. Monday, showers. Highs in the lower 70s. Southeast winds 10 to 15 miles per hour, becoming north in the afternoon. Chance of rain 90%. Monday night, mostly cloudy. A chance of showers in the evening. Lows in the mid-50s. North winds 10 to 15 miles per hour. Chance of rain 50%. Tuesday, partly cloudy in the morning, then clearing. Highs in the mid-70s. Tuesday night, mostly clear. Lows in the mid-50s. The extended forecast for the Central Highlands. Wednesday, mostly sunny. Highs in the upper 70s. Wednesday night, partly cloudy. Lows in the upper 50s. Thursday, partly sunny. A chance of showers and thunderstorms in the afternoon. Highs in the upper 70s. Chance of rain 40%. Thursday night, partly cloudy. A chance of showers and thunderstorms in the evening. Lows in the upper 50s. Chance of rain 40%. Friday, partly cloudy. Highs in the upper 70s. Friday night, partly cloudy. Lows in the upper 50s. Saturday, partly cloudy. Highs around 80. The extended forecast for the Central Highlands. Wednesday, mostly sunny. Highs in the upper 70s. Wednesday night, partly cloudy. Lows in the upper 50s. Thursday, partly sunny. A chance of showers and thunderstorms in the afternoon. Highs in the upper 70s. Chance of rain 40%. Thursday night, partly cloudy. A chance of showers and thunderstorms in the evening. Lows in the upper 50s. Chance of rain 40%. Friday, partly cloudy. Highs in the upper 70s. Friday night, partly cloudy. Lows in the upper 50s. Saturday, partly cloudy. Highs around 80. At 3 a.m., weather reports for selected cities. At Mansfield Long Regional Airport, it was clear. The temperature was 59 degrees, the dew point 49, and the relative humidity 69%. The wind was west, at 5 miles an hour. The pressure was 29.95 inches and steady. Elsewhere across Ohio, skies ranged from clear to partly cloudy.
It was 57 at Wooster, 55 at Marion, 58 at Toledo Express, 58 at Cleveland, and 58 at Akron-Canton Regional Airport. Youngstown reported 51, Cincinnati reported 66, Dayton reported 61, Findlay reported 58, and Columbus reported 59. Reports from nearby cities outside Ohio, it was clear, with a temperature of 59 at Pittsburgh, and 58 at Detroit. At Indianapolis, it was partly cloudy, with a temperature of 64. At Chicago, it was mostly cloudy, with a temperature of 64. At Buffalo, it was cloudy, with a temperature of 62. The current time is 3:53 a.m. Eastern Daylight Time. 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We supply the latest available information for the Central Highlands over station WWG57 from Butler on a frequency of 162.450 MHz. On the latest weather map, high pressure will be overhead today, then move east tonight. Low pressure will approach from the west tonight and track through the Ohio Valley on Monday. High pressure builds south out of Canada for Tuesday and Wednesday. The forecast for the Central Highlands. Today, partly cloudy. Highs in the upper 70s. West winds around 5 miles per hour. Tonight, a chance of rain in the evening, then rain with a chance of thunderstorms after midnight. Lows in the upper 50s. East winds 10 to 15 miles per hour with gusts up to 25 miles per hour. Chance of rain near 100%. Monday, a slight chance of thunderstorms. Showers. Highs in the lower 70s. Southeast winds 10 to 15 miles per hour, becoming north in the afternoon. Chance of rain 90%. Monday night, mostly cloudy. A chance of showers in the evening. Lows in the mid-50s. North winds 10 to 15 miles per hour. Chance of rain 50%. Tuesday, partly cloudy in the morning, then clearing. Highs in the mid-70s. North winds 5 to 10 miles per hour. Tuesday night, mostly clear. Lows in the mid-50s. At 3 a.m., weather reports for selected cities. At Mansfield-Long Regional Airport, it was clear. The temperature was 59 degrees, the dew point 49, and the relative humidity 69%. The wind was west, at 5 miles an hour. The pressure was 29.95 inches and steady. Elsewhere across Ohio, skies ranged from clear to partly cloudy. It was 57 at Wooster, 55 at Marion, 58 at Toledo Express, 58 at Cleveland, and 58 at Akron-Canton Regional Airport. Youngstown reported 51, Cincinnati reported 66, Dayton reported 61, Findlay reported 58, and Columbus reported 59. Reports from nearby cities outside Ohio, it was clear, with a temperature of 59 at Pittsburgh and 58 at Detroit. At Indianapolis, it was partly cloudy, with a temperature of 64. At Chicago, it was mostly cloudy, with a temperature of 64. At Buffalo, it was cloudy, with a temperature of 62. The Nearshore Marine Forecast. For the following marine location, the islands to Vermilion. Small craft advisory in effect from late tonight through Monday afternoon. Today, northwest winds 10 knots or less becoming east. Mostly sunny this morning, then becoming mostly cloudy. Waves 1 foot or less. Tonight, east winds 5 to 10 knots increasing to 15 to 20 knots. Rain likely in the evening, then rain with a slight chance of thunderstorms overnight. Waves 1 foot or less building to 2 to 4 feet. Monday, east winds 15 to 20 knots becoming northeast. Showers likely in the morning, then a chance of showers in the afternoon. Waves 3 to 5 feet. Waves occasionally around 6 feet. Monday night, northeast winds 15 to 20 knots becoming north 10 to 15 knots. Mostly cloudy in the evening, then becoming partly cloudy. Waves 3 to 5 feet subsiding to 1 to 3 feet. Waves occasionally around 6 feet. Winds and waves higher in and near thunderstorms. The water temperature off Toledo is 70 degrees, off Cleveland 66 degrees, and off Derry 68 degrees. The current time is 3:57 a.m. Eastern Daylight Time.
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up to 25 miles per hour. Chance of rain near 100%. Monday, a slight chance of thunderstorms. Showers. Highs in the lower 70s. Southeast winds 10 to 15 miles per hour, becoming north in the afternoon. Chance of rain 90%. Monday night, mostly cloudy. A chance of showers in the evening. Lows in the mid-50s. North winds 10 to 15 miles per hour. Chance of rain 50%. Tuesday, partly cloudy in the morning, then clearing. Highs in the mid-70s. North winds 5 to 10 miles per hour. Tuesday night, mostly clear. Lows in the mid-50s. At 3 a.m., weather reports for selected cities. At Mansfield Long Regional Airport, it was clear. The temperature was 59 degrees, the dew point 49, and the relative humidity 69%. The wind was west, at 5 miles an hour. The pressure was 29.95 inches and steady. Elsewhere across Ohio, skies ranged from clear to partly cloudy. It was 57 at Wooster, 55 at Marion, 58 at Toledo Express, 58 at Cleveland, and 58 at Akron-Canton Regional Airport. Youngstown reported 51, Cincinnati reported 66, Dayton reported 61, Findlay reported 58, and Columbus reported 59. Reports from nearby cities outside Ohio, it was clear, with a temperature of 59 at Pittsburgh and 58 at Detroit. At Indianapolis, it was partly cloudy, with a temperature of 64. At Chicago, it was mostly cloudy, with a temperature of 64. At Buffalo, it was cloudy, with a temperature of 62. The Nearshore Marine Forecast. For the following marine location, the islands to Vermilion. Small craft advisory in effect from late tonight through Monday afternoon. Today, northwest winds 10 knots or less becoming east. Mostly sunny this morning, then becoming mostly cloudy. Waves 1 foot or less. Tonight, east winds 5 to 10 knots increasing to 15 to 20 knots. Rain likely in the evening, then rain with a slight chance of thunderstorms overnight. Waves 1 foot or less building to 2 to 4 feet. Monday, east winds 15 to 20 knots becoming northeast. Showers likely in the morning, then a chance of showers in the afternoon. Waves 3 to 5 feet. Waves occasionally around 6 feet. Monday night, northeast winds 15 to 20 knots becoming north 10 to 15 knots. Mostly cloudy in the evening, then becoming partly cloudy. Waves 3 to 5 feet subsiding to 1 to 3 feet. Waves occasionally around 6 feet. Winds and waves higher in and near thunderstorms. The water temperature off Toledo is 70 degrees, off Cleveland 66 degrees, and off Erie 68 degrees. The extended forecast for the Central Highlands. Wednesday, mostly sunny. Highs in the upper 70s. Wednesday night, partly cloudy. Lows in the upper 50s. Thursday, partly sunny. A chance of showers and thunderstorms in the afternoon. Highs in the upper 70s. Chance of rain 40%. Thursday night, partly cloudy. A chance of showers and thunderstorms in the evening. Lows in the upper 50s. Chance of rain 40%. Friday, partly cloudy. Highs in the upper 70s. Friday night, partly cloudy. Lows in the upper 50s. Saturday, partly cloudy. Highs around 80. The Mansfield, Ohio climate summary for yesterday, June 20th, 2026. Yesterday's high temperature was 77 degrees. The normal high is 81. Yesterday's low temperature was 53 degrees. The normal low is 60. 0.03 inches of precipitation fell yesterday, which brings the monthly total to 1.42 inches. This is 1.84 inches below the normal amount of 3.26 inches for June. The total precipitation for the year now stands at 20.25 inches, which is 0.56 inches below normal. No snow fell yesterday, which brings the monthly total to 0.0 inches. The total snowfall since July 1st still stands at 29.6 inches. There were no heating degree days yesterday. This leaves the monthly total at 17. The yearly total since July 1st is 5,910. There were no cooling degree days yesterday.

This leaves the monthly total at 93. The yearly total since January 1st is 147. The normal high temperature for today is 81 degrees, and the normal low is 60. The record high for today is 96, which last occurred in 1933, and the record low is 40, which occurred in 1940. Sunrise today is at 5:59 a.m. and sunset is at 9:05 p.m. The current time is 4:03 a.m. Eastern Daylight Time. 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On the latest weather map, high pressure will be overhead today, then move east tonight. Low pressure will approach from the west tonight and track through the Ohio Valley on Monday. High pressure builds south out of Canada for Tuesday and Wednesday. The forecast for the Central Highlands. Today, partly cloudy. Highs in the upper 70s. West winds around 5 miles per hour. Tonight, a chance of rain in the evening, then rain with a chance of thunderstorms after midnight. Lows in the upper 50s. East winds 10 to 15 miles per hour with gusts up to 25 miles per hour. Chance of rain near 100%. Monday, a slight chance of thunderstorms. Showers. Highs in the lower 70s. Southeast winds 10 to 15 miles per hour, becoming north in the afternoon. Chance of rain 90%. Monday night, mostly cloudy. A chance of showers in the evening. Lows in the mid-50s. North winds 10 to 15 miles per hour. Chance of rain 50%. Tuesday, partly cloudy in the morning, then clearing. Highs in the mid-70s. North winds 5 to 10 miles per hour. Tuesday night, mostly clear. Lows in the mid-50s. The current time is 4:05 a.m. Eastern Daylight Time. 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On the latest weather map, high pressure will be overhead today, then move east tonight. Low pressure will approach from the west tonight and track through the Ohio Valley on Monday. High pressure builds south out of Canada for Tuesday and Wednesday. The forecast for the Central Highlands. Today, partly cloudy. Highs in the upper 70s. West winds around 5 miles per hour. Tonight, a chance of rain in the evening, then rain with a chance of thunderstorms after midnight. Lows in the upper 50s. East winds 10 to 15 miles per hour with gusts up to 25 miles per hour. Chance of rain near 100%. Monday, a slight chance of thunderstorms. Showers. Highs in the lower 70s. Southeast winds 10 to 15 miles per hour, becoming north in the afternoon. Chance of rain 90%. Monday night, mostly cloudy. A chance of showers in the evening. Lows in the mid-50s. North winds 10 to 15 miles per hour. Chance of rain 50%. Tuesday, partly cloudy in the morning, then clearing. Highs in the mid-70s. North winds 5 to 10 miles per hour. Tuesday night, mostly clear. Lows in the mid-50s. At 4 a.m., weather reports for selected cities. At Mansfield Long Regional Airport, it was clear. The temperature was 57 degrees. The dew point 49, and the relative humidity 74%. The wind was west, at 6 miles an hour. The pressure was 29.96 inches and rising. Elsewhere across Ohio, it was clear, with a temperature of 55 at Wooster, and 55 at Marion. It was partly cloudy, with a temperature of 58 at Toledo Express, 58 at Cleveland, 56 at Akron-Canton Regional Airport, and 51 at Youngstown. Under partly cloudy skies, Dayton reported 57, Findlay reported 55, and Columbus reported 57. At Cincinnati, it was mostly cloudy, with a temperature of 66. Reports from nearby cities outside Ohio, at Detroit, it was clear, with a temperature of 57.
It was partly cloudy, with a temperature of 58 at Pittsburgh and 62 at Indianapolis. It was mostly cloudy, with a temperature of 61 at Buffalo and 63 at Chicago. The current time is 4:08 a.m. Eastern Daylight Time. 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We supply the latest available information for the Central Highlands over station WWG 57 from Butler on a frequency of 162.450 MHz. On the latest weather map, high pressure will be overhead today, then move east tonight. Low pressure will approach from the west tonight and track through the Ohio Valley on Monday. High pressure builds south out of Canada for Tuesday and Wednesday. The forecast for the Central Highlands. Today, partly cloudy. Highs in the upper 70s. West winds around 5 miles per hour. Tonight, a chance of rain in the evening, then rain with a chance of thunderstorms after midnight. Lows in the upper 50s. East winds 10 to 15 miles per hour with gusts up to 25 miles per hour. Chance of rain near 100%. Monday, a slight chance of thunderstorms. Showers. Highs in the lower 70s. Southeast winds 10 to 15 miles per hour, becoming north in the afternoon. Chance of rain 90%. Monday night, mostly cloudy. A chance of showers in the evening. Lows in the mid-50s. North winds 10 to 15 miles per hour. Chance of rain 50%. Tuesday, partly cloudy in the morning, then clearing. Highs in the mid-70s. North winds 5 to 10 miles per hour. Tuesday night, mostly clear. Lows in the mid-50s. The extended forecast for the Central Highlands. Wednesday, mostly sunny. Highs in the upper 70s. Wednesday night, partly cloudy. Lows in the upper 50s. Thursday, partly sunny. A chance of showers and thunderstorms in the afternoon. Highs in the upper 70s. Chance of rain 40%. Thursday night, partly cloudy. A chance of showers and thunderstorms in the evening. Lows in the upper 50s. Chance of rain 40%. Friday, partly cloudy. Highs in the upper 70s. Friday night, partly cloudy. Lows in the upper 50s. Saturday, partly cloudy. Highs around 80. At 4 a.m., weather reports for selected cities. At Mansfield Long Regional Airport, it was clear. The temperature was 57 degrees, the dew point 49, and the relative humidity 74%. The wind was west, at 6 miles an hour. The pressure was 29.96 inches and rising. Elsewhere across Ohio, it was clear, with a temperature of 55 at Worcester and 55 at Marion. It was partly cloudy, with a temperature of 58 at Toledo Express, 58 at Cleveland, 56 at Akron-Canton Regional Airport, and 51 at Youngstown. Under partly cloudy skies, Dayton reported 57, Findlay reported 55, and Columbus reported 57. At Cincinnati, it was mostly cloudy, with a temperature of 66. Reports from nearby cities outside Ohio, at Detroit, it was clear, with a temperature of 57. It was partly cloudy, with a temperature of 58 at Pittsburgh and 62 at Indianapolis. It was mostly cloudy, with a temperature of 61 at Buffalo and 63 at Chicago. The current time is 4:12 a.m. Eastern Daylight Time. 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We supply the latest available information for the Central Highlands over station WWG 57 from Butler on a frequency of 162.450 MHz. On the latest weather map, high pressure will be overhead today, then move east tonight. Low pressure will approach from the west tonight and track through the Ohio Valley on Monday. High pressure builds south out of Canada for Tuesday and Wednesday. The forecast for the Central Highlands. Today, partly cloudy. Highs in the upper 70s. West winds around 5 miles per hour. Tonight, a chance of rain in the evening, then rain with a chance of thunderstorms after midnight. Lows in the upper 50s.
east winds 10 to 15 miles per hour with gusts up to 25 miles per hour. Chance of rain near 100%. Monday, a slight chance of thunderstorms. Showers. Highs in the lower 70s. Southeast winds 10 to 15 miles per hour, becoming north in the afternoon. Chance of rain 90%. Monday night, mostly cloudy. A chance of showers in the evening. Lows in the mid-50s. North winds 10 to 15 miles per hour. Chance of rain 50%. Tuesday, partly cloudy in the morning, then clearing. Highs in the mid-70s. North winds 5 to 10 miles per hour. Tuesday night, mostly clear. Lows in the mid-50s. At 4 a.m., weather reports for selected cities. At Mansfield Long Regional Airport, it was partly cloudy. The temperature was 57 degrees, the dew point 49, and the relative humidity 74%. The wind was west, at 6 miles an hour. The pressure was 29.96 inches and rising. Elsewhere across Ohio, skies ranged from partly cloudy to mostly cloudy. It was 55 at Wooster, 55 at Marion, 58 at Toledo Express, 58 at Cleveland, and 56 at Akron-Canton Regional Airport. Youngstown reported 51, Cincinnati reported 66, Dayton reported 57, Findlay reported 55, and Columbus reported 57. Reports from nearby cities outside Ohio, skies ranged from partly cloudy to mostly cloudy. It was 58 at Pittsburgh, 57 at Detroit, 61 at Buffalo, 62 at Indianapolis, and 63 at Chicago. The Mansfield, Ohio climate summary for yesterday, June 20, 2026. Yesterday's high temperature was 77 degrees. The normal high is 81. Yesterday's low temperature was 53 degrees. The normal low is 60. 0.03 inches of precipitation fell yesterday, which brings the monthly total to 1.42 inches. This is 1.84 inches below the normal amount of 3.26 inches for June. The total precipitation for the year now stands at 20.25 inches, which is 0.56 inches below normal. No snow fell yesterday, which brings the monthly total to 0.0 inches. The total snowfall since July 1st still stands at 29.6 inches. There were no heating degree days yesterday. This leaves the monthly total at 17. The yearly total since July 1st is 5,910. There were no cooling degree days yesterday. This leaves the monthly total at 93. The yearly total since January 1st is 147. The normal high temperature for today is 81 degrees, and the normal low is 60. The record high for today is 96, which last occurred in 1933, and the record low is 40, which occurred in 1940. Sunrise today is at 5:59 a.m. and sunset is at 9:05 p.m. The current time is 4:16 a.m. Eastern Daylight Time. 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On the latest weather map, high pressure will be overhead today, then move east tonight. Low pressure will approach from the west tonight and track through the Ohio Valley on Monday. High pressure builds south out of Canada for Tuesday and Wednesday. The forecast for the Central Highlands. Today, partly cloudy. Highs in the upper 70s. West winds around 5 miles per hour. Tonight, a chance of rain in the evening, then rain with a chance of thunderstorms after midnight. Lows in the upper 50s. East winds 10 to 15 miles per hour with gusts up to 25 miles per hour. Chance of rain near 100%. Monday, a slight chance of thunderstorms. Showers. Highs in the lower 70s. Southeast winds 10 to 15 miles per hour, becoming north in the afternoon. Chance of rain 90%. Monday night, mostly cloudy. A chance of showers in the evening. Lows in the mid-50s. North winds 10 to 15 miles per hour. Chance of rain 50%. Tuesday, partly cloudy in the morning, then clearing. Highs in the mid-70s. North winds 5 to 10 miles per hour.
Tuesday night, mostly clear. Lows in the mid-50s. At 4 a.m., weather reports for selected cities. At Mansfield-Lom Regional Airport, it was partly cloudy. The temperature was 57 degrees, the dew point 49, and the relative humidity 74%. The wind was west, at 6 miles an hour. The pressure was 29.96 inches and rising. Elsewhere across Ohio, skies ranged from partly cloudy to mostly cloudy. It was 55 at Worcester, 55 at Marion, 58 at Toledo Express, 58 at Cleveland, and 56 at Akron-Canton Regional Airport. Youngstown reported 51, Cincinnati reported 66, Dayton reported 57, Findlay reported 55, and Columbus reported 57. Reports from nearby cities outside Ohio, skies ranged from partly cloudy to mostly cloudy. It was 58 at Pittsburgh, 57 at Detroit, 61 at Buffalo, 62 at Indianapolis, and 63 at Chicago. The current time is 4:19 a.m. Eastern Daylight Time. 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On the latest weather map, high pressure will be overhead today, then move east tonight. Low pressure will approach from the west tonight and track through the Ohio Valley on Monday. High pressure builds south out of Canada for Tuesday and Wednesday. The extended forecast for the Central Highlands. Wednesday, mostly sunny. Highs in the upper 70s. Wednesday night, partly cloudy. Lows in the upper 50s. Thursday, partly sunny. A chance of showers and thunderstorms in the afternoon. Highs in the upper 70s. Chance of rain 40%. Thursday night, partly cloudy. A chance of showers and thunderstorms in the evening. Lows in the upper 50s. Chance of rain 40%. Friday, partly cloudy. Highs in the upper 70s. Friday night, partly cloudy. Lows in the upper 50s. Saturday, partly cloudy. Highs around 80. The forecast for the Central Highlands. Today, partly cloudy. Highs in the upper 70s. West winds around 5 miles per hour. Tonight, a chance of rain in the evening, then rain with a chance of thunderstorms after midnight. Lows in the upper 50s. East winds 10 to 15 miles per hour with gusts up to 25 miles per hour. Chance of rain near 100%. Monday, a slight chance of thunderstorms. Showers. Highs in the lower 70s. Southeast winds 10 to 15 miles per hour, becoming north in the afternoon. Chance of rain 90%. Monday night, mostly cloudy. A chance of showers in the evening. Lows in the mid-50s. North winds 10 to 15 miles per hour. Chance of rain 50%. Tuesday, partly cloudy in the morning, then clearing. Highs in the mid-70s. North winds 5 to 10 miles per hour. Tuesday night, mostly clear. Lows in the mid-50s. At 4 a.m., weather reports for selected cities. At Mansfield-Lom Regional Airport, it was partly cloudy. The temperature was 57 degrees, the dew point 49, and the relative humidity 74%. The wind was west, at 6 miles an hour. The pressure was 29.96 inches and rising. Elsewhere across Ohio, skies ranged from partly cloudy to mostly cloudy. It was 55 at Worcester, 55 at Marion, 58 at Toledo Express, 58 at Cleveland, and 56 at Akron-Canton Regional Airport. Youngstown reported 51, Cincinnati reported 66, Dayton reported 57, Findlay reported 55, and Columbus reported 57. Reports from nearby cities outside Ohio, skies ranged from partly cloudy to mostly cloudy. It was 58 at Pittsburgh, 57 at Detroit, 61 at Buffalo, 62 at Indianapolis, and 63 at Chicago. The current time is 4:23 a.m. Eastern Daylight Time. 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
We supply the latest available information for the Central Highlands over station WWG57 from Butler on a frequency of 162.450 MHz. On the latest weather map, high pressure will be overhead today, then move east tonight. Low pressure will approach from the west tonight and track through the Ohio Valley on Monday. High pressure builds south out of Canada for Tuesday and Wednesday. The forecast for the Central Highlands. Today, partly cloudy. Highs in the upper 70s. West winds around 5 miles per hour. Tonight, a chance of rain in the evening, then rain with a chance of thunderstorms after midnight. Lows in the upper 50s. East winds 10 to 15 miles per hour with gusts up to 25 miles per hour. Chance of rain near 100%. Monday, a slight chance of thunderstorms. Showers. Highs in the lower 70s. Southeast winds 10 to 15 miles per hour, becoming north in the afternoon. Chance of rain 90%. Monday night, mostly cloudy. A chance of showers in the evening. Lows in the mid-50s. North winds 10 to 15 miles per hour. Chance of rain 50%. Tuesday, partly cloudy in the morning, then clearing. Highs in the mid-70s. North winds 5 to 10 miles per hour. Tuesday night, mostly clear. Lows in the mid-50s. At 4 a.m., weather reports for selected cities. At Mansfield Long Regional Airport, it was partly cloudy. The temperature was 57 degrees, the dew point 49, and the relative humidity 74%. The wind was west, at 6 miles an hour. The pressure was 29.96 inches and rising. Elsewhere across Ohio, skies ranged from partly cloudy to mostly cloudy. It was 55 at Wooster, 55 at Marion, 58 at Toledo Express, 58 at Cleveland, and 56 at Akron-Canton Regional Airport. Youngstown reported 51, Cincinnati reported 66, Dayton reported 57, Findlay reported 55, and Columbus reported 57. Reports from nearby cities outside Ohio, skies ranged from partly cloudy to mostly cloudy. It was 58 at Pittsburgh, 57 at Detroit, 61 at Buffalo, 62 at Indianapolis, and 63 at Chicago. The current time is 4:25 a.m. Eastern Daylight Time. 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On the latest weather map, high pressure will be overhead today, then move east tonight. Low pressure will approach from the west tonight and track through the Ohio Valley on Monday. High pressure builds south out of Canada for Tuesday and Wednesday. The forecast for the Central Highlands. Today, partly cloudy. Highs in the upper 70s. West winds around 5 miles per hour. Tonight, a chance of rain in the evening, then rain with a chance of thunderstorms after midnight. Lows in the upper 50s. East winds 10 to 15 miles per hour with gusts up to 25 miles per hour. Chance of rain near 100%. Monday, a slight chance of thunderstorms. Showers. Highs in the lower 70s. Southeast winds 10 to 15 miles per hour, becoming north in the afternoon. Chance of rain 90%. Monday night, mostly cloudy. A chance of showers in the evening. Lows in the mid-50s. North winds 10 to 15 miles per hour. Chance of rain 50%. Tuesday, partly cloudy in the morning, then clearing. Highs in the mid-70s. North winds 5 to 10 miles per hour. Tuesday night, mostly clear. Lows in the mid-50s. At 4 a.m., weather reports for selected cities. At Mansfield Long Regional Airport, it was partly cloudy. The temperature was 57 degrees, the dew point 49, and the relative humidity 74%. The wind was west, at 6 miles an hour. The pressure was 29.96 inches and rising. Elsewhere across Ohio, skies ranged from partly cloudy to mostly cloudy. It was 55 at Wooster, 55 at Marion, 58 at Toledo Express, 58 at Cleveland, and 56 at Akron-Canton Regional Airport.
Youngstown reported 51, Cincinnati reported 66, Dayton reported 57, Findlay reported 55, and Columbus reported 57. Reports from nearby cities outside Ohio, skies ranged from partly cloudy to mostly cloudy. It was 58 at Pittsburgh, 57 at Detroit, 61 at Buffalo, 62 at Indianapolis, and 63 at Chicago. The current time is 4:28 a.m. Eastern Daylight Time. 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On the latest weather map, high pressure will be overhead today, then move east tonight. Low pressure will approach from the west tonight and track through the Ohio Valley on Monday. High pressure builds south out of Canada for Tuesday and Wednesday. The forecast for the Central Highlands. Today, partly cloudy. Highs in the upper 70s. West winds around 5 miles per hour. Tonight, a chance of rain in the evening, then rain with a chance of thunderstorms after midnight. Lows in the upper 50s. East winds 10 to 15 miles per hour with gusts up to 25 miles per hour. Chance of rain near 100%. Monday, a slight chance of thunderstorms. Showers. Highs in the lower 70s. Southeast winds 10 to 15 miles per hour, becoming north in the afternoon. Chance of rain 90%. Monday night, mostly cloudy. A chance of showers in the evening. Lows in the mid-50s. North winds 10 to 15 miles per hour. Chance of rain 50%. Tuesday, partly cloudy in the morning, then clearing. Highs in the mid-70s. North winds 5 to 10 miles per hour. Tuesday night, mostly clear. Lows in the mid-50s. The extended forecast for the Central Highlands. Wednesday, mostly sunny. Highs in the upper 70s. Wednesday night, partly cloudy. Lows in the upper 50s. Thursday, partly sunny. A chance of showers and thunderstorms in the afternoon. Highs in the upper 70s. Chance of rain 40%. Thursday night, partly cloudy. A chance of showers and thunderstorms in the evening. Lows in the upper 50s. Chance of rain 40%. Friday, partly cloudy. Highs in the upper 70s. Friday night, partly cloudy. Lows in the upper 50s. Saturday, partly cloudy. Highs around 80. The Mansfield, Ohio climate summary for yesterday, June 20th, 2026. Yesterday's high temperature was 77 degrees. The normal high is 81. Yesterday's low temperature was 53 degrees. The normal low is 60. 0.03 inches of precipitation fell yesterday, which brings the monthly total to 1.42 inches. This is 1.84 inches below the normal amount of 3.26 inches for June. The total precipitation for the year now stands at 20.25 inches, which is 0.56 inches below normal. No snow fell yesterday, which brings the monthly total to 0.0 inches. The total snowfall since July 1st still stands at 29.6 inches. There were no heating degree days yesterday. This leaves the monthly total at 17. The yearly total since July 1st is 5,910. There were no cooling degree days yesterday. This leaves the monthly total at 93. The yearly total since January 1st is 147. The normal high temperature for today is 81 degrees, and the normal low is 60. The record high for today is 96, which last occurred in 1933, and the record low is 40, which occurred in 1940. Sunrise today is at 5:59 a.m. and sunset is at 9:05 p.m. At 4 a.m., weather reports for selected cities. At Mansfield Lawn Regional Airport, it was partly cloudy. The temperature was 57 degrees, the dew point 49, and the relative humidity 74%. The wind was west, at 6 miles an hour. The pressure was 29.96 inches and rising. Elsewhere across Ohio, skies ranged from partly cloudy to mostly cloudy. It was 55 degrees.
It was 55 at Worcester, 55 at Marion, 58 at Toledo Express, 58 at Cleveland, and 56 at Akron-Canton Regional Airport. Youngstown reported 51, Cincinnati reported 66, Dayton reported 57, Findlay reported 55, and

Columbus reported 57. Reports from nearby cities outside Ohio, skies ranged from partly cloudy to mostly cloudy. It was 58 at Pittsburgh, 57 at Detroit, 61 at Buffalo, 62 at Indianapolis, and 63 at Chicago. The current time is 4:33 a.m. Eastern Daylight Time. 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On the latest weather map, high pressure will be overhead today, then move east tonight. Low pressure will approach from the west tonight and track through the Ohio Valley on Monday. High pressure builds south out of Canada for Tuesday and Wednesday. The forecast for the Central Highlands. Today, partly cloudy. Highs in the upper 70s. West winds around 5 miles per hour. Tonight, a chance of rain in the evening, then rain with a chance of thunderstorms after midnight. Lows in the upper 50s. East winds 10 to 15 miles per hour with gusts up to 25 miles per hour. Chance of rain near 100%. Monday, a slight chance of thunderstorms. Showers. Highs in the lower 70s. Southeast winds 10 to 15 miles per hour, becoming north in the afternoon. Chance of rain 90%. Monday night, mostly cloudy. A chance of showers in the evening. Lows in the mid-50s. North winds 10 to 15 miles per hour. Chance of rain 50%. Tuesday, partly cloudy in the morning, then clearing. Highs in the mid-70s. North winds 5 to 10 miles per hour. Tuesday night, mostly clear. Lows in the mid-50s. At 4 a.m., weather reports for selected cities. At Mansfield-Long Regional Airport, it was partly cloudy. The temperature was 57 degrees, the dew point 49, and the relative humidity 74%. The wind was west, at 6 miles an hour. The pressure was 29.96 inches and rising. Elsewhere across Ohio, skies ranged from partly cloudy to mostly cloudy. It was 55 at Worcester, 55 at Marion, 58 at Toledo Express, 58 at Cleveland, and 56 at Akron-Canton Regional Airport. Youngstown reported 51, Cincinnati reported 66, Dayton reported 57, Findlay reported 55, and Columbus reported 57. Reports from nearby cities outside Ohio, skies ranged from partly cloudy to mostly cloudy. It was 58 at Pittsburgh, 57 at Detroit, 61 at Buffalo, 62 at Indianapolis, and 63 at Chicago. The current time is 4:36 a.m. Eastern Daylight Time. 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On the latest weather map, high pressure will be overhead today, then move east tonight. Low pressure will approach from the west tonight and track through the Ohio Valley on Monday. High pressure builds south out of Canada for Tuesday and Wednesday. The forecast for the Central Highlands. Today, partly cloudy. Highs in the upper 70s. West winds around 5 miles per hour. Tonight, a chance of rain in the evening, then rain with a chance of thunderstorms after midnight. Lows in the upper 50s. East winds 10 to 15 miles per hour with gusts up to 25 miles per hour. Chance of rain near 100%. Monday, a slight chance of thunderstorms. Showers. Highs in the lower 70s. Southeast winds 10 to 15 miles per hour, becoming north in the afternoon. Chance of rain 90%. Monday night, mostly cloudy. A chance of showers in the evening. Lows in the mid-50s. North winds 10 to 15 miles per hour. Chance of rain 50%. Tuesday, partly cloudy in the morning, then clearing. Highs in the mid-70s. North winds 5 to 10 miles per hour. Tuesday night, mostly clear. Lows in the mid-50s. At 4 a.m., weather reports for selected cities. At Mansfield-Long Regional Airport, it was partly cloudy.
The temperature was 57 degrees, the dew point 49, and the relative humidity 74%. The wind was west, at 6 miles an hour. The pressure was 29.96 inches and rising. Elsewhere across Ohio, skies ranged from partly cloudy to mostly cloudy. It was 55 at Worcester, 55 at Marion, 58 at Toledo Express, 58 at Cleveland, and 56 at Akron-Canton Regional Airport. Youngstown reported 51, Cincinnati reported 66, Dayton reported 57, Findlay reported 55, and Columbus reported 57. Reports from nearby cities outside Ohio, skies ranged from partly cloudy to mostly cloudy. It was 58 at Pittsburgh, 57 at Detroit, 61 at Buffalo, 62 at Indianapolis, and 63 at Chicago. The current time is 4:39 a.m. Eastern Daylight Time. 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On the latest weather map, high pressure will be overhead today, then move east tonight. Low pressure will approach from the west tonight and track through the Ohio Valley on Monday. High pressure builds south out of Canada for Tuesday and Wednesday. The extended forecast for the Central Highlands. Wednesday, mostly sunny. Highs in the upper 70s. Wednesday night, partly cloudy. Lows in the upper 50s. Thursday, partly sunny. A chance of showers and thunderstorms in the afternoon. Highs in the upper 70s. Chance of rain 40%. Thursday night, partly cloudy. A chance of showers and thunderstorms in the evening. Lows in the upper 50s. Chance of rain 40%. Friday, partly cloudy. Highs in the upper 70s. Friday night, partly cloudy. Lows in the upper 50s. Saturday, partly cloudy. Highs around 80. The forecast for the Central Highlands. Today, partly cloudy. Highs in the upper 70s. West winds around 5 miles per hour. Tonight, a chance of rain in the evening, then rain with a chance of thunderstorms after midnight. Lows in the upper 50s. East winds 10 to 15 miles per hour with gusts up to 25 miles per hour. Chance of rain near 100%. Monday, a slight chance of thunderstorms. Showers. Highs in the lower 70s. Southeast winds 10 to 15 miles per hour, becoming north in the afternoon. Chance of rain 90%. Monday night, mostly cloudy. A chance of showers in the evening. Lows in the mid-50s. North winds 10 to 15 miles per hour. Chance of rain 50%. Tuesday, partly cloudy in the morning, then clearing. Highs in the mid-70s. North winds 5 to 10 miles per hour. Tuesday night, mostly clear. Lows in the mid-50s. At 4 a.m., weather reports for selected cities. At Mansfield Long Regional Airport, it was partly cloudy. The temperature was 57 degrees, the dew point 49, and the relative humidity 74%. The wind was west, at 6 miles an hour. The pressure was 29.96 inches and rising. Elsewhere across Ohio, skies ranged from partly cloudy to mostly cloudy. It was 55 at Worcester, 55 at Marion, 58 at Toledo Express, 58 at Cleveland, and 56 at Akron-Canton Regional Airport. Youngstown reported 51, Cincinnati reported 66, Dayton reported 57, Findlay reported 55, and Columbus reported 57. Reports from nearby cities outside Ohio, skies ranged from partly cloudy to mostly cloudy. It was 58 at Pittsburgh, 57 at Detroit, 61 at Buffalo, 62 at Indianapolis, and 63 at Chicago. The current time is 4:43 a.m. Eastern Daylight Time. 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On the latest weather map,
High pressure will be overhead today, then move east tonight. Low pressure will approach from the west tonight and track through the Ohio Valley on Monday. High pressure builds south out of Canada for Tuesday and Wednesday. The forecast for the Central Highlands. Today, partly cloudy. Highs in the upper 70s. West winds around 5 miles per hour. Tonight, a chance of rain in the evening, then rain with a chance of thunderstorms after midnight. Lows in the upper 50s. East winds 10 to 15 miles per hour with gusts up to 25 miles per hour. Chance of rain near 100%. Monday, a slight chance of thunderstorms. Showers. Highs in the lower 70s. Southeast winds 10 to 15 miles per hour, becoming north in the afternoon. Chance of rain 90%. Monday night, mostly cloudy. A chance of showers in the evening. Lows in the mid-50s. North winds 10 to 15 miles per hour. Chance of rain 50%. Tuesday, partly cloudy in the morning, then clearing. Highs in the mid-70s. North winds 5 to 10 miles per hour. Tuesday night, mostly clear. Lows in the mid-50s. At 4 a.m., weather reports for selected cities. At Mansfield Lawn Regional Airport, it was partly cloudy. The temperature was 57 degrees, the dew point 49, and the relative humidity 74%. The wind was west, at 6 miles an hour. The pressure was 29.96 inches and rising. Elsewhere across Ohio, skies ranged from partly cloudy to mostly cloudy. It was 55 at Wooster, 55 at Marion, 58 at Toledo Express, 58 at Cleveland, and 56 at Akron-Canton Regional Airport. Youngstown reported 51, Cincinnati reported 66, Dayton reported 57, Findlay reported 55, and Columbus reported 57. Reports from nearby cities outside Ohio, skies ranged from partly cloudy to mostly cloudy. It was 58 at Pittsburgh, 57 at Detroit, 61 at Buffalo, 62 at Indianapolis, and 63 at Chicago. The Mansfield, Ohio climate summary for yesterday, June 20, 2026. Yesterday's high temperature was 77 degrees. The normal high is 81. Yesterday's low temperature was 53 degrees. The normal low is 60. 0.03 inches of precipitation fell yesterday, which brings the monthly total to 1.42 inches. This is 1.84 inches below the normal amount of 3.26 inches for June. The total precipitation for the year now stands at 20.25 inches, which is 0.56 inches below normal. No snow fell yesterday, which brings the monthly total to 0.0 inches. The total snowfall since July 1st still stands at 29.6 inches. There were no heating degree days yesterday. This leaves the monthly total at 17. The yearly total since July 1st is 5,910. There were no cooling degree days yesterday. This leaves the monthly total at 93. The yearly total since January 1st is 147. The normal high temperature for today is 81 degrees, and the normal low is 60. The record high for today is 96, which last occurred in 1933, and the record low is 40, which occurred in 1940. Sunrise today is at 5:59 a.m. and sunset is at 9:05 p.m. The current time is 4:47 a.m. Eastern Daylight Time. 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On the latest weather map, high pressure will be overhead today, then move east tonight. Low pressure will approach from the west tonight and track through the Ohio Valley on Monday. High pressure builds south out of Canada for Tuesday and Wednesday. The forecast for the Central Highlands. Today, partly cloudy. Highs in the upper 70s. West winds around 5 miles per hour. Tonight, a chance of rain in the evening, then rain with a chance of thunderstorms after midnight. Lows in the upper 50s. East winds 10 to 15 miles per hour with gusts up to 25 miles per hour. Chance of rain near 100%. Monday, a slight chance of thunderstorms.
showers. Highs in the lower 70s. Southeast winds 10 to 15 miles per hour, becoming north in the afternoon. Chance of rain 90%. Monday night, mostly cloudy. A chance of showers in the evening. Lows in the mid-50s. North winds 10 to 15 miles per hour. Chance of rain 50%. Tuesday, partly cloudy in the morning, then clearing. Highs in the mid-70s. North winds 5 to 10 miles per hour. Tuesday night, mostly clear. Lows in the mid-50s. At 4 a.m., weather reports for selected cities. At Mansfield Long Regional Airport, it was partly cloudy. The temperature was 57 degrees, the dew point 49, and the relative humidity 74%. The wind was west, at 6 miles an hour. The pressure was 29.96 inches and rising. Elsewhere across Ohio, skies ranged from partly cloudy to mostly cloudy. It was 55 at Wooster, 55 at Marion, 58 at Toledo Express, 58 at Cleveland, and 56 at Akron-Canton Regional Airport. Youngstown reported 51, Cincinnati reported 66, Dayton reported 57, Findlay reported 55, and Columbus reported 57. Reports from nearby cities outside Ohio, skies ranged from partly cloudy to mostly cloudy. It was 58 at Pittsburgh, 57 at Detroit, 61 at Buffalo, 62 at Indianapolis, and 63 at Chicago. The extended forecast for the Central Highlands. Wednesday, mostly sunny. Highs in the upper 70s. Wednesday night, partly cloudy. Lows in the upper 50s. Thursday, partly sunny. A chance of showers and thunderstorms in the afternoon. Highs in the upper 70s. Chance of rain 40%. Thursday night, partly cloudy. A chance of showers and thunderstorms in the evening. Lows in the upper 50s. Chance of rain 40%. Friday, partly cloudy. Highs in the upper 70s. Friday night, partly cloudy. Lows in the upper 50s. Saturday, partly cloudy. Highs around 80. The current time is 4:50 a.m. Eastern Daylight Time. 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On the latest weather map, high pressure will be overhead today, then move east tonight. Low pressure will approach from the west tonight and track through the Ohio Valley on Monday. High pressure builds south out of Canada for Tuesday and Wednesday. The forecast for the Central Highlands. Today, partly cloudy. Highs in the upper 70s. West winds around 5 miles per hour. Tonight, a chance of rain in the evening, then rain with a chance of thunderstorms after midnight. Lows in the upper 50s. East winds 10 to 15 miles per hour with gusts up to 25 miles per hour. Chance of rain near 100%. Monday, a slight chance of thunderstorms. Showers. Highs in the lower 70s. Southeast winds 10 to 15 miles per hour, becoming north in the afternoon. Chance of rain 90%. Monday night, mostly cloudy. A chance of showers in the evening. Lows in the mid-50s. North winds 10 to 15 miles per hour. Chance of rain 50%. Tuesday, partly cloudy in the morning, then clearing. Highs in the mid-70s. North winds 5 to 10 miles per hour. Tuesday night, mostly clear. Lows in the mid-50s. At 4 a.m., weather reports for selected cities. At Mansfield Long Regional Airport, it was partly cloudy. The temperature was 57 degrees, the dew point 49, and the relative humidity 74%. The wind was west, at 6 miles an hour. The pressure was 29.96 inches and rising. Elsewhere across Ohio, skies ranged from partly cloudy to mostly cloudy. It was 55 at Wooster, 55 at Marion, 58 at Toledo Express, 58 at Cleveland, and 56 at Akron-Canton Regional Airport. Youngstown reported 51, Cincinnati reported 66, Dayton reported 57, Findlay reported 55, and Columbus reported 57.
Reports from nearby cities outside Ohio. Skies ranged from partly cloudy to mostly cloudy. It was 58 at Pittsburgh, 57 at Detroit, 61 at Buffalo, 62 at Indianapolis, and 63 at Chicago. The current time is 4:53 a.m. Eastern Daylight Time. 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On the latest weather map, high pressure will be overhead today, then move east tonight. Low pressure will approach from the west tonight and track through the Ohio Valley on Monday. High pressure builds south out of Canada for Tuesday and Wednesday. The forecast for the Central Highlands. Today, partly cloudy. Highs in the upper 70s. West winds around 5 miles per hour. Tonight, a chance of rain in the evening, then rain with a chance of thunderstorms after midnight. Lows in the upper 50s. East winds 10 to 15 miles per hour with gusts up to 25 miles per hour. Chance of rain near 100%. Monday, a slight chance of thunderstorms. Showers. Highs in the lower 70s. Southeast winds 10 to 15 miles per hour, becoming north in the afternoon. Chance of rain 90%. Monday night, mostly cloudy. A chance of showers in the evening. Lows in the mid-50s. North winds 10 to 15 miles per hour. Chance of rain 50%. Tuesday, partly cloudy in the morning, then clearing. Highs in the mid-70s. North winds 5 to 10 miles per hour. Tuesday night, mostly clear. Lows in the mid-50s. At 4 a.m., weather reports for selected cities. At Mansfield-Laum Regional Airport, it was partly cloudy. The temperature was 57 degrees, the dew point 49, and the relative humidity 74%. The wind was west, at 6 miles an hour. The pressure was 29.96 inches and rising. Elsewhere across Ohio, skies ranged from partly cloudy to mostly cloudy. It was 55 at Worcester, 55 at Marion, 58 at Toledo Express, 58 at Cleveland, and 56 at Akron-Canton Regional Airport. Youngstown reported 51, Cincinnati reported 66, Dayton reported 57, Findlay reported 55, and Columbus reported 57. Reports from nearby cities outside Ohio, skies ranged from partly cloudy to mostly cloudy. It was 58 at Pittsburgh, 57 at Detroit, 61 at Buffalo, 62 at Indianapolis, and 63 at Chicago. The current time is 4:56 a.m. Eastern Daylight Time. 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On the latest weather map, high pressure will be overhead today, then move east tonight. Low pressure will approach from the west tonight and track through the Ohio Valley on Monday. High pressure builds south out of Canada for Tuesday and Wednesday. The forecast for the Central Highlands. Today, partly cloudy. Highs in the upper 70s. West winds around 5 miles per hour. Tonight, a chance of rain in the evening, then rain with a chance of thunderstorms after midnight. Lows in the upper 50s. East winds 10 to 15 miles per hour with gusts up to 25 miles per hour. Chance of rain near 100%. Monday, a slight chance of thunderstorms. Showers. Highs in the lower 70s. Southeast winds 10 to 15 miles per hour, becoming north in the afternoon. Chance of rain 90%. Monday night, mostly cloudy. A chance of showers in the evening. Lows in the mid-50s. North winds 10 to 15 miles per hour. Chance of rain 50%. Tuesday, partly cloudy in the morning, then clearing. Highs in the mid-70s. North winds 5 to 10 miles per hour. Tuesday night, mostly clear. Lows in the mid-50s. At 4 a.m., weather reports for selected cities. At Mansfield-Laum Regional Airport, it was partly cloudy. The temperature was 57 degrees,
the dew point 49, and the relative humidity 74%.

58 at Pittsburgh, 57 at Detroit, 61 at Buffalo, 62 at Indianapolis, and 63 at Chicago. The current time is 4:59 a.m. Eastern Daylight Time. 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On the latest weather map, high pressure will be overhead today, then move east tonight. Low pressure will approach from the west tonight and track through the Ohio Valley on Monday. High pressure builds south out of Canada for Tuesday and Wednesday. The forecast for the Central Highlands. Today, partly cloudy. Highs in the upper 70s. West winds around 5 miles per hour. Tonight, a chance of rain in the evening, then rain with a chance of thunderstorms after midnight. Lows in the upper 50s. East winds 10 to 15 miles per hour with gusts up to 25 miles per hour. Chance of rain near 100%. Monday, a slight chance of thunderstorms. Showers. Highs in the lower 70s. Southeast winds 10 to 15 miles per hour, becoming north in the afternoon. Chance of rain 90%. Monday night, mostly cloudy. A chance of showers in the evening. Lows in the mid-50s. North winds 10 to 15 miles per hour. Chance of rain 50%. Tuesday, partly cloudy in the morning, then clearing. Highs in the mid-70s. North winds 5 to 10 miles per hour. Tuesday night, mostly clear. Lows in the mid-50s. The Nearshore Marine Forecast. For the following marine location, the islands to Vermilion. Small craft advisory in effect from late tonight through Monday afternoon. Today, northwest winds 10 knots or less becoming east. Mostly sunny this morning, then becoming mostly cloudy. Waves 1 foot or less. Tonight, east winds 5 to 10 knots increasing to 15 to 20 knots. Rain likely in the evening, then rain with a slight chance of thunderstorms overnight. Waves 1 foot or less building to 2 to 4 feet. Monday, east winds 15 to 20 knots becoming northeast. Showers likely in the morning, then a chance of showers in the afternoon. Waves 3 to 5 feet. Waves occasionally around 6 feet. Monday night, northeast winds 15 to 20 knots becoming north 10 to 15 knots. Mostly cloudy in the evening, then becoming partly cloudy. Waves 3 to 5 feet subsiding to 1 to 3 feet. Waves occasionally around 6 feet. Winds and waves higher in and near thunderstorms. The water temperature off Toledo is 70 degrees, off Cleveland 66 degrees, and off Derry 68 degrees. The extended forecast for the Central Highlands. Wednesday, mostly sunny. Highs in the upper 70s. Wednesday night, partly cloudy. Lows in the upper 50s. Thursday, partly sunny. A chance of showers and thunderstorms in the afternoon. Highs in the upper 70s. Chance of rain 40%. Thursday night, partly cloudy. A chance of showers and thunderstorms in the evening. Lows in the upper 50s. Chance of rain 40%. Friday, partly cloudy. Highs in the upper 70s. Friday night, partly cloudy. Lows in the upper 50s. Saturday, partly cloudy. Highs around 80. The Mansfield, Ohio climate summary for yesterday, June 20, 2026. Yesterday's high temperature was 77 degrees. The normal high is 81. Yesterday's low temperature was 53 degrees. The normal low is 60. 0.03 inches of precipitation fell yesterday, which brings the monthly total to 1.42 inches. This is 1.84 inches below the normal amount of 3.26 inches for June. The total precipitation for the year now stands at 20.25 inches, which is 0.56 inches below normal. No snow fell yesterday, which brings the monthly total to 0.0 inches. The total snowfall since July 1st still stands at 29.6 inches. There were no heating degree days yesterday. This leaves the monthly total at 17. The yearly total since July 1st is 5,910. There were

cooling degree days yesterday. This leaves the monthly total at 93. The yearly total since January 1st is 147. The normal high temperature for today is 81 degrees, and the normal low is 60. The record high for today is 96, which last occurred in 1933, and the record low is 40, which occurred in 1940. Sunrise today is at 5:59 a.m. and sunset is at 9:05 p.m. At 4 a.m., weather reports for selected cities. At Mansfield Lawn Regional Airport, it was partly cloudy. The temperature was 57 degrees, the dew point 49, and the relative humidity 74%. The wind was west, at 6 miles an hour. The pressure was 29.96 inches and rising. Elsewhere across Ohio, skies ranged from partly cloudy to mostly cloudy. It was 55 at Wooster, 55 at Marion, 58 at Toledo Express, 58 at Cleveland, and 56 at Akron-Canton Regional Airport. Youngstown reported 51, Cincinnati reported 66, Dayton reported 57, Findlay reported 55, and Columbus reported 57. Reports from nearby cities outside Ohio, skies ranged from partly cloudy to mostly cloudy. It was 58 at Pittsburgh, 57 at Detroit, 61 at Buffalo, 62 at Indianapolis, and 63 at Chicago. The current time is 5:05 a.m. Eastern Daylight Time. 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On the latest weather map, high pressure will be overhead today, then move east tonight. Low pressure will approach from the west tonight and track through the Ohio Valley on Monday. High pressure builds south out of Canada for Tuesday and Wednesday. The forecast for the Central Highlands. Today, partly cloudy. Highs in the upper 70s. West winds around 5 miles per hour. Tonight, a chance of rain in the evening, then rain with a chance of thunderstorms after midnight. Lows in the upper 50s. East winds 10 to 15 miles per hour with gusts up to 25 miles per hour. Chance of rain near 100%. Monday, a slight chance of thunderstorms. Showers. Highs in the lower 70s. Southeast winds 10 to 15 miles per hour, becoming north in the afternoon. Chance of rain 90%. Monday night, mostly cloudy. A chance of showers in the evening. Lows in the mid-50s. North winds 10 to 15 miles per hour. Chance of rain 50%. Tuesday, partly cloudy in the morning, then clearing. Highs in the mid-70s. North winds 5 to 10 miles per hour. Tuesday night, mostly clear. Lows in the mid-50s. At 5 a.m., weather reports for selected cities. At Mansfield Lawn Regional Airport, it was partly cloudy. The temperature was 57 degrees, the dew point 49, and the relative humidity 74%. The wind was west, at 5 miles an hour. The pressure was 29.96 inches and steady. Elsewhere across Ohio, skies ranged from partly cloudy to mostly cloudy. It was 54 at Wooster, 54 at Marion, 58 at Toledo Express, 57 at Cleveland, and 55 at Akron-Canton Regional Airport. Youngstown reported 53, Cincinnati reported 64, Dayton reported 58, Findlay reported 55, and Columbus reported 55. Reports from nearby cities outside Ohio, at Pittsburgh, it was clear, with a temperature of 58. At Detroit, it was partly cloudy, with a temperature of 57. It was mostly cloudy, with a temperature of 59 at Buffalo, 64 at Indianapolis, and 62 at Chicago. The current time is 5:08 a.m. Eastern Daylight Time. 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On the latest weather map, high pressure will be overhead today, then move east tonight. Low pressure will approach from the west tonight and track through the Ohio Valley on Monday.
High pressure builds south out of Canada for Tuesday and Wednesday. The forecast for the Central Highlands. Today, partly cloudy. Highs in the upper 70s. West winds around 5 miles per hour. Tonight, a chance of rain in the evening, then rain with a chance of thunderstorms after midnight. Lows in the upper 50s. East winds 10 to 15 miles per hour with gusts up to 25 miles per hour. Chance of rain near 100%. Monday, a slight chance of thunderstorms. Showers. Highs in the lower 70s. Southeast winds 10 to 15 miles per hour, becoming north in the afternoon. Chance of rain 90%. Monday night, mostly cloudy. A chance of showers in the evening. Lows in the mid-50s. North winds 10 to 15 miles per hour. Chance of rain 50%. Tuesday, partly cloudy in the morning, then clearing. Highs in the mid-70s. North winds 5 to 10 miles per hour. Tuesday night, mostly clear. Lows in the mid-50s. The extended forecast for the Central Highlands. Wednesday, mostly sunny. Highs in the upper 70s. Wednesday night, partly cloudy. Lows in the upper 50s. Thursday, partly sunny. A chance of showers and thunderstorms in the afternoon. Highs in the upper 70s. Chance of rain 40%. Thursday night, partly cloudy. A chance of showers and thunderstorms in the evening. Lows in the upper 50s. Chance of rain 40%. Friday, partly cloudy. Highs in the upper 70s. Friday night, partly cloudy. Lows in the upper 50s. Saturday, partly cloudy. Highs around 80. At 5 a.m., weather reports for selected cities. At Mansfield Lawn Regional Airport, it was partly cloudy. The temperature was 57 degrees, the dew point 49, and the relative humidity 74%. The wind was west, at 5 miles an hour. The pressure was 29.96 inches and steady. Elsewhere across Ohio, skies ranged from partly cloudy to mostly cloudy. It was 54 at Wooster, 54 at Marion, 58 at Toledo Express, 57 at Cleveland, and 55 at Akron-Canton Regional Airport. Youngstown reported 53, Cincinnati reported 64, Dayton reported 58, Findlay reported 55, and Columbus reported 55. Reports from nearby cities outside Ohio. At Pittsburgh, it was clear, with a temperature of 58. At Detroit, it was partly cloudy, with a temperature of 57. It was mostly cloudy, with a temperature of 59 at Buffalo, 64 at Indianapolis, and 62 at Chicago. The current time is 5:12 a.m. Eastern Daylight Time. 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On the latest weather map, high pressure will be overhead today, then move east tonight. Low pressure will approach from the west tonight and track through the Ohio Valley on Monday. High pressure builds south out of Canada for Tuesday and Wednesday. The forecast for the Central Highlands. Today, partly cloudy. Highs in the upper 70s. West winds around 5 miles per hour. Tonight, a chance of rain in the evening, then rain with a chance of thunderstorms after midnight. Lows in the upper 50s. East winds 10 to 15 miles per hour with gusts up to 25 miles per hour. Chance of rain near 100%. Monday, a slight chance of thunderstorms. Showers. Highs in the lower 70s. Southeast winds 10 to 15 miles per hour, becoming north in the afternoon. Chance of rain 90%. Monday night, mostly cloudy. A chance of showers in the evening. Lows in the mid-50s. North winds 10 to 15 miles per hour. Chance of rain 50%. Tuesday, partly cloudy in the morning, then clearing. Highs in the mid-70s. North winds 5 to 10 miles per hour. Tuesday night, mostly clear. Lows in the mid-50s. At 5 a.m., weather reports for selected cities. At Mansfield Lawn Regional Airport, it was partly cloudy.
The temperature was 57 degrees, the dew point 49, and the relative humidity 74%. The wind was west, at 5 miles an hour. The pressure was 29.96 inches and steady. Elsewhere across Ohio, skies ranged from partly cloudy to mostly cloudy. It was 54 at Wooster, 54 at Marion, 58 at Toledo Express, 57 at Cleveland, and 55 at Akron-Canton Regional Airport. Youngstown reported 53, Cincinnati reported 64, Dayton reported 58, Findlay reported 55, and Columbus reported 55. Reports from nearby cities outside Ohio, skies ranged from partly cloudy to mostly cloudy. It was 58 at Pittsburgh, 57 at Detroit, 59 at Buffalo, 64 at Indianapolis, and 62 at Chicago. The Mansfield, Ohio climate summary for yesterday, June 20, 2026. Yesterday's high temperature was 77 degrees. The normal high is 81. Yesterday's low temperature was 53 degrees. The normal low is 60. 0.03 inches of precipitation fell yesterday, which brings the monthly total to 1.42 inches. This is 1.84 inches below the normal amount of 3.26 inches for June. The total precipitation for the year now stands at 20.25 inches, which is 0.56 inches below normal. No snow fell yesterday, which brings the monthly total to 0.0 inches. The total snowfall since July 1st still stands at 29.6 inches. There were no heating degree days yesterday. This leaves the monthly total at 17. The yearly total since July 1st is 5,910. There were no cooling degree days yesterday. This leaves the monthly total at 93. The yearly total since January 1st is 147. The normal high temperature for today is 81 degrees, and the normal low is 60. The record high for today is 96, which last occurred in 1933, and the record low is 40, which occurred in 1940. Sunrise today is at 5:59 a.m. and sunset is at 9:05 p.m. The current time is 5:16 a.m. Eastern Daylight Time. 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On the latest weather map, high pressure will be overhead today, then move east tonight. Low pressure will approach from the west tonight and track through the Ohio Valley on Monday. High pressure builds south out of Canada for Tuesday and Wednesday. The forecast for the Central Highlands. Today, partly cloudy. Highs in the upper 70s. West winds around 5 miles per hour. Tonight, a chance of rain in the evening, then rain with a chance of thunderstorms after midnight. Lows in the upper 50s. East winds 10 to 15 miles per hour with gusts up to 25 miles per hour. Chance of rain near 100%. Monday, a slight chance of thunderstorms. Showers. Highs in the lower 70s. Southeast winds 10 to 15 miles per hour, becoming north in the afternoon. Chance of rain 90%. Monday night, mostly cloudy. A chance of showers in the evening. Lows in the mid-50s. North winds 10 to 15 miles per hour. Chance of rain 50%. Tuesday, partly cloudy in the morning, then clearing. Highs in the mid-70s. North winds 5 to 10 miles per hour. Tuesday night, mostly clear. Lows in the mid-50s. At 5 a.m., weather reports for selected cities. At Mansfield Long Regional Airport, it was partly cloudy. The temperature was 57 degrees, the dew point 49, and the relative humidity 74%. The wind was west, at 5 miles an hour. The pressure was 29.96 inches and steady. Elsewhere across Ohio, skies ranged from partly cloudy to mostly cloudy. It was 54 at Wooster, 54 at Marion, 58 at Toledo Express, 57 at Cleveland, and 55 at Akron-Canton Regional Airport. Youngstown reported 53, Cincinnati reported 64, Dayton reported 58. Findlay reported 55, and Columbus reported 55. Reports from nearby cities outside Ohio,
skies ranged from partly cloudy to mostly cloudy. It was 58 at Pittsburgh, 57 at Detroit, 59 at Buffalo, 64 at Indianapolis, and 62 at Chicago. The current time is 5:19 a.m. Eastern Daylight Time. 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On the latest weather map, high pressure will be overhead today, then move east tonight. Low pressure will approach from the west tonight and track through the Ohio Valley on Monday. High pressure builds south out of Canada for Tuesday and Wednesday. The forecast for the Central Highlands. Today, partly cloudy. Highs in the upper 70s. West winds around 5 miles per hour. Tonight, a chance of rain in the evening, then rain with a chance of thunderstorms after midnight. Lows in the upper 50s. East winds 10 to 15 miles per hour with gusts up to 25 miles per hour. Chance of rain near 100%. Monday, a slight chance of thunderstorms. Showers. Highs in the lower 70s. Southeast winds 10 to 15 miles per hour, becoming north in the afternoon. Chance of rain 90%. Monday night, mostly cloudy. A chance of showers in the evening. Lows in the mid-50s. North winds 10 to 15 miles per hour. Chance of rain 50%. Tuesday, partly cloudy in the morning, then clearing. Highs in the mid-70s. North winds 5 to 10 miles per hour. Tuesday night, mostly clear. Lows in the mid-50s. The extended forecast for the Central Highlands. Wednesday, mostly sunny. Highs in the upper 70s. Wednesday night, partly cloudy. Lows in the upper 50s. Thursday, partly sunny. A chance of showers and thunderstorms in the afternoon. Highs in the upper 70s. Chance of rain 40%. Thursday night, partly cloudy. A chance of showers and thunderstorms in the evening. Lows in the upper 50s. Chance of rain 40%. Friday, partly cloudy. Highs in the upper 70s. Friday night, partly cloudy. Lows in the upper 50s. Saturday, partly cloudy. Highs around 80. At 5 a.m., weather reports for selected cities. At Mansfield Long Regional Airport, it was partly cloudy. The temperature was 57 degrees, the dew point 49, and the relative humidity 74%. The wind was west, at 5 miles an hour. The pressure was 29.96 inches and steady. Elsewhere across Ohio, skies ranged from partly cloudy to mostly cloudy. It was 54 at Wooster, 54 at Marion, 58 at Toledo Express, 57 at Cleveland, and 55 at Akron-Canton Regional Airport. Youngstown reported 53, Cincinnati reported 64, Dayton reported 58, Findlay reported 55, and Columbus reported 55. Reports from nearby cities outside Ohio, skies ranged from partly cloudy to mostly cloudy. It was 58 at Pittsburgh, 57 at Detroit, 59 at Buffalo, 64 at Indianapolis, and 62 at Chicago. The current time is 5:22 a.m. Eastern Daylight Time. 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On the latest weather map, high pressure will be overhead today, then move east tonight. Low pressure will approach from the west tonight and track through the Ohio Valley on Monday. High pressure builds south out of Canada for Tuesday and Wednesday. The forecast for the Central Highlands. Today, partly cloudy. Highs in the upper 70s. West winds around 5 miles per hour. Tonight, a chance of rain in the evening, then rain with a chance of thunderstorms after midnight. Lows in the upper 50s. East winds 10 to 15 miles per hour with gusts up to 25 miles per hour. Chance of rain near 100%. Monday, a slight chance of thunderstorms. Showers.
Highs in the lower 70s. Southeast winds 10 to 15 miles per hour, becoming north in the afternoon. Chance of rain 90%. Monday night, mostly cloudy. A chance of showers in the evening. Lows in the mid-50s. North winds 10 to 15 miles per hour. Chance of rain 50%. Tuesday, partly cloudy in the morning, then clearing. Highs in the mid-70s. North winds 5 to 10 miles per hour. Tuesday night, mostly clear. Lows in the mid-50s. At 5 a.m., weather reports for selected cities. At Mansfield-Laum Regional Airport, it was partly cloudy. The temperature was 57 degrees, the dew point 49, and the relative humidity 74%. The wind was west, at 5 miles an hour. The pressure was 29.96 inches and steady. Elsewhere across Ohio, skies ranged from partly cloudy to mostly cloudy. It was 54 at Wooster, 54 at Marion, 58 at Toledo Express, 57 at Cleveland, and 55 at Akron-Canton Regional Airport. Youngstown reported 53, Cincinnati reported 64, Dayton reported 58, Findlay reported 55, and Columbus reported 55. Reports from nearby cities outside Ohio, skies ranged from partly cloudy to mostly cloudy. It was 58 at Pittsburgh, 57 at Detroit, 59 at Buffalo, 64 at Indianapolis, and 62 at Chicago. The current time is 5:25 a.m. Eastern Daylight Time. 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On the latest weather map, high pressure will be overhead today, then move east tonight. Low pressure will approach from the west tonight and track through the Ohio Valley on Monday. High pressure builds south out of Canada for Tuesday and Wednesday. The forecast for the Central Highlands. Today, partly cloudy. Highs in the upper 70s. West winds around 5 miles per hour. Tonight, a chance of rain in the evening, then rain with a chance of thunderstorms after midnight. Lows in the upper 50s. East winds 10 to 15 miles per hour with gusts up to 25 miles per hour. Chance of rain near 100%. Monday, a slight chance of thunderstorms. Showers. Highs in the lower 70s. Southeast winds 10 to 15 miles per hour, becoming north in the afternoon. Chance of rain 90%. Monday night, mostly cloudy. A chance of showers in the evening. Lows in the mid-50s. North winds 10 to 15 miles per hour. Chance of rain 50%. Tuesday, partly cloudy in the morning, then clearing. Highs in the mid-70s. North winds 5 to 10 miles per hour. Tuesday night, mostly clear. Lows in the mid-50s. At 5 a.m., weather reports for selected cities. At Mansfield-Laum Regional Airport, it was partly cloudy. The temperature was 57 degrees, the dew point 49, and the relative humidity 74%. The wind was west, at 5 miles an hour. The pressure was 29.96 inches and steady. Elsewhere across Ohio, skies ranged from partly cloudy to mostly cloudy. It was 54 at Wooster, 54 at Marion, 58 at Toledo Express, 57 at Cleveland, and 55 at Akron-Canton Regional Airport. Youngstown reported 53, Cincinnati reported 64, Dayton reported 58, Findlay reported 55, and Columbus reported 55. Reports from nearby cities outside Ohio, skies ranged from partly cloudy to mostly cloudy. It was 58 at Pittsburgh, 57 at Detroit, 59 at Buffalo, 64 at Indianapolis, and 62 at Chicago. The current time is 5:28 a.m. Eastern Daylight Time. 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On the latest weather map, high pressure will be overhead today, then move east tonight. Low pressure will approach from the west tonight and track through the Ohio Valley on Monday.
High pressure builds south out of Canada for Tuesday and Wednesday. The forecast for the Central Highlands. Today, partly cloudy. Highs in the upper 70s. West winds around 5 miles per hour. Tonight, a chance of rain in the evening, then rain with a chance of thunderstorms after midnight. Lows in the upper 50s. East winds 10 to 15 miles per hour with gusts up to 25 miles per hour. Chance of rain near 100%. Monday, a slight chance of thunderstorms. Showers. Highs in the lower 70s. Southeast winds 10 to 15 miles per hour, becoming north in the afternoon. Chance of rain 90%. Monday night, mostly cloudy. A chance of showers in the evening. Lows in the mid-50s. North winds 10 to 15 miles per hour. Chance of rain 50%. Tuesday, partly cloudy in the morning, then clearing. Highs in the mid-70s. North winds 5 to 10 miles per hour. Tuesday night, mostly clear. Lows in the mid-50s. The extended forecast for the Central Highlands. Wednesday, mostly sunny. Highs in the upper 70s. Wednesday night, partly cloudy. Lows in the upper 50s. Thursday, partly sunny. A chance of showers and thunderstorms in the afternoon. Highs in the upper 70s. Chance of rain 40%. Thursday night, partly cloudy. A chance of showers and thunderstorms in the evening. Lows in the upper 50s. Chance of rain 40%. Friday, partly cloudy. Highs in the upper 70s. Friday night, partly cloudy. Lows in the upper 50s. Saturday, partly cloudy. Highs around 80. The Mansfield, Ohio climate summary for yesterday, June 20th, 2026. Yesterday's high temperature was 77 degrees. The normal high is 81. Yesterday's low temperature was 53 degrees. The normal low is 60. 0.03 inches of precipitation fell yesterday, which brings the monthly total to 1.42 inches. This is 1.84 inches below the normal amount of 3.26 inches for June. The total precipitation for the year now stands at 20.25 inches, which is 0.56 inches below normal. No snow fell yesterday, which brings the monthly total to 0.0 inches. The total snowfall since July 1st still stands at 29.6 inches. There were no heating degree days yesterday. This leaves the monthly total at 17. The yearly total since July 1st is 5,910. There were no cooling degree days yesterday. This leaves the monthly total at 93. The yearly total since January 1st is 147. The normal high temperature for today is 81 degrees, and the normal low is 60. The record high for today is 96, which last occurred in 1933, and the record low is 40, which occurred in 1940. Sunrise today is at 5:59 a.m. and sunset is at 9:05 p.m. At 5 a.m., weather reports for selected cities. At Mansfield Lawn Regional Airport, it was partly cloudy. The temperature was 57 degrees, the dew point 49, and the relative humidity 74%. The wind was west, at 5 miles an hour. The pressure was 29.96 inches and steady. Elsewhere across Ohio, skies ranged from partly cloudy to mostly cloudy. It was 54 at Wooster, 54 at Marion, 58 at Toledo Express, 57 at Cleveland, and 55 at Akron-Canton Regional Airport. Youngstown reported 53, Cincinnati reported 64, Dayton reported 58, Findlay reported 55, and Columbus reported 55. Reports from nearby cities outside Ohio, skies ranged from partly cloudy to mostly cloudy. It was 58 at Pittsburgh, 57 at Detroit, 59 at Buffalo, 64 at Indianapolis, and 62 at Chicago. The current time is 5:33 a.m. Eastern Daylight Time. 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On the latest weather map,
High pressure will be overhead today, then move east tonight. Low pressure will approach from the west tonight and track through the Ohio Valley on Monday. High pressure builds south out of Canada for Tuesday and Wednesday. The forecast for the Central Highlands. Today, partly cloudy. Highs in the upper 70s. West winds around 5 miles per hour. Tonight, a chance of rain in the evening, then rain with a chance of thunderstorms after midnight. Lows in the upper 50s. East winds 10 to 15 miles per hour with gusts up to 25 miles per hour. Chance of rain near 100%. Monday, a slight chance of thunderstorms. Showers. Highs in the lower 70s. Southeast winds 10 to 15 miles per hour, becoming north in the afternoon. Chance of rain 90%. Monday night, mostly cloudy. A chance of showers in the evening. Lows in the mid-50s. North winds 10 to 15 miles per hour. Chance of rain 50%. Tuesday, partly cloudy in the morning, then clearing. Highs in the mid-70s. North winds 5 to 10 miles per hour. Tuesday night, mostly clear. Lows in the mid-50s. At 5 a.m., weather reports for selected cities. At Mansfield Long Regional Airport, it was partly cloudy. The temperature was 57 degrees, the dew point 49, and the relative humidity 74%. The wind was west, at 5 miles an hour. The pressure was 29.96 inches and steady. Elsewhere across Ohio, skies ranged from partly cloudy to mostly cloudy. It was 54 at Wooster, 54 at Marion, 58 at Toledo Express, 57 at Cleveland, and 55 at Akron-Canton Regional Airport. Youngstown reported 53, Cincinnati reported 64, Dayton reported 58, Findlay reported 55, and Columbus reported 55. Reports from nearby cities outside Ohio, skies ranged from partly cloudy to mostly cloudy. It was 58 at Pittsburgh, 57 at Detroit, 59 at Buffalo, 64 at Indianapolis, and 62 at Chicago. The current time is 5:36 a.m. Eastern Daylight Time. 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On the latest weather map, high pressure will be overhead today, then move east tonight. Low pressure will approach from the west tonight and track through the Ohio Valley on Monday. High pressure builds south out of Canada for Tuesday and Wednesday. The forecast for the Central Highlands. Today, partly cloudy. Highs in the upper 70s. West winds around 5 miles per hour. Tonight, a chance of rain in the evening, then rain with a chance of thunderstorms after midnight. Lows in the upper 50s. East winds 10 to 15 miles per hour with gusts up to 25 miles per hour. Chance of rain near 100%. Monday, a slight chance of thunderstorms. Showers. Highs in the lower 70s. Southeast winds 10 to 15 miles per hour, becoming north in the afternoon. Chance of rain 90%. Monday night, mostly cloudy. A chance of showers in the evening. Lows in the mid-50s. North winds 10 to 15 miles per hour. Chance of rain 50%. Tuesday, partly cloudy in the morning, then clearing. Highs in the mid-70s. North winds 5 to 10 miles per hour. Tuesday night, mostly clear. Lows in the mid-50s. At 5 a.m., weather reports for selected cities. At Mansfield Long Regional Airport, it was partly cloudy. The temperature was 57 degrees, the dew point 49, and the relative humidity 74%. The wind was west, at 5 miles an hour. The pressure was 29.96 inches and steady. Elsewhere across Ohio, skies ranged from partly cloudy to mostly cloudy. It was 54 at Wooster, 54 at Marion, 58 at Toledo Express, 57 at Cleveland, and 55 at Akron-Canton Regional Airport. Youngstown reported 53, Cincinnati reported 64, Dayton reported 58, Findlay reported 55, and Columbus reported 55. Reports from nearby cities outside Ohio,
skies ranged from partly cloudy to mostly cloudy. It was 58 at Pittsburgh, 57 at Detroit, 59 at Buffalo, 64 at Indianapolis, and 62 at Chicago. The current time is 5:39 a.m. Eastern Daylight Time. 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On the latest weather map, high pressure will be overhead today, then move east tonight. Low pressure will approach from the west tonight and track through the Ohio Valley on Monday. High pressure builds south out of Canada for Tuesday and Wednesday. The forecast for the Central Highlands. Today, partly cloudy. Highs in the upper 70s. West winds around 5 miles per hour. Tonight, a chance of rain in the evening, then rain with a chance of thunderstorms after midnight. Lows in the upper 50s. East winds 10 to 15 miles per hour with gusts up to 25 miles per hour. Chance of rain near 100%. Monday, a slight chance of thunderstorms. Showers. Highs in the lower 70s. Southeast winds 10 to 15 miles per hour, becoming north in the afternoon. Chance of rain 90%. Monday night, mostly cloudy. A chance of showers in the evening. Lows in the mid-50s. North winds 10 to 15 miles per hour. Chance of rain 50%. Tuesday, partly cloudy in the morning, then clearing. Highs in the mid-70s. North winds 5 to 10 miles per hour. Tuesday night, mostly clear. Lows in the mid-50s. The extended forecast for the Central Highlands. Wednesday, mostly sunny. Highs in the upper 70s. Wednesday night, partly cloudy. Lows in the upper 50s. Thursday, partly sunny. A chance of showers and thunderstorms in the afternoon. Highs in the upper 70s. Chance of rain 40%. Thursday night, partly cloudy. A chance of showers and thunderstorms in the evening. Lows in the upper 50s. Chance of rain 40%. Friday, partly cloudy. Highs in the upper 70s. Friday night, partly cloudy. Lows in the upper 50s. Saturday, partly cloudy. Highs around 80. At 5 a.m., weather reports for selected cities. At Mansfield Long Regional Airport, it was partly cloudy. The temperature was 57 degrees, the dew point 49, and the relative humidity 74%. The wind was west, at 5 miles an hour. The pressure was 29.96 inches and steady. Elsewhere across Ohio, skies ranged from partly cloudy to mostly cloudy. It was 54 at Wooster, 54 at Marion, 58 at Toledo Express, 57 at Cleveland, and 55 at Akron-Canton Regional Airport. Youngstown reported 53, Cincinnati reported 64, Dayton reported 58, Findlay reported 55, and Columbus reported 55. Reports from nearby cities outside Ohio, skies ranged from partly cloudy to mostly cloudy. It was 58 at Pittsburgh, 57 at Detroit, 59 at Buffalo, 64 at Indianapolis, and 62 at Chicago. The current time is 5:42 a.m. Eastern Daylight Time. 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On the latest weather map, high pressure will be overhead today, then move east tonight. Low pressure will approach from the west tonight and track through the Ohio Valley on Monday. High pressure builds south out of Canada for Tuesday and Wednesday. The forecast for the Central Highlands. Today, partly cloudy. Highs in the upper 70s. West winds around 5 miles per hour. Tonight, a chance of rain in the evening, then rain with a chance of thunderstorms after midnight. Lows in the upper 50s. East winds 10 to 15 miles per hour with gusts up to 25 miles per hour. Chance of rain near 100%. Monday, a slight chance of thunderstorms. Showers.
Highs in the lower 70s. Southeast winds 10 to 15 miles per hour, becoming north in the afternoon. Chance of rain 90%. Monday night, mostly cloudy. A chance of showers in the evening. Lows in the mid-50s. North winds 10 to 15 miles per hour. Chance of rain 50%. Tuesday, partly cloudy in the morning, then clearing. Highs in the mid-70s. North winds 5 to 10 miles per hour. Tuesday night, mostly clear. Lows in the mid-50s. At 5 a.m., weather reports for selected cities. At Mansfield-Laum Regional Airport, it was partly cloudy. The temperature was 57 degrees, the dew point 49, and the relative humidity 74%. The wind was west, at 5 miles an hour. The pressure was 29.96 inches and steady. Elsewhere across Ohio, skies ranged from partly cloudy to mostly cloudy. It was 54 at Wooster, 54 at Marion, 58 at Toledo Express, 57 at Cleveland, and 55 at Akron-Canton Regional Airport. Youngstown reported 53, Cincinnati reported 64, Dayton reported 58, Findlay reported 55, and Columbus reported 55. Reports from nearby cities outside Ohio, skies ranged from partly cloudy to mostly cloudy. It was 58 at Pittsburgh, 57 at Detroit, 59 at Buffalo, 64 at Indianapolis, and 62 at Chicago. The Mansfield, Ohio climate summary for yesterday, June 20, 2026. Yesterday's high temperature was 77 degrees. The normal high is 81. Yesterday's low temperature was 53 degrees. The normal low is 60. 0.03 inches of precipitation fell yesterday, which brings the monthly total to 1.42 inches. This is 1.84 inches below the normal amount of 3.26 inches for June. The total precipitation for the year now stands at 20.25 inches, which is 0.56 inches below normal. No snow fell yesterday, which brings the monthly total to 0.0 inches. The total snowfall since July 1st still stands at 29.6 inches. There were no heating degree days yesterday. This leaves the monthly total at 17. The yearly total since July 1st is 5,910. There were no cooling degree days yesterday. This leaves the monthly total at 93. The yearly total since January 1st is 147. The normal high temperature for today is 81 degrees, and the normal low is 60. The record high for today is 96, which last occurred in 1933, and the record low is 40, which occurred in 1940. Sunrise today is at 5:59 a.m. and sunset is at 9:05 p.m. The current time is 5:47 a.m. Eastern Daylight Time. 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On the latest weather map, high pressure will be overhead today, then move east tonight. Low pressure will approach from the west tonight and track through the Ohio Valley on Monday. High pressure builds south out of Canada for Tuesday and Wednesday. The forecast for the Central Highlands. Today, partly cloudy. Highs in the upper 70s. West winds around 5 miles per hour. Tonight, a chance of rain in the evening, then rain with a chance of thunderstorms after midnight. Lows in the upper 50s. East winds 10 to 15 miles per hour with gusts up to 25 miles per hour. Chance of rain near 100%. Monday, a slight chance of thunderstorms. Showers. Highs in the lower 70s. Southeast winds 10 to 15 miles per hour, becoming north in the afternoon. Chance of rain 90%. Monday night, mostly cloudy. A chance of showers in the evening. Lows in the mid-50s. North winds 10 to 15 miles per hour. Chance of rain 50%. Tuesday, partly cloudy in the morning, then clearing. Highs in the mid-70s. North winds 5 to 10 miles per hour. Tuesday night, mostly clear. Lows in the mid-50s. At 5 a.m., weather reports for selected cities. At Mansfield-Laum Regional Airport, it was partly cloudy.
The temperature was 57 degrees, the dew point 49, and the relative humidity 74%. The wind was west, at 5 miles an hour. The pressure was 29.96 inches and steady. Elsewhere across Ohio, skies ranged from partly cloudy to mostly cloudy. It was 54 at Wooster, 54 at Marion, 58 at Toledo Express, 57 at Cleveland, and 55 at Akron-Canton Regional Airport. Youngstown reported 53, Cincinnati reported 64, Dayton reported 58, Findlay reported 55, and Columbus reported 55. Reports from nearby cities outside Ohio, skies ranged from partly cloudy to mostly cloudy. It was 58 at Pittsburgh, 57 at Detroit, 59 at Buffalo, 64 at Indianapolis, and 62 at Chicago. The current time is 5:49 a.m. Eastern Daylight Time. 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The extended forecast for the Central Highlands. Wednesday, mostly sunny. Highs in the upper 70s. Wednesday night, partly cloudy. Lows in the upper 50s. Thursday, partly sunny. A chance of showers and thunderstorms in the afternoon. Highs in the upper 70s. Chance of rain 40%. Thursday night, partly cloudy. A chance of showers and thunderstorms in the evening. Lows in the upper 50s. Chance of rain 40%. Friday, partly cloudy. Highs in the upper 70s. Friday night, partly cloudy. Lows in the upper 50s. Saturday, partly cloudy. Highs around 80. On the latest weather map, high pressure will be overhead today, then move east tonight. Low pressure will approach from the west tonight and track through the Ohio Valley on Monday. High pressure builds south out of Canada for Tuesday and Wednesday. The forecast for the Central Highlands. Today, partly cloudy. Highs in the upper 70s. West winds around 5 miles per hour. Tonight, a chance of rain in the evening, then rain with a chance of thunderstorms after midnight. Lows in the upper 50s. East winds 10 to 15 miles per hour with gusts up to 25 miles per hour. Chance of rain near 100%. Monday, a slight chance of thunderstorms. Showers. Highs in the lower 70s. Southeast winds 10 to 15 miles per hour, becoming north in the afternoon. Chance of rain 90%. Monday night, mostly cloudy. A chance of showers in the evening. Lows in the mid-50s. North winds 10 to 15 miles per hour. Chance of rain 50%. Tuesday, partly cloudy in the morning, then clearing. Highs in the mid-70s. North winds 5 to 10 miles per hour. Tuesday night, mostly clear. Lows in the mid-50s. At 5 a.m., weather reports for selected cities. At Mansfield-Long Regional Airport, it was partly cloudy. The temperature was 57 degrees, the dew point 49, and the relative humidity 74%. The wind was west, at 5 miles an hour. The pressure was 29.96 inches and steady. Elsewhere across Ohio, skies ranged from partly cloudy to mostly cloudy. It was 54 at Wooster, 54 at Marion, 58 at Toledo Express, 57 at Cleveland, and 55 at Akron-Canton Regional Airport. Youngstown reported 53, Cincinnati reported 64, Dayton reported 58, Findlay reported 55, and Columbus reported 55. Reports from nearby cities outside Ohio, skies ranged from partly cloudy to mostly cloudy. It was 58 at Pittsburgh, 57 at Detroit, 59 at Buffalo, 64 at Indianapolis, and 62 at Chicago. The current time is 5:53 a.m. Eastern Daylight Time. 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On the latest weather map, high pressure will be overhead today, then move east tonight.
Low pressure will approach from the west tonight and track through the Ohio Valley on Monday. High pressure builds south out of Canada for Tuesday and Wednesday. The forecast for the Central Highlands. Today, partly cloudy. Highs in the upper 70s. West winds around 5 miles per hour. Tonight, a chance of rain in the evening, then rain with a chance of thunderstorms after midnight. Lows in the upper 50s. East winds 10 to 15 miles per hour with gusts up to 25 miles per hour. Chance of rain near 100%. Monday, a slight chance of thunderstorms. Showers. Highs in the lower 70s. Southeast winds 10 to 15 miles per hour, becoming north in the afternoon. Chance of rain 90%. Monday night, mostly cloudy. A chance of showers in the evening. Lows in the mid-50s. North winds 10 to 15 miles per hour. Chance of rain 50%. Tuesday, partly cloudy in the morning, then clearing. Highs in the mid-70s. North winds 5 to 10 miles per hour. Tuesday night, mostly clear. Lows in the mid-50s. At 5 a.m., weather reports for selected cities. At Mansfield-Laum Regional Airport, it was partly cloudy. The temperature was 57 degrees, the dew point 49, and the relative humidity 74%. The wind was west, at 5 miles an hour. The pressure was 29.96 inches and steady. Elsewhere across Ohio, skies ranged from partly cloudy to mostly cloudy. It was 54 at Wooster, 54 at Marion, 58 at Toledo Express, 57 at Cleveland, and 55 at Akron-Canton Regional Airport. Youngstown reported 53, Cincinnati reported 64, Dayton reported 58, Findlay reported 55, and Columbus reported 55. Reports from nearby cities outside Ohio, skies ranged from partly cloudy to mostly cloudy. It was 58 at Pittsburgh, 57 at Detroit, 59 at Buffalo, 64 at Indianapolis, and 62 at Chicago. The current time is 5:56 a.m. Eastern Daylight Time. 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On the latest weather map, high pressure will be overhead today, then move east tonight. Low pressure will approach from the west tonight and track through the Ohio Valley on Monday. High pressure builds south out of Canada for Tuesday and Wednesday. The forecast for the Central Highlands. Today, partly cloudy. Highs in the upper 70s. West winds around 5 miles per hour. Tonight, a chance of rain in the evening, then rain with a chance of thunderstorms after midnight. Lows in the upper 50s. East winds 10 to 15 miles per hour with gusts up to 25 miles per hour. Chance of rain near 100%. Monday, a slight chance of thunderstorms. Showers. Highs in the lower 70s. Southeast winds 10 to 15 miles per hour, becoming north in the afternoon. Chance of rain 90%. Monday night, mostly cloudy. A chance of showers in the evening. Lows in the mid-50s. North winds 10 to 15 miles per hour. Chance of rain 50%. Tuesday, partly cloudy in the morning, then clearing. Highs in the mid-70s. North winds 5 to 10 miles per hour. Tuesday night, mostly clear. Lows in the mid-50s. At 5 a.m., weather reports for selected cities. At Mansfield-Laum Regional Airport, it was partly cloudy. The temperature was 57 degrees, the dew point 49, and the relative humidity 74%. The wind was west, at 5 miles an hour. The pressure was 29.96 inches and steady. Elsewhere across Ohio, skies ranged from partly cloudy to mostly cloudy. It was 54 at Wooster, 54 at Marion, 58 at Toledo Express, 57 at Cleveland, and 55 at Akron-Canton Regional Airport. Youngstown reported 53, Cincinnati reported 64, Dayton reported 58. Findlay reported 55, and Columbus reported 55. Reports from nearby cities outside Ohio, skies ranged from partly cloudy to mostly cloudy.
It was 58 at Pittsburgh, 57 at Detroit, 59 at Buffalo, 64 at Indianapolis, and 62 at Chicago. The current time is 5:59 a.m. Eastern Daylight Time. This is Noah.

West winds around 5 miles per hour. Tonight, a chance of rain in the evening, then rain with a chance of thunderstorms after midnight. Lows in the upper 50s. East winds 10 to 15 miles per hour with gusts up to 25 miles per hour. Chance of rain near 100%. Monday, a slight chance of thunderstorms. Showers. Highs in the lower 70s. Southeast winds 10 to 15 miles per hour, becoming north in the afternoon. Chance of rain 90%. Monday night, mostly cloudy. A chance of showers in the evening. Lows in the mid-50s. North winds 10 to 15 miles per hour. Chance of rain 50%. Tuesday, partly cloudy in the morning, then clearing. Highs in the mid-70s. North winds 5 to 10 miles per hour. Tuesday night, mostly clear. Lows in the mid-50s. The Nearshore Marine Forecast. For the following marine location, the islands to Vermilion. Small craft advisory in effect from late tonight through Monday afternoon. Today, northwest winds 10 knots or less becoming east. Mostly sunny this morning, then becoming mostly cloudy. Waves 1 foot or less. Tonight, east winds 5 to 10 knots increasing to 15 to 20 knots. Rain likely in the evening, then rain with a slight chance of thunderstorms overnight. Waves 1 foot or less building to 2 to 4 feet. Monday, east winds 15 to 20 knots becoming northeast. Showers likely in the morning, then a chance of showers in the afternoon. Waves 3 to 5 feet. Waves occasionally around 6 feet. Monday night, northeast winds 15 to 20 knots becoming north 10 to 15 knots. Mostly cloudy in the evening, then becoming partly cloudy. Waves 3 to 5 feet subsiding to 1 to 3 feet. Waves occasionally around 6 feet. Winds and waves higher in and near thunderstorms. The water temperature off Toledo is 70 degrees, off Cleveland 66 degrees, and off Erie 68 degrees. The extended forecast for the Central Highlands. Wednesday, mostly sunny. Highs in the upper 70s. Wednesday night, partly cloudy. Lows in the upper 50s. Thursday, partly sunny. A chance of showers and thunderstorms in the afternoon. Highs in the upper 70s. Chance of rain 40%. Thursday night, partly cloudy. A chance of showers and thunderstorms in the evening. Lows in the upper 50s. Chance of rain 40%. Friday, partly cloudy. Highs in the upper 70s. Friday night, partly cloudy. Lows in the upper 50s. Saturday, partly cloudy. Highs around 80. The Mansfield, Ohio climate summary for yesterday, June 20th, 2026. Yesterday's high temperature was 77 degrees. The normal high is 81. Yesterday's low temperature was 53 degrees. The normal low is 60. 0.03 inches of precipitation fell yesterday, which brings the monthly total to 1.42 inches. This is 1.84 inches below the normal amount of 3.26 inches for June. The total precipitation for the year now stands at 20.25 inches, which is 0.56 inches below normal. No snow fell yesterday, which brings the monthly total to 0.0 inches. The total snowfall since July 1st still stands at 29.6 inches. There were no heating degree days yesterday. This leaves the monthly total at 17. The yearly total since July 1st is 5,910. There were no cooling degree days yesterday. This leaves the monthly total at 93. The yearly total since January 1st is 147. The normal high temperature for today is 81 degrees, and the normal low is 60. The record high for today is 96, which last occurred in 1933, and the record low is 40, which occurred in 1940. Sunrise today is at 5:59 a.m. and sunset is at 9:05 p.m. At 5 a.m., weather reports for selected cities. At Mansfield Lawn Regional Airport, it was partly cloudy. The temperature was 57 degrees, the dew point 49, and the relative humidity 74%. The wind was west, at 5 miles an hour. The pressure was 29.96 inches and steady. Elsewhere across Ohio, skies ranged from partly cloudy to mostly cloudy.

It was 54 at Worcester, 54 at Marion, 58 at Toledo Express, 57 at Cleveland, and 55 at Akron-Canton Regional Airport. Youngstown reported 53, Cincinnati reported 64, Dayton reported 58, Findlay reported 55, and Columbus reported 55. Reports from nearby cities outside Ohio, skies ranged from partly cloudy to mostly cloudy. It was 58 at Pittsburgh, 57 at Detroit, 59 at Buffalo, 64 at Indianapolis, and 62 at Chicago. The current time is 6:05 a.m. Eastern Daylight Time. 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On the latest weather map, high pressure will be overhead today, then move east tonight. Low pressure will approach from the west tonight and track through the Ohio Valley on Monday. High pressure builds south out of Canada for Tuesday and Wednesday. The forecast for the Central Highlands. Today, partly cloudy. Highs in the upper 70s. West winds around 5 miles per hour. Tonight, a chance of rain in the evening, then rain with a chance of thunderstorms after midnight. Lows in the upper 50s. East winds 10 to 15 miles per hour with gusts up to 25 miles per hour. Chance of rain near 100%. Monday, a slight chance of thunderstorms. Showers. Highs in the lower 70s. Southeast winds 10 to 15 miles per hour, becoming north in the afternoon. Chance of rain 90%. Monday night, mostly cloudy. A chance of showers in the evening. Lows in the mid-50s. North winds 10 to 15 miles per hour. Chance of rain 50%. Tuesday, partly cloudy in the morning, then clearing. Highs in the mid-70s. North winds 5 to 10 miles per hour. Tuesday night, mostly clear. Lows in the mid-50s. At 6 a.m., weather reports for selected cities. At Mansfield-Lom Regional Airport, it was partly cloudy. The temperature was 55 degrees, the dew point 49, and the relative humidity 80%. The wind was west, at 5 miles an hour. The pressure was 29.97 inches and rising. Elsewhere across Ohio, skies ranged from partly cloudy to mostly cloudy. It was 52 at Worcester, 51 at Marion, 54 at Toledo Express, 56 at Cleveland, and 55 at Akron-Canton Regional Airport. Youngstown reported 49, Cincinnati reported 66, Dayton reported 59, Findlay reported 52, and Columbus reported 55. Reports from nearby cities outside Ohio, skies ranged from partly cloudy to mostly cloudy. It was 57 at Pittsburgh, 56 at Detroit, 58 at Buffalo, 62 at Indianapolis, and 62 at Chicago. The current time is 6:08 a.m. Eastern Daylight Time. 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On the latest weather map, high pressure will be overhead today, then move east tonight. Low pressure will approach from the west tonight and track through the Ohio Valley on Monday. High pressure builds south out of Canada for Tuesday and Wednesday. The forecast for the Central Highlands. Today, partly cloudy. Highs in the upper 70s. West winds around 5 miles per hour. Tonight, a chance of rain in the evening, then rain with a chance of thunderstorms after midnight. Lows in the upper 50s. East winds 10 to 15 miles per hour with gusts up to 25 miles per hour. Chance of rain near 100%. Monday, a slight chance of thunderstorms. Showers. Highs in the lower 70s. Southeast winds 10 to 15 miles per hour, becoming north in the afternoon. Chance of rain 90%. Monday night, mostly cloudy. A chance of showers in the evening. Lows in the mid-50s. North winds 10 to 15 miles per hour. Chance of rain 50%. Tuesday, partly cloudy in the morning, then clearing. Highs in the mid-70s.
north winds 5 to 10 miles per hour. Tuesday night, mostly clear. Lows in the mid-50s. At 6 a.m., weather reports for selected cities. At Mansfield Lom Regional Airport, it was partly cloudy. The temperature was 55 degrees, the dew point 49, and the relative humidity 80%. The wind was west, at 5 miles an hour. The pressure was 29.97 inches and rising. Elsewhere across Ohio, skies ranged from partly cloudy to mostly cloudy. It was 52 at Worcester, 51 at Marion, 54 at Toledo Express, 56 at Cleveland, and 55 at Akron-Canton Regional Airport. Youngstown reported 49, Cincinnati reported 66, Dayton reported 59, Findlay reported 52, and Columbus reported 55. Reports from nearby cities outside Ohio, skies ranged from partly cloudy to mostly cloudy. It was 57 at Pittsburgh, 56 at Detroit, 58 at Buffalo, 62 at Indianapolis, and 62 at Chicago. The extended forecast for the Central Highlands. Wednesday, mostly sunny. Highs in the upper 70s. Wednesday night, partly cloudy. Lows in the upper 50s. Thursday, partly sunny. A chance of showers and thunderstorms in the afternoon. Highs in the upper 70s. Chance of rain 40%. Thursday night, partly cloudy. A chance of showers and thunderstorms in the evening. Lows in the upper 50s. Chance of rain 40%. Friday, partly cloudy. Highs in the upper 70s. Friday night, partly cloudy. Lows in the upper 50s. Saturday, partly cloudy. Highs around 80. The current time is 6:11 a.m. Eastern Daylight Time. 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On the latest weather map, high pressure will be overhead today, then move east tonight. Low pressure will approach from the west tonight and track through the Ohio Valley on Monday. High pressure builds south out of Canada for Tuesday and Wednesday. The forecast for the Central Highlands. Today, partly cloudy. Highs in the upper 70s. West winds around 5 miles per hour. Tonight, a chance of rain in the evening, then rain with a chance of thunderstorms after midnight. Lows in the upper 50s. East winds 10 to 15 miles per hour with gusts up to 25 miles per hour. Chance of rain near 100%. Monday, a slight chance of thunderstorms. Showers. Highs in the lower 70s. Southeast winds 10 to 15 miles per hour, becoming north in the afternoon. Chance of rain 90%. Monday night, mostly cloudy. A chance of showers in the evening. Lows in the mid-50s. North winds 10 to 15 miles per hour. Chance of rain 50%. Tuesday, partly cloudy in the morning, then clearing. Highs in the mid-70s. North winds 5 to 10 miles per hour. Tuesday night, mostly clear. Lows in the mid-50s. At 6 a.m., weather reports for selected cities. At Mansfield Lom Regional Airport, it was partly cloudy. The temperature was 55 degrees, the dew point 49, and the relative humidity 80%. The wind was west, at 5 miles an hour. The pressure was 29.97 inches and rising. Elsewhere across Ohio, skies ranged from partly cloudy to mostly cloudy. It was 52 at Worcester, 51 at Marion, 54 at Toledo Express, 56 at Cleveland, and 55 at Akron-Canton Regional Airport. Youngstown reported 49, Cincinnati reported 66, Dayton reported 59, Findlay reported 52, and Columbus reported 55. Reports from nearby cities outside Ohio, it was partly cloudy, with a temperature of 57 at Pittsburgh and 62 at Indianapolis. It was mostly cloudy, with a temperature of 56 at Detroit and 58 at Buffalo. At Chicago, it was cloudy, with a temperature of 62. The current time is 6:14 a.m. Eastern Daylight Time.
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The Mansfield, Ohio climate summary for yesterday, June 20, 2026. Yesterday's high temperature was 77 degrees. The normal high is 81. Yesterday's low temperature was 53 degrees. The normal low is 60. 0.03 inches of precipitation fell yesterday, which brings the monthly total to 1.42 inches. This is 1.84 inches below the normal amount of 3.26 inches for June. The total precipitation for the year now stands at 20.25 inches, which is 0.56 inches below normal. No snow fell yesterday, which brings the monthly total to 0.0 inches. The total snowfall since July 1st still stands at 29.6 inches. There were no heating degree days yesterday. This leaves the monthly total at 17. The yearly total since July 1st is 5,910. There were no cooling degree days yesterday. This leaves the monthly total at 93. The yearly total since January 1st is 147. The normal high temperature for today is 81 degrees, and the normal low is 60. The record high for today is 96, which last occurred in 1933, and the record low is 40, which occurred in 1940. Sunrise today is at 5:59 a.m. and sunset is at 9:05 p.m. On the latest weather map, high pressure will be overhead today, then move east tonight. Low pressure will approach from the west tonight and track through the Ohio Valley on Monday. High pressure builds south out of Canada for Tuesday and Wednesday. The forecast for the Central Highlands. Today, partly cloudy. Highs in the upper 70s. West winds around 5 miles per hour. Tonight, a chance of rain in the evening, then rain with a chance of thunderstorms after midnight. Lows in the upper 50s. East winds 10 to 15 miles per hour with gusts up to 25 miles per hour. Chance of rain near 100%. Monday, a slight chance of thunderstorms. Showers. Highs in the lower 70s. Southeast winds 10 to 15 miles per hour, becoming north in the afternoon. Chance of rain 90%. Monday night, mostly cloudy. A chance of showers in the evening. Lows in the mid-50s. North winds 10 to 15 miles per hour. Chance of rain 50%. Tuesday, partly cloudy in the morning, then clearing. Highs in the mid-70s. North winds 5 to 10 miles per hour. Tuesday night, mostly clear. Lows in the mid-50s. At 6 a.m., weather reports for selected cities. At Mansfield Long Regional Airport, it was partly cloudy. The temperature was 55 degrees, the dew point 49, and the relative humidity 80%. The wind was west, at 5 miles an hour. The pressure was 29.97 inches and rising. Elsewhere across Ohio, skies ranged from partly cloudy to mostly cloudy. It was 52 at Worcester, 51 at Marion, 54 at Toledo Express, 56 at Cleveland, and 55 at Akron-Canton Regional Airport. Youngstown reported 49, Cincinnati reported 66, Dayton reported 59, Findlay reported 52, and Columbus reported 55. Reports from nearby cities outside Ohio, it was partly cloudy, with a temperature of 57 at Pittsburgh and 62 at Indianapolis. It was mostly cloudy, with a temperature of 56 at Detroit and 58 at Buffalo. At Chicago, it was cloudy, with a temperature of 62. The current time is 6:18 a.m. Eastern Daylight Time. 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On the latest weather map, high pressure will be overhead today, then move east tonight. Low pressure will approach from the west tonight and track through the Ohio Valley on Monday. High pressure builds south out of Canada for Tuesday and Wednesday. The forecast for the Central Highlands. Today, partly cloudy.
highs in the upper 70s. West winds around 5 miles per hour. Tonight, a chance of rain in the evening, then rain with a chance of thunderstorms after midnight. Lows in the upper 50s. East winds 10 to 15 miles per hour with gusts up to 25 miles per hour. Chance of rain near 100%. Monday, a slight chance of thunderstorms. Showers. Highs in the lower 70s. Southeast winds 10 to 15 miles per hour, becoming north in the afternoon. Chance of rain 90%. Monday night, mostly cloudy. A chance of showers in the evening. Lows in the mid-50s. North winds 10 to 15 miles per hour. Chance of rain 50%. Tuesday, partly cloudy in the morning, then clearing. Highs in the mid-70s. North winds 5 to 10 miles per hour. Tuesday night, mostly clear. Lows in the mid-50s. The extended forecast for the Central Highlands. Wednesday, mostly sunny. Highs in the upper 70s. Wednesday night, partly cloudy. Lows in the upper 50s. Thursday, partly sunny. A chance of showers and thunderstorms in the afternoon. Highs in the upper 70s. Chance of rain 40%. Thursday night, partly cloudy. A chance of showers and thunderstorms in the evening. Lows in the upper 50s. Chance of rain 40%. Friday, partly cloudy. Highs in the upper 70s. Friday night, partly cloudy. Lows in the upper 50s. Saturday, partly cloudy. Highs around 80. At 6 a.m., weather reports for selected cities. At Mansfield Lawn Regional Airport, it was partly cloudy. The temperature was 55 degrees, the dew point 49, and the relative humidity 80%. The wind was west, at 5 miles an hour. The pressure was 29.97 inches and rising. Elsewhere across Ohio, skies ranged from partly cloudy to mostly cloudy. It was 52 at Worcester, 51 at Marion, 54 at Toledo Express, 56 at Cleveland, and 55 at Akron-Canton Regional Airport. Youngstown reported 49, Cincinnati reported 66, Dayton reported 59, Findlay reported 52, and Columbus reported 55. Reports from nearby cities outside Ohio, it was partly cloudy, with a temperature of 57 at Pittsburgh, and 62 at Indianapolis. It was mostly cloudy, with a temperature of 56 at Detroit, and 58 at Buffalo. At Chicago, it was cloudy, with a temperature of 62. The current time is 6:22 a.m. Eastern Daylight Time. 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On the latest weather map, high pressure will be overhead today, then move east tonight. Low pressure will approach from the west tonight and track through the Ohio Valley on Monday. High pressure builds south out of Canada for Tuesday and Wednesday. The forecast for the Central Highlands. Today, partly cloudy. Highs in the upper 70s. West winds around 5 miles per hour. Tonight, a chance of rain in the evening, then rain with a chance of thunderstorms after midnight. Lows in the upper 50s. East winds 10 to 15 miles per hour with gusts up to 25 miles per hour. Chance of rain near 100%. Monday, a slight chance of thunderstorms. Showers. Highs in the lower 70s. Southeast winds 10 to 15 miles per hour, becoming north in the afternoon. Chance of rain 90%. Monday night, mostly cloudy. A chance of showers in the evening. Lows in the mid-50s. North winds 10 to 15 miles per hour. Chance of rain 50%. Tuesday, partly cloudy in the morning, then clearing. Highs in the mid-70s. North winds 5 to 10 miles per hour. Tuesday night, mostly clear. Lows in the mid-50s. At 6 a.m., weather reports for selected cities. At Mansfield Lawn Regional Airport, it was partly cloudy. The temperature was 55 degrees, the dew point 49, and the relative humidity 80%. The wind was west, at 5 miles an hour.
the pressure was 29.97 inches and rising. Elsewhere across Ohio, skies ranged from partly cloudy to mostly cloudy. It was 52 at Worcester, 51 at Marion, 54 at Toledo Express, 56 at Cleveland, and 55 at Akron-Canton Regional Airport. Youngstown reported 49, Cincinnati reported 66, Dayton reported 59, Findlay reported 52, and Columbus reported 55. Reports from nearby cities outside Ohio, it was partly cloudy, with a temperature of 57 at Pittsburgh, and 62 at Indianapolis. It was mostly cloudy, with a temperature of 56 at Detroit, and 58 at Buffalo. At Chicago, it was cloudy, with a temperature of 62. The current time is 6:25 a.m. Eastern Daylight Time. 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We supply the latest available information for the Central Highlands over station WWG 57 from Butler on a frequency of 162.450 MHz. On the latest weather map, high pressure will be overhead today then move east tonight. Low pressure will approach from the west tonight and track through the Ohio Valley on Monday. High pressure builds south out of Canada for Tuesday and Wednesday. The forecast for the Central Highlands. Today, partly cloudy. Highs in the upper 70s. West winds around 5 miles per hour. Tonight, a chance of rain in the evening, then rain with a chance of thunderstorms after midnight. Lows in the upper 50s. East winds 10 to 15 miles per hour with gusts up to 25 miles per hour. Chance of rain near 100%. Monday, a slight chance of thunderstorms. Showers. Highs in the lower 70s. Southeast winds 10 to 15 miles per hour, becoming north in the afternoon. Chance of rain 90%. Monday night, mostly cloudy. A chance of showers in the evening. Lows in the mid-50s. North winds 10 to 15 miles per hour. Chance of rain 50%. Tuesday, partly cloudy in the morning, then clearing. Highs in the mid-70s. North winds 5 to 10 miles per hour. Tuesday night, mostly clear. Lows in the mid-50s. At 6 a.m., weather reports for selected cities. At Mansfield-Long Regional Airport, it was partly cloudy. The temperature was 55 degrees, the dew point 49, and the relative humidity 80%. The wind was west, at 5 miles an hour. The pressure was 29.97 inches and rising. Elsewhere across Ohio, skies ranged from partly cloudy to mostly cloudy. It was 52 at Worcester, 51 at Marion, 54 at Toledo Express, 56 at Cleveland, and 55 at Akron-Canton Regional Airport. Youngstown reported 49, Cincinnati reported 66, Dayton reported 59, Findlay reported 52, and Columbus reported 55. Reports from nearby cities outside Ohio, it was partly cloudy, with a temperature of 57 at Pittsburgh, and 62 at Indianapolis. It was mostly cloudy, with a temperature of 56 at Detroit, and 58 at Buffalo. At Chicago, it was cloudy, with a temperature of 62. The current time is 6:28 a.m. Eastern Daylight Time. 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We supply the latest available information for the Central Highlands over station WWG 57 from Butler on a frequency of 162.450 MHz. On the latest weather map, high pressure will be overhead today then move east tonight. Low pressure will approach from the west tonight and track through the Ohio Valley on Monday. High pressure builds south out of Canada for Tuesday and Wednesday. The forecast for the Central Highlands. Today, partly cloudy. Highs in the upper 70s. West winds around 5 miles per hour. Tonight, a chance of rain in the evening, then rain with a chance of thunderstorms after midnight. Lows in the upper 50s. East winds 10 to 15 miles per hour with gusts up to 25 miles per hour. Chance of rain near 100%. Monday, a slight chance of thunderstorms. Showers. Highs in the lower 70s. Southeast winds 10 to 15 miles per hour, becoming north in the afternoon. Chance of rain 90%.
Monday night, mostly cloudy. A chance of showers in the evening. Lows in the mid-50s. North winds 10 to 15 miles per hour. Chance of rain 50%. Tuesday, partly cloudy in the morning, then clearing. Highs in the mid-70s. North winds 5 to 10 miles per hour. Tuesday night, mostly clear. Lows in the mid-50s. The extended forecast for the Central Highlands. Wednesday, mostly sunny. Highs in the upper 70s. Wednesday night, partly cloudy. Lows in the upper 50s. Thursday, partly sunny. A chance of showers and thunderstorms in the afternoon. Highs in the upper 70s. Chance of rain 40%. Thursday night, partly cloudy. A chance of showers and thunderstorms in the evening. Lows in the upper 50s. Chance of rain 40%. Friday, partly cloudy. Highs in the upper 70s. Friday night, partly cloudy. Lows in the upper 50s. Saturday, partly cloudy. Highs around 80. The Mansfield, Ohio climate summary for yesterday, June 20, 2026. Yesterday's high temperature was 77 degrees. The normal high is 81. Yesterday's low temperature was 53 degrees. The normal low is 60. 0.03 inches of precipitation fell yesterday, which brings the monthly total to 1.42 inches. This is 1.84 inches below the normal amount of 3.26 inches for June. The total precipitation for the year now stands at 20.25 inches, which is 0.56 inches below normal. No snow fell yesterday, which brings the monthly total to 0.0 inches. The total snowfall since July 1st still stands at 29.6 inches. There were no heating degree days yesterday. This leaves the monthly total at 17. The yearly total since July 1st is 5,910. There were no cooling degree days yesterday. This leaves the monthly total at 93. The yearly total since January 1st is 147. The normal high temperature for today is 81 degrees, and the normal low is 60. The record high for today is 96, which last occurred in 1933, and the record low is 40, which occurred in 1940. Sunrise today is at 5:59 a.m. and sunset is at 9:05 p.m. At 6 a.m., weather reports for selected cities. At Mansfield Long Regional Airport, it was partly cloudy. The temperature was 55 degrees, the dew point 49, and the relative humidity 80%. The wind was west, at 5 miles an hour. The pressure was 29.97 inches and rising. Elsewhere across Ohio, skies ranged from partly cloudy to mostly cloudy. It was 52 at Worcester, 51 at Marion, 54 at Toledo Express, 56 at Cleveland, and 55 at Akron-Canton Regional Airport. Youngstown reported 49, Cincinnati reported 66, Dayton reported 59, Findlay reported 52, and Columbus reported 55. Reports from nearby cities outside Ohio, it was partly cloudy, with a temperature of 57 at Pittsburgh, and 62 at Indianapolis. It was mostly cloudy, with a temperature of 56 at Detroit, and 58 at Buffalo. At Chicago, it was cloudy, with a temperature of 62. The current time is 6:33 a.m. Eastern Daylight Time. 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On the latest weather map, high pressure will be overhead today, then move east tonight. Low pressure will approach from the west tonight and track through the Ohio Valley on Monday. High pressure builds south out of Canada for Tuesday and Wednesday. The forecast for the Central Highlands. Today, partly cloudy. Highs in the upper 70s. West winds around 5 miles per hour. Tonight, a chance of rain in the evening, then rain with a chance of thunderstorms after midnight. Lows in the upper 50s. East winds 10 to 15 miles per hour with gusts up to 25 miles per hour. Chance of rain near 100%. Monday, a slight chance of thunderstorms. Showers.
Highs in the lower 70s. Southeast winds 10 to 15 miles per hour, becoming north in the afternoon. Chance of rain 90%.

10%. Monday night, mostly cloudy. A chance of showers in the evening. Lows in the mid-50s. North winds 10 to 15 miles per hour. Chance of rain 50%. Tuesday, partly cloudy in the morning, then clearing. Highs in the mid-70s. North winds 5 to 10 miles per hour. Tuesday night, mostly clear. Lows in the mid-50s. At 6 a.m., weather reports for selected cities. At Mansfield Long Regional Airport, it was partly cloudy. The temperature was 55 degrees, the dew point 49, and the relative humidity 80%. The wind was west, at 5 miles an hour. The pressure was 29.97 inches and rising. Elsewhere across Ohio, skies ranged from partly cloudy to mostly cloudy. It was 52 at Worcester, 51 at Marion, 54 at Toledo Express, 56 at Cleveland, and 55 at Akron-Canton Regional Airport. Youngstown reported 49, Cincinnati reported 66, Dayton reported 59, Findlay reported 52, and Columbus reported 55. Reports from nearby cities outside Ohio, it was partly cloudy, with a temperature of 57 at Pittsburgh and 62 at Indianapolis. It was mostly cloudy, with a temperature of 56 at Detroit and 58 at Buffalo. At Chicago, it was cloudy, with a temperature of 62. The current time is 6:36 a.m. Eastern Daylight Time. 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On the latest weather map, high pressure will be overhead today, then move east tonight. Low pressure will approach from the west tonight and track through the Ohio Valley on Monday. High pressure builds south out of Canada for Tuesday and Wednesday. The forecast for the Central Highlands. Today, partly cloudy. Highs in the upper 70s. West winds around 5 miles per hour. Tonight, a chance of rain in the evening, then rain with a chance of thunderstorms after midnight. Lows in the upper 50s. East winds 10 to 15 miles per hour with gusts up to 25 miles per hour. Chance of rain near 100%. Monday, a slight chance of thunderstorms. Showers. Highs in the lower 70s. Southeast winds 10 to 15 miles per hour, becoming north in the afternoon. Chance of rain 90%. Monday night, mostly cloudy. A chance of showers in the evening. Lows in the mid-50s. North winds 10 to 15 miles per hour. Chance of rain 50%. Tuesday, partly cloudy in the morning, then clearing. Highs in the mid-70s. North winds 5 to 10 miles per hour. Tuesday night, mostly clear. Lows in the mid-50s. At 6 a.m., weather reports for selected cities. At Mansfield Long Regional Airport, it was partly cloudy. The temperature was 55 degrees, the dew point 49, and the relative humidity 80%. The wind was west, at 5 miles an hour. The pressure was 29.97 inches and rising. Elsewhere across Ohio, skies ranged from partly cloudy to mostly cloudy. It was 52 at Worcester, 51 at Marion, 54 at Toledo Express, 56 at Cleveland, and 55 at Akron-Canton Regional Airport. Youngstown reported 49, Cincinnati reported 66, Dayton reported 59, Findlay reported 52, and Columbus reported 55. Reports from nearby cities outside Ohio, it was partly cloudy, with a temperature of 57 at Pittsburgh and 62 at Indianapolis. It was mostly cloudy, with a temperature of 56 at Detroit and 58 at Buffalo. At Chicago, it was cloudy, with a temperature of 62. The current time is 6:39 a.m. Eastern Daylight Time. 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On the latest weather map, high pressure will be overhead today, then move east tonight. Low pressure will approach from the west tonight and track through the Ohio Valley on Monday.
High pressure builds south out of Canada for Tuesday and Wednesday. The forecast for the Central Highlands. Today, partly cloudy. Highs in the upper 70s. West winds around 5 miles per hour. Tonight, a chance of rain in the evening, then rain with a chance of thunderstorms after midnight. Lows in the upper 50s. East winds 10 to 15 miles per hour with gusts up to 25 miles per hour. Chance of rain near 100%. Monday, a slight chance of thunderstorms. Showers. Highs in the lower 70s. Southeast winds 10 to 15 miles per hour, becoming north in the afternoon. Chance of rain 90%. Monday night, mostly cloudy. A chance of showers in the evening. Lows in the mid-50s. North winds 10 to 15 miles per hour. Chance of rain 50%. Tuesday, partly cloudy in the morning, then clearing. Highs in the mid-70s. North winds 5 to 10 miles per hour. Tuesday night, mostly clear. Lows in the mid-50s. The extended forecast for the Central Highlands. Wednesday, mostly sunny. Highs in the upper 70s. Wednesday night, partly cloudy. Lows in the upper 50s. Thursday, partly sunny. A chance of showers and thunderstorms in the afternoon. Highs in the upper 70s. Chance of rain 40%. Thursday night, partly cloudy. A chance of showers and thunderstorms in the evening. Lows in the upper 50s. Chance of rain 40%. Friday, partly cloudy. Highs in the upper 70s. Friday night, partly cloudy. Lows in the upper 50s. Saturday, partly cloudy. Highs around 80. At 6 a.m., weather reports for selected cities. At Mansfield Long Regional Airport, it was partly cloudy. The temperature was 55 degrees, the dew point 49, and the relative humidity 80%. The wind was west, at 5 miles an hour. The pressure was 29.97 inches and rising. Elsewhere across Ohio, skies ranged from partly cloudy to mostly cloudy. It was 52 at Worcester, 51 at Marion, 54 at Toledo Express, 56 at Cleveland, and 55 at Akron-Canton Regional Airport. Youngstown reported 49, Cincinnati reported 66, Dayton reported 59, Findlay reported 52, and Columbus reported 55. Reports from nearby cities outside Ohio, it was partly cloudy, with a temperature of 57 at Pittsburgh, and 62 at Indianapolis. It was mostly cloudy, with a temperature of 56 at Detroit, and 58 at Buffalo. At Chicago, it was cloudy, with a temperature of 62. The current time is 6:42 a.m. Eastern Daylight Time. 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On the latest weather map, high pressure will be overhead today, then move east tonight. Low pressure will approach from the west tonight and track through the Ohio Valley on Monday. High pressure builds south out of Canada for Tuesday and Wednesday. The forecast for the Central Highlands. Today, partly cloudy. Highs in the upper 70s. West winds around 5 miles per hour. Tonight, a chance of rain in the evening, then rain with a chance of thunderstorms after midnight. Lows in the upper 50s. East winds 10 to 15 miles per hour with gusts up to 25 miles per hour. Chance of rain near 100%. Monday, a slight chance of thunderstorms. Showers. Highs in the lower 70s. Southeast winds 10 to 15 miles per hour, becoming north in the afternoon. Chance of rain 90%. Monday night, mostly cloudy. A chance of showers in the evening. Lows in the mid-50s. North winds 10 to 15 miles per hour. Chance of rain 50%. Tuesday, partly cloudy in the morning, then clearing. Highs in the mid-70s. North winds 5 to 10 miles per hour. Tuesday night, mostly clear. Lows in the mid-50s. At 6 a.m., weather reports for selected cities. At Mansfield Long Regional Airport, it was partly cloudy.
The temperature was 55 degrees, the dew point 49, and the relative humidity 80%. The wind was west, at 5 miles an hour. The pressure was 29.97 inches and rising. Elsewhere across Ohio, skies ranged from partly cloudy to mostly cloudy. It was 52 at Wooster, 51 at Marion, 54 at Toledo Express, 56 at Cleveland, and 55 at Akron-Canton Regional Airport. Youngstown reported 49, Cincinnati reported 66, Dayton reported 59, Findlay reported 52, and Columbus reported 55. Reports from nearby cities outside Ohio, it was partly cloudy, with a temperature of 57 at Pittsburgh and 62 at Indianapolis. It was mostly cloudy, with a temperature of 56 at Detroit and 58 at Buffalo. At Chicago, it was cloudy, with a temperature of 62. The Mansfield, Ohio climate summary for yesterday, June 20, 2026. Yesterday's high temperature was 77 degrees. The normal high is 81. Yesterday's low temperature was 53 degrees. The normal low is 60. 0.03 inches of precipitation fell yesterday, which brings the monthly total to 1.42 inches. This is 1.84 inches below the normal amount of 3.26 inches for June. The total precipitation for the year now stands at 20.25 inches, which is 0.56 inches below normal. No snow fell yesterday, which brings the monthly total to 0.0 inches. The total snowfall since July 1st still stands at 29.6 inches. There were no heating degree days yesterday. This leaves the monthly total at 17. The yearly total since July 1st is 5,910. There were no cooling degree days yesterday. This leaves the monthly total at 93. The yearly total since January 1st is 147. The normal high temperature for today is 81 degrees, and the normal low is 60. The record high for today is 96, which last occurred in 1933, and the record low is 40, which occurred in 1940. Sunrise today is at 5:59 a.m. and sunset is at 9:05 p.m. The current time is 6:47 a.m. Eastern Daylight Time. 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On the latest weather map, high pressure will be overhead today, then move east tonight. Low pressure will approach from the west tonight and track through the Ohio Valley on Monday. High pressure builds south out of Canada for Tuesday and Wednesday. The forecast for the Central Highlands. Today, partly cloudy. Highs in the upper 70s. West winds around 5 miles per hour. Tonight, a chance of rain in the evening, then rain with a chance of thunderstorms after midnight. Lows in the upper 50s. East winds 10 to 15 miles per hour with gusts up to 25 miles per hour. Chance of rain near 100%. Monday, a slight chance of thunderstorms. Showers. Highs in the lower 70s. Southeast winds 10 to 15 miles per hour, becoming north in the afternoon. Chance of rain 90%. Monday night, mostly cloudy. A chance of showers in the evening. Lows in the mid-50s. North winds 10 to 15 miles per hour. Chance of rain 50%. Tuesday, partly cloudy in the morning, then clearing. Highs in the mid-70s. North winds 5 to 10 miles per hour. Tuesday night, mostly clear. Lows in the mid-50s. At 6 a.m., weather reports for selected cities. At Mansfield-Lom Regional Airport, it was partly cloudy. The temperature was 55 degrees, the dew point 49, and the relative humidity 80%. The wind was west, at 5 miles an hour. The pressure was 29.97 inches and rising. Elsewhere across Ohio, skies ranged from partly cloudy to mostly cloudy. It was 52 at Wooster, 51 at Marion, 54 at Toledo Express, 56 at Cleveland, and 55 at Akron-Canton Regional Airport. Youngstown reported 49, Cincinnati reported 66, Dayton reported 59, Findlay reported 52, and Columbus reported 55.
Reports from nearby cities outside Ohio, it was partly cloudy, with a temperature of 57 at Pittsburgh and 62 at Indianapolis. It was mostly cloudy, with a temperature of 56 at Detroit and 58 at Buffalo. At Chicago, it was cloudy, with a temperature of 62. The extended forecast for the Central Highlands. Wednesday, mostly sunny. Highs in the upper 70s. Wednesday night, partly cloudy. Lows in the upper 50s. Thursday, partly sunny. A chance of showers and thunderstorms in the afternoon. Highs in the upper 70s. Chance of rain 40%. Thursday night, partly cloudy. A chance of showers and thunderstorms in the evening. Lows in the upper 50s. Chance of rain 40%. Friday, partly cloudy. Highs in the upper 70s. Friday night, partly cloudy. Lows in the upper 50s. Saturday, partly cloudy. Highs around 80. The current time is 6:50 a.m. Eastern Daylight Time. 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On the latest weather map, high pressure will be overhead today, then move east tonight. Low pressure will approach from the west tonight and track through the Ohio Valley on Monday. High pressure builds south out of Canada for Tuesday and Wednesday. The forecast for the Central Highlands. Today, partly cloudy. Highs in the upper 70s. West winds around 5 miles per hour. Tonight, a chance of rain in the evening, then rain with a chance of thunderstorms after midnight. Lows in the upper 50s. East winds 10 to 15 miles per hour with gusts up to 25 miles per hour. Chance of rain near 100%. Monday, a slight chance of thunderstorms. Showers. Highs in the lower 70s. Southeast winds 10 to 15 miles per hour, becoming north in the afternoon. Chance of rain 90%. Monday night, mostly cloudy. A chance of showers in the evening. Lows in the mid-50s. North winds 10 to 15 miles per hour. Chance of rain 50%. Tuesday, partly cloudy in the morning, then clearing. Highs in the mid-70s. North winds 5 to 10 miles per hour. Tuesday night, mostly clear. Lows in the mid-50s. At 6 a.m., weather reports for selected cities. At Mansfield Long Regional Airport, it was partly cloudy. The temperature was 55 degrees, the dew point 49, and the relative humidity 80%. The wind was west, at 5 miles an hour. The pressure was 29.97 inches and rising. Elsewhere across Ohio, skies ranged from partly cloudy to mostly cloudy. It was 52 at Worcester, 51 at Marion, 54 at Toledo Express, 56 at Cleveland, and 55 at Akron-Canton Regional Airport. Youngstown reported 49, Cincinnati reported 66, Dayton reported 59, Findlay reported 52, and Columbus reported 55. Reports from nearby cities outside Ohio, it was partly cloudy, with a temperature of 57 at Pittsburgh and 62 at Indianapolis. It was mostly cloudy, with a temperature of 56 at Detroit and 58 at Buffalo. At Chicago, it was cloudy, with a temperature of 62. The current time is 6:53 a.m. Eastern Daylight Time. 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On the latest weather map, high pressure will be overhead today, then move east tonight. Low pressure will approach from the west tonight and track through the Ohio Valley on Monday. High pressure builds south out of Canada for Tuesday and Wednesday. The forecast for the Central Highlands. Today, partly cloudy. Highs in the upper 70s. West winds around 5 miles per hour. Tonight, a chance of rain in the evening, then rain with a chance of thunderstorms after midnight. Lows in the upper 50s.
east winds 10 to 15 miles per hour with gusts up to 25 miles per hour. Chance of rain near 100%. Monday, a slight chance of thunderstorms. Showers. Highs in the lower 70s. Southeast winds 10 to 15 miles per hour, becoming north in the afternoon. Chance of rain 90%. Monday night, mostly cloudy. A chance of showers in the evening. Lows in the mid-50s. North winds 10 to 15 miles per hour. Chance of rain 50%. Tuesday, partly cloudy in the morning, then clearing. Highs in the mid-70s. North winds 5 to 10 miles per hour. Tuesday night, mostly clear. Lows in the mid-50s. At 6 a.m., weather reports for selected cities. At Mansfield Lawn Regional Airport, it was partly cloudy. The temperature was 55 degrees, the dew point 49, and the relative humidity 80%. The wind was west, at 5 miles an hour. The pressure was 29.97 inches and rising. Elsewhere across Ohio, skies ranged from partly cloudy to mostly cloudy. It was 52 at Worcester, 51 at Marion, 54 at Toledo Express, 56 at Cleveland, and 55 at Akron-Canton Regional Airport. Youngstown reported 49, Cincinnati reported 66, Dayton reported 59, Findlay reported 52, and Columbus reported 55. Reports from nearby cities outside Ohio, it was partly cloudy, with a temperature of 57 at Pittsburgh, and 62 at Indianapolis. It was mostly cloudy, with a temperature of 56 at Detroit, and 58 at Buffalo. At Chicago, it was cloudy, with a temperature of 62. The current time is 6:56 a.m. Eastern Daylight Time. 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On the latest weather map, high pressure will be overhead today, then move east tonight. Low pressure will approach from the west tonight and track through the Ohio Valley on Monday. High pressure builds south out of Canada for Tuesday and Wednesday. The forecast for the Central Highlands. Today, partly cloudy. Highs in the upper 70s. West winds around 5 miles per hour. Tonight, a chance of rain in the evening, then rain with a chance of thunderstorms after midnight. Lows in the upper 50s. East winds 10 to 15 miles per hour with gusts up to 25 miles per hour. Chance of rain near 100%. Monday, a slight chance of thunderstorms. Showers. Highs in the lower 70s. Southeast winds 10 to 15 miles per hour, becoming north in the afternoon. Chance of rain 90%. Monday night, mostly cloudy. A chance of showers in the evening. Lows in the mid-50s. North winds 10 to 15 miles per hour. Chance of rain 50%. Tuesday, partly cloudy in the morning, then clearing. Highs in the mid-70s. North winds 5 to 10 miles per hour. Tuesday night, mostly clear. Lows in the mid-50s. At 6 a.m., weather reports for selected cities. At Mansfield Lawn Regional Airport, it was partly cloudy. The temperature was 55 degrees, the dew point 49, and the relative humidity 80%. The wind was west, at 5 miles an hour. The pressure was 29.97 inches and rising. Elsewhere across Ohio, skies ranged from partly cloudy to mostly cloudy. It was 52 at Worcester, 51 at Marion, 54 at Toledo Express, 56 at Cleveland, and 55 at Akron-Canton Regional Airport. Youngstown reported 49, Cincinnati reported 66, Dayton reported 59, Findlay reported 52, and Columbus reported 55. Reports from nearby cities outside Ohio, it was partly cloudy, with a temperature of 57 at Pittsburgh, and 62 at Indianapolis. It was mostly cloudy, with a temperature of 56 at Detroit, and 58 at Buffalo. At Chicago, it was cloudy, with a temperature of 62. The current time is 6:59 a.m. Eastern Daylight Time. 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

to 15 to 20 knots. Rain likely in the evening, then rain with a slight chance of thunderstorms overnight. Waves 1 foot or less building to 2 to 4 feet. Monday, east winds 15 to 20 knots becoming northeast. Showers likely in the morning, then a chance of showers in the afternoon. Waves 3 to 5 feet. Waves occasionally around 6 feet. Monday night, northeast winds 15 to 20 knots becoming north 10 to 15 knots. Mostly cloudy in the evening, then becoming partly cloudy. Waves 3 to 5 feet subsiding to 1 to 3 feet. Waves occasionally around 6 feet. Winds and waves higher in and near thunderstorms. The water temperature off Toledo is 70 degrees, off Cleveland 66 degrees, and off Derry 68 degrees. The extended forecast for the Central Highlands. Wednesday, mostly sunny. Highs in the upper 70s. Wednesday night, partly cloudy. Lows in the upper 50s. Thursday, partly sunny. A chance of showers and thunderstorms in the afternoon. Highs in the upper 70s. Chance of rain 40%. Thursday night, partly cloudy. A chance of showers and thunderstorms in the evening. Lows in the upper 50s. Chance of rain 40%. Friday, partly cloudy. Highs in the upper 70s. Friday night, partly cloudy. Lows in the upper 50s. Saturday, partly cloudy. Highs around 80. The Mansfield, Ohio climate summary for yesterday, June 20th, 2026. Yesterday's high temperature was 77 degrees. The normal high is 81. Yesterday's low temperature was 53 degrees. The normal low is 60. 0.03 inches of precipitation fell yesterday, which brings the monthly total to 1.42 inches. This is 1.84 inches below the normal amount of 3.26 inches for June. The total precipitation for the year now stands at 20.25 inches, which is 0.56 inches below normal. No snow fell yesterday, which brings the monthly total to 0.0 inches. The total snowfall since July 1st still stands at 29.6 inches. There were no heating degree days yesterday. This leaves the monthly total at 17. The yearly total since July 1st is 5,910. There were no cooling degree days yesterday. This leaves the monthly total at 93. The yearly total since January 1st is 147. The normal high temperature for today is 81 degrees, and the normal low is 60. The record high for today is 96, which last occurred in 1933, and the record low is 40, which occurred in 1940. Sunrise today is at 5:59 a.m. and sunset is at 9:05 p.m. The forecast for the Central Highlands. Today, partly cloudy. Highs in the upper 70s. West winds around 5 miles per hour. Tonight, a chance of rain in the evening, then rain with a chance of thunderstorms after midnight. Lows in the upper 50s. East winds 10 to 15 miles per hour with gusts up to 25 miles per hour. Chance of rain near 100%. Monday, a slight chance of thunderstorms. Showers. Highs in the lower 70s. Southeast winds 10 to 15 miles per hour, becoming north in the afternoon. Chance of rain 90%. Monday night, mostly cloudy. A chance of showers in the evening. Lows in the mid-50s. North winds 10 to 15 miles per hour. Chance of rain 50%. Tuesday, partly cloudy in the morning, then clearing. Highs in the mid-70s. North winds 5 to 10 miles per hour. Tuesday night, mostly clear. Lows in the mid-50s. At 6 a.m., weather reports for selected cities. At Mansfield Lawn Regional Airport, it was partly cloudy. The temperature was 55 degrees, the dew point 49, and the relative humidity 80%. The wind was west, at 5 miles an hour. The pressure was 29.97 inches and rising. Elsewhere across Ohio, skies ranged from partly cloudy to mostly cloudy. It was 52 at Worcester, 51 at Marion, 54 at Toledo Express, 56 at Cleveland, and 55 at Akron-Canton Regional Airport. Youngstown reported 49, Cincinnati reported 66, Dayton reported 59, Findlay reported 52, and Columbus.

just reported 55. Reports from nearby cities outside Ohio, it was partly cloudy, with a temperature of 57 at Pittsburgh and 62 at Indianapolis. It was mostly cloudy, with a temperature of 56 at Detroit and 58 at Buffalo. At Chicago, it was cloudy, with a temperature of 62. The current time is 7:05 a.m. Eastern Daylight Time. 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On the latest weather map, high pressure will be overhead today, then move east tonight. Low pressure will approach from the west tonight and track through the Ohio Valley on Monday. High pressure builds south out of Canada for Tuesday and Wednesday. The forecast for the Central Highlands. Today, partly cloudy. Highs in the upper 70s. West winds around 5 miles per hour. Tonight, a chance of rain in the evening, then rain with a chance of thunderstorms after midnight. Lows in the upper 50s. East winds 10 to 15 miles per hour with gusts up to 25 miles per hour. Chance of rain near 100%. Monday, a slight chance of thunderstorms. Showers. Highs in the lower 70s. Southeast winds 10 to 15 miles per hour, becoming north in the afternoon. Chance of rain 90%. Monday night, mostly cloudy. A chance of showers in the evening. Lows in the mid-50s. North winds 10 to 15 miles per hour. Chance of rain 50%. Tuesday, partly cloudy in the morning, then clearing. Highs in the mid-70s. North winds 5 to 10 miles per hour. Tuesday night, mostly clear. Lows in the mid-50s. At 7 a.m., weather reports for selected cities. At Mansfield-Lom Regional Airport, it was partly cloudy. The temperature was 55 degrees, the dew point 50, and the relative humidity 83%. The wind was west, at 3 miles an hour. The pressure was 29.98 inches and rising. Elsewhere across Ohio, at Cincinnati, it was partly cloudy, with a temperature of 64. It was mostly cloudy, with a temperature of 57 at Toledo Express, 57 at Cleveland, 57 at Akron-Canton Regional Airport, and 56 at Columbus. Reports from nearby cities outside Ohio, at Pittsburgh, it was mostly cloudy, with a temperature of 59. At Chicago, it was cloudy, with a temperature of 61. The current time is 7:08 a.m. Eastern Daylight Time. 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We supply the latest available information for the Central Highlands over station WWG57 from Butler on a frequency of 162.450 MHz. On the latest weather map, high pressure will be overhead today, then move east tonight. Low pressure will approach from the west tonight and track through the Ohio Valley on Monday. High pressure builds south out of Canada for Tuesday and Wednesday. The forecast for the Central Highlands. Today, partly cloudy. Highs in the upper 70s. West winds around 5 miles per hour. Tonight, a chance of rain in the evening, then rain with a chance of thunderstorms after midnight. Lows in the upper 50s. East winds 10 to 15 miles per hour with gusts up to 25 miles per hour. Chance of rain near 100%. Monday, a slight chance of thunderstorms. Showers. Highs in the lower 70s. Southeast winds 10 to 15 miles per hour, becoming north in the afternoon. Chance of rain 90%. Monday night, mostly cloudy. A chance of showers in the evening. Lows in the mid-50s. North winds 10 to 15 miles per hour. Chance of rain 50%. Tuesday, partly cloudy in the morning, then clearing. Highs in the mid-70s. North winds 5 to 10 miles per hour. Tuesday night, mostly clear. Lows in the mid-50s. The extended forecast for the Central Highlands. Wednesday, mostly sunny. Highs in the upper 70s. Wednesday night, partly cloudy. Lows in the upper 50s. Thursday, partly sunny.
a chance of showers and thunderstorms in the afternoon. Highs in the upper 70s. Chance of rain 40%. Thursday night, partly cloudy. A chance of showers and thunderstorms in the evening. Lows in the upper 50s. Chance of rain 40%. Friday, partly cloudy. Highs in the upper 70s. Friday night, partly cloudy. Lows in the upper 50s. Saturday, partly cloudy. Highs around 80. At 7 a.m., weather reports for selected cities. At Mansfield Long Regional Airport, it was partly cloudy. The temperature was 55 degrees, the dew point 50, and the relative humidity 83%. The wind was west, at 3 miles an hour. The pressure was 29.98 inches and rising. Elsewhere across Ohio, at Cincinnati, it was partly cloudy, with a temperature of 64. It was mostly cloudy, with a temperature of 57 at Toledo Express, 57 at Cleveland, 57 at Akron-Canton Regional Airport, and 56 at Columbus. Reports from nearby cities outside Ohio. At Pittsburgh, it was mostly cloudy, with a temperature of 59. At Chicago, it was cloudy, with a temperature of 61. The current time is 7:11 a.m. Eastern Daylight Time. 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We supply the latest available information for the Central Highlands over station WWG57 from Butler on a frequency of 162.450 MHz. On the latest weather map, high pressure will be overhead today, then move east tonight. Low pressure will approach from the west tonight and track through the Ohio Valley on Monday. High pressure builds south out of Canada for Tuesday and Wednesday. The forecast for the Central Highlands. Today, partly cloudy. Highs in the upper 70s. West winds around 5 miles per hour. Tonight, a chance of rain in the evening, then rain with a chance of thunderstorms after midnight. Lows in the upper 50s. East winds 10 to 15 miles per hour with gusts up to 25 miles per hour. Chance of rain near 100%. Monday, a slight chance of thunderstorms. Showers. Highs in the lower 70s. Southeast winds 10 to 15 miles per hour, becoming north in the afternoon. Chance of rain 90%. Monday night, mostly cloudy. A chance of showers in the evening. Lows in the mid-50s. North winds 10 to 15 miles per hour. Chance of rain 50%. Tuesday, partly cloudy in the morning, then clearing. Highs in the mid-70s. North winds 5 to 10 miles per hour. Tuesday night, mostly clear. Lows in the mid-50s. At 7 a.m., weather reports for selected cities. At Mansfield Long Regional Airport, it was partly cloudy. The temperature was 55 degrees, the dew point 50, and the relative humidity 83%. The wind was west, at 3 miles an hour. The pressure was 29.98 inches and rising. Elsewhere across Ohio, at Cincinnati, it was partly cloudy, with a temperature of 64. It was mostly cloudy, with a temperature of 57 at Toledo Express, 57 at Cleveland, 57 at Akron-Canton Regional Airport, and 56 at Columbus. Reports from nearby cities outside Ohio. At Pittsburgh, it was mostly cloudy, with a temperature of 59. At Chicago, it was cloudy, with a temperature of 61. At 7 a.m., weather reports for selected cities. At Mansfield Long Regional Airport, it was mostly cloudy. The temperature was 55 degrees, the dew point 50, and the relative humidity 83%. The wind was west, at 3 miles an hour. The pressure was 29.98 inches and rising. Elsewhere across Ohio, skies ranged from partly cloudy to mostly cloudy. It was 57 at Wooster, 53 at Marion, 57 at Toledo Express, 57 at Cleveland, and 57 at Akron-Canton Regional Airport. Youngstown reported 52, Cincinnati reported 64, Dayton reported 57, Findlay reported 53, and Columbus reported 56. Reports from nearby cities outside Ohio, temperatures were between 58 and 61 degrees. At Indianapolis, it was partly cloudy. It was mostly cloudy at Pittsburgh, Detroit, and Buffalo.
and Chicago, it was cloudy. The Mansfield, Ohio climate summary for yesterday, June 20, 2026. Yesterday's high temperature was 77 degrees. The normal high is 81. Yesterday's low temperature was 53 degrees. The normal low is 60. 0.03 inches of precipitation fell yesterday, which brings the monthly total to 1.42 inches. This is 1.84 inches below the normal amount of 3.26 inches for June. The total precipitation for the year now stands at 20.25 inches, which is 0.56 inches below normal. No snow fell yesterday, which brings the monthly total to 0.0 inches. The total snowfall since July 1st still stands at 29.6 inches. There were no heating degree days yesterday. This leaves the monthly total at 17. The yearly total since July 1st is 5,910. There were no cooling degree days yesterday. This leaves the monthly total at 93. The yearly total since January 1st is 147. The normal high temperature for today is 81 degrees, and the normal low is 60. The record high for today is 96, which last occurred in 1933, and the record low is 40, which occurred in 1940. Sunrise today is at 5:59 a.m. and sunset is at 9:05 p.m. The current time is 7:16 a.m. Eastern Daylight Time. 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On the latest weather map, high pressure will be overhead today, then move east tonight. Low pressure will approach from the west tonight and track through the Ohio Valley on Monday. High pressure builds south out of Canada for Tuesday and Wednesday. The forecast for the Central Highlands. Today, partly cloudy. Highs in the upper 70s. West winds around 5 miles per hour. Tonight, a chance of rain in the evening, then rain with a chance of thunderstorms after midnight. Lows in the upper 50s. East winds 10 to 15 miles per hour with gusts up to 25 miles per hour. Chance of rain near 100%. Monday, a slight chance of thunderstorms. Showers. Highs in the lower 70s. Southeast winds 10 to 15 miles per hour, becoming north in the afternoon. Chance of rain 90%. Monday night, mostly cloudy. A chance of showers in the evening. Lows in the mid-50s. North winds 10 to 15 miles per hour. Chance of rain 50%. Tuesday, partly cloudy in the morning, then clearing. Highs in the mid-70s. North winds 5 to 10 miles per hour. Tuesday night, mostly clear. Lows in the mid-50s. At 7 a.m., weather reports for selected cities. At Mansfield Long Regional Airport, it was mostly cloudy. The temperature was 55 degrees, the dew point 50, and the relative humidity 83%. The wind was west, at 3 miles an hour. The pressure was 29.98 inches and rising. Elsewhere across Ohio, skies ranged from partly cloudy to mostly cloudy. It was 57 at Wooster, 53 at Marion, 57 at Toledo Express, 57 at Cleveland, and 57 at Akron-Canton Regional Airport. Youngstown reported 52, Cincinnati reported 64, Dayton reported 57, Findlay reported 53, and Columbus reported 56. Reports from nearby cities outside Ohio, temperatures were between 58 and 61 degrees. At Indianapolis, it was partly cloudy. It was mostly cloudy at Pittsburgh, Detroit, and Buffalo. At Chicago, it was cloudy. The current time is 7:19 a.m. Eastern Daylight Time. 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On the latest weather map, high pressure will be overhead today, then move east tonight. Low pressure will approach from the west tonight and track through the Ohio Valley on Monday. High pressure builds south out of Canada for Tuesday and Wednesday.
the forecast for the Central Highlands. Today, partly cloudy. Highs in the upper 70s. West winds around 5 miles per hour. Tonight, a chance of rain in the evening, then rain with a chance of thunderstorms after midnight. Lows in the upper 50s. East winds 10 to 15 miles per hour with gusts up to 25 miles per hour. Chance of rain near 100%. Monday, a slight chance of thunderstorms. Showers. Highs in the lower 70s. Southeast winds 10 to 15 miles per hour, becoming north in the afternoon. Chance of rain 90%. Monday night, mostly cloudy. A chance of showers in the evening. Lows in the mid-50s. North winds 10 to 15 miles per hour. Chance of rain 50%. Tuesday, partly cloudy in the morning, then clearing. Highs in the mid-70s. North winds 5 to 10 miles per hour. Tuesday night, mostly clear. Lows in the mid-50s. At 7 a.m., weather reports for selected cities. At Mansfield Lawn Regional Airport, it was mostly cloudy. The temperature was 55 degrees, the dew point 50, and the relative humidity 83%. The wind was west, at 3 miles an hour. The pressure was 29.98 inches and rising. Elsewhere across Ohio, skies ranged from partly cloudy to mostly cloudy. It was 57 at Wooster, 53 at Marion, 57 at Toledo Express, 57 at Cleveland, and 57 at Akron-Canton Regional Airport. Youngstown reported 52, Cincinnati reported 64, Dayton reported 57, Findlay reported 53, and Columbus reported 56. Reports from nearby cities outside Ohio, temperatures were between 58 and 61 degrees. At Indianapolis, it was partly cloudy. It was mostly cloudy at Pittsburgh, Detroit, and Buffalo. At Chicago, it was cloudy. The current time is 7:22 a.m. Eastern Daylight Time. 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We supply the latest available information for the Central Highlands over station WWG 57 from Butler on a frequency of 162.450 MHz. On the latest weather map, high pressure will be overhead today, then move east tonight. Low pressure will approach from the west tonight and track through the Ohio Valley on Monday. High pressure builds south out of Canada for Tuesday and Wednesday. The forecast for the Central Highlands. Today, partly cloudy. Highs in the upper 70s. West winds around 5 miles per hour. Tonight, a chance of rain in the evening, then rain with a chance of thunderstorms after midnight. Lows in the upper 50s. East winds 10 to 15 miles per hour with gusts up to 25 miles per hour. Chance of rain near 100%. Monday, a slight chance of thunderstorms. Showers. Highs in the lower 70s. Southeast winds 10 to 15 miles per hour, becoming north in the afternoon. Chance of rain 90%. Monday night, mostly cloudy. A chance of showers in the evening. Lows in the mid-50s. North winds 10 to 15 miles per hour. Chance of rain 50%. Tuesday, partly cloudy in the morning, then clearing. Highs in the mid-70s. North winds 5 to 10 miles per hour. Tuesday night, mostly clear. Lows in the mid-50s. At 7 a.m., weather reports for selected cities. At Mansfield Lawn Regional Airport, it was mostly cloudy. The temperature was 55 degrees, the dew point 50, and the relative humidity 83%. The wind was west, at 3 miles an hour. The pressure was 29.98 inches and rising. Elsewhere across Ohio, skies ranged from partly cloudy to mostly cloudy. It was 57 at Wooster, 53 at Marion, 57 at Toledo Express, 57 at Cleveland, and 57 at Akron-Canton Regional Airport. Youngstown reported 52, Cincinnati reported 64, Dayton reported 57, Findlay reported 53, and Columbus reported 56. Reports from nearby cities outside Ohio, temperatures were between 58 and 61 degrees. At Indianapolis, it was partly cloudy. It was mostly cloudy at Pittsburgh, Detroit, and Buffalo. At Chicago, it was cloudy.
The current time is 7:25 a.m. Eastern Daylight Time. 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On the latest weather map, high pressure will be overhead today, then move east tonight. Low pressure will approach from the west tonight and track through the Ohio Valley on Monday. High pressure builds south out of Canada for Tuesday and Wednesday. The forecast for the Central Highlands. Today, partly cloudy. Highs in the upper 70s. West winds around 5 miles per hour. Tonight, a chance of rain in the evening, then rain with a chance of thunderstorms after midnight. Lows in the upper 50s. East winds 10 to 15 miles per hour with gusts up to 25 miles per hour. Chance of rain near 100%. Monday, a slight chance of thunderstorms. Showers. Highs in the lower 70s. Southeast winds 10 to 15 miles per hour, becoming north in the afternoon. Chance of rain 90%. Monday night, mostly cloudy. A chance of showers in the evening. Lows in the mid-50s. North winds 10 to 15 miles per hour. Chance of rain 50%. Tuesday, partly cloudy in the morning, then clearing. Highs in the mid-70s. North winds 5 to 10 miles per hour. Tuesday night, mostly clear. Lows in the mid-50s. At 7 a.m., weather reports for selected cities. At Mansfield Long Regional Airport, it was mostly cloudy. The temperature was 55 degrees, the dew point 50, and the relative humidity 83%. The wind was west, at 3 miles an hour. The pressure was 29.98 inches and rising. Elsewhere across Ohio, skies ranged from partly cloudy to mostly cloudy. It was 57 at Wooster, 53 at Marion, 57 at Toledo Express, 57 at Cleveland, and 57 at Akron-Canton Regional Airport. Youngstown reported 52, Cincinnati reported 64, Dayton reported 57, Findlay reported 53, and Columbus reported 56. Reports from nearby cities outside Ohio, temperatures were between 58 and 61 degrees. At Indianapolis, it was partly cloudy. It was mostly cloudy at Pittsburgh, Detroit, and Buffalo. At Chicago, it was cloudy. The current time is 7:28 a.m. Eastern Daylight Time. 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On the latest weather map, high pressure will be overhead today, then move east tonight. Low pressure will approach from the west tonight and track through the Ohio Valley on Monday. High pressure builds south out of Canada for Tuesday and Wednesday. The forecast for the Central Highlands. Today, partly cloudy. Highs in the upper 70s. West winds around 5 miles per hour. Tonight, a chance of rain in the evening, then rain with a chance of thunderstorms after midnight. Lows in the upper 50s. East winds 10 to 15 miles per hour with gusts up to 25 miles per hour. Chance of rain near 100%. Monday, a slight chance of thunderstorms. Showers. Highs in the lower 70s. Southeast winds 10 to 15 miles per hour, becoming north in the afternoon. Chance of rain 90%. Monday night, mostly cloudy. A chance of showers in the evening. Lows in the mid-50s. North winds 10 to 15 miles per hour. Chance of rain 50%. Tuesday, partly cloudy in the morning, then clearing. Highs in the mid-70s. North winds 5 to 10 miles per hour. Tuesday night, mostly clear. Lows in the mid-50s. The Mansfield, Ohio climate summary for yesterday, June 20, 2026. Yesterday's high temperature was 77 degrees. The normal high is 81. Yesterday's low temperature was 53 degrees. The normal low is 60. 0.03 inches of precipitation fell yesterday, which brings the monthly total to 1.42 inches.
This is 1.84 inches below the normal amount of 3.26 inches for June. The total precipitation for the year now stands at 20.25 inches, which is 0.56 inches below normal. No snow fell yesterday, which brings the monthly total to 0.0 inches. The total snowfall since July 1st still stands at 29.6 inches. There were no heating degree days yesterday. This leaves the monthly total at 17. The yearly total since July 1st is 5,910. There were no cooling degree days yesterday. This leaves the monthly total at 93. The yearly total since January 1st is 147. The normal high temperature for today is 81 degrees, and the normal low is 60. The record high for today is 96, which last occurred in 1933, and the record low is 40, which occurred in 1940. Sunrise today is at 5:59 a.m. and sunset is at 9:05 p.m. At 7 a.m., weather reports for selected cities. At Mansfield Long Regional Airport, it was mostly cloudy. The temperature was 55 degrees, the dew point 50, and the relative humidity 83%. The wind was west, at 3 miles an hour. The pressure was 29.98 inches and rising. Elsewhere across Ohio, skies ranged from partly cloudy to mostly cloudy. It was 57 at Wooster, 53 at Marion, 57 at Toledo Express, 57 at Cleveland, and 57 at Akron-Canton Regional Airport. Youngstown reported 52, Cincinnati reported 64, Dayton reported 57, Findlay reported 53, and Columbus reported 56. Reports from nearby cities outside Ohio, temperatures were between 58 and 61 degrees. At Indianapolis, it was partly cloudy. It was mostly cloudy at Pittsburgh, Detroit, and Buffalo. At Chicago, it was cloudy. The current time is 7:32 a.m. Eastern Daylight Time. 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On the latest weather map, high pressure will be overhead today, then move east tonight. Low pressure will approach from the west tonight and track through the Ohio Valley on Monday. High pressure builds south out of Canada for Tuesday and Wednesday. The forecast for the Central Highlands. Today, partly cloudy. Today, partly cloudy. Highs in the upper 70s. West winds around 5 miles per hour. Tonight, a chance of rain in the evening, then rain with a chance of thunderstorms after midnight. Lows in the upper 50s. East winds 10 to 15 miles per hour with gusts up to 25 miles per hour. Chance of rain near 100%. Monday, a slight chance of thunderstorms. Showers. Highs in the lower 70s. Southeast winds 10 to 15 miles per hour, becoming north in the afternoon. Chance of rain 90%. Monday night, mostly cloudy. A chance of showers in the evening. Lows in the mid-50s. North winds 10 to 15 miles per hour. Chance of rain 50%. Tuesday, partly cloudy in the morning, then clearing. Highs in the mid-70s. North winds 5 to 10 miles per hour. Tuesday night, mostly clear. Lows in the mid-50s. At 7 a.m., weather reports for selected cities. At Mansfield Long Regional Airport, it was mostly cloudy. The temperature was 55 degrees, the dew point 50, and the relative humidity 83%. The wind was west, at 3 miles an hour. The pressure was 29.98 inches and rising. Elsewhere across Ohio, skies ranged from partly cloudy to mostly cloudy. It was 57 at Wooster, 53 at Marion, 57 at Toledo Express, 57 at Cleveland, and 57 at Akron-Canton Regional Airport. Youngstown reported 52, Cincinnati reported 64, Dayton reported 57, Findlay reported 53, and Columbus reported 56. Reports from nearby cities outside Ohio, temperatures were between 58 and 61 degrees. At Indianapolis, it was partly cloudy. It was mostly cloudy at Pittsburgh, Detroit, and Buffalo. At Chicago, it was cloudy.
The current time is 7:35 a.m. Eastern Daylight Time. 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On the latest weather map, high pressure will be overhead today, then move east tonight. Low pressure will approach from the west tonight and track through the Ohio Valley on Monday. High pressure builds south out of Canada for Tuesday and Wednesday. The forecast for the Central Highlands. Today, partly cloudy. Highs in the upper 70s. West winds around 5 miles per hour. Tonight, a chance of rain in the evening, then rain with a chance of thunderstorms after midnight. Lows in the upper 50s. East winds 10 to 15 miles per hour with gusts up to 25 miles per hour. Chance of rain near 100%. Monday, a slight chance of thunderstorms. Showers. Highs in the lower 70s. Southeast winds 10 to 15 miles per hour, becoming north in the afternoon. Chance of rain 90%. Monday night, mostly cloudy. A chance of showers in the evening. Lows in the mid-50s. North winds 10 to 15 miles per hour. Chance of rain 50%. Tuesday, partly cloudy in the morning, then clearing. Highs in the mid-70s. North winds 5 to 10 miles per hour. Tuesday night, mostly clear. Lows in the mid-50s. At 7 a.m., weather reports for selected cities. At Mansfield Long Regional Airport, it was mostly cloudy. The temperature was 55 degrees, the dew point 50, and the relative humidity 83%. The wind was west, at 3 miles an hour. The pressure was 29.98 inches and rising. Elsewhere across Ohio, skies ranged from partly cloudy to mostly cloudy. It was 57 at Wooster, 53 at Marion, 57 at Toledo Express, 57 at Cleveland, and 57 at Akron-Canton Regional Airport. Youngstown reported 52, Cincinnati reported 64, Dayton reported 57, Findlay reported 53, and Columbus reported 56. Reports from nearby cities outside Ohio, temperatures were between 58 and 61 degrees. At Indianapolis, it was partly cloudy. It was mostly cloudy at Pittsburgh, Detroit, and Buffalo. At Chicago, it was cloudy. The current time is 7:38 a.m. Eastern Daylight Time. 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On the latest weather map, high pressure will be overhead today, then move east tonight. Low pressure will approach from the west tonight and track through the Ohio Valley on Monday. High pressure builds south out of Canada for Tuesday and Wednesday. The forecast for the Central Highlands. Today, partly cloudy. Highs in the upper 70s. West winds around 5 miles per hour. Tonight, a chance of rain in the evening, then rain with a chance of thunderstorms after midnight. Lows in the upper 50s. East winds 10 to 15 miles per hour with gusts up to 25 miles per hour. Chance of rain near 100%. Monday, a slight chance of thunderstorms. Showers. Highs in the lower 70s. Southeast winds 10 to 15 miles per hour, becoming north in the afternoon. Chance of rain 90%. Monday night, mostly cloudy. A chance of showers in the evening. Lows in the mid-50s. North winds 10 to 15 miles per hour. Chance of rain 50%. Tuesday, partly cloudy in the morning, then clearing. Highs in the mid-70s. North winds 5 to 10 miles per hour. Tuesday night, mostly clear. Lows in the mid-50s. At 7 a.m., weather reports for selected cities. At Mansfield Long Regional Airport, it was mostly cloudy. The temperature was 55 degrees, the dew point 50, and the relative humidity 83%. The wind was west, at 3 miles an hour. The pressure was 29.98 inches and rising. Elsewhere across Ohio,
Skies ranged from partly cloudy to mostly cloudy. It was 57 at Wooster, 53 at Marion, 57 at Toledo Express, 57 at Cleveland, and 57 at Akron-Canton Regional Airport. Youngstown reported 52, Cincinnati reported 64, Dayton reported 57, Findlay reported 53, and Columbus reported 56. Reports from nearby cities outside Ohio, temperatures were between 58 and 61 degrees. At Indianapolis, it was partly cloudy. It was mostly cloudy at Pittsburgh, Detroit, and Buffalo. At Chicago, it was cloudy. The current time is 7:41 a.m. Eastern Daylight Time. 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On the latest weather map, high pressure will be overhead today, then move east tonight. Low pressure will approach from the west tonight and track through the Ohio Valley on Monday. High pressure builds south out of Canada for Tuesday and Wednesday. The forecast for the Central Highlands. Today, partly cloudy. Highs in the upper 70s. West winds around 5 miles per hour. Tonight, a chance of rain in the evening, then rain with a chance of thunderstorms after midnight. Lows in the upper 50s. East winds 10 to 15 miles per hour with gusts up to 25 miles per hour. Chance of rain near 100%. Monday, a slight chance of thunderstorms. Showers. Highs in the lower 70s. Southeast winds 10 to 15 miles per hour, becoming north in the afternoon. Chance of rain 90%. Monday night, mostly cloudy. A chance of showers in the evening. Lows in the mid-50s. North winds 10 to 15 miles per hour. Chance of rain 50%. Tuesday, partly cloudy in the morning, then clearing. Highs in the mid-70s. North winds 5 to 10 miles per hour. Tuesday night, mostly clear. Lows in the mid-50s. At 7 a.m., weather reports for selected cities. At Mansfield-Lom Regional Airport, it was mostly cloudy. The temperature was 55 degrees, the dew point 50, and the relative humidity 83%. The wind was west, at 3 miles an hour. The pressure was 29.98 inches and rising. Elsewhere across Ohio, skies ranged from partly cloudy to mostly cloudy. It was 57 at Wooster, 53 at Marion, 57 at Toledo Express, 57 at Cleveland, and 57 at Akron-Canton Regional Airport. Youngstown reported 52, Cincinnati reported 64, Dayton reported 57, Findlay reported 53, and Columbus reported 56. Reports from nearby cities outside Ohio, temperatures were between 58 and 61 degrees. At Indianapolis, it was partly cloudy. It was mostly cloudy at Pittsburgh, Detroit, and Buffalo. At Chicago, it was cloudy. The current time is 7:43 a.m. Eastern Daylight Time. 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On the latest weather map, high pressure will be overhead today, then move east tonight. Low pressure will approach from the west tonight and track through the Ohio Valley on Monday. High pressure builds south out of Canada for Tuesday and Wednesday. The forecast for the Central Highlands. Today, partly cloudy. Highs in the upper 70s. West winds around 5 miles per hour. Tonight, a chance of rain in the evening, then rain with a chance of thunderstorms after midnight. Lows in the upper 50s. East winds 10 to 15 miles per hour with gusts up to 25 miles per hour. Chance of rain near 100%. Monday, a slight chance of thunderstorms. Showers. Highs in the lower 70s. Southeast winds 10 to 15 miles per hour, becoming north in the afternoon. Chance of rain 90%. Monday night, mostly cloudy. A chance of showers in the evening. Lows in the mid-50s. North winds 10 to 15 miles per hour.
chance of rain 50%. Tuesday, partly cloudy in the morning, then clearing. Highs in the mid-70s. North winds 5 to 10 miles per hour. Tuesday night, mostly clear. Lows in the mid-50s. The Mansfield, Ohio climate summary for yesterday, June 20, 2026. Yesterday's high temperature was 77 degrees. The normal high is 81. Yesterday's low temperature was 53 degrees. The normal low is 60. 0.03 inches of precipitation fell yesterday, which brings the monthly total to 1.42 inches. This is 1.84 inches below the normal amount of 3.26 inches for June. The total precipitation for the year now stands at 20.25 inches, which is 0.56 inches below normal. No snow fell yesterday, which brings the monthly total to 0.0 inches. The total snowfall since July 1st still stands at 29.6 inches. There were no heating degree days yesterday. This leaves the monthly total at 17. The yearly total since July 1st is 5,910. There were no cooling degree days yesterday. This leaves the monthly total at 93. The yearly total since January 1st is 147. The normal high temperature for today is 81 degrees, and the normal low is 60. The record high for today is 96, which last occurred in 1933, and the record low is 40, which occurred in 1940. Sunrise today is at 5:59 a.m. and sunset is at 9:05 p.m. At 7 a.m., weather reports for selected cities. At Mansfield Long Regional Airport, it was mostly cloudy. The temperature was 55 degrees, the dew point 50, and the relative humidity 83%. The wind was west, at 3 miles an hour. The pressure was 29.98 inches and rising. Elsewhere across Ohio, skies ranged from partly cloudy to mostly cloudy. It was 57 at Wooster, 53 at Marion, 57 at Toledo Express, 57 at Cleveland, and 57 at Akron-Canton Regional Airport. Youngstown reported 52, Cincinnati reported 64, Dayton reported 57, Findlay reported 53, and Columbus reported 56. Reports from nearby cities outside Ohio, temperatures were between 58 and 61 degrees. At Indianapolis, it was partly cloudy. It was mostly cloudy at Pittsburgh, Detroit, and Buffalo. At Chicago, it was cloudy. The current time is 7:48 a.m. Eastern Daylight Time. 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On the latest weather map, high pressure will be overhead today, then move east tonight. Low pressure will approach from the west tonight and track through the Ohio Valley on Monday. High pressure builds south out of Canada for Tuesday and Wednesday. The forecast for the Central Highlands. Today, partly cloudy. Highs in the upper 70s. West winds around 5 miles per hour. Tonight, a chance of rain in the evening, then rain with a chance of thunderstorms after midnight. Lows in the upper 50s. East winds 10 to 15 miles per hour with gusts up to 25 miles per hour. Chance of rain near 100%. Monday, a slight chance of thunderstorms. Showers. Highs in the lower 70s. Southeast winds 10 to 15 miles per hour, becoming north in the afternoon. Chance of rain 90%. Monday night, mostly cloudy. A chance of showers in the evening. Lows in the mid-50s. North winds 10 to 15 miles per hour. Chance of rain 50%. Tuesday, partly cloudy in the morning, then clearing. Highs in the mid-70s. North winds 5 to 10 miles per hour. Tuesday night, mostly clear. Lows in the mid-50s. At 7 a.m., weather reports for selected cities. At Mansfield Long Regional Airport, it was mostly cloudy. The temperature was 55 degrees, the dew point 50, and the relative humidity 83%. The wind was west, at 3 miles an hour. The pressure was 29.98 inches and rising. Elsewhere across Ohio, skies ranged from partly cloudy to mostly cloudy.
It was 57 at Wooster, 53 at Marion, 57 at Toledo Express, 57 at Cleveland, and 57 at Akron-Canton Regional Airport. Youngstown reported 52, Cincinnati reported 64, Dayton reported 57, Findlay reported 53, and Columbus reported 56. Reports from nearby cities outside Ohio, temperatures were between 58 and 61 degrees. At Indianapolis, it was partly cloudy. It was mostly cloudy at Pittsburgh, Detroit, and Buffalo. At Chicago, it was cloudy. The current time is 7:50 a.m. Eastern Daylight Time. 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We supply the latest available information for the Central Highlands over station WWG 57 from Butler on a frequency of 162.450 MHz. On the latest weather map, high pressure will be overhead today, then move east tonight. Low pressure will approach from the west tonight and track through the Ohio Valley on Monday. High pressure builds south out of Canada for Tuesday and Wednesday. The forecast for the Central Highlands. Today, partly cloudy. Highs in the upper 70s. West winds around 5 miles per hour. Tonight, a chance of rain in the evening, then rain with a chance of thunderstorms after midnight. Lows in the upper 50s. East winds 10 to 15 miles per hour with gusts up to 25 miles per hour. Chance of rain near 100%. Monday, a slight chance of thunderstorms. Showers. Highs in the lower 70s. Southeast winds 10 to 15 miles per hour, becoming north in the afternoon. Chance of rain 90%. Monday night, mostly cloudy. A chance of showers in the evening. Lows in the mid-50s. North winds 10 to 15 miles per hour. Chance of rain 50%. Tuesday, partly cloudy in the morning, then clearing. Highs in the mid-70s. North winds 5 to 10 miles per hour. Tuesday night, mostly clear. Lows in the mid-50s. At 7 a.m., weather reports for selected cities. At Mansfield-Lom Regional Airport, it was mostly cloudy. The temperature was 55 degrees, the dew point 50, and the relative humidity 83%. The wind was west, at 3 miles an hour. The pressure was 29.98 inches and rising. Elsewhere across Ohio, skies ranged from partly cloudy to mostly cloudy. It was 57 at Wooster, 53 at Marion, 57 at Toledo Express, 57 at Cleveland, and 57 at Akron-Canton Regional Airport. Youngstown reported 52, Cincinnati reported 64, Dayton reported 57, Findlay reported 53, and Columbus reported 56. Reports from nearby cities outside Ohio, temperatures were between 58 and 61 degrees. At Indianapolis, it was partly cloudy. It was mostly cloudy at Pittsburgh, Detroit, and Buffalo. At Chicago, it was cloudy. The current time is 7:53 a.m. Eastern Daylight Time. 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We supply the latest available information for the Central Highlands over station WWG 57 from Butler on a frequency of 162.450 MHz. On the latest weather map, high pressure will be overhead today, then move east tonight. Low pressure will approach from the west tonight and track through the Ohio Valley on Monday. High pressure builds south out of Canada for Tuesday and Wednesday. The forecast for the Central Highlands. Today, partly cloudy. Highs in the upper 70s. West winds around 5 miles per hour. Tonight, a chance of rain in the evening, then rain with a chance of thunderstorms after midnight. Lows in the upper 50s. East winds 10 to 15 miles per hour with gusts up to 25 miles per hour. Chance of rain near 100%. Monday, a slight chance of thunderstorms. Showers. Highs in the lower 70s. Southeast winds 10 to 15 miles per hour, becoming north in the afternoon. Chance of rain 90%. Monday night, mostly cloudy. A chance of showers in the evening. Lows in the mid-50s. North winds 10 to 15 miles per hour. Chance of rain 50%.
Tuesday, partly cloudy in the morning, then clearing. Highs in the mid-70s. North winds 5 to 10 miles per hour. Tuesday night, mostly clear. Lows in the mid-50s. At 7 a.m., weather reports for selected cities. At Mansfield Long Regional Airport, it was mostly cloudy. The temperature was 55 degrees, the dew point 50, and the relative humidity 83%. The wind was west, at 3 miles an hour. The pressure was 29.98 inches and rising. Elsewhere across Ohio, skies ranged from partly cloudy to mostly cloudy. It was 57 at Wooster, 53 at Marion, 57 at Toledo Express, 57 at Cleveland, and 57 at Akron-Canton Regional Airport. Youngstown reported 52, Cincinnati reported 64, Dayton reported 57, Findlay reported 53, and Columbus reported 56. Reports from nearby cities outside Ohio, temperatures were between 58 and 61 degrees. At Indianapolis, it was partly cloudy. It was mostly cloudy at Pittsburgh, Detroit, and Buffalo. At Chicago, it was cloudy. The current time is 7:56 a.m. Eastern Daylight Time. 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We supply the latest available information for the Central Highlands over station WWG 57 from Butler on a frequency of 162.450 MHz. On the latest weather map, high pressure will be overhead today, then move east tonight. Low pressure will approach from the west tonight and track through the Ohio Valley on Monday. High pressure builds south out of Canada for Tuesday and Wednesday. The forecast for the Central Highlands. Today, partly cloudy. Highs in the upper 70s. West winds around 5 miles per hour. Tonight, a chance of rain in the evening, then rain with a chance of thunderstorms after midnight. Lows in the upper 50s. East winds 10 to 15 miles per hour with gusts up to 25 miles per hour. Chance of rain near 100%. Monday, a slight chance of thunderstorms. Showers. Highs in the lower 70s. Southeast winds 10 to 15 miles per hour, becoming north in the afternoon. Chance of rain 90%. Monday night, mostly cloudy. A chance of showers in the evening. Lows in the mid-50s. North winds 10 to 15 miles per hour. Chance of rain 50%. Tuesday, partly cloudy in the morning, then clearing. Highs in the mid-70s. North winds 5 to 10 miles per hour. Tuesday night, mostly clear. Lows in the mid-50s. At 7 a.m., weather reports for selected cities. At Mansfield Long Regional Airport, it was mostly cloudy. The temperature was 55 degrees, the dew point 50, and the relative humidity 83%. The wind was west, at 3 miles an hour. The pressure was 29.98 inches and rising. Elsewhere across Ohio, skies ranged from partly cloudy to mostly cloudy. It was 57 at Wooster, 53 at Marion, 57 at Toledo Express, 57 at Cleveland, and 57 at Akron-Canton Regional Airport. Youngstown reported 52, Cincinnati reported 64, Dayton reported 57, Findlay reported 53, and Columbus reported 56. Reports from nearby cities outside Ohio, temperatures were between 58 and 61 degrees. At Indianapolis, it was partly cloudy. It was mostly cloudy at Pittsburgh, Detroit, and Buffalo. At Chicago, it was cloudy. The current time is 7:59 a.m. Eastern Daylight Time. 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We supply the latest available information for the Central Highlands over station WWG 57 from Butler on a frequency of 162.450 MHz. On the latest weather map, high pressure will be overhead today, then move east tonight. Low pressure will approach from the west tonight and track through the Ohio Valley on Monday. High pressure builds south out of Canada for Tuesday and Wednesday. The Nearshore Marine Forecast. For the following marine location, the islands to Vermilion. Small craft advisory in effect from late tonight through Monday afternoon. Today,
Northwest winds 10 knots or less becoming east. Mostly sunny this morning, then becoming mostly cloudy. Waves 1 foot or less.

cloudy. Waves 3 to 5 feet subsiding to 1 to 3 feet. Waves occasionally around 6 feet. Winds and waves higher in and near thunderstorms. The water temperature off Toledo is 70 degrees, off Cleveland 66 degrees, and off Erie 68 degrees. The Mansfield, Ohio climate summary for yesterday, June 20, 2026. Yesterday's high temperature was 77 degrees. The normal high is 81. Yesterday's low temperature was 53 degrees. The normal low is 60. 0.03 inches of precipitation fell yesterday, which brings the monthly total to 1.42 inches. This is 1.84 inches below the normal amount of 3.26 inches for June. The total precipitation for the year now stands at 20.25 inches, which is 0.56 inches below normal. No snow fell yesterday, which brings the monthly total to 0.0 inches. The total snowfall since July 1st still stands at 29.6 inches. There were no heating degree days yesterday. This leaves the monthly total at 17. The yearly total since July 1st is 5,910. There were no cooling degree days yesterday. This leaves the monthly total at 93. The yearly total since January 1st is 147. The normal high temperature for today is 81 degrees, and the normal low is 60. The record high for today is 96, which last occurred in 1933, and the record low is 40, which occurred in 1940. Sunrise today is at 5:59 a.m. and sunset is at 9:05 p.m. The forecast for the Central Highlands. Today, partly cloudy. Highs in the upper 70s. West winds around 5 miles per hour. Tonight, a chance of rain in the evening, then rain with a chance of thunderstorms after midnight. Lows in the upper 50s. East winds 10 to 15 miles per hour with gusts up to 25 miles per hour. Chance of rain near 100%. Monday, a slight chance of thunderstorms. Showers. Highs in the lower 70s. Southeast winds 10 to 15 miles per hour, becoming north in the afternoon. Chance of rain 90%. Monday night, mostly cloudy. A chance of showers in the evening. Lows in the mid-50s. North winds 10 to 15 miles per hour. Chance of rain 50%. Tuesday, partly cloudy in the morning, then clearing. Highs in the mid-70s. North winds 5 to 10 miles per hour. Tuesday night, mostly clear. Lows in the mid-50s. At 7 a.m., weather reports for selected cities. At Mansfield-Lom Regional Airport, it was mostly cloudy. The temperature was 55 degrees, the dew point 50, and the relative humidity 83%. The wind was west, at 3 miles an hour. The pressure was 29.98 inches and rising. Elsewhere across Ohio, skies ranged from partly cloudy to mostly cloudy. It was 57 at Wooster, 53 at Marion, 57 at Toledo Express, 57 at Cleveland, and 57 at Akron-Canton Regional Airport. Youngstown reported 52, Cincinnati reported 64, Dayton reported 57, Findlay reported 53, and Columbus reported 56. Reports from nearby cities outside Ohio, temperatures were between 58 and 61 degrees. At Indianapolis, it was partly cloudy. It was mostly cloudy at Pittsburgh, Detroit, and Buffalo. At Chicago, it was cloudy. The current time is 8:05 a.m. Eastern Daylight Time. 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We supply the latest available information for the Central Highlands over station WWG 57 from Butler on a frequency of 162.450 MHz. On the latest weather map, high pressure will be overhead today, then move east tonight. Low pressure will approach from the west tonight and track through the Ohio Valley on Monday. High pressure builds south out of Canada for Tuesday and Wednesday. The forecast for the Central Highlands. Today, partly cloudy. Highs in the upper 70s. West winds around 5 miles per hour. Tonight, a chance of rain in the evening, then rain with a chance of thunderstorms after midnight. Lows in the upper 50s. East winds 10 to 15 miles per hour with gusts up to 25 miles.

miles per hour. Chance of rain near 100%. Monday, a slight chance of thunderstorms. Showers. Highs in the lower 70s. Southeast winds 10 to 15 miles per hour, becoming north in the afternoon. Chance of rain 90%. Monday night, mostly cloudy. A chance of showers in the evening. Lows in the mid-50s. North winds 10 to 15 miles per hour. Chance of rain 50%. Tuesday, partly cloudy in the morning, then clearing. Highs in the mid-70s. North winds 5 to 10 miles per hour. Tuesday night, mostly clear. Lows in the mid-50s. The extended forecast for the Central Highlands. Wednesday, mostly sunny. Highs in the upper 70s. Wednesday night, partly cloudy. Lows in the upper 50s. Thursday, partly sunny. A chance of showers and thunderstorms in the afternoon. Highs in the upper 70s. Chance of rain 40%. Thursday night, partly cloudy. A chance of showers and thunderstorms in the evening. Lows in the upper 50s. Chance of rain 40%. Friday, partly cloudy. Highs in the upper 70s. Friday night, partly cloudy. Lows in the upper 50s. Saturday, partly cloudy. Highs around 80. At 8 a.m., weather reports for selected cities. At Mansfield Long Regional Airport, it was partly sunny. The temperature was 58 degrees, the dew point 51, and the relative humidity 78%. The wind was calm. The pressure was 30.00 inches and rising. Elsewhere across Ohio, skies ranged from mostly sunny to partly sunny. It was 61 at Worcester, 58 at Marion, 61 at Toledo Express, 61 at Cleveland, and 61 at Akron-Canton Regional Airport. Youngstown reported 59, Cincinnati reported 66, Dayton reported 60, Findlay reported 57, and Columbus reported 61. Reports from nearby cities outside Ohio, temperatures were between 61 and 64 degrees. It was mostly sunny at Buffalo and Indianapolis. It was partly sunny at Pittsburgh and Detroit. At Chicago, it was cloudy. The current time is 8:08 a.m. Eastern Daylight Time. 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On the latest weather map, high pressure will be overhead today, then move east tonight. Low pressure will approach from the west tonight and track through the Ohio Valley on Monday. High pressure builds south out of Canada for Tuesday and Wednesday. The forecast for the Central Highlands. Today, partly cloudy. Highs in the upper 70s. West winds around 5 miles per hour. Tonight, a chance of rain in the evening, then rain with a chance of thunderstorms after midnight. Lows in the upper 50s. East winds 10 to 15 miles per hour with gusts up to 25 miles per hour. Chance of rain near 100%. Monday, a slight chance of thunderstorms. Showers. Highs in the lower 70s. Southeast winds 10 to 15 miles per hour, becoming north in the afternoon. Chance of rain 90%. Monday night, mostly cloudy. A chance of showers in the evening. Lows in the mid-50s. North winds 10 to 15 miles per hour. Chance of rain 50%. Tuesday, partly cloudy in the morning, then clearing. Highs in the mid-70s. North winds 5 to 10 miles per hour. Tuesday night, mostly clear. Lows in the mid-50s. The extended forecast for the Central Highlands. Wednesday, mostly sunny. Highs in the upper 70s. Wednesday night, partly cloudy. Lows in the upper 50s. Thursday, partly sunny. A chance of showers and thunderstorms in the afternoon. Highs in the upper 70s. Chance of rain 40%. Thursday night, partly cloudy. A chance of showers and thunderstorms in the evening. Lows in the upper 50s. Chance of rain 40%. Friday, partly cloudy. Highs in the upper 70s.
Friday night, partly cloudy. Lows in the upper 50s. Saturday, partly cloudy. Highs around 80. At 8 a.m., weather reports for selected cities. At Mansfield Long Regional Airport, it was partly sunny. The temperature was 58 degrees, the dew point 51, and the relative humidity 78%. The wind was calm. The pressure was 30.00 inches and rising. Elsewhere across Ohio, skies ranged from mostly sunny to partly sunny. It was 61 at Worcester, 58 at Marion, 61 at Toledo Express, 61 at Cleveland, and 61 at Akron-Canton Regional Airport. Youngstown reported 59, Cincinnati reported 66, Dayton reported 60, Findlay reported 57, and Columbus reported 61. Reports from nearby cities outside Ohio, temperatures were between 61 and 64 degrees. It was mostly sunny at Buffalo and Indianapolis. It was partly sunny at Pittsburgh and Detroit. At Chicago, it was cloudy. The current time is 8:12 a.m. Eastern Daylight Time. 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On the latest weather map, high pressure will be overhead today, then move east tonight. Low pressure will approach from the west tonight and track through the Ohio Valley on Monday. High pressure builds south out of Canada for Tuesday and Wednesday. The forecast for the Central Highlands. Today, partly cloudy. Highs in the upper 70s. West winds around 5 miles per hour. Tonight, a chance of rain in the evening, then rain with a chance of thunderstorms after midnight. Lows in the upper 50s. East winds 10 to 15 miles per hour with gusts up to 25 miles per hour. Chance of rain near 100%. Monday, a slight chance of thunderstorms. Showers. Highs in the lower 70s. Southeast winds 10 to 15 miles per hour, becoming north in the afternoon. Chance of rain 90%. Monday night, mostly cloudy. A chance of showers in the evening. Lows in the mid-50s. North winds 10 to 15 miles per hour. Chance of rain 50%. Tuesday, partly cloudy in the morning, then clearing. Highs in the mid-70s. North winds 5 to 10 miles per hour. Tuesday night, mostly clear. Lows in the mid-50s. At 8 a.m., weather reports for selected cities. At Mansfield Long Regional Airport, it was partly sunny. The temperature was 58 degrees, the dew point 51, and the relative humidity 78%. The wind was calm. The pressure was 30.00 inches and rising. Elsewhere across Ohio, skies ranged from mostly sunny to partly sunny. It was 61 at Worcester, 58 at Marion, 61 at Toledo Express, 61 at Cleveland, and 61 at Akron-Canton Regional Airport. Youngstown reported 59, Cincinnati reported 66, Dayton reported 60, Findlay reported 57, and Columbus reported 61. Reports from nearby cities outside Ohio, temperatures were between 61 and 64 degrees. It was mostly sunny at Buffalo and Indianapolis. It was partly sunny at Pittsburgh and Detroit. At Chicago, it was cloudy. The current time is 8:14 a.m. Eastern Daylight Time. The Mansfield, Ohio climate summary for yesterday, June 20, 2026. Yesterday's high temperature was 77 degrees. The normal high is 81. Yesterday's low temperature was 53 degrees. The normal low is 60. 0.03 inches of precipitation fell yesterday, which brings the monthly total to 1.42 inches. This is 1.84 inches below the normal amount of 3.26 inches for June. The total precipitation for the year now stands at 20.25 inches, which is 0.56 inches below normal. No snow fell yesterday, which brings the monthly total to 0.0 inches. The total snowfall since July 1st still stands at 29.6 inches. There were no heating degree days yesterday. This leaves the monthly total at 17.
The yearly total since July 1st is 5,910. There were no cooling degree days yesterday. This leaves the monthly total at 93. The yearly total since January 1st is 147. The normal high temperature for today is 81 degrees, and the normal low is 60. The record high for today is 96, which last occurred in 1933, and the record low is 40, which occurred in 1940. Sunrise today is at 5:59 a.m. and sunset is at 9:05 p.m. This is NOAA Weather Radio WWG57 originating from the National Weather Service Forecast Office in Cleveland. 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On the latest weather map, high pressure will be overhead today, then move east tonight. Low pressure will approach from the west tonight and track through the Ohio Valley on Monday. High pressure builds south out of Canada for Tuesday and Wednesday. The forecast for the Central Highlands. Today, partly cloudy. Highs in the upper 70s. West winds around 5 miles per hour. Tonight, a chance of rain in the evening, then rain with a chance of thunderstorms after midnight. Lows in the upper 50s. East winds 10 to 15 miles per hour with gusts up to 25 miles per hour. Chance of rain near 100%. Monday, a slight chance of thunderstorms. Showers. Highs in the lower 70s. Southeast winds 10 to 15 miles per hour, becoming north in the afternoon. Chance of rain 90%. Monday night, mostly cloudy. A chance of showers in the evening. Lows in the mid-50s. North winds 10 to 15 miles per hour. Chance of rain 50%. Tuesday, partly cloudy in the morning, then clearing. Highs in the mid-70s. North winds 5 to 10 miles per hour. Tuesday night, mostly clear. Lows in the mid-50s. At 8 a.m., weather reports for selected cities. At Mansfield Long Regional Airport, it was partly sunny. The temperature was 58 degrees, the dew point 51, and the relative humidity 78%. The wind was calm. The pressure was 30.00 inches and rising. Elsewhere across Ohio, skies ranged from mostly sunny to partly sunny. It was 61 at Worcester, 58 at Marion, 61 at Toledo Express, 61 at Cleveland, and 61 at Akron-Canton Regional Airport. Youngstown reported 59, Cincinnati reported 66, Dayton reported 60, Findlay reported 57, and Columbus reported 61. Reports from nearby cities outside Ohio, temperatures were between 61 and 64 degrees. It was mostly sunny at Buffalo and Indianapolis. It was partly sunny at Pittsburgh and Detroit. At Chicago, it was cloudy. The current time is 8:19 a.m. Eastern Daylight Time. 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On the latest weather map, high pressure will be overhead today, then move east tonight. Low pressure will approach from the west tonight and track through the Ohio Valley on Monday. High pressure builds south out of Canada for Tuesday and Wednesday. The forecast for the Central Highlands. Today, partly cloudy. Highs in the upper 70s. West winds around 5 miles per hour. Tonight, a chance of rain in the evening, then rain with a chance of thunderstorms after midnight. Lows in the upper 50s. East winds 10 to 15 miles per hour with gusts up to 25 miles per hour. Chance of rain near 100%. Monday, a slight chance of thunderstorms. Showers. Highs in the lower 70s. Southeast winds 10 to 15 miles per hour, becoming north in the afternoon. Chance of rain 90%. Monday night, mostly cloudy. A chance of showers in the evening. Lows in the mid-50s. North winds 10 to 15 miles per hour. Chance of rain 50%. Tuesday, partly cloudy in the morning, then clearing. Highs in the mid-70s. North winds 5 to 10 miles per hour. Tuesday night, mostly clear.
lows in the mid-50s. The extended forecast for the Central Highlands. Wednesday, mostly sunny. Highs in the upper 70s. Wednesday night, partly cloudy. Lows in the upper 50s. Thursday, partly sunny. A chance of showers and thunderstorms in the afternoon. Highs in the upper 70s. Chance of rain 40%. Thursday night, partly cloudy. A chance of showers and thunderstorms in the evening. Lows in the upper 50s. Chance of rain 40%. Friday, partly cloudy. Highs in the upper 70s. Friday night, partly cloudy. Lows in the upper 50s. Saturday, partly cloudy. Highs around 80. At 8 a.m., weather reports for selected cities. At Mansfield Long Regional Airport, it was partly sunny. The temperature was 58 degrees, the dew point 51, and the relative humidity 78%. The wind was calm. The pressure was 30.00 inches and rising. Elsewhere across Ohio, skies ranged from mostly sunny to partly sunny. It was 61 at Worcester, 58 at Marion, 61 at Toledo Express, 61 at Cleveland, and 61 at Akron-Canton Regional Airport. Youngstown reported 59, Cincinnati reported 66, Dayton reported 60, Findlay reported 57, and Columbus reported 61. Reports from nearby cities outside Ohio, temperatures were between 61 and 64 degrees. It was mostly sunny at Buffalo and Indianapolis. It was partly sunny at Pittsburgh and Detroit. At Chicago, it was cloudy. The current time is 8:22 a.m. Eastern Daylight Time. 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On the latest weather map, high pressure will be overhead today, then move east tonight. Low pressure will approach from the west tonight and track through the Ohio Valley on Monday. High pressure builds south out of Canada for Tuesday and Wednesday. The forecast for the Central Highlands. Today, partly cloudy. Highs in the upper 70s. West winds around 5 miles per hour. Tonight, a chance of rain in the evening, then rain with a chance of thunderstorms after midnight. Lows in the upper 50s. East winds 10 to 15 miles per hour with gusts up to 25 miles per hour. Chance of rain near 100%. Monday, a slight chance of thunderstorms. Showers. Highs in the lower 70s. Southeast winds 10 to 15 miles per hour, becoming north in the afternoon. Chance of rain 90%. Monday night, mostly cloudy. A chance of showers in the evening. Lows in the mid-50s. North winds 10 to 15 miles per hour. Chance of rain 50%. Tuesday, partly cloudy in the morning, then clearing. Highs in the mid-70s. North winds 5 to 10 miles per hour. Tuesday night, mostly clear. Lows in the mid-50s. At 8 a.m., weather reports for selected cities. At Mansfield Long Regional Airport, it was partly sunny. The temperature was 58 degrees, the dew point 51, and the relative humidity 78%. The wind was calm. The pressure was 30.00 inches and rising. Elsewhere across Ohio, skies ranged from mostly sunny to partly sunny. It was 61 at Worcester, 58 at Marion, 61 at Toledo Express, 61 at Cleveland, and 61 at Akron-Canton Regional Airport. Youngstown reported 59, Cincinnati reported 66, Dayton reported 60, Findlay reported 57, and Columbus reported 61. Reports from nearby cities outside Ohio, temperatures were between 61 and 64 degrees. It was mostly sunny at Buffalo and Indianapolis. It was partly sunny at Pittsburgh and Detroit. At Chicago, it was cloudy. The current time is 8:25 a.m. Eastern Daylight Time. 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
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On the latest weather map, high pressure will be overhead today, then move east tonight. Low pressure will approach from the west tonight and track through the Ohio Valley on Monday. High pressure builds south out of Canada for Tuesday and Wednesday. The forecast for the Central Highlands. Today, partly cloudy. Highs in the upper 70s. West winds around 5 miles per hour. Tonight, a chance of rain in the evening, then rain with a chance of thunderstorms after midnight. Lows in the upper 50s. East winds 10 to 15 miles per hour with gusts up to 25 miles per hour. Chance of rain near 100%. Monday, a slight chance of thunderstorms. Showers. Highs in the lower 70s. Southeast winds 10 to 15 miles per hour, becoming north in the afternoon. Chance of rain 90%. Monday night, mostly cloudy. A chance of showers in the evening. Lows in the mid-50s. North winds 10 to 15 miles per hour. Chance of rain 50%. Tuesday, partly cloudy in the morning, then clearing. Highs in the mid-70s. North winds 5 to 10 miles per hour. Tuesday night, mostly clear. Lows in the mid-50s. At 8 a.m., weather reports for selected cities. At Mansfield Long Regional Airport, it was partly sunny. The temperature was 58 degrees, the dew point 51, and the relative humidity 78%. The wind was calm. The pressure was 30.00 inches and rising. Elsewhere across Ohio, skies ranged from mostly sunny to partly sunny. It was 61 at Worcester, 58 at Marion, 61 at Toledo Express, 61 at Cleveland, and 61 at Akron-Canton Regional Airport. Youngstown reported 59, Cincinnati reported 66, Dayton reported 60, Findlay reported 57, and Columbus reported 61. Reports from nearby cities outside Ohio, temperatures were between 61 and 64 degrees. It was mostly sunny at Buffalo and Indianapolis. It was partly sunny at Pittsburgh and Detroit. At Chicago, it was cloudy. The current time is 8:28 a.m. Eastern Daylight Time. 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On the latest weather map, high pressure will be overhead today, then move east tonight. Low pressure will approach from the west tonight and track through the Ohio Valley on Monday. High pressure builds south out of Canada for Tuesday and Wednesday. The forecast for the Central Highlands. Today, partly cloudy. Highs in the upper 70s. West winds around 5 miles per hour. Tonight, a chance of rain in the evening, then rain with a chance of thunderstorms after midnight. Lows in the upper 50s. East winds 10 to 15 miles per hour with gusts up to 25 miles per hour. Chance of rain near 100%. Monday, a slight chance of thunderstorms. Showers. Highs in the lower 70s. Southeast winds 10 to 15 miles per hour, becoming north in the afternoon. Chance of rain 90%. Monday night, mostly cloudy. A chance of showers in the evening. Lows in the mid-50s. North winds 10 to 15 miles per hour. Chance of rain 50%. Tuesday, partly cloudy in the morning, then clearing. Highs in the mid-70s. North winds 5 to 10 miles per hour. Tuesday night, mostly clear. Lows in the mid-50s. The extended forecast for the Central Highlands. Wednesday, mostly sunny. Highs in the upper 70s. Wednesday night, partly cloudy. Lows in the upper 50s. Thursday, partly sunny. A chance of showers and thunderstorms in the afternoon. Highs in the upper 70s. Chance of rain 40%. Thursday night, partly cloudy. A chance of showers and thunderstorms in the evening. Lows in the upper 50s. Chance of rain 40%. Friday, partly cloudy. Highs in the upper 70s.
Friday night, partly cloudy. Lows in the upper 50s. Saturday, partly cloudy. Highs around 80. The Mansfield, Ohio climate summary for yesterday, June 20, 2026. Yesterday's high temperature was 77 degrees. The normal high is 81. Yesterday's low temperature was 53 degrees. The normal low is 60. 0.03 inches of precipitation fell yesterday, which brings the monthly total to 1.42 inches. This is 1.84 inches below the normal amount of 3.26 inches for June. The total precipitation for the year now stands at 20.25 inches, which is 0.56 inches below normal. No snow fell yesterday, which brings the monthly total to 0.0 inches. The total snowfall since July 1st still stands at 29.6 inches. There were no heating degree days yesterday. This leaves the monthly total at 17. The yearly total since July 1st is 5,910. There were no cooling degree days yesterday. This leaves the monthly total at 93. The yearly total since January 1st is 147. The normal high temperature for today is 81 degrees, and the normal low is 60. The record high for today is 96, which last occurred in 1933, and the record low is 40, which occurred in 1940. Sunrise today is at 5:59 a.m. and sunset is at 9:05 p.m. At 8 a.m., weather reports for selected cities. At Mansfield Long Regional Airport, it was partly sunny. The temperature was 58 degrees, the dew point 51, and the relative humidity 78%. The wind was calm. The pressure was 30.00 inches and rising. Elsewhere across Ohio, skies ranged from mostly sunny to partly sunny. It was 61 at Worcester, 58 at Marion, 61 at Toledo Express, 61 at Cleveland, and 61 at Akron-Canton Regional Airport. Youngstown reported 59, Cincinnati reported 66, Dayton reported 60, Findlay reported 57, and Columbus reported 61. Reports from nearby cities outside Ohio, temperatures were between 61 and 64 degrees. It was mostly sunny at Buffalo. It was mostly sunny at Buffalo and Indianapolis. It was partly sunny at Pittsburgh and Detroit. At Chicago, it was cloudy. The current time is 8:33 a.m. Eastern Daylight Time. 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On the latest weather map, high pressure will be overhead today, then move east tonight. Low pressure will approach from the west tonight and track through the Ohio Valley on Monday. High pressure builds south out of Canada for Tuesday and Wednesday. The forecast for the Central Highlands. Today, partly cloudy. Highs in the upper 70s. West winds around 5 miles per hour. Tonight, a chance of rain in the evening, then rain with a chance of thunderstorms after midnight. Lows in the upper 50s. East winds 10 to 15 miles per hour with gusts up to 25 miles per hour. Chance of rain near 100%. Monday, a slight chance of thunderstorms. Showers. Highs in the lower 70s. Southeast winds 10 to 15 miles per hour, becoming north in the afternoon. Chance of rain 90%. Monday night, mostly cloudy. A chance of showers in the evening. Lows in the mid-50s. North winds 10 to 15 miles per hour. Chance of rain 50%. Tuesday, partly cloudy in the morning, then clearing. Highs in the mid-70s. North winds 5 to 10 miles per hour. Tuesday night, mostly clear. Lows in the mid-50s. At 8 a.m., weather reports for selected cities. At Mansfield Long Regional Airport, it was partly sunny. The temperature was 58 degrees, the dew point 51, and the relative humidity 78%. The wind was calm. The pressure was 30.00 inches and rising. Elsewhere across Ohio, skies ranged from mostly sunny to partly sunny. It was 61 at Worcester, 58 at Marion, 61 at Toledo Express, 61 at Cleveland,
and 61 at Akron-Canton Regional Airport. Youngstown reported 59, Cincinnati reported 66, Dayton reported 60, Findlay reported 57, and Columbus reported 61. Reports from nearby cities outside Ohio.

temperatures were between 61 and 64 degrees. It was mostly sunny at Buffalo and Indianapolis. It was partly sunny at Pittsburgh and Detroit. At Chicago, it was cloudy. The current time is 8:36 a.m. Eastern Daylight Time. 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On the latest weather map, high pressure will be overhead today, then move east tonight. Low pressure will approach from the west tonight and track through the Ohio Valley on Monday. High pressure builds south out of Canada for Tuesday and Wednesday. The forecast for the Central Highlands. Today, partly cloudy. Highs in the upper 70s. West winds around 5 miles per hour. Tonight, a chance of rain in the evening, then rain with a chance of thunderstorms after midnight. Lows in the upper 50s. East winds 10 to 15 miles per hour with gusts up to 25 miles per hour. Chance of rain near 100%. Monday, a slight chance of thunderstorms. Showers. Highs in the lower 70s. Southeast winds 10 to 15 miles per hour, becoming north in the afternoon. Chance of rain 90%. Monday night, mostly cloudy. A chance of showers in the evening. Lows in the mid-50s. North winds 10 to 15 miles per hour. Chance of rain 50%. Tuesday, partly cloudy in the morning, then clearing. Highs in the mid-70s. North winds 5 to 10 miles per hour. Tuesday night, mostly clear. Lows in the mid-50s. At 8 a.m., weather reports for selected cities. At Mansfield-Lom Regional Airport, it was partly sunny. The temperature was 58 degrees, the dew point 51, and the relative humidity 78%. The wind was calm. The pressure was 30.00 inches and rising. Elsewhere across Ohio, skies ranged from mostly sunny to partly sunny. It was 61 at Worcester, 58 at Marion, 61 at Toledo Express, 61 at Cleveland, and 61 at Akron-Canton Regional Airport. Youngstown reported 59, Cincinnati reported 66, Dayton reported 60, Findlay reported 57, and Columbus reported 61. Reports from nearby cities outside Ohio, temperatures were between 61 and 64 degrees. It was mostly sunny at Buffalo and Indianapolis. It was partly sunny at Pittsburgh and Detroit. At Chicago, it was cloudy. The current time is 8:39 a.m. Eastern Daylight Time. 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We supply the latest available information for the Central Highlands over station WWG57 from Butler on a frequency of 162.450 MHz. On the latest weather map, high pressure will be overhead today, then move east tonight. Low pressure will approach from the west tonight and track through the Ohio Valley on Monday. High pressure builds south out of Canada for Tuesday and Wednesday. The forecast for the Central Highlands. Today, partly cloudy. Highs in the upper 70s. West winds around 5 miles per hour. Tonight, a chance of rain in the evening, then rain with a chance of thunderstorms after midnight. Lows in the upper 50s. East winds 10 to 15 miles per hour with gusts up to 25 miles per hour. Chance of rain near 100%. Monday, a slight chance of thunderstorms. Showers. Highs in the lower 70s. Southeast winds 10 to 15 miles per hour, becoming north in the afternoon. Chance of rain 90%. Monday night, mostly cloudy. A chance of showers in the evening. Lows in the mid-50s. North winds 10 to 15 miles per hour. Chance of rain 50%. Tuesday, partly cloudy in the morning, then clearing. Highs in the mid-70s. North winds 5 to 10 miles per hour. Tuesday night, mostly clear. Lows in the mid-50s. The extended forecast for the Central Highlands. Wednesday, mostly sunny. Highs in the upper 70s. Wednesday night, partly cloudy.
lows in the upper 50s. Thursday, partly sunny. A chance of showers and thunderstorms in the afternoon. Highs in the upper 70s. Chance of rain 40%. Thursday night, partly cloudy. A chance of showers and thunderstorms in the evening. Lows in the upper 50s. Chance of rain 40%. Friday, partly cloudy. Highs in the upper 70s. Friday night, partly cloudy. Lows in the upper 50s. Saturday, partly cloudy. Highs around 80. At 8 a.m., weather reports for selected cities. At Mansfield Lawn Regional Airport, it was partly sunny. The temperature was 58 degrees, the dew point 51, and the relative humidity 78%. The wind was calm. The pressure was 30.00 inches and rising. Elsewhere across Ohio, skies ranged from mostly sunny to partly sunny. It was 61 at Worcester, 58 at Marion, 61 at Toledo Express, 61 at Cleveland, and 61 at Akron-Canton Regional Airport. Youngstown reported 59, Cincinnati reported 66, Dayton reported 60, Findlay reported 57, and Columbus reported 61. Reports from nearby cities outside Ohio, temperatures were between 61 and 64 degrees. It was mostly sunny at Buffalo and Indianapolis. It was partly sunny at Pittsburgh and Detroit. At Chicago, it was cloudy. The current time is 8:42 a.m. Eastern Daylight Time. 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We supply the latest available information for the Central Highlands over station WWG 57 from Butler on a frequency of 162.450 MHz. On the latest weather map, high pressure will be overhead today, then move east tonight. Low pressure will approach from the west tonight and track through the Ohio Valley on Monday. High pressure builds south out of Canada for Tuesday and Wednesday. The forecast for the Central Highlands. Today, partly cloudy. Highs in the upper 70s. West winds around 5 miles per hour. Tonight, a chance of rain in the evening, then rain with a chance of thunderstorms after midnight. Lows in the upper 50s. East winds 10 to 15 miles per hour with gusts up to 25 miles per hour. Chance of rain near 100%. Monday, a slight chance of thunderstorms. Showers. Highs in the lower 70s. Southeast winds 10 to 15 miles per hour, becoming north in the afternoon. Chance of rain 90%. Monday night, mostly cloudy. A chance of showers in the evening. Lows in the mid-50s. North winds 10 to 15 miles per hour. Chance of rain 50%. Tuesday, partly cloudy in the morning, then clearing. Highs in the mid-70s. North winds 5 to 10 miles per hour. Tuesday night, mostly clear. Lows in the mid-50s. At 8 a.m., weather reports for selected cities. At Mansfield Lawn Regional Airport, it was partly sunny. The temperature was 58 degrees, the dew point 51, and the relative humidity 78%. The wind was calm. The pressure was 30.00 inches and rising. Elsewhere across Ohio, skies ranged from mostly sunny to partly sunny. It was 61 at Worcester, 58 at Marion, 61 at Toledo Express, 61 at Cleveland, and 61 at Akron-Canton Regional Airport. Youngstown reported 59, Cincinnati reported 66, Dayton reported 60, Findlay reported 57, and Columbus reported 61. Reports from nearby cities outside Ohio, temperatures were between 61 and 64 degrees. It was mostly sunny at Buffalo and Indianapolis. It was partly sunny at Pittsburgh and Detroit. At Chicago, it was cloudy. The Mansfield, Ohio climate summary for yesterday, June 20, 2026. Yesterday's high temperature was 77 degrees. The normal high is 81. Yesterday's low temperature was 53 degrees. The normal low is 60. 0.03 inches of precipitation fell yesterday, which brings the monthly total to 1.42 inches. This is 1.84 inches below the normal amount of 3.26 inches for June.
The total precipitation for the year now stands at 20.25 inches, which is 0.56 inches below normal. No snow fell yesterday, which brings the monthly total to 0.0 inches. The total snowfall since July 1st still stands at 29.6 inches. There were no heating degree days yesterday. This leaves the monthly total at 17. The yearly total since July 1st is 5,910. There were no cooling degree days yesterday. This leaves the monthly total at 93. The yearly total since January 1st is 147. The normal high temperature for today is 81 degrees, and the normal low is 60. The record high for today is 96, which last occurred in 1933, and the record low is 40, which occurred in 1940. Sunrise today is at 5:59 a.m. and sunset is at 9:05 p.m. The current time is 8:46 a.m. Eastern Daylight Time. 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On the latest weather map, high pressure will be overhead today, then move east tonight. Low pressure will approach from the west tonight and track through the Ohio Valley on Monday. High pressure builds south out of Canada for Tuesday and Wednesday. The forecast for the Central Highlands. Today, partly cloudy. Highs in the upper 70s. West winds around 5 miles per hour. Tonight, a chance of rain in the evening, then rain with a chance of thunderstorms after midnight. Lows in the upper 50s. East winds 10 to 15 miles per hour with gusts up to 25 miles per hour. Chance of rain near 100%. Monday, a slight chance of thunderstorms. Showers. Highs in the lower 70s. Southeast winds 10 to 15 miles per hour, becoming north in the afternoon. Chance of rain 90%. Monday night, mostly cloudy. A chance of showers in the evening. Lows in the mid-50s. North winds 10 to 15 miles per hour. Chance of rain 50%. Tuesday, partly cloudy in the morning, then clearing. Highs in the mid-70s. North winds 5 to 10 miles per hour. Tuesday night, mostly clear. Lows in the mid-50s. At 8 a.m., weather reports for selected cities. At Mansfield-Long Regional Airport, it was partly sunny. The temperature was 58 degrees. The dew point 51, and the relative humidity 78%. The wind was calm. The pressure was 30.00 inches and rising. Elsewhere across Ohio, skies ranged from mostly sunny to partly sunny. It was 61 at Worcester, 58 at Marion, 61 at Toledo Express, 61 at Cleveland, and 61 at Akron-Canton Regional Airport. Youngstown reported 59, Cincinnati reported 66, Dayton reported 60, Findlay reported 57, and Columbus reported 61. Reports from nearby cities outside Ohio, temperatures were between 61 and 64 degrees. It was mostly sunny at Buffalo and Indianapolis. It was partly sunny at Pittsburgh and Detroit. At Chicago, it was cloudy. The current time is 8:49 a.m. Eastern Daylight Time. 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We supply the latest available information for the Central Highlands over station WWG57 from Butler on a frequency of 162.450 MHz. The extended forecast for the Central Highlands. Wednesday, mostly sunny. Highs in the upper 70s. Wednesday night, partly cloudy. Lows in the upper 50s. Thursday, partly sunny. A chance of showers and thunderstorms in the afternoon. Highs in the upper 70s. Chance of rain 40%. Thursday night, partly cloudy. A chance of showers and thunderstorms in the evening. Lows in the upper 50s. Chance of rain 40%. Friday, partly cloudy. Highs in the upper 70s. Friday night, partly cloudy. Lows in the upper 50s. Saturday, partly cloudy. Highs around 80. On the latest weather map,
High pressure will be overhead today, then move east tonight. Low pressure will approach from the west tonight and track through the Ohio Valley on Monday. High pressure builds south out of Canada for Tuesday and Wednesday. The forecast for the Central Highlands. Today, partly cloudy. Highs in the upper 70s. West winds around 5 miles per hour. Tonight, a chance of rain in the evening, then rain with a chance of thunderstorms after midnight. Lows in the upper 50s. East winds 10 to 15 miles per hour with gusts up to 25 miles per hour. Chance of rain near 100%. Monday, a slight chance of thunderstorms. Showers. Highs in the lower 70s. Southeast winds 10 to 15 miles per hour, becoming north in the afternoon. Chance of rain 90%. Monday night, mostly cloudy. A chance of showers in the evening. Lows in the mid-50s. North winds 10 to 15 miles per hour. Chance of rain 50%. Tuesday, partly cloudy in the morning, then clearing. Highs in the mid-70s. North winds 5 to 10 miles per hour. Tuesday night, mostly clear. Lows in the mid-50s. At 8 a.m., weather reports for selected cities. At Mansfield-Long Regional Airport, it was partly sunny. The temperature was 58 degrees, the dew point 51, and the relative humidity 78%. The wind was calm. The pressure was 30.00 inches and rising. Elsewhere across Ohio, skies ranged from mostly sunny to partly sunny. It was 61 at Wooster, 58 at Marion, 61 at Toledo Express, 61 at Cleveland, and 61 at Akron-Canton Regional Airport. Youngstown reported 59, Cincinnati reported 66, Dayton reported 60, Findlay reported 57, and Columbus reported 61. Reports from nearby cities outside Ohio, temperatures were between 61 and 64 degrees. It was mostly sunny at Buffalo and Indianapolis. It was partly sunny at Pittsburgh and Detroit. At Chicago, it was cloudy. The current time is 8:53 a.m. Eastern Daylight Time. This is NOAA Weather Radio WWG 57 originating from the National Weather Service Forecast Office in Cleveland. We supply the latest available information for the Central Highlands over station WWG 57 from Butler on a frequency of 162.450 MHz. On the latest weather map, high pressure will be overhead today, then move east tonight. Low pressure will approach from the west tonight and track through the Ohio Valley on Monday. High pressure builds south out of Canada for Tuesday and Wednesday. The forecast for the Central Highlands. Today, partly cloudy. Highs in the upper 70s. West winds around 5 miles per hour. Tonight, a chance of rain in the evening, then rain with a chance of thunderstorms after midnight. Lows in the upper 50s. East winds 10 to 15 miles per hour with gusts up to 25 miles per hour. Chance of rain near 100%. Monday, a slight chance of thunderstorms. Showers. Highs in the lower 70s. Southeast winds 10 to 15 miles per hour, becoming north in the afternoon. Chance of rain 90%. Monday night, mostly cloudy. A chance of showers in the evening. Lows in the mid-50s. North winds 10 to 15 miles per hour. Chance of rain 50%. Tuesday, partly cloudy in the morning, then clearing. Highs in mid-70s. North winds 5 to 10 miles per hour. Tuesday night, mostly clear. Lows in the mid-50s. At 8 a.m., weather reports for selected cities. At Mansfield-Long Regional Airport, it was partly sunny. The temperature was 58 degrees, the dew point 51, and the relative humidity 78%. The wind was calm. The pressure was 30.00 inches and rising. Elsewhere across Ohio, skies ranged from mostly sunny to partly sunny. It was 61 at Wooster, 58 at Marion, 61 at Toledo Express, 61 at Cleveland, and 61 at Akron-Canton Regional Airport. Youngstown reported 59, Cincinnati reported 66, Dayton reported 60, Findlay reported 57, and Columbus reported 61. Reports from nearby cities outside Ohio, temperatures were between 61 and 64 degrees.
It was mostly sunny at Buffalo and Indianapolis. It was partly sunny at Pittsburgh and Detroit. At Chicago, it was cloudy. The current time is 8:56 a.m. Eastern Daylight Time. 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On the latest weather map, high pressure will be overhead today, then move east tonight. Low pressure will approach from the west tonight and track through the Ohio Valley on Monday. High pressure builds south out of Canada for Tuesday and Wednesday. The forecast for the Central Highlands. Today, partly cloudy. Highs in the upper 70s. West winds around 5 miles per hour. Tonight, a chance of rain in the evening, then rain with a chance of thunderstorms after midnight. Lows in the upper 50s. East winds 10 to 15 miles per hour with gusts up to 25 miles per hour. Chance of rain near 100%. Monday, a slight chance of thunderstorms. Showers. Highs in the lower 70s. Southeast winds 10 to 15 miles per hour, becoming north in the afternoon. Chance of rain 90%. Monday night, mostly cloudy. A chance of showers in the evening. Lows in the mid-50s. North winds 10 to 15 miles per hour. Chance of rain 50%. Tuesday, partly cloudy in the morning, then clearing. Highs in the mid-70s. North winds 5 to 10 miles per hour. Tuesday night, mostly clear. Lows in the mid-50s. At 8 a.m., weather reports for selected cities. At Mansfield-Long Regional Airport, it was partly sunny. The temperature was 58 degrees, the dew point 51, and the relative humidity 78%. The wind was calm. The pressure was 30.00 inches and rising. Elsewhere across Ohio, skies ranged from mostly sunny to partly sunny. It was 61 at Wooster, 58 at Marion, 61 at Toledo Express, 61 at Cleveland, and 61 at Akron-Canton Regional Airport. Youngstown reported 59, Cincinnati reported 66, Dayton reported 60, Findlay reported 57, and Columbus reported 61. Reports from nearby cities outside Ohio, temperatures were between 61 and 64 degrees. It was mostly sunny at Buffalo and Indianapolis. It was partly sunny at Pittsburgh and Detroit. At Chicago, it was cloudy. The current time is 8:58 a.m. Eastern Daylight Time. 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We supply the latest available information for the Central Highlands over station WWG 57 from Butler on a frequency of 162.450 MHz. On the latest weather map, high pressure will be overhead today, then move east tonight. Low pressure will approach from the west tonight and track through the Ohio Valley on Monday. High pressure builds south out of Canada for Tuesday and Wednesday. The forecast for the Central Highlands. Today, partly cloudy. Highs in the upper 70s. West winds around 5 miles per hour. Tonight, a chance of rain in the evening, then rain with a chance of thunderstorms after midnight. Lows in the upper 50s. East winds 10 to 15 miles per hour with gusts up to 25 miles per hour. Chance of rain near 100%. Monday, a slight chance of thunderstorms. Showers. Highs in the lower 70s. Southeast winds 10 to 15 miles per hour, becoming north in the afternoon. Chance of rain 90%. Monday night, mostly cloudy. A chance of showers in the evening. Lows in the mid-50s. North winds 10 to 15 miles per hour. Chance of rain 50%. Tuesday, partly cloudy in the morning, then clearing. Highs in the mid-70s. North winds 5 to 10 miles per hour. Tuesday night, mostly clear. Lows in the mid-50s. The Nearshore Marine Forecast. For the following marine location, the islands to Vermilion. Small craft advisory in effect from late tonight through Monday afternoon. Today, northwest winds 10 knots or less becoming east.
mostly sunny this morning, then becoming mostly cloudy. Waves 1 foot or less. Tonight, east winds 5 to 10 knots increase.

only around 6 feet. Winds and waves higher in and near thunderstorms. The water temperature off Toledo is 70 degrees, off Cleveland 66 degrees, and off Derry 68 degrees. The extended forecast for the Central Highlands. Wednesday, mostly sunny. Highs in the upper 70s. Wednesday night, partly cloudy. Lows in the upper 50s. Thursday, partly sunny. A chance of showers and thunderstorms in the afternoon. Highs in the upper 70s. Chance of rain 40%. Thursday night, partly cloudy. A chance of showers and thunderstorms in the evening. Lows in the upper 50s. Chance of rain 40%. Friday, partly cloudy. Highs in the upper 70s. Friday night, partly cloudy. Lows in the upper 50s. Saturday, partly cloudy. Highs around 80. The Mansfield, Ohio climate summary for yesterday, June 20th, 2026. Yesterday's high temperature was 77 degrees. The normal high is 81. Yesterday's low temperature was 53 degrees. The normal low is 60. 0.03 inches of precipitation fell yesterday, which brings the monthly total to 1.42 inches. This is 1.84 inches below the normal amount of 3.26 inches for June. The total precipitation for the year now stands at 20.25 inches, which is 0.56 inches below normal. No snow fell yesterday, which brings the monthly total to 0.0 inches. The total snowfall since July 1st still stands at 29.6 inches. There were no heating degree days yesterday. This leaves the monthly total at 17. The yearly total since July 1st is 5,910. There were no cooling degree days yesterday. This leaves the monthly total at 93. The yearly total since January 1st is 147. The normal high temperature for today is 81 degrees, and the normal low is 60. The record high for today is 96, which last occurred in 1933, and the record low is 40, which occurred in 1940. Sunrise today is at 5:59 a.m. and sunset is at 9:05 p.m. At 8 a.m., weather reports for selected cities. At Mansfield Long Regional Airport, it was partly sunny. The temperature was 58 degrees, the dew point 51, and the relative humidity 78%. The wind was calm. The pressure was 30.00 inches and rising. Elsewhere across Ohio, skies ranged from mostly sunny to partly sunny. It was 61 at Worcester, 58 at Marion, 61 at Toledo Express, 61 at Cleveland, and 61 at Akron-Canton Regional Airport. Youngstown reported 59, Cincinnati reported 66, Dayton reported 60, Findlay reported 57, and Columbus reported 61. Reports from nearby cities outside Ohio, temperatures were between 61 and 64 degrees. It was mostly sunny at Buffalo and Indianapolis. It was partly sunny at Pittsburgh and Detroit. At Chicago, it was cloudy. The current time is 9:05 a.m. Eastern Daylight Time. 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On the latest weather map, high pressure will be overhead today, then move east tonight. Low pressure will approach from the west tonight and track through the Ohio Valley on Monday. High pressure builds south out of Canada for Tuesday and Wednesday. The forecast for the Central Highlands. Today, partly cloudy. Highs in the upper 70s. West winds around 5 miles per hour. Tonight, a chance of rain in the evening, then rain with a chance of thunderstorms after midnight. Lows in the upper 50s. East winds 10 to 15 miles per hour with gusts up to 25 miles per hour. Chance of rain near 100%. Monday, a slight chance of thunderstorms. Showers. Highs in the lower 70s. Southeast winds 10 to 15 miles per hour, becoming north in the afternoon. Chance of rain 90%. Monday night, mostly cloudy. A chance of showers in the evening. Lows in the mid-50s. North winds 10 to 15 miles.

miles per hour. Chance of rain 50%. Tuesday, partly cloudy in the morning, then clearing. Highs in the mid-70s. North winds 5 to 10 miles per hour. Tuesday night, mostly clear. Lows in the mid-50s. At 9 a.m., weather reports for selected cities. At Mansfield Long Regional Airport, it was partly sunny. The temperature was 62 degrees, the dew point 53, and the relative humidity 72%. The wind was calm. The pressure was 30.00 inches and steady. Elsewhere across Ohio, at Cincinnati, it was mostly sunny, with a temperature of 70. It was partly sunny, with a temperature of 64 at Toledo Express, 65 at Cleveland, 66 at Akron-Canton Regional Airport, and 64 at Columbus. Reports from nearby cities outside Ohio. At Pittsburgh, it was partly sunny, with a temperature of 66. At Chicago, it was cloudy, with a temperature of 66. The current time is 9:07 a.m. Eastern Daylight Time. 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On the latest weather map, high pressure will be overhead today, then move east tonight. Low pressure will approach from the west tonight and track through the Ohio Valley on Monday. High pressure builds south out of Canada for Tuesday and Wednesday. The forecast for the Central Highlands. Today, partly cloudy. Highs in the upper 70s. West winds around 5 miles per hour. Tonight, a chance of rain in the evening, then rain with a chance of thunderstorms after midnight. Lows in the upper 50s. East winds 10 to 15 miles per hour with gusts up to 25 miles per hour. Chance of rain near 100%. Monday, a slight chance of thunderstorms. Showers. Highs in the lower 70s. Southeast winds 10 to 15 miles per hour, becoming north in the afternoon. Chance of rain 90%. Monday night, mostly cloudy. A chance of showers in the evening. Lows in the mid-50s. North winds 10 to 15 miles per hour. Chance of rain 50%. Tuesday, partly cloudy in the morning, then clearing. Highs in the mid-70s. North winds 5 to 10 miles per hour. Tuesday night, mostly clear. Lows in the mid-50s. At 9 a.m., weather reports for selected cities. At Mansfield Long Regional Airport, it was partly sunny. The temperature was 62 degrees, the dew point 53, and the relative humidity 72%. The wind was calm. The pressure was 30.00 inches and steady. Elsewhere across Ohio, at Cincinnati, it was mostly sunny, with a temperature of 70. It was partly sunny, with a temperature of 64 at Toledo Express, 65 at Cleveland, 66 at Akron-Canton Regional Airport, and 64 at Columbus. Reports from nearby cities outside Ohio. At Pittsburgh, it was partly sunny, with a temperature of 66. At Chicago, it was cloudy, with a temperature of 66. The extended forecast for the Central Highlands. Wednesday, mostly sunny. Highs in the upper 70s. Wednesday night, partly cloudy. Lows in the upper 50s. Thursday, partly sunny. A chance of showers and thunderstorms in the afternoon. Highs in the upper 70s. Chance of rain 40%. Thursday night, partly cloudy. A chance of showers and thunderstorms in the evening. Lows in the upper 50s. Chance of rain 40%. Friday, partly cloudy. Highs in the upper 70s. Friday night, partly cloudy. Lows in the upper 50s. Saturday, partly cloudy. Highs around 80. The current time is 9:11 a.m. Eastern Daylight Time. 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On the latest weather map, high pressure will be overhead today, then move east tonight.
Low pressure will approach from the west tonight and track through the Ohio Valley on Monday. High pressure builds south out of Canada for Tuesday and Wednesday. The forecast for the Central Highlands. Today, partly cloudy. Highs in the upper 70s. West winds around 5 miles per hour. Tonight, a chance of rain in the evening, then rain with a chance of thunderstorms after midnight. Lows in the upper 50s. East winds 10 to 15 miles per hour with gusts up to 25 miles per hour. Chance of rain near 100%. Monday, a slight chance of thunderstorms. Showers. Highs in the lower 70s. Southeast winds 10 to 15 miles per hour, becoming north in the afternoon. Chance of rain 90%. Monday night, mostly cloudy. A chance of showers in the evening. Lows in the mid-50s. North winds 10 to 15 miles per hour. Chance of rain 50%. Tuesday, partly cloudy in the morning, then clearing. Highs in the mid-70s. North winds 5 to 10 miles per hour. Tuesday night, mostly clear. Lows in the mid-50s. At 9 a.m., weather reports for selected cities. At Mansfield Long Regional Airport, it was partly sunny. The temperature was 62 degrees, the dew point 53, and the relative humidity 72%. The wind was calm. The pressure was 30.00 inches and steady. Elsewhere across Ohio, at Cincinnati, it was mostly sunny, with a temperature of 70. It was partly sunny, with a temperature of 64 at Toledo Express, 65 at Cleveland, 66 at Akron-Canton Regional Airport, and 64 at Columbus. Reports from nearby cities outside Ohio, at Pittsburgh, it was partly sunny, with a temperature of 66. At Chicago, it was cloudy, with a temperature of 66. The current time is 9:13 a.m. Eastern Daylight Time. 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We supply the latest available information for the Central Highlands over station WWG57 from Butler on a frequency of 162.450 MHz. On the latest weather map, high pressure will be overhead today, then move east tonight. Low pressure will approach from the west tonight and track through the Ohio Valley on Monday. High pressure builds south out of Canada for Tuesday and Wednesday. The forecast for the Central Highlands. Today, partly cloudy. Highs in the upper 70s. West winds around 5 miles per hour. Tonight, a chance of rain in the evening, then rain with a chance of thunderstorms after midnight. Lows in the upper 50s. East winds 10 to 15 miles per hour with gusts up to 25 miles per hour. Chance of rain near 100%. Monday, a slight chance of thunderstorms. Showers. Highs in the lower 70s. Southeast winds 10 to 15 miles per hour, becoming north in the afternoon. Chance of rain 90%. Monday night, mostly cloudy. A chance of showers in the evening. Lows in the mid-50s. North winds 10 to 15 miles per hour. Chance of rain 50%. Tuesday, partly cloudy in the morning, then clearing. Highs in the mid-70s. North winds 5 to 10 miles per hour. Tuesday night, mostly clear. Lows in the mid-50s. The Mansfield, Ohio climate summary for yesterday, June 20, 2026. Yesterday's high temperature was 77 degrees. The normal high is 81. Yesterday's low temperature was 53 degrees. The normal low is 60. 0.03 inches of precipitation fell yesterday, which brings the monthly total to 1.42 inches. This is 1.84 inches below the normal amount of 3.26 inches for June. The total precipitation for the year now stands at 20.25 inches, which is 0.56 inches below normal. No snow fell yesterday, which brings the monthly total to 0.0 inches. The total snowfall since July 1st still stands at 29.6 inches. There were no heating degree days yesterday. This leaves the monthly total at 17. The yearly total since July 1st is 5,910. There were no cooling degree days yesterday. This leaves the monthly total at 93. The yearly total since January 1st is 147.
The normal high temperature for today is 81 degrees, and the normal low is 60. The record high for today is 96, which last occurred in 1933, and the record low is 40, which occurred in 1940. Sunrise today is at 5:59 a.m. and sunset is at 9:05 p.m. At 9 a.m., weather reports for selected cities. At Mansfield Long Regional Airport, it was partly sunny. The temperature was 62 degrees, the dew point 53, and the relative humidity 72%. The wind was calm. The pressure was 30.00 inches and steady. Elsewhere across Ohio, skies ranged from mostly sunny to partly sunny. It was 65 at Wooster, 62 at Marion, 64 at Toledo Express, 65 at Cleveland, and 66 at Akron-Canton Regional Airport. Youngstown reported 64, Cincinnati reported 70, Dayton reported 65, Findlay reported 62, and Columbus reported 64. Reports from nearby cities outside Ohio, temperatures were between 65 and 66 degrees. At Buffalo, it was mostly sunny. It was partly sunny at Pittsburgh, Detroit, and Indianapolis. At Chicago, it was cloudy. The current time is 9:17 a.m. Eastern Daylight Time. 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On the latest weather map, high pressure will be overhead today, then move east tonight. Low pressure will approach from the west tonight and track through the Ohio Valley on Monday. High pressure builds south out of Canada for Tuesday and Wednesday. The forecast for the Central Highlands. Today, partly cloudy. Highs in the upper 70s. West winds around 5 miles per hour. Tonight, a chance of rain in the evening, then rain with a chance of thunderstorms after midnight. Lows in the upper 50s. East winds 10 to 15 miles per hour with gusts up to 25 miles per hour. Chance of rain near 100%. Monday, a slight chance of thunderstorms. Showers. Highs in the lower 70s. Southeast winds 10 to 15 miles per hour, becoming north in the afternoon. Chance of rain 90%. Monday night, mostly cloudy. A chance of showers in the evening. Lows in the mid-50s. North winds 10 to 15 miles per hour. Chance of rain 50%. Tuesday, partly cloudy in the morning, then clearing. Highs in the mid-70s. North winds 5 to 10 miles per hour. Tuesday night, mostly clear. Lows in the mid-50s. At 9 a.m., weather reports for selected cities. At Mansfield Long Regional Airport, it was partly sunny. The temperature was 62 degrees, the dew point 53, and the relative humidity 72%. The wind was calm. The pressure was 30.00 inches and steady. Elsewhere across Ohio, skies ranged from mostly sunny to partly sunny. It was 65 at Wooster, 62 at Marion, 64 at Toledo Express, 65 at Cleveland, and 66 at Akron-Canton Regional Airport. Youngstown reported 64, Cincinnati reported 70, Dayton reported 65, Findlay reported 62, and Columbus reported 64. Reports from nearby cities outside Ohio, temperatures were between 65 and 66 degrees. At Buffalo, it was mostly sunny. It was partly sunny at Pittsburgh, Detroit, and Indianapolis. At Chicago, it was cloudy. The extended forecast for the Central Highlands. Wednesday, mostly sunny. Highs in the upper 70s. Wednesday night, partly cloudy. Lows in the upper 50s. Thursday, partly sunny. A chance of showers and thunderstorms in the afternoon. Highs in the upper 70s. Chance of rain 40%. Thursday night, partly cloudy. A chance of showers and thunderstorms in the evening. Lows in the upper 50s. Chance of rain 40%. Friday, partly cloudy. Highs in the upper 70s. Friday night, partly cloudy. Lows in the upper 50s. Saturday, partly cloudy. Highs around 80.
The current time is 9:21 a.m. Eastern Daylight Time. 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On the latest weather map, high pressure will be overhead today, then move east tonight. Low pressure will approach from the west tonight and track through the Ohio Valley on Monday. High pressure builds south out of Canada for Tuesday and Wednesday. The forecast for the Central Highlands. Today, partly cloudy. Highs in the upper 70s. West winds around 5 miles per hour. Tonight, a chance of rain in the evening, then rain with a chance of thunderstorms after midnight. Lows in the upper 50s. East winds 10 to 15 miles per hour with gusts up to 25 miles per hour. Chance of rain near 100%. Monday, a slight chance of thunderstorms. Showers. Highs in the lower 70s. Southeast winds 10 to 15 miles per hour, becoming north in the afternoon. Chance of rain 90%. Monday night, mostly cloudy. A chance of showers in the evening. Lows in the mid-50s. North winds 10 to 15 miles per hour. Chance of rain 50%. Tuesday, partly cloudy in the morning, then clearing. Highs in the mid-70s. North winds 5 to 10 miles per hour. Tuesday night, mostly clear. Lows in the mid-50s. At 9 a.m., weather reports for selected cities. At Mansfield Long Regional Airport, it was partly sunny. The temperature was 62 degrees, the dew point 53, and the relative humidity 72%. The wind was calm. The pressure was 30.00 inches and steady. Elsewhere across Ohio, skies ranged from mostly sunny to partly sunny. It was 65 at Wooster, 62 at Marion, 64 at Toledo Express, 65 at Cleveland, and 66 at Akron-Canton Regional Airport. Youngstown reported 64, Cincinnati reported 70, Dayton reported 65, Findlay reported 62, and Columbus reported 64. Reports from nearby cities outside Ohio, temperatures were between 65 and 66 degrees. At Buffalo, it was mostly sunny. It was partly sunny at Pittsburgh, Detroit, and Indianapolis. At Chicago, it was cloudy. The current time is 9:24 a.m. Eastern Daylight Time. 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On the latest weather map, high pressure will be overhead today, then move east tonight. Low pressure will approach from the west tonight and track through the Ohio Valley on Monday. High pressure builds south out of Canada for Tuesday and Wednesday. The forecast for the Central Highlands. Today, partly cloudy. Highs in the upper 70s. West winds around 5 miles per hour. Tonight, a chance of rain in the evening, then rain with a chance of thunderstorms after midnight. Lows in the upper 50s. East winds 10 to 15 miles per hour with gusts up to 25 miles per hour. Chance of rain near 100%. Monday, a slight chance of thunderstorms. Showers. Highs in the lower 70s. Southeast winds 10 to 15 miles per hour, becoming north in the afternoon. Chance of rain 90%. Monday night, mostly cloudy. A chance of showers in the evening. Lows in the mid-50s. North winds 10 to 15 miles per hour. Chance of rain 50%. Tuesday, partly cloudy in the morning, then clearing. Highs in the mid-70s. North winds 5 to 10 miles per hour. Tuesday night, mostly clear. Lows in the mid-50s. At 9 a.m., weather reports for selected cities. At Mansfield Long Regional Airport, it was partly sunny. The temperature was 62 degrees, the dew point 53, and the relative humidity 72%. The wind was calm. The pressure was 30.00 inches and steady. Elsewhere across Ohio, skies ranged from mostly sunny to partly sunny.
8 with 65 at Worcester, 62 at Marion, 64 at Toledo Express, 65 at Cleveland, and 66 at Akron-Canton Regional Airport. Youngstown reported 64, Cincinnati reported 70, Dayton reported 65, Findlay reported 62, and Columbus reported 64. Reports from nearby cities outside Ohio, temperatures were between 65 and 66 degrees. At Buffalo, it was mostly sunny. It was partly sunny at Pittsburgh, Detroit, and Indianapolis. At Chicago, it was cloudy. The current time is 9:27 a.m. Eastern Daylight Time. 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On the latest weather map, high pressure will be overhead today, then move east tonight. Low pressure will approach from the west tonight and track through the Ohio Valley on Monday. High pressure builds south out of Canada for Tuesday and Wednesday. The forecast for the Central Highlands. Today, partly cloudy. Highs in the upper 70s. West winds around 5 miles per hour. Tonight, a chance of rain in the evening, then rain with a chance of thunderstorms after midnight. Lows in the upper 50s. East winds 10 to 15 miles per hour with gusts up to 25 miles per hour. Chance of rain near 100%. Monday, a slight chance of thunderstorms. Showers. Highs in the lower 70s. Southeast winds 10 to 15 miles per hour, becoming north in the afternoon. Chance of rain 90%. Monday night, mostly cloudy. A chance of showers in the evening. Lows in the mid-50s. North winds 10 to 15 miles per hour. Chance of rain 50%. Tuesday, partly cloudy in the morning, then clearing. Highs in the mid-70s. North winds 5 to 10 miles per hour. Tuesday night, mostly clear. Lows in the mid-50s. At 9 a.m., weather reports for selected cities. At Mansfield-Laum Regional Airport, it was partly sunny. The temperature was 62 degrees, the dew point 53, and the relative humidity 72%. The wind was calm. The pressure was 30.00 inches and steady. Elsewhere across Ohio, skies ranged from mostly sunny to partly sunny. It was 65 at Worcester, 62 at Marion, 64 at Toledo Express, 65 at Cleveland, and 66 at Akron-Canton Regional Airport. Youngstown reported 64, Cincinnati reported 70, Dayton reported 65, Findlay reported 62, and Columbus reported 64. Reports from nearby cities outside Ohio, temperatures were between 65 and 66 degrees. At Buffalo, it was mostly sunny. It was partly sunny at Pittsburgh, Detroit, and Indianapolis. At Chicago, it was cloudy. The current time is 9:29 a.m. Eastern Daylight Time. The extended forecast for the Central Highlands. Wednesday, mostly sunny. Highs in the upper 70s. Wednesday night, partly cloudy. Lows in the upper 50s. Thursday, partly sunny. A chance of showers and thunderstorms in the afternoon. Highs in the upper 70s. Chance of rain 40%. Thursday night, partly cloudy. A chance of showers and thunderstorms in the evening. Lows in the upper 50s. Chance of rain 40%. Friday, partly cloudy. Highs in the upper 70s. Friday night, partly cloudy. Lows in the upper 50s. Saturday, partly cloudy. Highs around 80. The Mansfield, Ohio climate summary for yesterday, June 20th, 2026. Yesterday's high temperature was 77 degrees. The normal high is 81. Yesterday's low temperature was 53 degrees. The normal low is 60. 0.03 inches of precipitation fell yesterday, which brings the monthly total to 1.42 inches. This is 1.84 inches below the normal amount of 3.26 inches for June. The total precipitation for the year now stands at 20.25 inches, which is 0.56 inches below normal.
No snow fell yesterday, which brings the monthly total to 0.0 inches. The total snowfall since July 1st still stands at 29.6 inches. There were no heating degree days yesterday. This leaves the monthly total at 17. The yearly total since July 1st is 5,910. There were no cooling degree days yesterday. This leaves the monthly total at 93. The yearly total since January 1st is 147. The normal high temperature for today is 81 degrees, and the normal low is 60. The record high for today is 96, which last occurred in 1933, and the record low is 40, which occurred in 1940. Sunrise today is at 5:59 a.m. and sunset is at 9:05 p.m. This is NOAA Weather Radio WWG57 originating from the National Weather Service Forecast Office in Cleveland. 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On the latest weather map, high pressure will be overhead today, then move east tonight. Low pressure will approach from the west tonight and track through the Ohio Valley on Monday. High pressure builds south out of Canada for Tuesday and Wednesday. The forecast for the Central Highlands. Today, partly cloudy. Highs in the upper 70s. West winds around 5 miles per hour. Tonight, a chance of rain in the evening, then rain with a chance of thunderstorms after midnight. Lows in the upper 50s. East winds 10 to 15 miles per hour with gusts up to 25 miles per hour. Chance of rain near 100%. Monday, a slight chance of thunderstorms. Showers. Highs in the lower 70s. Southeast winds 10 to 15 miles per hour, becoming north in the afternoon. Chance of rain 90%. Monday night, mostly cloudy. A chance of showers in the evening. Lows in the mid-50s. North winds 10 to 15 miles per hour. Chance of rain 50%. Tuesday, partly cloudy in the morning, then clearing. Highs in the mid-70s. North winds 5 to 10 miles per hour. Tuesday night, mostly clear. Lows in the mid-50s. At 9 a.m., weather reports for selected cities. At Mansfield-Laum Regional Airport, it was partly sunny. The temperature was 62 degrees, the dew point 53, and the relative humidity 72%. The wind was calm. The pressure was 30.00 inches and steady. Elsewhere across Ohio, skies ranged from mostly sunny to partly sunny. It was 65 at Wooster, 62 at Marion, 64 at Toledo Express, 65 at Cleveland, and 66 at Akron-Canton Regional Airport. Youngstown reported 64, Cincinnati reported 70, Dayton reported 65, Findlay reported 62, and Columbus reported 64. Reports from nearby cities outside Ohio, temperatures were between 65 and 66 degrees. At Buffalo, it was mostly sunny. It was partly sunny at Pittsburgh, Detroit, and Indianapolis. At Chicago, it was cloudy. The current time is 9:35 a.m. Eastern Daylight Time. 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On the latest weather map, high pressure will be overhead today, then move east tonight. Low pressure will approach from the west tonight and track through the Ohio Valley on Monday. High pressure builds south out of Canada for Tuesday and Wednesday. The forecast for the Central Highlands. Today, partly cloudy. Highs in the upper 70s. West winds around 5 miles per hour. Tonight, a chance of rain in the evening, then rain with a chance of thunderstorms after midnight. Lows in the upper 50s. East winds 10 to 15 miles per hour with gusts up to 25 miles per hour. Chance of rain near 100%. Monday, a slight chance of thunderstorms. Showers. Highs in the lower 70s. Southeast winds 10 to 15 miles per hour, becoming north in the afternoon. Chance of rain 90%. Monday night, mostly cloudy. A chance of showers in the evening.
Lows in the mid-50s. North winds 10 to 15 miles per hour. Chance of rain 50%. Tuesday, partly cloudy in the morning, then clearing. Highs in the mid-70s. North winds 5 to 10 miles per hour. Tuesday night, mostly clear. Lows in the mid-50s. At 9 a.m., weather reports for selected cities. At Mansfield Long Regional Airport, it was partly sunny. The temperature was 62 degrees, the dew point 53, and the relative humidity 72%. The wind was calm. The pressure was 30.00 inches and steady. Elsewhere across Ohio, skies ranged from mostly sunny to partly sunny. It was 65 at Worcester, 62 at Marion, 64 at Toledo Express, 65 at Cleveland, and 66 at Akron-Canton Regional Airport. Youngstown reported 64, Cincinnati reported 70, Dayton reported 65, Findlay reported 62, and Columbus reported 64. Reports from nearby cities outside Ohio, temperatures were between 65 and 66 degrees. At Buffalo, it was mostly sunny. It was partly sunny at Pittsburgh, Detroit, and Indianapolis. At Chicago, it was cloudy. The current time is 9:37 a.m. Eastern Daylight Time. 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On the latest weather map, high pressure will be overhead today, then move east tonight. Low pressure will approach from the west tonight and track through the Ohio Valley on Monday. High pressure builds south out of Canada for Tuesday and Wednesday. The forecast for the Central Highlands. Today, partly cloudy. Highs in the upper 70s. West winds around 5 miles per hour. Tonight, a chance of rain in the evening, then rain with a chance of thunderstorms after midnight. Lows in the upper 50s. East winds 10 to 15 miles per hour with gusts up to 25 miles per hour. Chance of rain near 100%. Monday, a slight chance of thunderstorms. Showers. Highs in the lower 70s. Southeast winds 10 to 15 miles per hour, becoming north in the afternoon. Chance of rain 90%. Monday night, mostly cloudy. A chance of showers in the evening. Lows in the mid-50s. North winds 10 to 15 miles per hour. Chance of rain 50%. Tuesday, partly cloudy in the morning, then clearing. Highs in the mid-70s. North winds 5 to 10 miles per hour. Tuesday night, mostly clear. Lows in the mid-50s. At 9 a.m., weather reports for selected cities. At Mansfield Long Regional Airport, it was partly sunny. The temperature was 62 degrees, the dew point 53, and the relative humidity 72%. The wind was calm. The pressure was 30.00 inches and steady. Elsewhere across Ohio, skies ranged from mostly sunny to partly sunny. It was 65 at Worcester, 62 at Marion, 64 at Toledo Express, 65 at Cleveland, and 66 at Akron-Canton Regional Airport. Youngstown reported 64, Cincinnati reported 70, Dayton reported 65, Findlay reported 62, and Columbus reported 64. Reports from nearby cities outside Ohio, temperatures were between 65 and 66 degrees. At Buffalo, it was mostly sunny. It was partly sunny at Pittsburgh, Detroit, and Indianapolis. At Chicago, it was cloudy. The extended forecast for the Central Highlands. Wednesday, mostly sunny. Highs in the upper 70s. Wednesday night, partly cloudy. Lows in the upper 50s. Thursday, partly sunny. A chance of showers and thunderstorms in the afternoon. Highs in the upper 70s. Chance of rain 40%. Thursday night, partly cloudy. A chance of showers and thunderstorms in the evening. Lows in the upper 50s. Chance of rain 40%. Friday, partly cloudy. Highs in the upper 70s. Friday night, partly cloudy. Lows in the upper 50s. Saturday, partly cloudy. Highs around 80.
the Nearshore Marine Forecast. For the following marine location, the islands to Vermilion. Small craft advisory in effect from late tonight through Monday afternoon. West of today, north winds less than 10 knots becoming east. Mostly sunny late this morning, then becoming mostly cloudy. Waves 1 foot or less. Tonight, east winds 5 to 10 knots increasing to 15 to 20 knots. Rain likely in the evening, then rain with a slight chance of thunderstorms overnight. Waves 1 foot or less building to 2 to 4 feet. Monday, east winds 15 to 20 knots becoming northeast. Showers likely in the morning, then a chance of showers in the afternoon. Waves 3 to 5 feet. Waves occasionally around 6 feet. Monday night, northeast winds 15 to 20 knots becoming north 10 to 15 knots. Mostly cloudy in the evening, then becoming partly cloudy. Waves 3 to 5 feet subsiding to 1 to 3 feet. Waves occasionally around 6 feet. Winds and waves higher in and near thunderstorms. The water temperature off Toledo is 70 degrees, off Cleveland 66 degrees, and off Derry 69 degrees. The current time is 9:42 a.m. Eastern Daylight Time. 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On the latest weather map, high pressure will be overhead today, then move east tonight. Low pressure will approach from the west tonight and track through the Ohio Valley on Monday. High pressure builds south out of Canada for Tuesday and Wednesday. The forecast for the Central Highlands. Today, partly cloudy. Highs in the upper 70s. West winds around 5 miles per hour. Tonight, a chance of rain in the evening, then rain with a chance of thunderstorms after midnight. Lows in the upper 50s. East winds 10 to 15 miles per hour with gusts up to 25 miles per hour. Chance of rain near 100%. Monday, a slight chance of thunderstorms. Showers. Highs in the lower 70s. Southeast winds 10 to 15 miles per hour, becoming north in the afternoon. Chance of rain 90%. Monday night, mostly cloudy. A chance of showers in the evening. Lows in the mid-50s. North winds 10 to 15 miles per hour. Chance of rain 50%. Tuesday, partly cloudy in the morning, then clearing. Highs in the mid-70s. North winds 5 to 10 miles per hour. Tuesday night, mostly clear. Lows in the mid-50s. At 9 a.m., weather reports for selected cities. At Mansfield Long Regional Airport, it was partly sunny. The temperature was 62 degrees, the dew point 53, and the relative humidity 72%. The wind was calm. The pressure was 30.00 inches and steady. Elsewhere across Ohio, skies ranged from mostly sunny to partly sunny. It was 65 at Wooster, 62 at Marion, 64 at Toledo Express, 65 at Cleveland, and 66 at Akron-Canton Regional Airport. Youngstown reported 64, Cincinnati reported 70, Dayton reported 65, Findlay reported 62, and Columbus reported 64. Reports from nearby cities outside Ohio, temperatures were between 65 and 66 degrees. At Buffalo, it was mostly sunny. It was partly sunny at Pittsburgh, Detroit, and Indianapolis. At Chicago, it was cloudy. The Mansfield, Ohio climate summary for yesterday, June 20, 2026. Yesterday's high temperature was 77 degrees. The normal high is 81. Yesterday's low temperature was 53 degrees. The normal low is 60. 0.03 inches of precipitation fell yesterday, which brings the monthly total to 1.42 inches. This is 1.84 inches below the normal amount of 3.26 inches for June. The total precipitation for the year now stands at 20.25 inches, which is 0.56 inches below normal. No snow fell yesterday, which brings the monthly total to 0.0 inches. The total snowfall since July 1st still stands at 29.6 inches. There were no heating degree days yesterday. This leaves the monthly total at 17.
The yearly total since July 1st is 5,910. There were no cooling degree days yesterday. This leaves the monthly total at 93. The yearly total since January 1st is 147. The normal high temperature for today is 81 degrees, and the normal low is 60. The record high for today is 96, which last occurred in 1933, and the record low is 40, which occurred in 1940. Sunrise today is at 5:59 a.m. and sunset is at 9:05 p.m. The current time is 9:46 a.m. Eastern Daylight Time. 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On the latest weather map, high pressure will be overhead today, then move east tonight. Low pressure will approach from the west tonight and track through the Ohio Valley on Monday. High pressure builds south out of Canada for Tuesday and Wednesday. The forecast for the Central Highlands. Today, partly cloudy. Highs in the upper 70s. West winds around 5 miles per hour. Tonight, a chance of rain in the evening, then rain with a chance of thunderstorms after midnight. Lows in the upper 50s. East winds 10 to 15 miles per hour with gusts up to 25 miles per hour. Chance of rain near 100%. Monday, a slight chance of thunderstorms. Showers. Highs in the lower 70s. Southeast winds 10 to 15 miles per hour, becoming north in the afternoon. Chance of rain 90%. Monday night, mostly cloudy. A chance of showers in the evening. Lows in the mid-50s. North winds 10 to 15 miles per hour. Chance of rain 50%. Tuesday, partly cloudy in the morning, then clearing. Highs in the mid-70s. North winds 5 to 10 miles per hour. Tuesday night, mostly clear. Lows in the mid-50s. At 9 a.m., weather reports for selected cities. At Mansfield Long Regional Airport, it was partly sunny. The temperature was 62 degrees, the dew point 53, and the relative humidity 72%. The wind was calm. The pressure was 30.00 inches and steady. Elsewhere across Ohio, skies ranged from mostly sunny to partly sunny. It was 65 at Wooster, 62 at Marion, 64 at Toledo Express, 65 at Cleveland, and 66 at Akron-Canton Regional Airport. Youngstown reported 64, Cincinnati reported 70, Dayton reported 65, Findlay reported 62, and Columbus reported 64. Reports from nearby cities outside Ohio, temperatures were between 65 and 66 degrees. At Buffalo, it was mostly sunny. It was partly sunny at Pittsburgh, Detroit, and Indianapolis. At Chicago, it was cloudy. The current time is 9:49 a.m. Eastern Daylight Time. 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We supply the latest available information for the Central Highlands over station WWG57 from Butler on a frequency of 162.450 MHz. The extended forecast for the Central Highlands. Wednesday, mostly sunny. Highs in the upper 70s. Wednesday night, partly cloudy. Lows in the upper 50s. Thursday, partly sunny. A chance of showers and thunderstorms in the afternoon. Highs in the upper 70s. Chance of rain 40%. Thursday night, partly cloudy. A chance of showers and thunderstorms in the evening. Lows in the upper 50s. Chance of rain 40%. Friday, partly cloudy. Highs in the upper 70s. Friday night, partly cloudy. Lows in the upper 50s. Saturday, partly cloudy. Highs around 80. On the latest weather map, high pressure will be overhead today, then move east tonight. Low pressure will approach from the west tonight and track through the Ohio Valley on Monday. High pressure builds south out of Canada for Tuesday and Wednesday. The forecast for the Central Highlands. Today, partly cloudy. Highs in the upper 70s. West winds around 5 miles per hour.
Tonight, a chance of rain in the evening, then rain with a chance of thunderstorms after midnight. Lows in the upper 50s. East winds 10 to 15 miles per hour with gusts up to 25 miles per hour. Chance of rain near 100%. Monday, a slight chance of thunderstorms. Showers. Highs in the lower 70s. Southeast winds 10 to 15 miles per hour, becoming north in the afternoon. Chance of rain 90%. Monday night, mostly cloudy. A chance of showers in the evening. Lows in the mid-50s. North winds 10 to 15 miles per hour. Chance of rain 50%. Tuesday, partly cloudy in the morning, then clearing. Highs in the mid-70s. North winds 5 to 10 miles per hour. Tuesday night, mostly clear. Lows in the mid-50s. At 9 a.m., weather reports for selected cities. At Mansfield Long Regional Airport, it was partly sunny. The temperature was 62 degrees, the dew point 53, and the relative humidity 72%. The wind was calm. The pressure was 30.00 inches and steady. Elsewhere across Ohio, skies ranged from mostly sunny to partly sunny. It was 65 at Worcester, 62 at Marion, 64 at Toledo Express, 65 at Cleveland, and 66 at Akron-Canton Regional Airport. Youngstown reported 64, Cincinnati reported 70, Dayton reported 65, Findlay reported 62, and Columbus reported 64. Reports from nearby cities outside Ohio, temperatures were between 65 and 66 degrees. At Buffalo, it was mostly sunny. It was partly sunny at Pittsburgh, Detroit, and Indianapolis. At Chicago, it was cloudy. The current time is 9:53 a.m. Eastern Daylight Time. 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On the latest weather map, high pressure will be overhead today, then move east tonight. Low pressure will approach from the west tonight and track through the Ohio Valley on Monday. High pressure builds south out of Canada for Tuesday and Wednesday. The forecast for the Central Highlands. Today, partly cloudy. Highs in the upper 70s. West winds around 5 miles per hour. Tonight, a chance of rain in the evening, then rain with a chance of thunderstorms after midnight. Lows in the upper 50s. East winds 10 to 15 miles per hour with gusts up to 25 miles per hour. Chance of rain near 100%. Monday, a slight chance of thunderstorms. Showers. Highs in the lower 70s. Southeast winds 10 to 15 miles per hour, becoming north in the afternoon. Chance of rain 90%. Monday night, mostly cloudy. A chance of showers in the evening. Lows in the mid-50s. North winds 10 to 15 miles per hour. Chance of rain 50%. Tuesday, partly cloudy in the morning, then clearing. Highs in the mid-70s. North winds 5 to 10 miles per hour. Tuesday night, mostly clear. Lows in the mid-50s. At 9 a.m., weather reports for selected cities. At Mansfield Long Regional Airport, it was partly sunny. The temperature was 62 degrees, the dew point 53, and the relative humidity 72%. The wind was calm. The pressure was 30.00 inches and steady. Elsewhere across Ohio, skies ranged from mostly sunny to partly sunny. It was 65 at Worcester, 62 at Marion, 64 at Toledo Express, 65 at Cleveland, and 66 at Akron-Canton Regional Airport. Youngstown reported 64, Cincinnati reported 70, Dayton reported 65, Findlay reported 62, and Columbus reported 64. Reports from nearby cities outside Ohio, temperatures were between 65 and 66 degrees. At Buffalo, it was mostly sunny. It was partly sunny at Pittsburgh, Detroit, and Indianapolis. At Chicago, it was cloudy. The current time is 9:56 a.m. Eastern Daylight Time. 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
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On the latest weather map, high pressure will be overhead today, then move east tonight. Low pressure will approach from the west tonight and track through the Ohio Valley on Monday. High pressure builds south out of Canada for Tuesday and Wednesday. The forecast for the Central Highlands. Today, partly cloudy. Highs in the upper 70s. West winds around 5 miles per hour. Tonight, a chance of rain in the evening, then rain with a chance of thunderstorms after midnight. Lows in the upper 50s. East winds 10 to 15 miles per hour with gusts up to 25 miles per hour. Chance of rain near 100%. Monday, a slight chance of thunderstorms. Showers. Highs in the lower 70s. Southeast winds 10 to 15 miles per hour, becoming north in the afternoon. Chance of rain 90%. Monday night, mostly cloudy. A chance of showers in the evening. Lows in the mid-50s. North winds 10 to 15 miles per hour. Chance of rain 50%. Tuesday, partly cloudy in the morning, then clearing. Highs in the mid-70s. North winds 5 to 10 miles per hour. Tuesday night, mostly clear. Lows in the mid-50s. At 9 a.m., weather reports for selected cities. At Mansfield Lawn Regional Airport, it was partly sunny. The temperature was 62 degrees, the dew point 53, and the relative humidity 72%. The wind was calm. The pressure was 30.00 inches and steady. Elsewhere across Ohio, skies ranged from mostly sunny to partly sunny. It was 65 at Worcester, 62 at Marion, 64 at Toledo Express, 65 at Cleveland, and 66 at Akron-Canton Regional Airport. Youngstown reported 64, Cincinnati reported 70, Dayton reported 65, Findlay reported 62, and Columbus reported 64. Reports from nearby cities outside Ohio, temperatures were between 65 and 66 degrees. At Buffalo, it was mostly sunny. It was partly sunny at Pittsburgh, Detroit, and Indianapolis. At Chicago, it was cloudy. The current time is 9:58 a.m. Eastern Daylight Time. 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On the latest weather map, high pressure will be overhead today, then move east tonight. Low pressure will approach from the west tonight and track through the Ohio Valley on Monday. High pressure builds south out of Canada for Tuesday and Wednesday. The forecast for the Central Highlands. Today, partly cloudy. Highs in the upper 70s. West winds around 5 miles per hour. Tonight, a chance of rain in the evening, then rain with a chance of thunderstorms after midnight. Lows in the upper 50s. East winds 10 to 15 miles per hour with gusts up to 25 miles per hour. Chance of rain near 100%. Monday, a slight chance of thunderstorms. Showers. Highs in the lower 70s. Southeast winds 10 to 15 miles per hour, becoming north in the afternoon. Chance of rain 90%. Monday night, mostly cloudy. A chance of showers in the evening. Lows in the mid-50s. North winds 10 to 15 miles per hour. Chance of rain 50%. Tuesday, partly cloudy in the morning, then clearing. Highs in the mid-70s. North winds 5 to 10 miles per hour. Tuesday night, mostly clear. Lows in the mid-50s. The Nearshore Marine Forecast. For the following marine location, the islands to Vermilion. Small craft advisory in effect from late tonight through Monday afternoon. West of today, north winds less than 10 knots becoming east. Mostly sunny late this morning, then becoming mostly cloudy. Waves 1 foot or less. Tonight, east winds 5 to 10 knots increasing to 15 to 20 knots. Rain likely in the evening, then rain with a slight chance of thunderstorms overnight. Waves 1 foot or less building to 2 to 4 feet. Monday,
east winds 15 to 20 knots becoming northeast. Showers likely in the morning, then a chance of showers in the afternoon. Waves 3 to 5 feet. Waves occasionally around 6 feet. Monday night, northeast winds 15 to 20 knots becoming north 10 to 15 knots. Mostly cloudy.

Partly sunny. A chance of showers and thunderstorms in the afternoon. Highs in the upper 70s. Chance of rain 40%. Thursday night, partly cloudy. A chance of showers and thunderstorms in the evening. Lows in the upper 50s. Chance of rain 40%. Friday, partly cloudy. Highs in the upper 70s. Friday night, partly cloudy. Lows in the upper 50s. Saturday, partly cloudy. Highs around 80. At 9 a.m., weather reports for selected cities. At Mansfield Long Regional Airport, it was partly sunny. The temperature was 62 degrees, the dew point 53, and the relative humidity 72%. The wind was calm. The pressure was 30.00 inches and steady. Elsewhere across Ohio, skies ranged from mostly sunny to partly sunny. It was 65 at Worcester, 62 at Marion, 64 at Toledo Express, 65 at Cleveland, and 66 at Akron-Canton Regional Airport. Youngstown reported 64, Cincinnati reported 70, Dayton reported 65, Findlay reported 62, and Columbus reported 64. Reports from nearby cities outside Ohio, temperatures were between 65 and 66 degrees. At Buffalo, it was mostly sunny. It was partly sunny at Pittsburgh, Detroit, and Indianapolis. At Chicago, it was cloudy. The current time is 10:03 a.m. Eastern Daylight Time. 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On the latest weather map, high pressure will be overhead today, then move east tonight. Low pressure will approach from the west tonight and track through the Ohio Valley on Monday. High pressure builds south out of Canada for Tuesday and Wednesday. The forecast for the Central Highlands. Today, partly cloudy. Highs in the upper 70s. West winds around 5 miles per hour. Tonight, a chance of rain in the evening, then rain with a chance of thunderstorms after midnight. Lows in the upper 50s. East winds 10 to 15 miles per hour with gusts up to 25 miles per hour. Chance of rain near 100%. Monday, a slight chance of thunderstorms. Showers. Highs in the lower 70s. Southeast winds 10 to 15 miles per hour, becoming north in the afternoon. Chance of rain 90%. Monday night, mostly cloudy. A chance of showers in the evening. Lows in the mid-50s. North winds 10 to 15 miles per hour. Chance of rain 50%. Tuesday, partly cloudy in the morning, then clearing. Highs in the mid-70s. North winds 5 to 10 miles per hour. Tuesday night, mostly clear. Lows in the mid-50s. At 10 a.m., weather reports for selected cities. At Mansfield Long Regional Airport, it was partly sunny. The temperature was 65 degrees, the dew point 53, and the relative humidity 65%. The wind was west, at 5 miles an hour. The pressure was 30.00 inches and steady. Elsewhere across Ohio, it was mostly sunny, with a temperature of 67 at Worcester and 72 at Cincinnati. It was partly sunny, with a temperature of 67 at Marion, 66 at Toledo Express, 67 at Akron-Canton Regional Airport, and 67 at Youngstown. Under partly sunny skies, Dayton reported 69, Findlay reported 65, and Columbus reported 68. At Cleveland, it was cloudy, with a temperature of 67. Reports from nearby cities outside Ohio, temperatures were between 67 and 71 degrees. At Buffalo, it was mostly sunny. It was partly sunny at Pittsburgh, Detroit, and Indianapolis. At Chicago, it was cloudy. The current time is 10:06 a.m. Eastern Daylight Time. 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On the latest weather map, high pressure will be overhead today, then move east tonight.

low pressure will approach from the west tonight and track through the Ohio Valley on Monday. High pressure builds south out of Canada for Tuesday and Wednesday. The forecast for the Central Highlands. Today, partly cloudy. Highs in the upper 70s. West winds around 5 miles per hour. Tonight, a chance of rain in the evening, then rain with a chance of thunderstorms after midnight. Lows in the upper 50s. East winds 10 to 15 miles per hour with gusts up to 25 miles per hour. Chance of rain near 100%. Monday, a slight chance of thunderstorms. Showers. Highs in the lower 70s. Southeast winds 10 to 15 miles per hour, becoming north in the afternoon. Chance of rain 90%. Monday night, mostly cloudy. A chance of showers in the evening. Lows in the mid-50s. North winds 10 to 15 miles per hour. Chance of rain 50%. Tuesday, partly cloudy in the morning, then clearing. Highs in the mid-70s. North winds 5 to 10 miles per hour. Tuesday night, mostly clear. Lows in the mid-50s. At 10 a.m., weather reports for selected cities. At Mansfield Lawn Regional Airport, it was partly sunny. The temperature was 65 degrees, the dew point 53, and the relative humidity 65%. The wind was west, at 5 miles an hour. The pressure was 30.00 inches and steady. Elsewhere across Ohio, it was mostly sunny, with a temperature of 67 at Wooster, and 72 at Cincinnati. It was partly sunny, with a temperature of 67 at Marion, 66 at Toledo Express, 67 at Akron-Canton Regional Airport, and 67 at Youngstown. Under partly sunny skies, Dayton reported 69, Findlay reported 65, and Columbus reported 68. At Cleveland, it was cloudy, with a temperature of 67. Reports from nearby cities outside Ohio, temperatures were between 67 and 71 degrees. At Buffalo, it was mostly sunny. It was partly sunny at Pittsburgh, Detroit, and Indianapolis. At Chicago, it was cloudy. The current time is 10:09 a.m. Eastern Daylight Time. 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We supply the latest available information for the Central Highlands over station WWG57 from Butler on a frequency of 162.450 MHz. The extended forecast for the Central Highlands. Wednesday, mostly sunny. Highs in the upper 70s. Wednesday night, partly cloudy. Lows in the upper 50s. Thursday, partly sunny. A chance of showers and thunderstorms in the afternoon. Highs in the upper 70s. Chance of rain 40%. Thursday night, partly cloudy. A chance of showers and thunderstorms in the evening. Lows in the upper 50s. Chance of rain 40%. Friday, partly cloudy. Highs in the upper 70s. Friday night, partly cloudy. Lows in the upper 50s. Saturday, partly cloudy. Highs around 80. On the latest weather map, high pressure will be overhead today, then move east tonight. Low pressure will approach from the west tonight and track through the Ohio Valley on Monday. High pressure builds south out of Canada for Tuesday and Wednesday. The forecast for the Central Highlands. Today, partly cloudy. Highs in the upper 70s. West winds around 5 miles per hour. Tonight, a chance of rain in the evening, then rain with a chance of thunderstorms after midnight. Lows in the upper 50s. East winds 10 to 15 miles per hour with gusts up to 25 miles per hour. Chance of rain near 100%. Monday, a slight chance of thunderstorms. Showers. Highs in the lower 70s. Southeast winds 10 to 15 miles per hour, becoming north in the afternoon. Chance of rain 90%. Monday night, mostly cloudy. A chance of showers in the evening. Lows in the mid-50s. North winds 10 to 15 miles per hour. Chance of rain 50%. Tuesday, partly cloudy in the morning, then clearing. Highs in the mid-70s. North winds 5 to 10 miles per hour. Tuesday night, mostly clear. Lows in the mid-50s.
At 10 a.m., weather reports for selected cities. At Mansfield Lawn Regional Airport, it was partly sunny. The temperature was 65 degrees, the dew point 53, and the relative humidity 65%. The wind was west, at 5 miles an hour. The pressure was 30.00 inches and steady. Elsewhere across Ohio, it was mostly sunny, with a temperature of 67 at Worcester, and 72 at Cincinnati. It was partly sunny, with a temperature of 67 at Marion, 66 at Toledo Express, 67 at Akron-Canton Regional Airport, and 67 at Youngstown. Under partly sunny skies, Dayton reported 69, Findlay reported 65, and Columbus reported 68. At Cleveland, it was cloudy, with a temperature of 67. Reports from nearby cities outside Ohio, temperatures were between 67 and 71 degrees. At Buffalo, it was mostly sunny. It was partly sunny at Pittsburgh, Detroit, and Indianapolis. At Chicago, it was cloudy. The current time is 10:13 a.m. Eastern Daylight Time. 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On the latest weather map, high pressure will be overhead today, then move east tonight. Low pressure will approach from the west tonight and track through the Ohio Valley on Monday. High pressure builds south out of Canada for Tuesday and Wednesday. The forecast for the Central Highlands. Today, partly cloudy. Highs in the upper 70s. West winds around 5 miles per hour. Tonight, a chance of rain in the evening, then rain with a chance of thunderstorms after midnight. Lows in the upper 50s. East winds 10 to 15 miles per hour with gusts up to 25 miles per hour. Chance of rain near 100%. Monday, a slight chance of thunderstorms. Showers. Highs in the lower 70s. Southeast winds 10 to 15 miles per hour, becoming north in the afternoon. Chance of rain 90%. Monday night, mostly cloudy. A chance of showers in the evening. Lows in the mid-50s. North winds 10 to 15 miles per hour. Chance of rain 50%. Tuesday, partly cloudy in the morning, then clearing. Highs in the mid-70s. North winds 5 to 10 miles per hour. Tuesday night, mostly clear. Lows in the mid-50s. At 10 a.m., weather reports for selected cities. At Mansfield Lawn Regional Airport, it was partly sunny. The temperature was 65 degrees, the dew point 53, and the relative humidity 65%. The wind was west, at 5 miles an hour. The pressure was 30.00 inches and steady. Elsewhere across Ohio, at Cincinnati, it was mostly sunny, with a temperature of 72. It was partly sunny, with a temperature of 67 at Worcester, 67 at Marion, 66 at Toledo Express, and 67 at Akron-Canton Regional Airport. Under partly sunny skies, Youngstown reported 67, Dayton reported 69, Findlay reported 65, and Columbus reported 68. At Cleveland, it was cloudy, with a temperature of 67. Reports from nearby cities outside Ohio, temperatures were between 67 and 71 degrees. At Buffalo, it was mostly sunny. It was partly sunny at Pittsburgh, Detroit, and Indianapolis. At Chicago, it was cloudy. The current time is 10:16 a.m. Eastern Daylight Time. 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On the latest weather map, high pressure will be overhead today, then move east tonight. Low pressure will approach from the west tonight and track through the Ohio Valley on Monday. High pressure builds south out of Canada for Tuesday and Wednesday. The forecast for the Central Highlands. Today, partly cloudy. Highs in the upper 70s. West winds around 5 miles per hour. Tonight, a chance of rain in the evening, then rain with a chance of thunderstorms after midnight. Lows in the upper 50s.
east winds 10 to 15 miles per hour with gusts up to 25 miles per hour. Chance of rain near 100%. Monday, a slight chance of thunderstorms. Showers. Highs in the lower 70s. Southeast winds 10 to 15 miles per hour, becoming north in the afternoon. Chance of rain 90%. Monday night, mostly cloudy. A chance of showers in the evening. Lows in the mid-50s. North winds 10 to 15 miles per hour. Chance of rain 50%. Tuesday, partly cloudy in the morning, then clearing. Highs in the mid-70s. North winds 5 to 10 miles per hour. Tuesday night, mostly clear. Lows in the mid-50s. At 10 a.m., weather reports for selected cities. At Mansfield Long Regional Airport, it was partly sunny. The temperature was 65 degrees, the dew point 53, and the relative humidity 65%. The wind was west, at 5 miles an hour. The pressure was 30.00 inches and steady. Elsewhere across Ohio, at Cincinnati, it was mostly sunny, with a temperature of 72. It was partly sunny, with a temperature of 67 at Wooster, 67 at Marion, 66 at Toledo Express, and 67 at Akron-Canton Regional Airport. Under partly sunny skies, Youngstown reported 67, Dayton reported 69, Findlay reported 65, and Columbus reported 68. At Cleveland, it was cloudy, with a temperature of 67. Reports from nearby cities outside Ohio, temperatures were between 67 and 71 degrees. At Buffalo, it was mostly sunny. It was partly sunny at Pittsburgh, Detroit, and Indianapolis. At Chicago, it was cloudy. The current time is 10:19 a.m. Eastern Daylight Time. 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We supply the latest available information for the Central Highlands over station WWG57 from Butler on a frequency of 162.450 MHz. On the latest weather map, high pressure will be overhead today, then move east tonight. Low pressure will approach from the west tonight and track through the Ohio Valley on Monday. High pressure builds south out of Canada for Tuesday and Wednesday. The forecast for the Central Highlands. Today, partly cloudy. Highs in the upper 70s. West winds around 5 miles per hour. Tonight, a chance of rain in the evening, then rain with a chance of thunderstorms after midnight. Lows in the upper 50s. East winds 10 to 15 miles per hour with gusts up to 25 miles per hour. Chance of rain near 100%. Monday, a slight chance of thunderstorms. Showers. Highs in the lower 70s. Southeast winds 10 to 15 miles per hour, becoming north in the afternoon. Chance of rain 90%. Monday night, mostly cloudy. A chance of showers in the evening. Lows in the mid-50s. North winds 10 to 15 miles per hour. Chance of rain 50%. Tuesday, partly cloudy in the morning, then clearing. Highs in the mid-70s. North winds 5 to 10 miles per hour. Tuesday night, mostly clear. Lows in the mid-50s. The extended forecast for the Central Highlands. Wednesday, mostly sunny. Highs in the upper 70s. Wednesday night, partly cloudy. Lows in the upper 50s. Thursday, partly sunny. A chance of showers and thunderstorms in the afternoon. Highs in the upper 70s. Chance of rain 40%. Thursday night, partly cloudy. A chance of showers and thunderstorms in the evening. Lows in the upper 50s. Chance of rain 40%. Friday, partly cloudy. Highs in the upper 70s. Friday night, partly cloudy. Lows in the upper 50s. Saturday, partly cloudy. Highs around 80. At 10 a.m., weather reports for selected cities. At Mansfield Long Regional Airport, it was partly sunny. The temperature was 65 degrees, the dew point 53, and the relative humidity 65%. The wind was west, at 5 miles an hour. The pressure was 30.00 inches and steady. Elsewhere across Ohio, at Cincinnati, it was mostly sunny, with a temperature of 72.
It was partly sunny, with a temperature of 67 at Worcester, 67 at Marion, 66 at Toledo Express, and 67 at Akron-Canton Regional Airport. Under partly sunny skies, Youngstown reported 67, Dayton reported 69, Findlay reported 65, and Columbus reported 68. At Cleveland, it was cloudy, with a temperature of 67. Reports from nearby cities outside Ohio, temperatures were between 67 and 71 degrees. At Buffalo, it was mostly sunny. It was partly sunny at Pittsburgh, Detroit, and Indianapolis. At Chicago, it was cloudy. The current time is 10:22 a.m. Eastern Daylight Time. 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On the latest weather map, high pressure will be overhead today, then move east tonight. Low pressure will approach from the west tonight and track through the Ohio Valley on Monday. High pressure builds south out of Canada for Tuesday and Wednesday. The forecast for the Central Highlands. Today, partly cloudy. Highs in the upper 70s. West winds around 5 miles per hour. Tonight, a chance of rain in the evening, then rain with a chance of thunderstorms after midnight. Lows in the upper 50s. East winds 10 to 15 miles per hour with gusts up to 25 miles per hour. Chance of rain near 100%. Monday, a slight chance of thunderstorms. Showers. Highs in the lower 70s. Southeast winds 10 to 15 miles per hour, becoming north in the afternoon. Chance of rain 90%. Monday night, mostly cloudy. A chance of showers in the evening. Lows in the mid-50s. North winds 10 to 15 miles per hour. Chance of rain 50%. Tuesday, partly cloudy in the morning, then clearing. Highs in the mid-70s. North winds 5 to 10 miles per hour. Tuesday night, mostly clear. Lows in the mid-50s. At 10 a.m., weather reports for selected cities. At Mansfield-Laum Regional Airport, it was partly sunny. The temperature was 65 degrees, the dew point 53, and the relative humidity 65%. The wind was west, at 5 miles an hour. The pressure was 30.00 inches and steady. Elsewhere across Ohio, at Cincinnati, it was mostly sunny, with a temperature of 72. It was partly sunny, with a temperature of 67 at Worcester, 67 at Marion, 66 at Toledo Express, and 67 at Akron-Canton Regional Airport. Under partly sunny skies, Youngstown reported 67, Dayton reported 69, Findlay reported 65, and Columbus reported 68. At Cleveland, it was cloudy, with a temperature of 67. Reports from nearby cities outside Ohio, temperatures were between 67 and 71 degrees. At Buffalo, it was mostly sunny. It was partly sunny at Pittsburgh, Detroit, and Indianapolis. At Chicago, it was cloudy. The current time is 10:25 a.m. Eastern Daylight Time. 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On the latest weather map, high pressure will be overhead today, then move east tonight. Low pressure will approach from the west tonight and track through the Ohio Valley on Monday. High pressure builds south out of Canada for Tuesday and Wednesday. The forecast for the Central Highlands. Today, partly cloudy. Highs in the upper 70s. West winds around 5 miles per hour. Tonight, a chance of rain in the evening, then rain with a chance of thunderstorms after midnight. Lows in the upper 50s. East winds 10 to 15 miles per hour with gusts up to 25 miles per hour. Chance of rain near 100%. Monday, a slight chance of thunderstorms. Showers. Highs in the lower 70s. Southeast winds 10 to 15 miles per hour, becoming north in the afternoon. Chance of rain 90%. Monday night, mostly cloudy.
A chance of showers in the evening. Lows in the mid-50s. North winds 10 to 15 miles per hour. Chance of rain 50%. Tuesday, partly cloudy in the morning, then clearing. Highs in the mid-70s. North winds 5 to 10 miles per hour. Tuesday night, mostly clear. Lows in the mid-50s. At 10 a.m., weather reports for selected cities. At Mansfield-Lom Regional Airport, it was partly sunny. The temperature was 65 degrees, the dew point 53, and the relative humidity 65%. The wind was west, at 5 miles an hour. The pressure was 30.00 inches and steady. Elsewhere across Ohio, at Cincinnati, it was mostly sunny, with a temperature of 72. It was partly sunny, with a temperature of 67 at Wooster, 67 at Marion, 66 at Toledo Express, and 67 at Akron-Canton Regional Airport. Under partly sunny skies, Youngstown reported 67, Dayton reported 69, Findlay reported 65, and Columbus reported 68. At Cleveland, it was cloudy, with a temperature of 67. Reports from nearby cities outside Ohio, temperatures were between 67 and 71 degrees. At Buffalo, it was mostly sunny. It was partly sunny at Pittsburgh, Detroit, and Indianapolis. At Chicago, it was cloudy. The current time is 10:28 a.m. Eastern Daylight Time. 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We supply the latest available information for the Central Highlands over station WWG57 from Butler on a frequency of 162.450 MHz. On the latest weather map, high pressure will be overhead today, then move east tonight. Low pressure will approach from the west tonight and track through the Ohio Valley on Monday. High pressure builds south out of Canada for Tuesday and Wednesday. The forecast for the Central Highlands. Today, partly cloudy. Highs in the upper 70s. West winds around 5 miles per hour. Tonight, a chance of rain in the evening, then rain with a chance of thunderstorms after midnight. Lows in the upper 50s. East winds 10 to 15 miles per hour with gusts up to 25 miles per hour. Chance of rain near 100%. Monday, a slight chance of thunderstorms. Showers. Highs in the lower 70s. Southeast winds 10 to 15 miles per hour, becoming north in the afternoon. Chance of rain 90%. Monday night, mostly cloudy. A chance of showers in the evening. Lows in the mid-50s. North winds 10 to 15 miles per hour. Chance of rain 50%. Tuesday, partly cloudy in the morning, then clearing. Highs in the mid-70s. North winds 5 to 10 miles per hour. Tuesday night, mostly clear. Lows in the mid-50s. The extended forecast for the Central Highlands. Wednesday, mostly sunny. Highs in the upper 70s. Wednesday night, partly cloudy. Lows in the upper 50s. Thursday, partly sunny. A chance of showers and thunderstorms in the afternoon. Highs in the upper 70s. Chance of rain 40%. Thursday night, partly cloudy. A chance of showers and thunderstorms in the evening. Lows in the upper 50s. Chance of rain 40%. Friday, partly cloudy. Highs in the upper 70s. Friday night, partly cloudy. Lows in the upper 50s. Saturday, partly cloudy. Highs around 80. At 10 a.m., weather reports for selected cities. At Mansfield-Lom Regional Airport, it was partly sunny. The temperature was 65 degrees, the dew point 53, and the relative humidity 65%. The wind was west, at 5 miles an hour. The pressure was 30.00 inches and steady. Elsewhere across Ohio, at Cincinnati, it was mostly sunny, with a temperature of 72. It was partly sunny, with a temperature of 67 at Wooster, 67 at Marion, 66 at Toledo Express, and 67 at Akron-Canton Regional Airport. Under partly sunny skies, Youngstown reported 67, Dayton reported 69, Findlay reported 65, and Columbus reported 68. At Cleveland, it was cloudy, with a temperature of 67.
Reports from nearby cities outside Ohio, temperatures were between 67 and 71 degrees. At Buffalo, it was mostly sunny. It was partly sunny at Pittsburgh, Detroit, and Indianapolis. At Chicago, it was cloudy. The current time is 10:32 a.m. Eastern Daylight Time. 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We supply the latest available information for the Central Highlands over station WWG 57 from Butler on a frequency of 162.450 MHz. On the latest weather map, high pressure will be overhead today, then move east tonight. Low pressure will approach from the west tonight and track through the Ohio Valley on Monday. High pressure builds south out of Canada for Tuesday and Wednesday. The forecast for the Central Highlands. Today, partly cloudy. Highs in the upper 70s. West winds around 5 miles per hour. Tonight, a chance of rain in the evening, then rain with a chance of thunderstorms after midnight. Lows in the upper 50s. East winds 10 to 15 miles per hour with gusts up to 25 miles per hour. Chance of rain near 100%. Monday, a slight chance of thunderstorms. Showers. Highs in the lower 70s. Southeast winds 10 to 15 miles per hour, becoming north in the afternoon. Chance of rain 90%. Monday night, mostly cloudy. A chance of showers in the evening. Lows in the mid-50s. North winds 10 to 15 miles per hour. Chance of rain 50%. Tuesday, partly cloudy in the morning, then clearing. Highs in the mid-70s. North winds 5 to 10 miles per hour. Tuesday night, mostly clear. Lows in the mid-50s. At 10 a.m., weather reports for selected cities. At Mansfield-Lom Regional Airport, it was partly sunny. The temperature was 65 degrees, the dew point 53, and the relative humidity 65%. The wind was west, at 5 miles an hour. The pressure was 30.00 inches and steady. Elsewhere across Ohio, at Cincinnati, it was mostly sunny, with a temperature of 72. It was partly sunny, with a temperature of 67 at Wooster, 67 at Marion, 66 at Toledo Express, and 67 at Akron-Canton Regional Airport. Under partly sunny skies, Youngstown reported 67, Dayton reported 69, Findlay reported 65, and Columbus reported 68. At Cleveland, it was cloudy, with a temperature of 67. Reports from nearby cities outside Ohio, temperatures were between 67 and 71 degrees. At Buffalo, it was mostly sunny. It was partly sunny at Pittsburgh, Detroit, and Indianapolis. At Chicago, it was cloudy. The current time is 10:35 a.m. Eastern Daylight Time. 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We supply the latest available information for the Central Highlands over station WWG 57 from Butler on a frequency of 162.450 MHz. On the latest weather map, high pressure will be overhead today, then move east tonight. Low pressure will approach from the west tonight and track through the Ohio Valley on Monday. High pressure builds south out of Canada for Tuesday and Wednesday. The forecast for the Central Highlands. Today, partly cloudy. Highs in the upper 70s. West winds around 5 miles per hour. Tonight, a chance of rain in the evening, then rain with a chance of thunderstorms after midnight. Lows in the upper 50s. East winds 10 to 15 miles per hour with gusts up to 25 miles per hour. Chance of rain near 100%. Monday, a slight chance of thunderstorms. Showers. Highs in the lower 70s. Southeast winds 10 to 15 miles per hour, becoming north in the afternoon. Chance of rain 90%. Monday night, mostly cloudy. A chance of showers in the evening. Lows in the mid-50s. North winds 10 to 15 miles per hour. Chance of rain 50%. Tuesday, partly cloudy in the morning, then clearing. Highs in the mid-70s. North winds 5 to 10 miles per hour. Tuesday night, mostly clear. Lows in the mid-50s.
At 10 a.m., weather reports for selected cities. At Mansfield Long Regional Airport, it was partly sunny. The temperature was 65 degrees, the dew point 53, and the relative humidity 65%. The wind was west, at 5 miles an hour. The pressure was 30.00 inches and steady. Elsewhere across Ohio, at Cincinnati, it was mostly sunny, with a temperature of 72. It was partly sunny, with a temperature of 67 at Worcester, 67 at Marion, 66 at Toledo Express, and 67 at Akron-Canton Regional Airport. Under partly sunny skies, Youngstown reported 67, Dayton reported 69, Findlay reported 65, and Columbus reported 68. At Cleveland, it was cloudy, with a temperature of 67. Reports from nearby cities outside Ohio, temperatures were between 67 and 71 degrees. At Buffalo, it was mostly sunny. It was partly sunny at Pittsburgh, Detroit, and Indianapolis. At Chicago, it was cloudy. The current time is 10:38 a.m. Eastern Daylight Time. 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On the latest weather map, high pressure will be overhead today, then move east tonight. Low pressure will approach from the west tonight and track through the Ohio Valley on Monday. High pressure builds south out of Canada for Tuesday and Wednesday. The forecast for the Central Highlands. Today, partly cloudy. Highs in the upper 70s. West winds around 5 miles per hour. Tonight, a chance of rain in the evening, then rain with a chance of thunderstorms after midnight. Lows in the upper 50s. East winds 10 to 15 miles per hour with gusts up to 25 miles per hour. Chance of rain near 100%. Monday, a slight chance of thunderstorms. Showers. Highs in the lower 70s. Southeast winds 10 to 15 miles per hour, becoming north in the afternoon. Chance of rain 90%. Monday night, mostly cloudy. A chance of showers in the evening. Lows in the mid-50s. North winds 10 to 15 miles per hour. Chance of rain 50%. Tuesday, partly cloudy in the morning, then clearing. Highs in the mid-70s. North winds 5 to 10 miles per hour. Tuesday night, mostly clear. Lows in the mid-50s. The extended forecast for the Central Highlands. Wednesday, mostly sunny. Highs in the upper 70s. Wednesday night, partly cloudy. Lows in the upper 50s. Thursday, partly sunny. A chance of showers and thunderstorms in the afternoon. Highs in the upper 70s. Chance of rain 40%. Thursday night, partly cloudy. A chance of showers and thunderstorms in the evening. Lows in the upper 50s. Chance of rain 40%. Friday, partly cloudy. Highs in the upper 70s. Friday night, partly cloudy. Lows in the upper 50s. Saturday, partly cloudy. Highs around 80. At 10 a.m., weather reports for selected cities. At Mansfield Long Regional Airport, it was partly sunny. The temperature was 65 degrees, the dew point 53, and the relative humidity 65%. The wind was west, at 5 miles an hour. The pressure was 30.00 inches and steady. Elsewhere across Ohio, at Cincinnati, it was mostly sunny, with a temperature of 72. It was partly sunny, with a temperature of 67 at Worcester, 67 at Marion, 66 at Toledo Express, and 67 at Akron-Canton Regional Airport. Under partly sunny skies, Youngstown reported 67, Dayton reported 69, Findlay reported 65, and Columbus reported 68. At Cleveland, it was cloudy, with a temperature of 67. Reports from nearby cities outside Ohio, temperatures were between 67 and 71 degrees. At Buffalo, it was mostly sunny. It was partly sunny at Pittsburgh, Detroit, and Indianapolis. At Chicago, it was cloudy. The current time is 10:42 a.m. Eastern Daylight Time.
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On the latest weather map, high pressure will be overhead today, then move east tonight. Low pressure will approach from the west tonight and track through the Ohio Valley on Monday. High pressure builds south out of Canada for Tuesday and Wednesday. The forecast for the Central Highlands. Today, partly cloudy. Highs in the upper 70s. West winds around 5 miles per hour. Tonight, a chance of rain in the evening, then rain with a chance of thunderstorms after midnight. Lows in the upper 50s. East winds 10 to 15 miles per hour with gusts up to 25 miles per hour. Chance of rain near 100%. Monday, a slight chance of thunderstorms. Showers. Highs in the lower 70s. Southeast winds 10 to 15 miles per hour, becoming north in the afternoon. Chance of rain 90%. Monday night, mostly cloudy. A chance of showers in the evening. Lows in the mid-50s. North winds 10 to 15 miles per hour. Chance of rain 50%. Tuesday, partly cloudy in the morning, then clearing. Highs in the mid-70s. North winds 5 to 10 miles per hour. Tuesday night, mostly clear. Lows in the mid-50s. At 10 a.m., weather reports for selected cities. At Mansfield-Lom Regional Airport, it was partly sunny. The temperature was 65 degrees, the dew point 53, and the relative humidity 65%. The wind was west, at 5 miles an hour. The pressure was 30.00 inches and steady. Elsewhere across Ohio, at Cincinnati, it was mostly sunny, with a temperature of 72. It was partly sunny, with a temperature of 67 at Wooster, 67 at Marion, 66 at Toledo Express, and 67 at Akron-Canton Regional Airport. Under partly sunny skies, Youngstown reported 67, Dayton reported 69, Findlay reported 65, and Columbus reported 68. At Cleveland, it was cloudy, with a temperature of 67. Reports from nearby cities outside Ohio, temperatures were between 67 and 71 degrees. At Buffalo, it was mostly sunny. It was partly sunny at Pittsburgh, Detroit, and Indianapolis. At Chicago, it was cloudy. The current time is 10:44 a.m. Eastern Daylight Time. 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On the latest weather map, high pressure will be overhead today, then move east tonight. Low pressure will approach from the west tonight and track through the Ohio Valley on Monday. High pressure builds south out of Canada for Tuesday and Wednesday. The forecast for the Central Highlands. Today, partly cloudy. Highs in the upper 70s. West winds around 5 miles per hour. Tonight, a chance of rain in the evening, then rain with a chance of thunderstorms after midnight. Lows in the upper 50s. East winds 10 to 15 miles per hour with gusts up to 25 miles per hour. Chance of rain near 100%. Monday, a slight chance of thunderstorms. Showers. Highs in the lower 70s. Southeast winds 10 to 15 miles per hour, becoming north in the afternoon. Chance of rain 90%. Monday night, mostly cloudy. A chance of showers in the evening. Lows in the mid-50s. North winds 10 to 15 miles per hour. Chance of rain 50%. Tuesday, partly cloudy in the morning, then clearing. Highs in the mid-70s. North winds 5 to 10 miles per hour. Tuesday night, mostly clear. Lows in the mid-50s. At 10 a.m., weather reports for selected cities. At Mansfield-Lom Regional Airport, it was partly sunny. The temperature was 65 degrees, the dew point 53, and the relative humidity 65%. The wind was west, at 5 miles an hour. The pressure was 30.00 inches and steady. Elsewhere across Ohio,
At Cincinnati, it was mostly sunny, with a temperature of 72. It was partly sunny, with a temperature of 67 at Worcester, 67 at Marion, 66 at Toledo Express, and 67 at Akron-Canton Regional Airport. Under partly sunny skies, Youngstown reported 67, Dayton reported 69, Findlay reported 65, and Columbus reported 68. At Cleveland, it was cloudy, with a temperature of 67. Reports from nearby cities outside Ohio, temperatures were between 67 and 71 degrees. At Buffalo, it was mostly sunny. It was partly sunny at Pittsburgh, Detroit, and Indianapolis. At Chicago, it was cloudy. The current time is 10:47 a.m. Eastern Daylight Time. 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On the latest weather map, high pressure will be overhead today, then move east tonight. Low pressure will approach from the west tonight and track through the Ohio Valley on Monday. High pressure builds south out of Canada for Tuesday and Wednesday. The forecast for the Central Highlands. Today, partly cloudy. Highs in the upper 70s. West winds around 5 miles per hour. Tonight, a chance of rain in the evening, then rain with a chance of thunderstorms after midnight. Lows in the upper 50s. East winds 10 to 15 miles per hour with gusts up to 25 miles per hour. Chance of rain near 100%. Monday, a slight chance of thunderstorms. Showers. Highs in the lower 70s. Southeast winds 10 to 15 miles per hour, becoming north in the afternoon. Chance of rain 90%. Monday night, mostly cloudy. A chance of showers in the evening. Lows in the mid-50s. North winds 10 to 15 miles per hour. Chance of rain 50%. Tuesday, partly cloudy in the morning, then clearing. Highs in the mid-70s. North winds 5 to 10 miles per hour. Tuesday night, mostly clear. Lows in the mid-50s. At 10 a.m., weather reports for selected cities. At Mansfield-Long Regional Airport, it was partly sunny. The temperature was 65 degrees, the dew point 53, and the relative humidity 65%. The wind was west, at 5 miles an hour. The pressure was 30.00 inches and steady. Elsewhere across Ohio, at Cincinnati, it was mostly sunny, with a temperature of 72. It was partly sunny, with a temperature of 67 at Worcester, 67 at Marion, 66 at Toledo Express, and 67 at Akron-Canton Regional Airport. Under partly sunny skies, Youngstown reported 67, Dayton reported 69, Findlay reported 65, and Columbus reported 68. At Cleveland, it was cloudy, with a temperature of 67. Reports from nearby cities outside Ohio, temperatures were between 67 and 71 degrees. At Buffalo, it was mostly sunny. It was partly sunny at Pittsburgh, Detroit, and Indianapolis. At Chicago, it was cloudy. The extended forecast for the Central Highlands. Wednesday, mostly sunny. Highs in the upper 70s. Wednesday night, partly cloudy. Lows in the upper 50s. Thursday, partly sunny. A chance of showers and thunderstorms in the afternoon. Highs in the upper 70s. Chance of rain 40%. Thursday night, partly cloudy. A chance of showers and thunderstorms in the evening. Lows in the upper 50s. Chance of rain 40%. Friday, partly cloudy. Highs in the upper 70s. Friday night, partly cloudy. Lows in the upper 50s. Saturday, partly cloudy. Highs around 80. The current time is 10:51 a.m. Eastern Daylight Time. 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We supply the latest available information for the Central Highlands over station WWG57 from Butler on a frequency of 162.450 MHz. On the latest weather map, high pressure will be overhead today, then move east tonight.
Low pressure will approach from the west tonight and track through the Ohio Valley on Monday. High pressure builds south out of Canada for Tuesday and Wednesday. The forecast for the Central Highlands. Today, partly cloudy. Highs in the upper 70s. West winds around 5 miles per hour. Tonight, a chance of rain in the evening, then rain with a chance of thunderstorms after midnight. Lows in the upper 50s. East winds 10 to 15 miles per hour with gusts up to 25 miles per hour. Chance of rain near 100%. Monday, a slight chance of thunderstorms. Showers. Highs in the lower 70s. Southeast winds 10 to 15 miles per hour, becoming north in the afternoon. Chance of rain 90%. Monday night, mostly cloudy. A chance of showers in the evening. Lows in the mid-50s. North winds 10 to 15 miles per hour. Chance of rain 50%. Tuesday, partly cloudy in the morning, then clearing. Highs in the mid-70s. North winds 5 to 10 miles per hour. Tuesday night, mostly clear. Lows in the mid-50s. At 10 a.m., weather reports for selected cities. At Mansfield Long Regional Airport, it was partly sunny. The temperature was 65 degrees, the dew point 53, and the relative humidity 65%. The wind was west, at 5 miles an hour. The pressure was 30.00 inches and steady. Elsewhere across Ohio, at Cincinnati, it was mostly sunny, with a temperature of 72. It was partly sunny, with a temperature of 67 at Wooster, 67 at Marion, 66 at Toledo Express, and 67 at Akron-Canton Regional Airport. Under partly sunny skies, Youngstown reported 67, Dayton reported 69, Findlay reported 65, and Columbus reported 68. At Cleveland, it was cloudy, with a temperature of 67. Reports from nearby cities outside Ohio, temperatures were between 67 and 71 degrees. At Buffalo, it was mostly sunny. It was partly sunny at Pittsburgh, Detroit, and Indianapolis. At Chicago, it was cloudy. The current time is 10:54 a.m. Eastern Daylight Time. 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On the latest weather map, high pressure will be overhead today, then move east tonight. Low pressure will approach from the west tonight and track through the Ohio Valley on Monday. High pressure builds south out of Canada for Tuesday and Wednesday. The forecast for the Central Highlands. Today, partly cloudy. Highs in the upper 70s. West winds around 5 miles per hour. Tonight, a chance of rain in the evening, then rain with a chance of thunderstorms after midnight. Lows in the upper 50s. East winds 10 to 15 miles per hour with gusts up to 25 miles per hour. Chance of rain near 100%. Monday, a slight chance of thunderstorms. Showers. Highs in the lower 70s. Southeast winds 10 to 15 miles per hour, becoming north in the afternoon. Chance of rain 90%. Monday night, mostly cloudy. A chance of showers in the evening. Lows in the mid-50s. North winds 10 to 15 miles per hour. Chance of rain 50%. Tuesday, partly cloudy in the morning, then clearing. Highs in the mid-70s. North winds 5 to 10 miles per hour. Tuesday night, mostly clear. Lows in the mid-50s. At 10 a.m., weather reports for selected cities. At Mansfield Long Regional Airport, it was partly sunny. The temperature was 65 degrees, the dew point 53, and the relative humidity 65%. The wind was west, at 5 miles an hour. The pressure was 30.00 inches and steady. Elsewhere across Ohio, at Cincinnati, it was mostly sunny, with a temperature of 72. It was partly sunny, with a temperature of 67 at Wooster, 67 at Marion, 66 at Toledo Express, and 67 at Akron-Canton Regional Airport. Under partly sunny skies, Youngstown reported 67, Dayton reported 69, Findlay reported 65, and Columbus reported 68. At Cleveland,
It was cloudy, with a temperature of 67. Reports from nearby cities outside Ohio, temperatures were between 67 and 71 degrees. At Buffalo, it was mostly sunny. It was partly sunny at Pittsburgh, Detroit, and Indianapolis. At Chicago, it was cloudy. The current time is 10:57 a.m. Eastern Daylight Time. 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We supply the latest available information for the Central Highlands over station WWG 57 from Butler on a frequency of 162.450 MHz. On the latest weather map, high pressure will be overhead today, then move east tonight. Low pressure will approach from the west tonight and track through the Ohio Valley on Monday. High pressure builds south out of Canada for Tuesday and Wednesday. The forecast for the Central Highlands. Today, partly cloudy. Highs in the upper 70s. West winds around 5 miles per hour. Tonight, a chance of rain in the evening, then rain with a chance of thunderstorms after midnight. Lows in the upper 50s. East winds 10 to 15 miles per hour with gusts up to 25 miles per hour. Chance of rain near 100%. Monday, a slight chance of thunderstorms. Showers. Highs in the lower 70s. Southeast winds 10 to 15 miles per hour, becoming north in the afternoon. Chance of rain 90%. Monday night, mostly cloudy. A chance of showers in the evening. Lows in the mid-50s. North winds 10 to 15 miles per hour. Chance of rain 50%. Tuesday, partly cloudy in the morning, then clearing. Highs in the mid-70s. North winds 5 to 10 miles per hour. Tuesday night, mostly clear. Lows in the mid-50s. At 10 a.m., weather reports for selected cities. At Mansfield-Lom Regional Airport, it was partly sunny. The temperature was 65 degrees, the dew point 53, and the relative humidity 65%. The wind was west, at 5 miles an hour. The pressure was 30.00 inches and steady. Elsewhere across Ohio, at Cincinnati, it was mostly sunny, with a temperature of 72. It was partly sunny, with a temperature of 67 at Wooster, 67 at Marion, 66 at Toledo Express, and 67 at Akron-Canton Regional Airport. Under partly sunny skies, Youngstown reported 67, Dayton reported 69, Findlay reported 65, and Columbus reported 68. At Cleveland, it was cloudy, with a temperature of 67. Reports from nearby cities outside Ohio, temperatures were between 67 and 71 degrees. At Buffalo, it was mostly sunny. It was partly sunny at Pittsburgh, Detroit, and Indianapolis. At Chicago, it was cloudy. The Nearshore Marine Forecast. For the following marine location, the islands to Vermilion. Small craft advisory in effect from late tonight through Monday afternoon. West of today, north winds less than 10 knots becoming east. Mostly sunny late this morning, then becoming mostly cloudy. Waves 1 foot or less. Tonight, east winds 5 to 10 knots increasing to 15 to 20 knots. Rain likely in the evening, then rain with a slight chance of thunderstorms overnight. Waves 1 foot or less building to 2 to 4 feet. Monday, east winds 15 to 20 knots becoming northeast. Showers likely in the morning, then a chance of showers in the afternoon. Waves 3 to 5 feet. Waves occasionally around 6 feet. Monday night, northeast winds 15 to 20 knots becoming north 10 to 15 knots. Mostly cloudy in the evening, then becoming partly cloudy. Waves 3 to 5 feet subsiding to 1 to 3 feet. Waves occasionally around 6 feet. Winds and waves higher in and near thunderstorms. The water temperature off Toledo is 70 degrees, off Cleveland 66 degrees, and off Erie 69 degrees. The extended forecast for the Central Highlands. Wednesday, mostly sunny. Highs in the upper 70s. Wednesday night, partly cloudy. Lows in the upper 50s. Thursday, partly sunny. A chance of showers and thunderstorms in the afternoon. Highs in the upper 70s. Chance of rain 40%. Thursday night, partly cloudy.
A chance of showers and thunderstorms in the evening. Lows in the upper 50s. Chance of rain 40%.

High pressure will be overhead today, then move east tonight. Low pressure will approach from the west tonight and track through the Ohio Valley on Monday. High pressure builds south out of Canada for Tuesday and Wednesday. The forecast for the Central Highlands. Today, partly cloudy. Highs in the upper 70s. West winds around 5 miles per hour. Tonight, a chance of rain in the evening, then rain with a chance of thunderstorms after midnight. Lows in the upper 50s. East winds 10 to 15 miles per hour with gusts up to 25 miles per hour. Chance of rain near 100%. Monday, a slight chance of thunderstorms. Showers. Highs in the lower 70s. Southeast winds 10 to 15 miles per hour, becoming north in the afternoon. Chance of rain 90%. Monday night, mostly cloudy. A chance of showers in the evening. Lows in the mid-50s. North winds 10 to 15 miles per hour. Chance of rain 50%. Tuesday, partly cloudy in the morning, then clearing. Highs in the mid-70s. North winds 5 to 10 miles per hour. Tuesday night, mostly clear. Lows in the mid-50s. At 10 a.m., weather reports for selected cities. At Mansfield Long Regional Airport, it was partly sunny. The temperature was 65 degrees, the dew point 53, and the relative humidity 65%. The wind was west, at 5 miles an hour. The pressure was 30.00 inches and steady. Elsewhere across Ohio, at Cincinnati, it was mostly sunny, with a temperature of 72. It was partly sunny, with a temperature of 67 at Wooster, 67 at Marion, 66 at Toledo Express, and 67 at Akron-Canton Regional Airport. Under partly sunny skies, Youngstown reported 67, Dayton reported 69, Findlay reported 65, and Columbus reported 68. At Cleveland, it was cloudy, with a temperature of 67. Reports from nearby cities outside Ohio, temperatures were between 67 and 71 degrees. At Buffalo, it was mostly sunny. It was partly sunny at Pittsburgh, Detroit, and Indianapolis. At Chicago, it was cloudy. The current time is 11:05 a.m. Eastern Daylight Time. 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On the latest weather map, high pressure will be overhead today, then move east tonight. Low pressure will approach from the west tonight and track through the Ohio Valley on Monday. High pressure builds south out of Canada for Tuesday and Wednesday. The forecast for the Central Highlands. Today, partly cloudy. Highs in the upper 70s. West winds around 5 miles per hour. Tonight, a chance of rain in the evening, then rain with a chance of thunderstorms after midnight. Lows in the upper 50s. East winds 10 to 15 miles per hour with gusts up to 25 miles per hour. Chance of rain near 100%. Monday, a slight chance of thunderstorms. Showers. Highs in the lower 70s. Southeast winds 10 to 15 miles per hour, becoming north in the afternoon. Chance of rain 90%. Monday night, mostly cloudy. A chance of showers in the evening. Lows in the mid-50s. North winds 10 to 15 miles per hour. Chance of rain 50%. Tuesday, partly cloudy in the morning, then clearing. Highs in the mid-70s. North winds 5 to 10 miles per hour. Tuesday night, mostly clear. Lows in the mid-50s. At 11 a.m., weather reports for selected cities. At Mansfield Long Regional Airport, it was partly sunny. The temperature was 66 degrees, the dew point 54, and the relative humidity 65%. The wind was northwest, at 5 miles an hour. The pressure was 30.00 inches and steady. Elsewhere across Ohio, it was partly sunny. It was 68 at Wooster, 69 at Marion, 68 at Toledo Express, 69 at Cleveland, and 68 at Akron-Canton Regional Airport. Youngstown reported 70, Cincinnati reported 74, Dayton reported 72, Findlay reported 67, and Columbus reported 71.

reports from nearby cities outside Ohio, temperatures were between 69 and 73 degrees. At Buffalo, it was mostly sunny. It was partly sunny at Pittsburgh and Indianapolis. It was cloudy at Detroit and Chicago. The current time is 11:08 a.m. Eastern Daylight Time. 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We supply the latest available information for the Central Highlands over station WWG 57 from Butler on a frequency of 162.450 MHz. On the latest weather map, high pressure will be overhead today then move east tonight. Low pressure will approach from the west tonight and track through the Ohio Valley on Monday. High pressure builds south out of Canada for Tuesday and Wednesday. The forecast for the Central Highlands. Today, partly cloudy. Highs in the upper 70s. West winds around 5 miles per hour. Tonight, a chance of rain in the evening, then rain with a chance of thunderstorms after midnight. Lows in the upper 50s. East winds 10 to 15 miles per hour with gusts up to 25 miles per hour. Chance of rain near 100%. Monday, a slight chance of thunderstorms. Showers. Highs in the lower 70s. Southeast winds 10 to 15 miles per hour, becoming north in the afternoon. Chance of rain 90%. Monday night, mostly cloudy. A chance of showers in the evening. Lows in the mid-50s. North winds 10 to 15 miles per hour. Chance of rain 50%. Tuesday, partly cloudy in the morning, then clearing. Highs in the mid-70s. North winds 5 to 10 miles per hour. Tuesday night, mostly clear. Lows in the mid-50s. At 11 a.m., weather reports for selected cities. At Mansfield-Laum Regional Airport, it was partly sunny. The temperature was 66 degrees, the dew point 54, and the relative humidity 65%. The wind was northwest, at 5 miles an hour. The pressure was 30.00 inches and steady. Elsewhere across Ohio, it was partly sunny. It was 68 at Worcester, 69 at Marion, 68 at Toledo Express, 69 at Cleveland, and 68 at Akron-Canton Regional Airport. Youngstown reported 70, Cincinnati reported 74, Dayton reported 72, Findlay reported 67, and Columbus reported 71. Reports from nearby cities outside Ohio, temperatures were between 69 and 73 degrees. At Buffalo, it was mostly sunny. It was partly sunny at Pittsburgh and Indianapolis. It was cloudy at Detroit and Chicago. The extended forecast for the Central Highlands. Wednesday, mostly sunny. Highs in the upper 70s. Wednesday night, partly cloudy. Lows in the upper 50s. Thursday, partly sunny. A chance of showers and thunderstorms in the afternoon. Highs in the upper 70s. Chance of rain 40%. Thursday night, partly cloudy. A chance of showers and thunderstorms in the evening. Lows in the upper 50s. Chance of rain 40%. Friday, partly cloudy. Highs in the upper 70s. Friday night, partly cloudy. Lows in the upper 50s. Saturday, partly cloudy. Highs around 80. The current time is 11:11 a.m. Eastern Daylight Time. 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On the latest weather map, high pressure will be overhead today then move east tonight. Low pressure will approach from the west tonight and track through the Ohio Valley on Monday. High pressure builds south out of Canada for Tuesday and Wednesday. The forecast for the Central Highlands. Today, partly cloudy. Highs in the upper 70s. West winds around 5 miles per hour. Tonight, a chance of rain in the evening, then rain with a chance of thunderstorms after midnight. Lows in the upper 50s. East winds 10 to 15 miles per hour with gusts up to 25 miles per hour. Chance of rain near 100%.
Monday, a slight chance of thunderstorms. Showers. Highs in the lower 70s. Southeast winds 10 to 15 miles per hour, becoming north in the afternoon. Chance of rain 90%. Monday night, mostly cloudy. A chance of showers in the evening. Lows in the mid-50s. North winds 10 to 15 miles per hour. Chance of rain 50%. Tuesday, partly cloudy in the morning, then clearing. Highs in the mid-70s. North winds 5 to 10 miles per hour. Tuesday night, mostly clear. Lows in the mid-50s. At 11 a.m., weather reports for selected cities. At Mansfield Lawn Regional Airport, it was cloudy. The temperature was 66 degrees, the dew point 54, and the relative humidity 65%. The wind was northwest, at 5 miles an hour. The pressure was 30.00 inches and steady. Elsewhere across Ohio, it was partly sunny. It was 68 at Worcester, 69 at Marion, 68 at Toledo Express, 69 at Cleveland, and 68 at Akron-Canton Regional Airport. Youngstown reported 70, Cincinnati reported 74, Dayton reported 72, Findlay reported 67, and Columbus reported 71. Reports from nearby cities outside Ohio, temperatures were between 69 and 73 degrees. At Buffalo, it was mostly sunny. It was partly sunny at Pittsburgh and Indianapolis. It was cloudy at Detroit and Chicago. The current time is 11:14 a.m. Eastern Daylight Time. 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On the latest weather map, high pressure will be overhead today, then move east tonight. Low pressure will approach from the west tonight and track through the Ohio Valley on Monday. High pressure builds south out of Canada for Tuesday and Wednesday. The forecast for the Central Highlands. Today, partly cloudy. Highs in the upper 70s. West winds around 5 miles per hour. Tonight, a chance of rain in the evening, then rain with a chance of thunderstorms after midnight. Lows in the upper 50s. East winds 10 to 15 miles per hour with gusts up to 25 miles per hour. Chance of rain near 100%. Monday, a slight chance of thunderstorms. Showers. Highs in the lower 70s. Southeast winds 10 to 15 miles per hour, becoming north in the afternoon. Chance of rain 90%. Monday night, mostly cloudy. A chance of showers in the evening. Lows in the mid-50s. North winds 10 to 15 miles per hour. Chance of rain 50%. Tuesday, partly cloudy in the morning, then clearing. Highs in the mid-70s. North winds 5 to 10 miles per hour. Tuesday night, mostly clear. Lows in the mid-50s. At 11 a.m., weather reports for selected cities. At Mansfield Lawn Regional Airport, it was cloudy. The temperature was 66 degrees, the dew point 54, and the relative humidity 65%. The wind was northwest, at 5 miles an hour. The pressure was 30.00 inches and steady. Elsewhere across Ohio, it was partly sunny. It was 68 at Worcester, 69 at Marion, 68 at Toledo Express, 69 at Cleveland, and 68 at Akron-Canton Regional Airport. Youngstown reported 70, Cincinnati reported 74, Dayton reported 72, Findlay reported 67, and Columbus reported 71. Reports from nearby cities outside Ohio, temperatures were between 69 and 73 degrees. At Buffalo, it was mostly sunny. It was partly sunny at Pittsburgh and Indianapolis. It was cloudy at Detroit and Chicago. The current time is 11:17 a.m. Eastern Daylight Time. 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On the latest weather map, high pressure will be overhead today, then move east tonight.
Low pressure will approach from the west tonight and track through the Ohio Valley on Monday. High pressure builds south out of Canada for Tuesday and Wednesday. The forecast for the Central Highlands. Today, partly cloudy. Highs in the upper 70s. West winds around 5 miles per hour. Tonight, a chance of rain in the evening, then rain with a chance of thunderstorms after midnight. Lows in the upper 50s. East winds 10 to 15 miles per hour with gusts up to 25 miles per hour. Chance of rain near 100%. Monday, a slight chance of thunderstorms. Showers. Highs in the lower 70s. Southeast winds 10 to 15 miles per hour, becoming north in the afternoon. Chance of rain 90%. Monday night, mostly cloudy. A chance of showers in the evening. Lows in the mid-50s. North winds 10 to 15 miles per hour. Chance of rain 50%. Tuesday, partly cloudy in the morning, then clearing. Highs in the mid-70s. North winds 5 to 10 miles per hour. Tuesday night, mostly clear. Lows in the mid-50s. At 11 a.m., weather reports for selected cities. At Mansfield Long Regional Airport, it was cloudy. The temperature was 66 degrees, the dew point 54, and the relative humidity 65%. The wind was northwest, at 5 miles an hour. The pressure was 30.00 inches and steady. Elsewhere across Ohio, it was partly sunny. It was 68 at Wooster, 69 at Marion, 68 at Toledo Express, 69 at Cleveland, and 68 at Akron-Canton Regional Airport. Youngstown reported 70, Cincinnati reported 74, Dayton reported 72, Findlay reported 67, and Columbus reported 71. Reports from nearby cities outside Ohio, temperatures were between 69 and 73 degrees. At Buffalo, it was mostly sunny. It was partly sunny at Pittsburgh and Indianapolis. It was cloudy at Detroit and Chicago. The extended forecast for the Central Highlands. Wednesday, mostly sunny. Highs in the upper 70s. Wednesday night, partly cloudy. Lows in the upper 50s. Thursday, partly sunny. A chance of showers and thunderstorms in the afternoon. Highs in the upper 70s. Chance of rain 40%. Thursday night, partly cloudy. A chance of showers and thunderstorms in the evening. Lows in the upper 50s. Chance of rain 40%. Friday, partly cloudy. Highs in the upper 70s. Friday night, partly cloudy. Lows in the upper 50s. Saturday, partly cloudy. Highs around 80. The current time is 11:20 a.m. Eastern Daylight Time. 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On the latest weather map, high pressure will be overhead today, then move east tonight. Low pressure will approach from the west tonight and track through the Ohio Valley on Monday. High pressure builds south out of Canada for Tuesday and Wednesday. The forecast for the Central Highlands. Today, partly cloudy. Highs in the upper 70s. West winds around 5 miles per hour. Tonight, a chance of rain in the evening, then rain with a chance of thunderstorms after midnight. Lows in the upper 50s. East winds 10 to 15 miles per hour with gusts up to 25 miles per hour. Chance of rain near 100%. Monday, a slight chance of thunderstorms. Showers. Highs in the lower 70s. Southeast winds 10 to 15 miles per hour, becoming north in the afternoon. Chance of rain 90%. Monday night, mostly cloudy. A chance of showers in the evening. Lows in the mid-50s. North winds 10 to 15 miles per hour. Chance of rain 50%. Tuesday, partly cloudy in the morning, then clearing. Highs in the mid-70s. North winds 5 to 10 miles per hour. Tuesday night, mostly clear. Lows in the mid-50s. At 11 a.m., weather reports for selected cities. At Mansfield Long Regional Airport, it was cloudy.
The temperature was 66 degrees, the dew point 54, and the relative humidity 65%. The wind was northwest, at 5 miles an hour. The pressure was 30.00 inches and steady. Elsewhere across Ohio, it was partly sunny. It was 68 at Wooster, 69 at Marion, 68 at Toledo Express, 69 at Cleveland, and 68 at Akron-Canton Regional Airport. Youngstown reported 70, Cincinnati reported 74, Dayton reported 72, Findlay reported 67, and Columbus reported 71. Reports from nearby cities outside Ohio, temperatures were between 69 and 73 degrees. At Buffalo, it was mostly sunny. It was partly sunny at Pittsburgh and Indianapolis. It was cloudy at Detroit and Chicago. The current time is 11:23 a.m. Eastern Daylight Time. 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We supply the latest available information for the Central Highlands over station WWG 57 from Butler on a frequency of 162.450 MHz. On the latest weather map, high pressure will be overhead today, then move east tonight. Low pressure will approach from the west tonight and track through the Ohio Valley on Monday. High pressure builds south out of Canada for Tuesday and Wednesday. The forecast for the Central Highlands. Today, partly cloudy. Highs in the upper 70s. West winds around 5 miles per hour. Tonight, a chance of rain in the evening, then rain with a chance of thunderstorms after midnight. Lows in the upper 50s. East winds 10 to 15 miles per hour with gusts up to 25 miles per hour. Chance of rain near 100%. Monday, a slight chance of thunderstorms. Showers. Highs in the lower 70s. Southeast winds 10 to 15 miles per hour, becoming north in the afternoon. Chance of rain 90%. Monday night, mostly cloudy. A chance of showers in the evening. Lows in the mid-50s. North winds 10 to 15 miles per hour. Chance of rain 50%. Tuesday, partly cloudy in the morning, then clearing. Highs in the mid-70s. North winds 5 to 10 miles per hour. Tuesday night, mostly clear. Lows in the mid-50s. At 11 a.m., weather reports for selected cities. At Mansfield-Laum Regional Airport, it was cloudy. The temperature was 66 degrees, the dew point 54, and the relative humidity 65%. The wind was northwest, at 5 miles an hour. The pressure was 30.00 inches and steady. Elsewhere across Ohio, it was partly sunny. It was 68 at Wooster, 69 at Marion, 68 at Toledo Express, 69 at Cleveland, and 68 at Akron-Canton Regional Airport. Youngstown reported 70, Cincinnati reported 74, Dayton reported 72, Findlay reported 67, and Columbus reported 71. Reports from nearby cities outside Ohio, temperatures were between 69 and 73 degrees. At Buffalo, it was mostly sunny. It was partly sunny at Pittsburgh and Indianapolis. It was cloudy at Detroit and Chicago. The current time is 11:26 a.m. Eastern Daylight Time. 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On the latest weather map, high pressure will be overhead today, then move east tonight. Low pressure will approach from the west tonight and track through the Ohio Valley on Monday. High pressure builds south out of Canada for Tuesday and Wednesday. The forecast for the Central Highlands. Today, partly cloudy. Highs in the upper 70s. West winds around 5 miles per hour. Tonight, a chance of rain in the evening, then rain with a chance of thunderstorms after midnight. Lows in the upper 50s. East winds 10 to 15 miles per hour with gusts up to 25 miles per hour. Chance of rain near 100%. Monday, a slight chance of thunderstorms. Showers. Highs in the lower 70s. Southeast winds 10 to 15 miles per hour, becoming north in the afternoon.
chance of rain 90%. Monday night, mostly cloudy. A chance of showers in the evening. Lows in the mid-50s. North winds 10 to 15 miles per hour. Chance of rain 50%. Tuesday, partly cloudy in the morning, then clearing. Highs in the mid-70s. North winds 5 to 10 miles per hour. Tuesday night, mostly clear. Lows in the mid-50s. At 11 a.m., weather reports for selected cities. At Mansfield Lawn Regional Airport, it was cloudy. The temperature was 66 degrees, the dew point 54, and the relative humidity 65%. The wind was northwest, at 5 miles an hour. The pressure was 30.00 inches and steady. Elsewhere across Ohio, it was partly sunny. It was 68 at Worcester, 69 at Marion, 68 at Toledo Express, 69 at Cleveland, and 68 at Akron-Canton Regional Airport. Youngstown reported 70, Cincinnati reported 74, Dayton reported 72, Findlay reported 67, and Columbus reported 71. Reports from nearby cities outside Ohio, temperatures were between 69 and 73 degrees. At Buffalo, it was mostly sunny. It was partly sunny at Pittsburgh and Indianapolis. It was cloudy at Detroit and Chicago. The current time is 11:29 a.m. Eastern Daylight Time. 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On the latest weather map, high pressure will be overhead today, then move east tonight. Low pressure will approach from the west tonight and track through the Ohio Valley on Monday. High pressure builds south out of Canada for Tuesday and Wednesday. The forecast for the Central Highlands. Today, partly cloudy. Highs in the upper 70s. West winds around 5 miles per hour. Tonight, a chance of rain in the evening, then rain with a chance of thunderstorms after midnight. Lows in the upper 50s. East winds 10 to 15 miles per hour with gusts up to 25 miles per hour. Chance of rain near 100%. Monday, a slight chance of thunderstorms. Showers. Highs in the lower 70s. Southeast winds 10 to 15 miles per hour, becoming north in the afternoon. Chance of rain 90%. Monday night, mostly cloudy. A chance of showers in the evening. Lows in the mid-50s. North winds 10 to 15 miles per hour. Chance of rain 50%. Tuesday, partly cloudy in the morning, then clearing. Highs in the mid-70s. North winds 5 to 10 miles per hour. Tuesday night, mostly clear. Lows in the mid-50s. The extended forecast for the Central Highlands. Wednesday, mostly sunny. Highs in the upper 70s. Wednesday night, partly cloudy. Lows in the upper 50s. Thursday, partly sunny. A chance of showers and thunderstorms in the afternoon. Highs in the upper 70s. Chance of rain 40%. Thursday night, partly cloudy. A chance of showers and thunderstorms in the evening. Lows in the upper 50s. Chance of rain 40%. Friday, partly cloudy. Highs in the upper 70s. Friday night, partly cloudy. Lows in the upper 50s. Saturday, partly cloudy. Highs around 80. At 11 a.m., weather reports for selected cities. At Mansfield Lawn Regional Airport, it was cloudy. The temperature was 66 degrees, the dew point 54, and the relative humidity 65%. The wind was northwest, at 5 miles an hour. The pressure was 30.00 inches and steady. Elsewhere across Ohio, it was partly sunny. It was 68 at Worcester, 69 at Marion, 68 at Toledo Express, 69 at Cleveland, and 68 at Akron-Canton Regional Airport. Youngstown reported 70, Cincinnati reported 74, Dayton reported 72, Findlay reported 67, and Columbus reported 71. Reports from nearby cities outside Ohio, temperatures were between 69 and 73 degrees. At Buffalo, it was mostly sunny.
It was partly sunny at Pittsburgh and Indianapolis. It was cloudy at Detroit and Chicago. The current time is 11:32 a.m. Eastern Daylight Time. 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On the latest weather map, high pressure will be overhead today, then move east tonight. Low pressure will approach from the west tonight and track through the Ohio Valley on Monday. High pressure builds south out of Canada for Tuesday and Wednesday. The forecast for the Central Highlands. Today, partly cloudy. Highs in the upper 70s. West winds around 5 miles per hour. Tonight, a chance of rain in the evening, then rain with a chance of thunderstorms after midnight. Lows in the upper 50s. East winds 10 to 15 miles per hour with gusts up to 25 miles per hour. Chance of rain near 100%. Monday, a slight chance of thunderstorms. Showers. Highs in the lower 70s. Southeast winds 10 to 15 miles per hour, becoming north in the afternoon. Chance of rain 90%. Monday night, mostly cloudy. A chance of showers in the evening. Lows in the mid-50s. North winds 10 to 15 miles per hour. Chance of rain 50%. Tuesday, partly cloudy in the morning, then clearing. Highs in the mid-70s. North winds 5 to 10 miles per hour. Tuesday night, mostly clear. Lows in the mid-50s. At 11 a.m., weather reports for selected cities. At Mansfield Long Regional Airport, it was cloudy. The temperature was 66 degrees, the dew point 54, and the relative humidity 65%. The wind was northwest, at 5 miles an hour. The pressure was 30.00 inches and steady. Elsewhere across Ohio, it was partly sunny. It was 68 at Wooster, 69 at Marion, 68 at Toledo Express, 69 at Cleveland, and 68 at Akron-Canton Regional Airport. Youngstown reported 70, Cincinnati reported 74, Dayton reported 72, Findlay reported 67, and Columbus reported 71. Reports from nearby cities outside Ohio, temperatures were between 69 and 73 degrees. At Buffalo, it was mostly sunny. It was partly sunny at Pittsburgh and Indianapolis. It was cloudy at Detroit and Chicago. The current time is 11:35 a.m. Eastern Daylight Time. 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On the latest weather map, high pressure will be overhead today, then move east tonight. Low pressure will approach from the west tonight and track through the Ohio Valley on Monday. High pressure builds south out of Canada for Tuesday and Wednesday. The forecast for the Central Highlands. Today, partly cloudy. Highs in the upper 70s. West winds around 5 miles per hour. Tonight, a chance of rain in the evening, then rain with a chance of thunderstorms after midnight. Lows in the upper 50s. East winds 10 to 15 miles per hour with gusts up to 25 miles per hour. Chance of rain near 100%. Monday, a slight chance of thunderstorms. Showers. Highs in the lower 70s. Southeast winds 10 to 15 miles per hour, becoming north in the afternoon. Chance of rain 90%. Monday night, mostly cloudy. A chance of showers in the evening. Lows in the mid-50s. North winds 10 to 15 miles per hour. Chance of rain 50%. Tuesday, partly cloudy in the morning, then clearing. Highs in the mid-70s. North winds 5 to 10 miles per hour. Tuesday night, mostly clear. Lows in the mid-50s. At 11 a.m., weather reports for selected cities. At Mansfield Long Regional Airport, it was cloudy. The temperature was 66 degrees, the dew point 54, and the relative humidity 65%. The wind was northwest, at 5 miles an hour.
the pressure was 30.00 inches and steady. Elsewhere across Ohio,

It was partly sunny. It was 68 at Worcester, 69 at Marion, 68 at Toledo Express, 69 at Cleveland, and 68 at Akron-Canton Regional Airport. Youngstown reported 70, Cincinnati reported 74, Dayton reported 72, Findlay reported 67, and Columbus reported 71. Reports from nearby cities outside Ohio, temperatures were between 69 and 73 degrees. At Buffalo, it was mostly sunny. It was partly sunny at Pittsburgh and Indianapolis. It was cloudy at Detroit and Chicago. The current time is 11:38 a.m. Eastern Daylight Time. 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We supply the latest available information for the Central Highlands over station WWG 57 from Butler on a frequency of 162.450 MHz. On the latest weather map, high pressure will be overhead today, then move east tonight. Low pressure will approach from the west tonight and track through the Ohio Valley on Monday. High pressure builds south out of Canada for Tuesday and Wednesday. The forecast for the Central Highlands. Today, partly cloudy. Highs in the upper 70s. West winds around 5 miles per hour. Tonight, a chance of rain in the evening, then rain with a chance of thunderstorms after midnight. Lows in the upper 50s. East winds 10 to 15 miles per hour with gusts up to 25 miles per hour. Chance of rain near 100%. Monday, a slight chance of thunderstorms. Showers. Highs in the lower 70s. Southeast winds 10 to 15 miles per hour, becoming north in the afternoon. Chance of rain 90%. Monday night, mostly cloudy. A chance of showers in the evening. Lows in the mid-50s. North winds 10 to 15 miles per hour. Chance of rain 50%. Tuesday, partly cloudy in the morning, then clearing. Highs in the mid-70s. North winds 5 to 10 miles per hour. Tuesday night, mostly clear. Lows in the mid-50s. The extended forecast for the Central Highlands. Wednesday, mostly sunny. Highs in the upper 70s. Wednesday night, partly cloudy. Lows in the upper 50s. Thursday, partly sunny. A chance of showers and thunderstorms in the afternoon. Highs in the upper 70s. Chance of rain 40%. Thursday night, partly cloudy. A chance of showers and thunderstorms in the evening. Lows in the upper 50s. Chance of rain 40%. Friday, partly cloudy. Highs in the upper 70s. Friday night, partly cloudy. Lows in the upper 50s. Saturday, partly cloudy. Highs around 80. At 11 a.m., weather reports for selected cities. At Mansfield-Lawn Regional Airport, it was cloudy. The temperature was 66 degrees, the dew point 54, and the relative humidity 65%. The wind was northwest, at 5 miles an hour. The pressure was 30.00 inches and steady. Elsewhere across Ohio, it was partly sunny. It was 68 at Worcester, 69 at Marion, 68 at Toledo Express, 69 at Cleveland, and 68 at Akron-Canton Regional Airport. Youngstown reported 70, Cincinnati reported 74, Dayton reported 72, Findlay reported 67, and Columbus reported 71. Reports from nearby cities outside Ohio, temperatures were between 69 and 73 degrees. At Buffalo, it was mostly sunny. It was partly sunny at Pittsburgh and Indianapolis. It was cloudy at Detroit and Chicago. The current time is 11:42 a.m. Eastern Daylight Time. 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On the latest weather map, high pressure will be overhead today, then move east tonight. Low pressure will approach from the west tonight and track through the Ohio Valley on Monday. High pressure builds south out of Canada for Tuesday and Wednesday. The forecast for the Central Highlands. Today, partly cloudy.
highs in the upper 70s. West winds around 5 miles per hour. Tonight, a chance of rain in the evening, then rain with a chance of thunderstorms after midnight. Lows in the upper 50s. East winds 10 to 15 miles per hour with gusts up to 25 miles per hour. Chance of rain near 100%. Monday, a slight chance of thunderstorms. Showers. Highs in the lower 70s. Southeast winds 10 to 15 miles per hour, becoming north in the afternoon. Chance of rain 90%. Monday night, mostly cloudy. A chance of showers in the evening. Lows in the mid-50s. North winds 10 to 15 miles per hour. Chance of rain 50%. Tuesday, partly cloudy in the morning, then clearing. Highs in the mid-70s. North winds 5 to 10 miles per hour. Tuesday night, mostly clear. Lows in the mid-50s. At 11 a.m., weather reports for selected cities. At Mansfield Lom Regional Airport, it was cloudy. The temperature was 66 degrees, the dew point 54, and the relative humidity 65%. The wind was northwest, at 5 miles an hour. The pressure was 30.00 inches and steady. Elsewhere across Ohio, it was partly sunny. It was 68 at Wooster, 69 at Marion, 68 at Toledo Express, 69 at Cleveland, and 68 at Akron-Canton Regional Airport. Youngstown reported 70, Cincinnati reported 74, Dayton reported 72, Findlay reported 67, and Columbus reported 71. Reports from nearby cities outside Ohio, temperatures were between 69 and 73 degrees. At Buffalo, it was mostly sunny. It was partly sunny at Pittsburgh and Indianapolis. It was cloudy at Detroit and Chicago. The current time is 11:44 a.m. Eastern Daylight Time. 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On the latest weather map, high pressure will be overhead today, then move east tonight. Low pressure will approach from the west tonight and track through the Ohio Valley on Monday. High pressure builds south out of Canada for Tuesday and Wednesday. The forecast for the Central Highlands. Today, partly cloudy. Highs in the upper 70s. West winds around 5 miles per hour. Tonight, a chance of rain in the evening, then rain with a chance of thunderstorms after midnight. Lows in the upper 50s. East winds 10 to 15 miles per hour with gusts up to 25 miles per hour. Chance of rain near 100%. Monday, a slight chance of thunderstorms. Showers. Highs in the lower 70s. Southeast winds 10 to 15 miles per hour, becoming north in the afternoon. Chance of rain 90%. Monday night, mostly cloudy. A chance of showers in the evening. Lows in the mid-50s. North winds 10 to 15 miles per hour. Chance of rain 50%. Tuesday, partly cloudy in the morning, then clearing. Highs in the mid-70s. North winds 5 to 10 miles per hour. Tuesday night, mostly clear. Lows in the mid-50s. At 11 a.m., weather reports for selected cities. At Mansfield Lom Regional Airport, it was cloudy. The temperature was 66 degrees, the dew point 54, and the relative humidity 65%. The wind was northwest, at 5 miles an hour. The pressure was 30.00 inches and steady. Elsewhere across Ohio, it was partly sunny. It was 68 at Wooster, 69 at Marion, 68 at Toledo Express, 69 at Cleveland, and 68 at Akron-Canton Regional Airport. Youngstown reported 70, Cincinnati reported 74, Dayton reported 72, Findlay reported 67, and Columbus reported 71. Reports from nearby cities outside Ohio, temperatures were between 69 and 73 degrees. At Buffalo, it was mostly sunny. It was partly sunny at Pittsburgh and Indianapolis. It was cloudy at Detroit and Chicago. The current time is 11:47 a.m. Eastern Daylight Time.
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On the latest weather map, high pressure will be overhead today, then move east tonight. Low pressure will approach from the west tonight and track through the Ohio Valley on Monday. High pressure builds south out of Canada for Tuesday and Wednesday. The forecast for the Central Highlands. Today, partly cloudy. Highs in the upper 70s. West winds around 5 miles per hour. Tonight, a chance of rain in the evening, then rain with a chance of thunderstorms after midnight. Lows in the upper 50s. East winds 10 to 15 miles per hour with gusts up to 25 miles per hour. Chance of rain near 100%. Monday, a slight chance of thunderstorms. Showers. Highs in the lower 70s. Southeast winds 10 to 15 miles per hour, becoming north in the afternoon. Chance of rain 90%. Monday night, mostly cloudy. A chance of showers in the evening. Lows in the mid-50s. North winds 10 to 15 miles per hour. Chance of rain 50%. Tuesday, partly cloudy in the morning, then clearing. Highs in the mid-70s. North winds 5 to 10 miles per hour. Tuesday night, mostly clear. Lows in the mid-50s. At 11 a.m., weather reports for selected cities. At Mansfield Long Regional Airport, it was cloudy. The temperature was 66 degrees, the dew point 54, and the relative humidity 65%. The wind was northwest, at 5 miles an hour. The pressure was 30.00 inches and steady. Elsewhere across Ohio, it was partly sunny. It was 68 at Wooster, 69 at Marion, 68 at Toledo Express, 69 at Cleveland, and 68 at Akron-Canton Regional Airport. Youngstown reported 70, Cincinnati reported 74, Dayton reported 72, Findlay reported 67, and Columbus reported 71. Reports from nearby cities outside Ohio, temperatures were between 69 and 73 degrees. At Buffalo, it was mostly sunny. It was partly sunny at Pittsburgh and Indianapolis. It was cloudy at Detroit and Chicago. The extended forecast for the Central Highlands. Wednesday, mostly sunny. Highs in the upper 70s. Wednesday night, partly cloudy. Lows in the upper 50s. Thursday, partly sunny. A chance of showers and thunderstorms in the afternoon. Highs in the upper 70s. Chance of rain 40%. Thursday night, partly cloudy. A chance of showers and thunderstorms in the evening. Lows in the upper 50s. Chance of rain 40%. Friday, partly cloudy. Highs in the upper 70s. Friday night, partly cloudy. Lows in the upper 50s. Saturday, partly cloudy. Highs around 80. The current time is 11:51 a.m. Eastern Daylight Time. 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On the latest weather map, high pressure will be overhead today, then move east tonight. Low pressure will approach from the west tonight and track through the Ohio Valley on Monday. High pressure builds south out of Canada for Tuesday and Wednesday. The forecast for the Central Highlands. Today, partly cloudy. Highs in the upper 70s. West winds around 5 miles per hour. Tonight, a chance of rain in the evening, then rain with a chance of thunderstorms after midnight. Lows in the upper 50s. East winds 10 to 15 miles per hour with gusts up to 25 miles per hour. Chance of rain near 100%. Monday, a slight chance of thunderstorms. Showers. Highs in the lower 70s. Southeast winds 10 to 15 miles per hour, becoming north in the afternoon. Chance of rain 90%. Monday night, mostly cloudy. A chance of showers in the evening. Lows in the mid-50s.
North winds 10 to 15 miles per hour. Chance of rain 50%. Tuesday, partly cloudy in the morning, then clearing. Highs in the mid-70s. North winds 5 to 10 miles per hour. Tuesday night, mostly clear. Lows in the mid-50s. At 11 a.m., weather reports for selected cities. At Mansfield Long Regional Airport, it was cloudy. The temperature was 66 degrees, the dew point 54, and the relative humidity 65%. The wind was northwest, at 5 miles an hour. The pressure was 30.00 inches and steady. Elsewhere across Ohio, it was partly sunny. It was 68 at Wooster, 69 at Marion, 68 at Toledo Express, 69 at Cleveland, and 68 at Akron-Canton Regional Airport. Youngstown reported 70, Cincinnati reported 74, Dayton reported 72, Findlay reported 67, and Columbus reported 71. Reports from nearby cities outside Ohio, temperatures were between 69 and 73 degrees. At Buffalo, it was mostly sunny. It was partly sunny at Pittsburgh and Indianapolis. It was cloudy at Detroit and Chicago. The current time is 11:54 a.m. Eastern Daylight Time. 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On the latest weather map, high pressure will be overhead today, then move east tonight. Low pressure will approach from the west tonight and track through the Ohio Valley on Monday. High pressure builds south out of Canada for Tuesday and Wednesday. The forecast for the Central Highlands. Today, partly cloudy. Highs in the upper 70s. West winds around 5 miles per hour. Tonight, a chance of rain in the evening, then rain with a chance of thunderstorms after midnight. Lows in the upper 50s. East winds 10 to 15 miles per hour with gusts up to 25 miles per hour. Chance of rain near 100%. Monday, a slight chance of thunderstorms. Showers. Highs in the lower 70s. Southeast winds 10 to 15 miles per hour, becoming north in the afternoon. Chance of rain 90%. Monday night, mostly cloudy. A chance of showers in the evening. Lows in the mid-50s. North winds 10 to 15 miles per hour. Chance of rain 50%. Tuesday, partly cloudy in the morning, then clearing. Highs in the mid-70s. North winds 5 to 10 miles per hour. Tuesday night, mostly clear. Lows in the mid-50s. At 11 a.m., weather reports for selected cities. At Mansfield Long Regional Airport, it was cloudy. The temperature was 66 degrees, the dew point 54, and the relative humidity 65%. The wind was northwest, at 5 miles an hour. The pressure was 30.00 inches and steady. Elsewhere across Ohio, it was partly sunny. It was 68 at Wooster, 69 at Marion, 68 at Toledo Express, 69 at Cleveland, and 68 at Akron-Canton Regional Airport. Youngstown reported 70, Cincinnati reported 74, Dayton reported 72, Findlay reported 67, and Columbus reported 71. Reports from nearby cities outside Ohio, temperatures were between 69 and 73 degrees. At Buffalo, it was mostly sunny. It was partly sunny at Pittsburgh and Indianapolis. It was cloudy at Detroit and Chicago. The current time is 11:56 a.m. Eastern Daylight Time. 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On the latest weather map, high pressure will be overhead today, then move east tonight. Low pressure will approach from the west tonight and track through the Ohio Valley on Monday. High pressure builds south out of Canada for Tuesday and Wednesday. The forecast for the Central Highlands. Today, partly cloudy. Highs in the upper 70s. West winds around 5 miles per hour.
Tonight, a chance of rain in the evening, then rain with a chance of thunderstorms after midnight. Lows in the upper 50s. East winds 10 to 15 miles per hour with gusts up to 25 miles per hour. Chance of rain near 100%. Monday, a slight chance of thunderstorms. Showers. Highs in the lower 70s. Southeast winds 10 to 15 miles per hour, becoming north in the afternoon. Chance of rain 90%. Monday night, mostly cloudy. A chance of showers in the evening. Lows in the mid-50s. North winds 10 to 15 miles per hour. Chance of rain 50%. Tuesday, partly cloudy in the morning, then clearing. Highs in the mid-70s. North winds 5 to 10 miles per hour. Tuesday night, mostly clear. Lows in the mid-50s. At 11 a.m., weather reports for selected cities. At Mansfield Long Regional Airport, it was cloudy. The temperature was 66 degrees, the dew point 54, and the relative humidity 65%. The wind was northwest, at 5 miles an hour. The pressure was 30.00 inches and steady. Elsewhere across Ohio, it was partly sunny. It was 68 at Worcester, 69 at Marion, 68 at Toledo Express, 69 at Cleveland, and 68 at Akron-Canton Regional Airport. Youngstown reported 70, Cincinnati reported 74, Dayton reported 72, Findlay reported 67, and Columbus reported 71. Reports from nearby cities outside Ohio, temperatures were between 69 and 73 degrees. At Buffalo, it was mostly sunny. It was partly sunny at Pittsburgh and Indianapolis. It was cloudy at Detroit and Chicago. The current time is 11:59 a.m. Eastern Daylight Time. 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The Nearshore Marine Forecast. For the following marine location, the islands to Vermilion. Small craft advisory in effect from late tonight through Monday afternoon. West of today, north winds less than 10 knots becoming east. Mostly sunny late this morning, then becoming mostly cloudy. Waves 1 foot or less. Tonight, east winds 5 to 10 knots increasing to 15 to 20 knots. Rain likely in the evening, then rain with a slight chance of thunderstorms overnight. Waves 1 foot or less building to 2 to 4 feet. Monday, east winds 15 to 20 knots becoming northeast. Showers likely in the morning, then a chance of showers in the afternoon. Waves 3 to 5 feet. Waves occasionally around 6 feet. Monday night, northeast winds 15 to 20 knots becoming north 10 to 15 knots. Mostly cloudy in the evening, then becoming partly cloudy. Waves 3 to 5 feet subsiding to 1 to 3 feet. Waves occasionally around 6 feet. Winds and waves higher in and near thunderstorms. The water temperature off Toledo is 70 degrees, off Cleveland 66 degrees, and off Erie 69 degrees. The extended forecast for the Central Highlands. Wednesday, mostly sunny. Highs in the upper 70s. Wednesday night, partly cloudy. Lows in the upper 50s. Thursday, partly sunny. A chance of showers and thunderstorms in the afternoon. Highs in the upper 70s. Chance of rain 40%. Thursday night, partly cloudy. A chance of showers and thunderstorms in the evening. Lows in the upper 50s. Chance of rain 40%. Friday, partly cloudy. Highs in the upper 70s. Friday night, partly cloudy. Lows in the upper 50s. Saturday, partly cloudy. Highs around 80. On the latest weather map, high pressure will be overhead today, then move east tonight. Low pressure will approach from the west tonight and track through the Ohio Valley on Monday. High pressure builds south out of Canada for Tuesday and Wednesday. The forecast for the Central Highlands. Today, partly cloudy. Highs in the upper 70s. West winds around 5 miles per hour. Tonight, a chance of rain in the evening, then rain with a chance of thunderstorms after midnight.
lows in the upper 50s. East winds 10 to 15 miles per hour with gusts up to 25 miles per hour. Chances

Tuesday night, mostly clear. Lows in the mid-50s. At 11 a.m., weather reports for selected cities. At Mansfield-Lom Regional Airport, it was cloudy. The temperature was 66 degrees, the dew point 54, and the relative humidity 65%. The wind was northwest, at 5 miles an hour. The pressure was 30.00 inches and steady. Elsewhere across Ohio, it was partly sunny. It was 68 at Worcester, 69 at Marion, 68 at Toledo Express, 69 at Cleveland, and 68 at Akron-Canton Regional Airport. Youngstown reported 70, Cincinnati reported 74, Dayton reported 72, Findlay reported 67, and Columbus reported 71. Reports from nearby cities outside Ohio, temperatures were between 69 and 73 degrees. At Buffalo, it was mostly sunny. It was partly sunny at Pittsburgh and Indianapolis. It was cloudy at Detroit and Chicago. The current time is 12.04 p.m. Eastern Daylight Time. 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On the latest weather map, high pressure will be overhead today, then move east tonight. Low pressure will approach from the west tonight and track through the Ohio Valley on Monday. High pressure builds south out of Canada for Tuesday and Wednesday. The forecast for the Central Highlands. Today, partly cloudy. Highs in the upper 70s. West winds around 5 miles per hour. Tonight, a chance of rain in the evening, then rain with a chance of thunderstorms after midnight. Lows in the upper 50s. East winds 10 to 15 miles per hour with gusts up to 25 miles per hour. Chance of rain near 100%. Monday, a slight chance of thunderstorms. Showers. Highs in the lower 70s. Southeast winds 10 to 15 miles per hour, becoming north in the afternoon. Chance of rain 90%. Monday night, mostly cloudy. A chance of showers in the evening. Lows in the mid-50s. North winds 10 to 15 miles per hour. Chance of rain 50%. Tuesday, partly cloudy in the morning, then clearing. Highs in the mid-70s. North winds 5 to 10 miles per hour. Tuesday night, mostly clear. Lows in the mid-50s. At noon, weather reports for selected cities. At Mansfield-Lom Regional Airport, it was cloudy. The temperature was 67 degrees, the dew point 53, and the relative humidity 61%. The wind was southwest, at 3 miles an hour. The pressure was 30.00 inches and steady. Elsewhere across Ohio, it was partly sunny. It was 70 at Worcester, 73 at Marion, 71 at Toledo Express, 69 at Cleveland, and 70 at Akron-Canton Regional Airport. Youngstown reported 71, Cincinnati reported 75, Dayton reported 74, Findlay reported 69, and Columbus reported 74. Reports from nearby cities outside Ohio, temperatures were between 70 and 75 degrees. At Buffalo, it was mostly sunny. It was partly sunny at Pittsburgh, Detroit, and Indianapolis. At Chicago, it was cloudy. The current time is 12.07 p.m. Eastern Daylight Time. 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On the latest weather map, high pressure will be overhead today, then move east tonight. Low pressure will approach from the west tonight and track through the Ohio Valley on Monday. High pressure builds south out of Canada for Tuesday and Wednesday. The forecast for the Central Highlands. Today, partly cloudy. Highs in the upper 70s. West winds around 5 miles per hour. Tonight, a chance of rain in the evening, then rain with a chance of thunderstorms after midnight. Lows in the upper 50s. East winds 10 to 15 miles per hour with gusts up to 25 miles per hour. Chance of rain near 100%.

Monday, a slight chance of thunderstorms. Showers. Highs in the lower 70s. Southeast winds 10 to 15 miles per hour, becoming north in the afternoon. Chance of rain 90%. Monday night, mostly cloudy. A chance of showers in the evening. Lows in the mid-50s. North winds 10 to 15 miles per hour. Chance of rain 50%. Tuesday, partly cloudy in the morning, then clearing. Highs in the mid-70s. North winds 5 to 10 miles per hour. Tuesday night, mostly clear. Lows in the mid-50s. At noon, weather reports for selected cities. At Mansfield Lawn Regional Airport, it was cloudy. The temperature was 67 degrees, the dew point 53, and the relative humidity 61%. The wind was southwest, at 3 miles an hour. The pressure was 30.00 inches and steady. Elsewhere across Ohio, it was partly sunny. It was 70 at Wooster, 73 at Marion, 71 at Toledo Express, 69 at Cleveland, and 70 at Akron-Canton Regional Airport. Youngstown reported 71, Cincinnati reported 75, Dayton reported 74, Findlay reported 69, and Columbus reported 74. Reports from nearby cities outside Ohio, temperatures were between 70 and 75 degrees. At Buffalo, it was mostly sunny. It was partly sunny at Pittsburgh, Detroit, and Indianapolis. At Chicago, it was cloudy. The extended forecast for the Central Highlands. Wednesday, mostly sunny. Highs in the upper 70s. Wednesday night, partly cloudy. Lows in the upper 50s. Thursday, partly sunny. A chance of showers and thunderstorms in the afternoon. Highs in the upper 70s. Chance of rain 40%. Thursday night, partly cloudy. A chance of showers and thunderstorms in the evening. Lows in the upper 50s. Chance of rain 40%. Friday, partly cloudy. Highs in the upper 70s. Friday night, partly cloudy. Lows in the upper 50s. Saturday, partly cloudy. Highs around 80. The current time is 12:11 p.m. Eastern Daylight Time. 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On the latest weather map, high pressure will be overhead today, then move east tonight. Low pressure will approach from the west tonight and track through the Ohio Valley on Monday. High pressure builds south out of Canada for Tuesday and Wednesday. The forecast for the Central Highlands. Today, partly cloudy. Highs in the upper 70s. West winds around 5 miles per hour. Tonight, a chance of rain in the evening, then rain with a chance of thunderstorms after midnight. Lows in the upper 50s. East winds 10 to 15 miles per hour with gusts up to 25 miles per hour. Chance of rain near 100%. Monday, a slight chance of thunderstorms. Showers. Highs in the lower 70s. Southeast winds 10 to 15 miles per hour, becoming north in the afternoon. Chance of rain 90%. Monday night, mostly cloudy. A chance of showers in the evening. Lows in the mid-50s. North winds 10 to 15 miles per hour. Chance of rain 50%. Tuesday, partly cloudy in the morning, then clearing. Highs in the mid-70s. North winds 5 to 10 miles per hour. Tuesday night, mostly clear. Lows in the mid-50s. At noon, weather reports for selected cities. At Mansfield Lawn Regional Airport, it was cloudy. The temperature was 67 degrees, the dew point 53, and the relative humidity 61%. The wind was southwest, at 3 miles an hour. The pressure was 30.00 inches and steady. Elsewhere across Ohio, it was partly sunny. It was 70 at Wooster, 73 at Marion, 71 at Toledo Express, 69 at Cleveland, and 70 at Akron-Canton Regional Airport. Youngstown reported 71, Cincinnati reported 75, Dayton reported 74, Findlay reported 69, and Columbus reported 74.
reports from nearby cities outside Ohio, temperatures were between 70 and 75 degrees. At Buffalo, it was mostly sunny. It was partly sunny at Pittsburgh, Detroit, and Indianapolis. At Chicago, it was cloudy. The current time is 12:13 p.m. Eastern Daylight Time. 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On the latest weather map, high pressure will be overhead today, then move east tonight. Low pressure will approach from the west tonight and track through the Ohio Valley on Monday. High pressure builds south out of Canada for Tuesday and Wednesday. The forecast for the Central Highlands. Today, partly cloudy. Highs in the upper 70s. West winds around 5 miles per hour. Tonight, a chance of rain in the evening, then rain with a chance of thunderstorms after midnight. Lows in the upper 50s. East winds 10 to 15 miles per hour with gusts up to 25 miles per hour. Chance of rain near 100%. Monday, a slight chance of thunderstorms. Showers. Highs in the lower 70s. Southeast winds 10 to 15 miles per hour, becoming north in the afternoon. Chance of rain 90%. Monday night, mostly cloudy. A chance of showers in the evening. Lows in the mid-50s. North winds 10 to 15 miles per hour. Chance of rain 50%. Tuesday, partly cloudy in the morning, then clearing. Highs in the mid-70s. North winds 5 to 10 miles per hour. Tuesday night, mostly clear. Lows in the mid-50s. At noon, weather reports for selected cities. At Mansfield Long Regional Airport, it was partly sunny. The temperature was 67 degrees, the dew point 53, and the relative humidity 61%. The wind was southwest, at 3 miles an hour. The pressure was 30.00 inches and steady. Elsewhere across Ohio, at Marion, it was mostly sunny, with a temperature of 73. It was partly sunny, with a temperature of 69 at Cleveland, 70 at Akron-Canton Regional Airport, 71 at Youngstown, and 75 at Cincinnati. Under partly sunny skies, Dayton reported 74, Findlay reported 69, and Columbus reported 74. It was cloudy, with a temperature of 70 at Worcester, and 71 at Toledo Express. Reports from nearby cities outside Ohio, temperatures were between 70 and 75 degrees. At Buffalo, it was mostly sunny. It was partly sunny at Pittsburgh, Detroit, and Indianapolis. At Chicago, it was cloudy. The current time is 12:16 p.m. Eastern Daylight Time. 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On the latest weather map, high pressure will be overhead today, then move east tonight. Low pressure will approach from the west tonight and track through the Ohio Valley on Monday. High pressure builds south out of Canada for Tuesday and Wednesday. The forecast for the Central Highlands. Today, partly cloudy. Highs in the upper 70s. West winds around 5 miles per hour. Tonight, a chance of rain in the evening, then rain with a chance of thunderstorms after midnight. Lows in the upper 50s. East winds 10 to 15 miles per hour with gusts up to 25 miles per hour. Chance of rain near 100%. Monday, a slight chance of thunderstorms. Showers. Highs in the lower 70s. Southeast winds 10 to 15 miles per hour, becoming north in the afternoon. Chance of rain 90%. Monday night, mostly cloudy. A chance of showers in the evening. Lows in the mid-50s. North winds 10 to 15 miles per hour. Chance of rain 50%. Tuesday, partly cloudy in the morning, then clearing. Highs in the mid-70s. North winds 5 to 10 miles per hour. Tuesday night, mostly clear. Lows in the mid-50s.
At noon, weather reports for selected cities. At Mansfield Lawn Regional Airport, it was partly sunny. The temperature was 67 degrees, the dew point 53, and the relative humidity 61%. The wind was southwest, at 3 miles an hour. The pressure was 30.00 inches and steady. Elsewhere across Ohio, at Marion, it was mostly sunny, with a temperature of 73. It was partly sunny, with a temperature of 69 at Cleveland, 70 at Akron-Canton Regional Airport, 71 at Youngstown, and 75 at Cincinnati. Under partly sunny skies, Dayton reported 74, Findlay reported 69, and Columbus reported 74. It was cloudy, with a temperature of 70 at Wooster, and 71 at Toledo Express. Reports from nearby cities outside Ohio, temperatures were between 70 and 75 degrees. At Buffalo, it was mostly sunny. It was partly sunny at Pittsburgh, Detroit, and Indianapolis. At Chicago, it was cloudy. The current time is 12:19 p.m. Eastern Daylight Time. 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We supply the latest available information for the Central Highlands over station WWG 57 from Butler on a frequency of 162.450 MHz. The extended forecast for the Central Highlands. Wednesday, mostly sunny. Highs in the upper 70s. Wednesday night, partly cloudy. Lows in the upper 50s. Thursday, partly sunny. A chance of showers and thunderstorms in the afternoon. Highs in the upper 70s. Chance of rain 40%. Thursday night, partly cloudy. A chance of showers and thunderstorms in the evening. Lows in the upper 50s. Chance of rain 40%. Friday, partly cloudy. Highs in the upper 70s. Friday night, partly cloudy. Lows in the upper 50s. Saturday, partly cloudy. Highs around 80. On the latest weather map, high pressure will be overhead today, then move east tonight. Low pressure will approach from the west tonight and track through the Ohio Valley on Monday. High pressure builds south out of Canada for Tuesday and Wednesday. The forecast for the Central Highlands. Today, partly cloudy. Highs in the upper 70s. West winds around 5 miles per hour. Tonight, a chance of rain in the evening, then rain with a chance of thunderstorms after midnight. Lows in the upper 50s. East winds 10 to 15 miles per hour with gusts up to 25 miles per hour. Chance of rain near 100%. Monday, a slight chance of thunderstorms. Showers. Highs in the lower 70s. Southeast winds 10 to 15 miles per hour, becoming north in the afternoon. Chance of rain 90%. Monday night, mostly cloudy. A chance of showers in the evening. Lows in the mid-50s. North winds 10 to 15 miles per hour. Chance of rain 50%. Tuesday, partly cloudy in the morning, then clearing. Highs in the mid-70s. North winds 5 to 10 miles per hour. Tuesday night, mostly clear. Lows in the mid-50s. At noon, weather reports for selected cities. At Mansfield Lawn Regional Airport, it was partly sunny. The temperature was 67 degrees, the dew point 53, and the relative humidity 61%. The wind was southwest, at 3 miles an hour. The pressure was 30.00 inches and steady. Elsewhere across Ohio, at Marion, it was mostly sunny, with a temperature of 73. It was partly sunny, with a temperature of 69 at Cleveland, 70 at Akron-Canton Regional Airport, 71 at Youngstown, and 75 at Cincinnati. Under partly sunny skies, Dayton reported 74, Findlay reported 69, and Columbus reported 74. It was cloudy, with a temperature of 70 at Wooster, and 71 at Toledo Express. Reports from nearby cities outside Ohio, temperatures were between 70 and 75 degrees. At Buffalo, it was mostly sunny. It was partly sunny at Pittsburgh, Detroit, and Indianapolis. At Chicago, it was cloudy. The current time is 12:23 p.m. Eastern Daylight Time.
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On the latest weather map, high pressure will be overhead today, then move east tonight. Low pressure will approach from the west tonight and track through the Ohio Valley on Monday. High pressure builds south out of Canada for Tuesday and Wednesday. The forecast for the Central Highlands. Today, partly cloudy. Highs in the upper 70s. West winds around 5 miles per hour. Tonight, a chance of rain in the evening, then rain with a chance of thunderstorms after midnight. Lows in the upper 50s. East winds 10 to 15 miles per hour with gusts up to 25 miles per hour. Chance of rain near 100%. Monday, a slight chance of thunderstorms. Showers. Highs in the lower 70s. Southeast winds 10 to 15 miles per hour, becoming north in the afternoon. Chance of rain 90%. Monday night, mostly cloudy. A chance of showers in the evening. Lows in the mid-50s. North winds 10 to 15 miles per hour. Chance of rain 50%. Tuesday, partly cloudy in the morning, then clearing. Highs in the mid-70s. North winds 5 to 10 miles per hour. Tuesday night, mostly clear. Lows in the mid-50s. At noon, weather reports for selected cities. At Mansfield Long Regional Airport, it was partly sunny. The temperature was 67 degrees, the dew point 53, and the relative humidity 61%. The wind was southwest, at 3 miles an hour. The pressure was 30.00 inches and steady. Elsewhere across Ohio, at Marion, it was mostly sunny, with a temperature of 73. It was partly sunny, with a temperature of 69 at Cleveland, 70 at Akron-Canton Regional Airport, 71 at Youngstown, and 75 at Cincinnati. Under partly sunny skies, Dayton reported 74, Findlay reported 69, and Columbus reported 74. It was cloudy, with a temperature of 70 at Wooster, and 71 at Toledo Express. Reports from nearby cities outside Ohio, temperatures were between 70 and 75 degrees. At Buffalo, it was mostly sunny. It was partly sunny at Pittsburgh, Detroit, and Indianapolis. At Chicago, it was cloudy. The current time is 12:26 p.m. Eastern Daylight Time. 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On the latest weather map, high pressure will be overhead today, then move east tonight. Low pressure will approach from the west tonight and track through the Ohio Valley on Monday. High pressure builds south out of Canada for Tuesday and Wednesday. The forecast for the Central Highlands. Today, partly cloudy. Highs in the upper 70s. West winds around 5 miles per hour. Tonight, a chance of rain in the evening, then rain with a chance of thunderstorms after midnight. Lows in the upper 50s. East winds 10 to 15 miles per hour with gusts up to 25 miles per hour. Chance of rain near 100%. Monday, a slight chance of thunderstorms. Showers. Highs in the lower 70s. Southeast winds 10 to 15 miles per hour, becoming north in the afternoon. Chance of rain 90%. Monday night, mostly cloudy. A chance of showers in the evening. Lows in the mid-50s. North winds 10 to 15 miles per hour. Chance of rain 50%. Tuesday, partly cloudy in the morning, then clearing. Highs in the mid-70s. North winds 5 to 10 miles per hour. Tuesday night, mostly clear. Lows in the mid-50s. At noon, weather reports for selected cities. At Mansfield Long Regional Airport, it was partly sunny. The temperature was 67 degrees, the dew point 53, and the relative humidity 61%. The wind was southwest, at 3 miles an hour. The pressure was 30.00 inches and steady.
Elsewhere across Ohio, at Marion, it was mostly sunny, with a temperature of 73. It was partly sunny, with a temperature of 69 at Cleveland, 70 at Akron-Canton Regional Airport, 71 at Youngstown, and 75 at Cincinnati. Under partly sunny skies, Dayton reported 74, Findlay reported 69, and Columbus reported 74. It was cloudy, with a temperature of 70 at Wooster, and 71 at Toledo Express. Reports from nearby cities outside Ohio, temperatures were between 70 and 75 degrees. At Buffalo, it was mostly sunny. It was partly sunny at Pittsburgh, Detroit, and Indianapolis. At Chicago, it was cloudy. The current time is 12:29 p.m. Eastern Daylight Time. 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We supply the latest available information for the Central Highlands over station WWG 57 from Butler on a frequency of 162.450 MHz. On the latest weather map, high pressure will be overhead today, then move east tonight. Low pressure will approach from the west tonight and track through the Ohio Valley on Monday. High pressure builds south out of Canada for Tuesday and Wednesday. The forecast for the Central Highlands. Today, partly cloudy. Highs in the upper 70s. West winds around 5 miles per hour. Tonight, a chance of rain in the evening, then rain with a chance of thunderstorms after midnight. Lows in the upper 50s. East winds 10 to 15 miles per hour with gusts up to 25 miles per hour. Chance of rain near 100%. Monday, a slight chance of thunderstorms. Showers. Highs in the lower 70s. Southeast winds 10 to 15 miles per hour, becoming north in the afternoon. Chance of rain 90%. Monday night, mostly cloudy. A chance of showers in the evening. Lows in the mid-50s. North winds 10 to 15 miles per hour. Chance of rain 50%. Tuesday, partly cloudy in the morning, then clearing. Highs in the mid-70s. North winds 5 to 10 miles per hour. Tuesday night, mostly clear. Lows in the mid-50s. The extended forecast for the Central Highlands. Wednesday, mostly sunny. Highs in the upper 70s. Wednesday night, partly cloudy. Lows in the upper 50s. Thursday, partly sunny. A chance of showers and thunderstorms in the afternoon. Highs in the upper 70s. Chance of rain 40%. Thursday night, partly cloudy. A chance of showers and thunderstorms in the evening. Lows in the upper 50s. Chance of rain 40%. Friday, partly cloudy. Highs in the upper 70s. Friday night, partly cloudy. Lows in the upper 50s. Saturday, partly cloudy. Highs around 80. At noon, weather reports for selected cities. At Mansfield-Long Regional Airport, it was partly sunny. The temperature was 67 degrees, the dew point 53, and the relative humidity 61%. The wind was southwest, at 3 miles an hour. The pressure was 30.00 inches and steady. Elsewhere across Ohio, at Marion, it was mostly sunny, with a temperature of 73. It was partly sunny, with a temperature of 69 at Cleveland, 70 at Akron-Canton Regional Airport, 71 at Youngstown, and 75 at Cincinnati. Under partly sunny skies, Dayton reported 74, Findlay reported 69, and Columbus reported 74. It was cloudy, with a temperature of 70 at Wooster, and 71 at Toledo Express. Reports from nearby cities outside Ohio, temperatures were between 70 and 75 degrees. At Buffalo, it was mostly sunny. It was partly sunny at Pittsburgh, Detroit, and Indianapolis. At Chicago, it was cloudy. The current time is 12:32 p.m. Eastern Daylight Time. 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We supply the latest available information for the Central Highlands over station WWG 57 from Butler on a frequency of 162.450 MHz. On the latest weather map, high pressure will be overhead today, then move east tonight.
Low pressure will approach from the west tonight and track through the Ohio Valley on Monday. High pressure builds south out of Canada for Tuesday and Wednesday. The forecast for the Central Highlands. Today, partly cloudy. Highs in the upper 70s. West winds around 5 miles per hour. Tonight, a chance of rain in the evening, then rain with a chance of thunderstorms after midnight. Lows in the upper 50s. East winds 10 to 15 miles per hour with gusts up to 25 miles per hour. Chance of rain near 100%. Monday, a slight chance of thunderstorms. Showers. Highs in the lower 70s. Southeast winds 10 to 15 miles per hour, becoming north in the afternoon. Chance of rain 90%. Monday night, mostly cloudy. A chance of showers in the evening. Lows in the mid-50s. North winds 10 to 15 miles per hour. Chance of rain 50%. Tuesday, partly cloudy in the morning, then clearing. Highs in the mid-70s. North winds 5 to 10 miles per hour. Tuesday night, mostly clear. Lows in the mid-50s. At noon, weather reports for selected cities. At Mansfield Long Regional Airport, it was partly sunny. The temperature was 67 degrees, the dew point 53, and the relative humidity 61%. The wind was southwest, at 3 miles an hour. The pressure was 30.00 inches and steady. Elsewhere across Ohio, at Marion, it was mostly sunny, with a temperature of 73. It was partly sunny, with a temperature of 69 at Cleveland, 70 at Akron-Canton Regional Airport, 71 at Youngstown, and 75 at Cincinnati. Under partly sunny skies, Dayton reported 74, Findlay reported 69, and Columbus reported 74. It was cloudy, with a temperature of 70 at Wooster, and 71 at Toledo Express. Reports from nearby cities outside Ohio, temperatures were between 70 and 75 degrees. At Buffalo, it was mostly sunny. It was partly sunny at Pittsburgh, Detroit, and Indianapolis. At Chicago, it was cloudy. The current time is 12:35 p.m. Eastern Daylight Time. 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On the latest weather map, high pressure will be overhead today, then move east tonight. Low pressure will approach from the west tonight and track through the Ohio Valley on Monday. High pressure builds south out of Canada for Tuesday and Wednesday. The forecast for the Central Highlands. Today, partly cloudy. Highs in the upper 70s. West winds around 5 miles per hour. Tonight, a chance of rain in the evening, then rain with a chance of thunderstorms after midnight. Lows in the upper 50s. East winds 10 to 15 miles per hour with gusts up to 25 miles per hour. Chance of rain near 100%. Monday, a slight chance of thunderstorms. Showers. Highs in the lower 70s. Southeast winds 10 to 15 miles per hour, becoming north in the afternoon. Chance of rain 90%. Monday night, mostly cloudy. A chance of showers in the evening. Lows in the mid-50s. North winds 10 to 15 miles per hour. Chance of rain 50%. Tuesday, partly cloudy in the morning, then clearing. Highs in the mid-70s. North winds 5 to 10 miles per hour. Tuesday night, mostly clear. Lows in the mid-50s. At noon, weather reports for selected cities. At Mansfield Long Regional Airport, it was partly sunny. The temperature was 67 degrees, the dew point 53, and the relative humidity 61%. The wind was southwest, at 3 miles an hour. The pressure was 30.00 inches and steady. Elsewhere across Ohio, at Marion, it was mostly sunny, with a temperature of 73. It was partly sunny, with a temperature of 69 at Cleveland, 70 at Akron-Canton Regional Airport, 71 at Youngstown, and 75 at Cincinnati. Under partly sunny skies, Dayton reported 74, Findlay reported 69, and Columbus reported 74.
It was cloudy, with a temperature of 70 at Worcester and 71 at Toledo Express. Reports from nearby cities outside Ohio, temperatures were between 70 and 75 degrees. At Buffalo, it was mostly sunny. It was partly sunny at Pittsburgh, Detroit, and Indianapolis. At Chicago, it was cloudy. The current time is 12:38 p.m. Eastern Daylight Time. 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On the latest weather map, high pressure will be overhead today, then move east tonight. Low pressure will approach from the west tonight and track through the Ohio Valley on Monday. High pressure builds south out of Canada for Tuesday and Wednesday. The forecast for the Central Highlands. Today, partly cloudy. Highs in the upper 70s. West winds around 5 miles per hour. Tonight, a chance of rain in the evening, then rain with a chance of thunderstorms after midnight. Lows in the upper 50s. East winds 10 to 15 miles per hour with gusts up to 25 miles per hour. Chance of rain near 100%. Monday, a slight chance of thunderstorms. Showers. Highs in the lower 70s. Southeast winds 10 to 15 miles per hour, becoming north in the afternoon. Chance of rain 90%. Monday night, mostly cloudy. A chance of showers in the evening. Lows in the mid-50s. North winds 10 to 15 miles per hour. Chance of rain 50%. Tuesday, partly cloudy in the morning, then clearing. Highs in the mid-70s. North winds 5 to 10 miles per hour. Tuesday night, mostly clear. Lows in the mid-50s. The extended forecast for the Central Highlands. Wednesday, mostly sunny. Highs in the upper 70s. Wednesday night, partly cloudy. Lows in the upper 50s. Thursday, partly sunny. A chance of showers and thunderstorms in the afternoon. Highs in the upper 70s. Chance of rain 40%. Thursday night, partly cloudy. A chance of showers and thunderstorms in the evening. Lows in the upper 50s. Chance of rain 40%. Friday, partly cloudy. Highs in the upper 70s. Friday night, partly cloudy. Lows in the upper 50s. Saturday, partly cloudy. Highs around 80. At noon, weather reports for selected cities. At Mansfield Long Regional Airport, it was partly sunny. The temperature was 67 degrees, the dew point 53, and the relative humidity 61%. The wind was southwest, at 3 miles an hour. The pressure was 30.00 inches and steady. Elsewhere across Ohio, at Marion, it was mostly sunny, with a temperature of 73. It was partly sunny, with a temperature of 69 at Cleveland, 70 at Akron-Canton Regional Airport, 71 at Youngstown, and 75 at Cincinnati. Under partly sunny skies, Dayton reported 74, Findlay reported 69, and Columbus reported 74. It was cloudy, with a temperature of 70 at Worcester and 71 at Toledo Express. Reports from nearby cities outside Ohio, temperatures were between 70 and 75 degrees. At Buffalo, it was mostly sunny. It was partly sunny at Pittsburgh, Detroit, and Indianapolis. At Chicago, it was cloudy. The current time is 12:42 p.m. Eastern Daylight Time. 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On the latest weather map, high pressure will be overhead today, then move east tonight. Low pressure will approach from the west tonight and track through the Ohio Valley on Monday. High pressure builds south out of Canada for Tuesday and Wednesday. The forecast for the Central Highlands. Today, partly cloudy. Highs in the upper 70s. West winds around 5 miles per hour. Tonight,
a chance of rain in the evening, then rain with a chance of thunderstorms after midnight. Lows in the upper 50s. East winds 10 to 15 miles per hour with gusts up to 25 miles per hour. Chance of rain near 100%. Monday, a slight chance of thunderstorms. Showers. Highs in the lower 70s. Southeast winds 10 to 15 miles per hour, becoming north in the afternoon. Chance of rain 90%. Monday night, mostly cloudy. A chance of showers in the evening. Lows in the mid-50s. North winds 10 to 15 miles per hour. Chance of rain 50%. Tuesday, partly cloudy in the morning, then clearing. Highs in the mid-70s. North winds 5 to 10 miles per hour. Tuesday night, mostly clear. Lows in the mid-50s. At noon, weather reports for selected cities. At Mansfield Long Regional Airport, it was partly sunny. The temperature was 67 degrees, the dew point 53, and the relative humidity 61%. The wind was southwest, at 3 miles an hour. The pressure was 30.00 inches and steady. Elsewhere across Ohio, at Marion, it was mostly sunny, with a temperature of 73. It was partly sunny, with a temperature of 69 at Cleveland, 70 at Akron-Canton Regional Airport, 71 at Youngstown, and 75 at Cincinnati. Under partly sunny skies, Dayton reported 74, Findlay reported 69, and Columbus reported 74. It was cloudy, with a temperature of 70 at Wooster, and 71 at Toledo Express. Reports from nearby cities outside Ohio, temperatures were between 70 and 75 degrees. At Buffalo, it was mostly sunny. It was partly sunny at Pittsburgh, Detroit, and Indianapolis. At Chicago, it was cloudy. The current time is 12:45 p.m. Eastern Daylight Time. 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On the latest weather map, high pressure will be overhead today, then move east tonight. Low pressure will approach from the west tonight and track through the Ohio Valley on Monday. High pressure builds south out of Canada for Tuesday and Wednesday. The forecast for the Central Highlands. Today, partly cloudy. Highs in the upper 70s. West winds around 5 miles per hour. Tonight, a chance of rain in the evening, then rain with a chance of thunderstorms after midnight. Lows in the upper 50s. East winds 10 to 15 miles per hour with gusts up to 25 miles per hour. Chance of rain near 100%. Monday, a slight chance of thunderstorms. Showers. Highs in the lower 70s. Southeast winds 10 to 15 miles per hour, becoming north in the afternoon. Chance of rain 90%. Monday night, mostly cloudy. A chance of showers in the evening. Lows in the mid-50s. North winds 10 to 15 miles per hour. Chance of rain 50%. Tuesday, partly cloudy in the morning, then clearing. Highs in the mid-70s. North winds 5 to 10 miles per hour. Tuesday night, mostly clear. Lows in the mid-50s. At noon, weather reports for selected cities. At Mansfield Long Regional Airport, it was partly sunny. The temperature was 67 degrees, the dew point 53, and the relative humidity 61%. The wind was southwest, at 3 miles an hour. The pressure was 30.00 inches and steady. Elsewhere across Ohio, at Marion, it was mostly sunny, with a temperature of 73. It was partly sunny, with a temperature of 69 at Cleveland, 70 at Akron-Canton Regional Airport, 71 at Youngstown, and 75 at Cincinnati. Under partly sunny skies, Dayton reported 74, Findlay reported 69, and Columbus reported 74. It was cloudy, with a temperature of 70 at Wooster, and 71 at Toledo Express. Reports from nearby cities outside Ohio, temperatures were between 70 and 75 degrees. At Buffalo, it was mostly sunny. It was partly sunny at Pittsburgh, Detroit, and Indianapolis. At Chicago, it was cloudy.
The current time is 12:48 p.m. Eastern Daylight Time. 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On the latest weather map, high pressure will be overhead today, then move east tonight. Low pressure will approach from the west tonight and track through the Ohio Valley on Monday. High pressure builds south out of Canada for Tuesday and Wednesday. The forecast for the Central Highlands. Today, partly cloudy. Highs in the upper 70s. West winds around 5 miles per hour. Tonight, a chance of rain in the evening, then rain with a chance of thunderstorms after midnight. Lows in the upper 50s. East winds 10 to 15 miles per hour with gusts up to 25 miles per hour. Chance of rain near 100%. Monday, a slight chance of thunderstorms. Showers. Highs in the lower 70s. Southeast winds 10 to 15 miles per hour, becoming north in the afternoon. Chance of rain 90%. Monday night, mostly cloudy. A chance of showers in the evening. Lows in the mid-50s. North winds 10 to 15 miles per hour. Chance of rain 50%. Tuesday, partly cloudy in the morning, then clearing. Highs in the mid-70s. North winds 5 to 10 miles per hour. Tuesday night, mostly clear. Lows in the mid-50s. At noon, weather reports for selected cities. At Mansfield-Long Regional Airport, it was partly sunny. The temperature was 67 degrees, the dew point 53, and the relative humidity 61%. The wind was southwest, at 3 miles an hour. The pressure was 30.00 inches and steady. Elsewhere across Ohio, at Marion, it was mostly sunny, with a temperature of 73. It was partly sunny, with a temperature of 69 at Cleveland, 70 at Akron-Canton Regional Airport, 71 at Youngstown, and 75 at Cincinnati. Under partly sunny skies, Dayton reported 74, Findlay reported 69, and Columbus reported 74. It was cloudy, with a temperature of 70 at Worcester, and 71 at Toledo Express. Reports from nearby cities outside Ohio, temperatures were between 70 and 75 degrees. At Buffalo, it was mostly sunny. It was partly sunny at Pittsburgh, Detroit, and Indianapolis. At Chicago, it was cloudy. The extended forecast for the Central Highlands. Wednesday, mostly sunny. Highs in the upper 70s. Wednesday night, partly cloudy. Lows in the upper 50s. Thursday, partly sunny. A chance of showers and thunderstorms in the afternoon. Highs in the upper 70s. Chance of rain 40%. Thursday night, partly cloudy. A chance of showers and thunderstorms in the evening. Lows in the upper 50s. Chance of rain 40%. Friday, partly cloudy. Highs in the upper 70s. Friday night, partly cloudy. Lows in the upper 50s. Saturday, partly cloudy. Highs around 80. The current time is 12:51 p.m. Eastern Daylight Time. 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On the latest weather map, high pressure will be overhead today, then move east tonight. Low pressure will approach from the west tonight and track through the Ohio Valley on Monday. High pressure builds south out of Canada for Tuesday and Wednesday. The forecast for the Central Highlands. Today, partly cloudy. Highs in the upper 70s. West winds around 5 miles per hour. Tonight, a chance of rain in the evening, then rain with a chance of thunderstorms after midnight. Lows in the upper 50s. East winds 10 to 15 miles per hour with gusts up to 25 miles per hour. Chance of rain near 100%. Monday, a slight chance of thunderstorms. Showers. Highs in the lower 70s. Southeast winds 10 to 15 miles per hour, becoming north in the afternoon.
chance of rain 90%. Monday night, mostly cloudy. A chance of showers in the evening. Lows in the mid-50s. North winds 10 to 15 miles per hour. Chance of rain 50%. Tuesday, partly cloudy in the morning, then clearing. Highs in the mid-70s. North winds 5 to 10 miles per hour. Tuesday night, mostly clear. Lows in the mid-50s. At noon, weather reports for selected cities. At Mansfield Long Regional Airport, it was partly sunny. The temperature was 67 degrees, the dew point 53, and the relative humidity 61%. The wind was southwest, at 3 miles an hour. The pressure was 30.00 inches and steady. Elsewhere across Ohio, at Marion, it was mostly sunny, with a temperature of 73. It was partly sunny, with a temperature of 69 at Cleveland, 70 at Akron-Canton Regional Airport, 71 at Youngstown, and 75 at Cincinnati. Under partly sunny skies, Dayton reported 74, Findlay reported 69, and Columbus reported 74. It was cloudy, with a temperature of 70 at Worcester, and 71 at Toledo Express. Reports from nearby cities outside Ohio, temperatures were between 70 and 75 degrees. At Buffalo, it was mostly sunny. It was partly sunny at Pittsburgh, Detroit, and Indianapolis. At Chicago, it was cloudy. The current time is 12:54 p.m. Eastern Daylight Time. 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We supply the latest available information for the Central Highlands over station WWG 57 from Butler on a frequency of 162.450 MHz. On the latest weather map, high pressure will be overhead today, then move east tonight. Low pressure will approach from the west tonight and track through the Ohio Valley on Monday. High pressure builds south out of Canada for Tuesday and Wednesday. The forecast for the Central Highlands. Today, partly cloudy. Highs in the upper 70s. West winds around 5 miles per hour. Tonight, a chance of rain in the evening, then rain with a chance of thunderstorms after midnight. Lows in the upper 50s. East winds 10 to 15 miles per hour with gusts up to 25 miles per hour. Chance of rain near 100%. Monday, a slight chance of thunderstorms. Showers. Highs in the lower 70s. Southeast winds 10 to 15 miles per hour, becoming north in the afternoon. Chance of rain 90%. Monday night, mostly cloudy. A chance of showers in the evening. Lows in the mid-50s. North winds 10 to 15 miles per hour. Chance of rain 50%. Tuesday, partly cloudy in the morning, then clearing. Highs in the mid-70s. North winds 5 to 10 miles per hour. Tuesday night, mostly clear. Lows in the mid-50s. At noon, weather reports for selected cities. At Mansfield Long Regional Airport, it was partly sunny. The temperature was 67 degrees, the dew point 53, and the relative humidity 61%. The wind was southwest, at 3 miles an hour. The pressure was 30.00 inches and steady. Elsewhere across Ohio, at Marion, it was mostly sunny, with a temperature of 73. It was partly sunny, with a temperature of 69 at Cleveland, 70 at Akron-Canton Regional Airport, 71 at Youngstown, and 75 at Cincinnati. Under partly sunny skies, Dayton reported 74, Findlay reported 69, and Columbus reported 74. It was cloudy, with a temperature of 70 at Worcester, and 71 at Toledo Express. Reports from nearby cities outside Ohio, temperatures were between 70 and 75 degrees. At Buffalo, it was mostly sunny. It was partly sunny at Pittsburgh, Detroit, and Indianapolis. At Chicago, it was cloudy. The current time is 12:57 p.m. Eastern Daylight Time. 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We supply the latest available information for the Central Highlands over station WWG 57 from Butler on a frequency of 162.450 MHz. On the latest weather map, high pressure will be overhead today, then move east tonight.
Low pressure will approach from the west tonight and track through the Ohio Valley on Monday. High pressure builds south out of Canada for Tuesday and Wednesday. The forecast for the Central Highlands. Today, partly cloudy. Highs in the upper 70s. West winds around 5 miles per hour. Tonight, a chance of rain in the evening, then rain with a chance of thunderstorms after midnight. Lows in the upper 50s. East winds 10 to 15 miles per hour with gusts up to 25 miles per hour. Chance of rain near 100%. Monday, a slight chance of thunderstorms. Showers. Highs in the lower 70s. Southeast winds 10 to 15 miles per hour, becoming north in the afternoon. Chance of rain 90%. Monday night, mostly cloudy. A chance of showers in the evening. Lows in the mid-50s. North winds 10 to 15 miles per hour. Chance of rain 50%. Tuesday, partly cloudy in the morning, then clearing. Highs in the mid-70s. North winds 5 to 10 miles per hour. Tuesday night, mostly clear. Lows in the mid-50s. At noon, weather reports for selected cities. At Mansfield Long Regional Airport, it was partly sunny. The temperature was 67 degrees, the dew point 53, and the relative humidity 61%. The wind was southwest, at 3 miles an hour. The pressure was 30.00 inches and steady. Elsewhere across Ohio, at Marion, it was mostly sunny, with a temperature of 73. It was partly sunny, with a temperature of 69 at Cleveland, 70 at Akron-Canton Regional Airport, 71 at Youngstown, and 75 at Cincinnati. Under partly sunny skies, Dayton reported 74, Findlay reported 69, and Columbus reported 74. It was cloudy, with a temperature of 70 at Worcester, and 71 at Toledo Express. Reports from nearby cities outside Ohio, temperatures were between 70 and 75 degrees. At Buffalo, it was mostly sunny. It was partly sunny at Pittsburgh, Detroit, and Indianapolis. At Chicago, it was cloudy. The Nearshore Marine Forecast. For the following marine location, the islands to Vermilion. Small craft advisory in effect from late tonight through Monday afternoon. West of today, north winds less than 10 knots becoming east. Mostly sunny late this morning, then becoming mostly cloudy. Waves 1 foot or less. Tonight, east winds 5 to 10 knots increasing to 15 to 20 knots. Rain likely in the evening, then rain with a slight chance of thunderstorms overnight. Waves 1 foot or less building to 2 to 4 feet. Monday, east winds 15 to 20 knots becoming northeast. Showers likely in the morning, then a chance of showers in the afternoon. Waves 3 to 5 feet. Waves occasionally around 6 feet. Monday night, northeast winds 15 to 20 knots becoming north 10 to 15 knots. Mostly cloudy in the evening, then becoming partly cloudy. Waves 3 to 5 feet subsiding to 1 to 3 feet. Waves occasionally around 6 feet. Winds and waves higher in and near thunderstorms. The water temperature off Toledo is 70 degrees, off Cleveland 66 degrees, and off Derry 69 degrees. The extended forecast for the Central Highlands. Wednesday, mostly sunny. Highs in the upper 70s. Wednesday night, partly cloudy. Lows in the upper 50s. Thursday, partly sunny. A chance of showers and thunderstorms in the afternoon. Highs in the upper 70s. Chance of rain 40%. Thursday night, partly cloudy. A chance of showers and thunderstorms in the evening. Lows in the upper 50s. Chance of rain 40%. Friday, partly cloudy. Highs in the upper 70s. Friday night, partly cloudy. Lows in the upper 50s. Saturday, partly cloudy. Highs around 80. The current time is 1:02 p.m. Eastern Daylight Time. 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On the latest weather map, high pressure will be overhead today then move east tonight.
Low pressure will approach from the west tonight and track through the Ohio Valley on Monday. High pressure builds south out of Canada for Tuesday and Wednesday. The forecast for the Central Highlands. Today, partly cloudy. Highs in the upper 70s. West

Evening. Lows in the mid-50s. North winds 10 to 15 miles per hour. Chance of rain 50%. Tuesday, partly cloudy in the morning, then clearing. Highs in the mid-70s. North winds 5 to 10 miles per hour. Tuesday night, mostly clear. Lows in the mid-50s. At noon, weather reports for selected cities. At Mansfield Lawn Regional Airport, it was partly sunny. The temperature was 67 degrees, the dew point 53, and the relative humidity 61%. The wind was southwest, at 3 miles an hour. The pressure was 30.00 inches and steady. Elsewhere across Ohio, at Marion, it was mostly sunny, with a temperature of 73. It was partly sunny, with a temperature of 69 at Cleveland, 70 at Akron-Canton Regional Airport, 71 at Youngstown, and 75 at Cincinnati. Under partly sunny skies, Dayton reported 74, Findlay reported 69, and Columbus reported 74. It was cloudy, with a temperature of 70 at Worcester, and 71 at Toledo Express. Reports from nearby cities outside Ohio, temperatures were between 70 and 75 degrees. At Buffalo, it was mostly sunny. It was partly sunny at Pittsburgh, Detroit, and Indianapolis. At Chicago, it was cloudy. At 1 p.m., weather reports for selected cities. At Mansfield Lawn Regional Airport, it was partly sunny. The temperature was 71 degrees, the dew point 53, and the relative humidity 52%. The wind was variable, at 5 miles an hour. The pressure was 29.99 inches and falling. Elsewhere across Ohio, at Marion, it was mostly sunny, with a temperature of 76. It was partly sunny, with a temperature of 71 at Cleveland, 70 at Akron-Canton Regional Airport, 72 at Youngstown, and 76 at Cincinnati. Under partly sunny skies, Dayton reported 74, Findlay reported 72, and Columbus reported 75. It was cloudy, with a temperature of 70 at Worcester, and 70 at Toledo Express. Reports from nearby cities outside Ohio, at Chicago, rain was falling, with a temperature of 70. At Buffalo, it was mostly sunny, with a temperature of 71. It was partly sunny, with a temperature of 74 at Pittsburgh, and 73 at Detroit. At Indianapolis, it was cloudy, with a temperature of 77. The current time is 1:06 p.m. Eastern Daylight Time. 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On the latest weather map, high pressure will be overhead today, then move east tonight. Low pressure will approach from the west tonight and track through the Ohio Valley on Monday. High pressure builds south out of Canada for Tuesday and Wednesday. The forecast for the Central Highlands. Today, partly cloudy. Highs in the upper 70s. West winds around 5 miles per hour. Tonight, a chance of rain in the evening, then rain with a chance of thunderstorms after midnight. Lows in the upper 50s. East winds 10 to 15 miles per hour with gusts up to 25 miles per hour. Chance of rain near 100%. Monday, a slight chance of thunderstorms. Showers. Highs in the lower 70s. Southeast winds 10 to 15 miles per hour, becoming north in the afternoon. Chance of rain 90%. Monday night, mostly cloudy. A chance of showers in the evening. Lows in the mid-50s. North winds 10 to 15 miles per hour. Chance of rain 50%. Tuesday, partly cloudy in the morning, then clearing. Highs in the mid-70s. North winds 5 to 10 miles per hour. Tuesday night, mostly clear. Lows in the mid-50s. At 1 p.m., weather reports for selected cities. At Mansfield Lawn Regional Airport, it was partly sunny. The temperature was 71 degrees, the dew point 53, and the relative humidity 52%. The wind was variable, at 5 miles an hour. The pressure was 29.99 inches and falling. Elsewhere across Ohio, at Marion, it was mostly sunny, with a temperature of 76. It was partly sunny, with a temperature of 76.

71 at Cleveland, 70 at Akron-Canton Regional Airport, 72 at Youngstown, and 76 at Cincinnati. Under partly sunny skies, Dayton reported 74, Findlay reported 72, and Columbus reported 75. It was cloudy, with a temperature of 70 at Worcester, and 70 at Toledo Express. Reports from nearby cities outside Ohio, at Chicago, rain was falling, with a temperature of 70. At Buffalo, it was mostly sunny, with a temperature of 71. It was partly sunny, with a temperature of 74 at Pittsburgh, and 73 at Detroit. At Indianapolis, it was cloudy, with a temperature of 77. The current time is 1:09 p.m. Eastern Daylight Time. 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The extended forecast for the Central Highlands. Wednesday, mostly sunny. Highs in the upper 70s. Wednesday night, partly cloudy. Lows in the upper 50s. Thursday, partly sunny. A chance of showers and thunderstorms in the afternoon. Highs in the upper 70s. Chance of rain 40%. Thursday night, partly cloudy. A chance of showers and thunderstorms in the evening. Lows in the upper 50s. Chance of rain 40%. Friday, partly cloudy. Highs in the upper 70s. Friday night, partly cloudy. Lows in the upper 50s. Saturday, partly cloudy. Highs around 80. On the latest weather map, high pressure will be overhead today, then move east tonight. Low pressure will approach from the west tonight and track through the Ohio Valley on Monday. High pressure builds south out of Canada for Tuesday and Wednesday. The forecast for the Central Highlands. Today, partly cloudy. Highs in the upper 70s. West winds around 5 miles per hour. Tonight, a chance of rain in the evening, then rain with a chance of thunderstorms after midnight. Lows in the upper 50s. East winds 10 to 15 miles per hour with gusts up to 25 miles per hour. Chance of rain near 100%. Monday, a slight chance of thunderstorms. Showers. Highs in the lower 70s. Southeast winds 10 to 15 miles per hour, becoming north in the afternoon. Chance of rain 90%. Monday night, mostly cloudy. A chance of showers in the evening. Lows in the mid-50s. North winds 10 to 15 miles per hour. Chance of rain 50%. Tuesday, partly cloudy in the morning, then clearing. Highs in the mid-70s. North winds 5 to 10 miles per hour. Tuesday night, mostly clear. Lows in the mid-50s. At 1 p.m., weather reports for selected cities. At Mansfield-Lawn Regional Airport, it was partly sunny. The temperature was 71 degrees, the dew point 53, and the relative humidity 52%. The wind was variable, at 5 miles an hour. The pressure was 29.99 inches and falling. Elsewhere across Ohio, at Marion, it was mostly sunny, with a temperature of 76. It was partly sunny, with a temperature of 71 at Cleveland, 70 at Akron-Canton Regional Airport, 72 at Youngstown, and 76 at Cincinnati. Under partly sunny skies, Dayton reported 74, Findlay reported 72, and Columbus reported 75. It was cloudy, with a temperature of 70 at Worcester, and 70 at Toledo Express. Reports from nearby cities outside Ohio, at Chicago, rain was falling, with a temperature of 70. At Buffalo, it was mostly sunny, with a temperature of 71. It was partly sunny, with a temperature of 74 at Pittsburgh, and 73 at Detroit. At Indianapolis, it was cloudy, with a temperature of 77. At 1 p.m., weather reports for selected cities. At Mansfield-Lawn Regional Airport, it was mostly sunny. The temperature was 71 degrees, the dew point 53, and the relative humidity 52%. The wind was variable, at 5 miles an hour. The pressure was 29.99 inches and falling. Elsewhere across Ohio, at Marion, it was mostly sunny, with a temperature of 76.
It was partly sunny, with a temperature of 70 at Worcester, 71 at Cleveland, 70 at Akron-Canton Regional Airport, and 72 at Youngstown. Under partly sunny skies, Cincinnati reported 76, Dayton reported 74, Findlay reported 72, and Columbus reported 75. At Toledo Express, it was cloudy, with a temperature of 70. Reports from nearby cities outside Ohio, at Chicago, rain was falling, with a temperature of 70. At Buffalo, it was mostly sunny, with a temperature of 71. It was partly sunny, with a temperature of 74 at Pittsburgh, and 73 at Detroit. At Indianapolis, it was cloudy, with a temperature of 77. The current time is 1:14 p.m. Eastern Daylight Time. 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On the latest weather map, high pressure will be overhead today, then move east tonight. Low pressure will approach from the west tonight and track through the Ohio Valley on Monday. High pressure builds south out of Canada for Tuesday and Wednesday. The forecast for the Central Highlands. Today, partly cloudy. Highs in the upper 70s. West winds around 5 miles per hour. Tonight, a chance of rain in the evening, then rain with a chance of thunderstorms after midnight. Lows in the upper 50s. East winds 10 to 15 miles per hour with gusts up to 25 miles per hour. Chance of rain near 100%. Monday, a slight chance of thunderstorms. Showers. Highs in the lower 70s. Southeast winds 10 to 15 miles per hour, becoming north in the afternoon. Chance of rain 90%. Monday night, mostly cloudy. A chance of showers in the evening. Lows in the mid-50s. North winds 10 to 15 miles per hour. Chance of rain 50%. Tuesday, partly cloudy in the morning, then clearing. Highs in the mid-70s. North winds 5 to 10 miles per hour. Tuesday night, mostly clear. Lows in the mid-50s. At 1 p.m., weather reports for selected cities. At Mansfield-Laum Regional Airport, it was mostly sunny. The temperature was 71 degrees, the dew point 53, and the relative humidity 52%. The wind was variable, at 5 miles an hour. The pressure was 29.99 inches and falling. Elsewhere across Ohio, at Marion, it was mostly sunny, with a temperature of 76. It was partly sunny, with a temperature of 70 at Worcester, 71 at Cleveland, 70 at Akron-Canton Regional Airport, and 72 at Youngstown. Under partly sunny skies, Cincinnati reported 76, Dayton reported 74, Findlay reported 72, and Columbus reported 75. At Toledo Express, it was cloudy, with a temperature of 70. Reports from nearby cities outside Ohio, at Chicago, rain was falling, with a temperature of 70. At Buffalo, it was mostly sunny, with a temperature of 71. It was partly sunny, with a temperature of 74 at Pittsburgh, and 73 at Detroit. At Indianapolis, it was cloudy, with a temperature of 77. The current time is 1:17 p.m. Eastern Daylight Time. 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On the latest weather map, high pressure will be overhead today, then move east tonight. Low pressure will approach from the west tonight and track through the Ohio Valley on Monday. High pressure builds south out of Canada for Tuesday and Wednesday. The forecast for the Central Highlands. Today, partly cloudy. Highs in the upper 70s. West winds around 5 miles per hour. Tonight, a chance of rain in the evening, then rain with a chance of thunderstorms after midnight. Lows in the upper 50s. East winds 10 to 15 miles per hour with gusts up to 25 miles per hour. Chance of rain near 100%. Monday, a slight chance of thunderstorms. Showers. Highs in the lower 70s.
southeast winds 10 to 15 miles per hour, becoming north in the afternoon. Chance of rain 90%. Monday night, mostly cloudy. A chance of showers in the evening. Lows in the mid-50s. North winds 10 to 15 miles per hour. Chance of rain 50%. Tuesday, partly cloudy in the morning, then clearing. Highs in the mid-70s. North winds 5 to 10 miles per hour. Tuesday night, mostly clear. Lows in the mid-50s. At 1 p.m., weather reports for selected cities. At Mansfield Lawn Regional Airport, it was mostly sunny. The temperature was 71 degrees, the dew point 53, and the relative humidity 52%. The wind was variable, at 5 miles an hour. The pressure was 29.99 inches and falling. Elsewhere across Ohio, at Marion, it was mostly sunny, with a temperature of 76. It was partly sunny, with a temperature of 70 at Wooster, 71 at Cleveland, 70 at Akron-Canton Regional Airport, and 72 at Youngstown. Under partly sunny skies, Cincinnati reported 76, Dayton reported 74, Findlay reported 72, and Columbus reported 75. At Toledo Express, it was cloudy, with a temperature of 70. Reports from nearby cities outside Ohio, at Chicago, rain was falling, with a temperature of 70. At Buffalo, it was mostly sunny, with a temperature of 71. It was partly sunny, with a temperature of 74 at Pittsburgh, and 73 at Detroit. At Indianapolis, it was cloudy, with a temperature of 77. The extended forecast for the Central Highlands. Wednesday, mostly sunny. Highs in the upper 70s. Wednesday night, partly cloudy. Lows in the upper 50s. Thursday, partly sunny. A chance of showers and thunderstorms in the afternoon. Highs in the upper 70s. Chance of rain 40%. Thursday night, partly cloudy. A chance of showers and thunderstorms in the evening. Lows in the upper 50s. Chance of rain 40%. Friday, partly cloudy. Highs in the upper 70s. Friday night, partly cloudy. Lows in the upper 50s. Saturday, partly cloudy. Highs around 80. The current time is 1:21 p.m. Eastern Daylight Time. 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On the latest weather map, high pressure will be overhead today, then move east tonight. Low pressure will approach from the west tonight and track through the Ohio Valley on Monday. High pressure builds south out of Canada for Tuesday and Wednesday. The forecast for the Central Highlands. Today, partly cloudy. Highs in the upper 70s. West winds around 5 miles per hour. Tonight, a chance of rain in the evening, then rain with a chance of thunderstorms after midnight. Lows in the upper 50s. East winds 10 to 15 miles per hour with gusts up to 25 miles per hour. Chance of rain near 100%. Monday, a slight chance of thunderstorms. Showers. Highs in the lower 70s. Southeast winds 10 to 15 miles per hour, becoming north in the afternoon. Chance of rain 90%. Monday night, mostly cloudy. A chance of showers in the evening. Lows in the mid-50s. North winds 10 to 15 miles per hour. Chance of rain 50%. Tuesday, partly cloudy in the morning, then clearing. Highs in the mid-70s. North winds 5 to 10 miles per hour. Tuesday night, mostly clear. Lows in the mid-50s. At 1 p.m., weather reports for selected cities. At Mansfield Lawn Regional Airport, it was mostly sunny. The temperature was 71 degrees, the dew point 53, and the relative humidity 52%. The wind was variable, at 5 miles an hour. The pressure was 29.99 inches and falling. Elsewhere across Ohio, at Marion, it was mostly sunny, with a temperature of 76. It was partly sunny, with a temperature of 70 at Wooster, 71 at Cleveland, 70 at Akron-Canton Regional Airport, and 72 at Youngstown.
under partly sunny skies. Cincinnati reported 76, Dayton reported 74, Findlay reported 72, and Columbus reported 75. At Toledo Express, it was cloudy, with a temperature of 70. Reports from nearby cities outside Ohio, at Chicago, rain was falling, with a temperature of 70. At Buffalo, it was mostly sunny, with a temperature of 71. It was partly sunny, with a temperature of 74 at Pittsburgh, and 73 at Detroit. At Indianapolis, it was cloudy, with a temperature of 77. The current time is 1:24 p.m. Eastern Daylight Time. 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On the latest weather map, high pressure will be overhead today, then move east tonight. Low pressure will approach from the west tonight and track through the Ohio Valley on Monday. High pressure builds south out of Canada for Tuesday and Wednesday. The forecast for the Central Highlands. Today, partly cloudy. Highs in the upper 70s. West winds around 5 miles per hour. Tonight, a chance of rain in the evening, then rain with a chance of thunderstorms after midnight. Lows in the upper 50s. East winds 10 to 15 miles per hour with gusts up to 25 miles per hour. Chance of rain near 100%. Monday, a slight chance of thunderstorms. Showers. Highs in the lower 70s. Southeast winds 10 to 15 miles per hour, becoming north in the afternoon. Chance of rain 90%. Monday night, mostly cloudy. A chance of showers in the evening. Lows in the mid-50s. North winds 10 to 15 miles per hour. Chance of rain 50%. Tuesday, partly cloudy in the morning, then clearing. Highs in the mid-70s. North winds 5 to 10 miles per hour. Tuesday night, mostly clear. Lows in the mid-50s. At 1 p.m., weather reports for selected cities. At Mansfield-Long Regional Airport, it was mostly sunny. The temperature was 71 degrees, the dew point 53, and the relative humidity 52%. The wind was variable, at 5 miles an hour. The pressure was 29.99 inches and falling. Elsewhere across Ohio, at Marion, it was mostly sunny, with a temperature of 76. It was partly sunny, with a temperature of 70 at Worcester, 71 at Cleveland, 70 at Akron-Canton Regional Airport, and 72 at Youngstown. Under partly sunny skies, Cincinnati reported 76, Dayton reported 74, Findlay reported 72, and Columbus reported 75. At Toledo Express, it was cloudy, with a temperature of 70. Reports from nearby cities outside Ohio, at Chicago, rain was falling, with a temperature of 70. At Buffalo, it was mostly sunny, with a temperature of 71. It was partly sunny, with a temperature of 74 at Pittsburgh, and 73 at Detroit. At Indianapolis, it was cloudy, with a temperature of 77. The current time is 1:27 p.m. Eastern Daylight Time. 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We supply the latest available information for the Central Highlands over station WWG57 from Butler on a frequency of 162.450 MHz. On the latest weather map, high pressure will be overhead today, then move east tonight. Low pressure will approach from the west tonight and track through the Ohio Valley on Monday. High pressure builds south out of Canada for Tuesday and Wednesday. The forecast for the Central Highlands. Today, partly cloudy. Highs in the upper 70s. West winds around 5 miles per hour. Tonight, a chance of rain in the evening, then rain with a chance of thunderstorms after midnight. Lows in the upper 50s. East winds 10 to 15 miles per hour with gusts up to 25 miles per hour. Chance of rain near 100%. Monday, a slight chance of thunderstorms. Showers. Highs in the lower 70s. Southeast winds 10 to 15 miles per hour, becoming north in the afternoon. Chance of rain 90%.
Monday night, mostly cloudy. A chance of showers in the evening. Lows in the mid-50s. North winds 10 to 15 miles per hour. Chance of rain 50%. Tuesday, partly cloudy in the morning, then clearing. Highs in the mid-70s. North winds 5 to 10 miles per hour. Tuesday night, mostly clear. Lows in the mid-50s. At 1 p.m., weather reports for selected cities. At Mansfield Lawn Regional Airport, it was mostly sunny. The temperature was 71 degrees, the dew point 53, and the relative humidity 52%. The wind was variable, at 5 miles an hour. The pressure was 29.99 inches and falling. Elsewhere across Ohio, at Marion, it was mostly sunny, with a temperature of 76. It was partly sunny, with a temperature of 70 at Wooster, 71 at Cleveland, 70 at Akron-Canton Regional Airport, and 72 at Youngstown. Under partly sunny skies, Cincinnati reported 76, Dayton reported 74, Findlay reported 72, and Columbus reported 75. At Toledo Express, it was cloudy, with a temperature of 70. Reports from nearby cities outside Ohio, at Chicago, rain was falling, with a temperature of 70. At Buffalo, it was mostly sunny, with a temperature of 71. It was partly sunny, with a temperature of 74 at Pittsburgh, and 73 at Detroit. At Indianapolis, it was cloudy, with a temperature of 77. The extended forecast for the Central Highlands. Wednesday, mostly sunny. Highs in the upper 70s. Wednesday night, partly cloudy. Lows in the upper 50s. Thursday, partly sunny. A chance of showers and thunderstorms in the afternoon. Highs in the upper 70s. Chance of rain 40%. Thursday night, partly cloudy. A chance of showers and thunderstorms in the evening. Lows in the upper 50s. Chance of rain 40%. Friday, partly cloudy. Highs in the upper 70s. Friday night, partly cloudy. Lows in the upper 50s. Saturday, partly cloudy. Highs around 80. The current time is 1:31 p.m. Eastern Daylight Time. 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On the latest weather map, high pressure will be overhead today, then move east tonight. Low pressure will approach from the west tonight and track through the Ohio Valley on Monday. High pressure builds south out of Canada for Tuesday and Wednesday. The forecast for the Central Highlands. Today, partly cloudy. Highs in the upper 70s. West winds around 5 miles per hour. Tonight, a chance of rain in the evening, then rain with a chance of thunderstorms after midnight. Lows in the upper 50s. East winds 10 to 15 miles per hour with gusts up to 25 miles per hour. Chance of rain near 100%. Monday, a slight chance of thunderstorms. Showers. Highs in the lower 70s. Southeast winds 10 to 15 miles per hour, becoming north in the afternoon. Chance of rain 90%. Monday night, mostly cloudy. A chance of showers in the evening. Lows in the mid-50s. North winds 10 to 15 miles per hour. Chance of rain 50%. Tuesday, partly cloudy in the morning, then clearing. Highs in the mid-70s. North winds 5 to 10 miles per hour. Winds 5 to 10 miles per hour. Tuesday night, mostly clear. Lows in the mid-50s. At 1 p.m., weather reports for selected cities. At Mansfield Lawn Regional Airport, it was mostly sunny. The temperature was 71 degrees, the dew point 53, and the relative humidity 52%. The wind was variable, at 5 miles an hour. The pressure was 29.99 inches and falling. Elsewhere across Ohio, at Marion, it was mostly sunny, with a temperature of 76. It was partly sunny, with a temperature of 70 at Wooster, 71 at Cleveland, 70 at Akron-Canton Regional Airport, and 72 at Youngstown.
under partly sunny skies. Cincinnati reported 76. Dayton reported 74. Findlay reported

reported 72, and Columbus reported 75. At Toledo Express, it was cloudy, with a temperature of 70. Reports from nearby cities outside Ohio, at Chicago, rain was falling, with a temperature of 70. At Buffalo, it was mostly sunny, with a temperature of 71. It was partly sunny, with a temperature of 74 at Pittsburgh, and 73 at Detroit. At Indianapolis, it was cloudy, with a temperature of 77. The current time is 1:34 p.m. Eastern Daylight Time. 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On the latest weather map, high pressure will be overhead today, then move east tonight. Low pressure will approach from the west tonight and track through the Ohio Valley on Monday. High pressure builds south out of Canada for Tuesday and Wednesday. The forecast for the Central Highlands. Today, partly cloudy. Highs in the upper 70s. West winds around 5 miles per hour. Tonight, a chance of rain in the evening, then rain with a chance of thunderstorms after midnight. Lows in the upper 50s. East winds 10 to 15 miles per hour with gusts up to 25 miles per hour. Chance of rain near 100%. Monday, a slight chance of thunderstorms. Showers. Highs in the lower 70s. Southeast winds 10 to 15 miles per hour, becoming north in the afternoon. Chance of rain 90%. Monday night, mostly cloudy. A chance of showers in the evening. Lows in the mid-50s. North winds 10 to 15 miles per hour. Chance of rain 50%. Tuesday, partly cloudy in the morning, then clearing. Highs in the mid-70s. North winds 5 to 10 miles per hour. Tuesday night, mostly clear. Lows in the mid-50s. At 1 p.m., weather reports for selected cities. At Mansfield-Lawn Regional Airport, it was mostly sunny. The temperature was 71 degrees, the dew point 53, and the relative humidity 52%. The wind was variable, at 5 miles an hour. The pressure was 29.99 inches and falling. Elsewhere across Ohio, at Marion, it was mostly sunny, with a temperature of 76. It was partly sunny, with a temperature of 70 at Worcester, 71 at Cleveland, 70 at Akron-Canton Regional Airport, and 72 at Youngstown. Under partly sunny skies, Cincinnati reported 76, Dayton reported 74, Findlay reported 72, and Columbus reported 75. At Toledo Express, it was cloudy, with a temperature of 70. Reports from nearby cities outside Ohio, at Chicago, rain was falling, with a temperature of 70. At Buffalo, it was mostly sunny, with a temperature of 71. It was partly sunny, with a temperature of 74 at Pittsburgh, and 73 at Detroit. At Indianapolis, it was cloudy, with a temperature of 77. The current time is 1:37 p.m. Eastern Daylight Time. 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On the latest weather map, high pressure will be overhead today, then move east tonight. Low pressure will approach from the west tonight and track through the Ohio Valley on Monday. High pressure builds south out of Canada for Tuesday and Wednesday. The forecast for the Central Highlands. Today, partly cloudy. Highs in the upper 70s. West winds around 5 miles per hour. Tonight, a chance of rain in the evening, then rain with a chance of thunderstorms after midnight. Lows in the upper 50s. East winds 10 to 15 miles per hour with gusts up to 25 miles per hour. Chance of rain near 100%. Monday, a slight chance of thunderstorms. Showers. Highs in the lower 70s. Southeast winds 10 to 15 miles per hour, becoming north in the afternoon. Chance of rain 90%. Monday night, mostly cloudy. A chance of showers in the evening. Lows in the mid-50s.
North winds 10 to 15 miles per hour. Chance of rain 50%. Tuesday, partly cloudy in the morning, then clearing. Highs in the mid-70s. North winds 5 to 10 miles per hour. Tuesday night, mostly clear. Lows in the mid-50s. At 1 p.m., weather reports for selected cities. At Mansfield-Lom Regional Airport, it was mostly sunny. The temperature was 71 degrees, the dew point 53, and the relative humidity 52%. The wind was variable, at 5 miles an hour. The pressure was 29.99 inches and falling. Elsewhere across Ohio, at Marion, it was mostly sunny, with a temperature of 76. It was partly sunny, with a temperature of 70 at Worcester, 71 at Cleveland, 70 at Akron-Canton Regional Airport, and 72 at Youngstown. Under partly sunny skies, Cincinnati reported 76, Dayton reported 74, Findlay reported 72, and Columbus reported 75. At Toledo Express, it was cloudy, with a temperature of 70. Reports from nearby cities outside Ohio, at Chicago, rain was falling, with a temperature of 70. At Buffalo, it was mostly sunny, with a temperature of 71. It was partly sunny, with a temperature of 74 at Pittsburgh, and 73 at Detroit. At Indianapolis, it was cloudy, with a temperature of 77. The extended forecast for the Central Highlands. Wednesday, mostly sunny. Highs in the upper 70s. Wednesday night, partly cloudy. Lows in the upper 50s. Thursday, partly sunny. A chance of showers and thunderstorms in the afternoon. Highs in the upper 70s. Chance of rain 40%. Thursday night, partly cloudy. A chance of showers and thunderstorms in the evening. Lows in the upper 50s. Chance of rain 40%. Friday, partly cloudy. Highs in the upper 70s. Friday night, partly cloudy. Lows in the upper 50s. Saturday, partly cloudy. Highs around 80. The current time is 1:41 p.m. Eastern Daylight Time. 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On the latest weather map, high pressure will be overhead today, then move east tonight. Low pressure will approach from the west tonight and track through the Ohio Valley on Monday. High pressure builds south out of Canada for Tuesday and Wednesday. The forecast for the Central Highlands. Today, partly cloudy. Highs in the upper 70s. West winds around 5 miles per hour. Tonight, a chance of rain in the evening, then rain with a chance of thunderstorms after midnight. Lows in the upper 50s. East winds 10 to 15 miles per hour with gusts up to 25 miles per hour. Chance of rain near 100%. Monday, a slight chance of thunderstorms. Showers. Highs in the lower 70s. Southeast winds 10 to 15 miles per hour, becoming north in the afternoon. Chance of rain 90%. Monday night, mostly cloudy. A chance of showers in the evening. Lows in the mid-50s. North winds 10 to 15 miles per hour. Chance of rain 50%. Tuesday, partly cloudy in the morning, then clearing. Highs in the mid-70s. North winds 5 to 10 miles per hour. Tuesday night, mostly clear. Lows in the mid-50s. At 1 p.m., weather reports for selected cities. At Mansfield-Lom Regional Airport, it was mostly sunny. The temperature was 71 degrees, the dew point 53, and the relative humidity 52%. The wind was variable, at 5 miles an hour. The pressure was 29.99 inches and falling. Elsewhere across Ohio, at Marion, it was mostly sunny, with a temperature of 76. It was partly sunny, with a temperature of 70 at Worcester, 71 at Cleveland, 70 at Akron-Canton Regional Airport, and 72 at Youngstown. Under partly sunny skies, Cincinnati reported 76, Dayton reported 74, Findlay reported 72, and Columbus reported 75. At Toledo Express, it was cloudy, with a temperature of 70.
reports from nearby cities outside Ohio and Chicago, rain was falling, with a temperature of 70. At Buffalo, it was mostly sunny, with a temperature of 71. It was partly sunny, with a temperature of 74 at Pittsburgh, and 73 at Detroit. At Indianapolis, it was cloudy, with a temperature of 77. The current time is 1:44 p.m. Eastern Daylight Time. 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On the latest weather map, high pressure will be overhead today, then move east tonight. Low pressure will approach from the west tonight and track through the Ohio Valley on Monday. High pressure builds south out of Canada for Tuesday and Wednesday. The forecast for the Central Highlands. Today, partly cloudy. Highs in the upper 70s. West winds around 5 miles per hour. Tonight, a chance of rain in the evening, then rain with a chance of thunderstorms after midnight. Lows in the upper 50s. East winds 10 to 15 miles per hour with gusts up to 25 miles per hour. Chance of rain near 100%. Monday, a slight chance of thunderstorms. Showers. Highs in the lower 70s. Southeast winds 10 to 15 miles per hour, becoming north in the afternoon. Chance of rain 90%. Monday night, mostly cloudy. A chance of showers in the evening. Lows in the mid-50s. North winds 10 to 15 miles per hour. Chance of rain 50%. Tuesday, partly cloudy in the morning, then clearing. Highs in the mid-70s. North winds 5 to 10 miles per hour. Tuesday night, mostly clear. Lows in the mid-50s. At 1 p.m., weather reports for selected cities. At Mansfield-Long Regional Airport, it was mostly sunny. The temperature was 71 degrees, the dew point 53, and the relative humidity 52%. The wind was variable, at 5 miles an hour. The pressure was 29.99 inches and falling. Elsewhere across Ohio, at Marion, it was mostly sunny, with a temperature of 76. It was partly sunny, with a temperature of 70 at Wooster, 71 at Cleveland, 70 at Akron-Canton Regional Airport, and 72 at Youngstown. Under partly sunny skies, Cincinnati reported 76, Dayton reported 74, Findlay reported 72, and Columbus reported 75. At Toledo Express, it was cloudy, with a temperature of 70. Reports from nearby cities outside Ohio, at Chicago, rain was falling, with a temperature of 70. At Buffalo, it was mostly sunny, with a temperature of 71. It was partly sunny, with a temperature of 74 at Pittsburgh, and 73 at Detroit. At Indianapolis, it was cloudy, with a temperature of 77. The current time is 1:47 p.m. Eastern Daylight Time. 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On the latest weather map, high pressure will be overhead today, then move east tonight. Low pressure will approach from the west tonight and track through the Ohio Valley on Monday. High pressure builds south out of Canada for Tuesday and Wednesday. The forecast for the Central Highlands. Today, partly cloudy. Highs in the upper 70s. West winds around 5 miles per hour. Tonight, a chance of rain in the evening, then rain with a chance of thunderstorms after midnight. Lows in the upper 50s. East winds 10 to 15 miles per hour with gusts up to 25 miles per hour. Chance of rain near 100%. Monday, a slight chance of thunderstorms. Showers. Highs in the lower 70s. Southeast winds 10 to 15 miles per hour, becoming north in the afternoon. Chance of rain 90%. Monday night, mostly cloudy. A chance of showers in the evening. Lows in the mid-50s. North winds 10 to 15 miles per hour. Chance of rain 50%. Tuesday, partly cloudy in the morning, then clearing.
highs in the mid-70s. North winds 5 to 10 miles per hour. Tuesday night, mostly clear. Lows in the mid-50s. At 1 p.m., weather reports for selected cities. At Mansfield-Laum Regional Airport, it was mostly sunny. The temperature was 71 degrees, the dew point 53, and the relative humidity 52%. The wind was variable, at 5 miles an hour. The pressure was 29.99 inches and falling. Elsewhere across Ohio, at Marion, it was mostly sunny, with a temperature of 76. It was partly sunny, with a temperature of 70 at Worcester, 71 at Cleveland, 70 at Akron-Canton Regional Airport, and 72 at Youngstown. Under partly sunny skies, Cincinnati reported 76, Dayton reported 74, Findlay reported 72, and Columbus reported 75. At Toledo Express, it was cloudy, with a temperature of 70. Reports from nearby cities outside Ohio, at Chicago, rain was falling, with a temperature of 70. At Buffalo, it was mostly sunny, with a temperature of 71. It was partly sunny, with a temperature of 74 at Pittsburgh, and 73 at Detroit. At Indianapolis, it was cloudy, with a temperature of 77. The extended forecast for the Central Highlands. Wednesday, mostly sunny. Highs in the upper 70s. Wednesday night, partly cloudy. Lows in the upper 50s. Thursday, partly sunny. A chance of showers and thunderstorms in the afternoon. Highs in the upper 70s. Chance of rain 40%. Thursday night, partly cloudy. A chance of showers and thunderstorms in the evening. Lows in the upper 50s. Chance of rain 40%. Friday, partly cloudy. Highs in the upper 70s. Friday night, partly cloudy. Lows in the upper 50s. Saturday, partly cloudy. Highs around 80. The current time is 1:51 p.m. Eastern Daylight Time. 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On the latest weather map, high pressure will be overhead today, then move east tonight. Low pressure will approach from the west tonight and track through the Ohio Valley on Monday. High pressure builds south out of Canada for Tuesday and Wednesday. The forecast for the Central Highlands. Today, partly cloudy. Highs in the upper 70s. West winds around 5 miles per hour. Tonight, a chance of rain in the evening, then rain with a chance of thunderstorms after midnight. Lows in the upper 50s. East winds 10 to 15 miles per hour with gusts up to 25 miles per hour. Chance of rain near 100%. Monday, a slight chance of thunderstorms. Showers. Highs in the lower 70s. Southeast winds 10 to 15 miles per hour, becoming north in the afternoon. Chance of rain 90%. Monday night, mostly cloudy. A chance of showers in the evening. Lows in the mid-50s. North winds 10 to 15 miles per hour. Chance of rain 50%. Tuesday, partly cloudy in the morning, then clearing. Highs in the mid-70s. North winds 5 to 10 miles per hour. Tuesday night, mostly clear. Lows in the mid-50s. At 1 p.m., weather reports for selected cities. At Mansfield-Laum Regional Airport, it was mostly sunny. The temperature was 71 degrees, the dew point 53, and the relative humidity 52%. The wind was variable, at 5 miles an hour. The pressure was 29.99 inches and falling. Elsewhere across Ohio, at Marion, it was mostly sunny, with a temperature of 76. It was partly sunny, with a temperature of 70 at Worcester, 71 at Cleveland, 70 at Akron-Canton Regional Airport, and 72 at Youngstown. Under partly sunny skies, Cincinnati reported 76, Dayton reported 74, Findlay reported 72, and Columbus reported 75. At Toledo Express, it was cloudy, with a temperature of 70. Reports from nearby cities outside Ohio, at Chicago, rain was falling, with a temperature of 70.
At Buffalo, it was mostly sunny, with a temperature of 71. It was partly sunny, with a temperature of 74 at Pittsburgh, and 73 at Detroit. At Indianapolis, it was cloudy, with a temperature of 77. The current time is 1:54 p.m. Eastern Daylight Time. 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On the latest weather map, high pressure will be overhead today, then move east tonight. Low pressure will approach from the west tonight and track through the Ohio Valley on Monday. High pressure builds south out of Canada for Tuesday and Wednesday. The forecast for the Central Highlands. Today, partly cloudy. Highs in the upper 70s. West winds around 5 miles per hour. Tonight, a chance of rain in the evening, then rain with a chance of thunderstorms after midnight. Lows in the upper 50s. East winds 10 to 15 miles per hour with gusts up to 25 miles per hour. Chance of rain near 100%. Monday, a slight chance of thunderstorms. Showers. Highs in the lower 70s. Southeast winds 10 to 15 miles per hour, becoming north in the afternoon. Chance of rain 90%. Monday night, mostly cloudy. A chance of showers in the evening. Lows in the mid-50s. North winds 10 to 15 miles per hour. Chance of rain 50%. Tuesday, partly cloudy in the morning, then clearing. Highs in the mid-70s. North winds 5 to 10 miles per hour. Tuesday night, mostly clear. Lows in the mid-50s. At 1 p.m., weather reports for selected cities. At Mansfield Lawn Regional Airport, it was mostly sunny. The temperature was 71 degrees, the dew point 53, and the relative humidity 52%. The wind was variable, at 5 miles an hour. The pressure was 29.99 inches and falling. Elsewhere across Ohio, at Marion, it was mostly sunny, with a temperature of 76. It was partly sunny, with a temperature of 70 at Wooster, 71 at Cleveland, 70 at Akron-Canton Regional Airport, and 72 at Youngstown. Under partly sunny skies, Cincinnati reported 76, Dayton reported 74, Findlay reported 72, and Columbus reported 75. At Toledo Express, it was cloudy, with a temperature of 70. Reports from nearby cities outside Ohio, at Chicago, rain was falling, with a temperature of 70. At Buffalo, it was mostly sunny, with a temperature of 71. It was partly sunny, with a temperature of 74 at Pittsburgh, and 73 at Detroit. At Indianapolis, it was cloudy, with a temperature of 77. The current time is 1:57 p.m. Eastern Daylight Time. 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On the latest weather map, high pressure will be overhead today, then move east tonight. Low pressure will approach from the west tonight and track through the Ohio Valley on Monday. High pressure builds south out of Canada for Tuesday and Wednesday. The forecast for the Central Highlands. Today, partly cloudy. Highs in the upper 70s. West winds around 5 miles per hour. Tonight, a chance of rain in the evening, then rain with a chance of thunderstorms after midnight. Lows in the upper 50s. East winds 10 to 15 miles per hour with gusts up to 25 miles per hour. Chance of rain near 100%. Monday, a slight chance of thunderstorms. Showers. Highs in the lower 70s. Southeast winds 10 to 15 miles per hour, becoming north in the afternoon. Chance of rain 90%. Monday night, mostly cloudy. A chance of showers in the evening. Lows in the mid-50s. North winds 10 to 15 miles per hour. Chance of rain 50%. Tuesday, partly cloudy in the morning, then clearing. Highs in the mid-70s. North winds 5 to 10 miles per hour. Tuesday night, mostly clear.
lows in the mid-50s. At 1 p.m., weather reports for selected cities. At Mansfield Lom Regional Airport, it was mostly sunny. The temperature was 71 degrees, the dew point 53, and the relative humidity 52%. The wind was variable, at 5 miles an hour. The pressure was 29.99 inches and falling. Elsewhere across Ohio, at Marion, it was mostly sunny, with a temperature of 76. It was partly sunny, with a temperature of 70 at Wooster, 71 at Cleveland, 70 at Akron-Canton Regional Airport, and 72 at Youngstown. Under partly sunny skies, Cincinnati reported 76, Dayton reported 74, Findlay reported 72, and Columbus reported 75. At Toledo Express, it was cloudy, with a temperature of 70. Reports from nearby cities outside Ohio, at Chicago, rain was falling, with a temperature of 70. At Buffalo, it was mostly sunny, with a temperature of 71. It was partly sunny, with a temperature of 74 at Pittsburgh, and 73 at Detroit. At Indianapolis, it was cloudy, with a temperature of 77. The Nearshore Marine Forecast. For the following marine location, the islands to Vermilion. Small craft advisory in effect from late tonight through Monday afternoon. West of today, north winds less than 10 knots becoming east. Mostly sunny late this morning, then becoming mostly cloudy. Waves 1 foot or less. Tonight, east winds 5 to 10 knots increasing to 15 to 20 knots. Rain likely in the evening, then rain with a slight chance of thunderstorms overnight. Waves 1 foot or less building to 2 to 4 feet. Monday, east winds 15 to 20 knots becoming northeast. Showers likely in the morning, then a chance of showers in the afternoon. Waves 3 to 5 feet. Waves occasionally around 6 feet. Monday night, northeast winds 15 to 20 knots becoming north 10 to 15 knots. Mostly cloudy in the evening, then becoming partly cloudy. Waves 3 to 5 feet subsiding to 1 to 3 feet. Waves occasionally around 6 feet. Winds and waves higher in and near thunderstorms. The water temperature off Toledo is 70 degrees, off Cleveland 66 degrees, and off Derry 69 degrees. The extended forecast for the Central Highlands. Wednesday, mostly sunny. Highs in the upper 70s. Wednesday night, partly cloudy. Lows in the upper 50s. Thursday, partly sunny. A chance of showers and thunderstorms in the afternoon. Highs in the upper 70s. Chance of rain 40%. Thursday night, partly cloudy. A chance of showers and thunderstorms in the evening. Lows in the upper 50s. Chance of rain 40%. Friday, partly cloudy. Highs in the upper 70s. Friday night, partly cloudy. Lows in the upper 50s. Saturday, partly cloudy. Highs around 80. The current time is 2:02 p.m. Eastern Daylight Time. 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On the latest weather map, high pressure will be overhead today, then move east tonight. Low pressure will approach from the west tonight and track through the Ohio Valley on Monday. High pressure builds south out of Canada for Tuesday and Wednesday. The forecast for the Central Highlands. Today, partly cloudy. Highs in the upper 70s. West winds around 5 miles per hour. Tonight, a chance of rain in the evening, then rain with a chance of thunderstorms after midnight. Lows in the upper 50s. East winds 10 to 15 miles per hour with gusts up to 25 miles per hour. Chance of rain near 100%. Monday, a slight chance of thunderstorms. Showers. Highs in the lower 70s. Southeast winds 10 to 15 miles per hour, becoming north in the afternoon. Chance of rain 90%. Monday night, mostly cloudy. A chance of showers in the evening. Lows in the mid-50s. North winds 10 to 15 miles per hour. Chance of rain 50%. Tuesday, partly cloudy in the morning, then clearing.
Highs in the mid-70s. North winds 5 to 10.

then becoming partly cloudy. Lows in the mid-50s. North winds 5 to 10 miles per hour. Gusts up to 25 miles per hour in the evening. Tuesday, mostly sunny. Highs in the mid-70s. North winds 5 to 10 miles per hour. Tuesday night, clear. Lows in the mid-50s. At 3 p.m., weather reports for selected cities. At Mansfield Lawn Regional Airport, it was mostly sunny. The temperature was 73 degrees, the dew point 50, and the relative humidity 44%. The wind was variable, at 3 miles an hour. The pressure was 29.98 inches and falling. Elsewhere across Ohio, at Wooster, it was mostly sunny, with a temperature of 72. It was partly sunny, with a temperature of 74 at Marion, 73 at Akron-Canton Regional Airport, 78 at Cincinnati, 72 at Findlay, and 75 at Columbus. It was cloudy, with a temperature of 71 at Toledo Express, 70 at Cleveland, 73 at Youngstown, and 76 at Dayton. Reports from nearby cities outside Ohio, at Chicago, rain was falling, with a temperature of 65. It was partly sunny, with a temperature of 75 at Pittsburgh, and 71 at Buffalo. It was cloudy, with a temperature of 73 at Detroit, and 77 at Indianapolis. The current time is 3:07 p.m. Eastern Daylight Time. 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On the latest weather map, high pressure will be overhead today, then move east tonight. Low pressure will approach from the west tonight and track through the Ohio Valley on Monday. High pressure builds south out of Canada for Tuesday and Wednesday. The forecast for the Central Highlands. This afternoon, partly sunny. Highs in the mid-70s. West winds around 5 miles per hour. Tonight, a slight chance of showers in the evening, then showers with a slight chance of thunderstorms after midnight. Lows in the upper 50s. East winds around 5 miles per hour, increasing to 10 to 15 miles per hour with gusts up to 25 miles per hour after midnight. Chance of rain near 100%. Monday, a slight chance of thunderstorms. Showers. Highs in the lower 70s. South winds 10 to 15 miles per hour, becoming northwest in the afternoon. Chance of rain 90%. Monday night, mostly cloudy in the evening, then becoming partly cloudy. Lows in the mid-50s. North winds 5 to 10 miles per hour. Gusts up to 25 miles per hour in the evening. Tuesday, mostly sunny. Highs in the mid-70s. North winds 5 to 10 miles per hour. Tuesday night, clear. Lows in the mid-50s. At 3 p.m., weather reports for selected cities. At Mansfield Lawn Regional Airport, it was mostly sunny. The temperature was 73 degrees, the dew point 50, and the relative humidity 44%. The wind was variable, at 3 miles an hour. The pressure was 29.98 inches and falling. Elsewhere across Ohio, at Wooster, it was mostly sunny, with a temperature of 72. It was partly sunny, with a temperature of 74 at Marion, 73 at Akron-Canton Regional Airport, 78 at Cincinnati, 72 at Findlay, and 75 at Columbus. It was cloudy, with a temperature of 71 at Toledo Express, 70 at Cleveland, 73 at Youngstown, and 76 at Dayton. Reports from nearby cities outside Ohio, at Chicago, rain was falling, with a temperature of 65. It was partly sunny, with a temperature of 75 at Pittsburgh, and 71 at Buffalo. It was cloudy, with a temperature of 73 at Detroit, and 77 at Indianapolis. The current time is 3:09 p.m. Eastern Daylight Time. The extended forecast for the Central Highlands. Wednesday, mostly sunny. Highs in the upper 70s. Wednesday night, partly cloudy. A chance of showers after midnight. Lows around 60. Chance of rain 30%. Thursday, partly sunny with a chance of showers. A chance of thunderstorms in the afternoon. Highs around 80. Chance of rain.

50%. Thursday night, a chance of thunderstorms in the evening. Partly cloudy. Lows in the upper 50s. Chance of precipitation 50%. Friday, partly cloudy. Highs around 80. Friday night, partly cloudy in the evening, then becoming mostly cloudy. Lows in the lower 60s. Saturday, partly sunny with a chance of showers. Highs around 80. Chance of rain 30%. 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On the latest weather map, high pressure will be overhead today, then move east tonight. Low pressure will approach from the west tonight and track through the Ohio Valley on Monday. High pressure builds south out of Canada for Tuesday and Wednesday. The forecast for the Central Highlands. This afternoon, partly sunny. Highs in the mid-70s. West winds around 5 miles per hour. Tonight, a slight chance of showers in the evening, then showers with a slight chance of thunderstorms after midnight. Lows in the upper 50s. East winds around 5 miles per hour, increasing to 10 to 15 miles per hour with gusts up to 25 miles per hour after midnight. Chance of rain near 100%. Monday, a slight chance of thunderstorms. Showers. Highs in the lower 70s. South winds 10 to 15 miles per hour, becoming northwest in the afternoon. Chance of rain 90%. Monday night, mostly cloudy in the evening, then becoming partly cloudy. Lows in the mid-50s. North winds 5 to 10 miles per hour. Gusts up to 25 miles per hour in the evening. Tuesday, mostly sunny. Highs in the mid-70s. North winds 5 to 10 miles per hour. Tuesday night, clear. Lows in the mid-50s. At 3 p.m., weather reports for selected cities. At Mansfield Long Regional Airport, it was mostly sunny. The temperature was 73 degrees, the dew point 50, and the relative humidity 44%. The wind was variable, at 3 miles an hour. The pressure was 29.98 inches and falling. Elsewhere across Ohio, at Wooster, it was mostly sunny, with a temperature of 72. It was partly sunny, with a temperature of 74 at Marion, 73 at Akron-Canton Regional Airport, 78 at Cincinnati, 72 at Findlay, and 75 at Columbus. It was cloudy, with a temperature of 71 at Toledo Express, 70 at Cleveland, 73 at Youngstown, and 76 at Dayton. Reports from nearby cities outside Ohio, at Chicago, rain was falling, with a temperature of 65. It was partly sunny, with a temperature of 75 at Pittsburgh, and 71 at Buffalo. It was cloudy, with a temperature of 73 at Detroit, and 77 at Indianapolis. At 3 p.m., weather reports for selected cities. At Mansfield Long Regional Airport, it was partly sunny. The temperature was 73 degrees, the dew point 50, and the relative humidity 44%. The wind was variable, at 3 miles an hour. The pressure was 29.98 inches and falling. Elsewhere across Ohio, skies ranged from partly sunny to cloudy. It was 72 at Wooster, 74 at Marion, 71 at Toledo Express, 70 at Cleveland, and 73 at Akron-Canton Regional Airport. Youngstown reported 73, Cincinnati reported 78, Dayton reported 76, Findlay reported 72, and Columbus reported 75. Reports from nearby cities outside Ohio, at Chicago, rain was falling, with a temperature of 65. It was partly sunny, with a temperature of 75 at Pittsburgh, and 71 at Buffalo. It was cloudy, with a temperature of 73 at Detroit, and 77 at Indianapolis. The current time is 3:14 p.m. Eastern Daylight Time. 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On the latest weather map, high pressure will be overhead today, then move east tonight.
Low pressure will approach from the west tonight and track through the Ohio Valley on Monday. High pressure builds south out of Canada for Tuesday and Wednesday. The forecast for the Central Highlands. This afternoon, partly sunny. Highs in the mid-70s. West winds around 5 miles per hour. Tonight, a slight chance of showers in the evening, then showers with a slight chance of thunderstorms after midnight. Lows in the upper 50s. East winds around 5 miles per hour, increasing to 10 to 15 miles per hour with gusts up to 25 miles per hour after midnight. Chance of rain near 100%. Monday, a slight chance of thunderstorms. Showers. Highs in the lower 70s. South winds 10 to 15 miles per hour, becoming northwest in the afternoon. Chance of rain 90%. Monday night, mostly cloudy in the evening, then becoming partly cloudy. Lows in the mid-50s. North winds 5 to 10 miles per hour. Gusts up to 25 miles per hour in the evening. Tuesday, mostly sunny. Highs in the mid-70s. North winds 5 to 10 miles per hour. Tuesday night, clear. Lows in the mid-50s. At 3 p.m., weather reports for selected cities. At Mansfield Long Regional Airport, it was partly sunny. The temperature was 73 degrees, the dew point 50, and the relative humidity 44%. The wind was variable, at 3 miles an hour. The pressure was 29.98 inches and falling. Elsewhere across Ohio, skies ranged from partly sunny to cloudy. It was 72 at Wooster, 74 at Marion, 71 at Toledo Express, 70 at Cleveland, and 73 at Akron-Canton Regional Airport. Youngstown reported 73, Cincinnati reported 78, Dayton reported 76, Findlay reported 72, and Columbus reported 75. Reports from nearby cities outside Ohio, at Chicago, rain was falling, with a temperature of 65. It was partly sunny, with a temperature of 75 at Pittsburgh, and 71 at Buffalo. It was cloudy, with a temperature of 73 at Detroit, and 77 at Indianapolis. The current time is 3:17 p.m. Eastern Daylight Time. 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On the latest weather map, high pressure will be overhead today, then move east tonight. Low pressure will approach from the west tonight and track through the Ohio Valley on Monday. High pressure builds south out of Canada for Tuesday and Wednesday. The forecast for the Central Highlands. This afternoon, partly sunny. Highs in the mid-70s. West winds around 5 miles per hour. Tonight, a slight chance of showers in the evening, then showers with a slight chance of thunderstorms after midnight. Lows in the upper 50s. East winds around 5 miles per hour, increasing to 10 to 15 miles per hour with gusts up to 25 miles per hour after midnight. Chance of rain near 100%. Monday, a slight chance of thunderstorms. Showers. Highs in the lower 70s. South winds 10 to 15 miles per hour, becoming northwest in the afternoon. Chance of rain 90%. Monday night, mostly cloudy in the evening, then becoming partly cloudy. Lows in the mid-50s. North winds 5 to 10 miles per hour. Gusts up to 25 miles per hour in the evening. Tuesday, mostly sunny. Highs in the mid-70s. North winds 5 to 10 miles per hour. Tuesday night, clear. Lows in the mid-50s. At 3 p.m., weather reports for selected cities. At Mansfield Long Regional Airport, it was partly sunny. The temperature was 73 degrees, the dew point 50, and the relative humidity 44%. The wind was variable, at 3 miles an hour. The pressure was 29.98 inches and falling. Elsewhere across Ohio, skies ranged from partly sunny to cloudy. It was 72 at Wooster, 74 at Marion, 71 at Toledo Express, 70 at Cleveland, and 73 at Akron-Canton Regional Airport. Youngstown reported 73, Cincinnati reported 78, Dayton reported 76,
Findlay reported 72, and Columbus reported 75. Reports from nearby cities outside Ohio, at Chicago, rain was falling, with a temperature of 65. It was partly sunny, with a temperature of 75 at Pittsburgh, and 71 at Buffalo. It was cloudy, with a temperature of 73 at Detroit, and 77 at Indianapolis. The extended forecast for the Central Highlands. Wednesday, mostly sunny. Highs in the upper 70s. Wednesday night, partly cloudy. A chance of showers after midnight. Lows around 60. Chance of rain 30%. Thursday, partly sunny with a chance of showers. A chance of thunderstorms in the afternoon. Highs around 80. Chance of rain 50%. Thursday night, a chance of thunderstorms in the evening. Partly cloudy. Lows in the upper 50s. Chance of precipitation 50%. Friday, partly cloudy. Highs around 80. Friday night, partly cloudy in the evening, then becoming mostly cloudy. Lows in the lower 60s. Saturday, partly sunny with a chance of showers. Highs around 80. Chance of rain 30%. The current time is 3:21 p.m. Eastern Daylight Time. 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On the latest weather map, high pressure will be overhead today, then move east tonight. Low pressure will approach from the west tonight and track through the Ohio Valley on Monday. High pressure builds south out of Canada for Tuesday and Wednesday. The forecast for the Central Highlands. This afternoon, partly sunny. Highs in the mid-70s. West winds around 5 miles per hour. Tonight, a slight chance of showers in the evening, then showers with a slight chance of thunderstorms after midnight. Lows in the upper 50s. East winds around 5 miles per hour, increasing to 10 to 15 miles per hour with gusts up to 25 miles per hour after midnight. Chance of rain near 100%. Monday, a slight chance of thunderstorms. Showers. Highs in the lower 70s. South winds 10 to 15 miles per hour, becoming northwest in the afternoon. Chance of rain 90%. Monday night, mostly cloudy in the evening, then becoming partly cloudy. Lows in the mid-50s. North winds 5 to 10 miles per hour. Gusts up to 25 miles per hour in the evening. Tuesday, mostly sunny. Highs in the mid-70s. North winds 5 to 10 miles per hour. Tuesday night, clear. Lows in the mid-50s. At 3 p.m., weather reports for selected cities. At Mansfield-Long Regional Airport, it was partly sunny. The temperature was 73 degrees, the dew point 50, and the relative humidity 44%. The wind was variable, at 3 miles an hour. The pressure was 29.98 inches and falling. Elsewhere across Ohio, skies ranged from partly sunny to cloudy. It was 72 at Wooster, 74 at Marion, 71 at Toledo Express, 70 at Cleveland, and 73 at Akron-Canton Regional Airport. Youngstown reported 73, Cincinnati reported 78, Dayton reported 76, Findlay reported 72, and Columbus reported 75. Reports from nearby cities outside Ohio, at Chicago, rain was falling, with a temperature of 65. It was partly sunny, with a temperature of 75 at Pittsburgh, and 71 at Buffalo. It was cloudy, with a temperature of 73 at Detroit, and 77 at Indianapolis. The current time is 3:24 p.m. Eastern Daylight Time. 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On the latest weather map, high pressure will be overhead today, then move east tonight. Low pressure will approach from the west tonight and track through the Ohio Valley on Monday. High pressure builds south out of Canada for Tuesday and Wednesday. The forecast for the Central Highlands.
This afternoon, partly sunny. Highs in the mid-70s. West winds around 5 miles per hour. Tonight, a slight chance of showers in the evening, then showers with a slight chance of thunderstorms after midnight. Lows in the upper 50s. East winds around 5 miles per hour, increasing to 10 to 15 miles per hour with gusts up to 25 miles per hour after midnight. Chance of rain near 100%. Monday, a slight chance of thunderstorms. Showers. Highs in the lower 70s. South winds 10 to 15 miles per hour, becoming northwest in the afternoon. Chance of rain 90%. Monday night, mostly cloudy in the evening, then becoming partly cloudy. Lows in the mid-50s. North winds 5 to 10 miles per hour. Gusts up to 25 miles per hour in the evening. Tuesday, mostly sunny. Highs in the mid-70s. North winds 5 to 10 miles per hour. Tuesday night, clear. Lows in the mid-50s. At 3 p.m., weather reports for selected cities. At Mansfield Long Regional Airport, it was partly sunny. The temperature was 73 degrees, the dew point 50, and the relative humidity 44%. The wind was variable, at 3 miles an hour. The pressure was 29.98 inches and falling. Elsewhere across Ohio, skies ranged from partly sunny to cloudy. It was 72 at Wooster, 74 at Marion, 71 at Toledo Express, 70 at Cleveland, and 73 at Akron-Canton Regional Airport. Youngstown reported 73, Cincinnati reported 78, Dayton reported 76, Findlay reported 72, and Columbus reported 75. Reports from nearby cities outside Ohio, at Chicago, rain was falling, with a temperature of 65. It was partly sunny, with a temperature of 75 at Pittsburgh, and 71 at Buffalo. It was cloudy, with a temperature of 73 at Detroit, and 77 at Indianapolis. The current time is 3:27 p.m. Eastern Daylight Time. 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On the latest weather map, high pressure will be overhead today, then move east tonight. Low pressure will approach from the west tonight and track through the Ohio Valley on Monday. High pressure builds south out of Canada for Tuesday and Wednesday. The forecast for the Central Highlands. This afternoon, partly sunny. Highs in the mid-70s. West winds around 5 miles per hour. Tonight, a slight chance of showers in the evening, then showers with a slight chance of thunderstorms after midnight. Lows in the upper 50s. East winds around 5 miles per hour, increasing to 10 to 15 miles per hour with gusts up to 25 miles per hour after midnight. Chance of rain near 100%. Monday, a slight chance of thunderstorms. Showers. Highs in the lower 70s. South winds 10 to 15 miles per hour, becoming northwest in the afternoon. Chance of rain 90%. Monday night, mostly cloudy in the evening, then becoming partly cloudy. Lows in the mid-50s. North winds 5 to 10 miles per hour. Gusts up to 25 miles per hour in the evening. Tuesday, mostly sunny. Highs in the mid-70s. North winds 5 to 10 miles per hour. Tuesday night, clear. Lows in the mid-50s. At 3 p.m., weather reports for selected cities. At Mansfield Long Regional Airport, it was partly sunny. The temperature was 73 degrees, the dew point 50, and the relative humidity 44%. The wind was variable, at 3 miles an hour. The pressure was 29.98 inches and falling. Elsewhere across Ohio, skies ranged from partly sunny to cloudy. It was 72 at Wooster, 74 at Marion, 71 at Toledo Express, 70 at Cleveland, and 73 at Akron-Canton Regional Airport. Youngstown reported 73, Cincinnati reported 78, Dayton reported 76, Findlay reported 72, and Columbus reported 75. Reports from nearby cities outside Ohio, at Chicago, rain was falling, with a temperature of 65.
It was partly sunny, with a temperature of 75 at Pittsburgh and 71 at Buffalo. It was cloudy, with a temperature of 73 at Detroit and 77 at Indianapolis. The extended forecast for the Central Highlands. Wednesday, mostly sunny. Highs in the upper 70s. Wednesday night, partly cloudy. A chance of showers after midnight. Lows around 60. Chance of rain 30%. Thursday, partly sunny with a chance of showers. A chance of thunderstorms in the afternoon. Highs around 80. Chance of rain 50%. Thursday night, a chance of thunderstorms in the evening. Partly cloudy. Lows in the upper 50s. Chance of precipitation 50%. Friday, partly cloudy. Highs around 80. Friday night, partly cloudy in the evening, then becoming mostly cloudy. Lows in the lower 60s. Saturday, partly sunny with a chance of showers. Highs around 80. Chance of rain 30%. The current time is 3:31 p.m. Eastern Daylight Time. 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On the latest weather map, high pressure will be overhead today, then move east tonight. Low pressure will approach from the west tonight and track through the Ohio Valley on Monday. High pressure builds south out of Canada for Tuesday and Wednesday. The forecast for the Central Highlands. This afternoon, partly sunny. Highs in the mid-70s. West winds around 5 miles per hour. Tonight, a slight chance of showers in the evening, then showers with a slight chance of thunderstorms after midnight. Lows in the upper 50s. East winds around 5 miles per hour, increasing to 10 to 15 miles per hour with gusts up to 25 miles per hour after midnight. Chance of rain near 100%. Monday, a slight chance of thunderstorms. Showers. Highs in the lower 70s. South winds 10 to 15 miles per hour, becoming northwest in the afternoon. Chance of rain 90%. Monday night, mostly cloudy in the evening, then becoming partly cloudy. Lows in the mid-50s. North winds 5 to 10 miles per hour. Gusts up to 25 miles per hour in the evening. Tuesday, mostly sunny. Highs in the mid-70s. North winds 5 to 10 miles per hour. At 3 p.m., weather reports for selected cities. At Mansfield Long Regional Airport, it was partly sunny. The temperature was 73 degrees, the dew point 50, and the relative humidity 44%. The wind was variable, at 3 miles an hour. The pressure was 29.98 inches and falling. Elsewhere across Ohio, skies ranged from partly sunny to cloudy. It was 72 at Wooster, 74 at Marion, 71 at Toledo Express, 70 at Cleveland, and 73 at Akron-Canton Regional Airport. Youngstown reported 73, Cincinnati reported 78, Dayton reported 76, Findlay reported 72, and Columbus reported 75. Reports from nearby cities outside Ohio. At Chicago, rain was falling, with a temperature of 65. It was partly sunny, with a temperature of 75 at Pittsburgh and 71 at Buffalo. It was cloudy, with a temperature of 73 at Detroit and 77 at Indianapolis. The current time is 3:34 p.m. Eastern Daylight Time. 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On the latest weather map, high pressure will be overhead today, then move east tonight. Low pressure will approach from the west tonight and track through the Ohio Valley on Monday. High pressure builds south out of Canada for Tuesday and Wednesday. The forecast for the Central Highlands. This afternoon, partly sunny. Highs in the mid-70s. West winds around 5 miles per hour. Tonight, a slight chance of showers in the evening, then showers with a slight chance of thunderstorms after midnight.
lows in the upper 50s. East winds around 5 miles per hour, increasing to 10 to 15 miles per hour with gusts up to 25 miles.

hour after midnight. Chance of rain near 100%. Monday, a slight chance of thunderstorms. Showers. Highs in the lower 70s. South winds 10 to 15 miles per hour, becoming northwest in the afternoon. Chance of rain 90%. Monday night, mostly cloudy in the evening, then becoming partly cloudy. Lows in the mid-50s. North winds 5 to 10 miles per hour. Gusts up to 25 miles per hour in the evening. Tuesday, mostly sunny. Highs in the mid-70s. North winds 5 to 10 miles per hour. Tuesday night, clear. Lows in the mid-50s. At 3 p.m., weather reports for selected cities. At Mansfield Long Regional Airport, it was partly sunny. The temperature was 73 degrees, the dew point 50, and the relative humidity 44%. The wind was variable, at 3 miles an hour. The pressure was 29.98 inches and falling. Elsewhere across Ohio, skies ranged from partly sunny to cloudy. It was 72 at Wooster, 74 at Marion, 71 at Toledo Express, 70 at Cleveland, and 73 at Akron-Canton Regional Airport. Youngstown reported 73, Cincinnati reported 78, Dayton reported 76, Findlay reported 72, and Columbus reported 75. Reports from nearby cities outside Ohio, at Chicago, rain was falling, with a temperature of 65. It was partly sunny, with a temperature of 75 at Pittsburgh, and 71 at Buffalo. It was cloudy, with a temperature of 73 at Detroit, and 77 at Indianapolis. The current time is 3:37 p.m. Eastern Daylight Time. 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On the latest weather map, high pressure will be overhead today, then move east tonight. Low pressure will approach from the west tonight and track through the Ohio Valley on Monday. High pressure builds south out of Canada for Tuesday and Wednesday. The forecast for the Central Highlands. This afternoon, partly sunny. Highs in the mid-70s. West winds around 5 miles per hour. Tonight, a slight chance of showers in the evening, then showers with a slight chance of thunderstorms after midnight. Lows in the upper 50s. East winds around 5 miles per hour, increasing to 10 to 15 miles per hour with gusts up to 25 miles per hour after midnight. Chance of rain near 100%. Monday, a slight chance of thunderstorms. Showers. Highs in the lower 70s. South winds 10 to 15 miles per hour, becoming northwest in the afternoon. Chance of rain 90%. Monday night, mostly cloudy in the evening, then becoming partly cloudy. Lows in the mid-50s. North winds 5 to 10 miles per hour. Gusts up to 25 miles per hour in the evening. Tuesday, mostly sunny. Highs in the mid-70s. North winds 5 to 10 miles per hour. Tuesday night, clear. Lows in the mid-50s. At 3 p.m., weather reports for selected cities. At Mansfield Long Regional Airport, it was partly sunny. The temperature was 73 degrees, the dew point 50, and the relative humidity 44%. The wind was variable, at 3 miles an hour. The pressure was 29.98 inches and falling. Elsewhere across Ohio, skies ranged from partly sunny to cloudy. It was 72 at Wooster, 74 at Marion, 71 at Toledo Express, 70 at Cleveland, and 73 at Akron-Canton Regional Airport. Youngstown reported 73, Cincinnati reported 78, Dayton reported 76, Findlay reported 72, and Columbus reported 75. Reports from nearby cities outside Ohio, at Chicago, rain was falling, with a temperature of 65. It was partly sunny, with a temperature of 75 at Pittsburgh, and 71 at Buffalo. It was cloudy, with a temperature of 73 at Detroit, and 77 at Indianapolis. The extended forecast for the Central Highlands. Wednesday, mostly sunny. Highs in the upper 70s. Wednesday night, partly cloudy. A chance of showers after midnight. Lows around 60.
chance of rain 30%. Thursday, partly sunny with a chance of showers. A chance of thunderstorms in the afternoon. Highs around 80. Chance of rain 50%. Thursday night, a chance of thunderstorms in the evening. Partly cloudy. Lows in the upper 50s. Chance of precipitation 50%. Friday, partly cloudy. Highs around 80. Friday night, partly cloudy in the evening, then becoming mostly cloudy. Lows in the lower 60s. Saturday, partly sunny with a chance of showers. Highs around 80. Chance of rain 30%. The current time is 3:41 p.m. Eastern Daylight Time. 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On the latest weather map, high pressure will be overhead today, then move east tonight. Low pressure will approach from the west tonight and track through the Ohio Valley on Monday. High pressure builds south out of Canada for Tuesday and Wednesday. The forecast for the Central Highlands. This afternoon, partly sunny. Highs in the mid-70s. West winds around 5 miles per hour. Tonight, a slight chance of showers in the evening, then showers with a slight chance of thunderstorms after midnight. Lows in the upper 50s. East winds around 5 miles per hour, increasing to 10 to 15 miles per hour with gusts up to 25 miles per hour after midnight. Chance of rain near 100%. Monday, a slight chance of thunderstorms. Showers. Highs in the lower 70s. South winds 10 to 15 miles per hour, becoming northwest in the afternoon. Chance of rain 90%. Monday night, mostly cloudy in the evening, then becoming partly cloudy. Lows in the mid-50s. North winds 5 to 10 miles per hour. Gusts up to 25 miles per hour in the evening. Tuesday, mostly sunny. Highs in the mid-70s. North winds 5 to 10 miles per hour. Tuesday night, clear. Lows in the mid-50s. At 3 p.m., weather reports for selected cities. At Mansfield-Long Regional Airport, it was partly sunny. The temperature was 73 degrees, the dew point 50, and the relative humidity 44%. The wind was variable, at 3 miles an hour. The pressure was 29.98 inches and falling. Elsewhere across Ohio, skies ranged from partly sunny to cloudy. It was 72 at Wooster, 74 at Marion, 71 at Toledo Express, 70 at Cleveland, and 73 at Akron-Canton Regional Airport. Youngstown reported 73, Cincinnati reported 78, Dayton reported 76, Findlay reported 72, and Columbus reported 75. Reports from nearby cities outside Ohio, at Chicago, rain was falling, with a temperature of 65. It was partly sunny, with a temperature of 75 at Pittsburgh, and 71 at Buffalo. It was cloudy, with a temperature of 73 at Detroit, and 77 at Indianapolis. The current time is 3:44 p.m. Eastern Daylight Time. 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On the latest weather map, high pressure will be overhead today, then move east tonight. Low pressure will approach from the west tonight and track through the Ohio Valley on Monday. High pressure builds south out of Canada for Tuesday and Wednesday. The forecast for the Central Highlands. This afternoon, partly sunny. Highs in the mid-70s. West winds around 5 miles per hour. Tonight, a slight chance of showers in the evening, then showers with a slight chance of thunderstorms after midnight. Lows in the upper 50s. East winds around 5 miles per hour, increasing to 10 to 15 miles per hour with gusts up to 25 miles per hour after midnight. Chance of rain near 100%. Monday, a slight chance of thunderstorms. Showers. Highs in the lower 70s. South winds 10 to 15 miles per hour, becoming northwest in the afternoon.
chance of rain 90%. Monday night, mostly cloudy in the evening, then becoming partly cloudy. Lows in the mid-50s. North winds 5 to 10 miles per hour. Gusts up to 25 miles per hour in the evening. Tuesday, mostly sunny. Highs in the mid-70s. North winds 5 to 10 miles per hour. Tuesday night, clear. Lows in the mid-50s. At 3 p.m., weather reports for selected cities. At Mansfield Lawn Regional Airport, it was partly sunny. The temperature was 73 degrees, the dew point 50, and the relative humidity 44%. The wind was variable, at 3 miles an hour. The pressure was 29.98 inches and falling. Elsewhere across Ohio, skies ranged from partly sunny to cloudy. It was 72 at Wooster, 74 at Marion, 71 at Toledo Express, 70 at Cleveland, and 73 at Akron-Canton Regional Airport. Youngstown reported 73, Cincinnati reported 78, Dayton reported 76, Findlay reported 72, and Columbus reported 75. Reports from nearby cities outside Ohio, at Chicago, rain was falling, with a temperature of 65. It was partly sunny, with a temperature of 75 at Pittsburgh, and 71 at Buffalo. It was cloudy, with a temperature of 73 at Detroit, and 77 at Indianapolis. The current time is 3:47 p.m. Eastern Daylight Time. 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On the latest weather map, high pressure will be overhead today, then move east tonight. Low pressure will approach from the west tonight and track through the Ohio Valley on Monday. High pressure builds south out of Canada for Tuesday and Wednesday. The forecast for the Central Highlands. This afternoon, partly sunny. Highs in the mid-70s. West winds around 5 miles per hour. Tonight, a slight chance of showers in the evening, then showers with a slight chance of thunderstorms after midnight. Lows in the upper 50s. East winds around 5 miles per hour, increasing to 10 to 15 miles per hour with gusts up to 25 miles per hour after midnight. Chance of rain near 100%. Monday, a slight chance of thunderstorms. Showers. Highs in the lower 70s. South winds 10 to 15 miles per hour, becoming northwest in the afternoon. Chance of rain 90%. Monday night, mostly cloudy in the evening, then becoming partly cloudy. Lows in the mid-50s. North winds 5 to 10 miles per hour. Gusts up to 25 miles per hour in the evening. Tuesday, mostly sunny. Highs in the mid-70s. North winds 5 to 10 miles per hour. Tuesday night, clear. Lows in the mid-50s. At 3 p.m., weather reports for selected cities. At Mansfield Lawn Regional Airport, it was partly sunny. The temperature was 73 degrees, the dew point 50, and the relative humidity 44%. The wind was variable, at 3 miles an hour. The pressure was 29.98 inches and falling. Elsewhere across Ohio, skies ranged from partly sunny to cloudy. It was 72 at Wooster, 74 at Marion, 71 at Toledo Express, 70 at Cleveland, and 73 at Akron-Canton Regional Airport. Youngstown reported 73, Cincinnati reported 78, Dayton reported 76, Findlay reported 72, and Columbus reported 75. Reports from nearby cities outside Ohio, at Chicago, rain was falling, with a temperature of 65. It was partly sunny, with a temperature of 75 at Pittsburgh, and 71 at Buffalo. It was cloudy, with a temperature of 73 at Detroit, and 77 at Indianapolis. The extended forecast for the Central Highlands. Wednesday, mostly sunny. Highs in the upper 70s. Wednesday night, partly cloudy. A chance of showers after midnight. Lows around 60. Chance of rain 30%. Thursday, partly sunny with a chance of showers. A chance of thunderstorms in the afternoon. Highs around 80. Chance of rain 50%. Thursday night, a chance of thunderstorms in the evening.
partly cloudy. Lows in the upper 50s. Chance of precipitation 50%. Friday, partly cloudy. Highs around 80. Friday night, partly cloudy in the evening, then becoming mostly cloudy. Lows in the lower 60s. Saturday, partly sunny with a chance of showers. Highs around 80. Chance of rain 30%. The current time is 3:51 p.m. Eastern Daylight Time. 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On the latest weather map, high pressure will be overhead today, then move east tonight. Low pressure will approach from the west tonight and track through the Ohio Valley on Monday. High pressure builds south out of Canada for Tuesday and Wednesday. The forecast for the Central Highlands. This afternoon, partly sunny. Highs in the mid-70s. West winds around 5 miles per hour. Tonight, a slight chance of showers in the evening, then showers with a slight chance of thunderstorms after midnight. Lows in the upper 50s. East winds around 5 miles per hour, increasing to 10 to 15 miles per hour with gusts up to 25 miles per hour after midnight. Chance of rain near 100%. Monday, a slight chance of thunderstorms. Showers. Highs in the lower 70s. South winds 10 to 15 miles per hour, becoming northwest in the afternoon. Chance of rain 90%. Monday night, mostly cloudy in the evening, then becoming partly cloudy. Lows in the mid-50s. North winds 5 to 10 miles per hour. Gusts up to 25 miles per hour in the evening. Tuesday, mostly sunny. Highs in the mid-70s. North winds 5 to 10 miles per hour. Tuesday night, clear. Lows in the mid-50s. At 3 p.m., weather reports for selected cities. At Mansfield Long Regional Airport, it was partly sunny. The temperature was 73 degrees, the dew point 50, and the relative humidity 44%. The wind was variable, at 3 miles an hour. The pressure was 29.98 inches and falling. Elsewhere across Ohio, skies ranged from partly sunny to cloudy. It was 72 at Wooster, 74 at Marion, 71 at Toledo Express, 70 at Cleveland, and 73 at Akron-Canton Regional Airport. Youngstown reported 73, Cincinnati reported 78, Dayton reported 76, Findlay reported 72, and Columbus reported 75. Reports from nearby cities outside Ohio, at Chicago, rain was falling, with a temperature of 65. It was partly sunny, with a temperature of 75 at Pittsburgh, and 71 at Buffalo. It was cloudy, with a temperature of 73 at Detroit, and 77 at Indianapolis. The current time is 3:53 p.m. Eastern Daylight Time. 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On the latest weather map, high pressure will be overhead today, then move east tonight. Low pressure will approach from the west tonight and track through the Ohio Valley on Monday. High pressure builds south out of Canada for Tuesday and Wednesday. The forecast for the Central Highlands. This afternoon, partly sunny. Highs in the mid-70s. West winds around 5 miles per hour. Tonight, a slight chance of showers in the evening, then showers with a slight chance of thunderstorms after midnight. Lows in the upper 50s. East winds around 5 miles per hour, increasing to 10 to 15 miles per hour with gusts up to 25 miles per hour after midnight. Chance of rain near 100%. Monday, a slight chance of thunderstorms. Showers. Highs in the lower 70s. South winds 10 to 15 miles per hour, becoming northwest in the afternoon. Chance of rain 90%. Monday night, mostly cloudy in the evening, then becoming partly cloudy. Lows in the mid-50s. North winds 5 to 10 miles per hour. Gusts up to 25 miles per hour in the evening.
Tuesday, mostly sunny. Highs in the mid-70s. North winds 5 to 10 miles per hour. Tuesday night, clear. Lows in the mid-50s. At 3 p.m., weather reports for selected cities. At Mansfield-Lom Regional Airport, it was partly sunny. The temperature was 73 degrees, the dew point 50, and the relative humidity 44%. The wind was variable, at 3 miles an hour. The pressure was 29.98 inches and falling. Elsewhere across Ohio, skies ranged from partly sunny to cloudy. It was 72 at Wooster, 74 at Marion, 71 at Toledo Express, 70 at Cleveland, and 73 at Akron-Canton Regional Airport. Youngstown reported 73, Cincinnati reported 78, Dayton reported 76, Findlay reported 72, and Columbus reported 75. Reports from nearby cities outside Ohio, at Chicago, rain was falling, with a temperature of 65. It was partly sunny, with a temperature of 75 at Pittsburgh, and 71 at Buffalo. It was cloudy, with a temperature of 73 at Detroit, and 77 at Indianapolis. The current time is 3:56 p.m. Eastern Daylight Time. 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On the latest weather map, high pressure will be overhead today, then move east tonight. Low pressure will approach from the west tonight and track through the Ohio Valley on Monday. High pressure builds south out of Canada for Tuesday and Wednesday. The forecast for the Central Highlands. This afternoon, partly sunny. Highs in the mid-70s. West winds around 5 miles per hour. Tonight, a slight chance of showers in the evening, then showers with a slight chance of thunderstorms after midnight. Lows in the upper 50s. East winds around 5 miles per hour, increasing to 10 to 15 miles per hour with gusts up to 25 miles per hour after midnight. Chance of rain near 100%. Monday, a slight chance of thunderstorms. Showers. Highs in the lower 70s. South winds 10 to 15 miles per hour, becoming northwest in the afternoon. Chance of rain 90%. Monday night, mostly cloudy in the evening, then becoming partly cloudy. Lows in the mid-50s. North winds 5 to 10 miles per hour. Gusts up to 25 miles per hour in the evening. Tuesday, mostly sunny. Highs in the mid-70s. North winds 5 to 10 miles per hour. Tuesday night, clear. Lows in the mid-50s. At 3 p.m., weather reports for selected cities. At Mansfield-Lom Regional Airport, it was partly sunny. The temperature was 73 degrees, the dew point 50, and the relative humidity 44%. The wind was variable, at 3 miles an hour. The pressure was 29.98 inches and falling. Elsewhere across Ohio, skies ranged from partly sunny to cloudy. It was 72 at Wooster, 74 at Marion, 71 at Toledo Express, 70 at Cleveland, and 73 at Akron-Canton Regional Airport. Youngstown reported 73, Cincinnati reported 78, Dayton reported 76, Findlay reported 72, and Columbus reported 75. Reports from nearby cities outside Ohio, at Chicago, rain was falling, with a temperature of 65. It was partly sunny, with a temperature of 75 at Pittsburgh, and 71 at Buffalo. It was cloudy, with a temperature of 73 at Detroit, and 77 at Indianapolis. The current time is 3:59 p.m. Eastern Daylight Time. 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The Nearshore Marine Forecast. For the following marine location, the islands to Vermilion. Small craft advisory in effect from late tonight through Monday afternoon. Rest of today, north winds less than 10 knots becoming east. Mostly sunny late this morning, then becoming mostly cloudy. Waves 1 foot or less.
Tonight, east winds 5 to 10 knots, increasing to 15 to 20 knots. Rain likely in the evening, then rain with a slight chance of thunderstorms overnight. Waves 1 foot or less, building to 2 to 4 feet. Monday, east winds 15 to 20 knots, becoming northeast. Showers likely in the morning, then a chance of showers in the afternoon. Waves 3 to 5 feet. Waves occasionally around 6 feet. Monday night, northeast winds 15 to 20 knots, becoming north 10 to 15 knots. Mostly cloudy in the evening, then becoming partly cloudy. Waves 3 to 5 feet, subsiding to 1 to 3 feet. Waves occasionally around 6 feet. Winds and waves higher in and near thunderstorms. The water temperature off Toledo is 70 degrees, off Cleveland 66 degrees, and off Derry 69 degrees. The extended forecast for the Central Highlands. Wednesday, mostly sunny. Highs in the upper 70s. Wednesday night, partly cloudy. A chance of showers after midnight. Lows around 60. Chance of rain 30%. Thursday, partly sunny with a chance of showers. A chance of thunderstorms in the afternoon. Highs around 80. Chance of rain 50%. Thursday night, a chance of thunderstorms in the evening. Partly cloudy. Lows in the upper 50s. Chance of precipitation 50%. Friday, partly cloudy. Highs around 80. Friday night, partly cloudy in the evening, then becoming mostly cloudy. Lows in the lower 60s. Saturday, partly sunny with a chance of showers. Highs around 80. Chance of rain 30%. The forecast for the Central Highlands. This afternoon, partly sunny. Highs in the mid-70s. West winds around 5 miles per hour. Tonight, a slight chance of showers in the evening, then showers with a slight chance of thunderstorms after midnight. Lows in the upper 50s. East winds around 5 miles per hour, increasing to 10 to 15 miles per hour with gusts up to 25 miles per hour after midnight. Chance of rain near 100%. Monday, a slight chance of thunderstorms. Showers. Highs in the lower 70s. South winds 10 to 15 miles per hour, becoming northwest in the afternoon. Chance of rain 90%. Monday night, mostly cloudy in the evening, then becoming partly cloudy. Lows in the mid-50s. North winds 5 to 10 miles per hour. Gusts up to 25 miles per hour in the evening. Tuesday, mostly sunny. Highs in the mid-70s. North winds 5 to 10 miles per hour. Tuesday night, clear. Lows in the mid-50s. At 3 p.m., weather reports for selected cities. At Mansfield-Lom Regional Airport, it was partly sunny. The temperature was 73 degrees, the dew point 50, and the relative humidity 44%. The wind was variable, at 3 miles an hour. The pressure was 29.98 inches and falling. Elsewhere across Ohio, skies ranged from partly sunny to cloudy. It was 72 at Wooster, 74 at Marion, 71 at Toledo Express, 70 at Cleveland, and 73 at Akron-Canton Regional Airport. Youngstown reported 73, Cincinnati reported 78, Dayton reported 76, Findlay reported 72, and Columbus reported 75. Reports from nearby cities outside Ohio, at Chicago, rain was falling, with a temperature of 65. It was partly sunny, with a temperature of 75 at Pittsburgh, and 71 at Buffalo. It was cloudy, with a temperature of 73 at Detroit, and 77 at Indianapolis. The Nearshore Marine Forecast. For the following marine location, the islands to Vermilion. Small craft advisory in effect from late tonight through Monday evening. Tonight, east winds less than 10 knots, increasing to 15 to 20 knots. A chance of showers. Showers with a slight chance of thunderstorms late. Waves 1 foot or less, building to 3 to 5 feet. Waves occasionally around 6 feet. Monday, east winds 15 to 25 knots, becoming northeast. Showers likely. Waves 3 to 6 feet, building to 4 to 7 feet, then subsiding to 3 to 6 feet. Waves occasionally around 9 feet. Monday night, northeast winds 15 to 20 knots, becoming north 10 to 15 knots. Mostly cloudy in the evening.

available information for the Central Highlands over station WWG57 from Butler on a frequency of 162.450 MHz. The forecast for the Central Highlands. Tonight, a slight chance of showers this evening, then showers with a slight chance of thunderstorms after midnight. Lows in the upper 50s. East winds around 5 miles per hour, increasing to 10 to 15 miles per hour with gusts up to 25 miles per hour after midnight. Chance of rain near 100%. Monday, a slight chance of thunderstorms. Showers. Highs in the lower 70s. South winds 10 to 15 miles per hour, becoming northwest in the afternoon. Chance of rain 90%. Monday night, mostly cloudy with a slight chance of showers in the evening, then partly cloudy after midnight. Lows in the mid-50s. North winds 5 to 10 miles per hour. Gusts up to 25 miles per hour in the evening. Chance of rain 20%. Tuesday, mostly sunny. Highs in the mid-70s. North winds 5 to 10 miles per hour. Tuesday night, clear. Lows in the mid-50s. North winds 5 to 10 miles per hour in the evening, becoming light and variable. Wednesday, mostly sunny. Highs in the upper 70s. Wednesday night, partly cloudy. A chance of showers after midnight. Lows around 60. Chance of rain 30%. The extended forecast for the Central Highlands. Thursday, partly sunny with a chance of showers. A chance of thunderstorms in the afternoon. Highs around 80. Chance of rain 50%. Thursday night, a chance of thunderstorms in the evening. Partly cloudy. Lows in the upper 50s. Chance of precipitation 50%. Friday, partly cloudy. Highs around 80. Friday night, partly cloudy in the evening, then becoming mostly cloudy. Lows in the lower 60s. Saturday, partly sunny with a chance of showers. Highs around 80. Chance of rain 30%. Saturday night, mostly cloudy with a chance of showers. Lows in the lower 60s. Chance of rain 30%. Sunday, partly cloudy. A chance of showers in the morning. Highs in the mid-80s. Chance of rain 30%. At 4 p.m., weather reports for selected cities. At Mansfield Lawn Regional Airport, it was partly sunny. The temperature was 72 degrees, the dew point 50, and the relative humidity 45%. The wind was west, at 3 miles an hour. The pressure was 30.00 inches and rising. Elsewhere across Ohio, skies ranged from partly sunny to cloudy. It was 73 at Wooster, 74 at Marion, 71 at Toledo Express, 71 at Cleveland, and 73 at Akron-Canton Regional Airport. Youngstown reported 73, Cincinnati reported 78, Dayton reported 76, Findlay reported 72, and Columbus reported 75. Reports from nearby cities outside Ohio, at Chicago, rain was falling, with a temperature of 66. It was partly sunny, with a temperature of 76 at Pittsburgh, and 73 at Buffalo. It was cloudy, with a temperature of 72 at Detroit, and 76 at Indianapolis. The extended forecast for the Central Highlands. Thursday, partly sunny with a chance of showers. A chance of thunderstorms in the afternoon. Highs around 80. Chance of rain 50%. Thursday night, a chance of thunderstorms in the evening. Partly cloudy. Lows in the upper 50s. Chance of precipitation 50%. Friday, partly cloudy. Highs around 80. Friday night, partly cloudy in the evening, then becoming mostly cloudy. Lows in the lower 60s. Saturday, partly sunny with a chance of showers. Highs around 80. Chance of rain 30%. Saturday night, mostly cloudy with a chance of showers. Lows in the lower 60s. Chance of rain 30%. Sunday, partly cloudy. A chance of showers in the morning. Highs in the mid-80s. Chance of rain 30%. The current time is 4:11 p.m. Eastern Daylight Time. 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

The Central Highlands over station WWG 57 from Butler on a frequency of 162.450 MHz. The forecast for the Central Highlands. Tonight, a slight chance of showers this evening, then showers with a slight chance of thunderstorms after midnight. Lows in the upper 50s. East winds around 5 miles per hour, increasing to 10 to 15 miles per hour with gusts up to 25 miles per hour after midnight. Chance of rain near 100%. Monday, a slight chance of thunderstorms. Showers. Highs in the lower 70s. South winds 10 to 15 miles per hour, becoming northwest in the afternoon. Chance of rain 90%. Monday night, mostly cloudy with a slight chance of showers in the evening, then partly cloudy after midnight. Lows in the mid-50s. North winds 5 to 10 miles per hour. Gusts up to 25 miles per hour in the evening. Chance of rain 20%. Tuesday, mostly sunny. Highs in the mid-70s. North winds 5 to 10 miles per hour. Tuesday night, clear. Lows in the mid-50s. North winds 5 to 10 miles per hour in the evening, becoming light and variable. Wednesday, mostly sunny. Highs in the upper 70s. Wednesday night, partly cloudy. A chance of showers after midnight. Lows around 60. Chance of rain 30%. At 4 p.m., weather reports for selected cities. At Mansfield-Laum Regional Airport, it was partly sunny. The temperature was 72 degrees, the dew point 50, and the relative humidity 45%. The wind was west, at 3 miles an hour. The pressure was 30.00 inches and rising. Elsewhere across Ohio, skies ranged from partly sunny to cloudy. It was 73 at Worcester, 74 at Marion, 71 at Toledo Express, 71 at Cleveland, and 73 at Akron-Canton Regional Airport. Youngstown reported 73, Cincinnati reported 78, Dayton reported 76, Findlay reported 72, and Columbus reported 75. Reports from nearby cities outside Ohio, at Chicago, rain was falling, with a temperature of 66. It was partly sunny, with a temperature of 76 at Pittsburgh, and 73 at Buffalo. It was cloudy, with a temperature of 72 at Detroit, and 76 at Indianapolis. At 4 p.m., weather reports for selected cities, at Mansfield-Laum Regional Airport, it was cloudy. The temperature was 72 degrees, the dew point 50, and the relative humidity 45%. The wind was west, at 3 miles an hour. The pressure was 30.00 inches and rising. Elsewhere across Ohio, skies ranged from partly sunny to cloudy. It was 73 at Worcester, 74 at Marion, 71 at Toledo Express, 71 at Cleveland, and 73 at Akron-Canton Regional Airport. Youngstown reported 73, Cincinnati reported 78, Dayton reported 76, Findlay reported 72, and Columbus reported 75. Reports from nearby cities outside Ohio, at Chicago, rain was falling, with a temperature of 66. It was partly sunny, with a temperature of 76 at Pittsburgh, and 73 at Buffalo. It was cloudy, with a temperature of 72 at Detroit, and 76 at Indianapolis. The current time is 4:15 p.m. Eastern Daylight Time. 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The forecast for the Central Highlands. Tonight, a slight chance of showers this evening, then showers with a slight chance of thunderstorms after midnight. Lows in the upper 50s. East winds around 5 miles per hour, increasing to 10 to 15 miles per hour with gusts up to 25 miles per hour after midnight. Chance of rain near 100%. Monday, a slight chance of thunderstorms. Showers. Highs in the lower 70s. South winds 10 to 15 miles per hour, becoming northwest in the afternoon. Chance of rain 90%. Monday night, mostly cloudy with a slight chance of showers in the evening, then partly cloudy after midnight. Lows in the mid-50s. North winds 5 to 10 miles per hour.
Gusts up to 25 miles per hour in the evening. Chance of rain 20%. Tuesday, mostly sunny. Highs in the mid-70s. North winds 5 to 10 miles per hour. Tuesday night, clear. Lows in the mid-50s. North winds 5 to 10 miles per hour in the evening, becoming light and variable. Wednesday, mostly sunny. Highs in the upper 70s. Wednesday night, partly cloudy. A chance of showers after midnight. Lows around 60. Chance of rain 30%. At 4 p.m., weather reports for selected cities. At Mansfield Long Regional Airport, it was cloudy. The temperature was 72 degrees, the dew point 50, and the relative humidity 45%. The wind was west, at 3 miles an hour. The pressure was 30.00 inches and rising. Elsewhere across Ohio, skies ranged from partly sunny to cloudy. It was 73 at Wooster, 74 at Marion, 71 at Toledo Express, 71 at Cleveland, and 73 at Akron-Canton Regional Airport. Youngstown reported 73, Cincinnati reported 78, Dayton reported 76, Findlay reported 72, and Columbus reported 75. Reports from nearby cities outside Ohio, at Chicago, rain was falling, with a temperature of 66. It was partly sunny, with a temperature of 76 at Pittsburgh, and 73 at Buffalo. It was cloudy, with a temperature of 72 at Detroit, and 76 at Indianapolis. The current time is 4:17 p.m. Eastern Daylight Time. 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The forecast for the Central Highlands. Tonight, a slight chance of showers this evening, then showers with a slight chance of thunderstorms after midnight. Lows in the upper 50s. East winds around 5 miles per hour, increasing to 10 to 15 miles per hour with gusts up to 25 miles per hour after midnight. Chance of rain near 100%. Monday, a slight chance of thunderstorms. Showers. Highs in the lower 70s. South winds 10 to 15 miles per hour, becoming northwest in the afternoon. Chance of rain 90%. Monday night, mostly cloudy with a slight chance of showers in the evening, then partly cloudy after midnight. Lows in the mid-50s. North winds 5 to 10 miles per hour. Gusts up to 25 miles per hour in the evening. Chance of rain 20%. Tuesday, mostly sunny. Highs in the mid-70s. North winds 5 to 10 miles per hour. Tuesday night, clear. Lows in the mid-50s. North winds 5 to 10 miles per hour in the evening, becoming light and variable. Wednesday, mostly sunny. Highs in the upper 70s. Wednesday night, partly cloudy. A chance of showers after midnight. Lows around 60. Chance of rain 30%. At 4 p.m., weather reports for selected cities. At Mansfield Long Regional Airport, it was cloudy. The temperature was 72 degrees, the dew point 50, and the relative humidity 45%. The wind was west, at 3 miles an hour. The pressure was 30.00 inches and rising. Elsewhere across Ohio, skies ranged from partly sunny to cloudy. It was 73 at Wooster, 74 at Marion, 71 at Toledo Express, 71 at Cleveland, and 73 at Akron-Canton Regional Airport. Youngstown reported 73, Cincinnati reported 78, Dayton reported 76, Findlay reported 72, and Columbus reported 75. Reports from nearby cities outside Ohio, at Chicago, rain was falling, with a temperature of 66. It was partly sunny, with a temperature of 76 at Pittsburgh, and 73 at Buffalo. It was cloudy, with a temperature of 72 at Detroit, and 76 at Indianapolis. The extended forecast for the Central Highlands. Thursday, partly sunny with a chance of showers. A chance of thunderstorms in the afternoon. Highs around 80. Chance of rain 50%. Thursday night, a chance of thunderstorms in the evening. Partly cloudy. Lows in the upper 50s.
chance of precipitation 50%. Friday, partly cloudy. Highs around 80. Friday night, partly cloudy in the evening, then becoming mostly cloudy. Lows in the lower 60s. Saturday, partly sunny with a chance of showers. Highs around 80. Chance of rain 30%. Saturday night, mostly cloudy with a chance of showers. Lows in the lower 60s. Chance of rain 30%. Sunday, partly cloudy. A chance of showers in the morning. Highs in the mid-80s. Chance of rain 30%. The current time is 4:21 p.m. Eastern Daylight Time. 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The forecast for the Central Highlands. Tonight, a slight chance of showers this evening, then showers with a slight chance of thunderstorms after midnight. Lows in the upper 50s. East winds around 5 miles per hour, increasing to 10 to 15 miles per hour with gusts up to 25 miles per hour after midnight. Chance of rain near 100%. Monday, a slight chance of thunderstorms. Showers. Highs in the lower 70s. South winds 10 to 15 miles per hour, becoming northwest in the afternoon. Chance of rain 90%. Monday night, mostly cloudy with a slight chance of showers in the evening, then partly cloudy after midnight. Lows in the mid-50s. North winds 5 to 10 miles per hour. Gusts up to 25 miles per hour in the evening. Chance of rain 20%. Tuesday, mostly sunny. Highs in the mid-70s. North winds 5 to 10 miles per hour. Tuesday night, clear. Lows in the mid-50s. North winds 5 to 10 miles per hour in the evening, becoming light and variable. Wednesday, mostly sunny. Highs in the upper 70s. Wednesday night, partly cloudy. A chance of showers after midnight. Lows around 60. Chance of rain 30%. At 4 p.m., weather reports for selected cities. At Mansfield Long Regional Airport, it was cloudy. The temperature was 72 degrees, the dew point 50, and the relative humidity 45%. The wind was west, at 3 miles an hour. The pressure was 30.00 inches and rising. Elsewhere across Ohio, skies ranged from partly sunny to cloudy. It was 73 at Worcester, 74 at Marion, 71 at Toledo Express, 71 at Cleveland, and 73 at Akron-Canton Regional Airport. Youngstown reported 73, Cincinnati reported 78, Dayton reported 76, Findlay reported 72, and Columbus reported 75. Reports from nearby cities outside Ohio, at Chicago, rain was falling, with a temperature of 66. It was partly sunny, with a temperature of 76 at Pittsburgh, and 73 at Buffalo. It was cloudy, with a temperature of 72 at Detroit, and 76 at Indianapolis. The current time is 4:24 p.m. Eastern Daylight Time. 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The forecast for the Central Highlands. Tonight, a slight chance of showers this evening, then showers with a slight chance of thunderstorms after midnight. Lows in the upper 50s. East winds around 5 miles per hour, increasing to 10 to 15 miles per hour with gusts up to 25 miles per hour after midnight. Chance of rain near 100%. Monday, a slight chance of thunderstorms. Showers. Highs in the lower 70s. South winds 10 to 15 miles per hour, becoming northwest in the afternoon. Chance of rain 90%. Monday night, mostly cloudy with a slight chance of showers in the evening, then partly cloudy after midnight. Lows in the mid-50s. North winds 5 to 10 miles per hour. Gusts up to 25 miles per hour in the evening. Chance of rain 20%. Tuesday, mostly sunny. Highs in the mid-70s.
North winds 5 to 10 miles per hour. Tuesday night, clear. Lows in the mid-50s. North winds 5 to 10 miles per hour in the evening, becoming light and variable. Wednesday, mostly sunny. Highs in the upper 70s. Wednesday night, partly cloudy. A chance of showers after midnight. Lows around 60. Chance of rain 30%. At 4 p.m., weather reports for selected cities. At Mansfield Lawn Regional Airport, it was cloudy. The temperature was 72 degrees, the dew point 50, and the relative humidity 45%. The wind was west, at 3 miles an hour. The pressure was 30.00 inches and rising. Elsewhere across Ohio, skies ranged from partly sunny to cloudy. It was 73 at Wooster, 74 at Marion, 71 at Toledo Express, 71 at Cleveland, and 73 at Akron-Canton Regional Airport. Youngstown reported 73, Cincinnati reported 78, Dayton reported 76, Findlay reported 72, and Columbus reported 75. Reports from nearby cities outside Ohio, at Chicago, rain was falling, with a temperature of 66. It was partly sunny, with a temperature of 76 at Pittsburgh, and 73 at Buffalo. It was cloudy, with a temperature of 72 at Detroit, and 76 at Indianapolis. The current time is 4:27 p.m. Eastern Daylight Time. 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The forecast for the Central Highlands. Tonight, a slight chance of showers this evening, then showers with a slight chance of thunderstorms after midnight. Lows in the upper 50s. East winds around 5 miles per hour, increasing to 10 to 15 miles per hour with gusts up to 25 miles per hour after midnight. Chance of rain near 100%. Monday, a slight chance of thunderstorms. Showers. Highs in the lower 70s. South winds 10 to 15 miles per hour, becoming northwest in the afternoon. Chance of rain 90%. Monday night, mostly cloudy with a slight chance of showers in the evening, then partly cloudy after midnight. Lows in the mid-50s. North winds 5 to 10 miles per hour. Gusts up to 25 miles per hour in the evening. Chance of rain 20%. Tuesday, mostly sunny. Highs in the mid-70s. North winds 5 to 10 miles per hour. Tuesday night, clear. Lows in the mid-50s. North winds 5 to 10 miles per hour in the evening, becoming light and variable. Wednesday, mostly sunny. Highs in the upper 70s. Wednesday night, partly cloudy. A chance of showers after midnight. Lows around 60. Chance of rain 30%. At 4 p.m., weather reports for selected cities. At Mansfield Lawn Regional Airport, it was cloudy. The temperature was 72 degrees, the dew point 50, and the relative humidity 45%. The wind was west, at 3 miles an hour. The pressure was 30.00 inches and rising. Elsewhere across Ohio, skies ranged from partly sunny to cloudy. It was 73 at Wooster, 74 at Marion, 71 at Toledo Express, 71 at Cleveland, and 73 at Akron-Canton Regional Airport. Youngstown reported 73, Cincinnati reported 78, Dayton reported 76, Findlay reported 72, and Columbus reported 75. Reports from nearby cities outside Ohio, at Chicago, rain was falling, with a temperature of 66. It was partly sunny, with a temperature of 76 at Pittsburgh, and 73 at Buffalo. It was cloudy, with a temperature of 72 at Detroit, and 76 at Indianapolis. The extended forecast for the Central Highlands. Thursday, partly sunny with a chance of showers. A chance of thunderstorms in the afternoon. Highs around 80. Chance of rain 50%. Thursday night, a chance of thunderstorms in the evening. Partly cloudy. Lows in the upper 50s. Chance of precipitation 50%. Friday, partly cloudy. Highs around 80.
Friday night, partly cloudy in the evening, then becoming mostly cloudy. Lows in the lower 60s. Saturday, partly sunny with a chance of showers. Highs around 80. Chance of rain 30%. Saturday night, mostly cloudy with a chance of showers. Lows in the lower 60s. Chance of rain 30%. Sunday, partly cloudy. A chance of showers in the morning. Highs in the mid-80s. Chance of rain 30%. The current time is 4:31 p.m. Eastern Daylight Time. 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The forecast for the Central Highlands. Tonight, a slight chance of showers this evening, then showers with a slight chance of thunderstorms after midnight. Lows in the upper 50s. East winds around 5 miles per hour, increasing to 10 to 15 miles per hour with gusts up to 25 miles per hour after midnight. Chance of rain near 100%. Monday, a slight chance of thunderstorms. Showers. Highs in the lower 70s. South winds 10 to 15 miles per hour, becoming northwest in the afternoon. Chance of rain 90%. Monday night, mostly cloudy with a slight chance of showers in the evening, then partly cloudy after midnight. Lows in the mid-50s. North winds 5 to 10 miles per hour. Gusts up to 25 miles per hour in the evening. Chance of rain 20%. Tuesday, mostly sunny. Highs in the mid-70s. North winds 5 to 10 miles per hour. Tuesday night, clear. Lows in the mid-50s 5 to 10 miles per hour in the evening, becoming light and variable. Wednesday, mostly sunny. Highs in the upper 70s. Wednesday night, partly cloudy. A chance of showers after midnight. Lows around 60. Chance of rain 30%. At 4 p.m., weather reports for selected cities. At Mansfield-Lom Regional Airport, it was cloudy. The temperature was 72 degrees, the dew point 50, and the relative humidity 45%. The wind was west, at 3 miles an hour. The pressure was 30.00 inches and rising. Elsewhere across Ohio, skies ranged from partly sunny to cloudy. It was 73 at Worcester, 74 at Marion, 71 at Toledo Express, 71 at Cleveland, and 73 at Akron-Canton Regional Airport. Youngstown reported 73, Cincinnati reported 78, Dayton reported 76, Findlay reported 72, and Columbus reported 75. Reports from nearby cities outside Ohio, at Chicago, rain was falling, with a temperature of 66. It was partly sunny, with a temperature of 76 at Pittsburgh, and 73 at Buffalo. It was cloudy, with a temperature of 72 at Detroit, and 76 at Indianapolis. The current time is 4:34 p.m. Eastern Daylight Time. 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The forecast for the Central Highlands. Tonight, a slight chance of showers this evening, then showers with a slight chance of thunderstorms after midnight. Lows in the upper 50s. East winds around 5 miles per hour, increasing to 10 to 15 miles per hour with gusts up to 25 miles per hour after midnight. Chance of rain near 100%. Monday, a slight chance of thunderstorms. Showers. Highs in the lower 70s. South winds 10 to 15 miles per hour, becoming northwest in the afternoon. Chance of rain 90%. Monday night, mostly cloudy with a slight chance of showers in the evening, then partly cloudy after midnight. Lows in the mid-50s. North winds 5 to 10 miles per hour. Gusts up to 25 miles per hour in the evening. Chance of rain 20%. Tuesday, mostly sunny. Highs in the mid-70s. North winds 5 to 10 miles per hour. Tuesday night, clear. Lows in the mid-50s.
North winds 5 to 10 miles per hour in the evening, becoming light and variable. Wednesday.

mostly sunny. Highs in the upper 70s. Wednesday night, partly cloudy. A chance of showers after midnight. Lows around 60. Chance of rain 30%. At 4 p.m., weather reports for selected cities. At Mansfield Lawn Regional Airport, it was cloudy. The temperature was 72 degrees, the dew point 50, and the relative humidity 45%. The wind was west, at 3 miles an hour. The pressure was 30.00 inches and rising. Elsewhere across Ohio, skies ranged from partly sunny to cloudy. It was 73 at Wooster, 74 at Marion, 71 at Toledo Express, 71 at Cleveland, and 73 at Akron-Canton Regional Airport. Youngstown reported 73, Cincinnati reported 78, Dayton reported 76, Findlay reported 72, and Columbus reported 75. Reports from nearby cities outside Ohio, at Chicago, rain was falling, with a temperature of 66. It was partly sunny, with a temperature of 76 at Pittsburgh, and 73 at Buffalo. It was cloudy, with a temperature of 72 at Detroit, and 76 at Indianapolis. The current time is 4:37 p.m. Eastern Daylight Time. 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The forecast for the Central Highlands. Tonight, a slight chance of showers this evening, then showers with a slight chance of thunderstorms after midnight. Lows in the upper 50s. East winds around 5 miles per hour, increasing to 10 to 15 miles per hour with gusts up to 25 miles per hour after midnight. Chance of rain near 100%. Monday, a slight chance of thunderstorms. Showers. Highs in the lower 70s. South winds 10 to 15 miles per hour, becoming northwest in the afternoon. Chance of rain 90%. Monday night, mostly cloudy with a slight chance of showers in the evening, then partly cloudy after midnight. Lows in the mid-50s. North winds 5 to 10 miles per hour. Gusts up to 25 miles per hour in the evening. Chance of rain 20%. Tuesday, mostly sunny. Highs in the mid-70s. North winds 5 to 10 miles per hour. Tuesday night, clear. Lows in the mid-50s. North winds 5 to 10 miles per hour in the evening, becoming light and variable. Wednesday, mostly sunny. Highs in the upper 70s. Wednesday night, partly cloudy. A chance of showers after midnight. Lows around 60. Chance of rain 30%. At 4 p.m., weather reports for selected cities. At Mansfield Lawn Regional Airport, it was cloudy. The temperature was 72 degrees, the dew point 50, and the relative humidity 45%. The wind was west, at 3 miles an hour. The pressure was 30.00 inches and rising. Elsewhere across Ohio, skies ranged from partly sunny to cloudy. It was 73 at Wooster, 74 at Marion, 71 at Toledo Express, 71 at Cleveland, and 73 at Akron-Canton Regional Airport. Youngstown reported 73, Cincinnati reported 78, Dayton reported 76, Findlay reported 72, and Columbus reported 75. Reports from nearby cities outside Ohio, at Chicago, rain was falling, with a temperature of 66. It was partly sunny, with a temperature of 76 at Pittsburgh, and 73 at Buffalo. It was cloudy, with a temperature of 72 at Detroit, and 76 at Indianapolis. The extended forecast for the Central Highlands. Thursday, partly sunny with a chance of showers. A chance of thunderstorms in the afternoon. Highs around 80. Chance of rain 50%. Thursday night, a chance of thunderstorms in the evening. Partly cloudy. Lows in the upper 50s. Chance of precipitation 50%. Friday, partly cloudy. Highs around 80. Friday night, partly cloudy in the evening, then becoming mostly cloudy. Lows in the lower 60s. Saturday, partly sunny with a chance of showers. Highs around 80. Chance of rain 30%.
Saturday night, mostly cloudy with a chance of showers. Lows in the lower 60s. Chance of rain 30%. Sunday, partly cloudy. A chance of showers in the morning. Highs in the mid-80s. Chance of rain 30%. The current time is 4:41 p.m. Eastern Daylight Time. 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The forecast for the Central Highlands. Tonight, a slight chance of showers this evening, then showers with a slight chance of thunderstorms after midnight. Lows in the upper 50s. East winds around 5 miles per hour, increasing to 10 to 15 miles per hour with gusts up to 25 miles per hour after midnight. Chance of rain near 100%. Monday, a slight chance of thunderstorms. Showers. Highs in the lower 70s. South winds 10 to 15 miles per hour, becoming northwest in the afternoon. Chance of rain 90%. Monday night, mostly cloudy with a slight chance of showers in the evening, then partly cloudy after midnight. Lows in the mid-50s. North winds 5 to 10 miles per hour. Gusts up to 25 miles per hour in the evening. Chance of rain 20%. Tuesday, mostly sunny. Highs in the mid-70s. North winds 5 to 10 miles per hour. Tuesday night, clear. Lows in the mid-50s. North winds 5 to 10 miles per hour in the evening, becoming light and variable. Wednesday, mostly sunny. Highs in the upper 70s. Wednesday night, partly cloudy. A chance of showers after midnight. Lows around 60. Chance of rain 30%. At 4 p.m., weather reports for selected cities. At Mansfield Long Regional Airport, it was cloudy. The temperature was 72 degrees, the dew point 50, and the relative humidity 45%. The wind was west, at 3 miles an hour. The pressure was 30.00 inches and rising. Elsewhere across Ohio, skies ranged from partly sunny to cloudy. It was 73 at Worcester, 74 at Marion, 71 at Toledo Express, 71 at Cleveland, and 73 at Akron-Canton Regional Airport. Youngstown reported 73, Cincinnati reported 78, Dayton reported 76, Findlay reported 72, and Columbus reported 75. Reports from nearby cities outside Ohio, at Chicago, rain was falling, with a temperature of 66. It was partly sunny, with a temperature of 76 at Pittsburgh, and 73 at Buffalo. It was cloudy, with a temperature of 72 at Detroit, and 76 at Indianapolis. The current time is 4:44 p.m. Eastern Daylight Time. 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The forecast for the Central Highlands. Tonight, a slight chance of showers this evening, then showers with a slight chance of thunderstorms after midnight. Lows in the upper 50s. East winds around 5 miles per hour, increasing to 10 to 15 miles per hour with gusts up to 25 miles per hour after midnight. Chance of rain near 100%. Monday, a slight chance of thunderstorms. Showers. Highs in the lower 70s. South winds 10 to 15 miles per hour, becoming northwest in the afternoon. Chance of rain 90%. Monday night, mostly cloudy with a slight chance of showers in the evening, then partly cloudy after midnight. Lows in the mid-50s. North winds 5 to 10 miles per hour. Gusts up to 25 miles per hour in the evening. Chance of rain 20%. Tuesday, mostly sunny. Highs in the mid-70s. North winds 5 to 10 miles per hour. Tuesday night, clear. Lows in the mid-50s. North winds 5 to 10 miles per hour in the evening, becoming light and variable. Wednesday, mostly sunny. Highs in the upper 70s. Wednesday night, partly cloudy. A chance of showers after midnight.
Lows around 60. Chance of rain 30%. At 4 p.m., weather reports for selected cities. At Mansfield Long Regional Airport, it was cloudy. The temperature was 72 degrees, the dew point 50, and the relative humidity 45%. The wind was west, at 3 miles an hour. The pressure was 30.00 inches and rising. Elsewhere across Ohio, skies ranged from partly sunny to cloudy. It was 73 at Wooster, 74 at Marion, 71 at Toledo Express, 71 at Cleveland, and 73 at Akron-Canton Regional Airport. Youngstown reported 73, Cincinnati reported 78, Dayton reported 76, Findlay reported 72, and Columbus reported 75. Reports from nearby cities outside Ohio, at Chicago, rain was falling, with a temperature of 66. It was partly sunny, with a temperature of 76 at Pittsburgh, and 73 at Buffalo. It was cloudy, with a temperature of 72 at Detroit, and 76 at Indianapolis. The current time is 4:47 p.m. Eastern Daylight Time. 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The forecast for the Central Highlands. Tonight, a slight chance of showers this evening, then showers with a slight chance of thunderstorms after midnight. Lows in the upper 50s. East winds around 5 miles per hour, increasing to 10 to 15 miles per hour with gusts up to 25 miles per hour after midnight. Chance of rain near 100%. Monday, a slight chance of thunderstorms. Showers. Highs in the lower 70s. South winds 10 to 15 miles per hour, becoming northwest in the afternoon. Chance of rain 90%. Monday night, mostly cloudy with a slight chance of showers in the evening, then partly cloudy after midnight. Lows in the mid-50s. North winds 5 to 10 miles per hour. Gusts up to 25 miles per hour in the evening. Chance of rain 20%. Tuesday, mostly sunny. Highs in the mid-70s. North winds 5 to 10 miles per hour. Tuesday night, clear. Lows in the mid-50s. North winds 5 to 10 miles per hour in the evening, becoming light and variable. Wednesday, mostly sunny. Highs in the upper 70s. Wednesday night, partly cloudy. A chance of showers after midnight. Lows around 60. Chance of rain 30%. At 4 p.m., weather reports for selected cities. At Mansfield Long Regional Airport, it was cloudy. The temperature was 72 degrees, the dew point 50, and the relative humidity 45%. The wind was west, at 3 miles an hour. The pressure was 30.00 inches and rising. Elsewhere across Ohio, skies ranged from partly sunny to cloudy. It was 73 at Wooster, 74 at Marion, 71 at Toledo Express, 71 at Cleveland, and 73 at Akron-Canton Regional Airport. Youngstown reported 73, Cincinnati reported 78, Dayton reported 76, Findlay reported 72, and Columbus reported 75. Reports from nearby cities outside Ohio, at Chicago, rain was falling, with a temperature of 66. It was partly sunny, with a temperature of 76 at Pittsburgh, and 73 at Buffalo. It was cloudy, with a temperature of 72 at Detroit, and 76 at Indianapolis. The extended forecast for the Central Highlands. Thursday, partly sunny with a chance of showers. A chance of thunderstorms in the afternoon. Highs around 80. Chance of rain 50%. Thursday night, a chance of thunderstorms in the evening. Partly cloudy. Lows in the upper 50s. Chance of precipitation 50%. Friday, partly cloudy. Highs around 80. Friday night, partly cloudy in the evening, then becoming mostly cloudy. Lows in the lower 60s. Saturday, partly sunny with a chance of showers. Highs around 80. Chance of rain 30%. Saturday night, mostly cloudy with a chance of showers. Lows in the lower 60s. Chance of rain 30%. Sunday, partly cloudy.
a chance of showers in the morning. Highs in the mid-80s. Chance of rain 30%. The current time is 4:51 p.m. Eastern Daylight Time. 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The forecast for the Central Highlands. Tonight, a slight chance of showers this evening, then showers with a slight chance of thunderstorms after midnight. Lows in the upper 50s. East winds around 5 miles per hour, increasing to 10 to 15 miles per hour with gusts up to 25 miles per hour after midnight. Chance of rain near 100%. Monday, a slight chance of thunderstorms. Showers. Highs in the lower 70s. South winds 10 to 15 miles per hour, becoming northwest in the afternoon. Chance of rain 90%. Monday night, mostly cloudy with a slight chance of showers in the evening, then partly cloudy after midnight. Lows in the mid-50s. North winds 5 to 10 miles per hour. Gusts up to 25 miles per hour in the evening. Chance of rain 20%. Tuesday, mostly sunny. Highs in the mid-70s. North winds 5 to 10 miles per hour. Tuesday night, clear. Lows in the mid-50s. North winds 5 to 10 miles per hour in the evening, becoming light and variable. Wednesday, mostly sunny. Highs in the upper 70s. Wednesday night, partly cloudy. A chance of showers after midnight. Lows around 60. Chance of rain 30%. At 4 p.m., weather reports for selected cities. At Mansfield Long Regional Airport, it was cloudy. The temperature was 72 degrees, the dew point 50, and the relative humidity 45%. The wind was west, at 3 miles an hour. The pressure was 30.00 inches and rising. Elsewhere across Ohio, skies ranged from partly sunny to cloudy. It was 73 at Wooster, 74 at Marion, 71 at Toledo Express, 71 at Cleveland, and 73 at Akron-Canton Regional Airport. Youngstown reported 73, Cincinnati reported 78, Dayton reported 76, Findlay reported 72, and Columbus reported 75. Reports from nearby cities outside Ohio, at Chicago, rain was falling, with a temperature of 66. It was partly sunny, with a temperature of 76 at Pittsburgh, and 73 at Buffalo. It was cloudy, with a temperature of 72 at Detroit, and 76 at Indianapolis. The current time is 4:54 p.m. Eastern Daylight Time. 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The forecast for the Central Highlands. Tonight, a slight chance of showers this evening, then showers with a slight chance of thunderstorms after midnight. Lows in the upper 50s. East winds around 5 miles per hour, increasing to 10 to 15 miles per hour with gusts up to 25 miles per hour after midnight. Chance of rain near 100%. Monday, a slight chance of thunderstorms. Showers. Highs in the lower 70s. South winds 10 to 15 miles per hour, becoming northwest in the afternoon. Chance of rain 90%. Monday night, mostly cloudy with a slight chance of showers in the evening, then partly cloudy after midnight. Lows in the mid-50s. North winds 5 to 10 miles per hour. Gusts up to 25 miles per hour in the evening. Chance of rain 20%. Tuesday, mostly sunny. Highs in the mid-70s. North winds 5 to 10 miles per hour. Tuesday night, clear. Lows in the mid-50s. North winds 5 to 10 miles per hour in the evening, becoming light and variable. Wednesday, mostly sunny. Highs in the upper 70s. Wednesday night, partly cloudy. A chance of showers after midnight. Lows around 60. Chance of rain 30%. At 4 p.m., weather reports for selected cities.
At Mansfield Lawn Regional Airport, it was cloudy. The temperature was 72 degrees, the dew point 50, and the relative humidity 45%. The wind was west, at 3 miles an hour. The pressure was 30.00 inches and rising. Elsewhere across Ohio, skies ranged from partly sunny to cloudy. It was 73 at Wooster, 74 at Marion, 71 at Toledo Express, 71 at Cleveland, and 73 at Akron-Canton Regional Airport. Youngstown reported 73, Cincinnati reported 78, Dayton reported 76, Findlay reported 72, and Columbus reported 75. Reports from nearby cities outside Ohio, at Chicago, rain was falling, with a temperature of 66. It was partly sunny, with a temperature of 76 at Pittsburgh, and 73 at Buffalo. It was cloudy, with a temperature of 72 at Detroit, and 76 at Indianapolis. The current time is 4:57 p.m. Eastern Daylight Time. 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The forecast for the Central Highlands. Tonight, a slight chance of showers this evening, then showers with a slight chance of thunderstorms after midnight. Lows in the upper 50s. East winds around 5 miles per hour, increasing to 10 to 15 miles per hour with gusts up to 25 miles per hour after midnight. Chance of rain near 100%. Monday, a slight chance of thunderstorms. Showers. Highs in the lower 70s. South winds 10 to 15 miles per hour, becoming northwest in the afternoon. Chance of rain 90%. Monday night, mostly cloudy with a slight chance of showers in the evening, then partly cloudy after midnight. Lows in the mid-50s. North winds 5 to 10 miles per hour. Gusts up to 25 miles per hour in the evening. Chance of rain 20%. Tuesday, mostly sunny. Highs in the mid-70s. North winds 5 to 10 miles per hour. Tuesday night, clear. Lows in the mid-50s. North winds 5 to 10 miles per hour in the evening, becoming light and variable. Wednesday, mostly sunny. Highs in the upper 70s. Wednesday night, partly cloudy. A chance of showers after midnight. Lows around 60. Chance of rain 30%. At 4 p.m., weather reports for selected cities. At Mansfield Lawn Regional Airport, it was cloudy. The temperature was 72 degrees, the dew point 50, and the relative humidity 45%. The wind was west, at 3 miles an hour. The pressure was 30.00 inches and rising. Elsewhere across Ohio, skies ranged from partly sunny to cloudy. It was 73 at Wooster, 74 at Marion, 71 at Toledo Express, 71 at Cleveland, and 73 at Akron-Canton Regional Airport. Youngstown reported 73, Cincinnati reported 78, Dayton reported 76, Findlay reported 72, and Columbus reported 75. Reports from nearby cities outside Ohio, at Chicago, rain was falling, with a temperature of 66. It was partly sunny, with a temperature of 76 at Pittsburgh, and 73 at Buffalo. It was cloudy, with a temperature of 72 at Detroit, and 76 at Indianapolis. The Nearshore Marine Forecast. For the following marine location, the islands to Vermilion. Small craft advisory in effect from late tonight through Monday evening. Tonight, east winds less than 10 knots increasing to 15 to 20 knots. A chance of showers. Showers with a slight chance of thunderstorms late. Waves 1 foot or less building to 3 to 5 feet. Waves occasionally around 6 feet. Monday, east winds 15 to 25 knots becoming northeast. Showers likely. Waves 3 to 6 feet building to 4 to 7 feet, then subsiding to 3 to 6 feet. Waves occasionally around 9 feet. Monday night, northeast winds 15 to 20 knots becoming north 10 to 15 knots. Mostly cloudy in the evening, then clearing. Waves 3 to 6 feet subsiding to 1 to 3 feet. Waves occasionally around 7 feet. Tuesday, north winds 5 to 15 knots becoming northwest.
Sunny. Waves 1 to 3 feet subsiding to 1 foot or less. Winds and waves higher in and near thunderstorms. The water temperature off Toledo is 70 degrees, off Cleveland 66 degrees, and off Erie 69 degrees. The extended forecast for the Central Highlands. Thursday, partly sunny with a chance of showers. A chance of thunderstorms in the afternoon. Highs around 80. Chance of rain 50%. Thursday night, a chance of thunderstorms in the evening. Partly cloudy. Lows in the upper 50s. Chance of precipitation 50%. Friday, partly cloudy. Highs around 80. Friday night, partly cloudy in the evening, then becoming mostly cloudy. Lows in the lower 60s. Saturday, partly sunny with a chance of showers. Highs around 80. Chance of rain 30%. Saturday night, mostly cloudy with a chance of showers. Lows in the lower 60s. Chance of rain 30%. Sunday, partly cloudy. A chance of showers in the morning. Highs in the mid-80s. Chance of rain 30%. The current time is 5:02 p.m. Eastern Daylight Time. 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The forecast for the Central Highlands. Tonight, a slight chance of showers this evening, then showers with a slight chance of thunderstorms after midnight. Lows in the upper 50s. East winds around 5 miles per hour, increasing to 10 to 15 miles per hour with gusts up to 25 miles per hour after midnight. Chance of rain near 100%. Monday, a slight chance of thunderstorms. Showers. Highs in the lower 70s. South winds 10 to 15 miles per hour, becoming northwest in the afternoon. Chance of rain 90%. Monday night, mostly cloudy with a slight chance of showers in the evening, then partly cloudy after midnight. Lows in the mid-50s. North winds 5 to 10 miles per hour. Gusts up to 25 miles per hour in the evening. Chance of rain 20%. Tuesday, mostly sunny. Highs in the mid-70s. North winds 5 to 10 miles per hour. Tuesday night, clear. Lows in the mid-50s. North winds 5 to 10 miles per hour in the evening, becoming light and variable. Wednesday, mostly sunny. Highs in the upper 70s. Wednesday night, partly cloudy. A chance of showers after midnight. Lows around 60. Chance of rain 30%. At 4 p.m., weather reports for selected cities. At Mansfield Long Regional Airport, it was cloudy. The temperature was 72 degrees. The dew point 50, and the relative humidity 45%. The wind was west, at 3 miles an hour. The pressure was 30.00 inches and rising. Elsewhere across Ohio, skies ranged from partly sunny to cloudy. It was 73 at Worcester, 74 at Marion, 71 at Toledo Express, 71 at Cleveland, and 73 at Akron-Canton Regional Airport. Youngstown reported 73, Cincinnati reported 78, Dayton reported 76, Findlay reported 72, and Columbus reported 75. Reports from nearby cities outside Ohio, at Chicago, rain was falling, with a temperature of 66. It was partly sunny, with a temperature of 76 at Pittsburgh, and 73 at Buffalo. It was cloudy, with a temperature of 72 at Detroit, and 76 at Indianapolis. The current time is 5:05 p.m. Eastern Daylight Time. 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The forecast for the Central Highlands. Tonight, a slight chance of showers this evening, then showers with a slight chance of thunderstorms after midnight. Lows in the upper 50s. East winds around 5 miles per hour, increasing to 10 to 15 miles per hour with gusts up to 25 miles per hour after midnight.
chance of rain near 100%. Monday, a slight chance of

Tuesday night, clear. Lows in the mid-50s. North winds 5 to 10 miles per hour in the evening, becoming light and variable. Wednesday, mostly sunny. Highs in the upper 70s. Wednesday night, partly cloudy. A chance of showers after midnight. Lows around 60. Chance of rain 30%. At 5 p.m., weather reports for selected cities. At Mansfield Lawn Regional Airport, it was cloudy. The temperature was 72 degrees, the dew point 48, and the relative humidity 42%. The wind was west, at 3 miles an hour. The pressure was 29.99 inches and falling. Elsewhere across Ohio, skies ranged from partly sunny to cloudy. It was 72 at Wooster, 72 at Marion, 71 at Toledo Express, 70 at Cleveland, and 72 at Akron-Canton Regional Airport. Youngstown reported 74, Cincinnati reported 78, Dayton reported 74, Findlay reported 71, and Columbus reported 75. Reports from nearby cities outside Ohio, at Chicago, rain was falling, with a temperature of 65. It was partly sunny, with a temperature of 74 at Pittsburgh, and 72 at Buffalo. It was cloudy, with a temperature of 72 at Detroit, and 76 at Indianapolis. The current time is 5:08 p.m. Eastern Daylight Time. 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The forecast for the Central Highlands. Tonight, a slight chance of showers this evening, then showers with a slight chance of thunderstorms after midnight. Lows in the upper 50s. East winds around 5 miles per hour, increasing to 10 to 15 miles per hour with gusts up to 25 miles per hour after midnight. Chance of rain near 100%. Monday, a slight chance of thunderstorms. Showers. Highs in the lower 70s. South winds 10 to 15 miles per hour, becoming northwest in the afternoon. Chance of rain 90%. Monday night, mostly cloudy with a slight chance of showers in the evening, then partly cloudy after midnight. Lows in the mid-50s. North winds 5 to 10 miles per hour. Gusts up to 25 miles per hour in the evening. Chance of rain 20%. Tuesday, mostly sunny. Highs in the mid-70s. North winds 5 to 10 miles per hour. Tuesday night, clear. Lows in the mid-50s. North winds 5 to 10 miles per hour in the evening, becoming light and variable. Wednesday, mostly sunny. Highs in the upper 70s. Wednesday night, partly cloudy. A chance of showers after midnight. Lows around 60. Chance of rain 30%. The extended forecast for the Central Highlands. Thursday, partly sunny with a chance of showers. A chance of thunderstorms in the afternoon. Highs around 80. Chance of rain 50%. Thursday night, a chance of thunderstorms in the evening. Partly cloudy. Lows in the upper 50s. Chance of precipitation 50%. Friday, partly cloudy. Highs around 80. Friday night, partly cloudy in the evening, then becoming mostly cloudy. Lows in the lower 60s. Saturday, partly sunny with a chance of showers. Highs around 80. Chance of rain 30%. Saturday night, mostly cloudy with a chance of showers. Lows in the lower 60s. Chance of rain 30%. Sunday, partly cloudy. A chance of showers in the morning. Highs in the mid-80s. Chance of rain 30%. At 5 p.m., weather reports for selected cities. At Mansfield Lawn Regional Airport, it was cloudy. The temperature was 72 degrees, the dew point 48, and the relative humidity 42%. The wind was west, at 3 miles an hour. The pressure was 29.99 inches and falling. Elsewhere across Ohio, skies ranged from partly sunny to cloudy. It was 72 at Wooster, 72 at Marion, 71 at Toledo Express, 70 at Cleveland, and 72 at Akron-Canton Regional Airport. Youngstown reported 74, Cincinnati reported 78.

reported 74, Findlay reported 71, and Columbus reported 75. Reports from nearby cities outside Ohio and Chicago, rain was falling, with a temperature of 65. It was partly sunny, with a temperature of 74 at Pittsburgh and 72 at Buffalo. It was cloudy, with a temperature of 72 at Detroit and 76 at Indianapolis. The current time is 5:12 p.m. Eastern Daylight Time. 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The forecast for the Central Highlands. Tonight, a slight chance of showers this evening, then showers with a slight chance of thunderstorms after midnight. Lows in the upper 50s. East winds around 5 miles per hour, increasing to 10 to 15 miles per hour with gusts up to 25 miles per hour after midnight. Chance of rain near 100%. Monday, a slight chance of thunderstorms. Showers. Highs in the lower 70s. South winds 10 to 15 miles per hour, becoming northwest in the afternoon. Chance of rain 90%. Monday night, mostly cloudy with a slight chance of showers in the evening, then partly cloudy after midnight. Lows in the mid-50s. North winds 5 to 10 miles per hour. Gusts up to 25 miles per hour in the evening. Chance of rain 20%. Tuesday, mostly sunny. Highs in the mid-70s. North winds 5 to 10 miles per hour. Tuesday night, clear. Lows in the mid-50s. North winds 5 to 10 miles per hour in the evening, becoming light and variable. Wednesday, mostly sunny. Highs in the upper 70s. Wednesday night, partly cloudy. A chance of showers after midnight. Lows around 60. Chance of rain 30%. At 5 p.m., weather reports for selected cities. At Mansfield Lawn Regional Airport, it was cloudy. The temperature was 72 degrees, the dew point 48, and the relative humidity 42%. The wind was west, at 3 miles an hour. The pressure was 29.99 inches and falling. Elsewhere across Ohio, skies ranged from partly sunny to cloudy. It was 72 at Wooster, 72 at Marion, 71 at Toledo Express, 70 at Cleveland, and 72 at Akron-Canton Regional Airport. Youngstown reported 74, Cincinnati reported 78, Dayton reported 74, Findlay reported 71, and Columbus reported 75. Reports from nearby cities outside Ohio and Chicago, rain was falling, with a temperature of 65. At Buffalo, it was partly sunny, with a temperature of 72. It was cloudy, with a temperature of 74 at Pittsburgh, 72 at Detroit, and 76 at Indianapolis. The current time is 5:15 p.m. Eastern Daylight Time. 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The forecast for the Central Highlands. Tonight, a slight chance of showers this evening, then showers with a slight chance of thunderstorms after midnight. Lows in the upper 50s. East winds around 5 miles per hour, increasing to 10 to 15 miles per hour with gusts up to 25 miles per hour after midnight. Chance of rain near 100%. Monday, a slight chance of thunderstorms. Showers. Highs in the lower 70s. South winds 10 to 15 miles per hour, becoming northwest in the afternoon. Chance of rain 90%. Monday night, mostly cloudy with a slight chance of showers in the evening, then partly cloudy after midnight. Lows in the mid-50s. North winds 5 to 10 miles per hour. Gusts up to 25 miles per hour in the evening. Chance of rain 20%. Tuesday, mostly sunny. Highs in the mid-70s. North winds 5 to 10 miles per hour. Tuesday night, clear. Lows in the mid-50s. North winds 5 to 10 miles per hour in the evening, becoming light and variable. Wednesday, mostly sunny.
highs in the upper 70s. Wednesday night, partly cloudy. A chance of showers after midnight. Lows around 60. Chance of rain 30%. At 5 p.m., weather reports for selected cities. At Mansfield Lawn Regional Airport, it was cloudy. The temperature was 72 degrees, the dew point 48, and the relative humidity 42%. The wind was west, at 3 miles an hour. The pressure was 29.99 inches and falling. Elsewhere across Ohio, skies ranged from partly sunny to cloudy. It was 72 at Wooster, 72 at Marion, 71 at Toledo Express, 70 at Cleveland, and 72 at Akron-Canton Regional Airport. Youngstown reported 74, Cincinnati reported 78, Dayton reported 74, Findlay reported 71, and Columbus reported 75. Reports from nearby cities outside Ohio, at Chicago, rain was falling, with a temperature of 65. At Buffalo, it was partly sunny, with a temperature of 72. It was cloudy, with a temperature of 74 at Pittsburgh, 72 at Detroit, and 76 at Indianapolis. The current time is 5:18 p.m. Eastern Daylight Time. 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The forecast for the Central Highlands. Tonight, a slight chance of showers this evening, then showers with a slight chance of thunderstorms after midnight. Lows in the upper 50s. East winds around 5 miles per hour, increasing to 10 to 15 miles per hour with gusts up to 25 miles per hour after midnight. Chance of rain near 100%. Monday, a slight chance of thunderstorms. Showers. Highs in the lower 70s. South winds 10 to 15 miles per hour, becoming northwest in the afternoon. Chance of rain 90%. Monday night, mostly cloudy with a slight chance of showers in the evening, then partly cloudy after midnight. Lows in the mid-50s. North winds 5 to 10 miles per hour. Gusts up to 25 miles per hour in the evening. Chance of rain 20%. Tuesday, mostly sunny. Highs in the mid-70s. North winds 5 to 10 miles per hour. Tuesday night, clear. Lows in the mid-50s. North winds 5 to 10 miles per hour in the evening, becoming light and variable. Wednesday, mostly sunny. Highs in the upper 70s. Wednesday night, partly cloudy. A chance of showers after midnight. Lows around 60. Chance of rain 30%. The extended forecast for the Central Highlands. Thursday, partly sunny with a chance of showers. A chance of thunderstorms in the afternoon. Highs around 80. Chance of rain 50%. Thursday night, a chance of thunderstorms in the evening. Partly cloudy. Lows in the upper 50s. Chance of precipitation 50%. Friday, partly cloudy. Highs around 80. Friday night, partly cloudy in the evening, then becoming mostly cloudy. Lows in the lower 60s. Saturday, partly sunny with a chance of showers. Highs around 80. Chance of rain 30%. Saturday night, mostly cloudy with a chance of showers. Lows in the lower 60s. Chance of rain 30%. Sunday, partly cloudy. A chance of showers in the morning. Highs in the mid-80s. Chance of rain 30%. At 5 p.m., weather reports for selected cities. At Mansfield Lawn Regional Airport, it was cloudy. The temperature was 72 degrees, the dew point 48, and the relative humidity 42%. The wind was west, at 3 miles an hour. The pressure was 29.99 inches and falling. Elsewhere across Ohio, skies ranged from partly sunny to cloudy. It was 72 at Wooster, 72 at Marion, 71 at Toledo Express, 70 at Cleveland, and 72 at Akron-Canton Regional Airport. Youngstown reported 74, Cincinnati reported 78, Dayton reported 74, Findlay reported 71, and Columbus reported 75.
Reports from nearby cities outside Ohio and Chicago, rain was falling, with a temperature of 65. At Buffalo, it was partly sunny, with a temperature of 72. It was cloudy, with a temperature of 74 at Pittsburgh, 72 at Detroit, and 76 at Indianapolis. The current time is 5:22 p.m. Eastern Daylight Time. 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The forecast for the Central Highlands. Tonight, a slight chance of showers this evening, then showers with a slight chance of thunderstorms after midnight. Lows in the upper 50s. East winds around 5 miles per hour, increasing to 10 to 15 miles per hour with gusts up to 25 miles per hour after midnight. Chance of rain near 100%. Monday, a slight chance of thunderstorms. Showers. Highs in the lower 70s. South winds 10 to 15 miles per hour, becoming northwest in the afternoon. Chance of rain 90%. Monday night, mostly cloudy with a slight chance of showers in the evening, then partly cloudy after midnight. Lows in the mid-50s. North winds 5 to 10 miles per hour. Gusts up to 25 miles per hour in the evening. Chance of rain 20%. Tuesday, mostly sunny. Highs in the mid-70s. North winds 5 to 10 miles per hour. Tuesday night, clear. Lows in the mid-50s. North winds 5 to 10 miles per hour in the evening, becoming light and variable. Wednesday, mostly sunny. Highs in the upper 70s. Wednesday night, partly cloudy. A chance of showers after midnight. Lows around 60. Chance of rain 30%. At 5 p.m., weather reports for selected cities. At Mansfield Long Regional Airport, it was cloudy. The temperature was 72 degrees. The dew point 48, and the relative humidity 42%. The wind was west, at 3 miles an hour. The pressure was 29.99 inches and falling. Elsewhere across Ohio, skies ranged from partly sunny to cloudy. It was 72 at Wooster, 72 at Marion, 71 at Toledo Express, 70 at Cleveland, and 72 at Akron-Canton Regional Airport. Youngstown reported 74, Cincinnati reported 78. Dayton reported 74, Findlay reported 71, and Columbus reported 75. Reports from nearby cities outside Ohio and Chicago, rain was falling, with a temperature of 65. At Buffalo, it was partly sunny, with a temperature of 72. It was cloudy, with a temperature of 74 at Pittsburgh, 72 at Detroit, and 76 at Indianapolis. The current time is 5:25 p.m. Eastern Daylight Time. 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The forecast for the Central Highlands. Tonight, a slight chance of showers this evening, then showers with a slight chance of thunderstorms after midnight. Lows in the upper 50s. East winds around 5 miles per hour, increasing to 10 to 15 miles per hour with gusts up to 25 miles per hour after midnight. Chance of rain near 100%. Monday, a slight chance of thunderstorms. Showers. Highs in the lower 70s. South winds 10 to 15 miles per hour, becoming northwest in the afternoon. Chance of rain 90%. Monday night, mostly cloudy with a slight chance of showers in the evening, then partly cloudy after midnight. Lows in the mid-50s. North winds 5 to 10 miles per hour. Gusts up to 25 miles per hour in the evening. Chance of rain 20%. Tuesday, mostly sunny. Highs in the mid-70s. North winds 5 to 10 miles per hour. Tuesday night, clear. Lows in the mid-50s. North winds 5 to 10 miles per hour in the evening, becoming light and variable. Wednesday, mostly sunny. Highs in the upper 70s. Wednesday night, partly cloudy.
A chance of showers after midnight. Lows around 60. Chance of rain 30%. At 5 p.m., weather reports for selected cities. At Mansfield Long Regional Airport, it was cloudy. The temperature was 72 degrees, the dew point 48, and the relative humidity 42%. The wind was west, at 3 miles an hour. The pressure was 29.99 inches and falling. Elsewhere across Ohio, skies ranged from partly sunny to cloudy. It was 72 at Wooster, 72 at Marion, 71 at Toledo Express, 70 at Cleveland, and 72 at Akron-Canton Regional Airport. Youngstown reported 74, Cincinnati reported 78, Dayton reported 74, Findlay reported 71, and Columbus reported 75. Reports from nearby cities outside Ohio, at Chicago, rain was falling, with a temperature of 65. At Buffalo, it was partly sunny, with a temperature of 72. It was cloudy, with a temperature of 74 at Pittsburgh, 72 at Detroit, and 76 at Indianapolis. The current time is 5:27 p.m. Eastern Daylight Time. 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The forecast for the Central Highlands. Tonight, a slight chance of showers this evening, then showers with a slight chance of thunderstorms after midnight. Lows in the upper 50s. East winds around 5 miles per hour, increasing to 10 to 15 miles per hour with gusts up to 25 miles per hour after midnight. Chance of rain near 100%. Monday, a slight chance of thunderstorms. Showers. Highs in the lower 70s. South winds 10 to 15 miles per hour, becoming northwest in the afternoon. Chance of rain 90%. Monday night, mostly cloudy with a slight chance of showers in the evening, then partly cloudy after midnight. Lows in the mid-50s. North winds 5 to 10 miles per hour. Gusts up to 25 miles per hour in the evening. Chance of rain 20%. Tuesday, mostly sunny. Highs in the mid-70s. North winds 5 to 10 miles per hour. Tuesday night, clear. Lows in the mid-50s. North winds 5 to 10 miles per hour in the evening, becoming light and variable. Wednesday, mostly sunny. Highs in the upper 70s. Wednesday night, partly cloudy. A chance of showers after midnight. Lows around 60. Chance of rain 30%. At 5 p.m., weather reports for selected cities. At Mansfield Long Regional Airport, it was cloudy. The temperature was 72 degrees. The dew point 48, and the relative humidity 42%. The wind was west, at 3 miles an hour. The pressure was 29.99 inches and falling. Elsewhere across Ohio, skies ranged from partly sunny to cloudy. It was 72 at Wooster, 72 at Marion, 71 at Toledo Express, 70 at Cleveland, and 72 at Akron-Canton Regional Airport. Youngstown reported 74, Cincinnati reported 78. Dayton reported 74, Findlay reported 71, and Columbus reported 75. Reports from nearby cities outside Ohio, at Chicago, rain was falling, with a temperature of 65. At Buffalo, it was partly sunny, with a temperature of 72. It was cloudy, with a temperature of 74 at Pittsburgh, 72 at Detroit, and 76 at Indianapolis. The extended forecast for the Central Highlands. Thursday, partly sunny with a chance of showers. A chance of thunderstorms in the afternoon. Highs around 80. Chance of rain 50%. Thursday night, a chance of thunderstorms in the evening. Partly cloudy. Lows in the upper 50s. Chance of precipitation 50%. Friday, partly cloudy. Highs around 80. Friday night, partly cloudy in the evening, then becoming mostly cloudy. Lows in the lower 60s. Saturday, partly sunny with a chance of showers. Highs around 80. Chance of rain 30%. Saturday night, mostly cloudy with a chance of showers. Lows in the lower 60s. Chance of rain 30%.
Sunday, partly cloudy. A chance of showers in the morning. Highs in the mid-80s. Chance of rain 30%. The current time is 5:31 p.m. Eastern Daylight Time. 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The forecast for the Central Highlands. Tonight, a slight chance of showers this evening, then showers with a slight chance of thunderstorms after midnight. Lows in the upper 50s. East winds around 5 miles per hour, increasing to 10 to 15 miles per hour with gusts up to 25 miles per hour after midnight. Chance of rain near 100%. Monday, a slight chance of thunderstorms. Showers. Highs in the lower 70s. South winds 10 to 15 miles per hour, becoming northwest in the afternoon. Chance of rain 90%. Monday night, mostly cloudy with a slight chance of showers in the evening, then partly cloudy after midnight. Lows in the mid-50s. North winds 5 to 10 miles per hour. Gusts up to 25 miles per hour in the evening. Chance of rain 20%. Tuesday, mostly sunny. Highs in the mid-70s. North winds 5 to 10 miles per hour. Tuesday night, clear. Lows in the mid-50s. North winds 5 to 10 miles per hour in the evening, becoming light and variable. Wednesday, mostly sunny. Highs in the upper 70s. Wednesday night, partly cloudy. A chance of showers after midnight. Lows around 60. Chance of rain 30%. At 5 p.m., weather reports for selected cities. At Mansfield Long Regional Airport, it was cloudy. The temperature was 72 degrees, the dew point 48, and the relative humidity 42%. The wind was west, at 3 miles an hour. The pressure was 29.99 inches and falling. Elsewhere across Ohio, skies ranged from partly sunny to cloudy. It was 72 at Wooster, 72 at Marion, 71 at Toledo Express, 70 at Cleveland, and 72 at Akron-Canton Regional Airport. Youngstown reported 74, Cincinnati reported 78, Dayton reported 74, Findlay reported 71, and Columbus reported 75. Reports from nearby cities outside Ohio, at Chicago, rain was falling, with a temperature of 65. At Buffalo, it was partly sunny, with a temperature of 72. It was cloudy, with a temperature of 74 at Pittsburgh, 72 at Detroit, and 76 at Indianapolis. The current time is 5:34 p.m. Eastern Daylight Time. 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The forecast for the Central Highlands. Tonight, a slight chance of showers this evening, then showers with a slight chance of thunderstorms after midnight. Lows in the upper 50s. East winds around 5 miles per hour, increasing to 10 to 15 miles per hour with gusts up to 25 miles per hour after midnight. Chance of rain near 100%. Monday, a slight chance of thunderstorms. Showers. Highs in the lower 70s. South winds 10 to 15 miles per hour, becoming northwest in the afternoon. Chance of rain 90%. Monday night, mostly cloudy with a slight chance of showers in the evening, then partly cloudy after midnight. Lows in the mid-50s. North winds 5 to 10 miles per hour. Gusts up to 25 miles per hour in the evening. Chance of rain 20%. Tuesday, mostly sunny. Highs in the mid-70s. North winds 5 to 10 miles per hour. Tuesday night, clear. Lows in the mid-50s. North winds 5 to 10 miles per hour in the evening, becoming light and variable. Wednesday, mostly sunny. Highs in the upper 70s. Wednesday night, partly cloudy. A chance of showers after midnight. Lows around 60. Chance of rain 30%.
at 5 p.m. Weather reports for selected cities. At Mansfield Lawn Regional Airport, it was cloudy. The temperature was 72 degrees, the dew point 48, and the relative humidity 42%. The wind was west, at 3 miles an hour. The pressure was 29.99 inches and falling. Elsewhere across Ohio, skies ranged from partly sunny to cloudy. It was 72 at Wooster, 72 at Marion, 71 at Toledo Express, 70 at Cleveland, and 72 at Akron-Canton Regional Airport. Youngstown reported 74, Cincinnati reported 78, Dayton reported 74, Findlay reported 71, and Columbus reported 75. Reports from nearby cities outside Ohio, at Chicago, rain was falling, with a temperature of 65. At Buffalo, it was partly sunny, with a temperature of 72. It was cloudy, with a temperature of 74 at Pittsburgh, 72 at Detroit, and 76 at Indianapolis. The current time is 5:37 p.m. Eastern Daylight Time. 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The forecast for the Central Highlands. Tonight, a slight chance of showers this evening, then showers with a slight chance of thunderstorms after midnight. Lows in the upper 50s. East winds around 5 miles per hour, increasing to 10 to 15 miles per hour with gusts up to 25 miles per hour after midnight. Chance of rain near 100%. Monday, a slight chance of thunderstorms. Showers. Highs in the lower 70s. South winds 10 to 15 miles per hour, becoming northwest in the afternoon. Chance of rain 90%. Monday night, mostly cloudy with a slight chance of showers in the evening, then partly cloudy after midnight. Lows in the mid-50s. North winds 5 to 10 miles per hour. Gusts up to 25 miles per hour in the evening. Chance of rain 20%. Tuesday, mostly sunny. Highs in the mid-70s. North winds 5 to 10 miles per hour. Tuesday night, clear. Lows in the mid-50s. North winds 5 to 10 miles per hour in the evening, becoming light and variable. Wednesday, mostly sunny. Highs in the upper 70s. Wednesday night, partly cloudy. A chance of showers after midnight. Lows around 60. Chance of rain 30%. At 5 p.m., weather reports for selected cities. At Mansfield Lawn Regional Airport, it was cloudy. The temperature was 72 degrees, the dew point 48, and the relative humidity 42%. The wind was west, at 3 miles an hour. The pressure was 29.99 inches and falling. Elsewhere across Ohio, skies ranged from partly sunny to cloudy. It was 72 at Wooster, 72 at Marion, 71 at Toledo Express, 70 at Cleveland, and 72 at Akron-Canton Regional Airport. Youngstown reported 74, Cincinnati reported 78, Dayton reported 74, Findlay reported 71, and Columbus reported 75. Reports from nearby cities outside Ohio, at Chicago, rain was falling, with a temperature of 65. At Buffalo, it was partly sunny, with a temperature of 72. It was cloudy, with a temperature of 74 at Pittsburgh, 72 at Detroit, and 76 at Indianapolis. The extended forecast for the Central Highlands. Thursday, partly sunny with a chance of showers. A chance of thunderstorms in the afternoon. Highs around 80. Chance of rain 50%. Thursday night, a chance of thunderstorms in the evening. Partly cloudy. Lows in the upper 50s. Chance of precipitation 50%. Friday, partly cloudy. Highs around 80. Friday night, partly cloudy in the evening, then becoming mostly cloudy. Lows in the lower 60s. Saturday, partly sunny with a chance of showers. Highs around 80. Chance of rain 30%. Saturday night, mostly cloudy with a chance of showers. Lows in the lower 60s. Chance of rain 30%. Sunday, partly cloudy. A chance of showers in the morning. Highs in the mid-80s. Chance of rain 30%.
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The forecast for the Central Highlands. Tonight, a slight chance of showers this evening, then showers with a slight chance of thunderstorms after midnight. Lows in the upper 50s. East winds around 5 miles per hour, increasing to 10 to 15 miles per hour with gusts up to 25 miles per hour after midnight. Chance of rain near 100%. Monday, a slight chance of thunderstorms. Showers. Highs in the lower 70s. South winds 10 to 15 miles per hour, becoming northwest in the afternoon. Chance of rain 90%. Monday night, mostly cloudy with a slight chance of showers in the evening, then partly cloudy after midnight. Lows in the mid-50s. North winds 5 to 10 miles per hour. Gusts up to 25 miles per hour in the evening. Chance of rain 20%. Tuesday, mostly sunny. Highs in the mid-70s. North winds 5 to 10 miles per hour. Tuesday night, clear. Lows in the mid-50s. North winds 5 to 10 miles per hour in the evening, becoming light and variable. Wednesday, mostly sunny. Highs in the upper 70s. Wednesday night, partly cloudy. A chance of showers after midnight. Lows around 60. Chance of rain 30%. At 5 p.m., weather reports for selected cities. At Mansfield-Lom Regional Airport, it was cloudy. The temperature was 72 degrees, the dew point 48, and the relative humidity 42%. The wind was west, at 3 miles an hour. The pressure was 29.99 inches and falling. Elsewhere across Ohio, skies ranged from partly sunny to cloudy. It was 72 at Wooster, 72 at Marion, 71 at Toledo Express, 70 at Cleveland, and 72 at Akron-Canton Regional Airport. Youngstown reported 74, Cincinnati reported 78, Dayton reported 74, Findlay reported 71, and Columbus reported 75. Reports from nearby cities outside Ohio, at Chicago, rain was falling, with a temperature of 65. At Buffalo, it was partly sunny, with a temperature of 72. It was cloudy, with a temperature of 74 at Pittsburgh, 72 at Detroit, and 76 at Indianapolis. The current time is 5:44 p.m. Eastern Daylight Time. 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The forecast for the Central Highlands. Tonight, a slight chance of showers this evening, then showers with a slight chance of thunderstorms after midnight. Lows in the upper 50s. East winds around 5 miles per hour, increasing to 10 to 15 miles per hour with gusts up to 25 miles per hour after midnight. Chance of rain near 100%. Monday, a slight chance of thunderstorms. Showers. Highs in the lower 70s. South winds 10 to 15 miles per hour, becoming northwest in the afternoon. Chance of rain 90%. Monday night, mostly cloudy with a slight chance of showers in the evening, then partly cloudy after midnight. Lows in the mid-50s. North winds 5 to 10 miles per hour. Gusts up to 25 miles per hour in the evening. Chance of rain 20%. Tuesday, mostly sunny. Highs in the mid-70s. North winds 5 to 10 miles per hour. Tuesday night, clear. Lows in the mid-50s. North winds 5 to 10 miles per hour in the evening, becoming light and variable. Wednesday, mostly sunny. Highs in the upper 70s. Wednesday night, partly cloudy. A chance of showers after midnight. Lows around 60. Chance of rain 30%. At 5 p.m., weather reports for selected cities. At Mansfield-Lom Regional Airport, it was cloudy. The temperature was 72 degrees, the dew point 48, and the relative humidity 42%.
The wind was west, at 3 miles an hour. The pressure was 29.99 inches and falling. Elsewhere across Ohio, skies ranged from partly sunny to cloudy. It was 72 at Wooster, 72 at Marion, 71 at Toledo Express, 70 at Cleveland, and 72 at Akron-Canton Regional Airport. Youngstown reported 74, Cincinnati reported 78, Dayton reported 74, Findlay reported 71, and Columbus reported 75. Reports from nearby cities outside Ohio, at Chicago, rain was falling, with a temperature of 65. At Buffalo, it was partly sunny, with a temperature of 72. It was cloudy, with a temperature of 74 at Pittsburgh, 72 at Detroit, and 76 at Indianapolis. The Mansfield, Ohio climate summary for this evening, as of 5:15 p.m., June 21, 2026. Today's high temperature was 73 degrees. The normal high is 81. The record high is 96 degrees, which was last set in 1988. Today's low temperature was 51 degrees. The normal low is 60. The record low is 40 degrees, which was set in 1940. No precipitation fell today. No snow fell today, which brings the monthly total to 0.0 inches. The total snowfall since July 1st still stands at 29.6 inches. Sunset tonight is at 9:05 p.m. Sunrise tomorrow is at 5:59 a.m. The current time is 5:48 p.m. Eastern Daylight Time. 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The forecast for the Central Highlands. Tonight, a slight chance of showers this evening, then showers with a slight chance of thunderstorms after midnight. Lows in the upper 50s. East winds around 5 miles per hour, increasing to 10 to 15 miles per hour with gusts up to 25 miles per hour after midnight. Chance of rain near 100%. Monday, a slight chance of thunderstorms. Showers. Highs in the lower 70s. South winds 10 to 15 miles per hour, becoming northwest in the afternoon. Chance of rain 90%. Monday night, mostly cloudy with a slight chance of showers in the evening, then partly cloudy after midnight. Lows in the mid-50s. North winds 5 to 10 miles per hour. Gusts up to 25 miles per hour in the evening. Chance of rain 20%. Tuesday, mostly sunny. Highs in the mid-70s. North winds 5 to 10 miles per hour. Tuesday night, clear. Lows in the mid-50s. North winds 5 to 10 miles per hour in the evening, becoming light and variable. Wednesday, mostly sunny. Highs in the upper 70s. Wednesday night, partly cloudy. A chance of showers after midnight. Lows around 60. Chance of rain 30%. The extended forecast for the Central Highlands. Thursday, partly sunny with a chance of showers. A chance of thunderstorms in the afternoon. Highs around 80. Chance of rain 50%. Thursday night, a chance of thunderstorms in the evening. Partly cloudy. Lows in the upper 50s. Chance of precipitation 50%. Friday, partly cloudy. Highs around 80. Friday night, partly cloudy in the evening, then becoming mostly cloudy. Lows in the lower 60s. Saturday, partly sunny with a chance of showers. Highs around 80. Chance of rain 30%. Saturday night, mostly cloudy with a chance of showers. Lows in the lower 60s. Chance of rain 30%. Sunday, partly cloudy. A chance of showers in the morning. Highs in the mid-80s. Chance of rain 30%. At 5 p.m., weather reports for selected cities. At Mansfield Long Regional Airport, it was cloudy. The temperature was 72 degrees, the dew point 48, and the relative humidity 42%. The wind was west, at 3 miles an hour. The pressure was 29.99 inches and falling. Elsewhere across Ohio, skies ranged from partly sunny to cloudy.
It was 72 at Wooster, 72 at Marion, 71 at Toledo Express, 70 at Cleveland, and 72 at Akron-Canton Regional Airport. Youngstown reported 74, Cincinnati reported 78, Dayton reported 74, Findlay reported 71, and Columbus reported 75. Reports from nearby cities outside Ohio, at Chicago, rain was falling, with a temperature of 65. At Buffalo, it was partly sunny, with a temperature of 72. It was cloudy, with a temperature of 74 at Pittsburgh, 72 at Detroit, and 76 at Indianapolis. The current time is 5:52 p.m. Eastern Daylight Time. 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The forecast for the Central Highlands. Tonight, a slight chance of showers this evening, then showers with a slight chance of thunderstorms after midnight. Lows in the upper 50s. East winds around 5 miles per hour, increasing to 10 to 15 miles per hour with gusts up to 25 miles per hour after midnight. Chance of rain near 100%. Monday, a slight chance of thunderstorms. Showers. Highs in the lower 70s. South winds 10 to 15 miles per hour, becoming northwest in the afternoon. Chance of rain 90%. Monday night, mostly cloudy with a slight chance of showers in the evening, then partly cloudy after midnight. Lows in the mid-50s. North winds 5 to 10 miles per hour. Gusts up to 25 miles per hour in the evening. Chance of rain 20%. Tuesday, mostly sunny. Highs in the mid-70s. North winds 5 to 10 miles per hour. Tuesday night, clear. Lows in the mid-50s. North winds 5 to 10 miles per hour in the evening, becoming light and variable. Wednesday, mostly sunny. Highs in the upper 70s. Wednesday night, partly cloudy. A chance of showers after midnight. Lows around 60. Chance of rain 30%. At 5 p.m., weather reports for selected cities. At Mansfield-Long Regional Airport, it was cloudy. The temperature was 72 degrees, the dew point 48, and the relative humidity 42%. The wind was west, at 3 miles an hour. The pressure was 29.99 inches and falling. Elsewhere across Ohio, skies ranged from partly sunny to cloudy. It was 72 at Wooster, 72 at Marion, 71 at Toledo Express, 70 at Cleveland, and 72 at Akron-Canton Regional Airport. Youngstown reported 74, Cincinnati reported 78, Dayton reported 74, Findlay reported 71, and Columbus reported 75. Reports from nearby cities outside Ohio, at Chicago, rain was falling, with a temperature of 65. At Buffalo, it was partly sunny, with a temperature of 72. It was cloudy, with a temperature of 74 at Pittsburgh, 72 at Detroit, and 76 at Indianapolis. The current time is 5:55 p.m. Eastern Daylight Time. 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The forecast for the Central Highlands. Tonight, a slight chance of showers this evening, then showers with a slight chance of thunderstorms after midnight. Lows in the upper 50s. East winds around 5 miles per hour, increasing to 10 to 15 miles per hour with gusts up to 25 miles per hour after midnight. Chance of rain near 100%. Monday, a slight chance of thunderstorms. Showers. Highs in the lower 70s. South winds 10 to 15 miles per hour, becoming northwest in the afternoon. Chance of rain 90%. Monday night, mostly cloudy with a slight chance of showers in the evening, then partly cloudy after midnight. Lows in the mid-50s. North winds 5 to 10 miles per hour. Gusts up to 25 miles per hour in the evening. Chance of rain 20%. Tuesday, mostly sunny. Highs in the mid-70s.
North winds 5 to 10 miles per hour. Tuesday night, clear. Lows in the mid-50s. North winds 5 to 10 miles per hour in the evening, becoming light and variable. Wednesday, mostly sunny. Highs in the upper 70s. Wednesday night, partly cloudy. A chance of showers after midnight. Lows around 60. Chance of rain 30%. At 5 p.m., weather reports for selected cities. At Mansfield Lawn Regional Airport, it was cloudy. The temperature was 72 degrees, the dew point 48, and the relative humidity 42%. The wind was west, at 3 miles an hour. The pressure was 29.99 inches and falling. Elsewhere across Ohio, skies ranged from partly sunny to cloudy. It was 72 at Wooster, 72 at Marion, 71 at Toledo Express, 70 at Cleveland, and 72 at Akron-Canton Regional Airport. Youngstown reported 74, Cincinnati reported 78, Dayton reported 74, Findlay reported 71, and Columbus reported 75. Reports from nearby cities outside Ohio, at Chicago, rain was falling, with a temperature of 65. At Buffalo, it was partly sunny, with a temperature of 72. It was cloudy, with a temperature of 74 at Pittsburgh, 72 at Detroit, and 76 at Indianapolis. The current time is 5:58 p.m. Eastern Daylight Time. 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The forecast for the Central Highlands. Tonight, a slight chance of showers this evening, then showers with a slight chance of thunderstorms after midnight. Lows in the upper 50s. East winds around 5 miles per hour, increasing to 10 to 15 miles per hour with gusts up to 25 miles per hour after midnight. Chance of rain near 100%. Monday, a slight chance of thunderstorms. Showers. Highs in the lower 70s. South winds 10 to 15 miles per hour, becoming northwest in the afternoon. Chance of rain 90%. Monday night, mostly cloudy with a slight chance of showers in the evening, then partly cloudy after midnight. Lows in the mid-50s. North winds 5 to 10 miles per hour. Gusts up to 25 miles per hour in the evening. Chance of rain 20%. Tuesday, mostly sunny. Highs in the mid-70s. North winds 5 to 10 miles per hour. Tuesday night, clear. Lows in the mid-50s. North winds 5 to 10 miles per hour in the evening, becoming light and variable. Wednesday, mostly sunny. Highs in the upper 70s. Wednesday night, partly cloudy. A chance of showers after midnight. Lows around 60. Chance of rain 30%. At 5 p.m., weather reports for selected cities. At Mansfield Lawn Regional Airport, it was cloudy. The temperature was 72 degrees, the dew point 48, and the relative humidity 42%. The wind was west, at 3 miles an hour. The pressure was 29.99 inches and falling. Elsewhere across Ohio, skies ranged from partly sunny to cloudy. It was 72 at Wooster, 72 at Marion, 71 at Toledo Express, 70 at Cleveland, and 72 at Akron-Canton Regional Airport. Youngstown reported 74, Cincinnati reported 78, Dayton reported 74, Findlay reported 71, and Columbus reported 75. Reports from nearby cities outside Ohio, at Chicago, rain was falling, with a temperature of 65. At Buffalo, it was partly sunny, with a temperature of 72. It was cloudy, with a temperature of 74 at Pittsburgh, 72 at Detroit, and 76 at Indianapolis. The Nearshore Marine Forecast. For the following marine location, the islands to Vermilion. Small craft advisory in effect from late tonight through Monday evening. Tonight, east winds less than 10 knots increasing to 15 to 20 knots. A chance of showers. Showers with a slight chance of thunderstorms late. Waves 1 foot or less building to 3 to 5 feet. Waves occasionally around 6 feet. Monday, east winds 15 to 25 knots becoming northeast. Showers likely,
waves 3 to 6 feet building to 4 to 7 feet, then subsiding to 3 to 6 feet. Waves occasionally around 9 feet. Monday night, northeast winds 15 to 20 knots becoming north 10 to 15 knots. Mostly cloudy in the evening, then clearing. Waves 3 to 6 feet subsiding to 1 to 3 feet. Waves occasionally around 7 feet. Tuesday, north winds 5 to 15 knots becoming northwest. Sunny. Waves 1 to 3 feet subsiding to 1 foot or less. Winds and waves higher in and near thunderstorms. The water temperature off Toledo is 70 degrees, off Cleveland 66 degrees, and off Derry 69 degrees. The extended forecast for the Central Highlands. Thursday, partly sunny with a chance of showers. A chance of thunderstorms in the afternoon. Highs around 80. Chance of rain 50%. Thursday night, a chance of thunderstorms in the evening. Partly cloudy. Lows in the upper 50s. Chance of precipitation 50%. Friday, partly cloudy. Highs around 80. Friday night, partly cloudy in the evening, then becoming mostly cloudy. Lows in the lower 60s. Saturday, partly sunny with a chance of showers. Highs around 80. Chance of rain 30%. Saturday night, mostly cloudy with a chance of showers. Lows in the lower 60s. Chance of rain 30%. Sunday, partly cloudy. A chance of showers in the morning. Highs in the mid-80s. Chance of rain 30%. The Mansfield, Ohio climate summary for this evening, as of 5:15 p.m., June 21, 2026. Today's high temperature was 73 degrees. The normal high is 81. The record high is 96 degrees, which was last set in 1988. Today's low temperature was 51 degrees. The normal low is 60. The record low is 40 degrees, which was set in 1940. No precipitation fell today. No snow fell today, which brings the monthly total to 0.0 inches. The total snowfall since July 1st still stands at 29.6 inches. Sunset tonight is at 9:05 p.m. Sunrise tomorrow is at 5:59 a.m. The current time is 6:04 p.m. Eastern Daylight Time. 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The forecast for the Central Highlands. Tonight, a slight chance of showers this evening, then showers with a slight chance of thunderstorms after midnight. Lows in the upper 50s. East winds around 5 miles per hour, increasing to 10 to 15 miles per hour with gusts up to 25 miles per hour after midnight. Chance of rain near 100%. Monday, a slight chance of thunderstorms. Showers. Highs in the lower 70s. South winds 10 to 15 miles per hour, becoming northwest in the afternoon. Chance of rain 90%. Monday night, mostly cloudy with a slight chance of showers in the evening, then partly cloudy after midnight. Lows in the mid-50s. North winds 5 to 10 miles per hour. Gusts up to 25 miles per hour in the evening. Chance of rain 20%. Tuesday, mostly sunny. Highs in the mid-70s. North winds 5 to 10 miles per hour. Tuesday night, clear. Lows in the mid-50s. North winds 5 to 10 miles per hour in the evening, becoming light and variable. Wednesday, mostly sunny. Highs in the upper 70s. Wednesday night, partly cloudy. A chance of showers after midnight. Lows around 60. Chance of rain 30%. The current time is 6:06 p.m. Eastern Daylight Time. 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The forecast for the Central Highlands. Tonight, a slight chance of showers this evening, then showers with a slight chance of thunderstorms after midnight. Lows in the upper 50s.
east winds around 5 miles per hour, increasing to 10 to 15 miles per hour with gusts up to 25 miles per hour after midnight. Chance of rain near 100%. Monday, a slight chance of thunderstorms. Showers. Highs in the

hour in the evening, becoming light and variable. Wednesday, mostly sunny. Highs in the upper 70s. Wednesday night, partly cloudy. A chance of showers after midnight. Lows around 60. Chance of rain 30%. At 6 p.m., weather reports for selected cities. At Mansfield Lawn Regional Airport, it was cloudy. The temperature was 70 degrees, the dew point 53, and the relative humidity 54%. The wind was north, at 5 miles an hour. The pressure was 29.97 inches and falling. Elsewhere across Ohio, it was cloudy. It was 72 at Wooster, 73 at Marion, 70 at Toledo Express, 69 at Cleveland, and 71 at Akron-Canton Regional Airport. Youngstown reported 72, Cincinnati reported 79, Dayton reported 74, Findlay reported 70, and Columbus reported 74. Reports from nearby cities outside Ohio, at Chicago, rain was falling, with a temperature of 63. It was cloudy, with a temperature of 73 at Pittsburgh, 70 at Detroit, 69 at Buffalo, and 76 at Indianapolis. The current time is 6:08 p.m. Eastern Daylight Time. 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The forecast for the Central Highlands. Tonight, a slight chance of showers this evening, then showers with a slight chance of thunderstorms after midnight. Lows in the upper 50s. East winds around 5 miles per hour, increasing to 10 to 15 miles per hour with gusts up to 25 miles per hour after midnight. Chance of rain near 100%. Monday, a slight chance of thunderstorms. Showers. Highs in the lower 70s. South winds 10 to 15 miles per hour, becoming northwest in the afternoon. Chance of rain 90%. Monday night, mostly cloudy with a slight chance of showers in the evening, then partly cloudy after midnight. Lows in the mid-50s. North winds 5 to 10 miles per hour. Gusts up to 25 miles per hour in the evening. Chance of rain 20%. Tuesday, mostly sunny. Highs in the mid-70s. North winds 5 to 10 miles per hour. Tuesday night, clear. Lows in the mid-50s. North winds 5 to 10 miles per hour in the evening, becoming light and variable. Wednesday, mostly sunny. Highs in the upper 70s. Wednesday night, partly cloudy. A chance of showers after midnight. Lows around 60. Chance of rain 30%. The extended forecast for the Central Highlands. Thursday, partly sunny with a chance of showers. A chance of thunderstorms in the afternoon. Highs around 80. Chance of rain 50%. Thursday night, a chance of thunderstorms in the evening. Partly cloudy. Lows in the upper 50s. Chance of precipitation 50%. Friday, partly cloudy. Highs around 80. Friday night, partly cloudy in the evening, then becoming mostly cloudy. Lows in the lower 60s. Saturday, partly sunny with a chance of showers. Highs around 80. Chance of rain 30%. Saturday night, mostly cloudy with a chance of showers. Lows in the lower 60s. Chance of rain 30%. Sunday, partly cloudy. A chance of showers in the morning. Highs in the mid-80s. Chance of rain 30%. At 6 p.m., weather reports for selected cities. At Mansfield Lawn Regional Airport, it was cloudy. The temperature was 70 degrees, the dew point 53, and the relative humidity 54%. The wind was north, at 5 miles an hour. The pressure was 29.97 inches and falling. Elsewhere across Ohio, it was cloudy. It was 72 at Wooster, 73 at Marion, 70 at Toledo Express, 69 at Cleveland, and 71 at Akron-Canton Regional Airport. Youngstown reported 72, Cincinnati reported 79, Dayton reported 74, Findlay reported 70, and Columbus reported 74. Reports from nearby cities outside Ohio, at Chicago, rain was falling, with a temperature of 63.

It was cloudy, with a temperature of 73 at Pittsburgh, 70 at Detroit, 69 at Buffalo, and 76 at Indianapolis. The current time is 6:12 p.m. Eastern Daylight Time. 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The forecast for the Central Highlands. Tonight, a slight chance of showers this evening, then showers with a slight chance of thunderstorms after midnight. Lows in the upper 50s. East winds around 5 miles per hour, increasing to 10 to 15 miles per hour with gusts up to 25 miles per hour after midnight. Chance of rain near 100%. Monday, a slight chance of thunderstorms. Showers. Highs in the lower 70s. South winds 10 to 15 miles per hour, becoming northwest in the afternoon. Chance of rain 90%. Monday night, mostly cloudy with a slight chance of showers in the evening, then partly cloudy after midnight. Lows in the mid-50s. North winds 5 to 10 miles per hour. Gusts up to 25 miles per hour in the evening. Chance of rain 20%. Tuesday, mostly sunny. Highs in the mid-70s. North winds 5 to 10 miles per hour. Tuesday night, clear. Lows in the mid-50s. North winds 5 to 10 miles per hour in the evening, becoming light and variable. Wednesday, mostly sunny. Highs in the upper 70s. Wednesday night, partly cloudy. A chance of showers after midnight. Lows around 60. Chance of rain 30%. At 6 p.m., weather reports for selected cities. At Mansfield Long Regional Airport, it was cloudy. The temperature was 70 degrees, the dew point 53, and the relative humidity 54%. The wind was north, at 5 miles an hour. The pressure was 29.97 inches and falling. Elsewhere across Ohio, it was cloudy. It was 72 at Wooster, 73 at Marion, 70 at Toledo Express, 69 at Cleveland, and 71 at Akron-Canton Regional Airport. Youngstown reported 72, Cincinnati reported 79, Dayton reported 74, Findlay reported 70, and Columbus reported 74. Reports from nearby cities outside Ohio, at Chicago, rain was falling, with a temperature of 63. It was cloudy, with a temperature of 73 at Pittsburgh, 70 at Detroit, 69 at Buffalo, and 76 at Indianapolis. The Mansfield, Ohio climate summary for this evening, as of 5:15 p.m., June 21, 2026. Today's high temperature was 73 degrees. The normal high is 81. The record high is 96 degrees, which was last set in 1988. Today's low temperature was 51 degrees. The normal low is 60. The record low is 40 degrees, which was set in 1940. No precipitation fell today. No snow fell today, which brings the monthly total to 0.0 inches. The total snowfall since July 1st still stands at 29.6 inches. Sunset tonight is at 9:05 p.m. Sunrise tomorrow is at 5:59 a.m. The current time is 6:16 p.m. Eastern Daylight Time. 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The forecast for the Central Highlands. Tonight, a slight chance of showers this evening, then showers with a slight chance of thunderstorms after midnight. Lows in the upper 50s. East winds around 5 miles per hour, increasing to 10 to 15 miles per hour with gusts up to 25 miles per hour after midnight. Chance of rain near 100%. Monday, a slight chance of thunderstorms. Showers. Highs in the lower 70s. South winds 10 to 15 miles per hour, becoming northwest in the afternoon. Chance of rain 90%. Monday night, mostly cloudy with a slight chance of showers in the evening, then partly cloudy after midnight. Lows in the mid-50s. North winds 5 to 10 miles per hour.
Gusts up to 25 miles per hour in the evening. Chance of rain 20%. Tuesday, mostly sunny. Highs in the mid-70s. North winds 5 to 10 miles per hour. Tuesday night, clear. Lows in the mid-50s. North winds 5 to 10 miles per hour in the evening, becoming light and variable. Wednesday, mostly sunny. Highs in the upper 70s. Wednesday night, partly cloudy. A chance of showers after midnight. Lows around 60. Chance of rain 30%. At 6 p.m., weather reports for selected cities. At Mansfield Long Regional Airport, it was cloudy. The temperature was 70 degrees, the dew point 53, and the relative humidity 54%. The wind was north, at 5 miles an hour. The pressure was 29.97 inches and falling. Elsewhere across Ohio, it was cloudy. It was 72 at Wooster, 73 at Marion, 70 at Toledo Express, 69 at Cleveland, and 71 at Akron-Canton Regional Airport. Youngstown reported 72, Cincinnati reported 79, Dayton reported 74, Findlay reported 70, and Columbus reported 74. Reports from nearby cities outside Ohio, at Chicago, rain was falling, with a temperature of 63. It was cloudy, with a temperature of 73 at Pittsburgh, 70 at Detroit, 69 at Buffalo, and 76 at Indianapolis. The current time is 6:19 p.m. Eastern Daylight Time. 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The forecast for the Central Highlands. Tonight, a slight chance of showers this evening, then showers with a slight chance of thunderstorms after midnight. Lows in the upper 50s. East winds around 5 miles per hour, increasing to 10 to 15 miles per hour with gusts up to 25 miles per hour after midnight. Chance of rain near 100%. Monday, a slight chance of thunderstorms. Showers. Highs in the lower 70s. South winds 10 to 15 miles per hour, becoming northwest in the afternoon. Chance of rain 90%. Monday night, mostly cloudy with a slight chance of showers in the evening, then partly cloudy after midnight. Lows in the mid-50s. North winds 5 to 10 miles per hour. Gusts up to 25 miles per hour in the evening. Chance of rain 20%. Tuesday, mostly sunny. Highs in the mid-70s. North winds 5 to 10 miles per hour. Tuesday night, clear. Lows in the mid-50s. North winds 5 to 10 miles per hour in the evening, becoming light and variable. Wednesday, mostly sunny. Highs in the upper 70s. Wednesday night, partly cloudy. A chance of showers after midnight. Lows around 60. Chance of rain 30%. The extended forecast for the Central Highlands. Thursday, partly sunny with a chance of showers. A chance of thunderstorms in the afternoon. Highs around 80. Chance of rain 50%. Thursday night, a chance of thunderstorms in the evening. Partly cloudy. Lows in the upper 50s. Chance of precipitation 50%. Friday, partly cloudy. Highs around 80. Friday night, partly cloudy in the evening, then becoming mostly cloudy. Lows in the lower 60s. Saturday, partly sunny with a chance of showers. Highs around 80. Chance of rain 30%. Saturday night, mostly cloudy with a chance of showers. Lows in the lower 60s. Chance of rain 30%. Sunday, partly cloudy. A chance of showers in the morning. Highs in the mid-80s. Chance of rain 30%. At 6 p.m., weather reports for selected cities. At Mansfield Long Regional Airport, it was cloudy. The temperature was 70 degrees, the dew point 53, and the relative humidity 54%. The wind was north, at 5 miles an hour. The pressure was 29.97 inches and falling. Elsewhere across Ohio, it was cloudy. It was 72 at Wooster,
73 at Marion, 70 at Toledo Express, 69 at Cleveland, and 71 at Akron-Canton Regional Airport. Youngstown reported 72, Cincinnati reported 79, Dayton reported 74, Findlay reported 70, and Columbus reported 74. Reports from nearby cities outside Ohio, at Chicago, rain was falling, with a temperature of 63. It was cloudy, with a temperature of 73 at Pittsburgh, 70 at Detroit, 69 at Buffalo, and 76 at Indianapolis. The current time is 6:23 p.m. Eastern Daylight Time. 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The forecast for the Central Highlands. Tonight, a slight chance of showers this evening, then showers with a slight chance of thunderstorms after midnight. Lows in the upper 50s. East winds around 5 miles per hour, increasing to 10 to 15 miles per hour with gusts up to 25 miles per hour after midnight. Chance of rain near 100%. Monday, a slight chance of thunderstorms. Showers. Highs in the lower 70s. South winds 10 to 15 miles per hour, becoming northwest in the afternoon. Chance of rain 90%. Monday night, mostly cloudy with a slight chance of showers in the evening, then partly cloudy after midnight. Lows in the mid-50s. North winds 5 to 10 miles per hour. Gusts up to 25 miles per hour in the evening. Chance of rain 20%. Tuesday, mostly sunny. Highs in the mid-70s. North winds 5 to 10 miles per hour. Tuesday night, clear. Lows in the mid-50s. North winds 5 to 10 miles per hour in the evening, becoming light and variable. Wednesday, mostly sunny. Highs in the upper 70s. Wednesday night, partly cloudy. A chance of showers after midnight. Lows around 60. Chance of rain 30%. At 6 p.m., weather reports for selected cities. At Mansfield Long Regional Airport, it was cloudy. The temperature was 70 degrees. The dew point 53, and the relative humidity 54%. The wind was north, at 5 miles an hour. The pressure was 29.97 inches and falling. Elsewhere across Ohio, it was cloudy. It was 72 at Wooster, 73 at Marion, 70 at Toledo Express, 69 at Cleveland, and 71 at Akron-Canton Regional Airport. Youngstown reported 72, Cincinnati reported 79, Dayton reported 74, Findlay reported 70, and Columbus reported 74. Reports from nearby cities outside Ohio, at Chicago, rain was falling, with a temperature of 63. It was cloudy, with a temperature of 73 at Pittsburgh, 70 at Detroit, 69 at Buffalo, and 76 at Indianapolis. The current time is 6:25 p.m. Eastern Daylight Time. 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The forecast for the Central Highlands. Tonight, a slight chance of showers this evening, then showers with a slight chance of thunderstorms after midnight. Lows in the upper 50s. East winds around 5 miles per hour, increasing to 10 to 15 miles per hour with gusts up to 25 miles per hour after midnight. Chance of rain near 100%. Monday, a slight chance of thunderstorms. Showers. Highs in the lower 70s. South winds 10 to 15 miles per hour, becoming northwest in the afternoon. Chance of rain 90%. Monday night, mostly cloudy with a slight chance of showers in the evening, then partly cloudy after midnight. Lows in the mid-50s. North winds 5 to 10 miles per hour. Gusts up to 25 miles per hour in the evening. Chance of rain 20%. Tuesday, mostly sunny. Highs in the mid-70s. North winds 5 to 10 miles per hour. Tuesday night, clear. Lows in the mid-50s.
north winds 5 to 10 miles per hour in the evening, becoming light and variable. Wednesday, mostly sunny. Highs in the upper 70s. Wednesday night, partly cloudy. A chance of showers after midnight. Lows around 60. Chance of rain 30%. At 6 p.m., weather reports for selected cities. At Mansfield Lawn Regional Airport, it was cloudy. The temperature was 70 degrees, the dew point 53, and the relative humidity 54%. The wind was north, at 5 miles an hour. The pressure was 29.97 inches and falling. Elsewhere across Ohio, it was cloudy. It was 72 at Wooster, 73 at Marion, 70 at Toledo Express, 69 at Cleveland, and 71 at Akron-Canton Regional Airport. Youngstown reported 72, Cincinnati reported 79, Dayton reported 74, Findlay reported 70, and Columbus reported 74. Reports from nearby cities outside Ohio, at Chicago, rain was falling, with a temperature of 63. It was cloudy, with a temperature of 73 at Pittsburgh, 70 at Detroit, 69 at Buffalo, and 76 at Indianapolis. The current time is 6:28 p.m. Eastern Daylight Time. 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The forecast for the Central Highlands. Tonight, a slight chance of showers this evening, then showers with a slight chance of thunderstorms after midnight. Lows in the upper 50s. East winds around 5 miles per hour, increasing to 10 to 15 miles per hour with gusts up to 25 miles per hour after midnight. Chance of rain near 100%. Monday, a slight chance of thunderstorms. Showers. Highs in the lower 70s. South winds 10 to 15 miles per hour, becoming northwest in the afternoon. Chance of rain 90%. Monday night, mostly cloudy with a slight chance of showers in the evening, then partly cloudy after midnight. Lows in the mid-50s. North winds 5 to 10 miles per hour. Gusts up to 25 miles per hour in the evening. Chance of rain 20%. Tuesday, mostly sunny. Highs in the mid-70s. North winds 5 to 10 miles per hour. Tuesday night, clear. Lows in the mid-50s. North winds 5 to 10 miles per hour in the evening, becoming light and variable. Wednesday, mostly sunny. Highs in the upper 70s. Wednesday night, partly cloudy. A chance of showers after midnight. Lows around 60. Chance of rain 30%. The extended forecast for the Central Highlands. Thursday, partly sunny with a chance of showers. A chance of thunderstorms in the afternoon. Highs around 80. Chance of rain 50%. Thursday night, a chance of thunderstorms in the evening. Partly cloudy. Lows in the upper 50s. Chance of precipitation 50%. Friday, partly cloudy. Highs around 80. Friday night, partly cloudy in the evening, then becoming mostly cloudy. Lows in the lower 60s. Saturday, partly sunny with a chance of showers. Highs around 80. Chance of rain 30%. Saturday night, mostly cloudy with a chance of showers. Lows in the lower 60s. Chance of rain 30%. Sunday, partly cloudy. A chance of showers in the morning. Highs in the mid-80s. Chance of rain 30%. The Mansfield, Ohio climate summary for this evening, as of 5:15 p.m., June 21, 2026. Today's high temperature was 73 degrees. The normal high is 81. The record high is 96 degrees, which was last set in 1988. Today's low temperature was 51 degrees. The normal low is 60. The record low is 40 degrees, which was set in 1940. No precipitation fell today. No snow fell today, which brings the monthly total to 0.0 inches. The total snowfall since July 1st still stands at 29.6 inches. Sunset tonight is at 9:05 p.m. Sunrise tomorrow is at 5:59 a.m. At 6 p.m.,
Weather reports for selected cities. At Mansfield Lom Regional Airport, it was cloudy. The temperature was 70 degrees, the dew point 53, and the relative humidity 54%. The wind was north, at 5 miles an hour. The pressure was 29.97 inches and falling. Elsewhere across Ohio, it was cloudy. It was 72 at Wooster, 73 at Marion, 70 at Toledo Express, 69 at Cleveland, and 71 at Akron-Canton Regional Airport. Youngstown reported 72, Cincinnati reported 79, Dayton reported 74, Findlay reported 70, and Columbus reported 74. Reports from nearby cities outside Ohio, at Chicago, rain was falling, with a temperature of 63, falling, with a temperature of 63. It was cloudy, with a temperature of 73 at Pittsburgh, 70 at Detroit, 69 at Buffalo, and 76 at Indianapolis. The current time is 6:33 p.m. Eastern Daylight Time. 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The forecast for the Central Highlands. Tonight, a slight chance of showers this evening, then showers with a slight chance of thunderstorms after midnight. Lows in the upper 50s. East winds around 5 miles per hour, increasing to 10 to 15 miles per hour with gusts up to 25 miles per hour after midnight. Chance of rain near 100%. Monday, a slight chance of thunderstorms. Showers. Highs in the lower 70s. South winds 10 to 15 miles per hour, becoming northwest in the afternoon. Chance of rain 90%. Monday night, mostly cloudy with a slight chance of showers in the evening, then partly cloudy after midnight. Lows in the mid-50s. North winds 5 to 10 miles per hour. Gusts up to 25 miles per hour in the evening. Chance of rain 20%. Tuesday, mostly sunny. Highs in the mid-70s. North winds 5 to 10 miles per hour. Tuesday night, clear. Lows in the mid-50s. North winds 5 to 10 miles per hour in the evening, becoming light and variable. Wednesday, mostly sunny. Highs in the upper 70s. Wednesday night, partly cloudy. A chance of showers after midnight. Lows around 60. Chance of rain 30%. At 6 p.m., weather reports for selected cities. At Mansfield Lom Regional Airport, it was cloudy. The temperature was 70 degrees, the dew point 53, and the relative humidity 54%. The wind was north, at 5 miles an hour. The pressure was 29.97 inches and falling. Elsewhere across Ohio, it was cloudy. It was 72 at Wooster, 73 at Marion, 70 at Toledo Express, 69 at Cleveland, and 71 at Akron-Canton Regional Airport. Youngstown reported 72, Cincinnati reported 79, Dayton reported 74, Findlay reported 70, and Columbus reported 74. Reports from nearby cities outside Ohio, at Chicago, rain was falling, with a temperature of 63. It was cloudy, with a temperature of 73 at Pittsburgh, 70 at Detroit, 69 at Buffalo, and 76 at Indianapolis. The current time is 6:36 p.m. Eastern Daylight Time. 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The forecast for the Central Highlands. Tonight, a slight chance of showers this evening, then showers with a slight chance of thunderstorms after midnight. Lows in the upper 50s. East winds around 5 miles per hour, increasing to 10 to 15 miles per hour with gusts up to 25 miles per hour after midnight. Chance of rain near 100%. Monday, a slight chance of thunderstorms. Showers. Highs in the lower 70s. South winds 10 to 15 miles per hour, becoming northwest in the afternoon. Chance of rain 90%. Monday night, mostly cloudy with a slight chance of showers in the evening, then partly cloudy after midnight.
lows in the mid-50s. North winds 5 to 10 miles per hour. Gusts up to 25 miles per hour in the evening. Chance of rain 20%. Tuesday, mostly sunny. Highs in the mid-70s. North winds 5 to 10 miles per hour. Tuesday night, clear. Lows in the mid-50s. North winds 5 to 10 miles per hour in the evening, becoming light and variable. Wednesday, mostly sunny. Highs in the upper 70s. Wednesday night, partly cloudy. A chance of showers after midnight. Lows around 60. Chance of rain 30%. At 6 p.m., weather reports for selected cities. At Mansfield Long Regional Airport, it was cloudy. The temperature was 70 degrees, the dew point 53, and the relative humidity 54%. The wind was north, at 5 miles an hour. The pressure was 29.97 inches and falling. Elsewhere across Ohio, it was cloudy. It was 72 at Wooster, 73 at Marion, 70 at Toledo Express, 69 at Cleveland, and 71 at Akron-Canton Regional Airport. Youngstown reported 72, Cincinnati reported 79, Dayton reported 74, Findlay reported 70, and Columbus reported 74. Reports from nearby cities outside Ohio, at Chicago, rain was falling, with a temperature of 63. It was cloudy, with a temperature of 73 at Pittsburgh, 70 at Detroit, 69 at Buffalo, and 76 at Indianapolis. The current time is 6:39 p.m. Eastern Daylight Time. 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The forecast for the Central Highlands. Tonight, a slight chance of showers this evening, then showers with a slight chance of thunderstorms after midnight. Lows in the upper 50s. East winds around 5 miles per hour, increasing to 10 to 15 miles per hour with gusts up to 25 miles per hour after midnight. Chance of rain near 100%. Monday, a slight chance of thunderstorms. Showers. Highs in the lower 70s. South winds 10 to 15 miles per hour, becoming northwest in the afternoon. Chance of rain 90%. Monday night, mostly cloudy with a slight chance of showers in the evening, then partly cloudy after midnight. Lows in the mid-50s. North winds 5 to 10 miles per hour. Gusts up to 25 miles per hour in the evening. Chance of rain 20%. Tuesday, mostly sunny. Highs in the mid-70s. North winds 5 to 10 miles per hour. Tuesday night, clear. Lows in the mid-50s. North winds 5 to 10 miles per hour in the evening, becoming light and variable. Wednesday, mostly sunny. Highs in the upper 70s. Wednesday night, partly cloudy. A chance of showers after midnight. Lows around 60. Chance of rain 30%. The extended forecast for the Central Highlands. Thursday, partly sunny with a chance of showers. A chance of thunderstorms in the afternoon. Highs around 80. Chance of rain 50%. Thursday night, a chance of thunderstorms in the evening. Partly cloudy. Lows in the upper 50s. Chance of precipitation 50%. Friday, partly cloudy. Highs around 80. Friday night, partly cloudy in the evening, then becoming mostly cloudy. Lows in the lower 60s. Saturday, partly sunny with a chance of showers. Highs around 80. Chance of rain 30%. Saturday night, mostly cloudy with a chance of showers. Lows in the lower 60s. Chance of rain 30%. Sunday, partly cloudy. A chance of showers in the morning. Highs in the mid-80s. Chance of rain 30%. At 6 p.m., weather reports for selected cities. At Mansfield Long Regional Airport, it was cloudy. The temperature was 70 degrees, the dew point 53, and the relative humidity 54%. The wind was north, at 5 miles an hour. The pressure was 29.97 inches and falling. Elsewhere across Ohio, it was cloudy. It was 72 at Wooster,
73 at Marion, 70 at Toledo Express, 69 at Cleveland, and 71 at Akron-Canton Regional Airport. Youngstown reported 72, Cincinnati reported 79, Dayton reported 74, Findlay reported 70, and Columbus reported 74. Reports from nearby cities outside Ohio, at Chicago, rain was falling, with a temperature of 63. It was cloudy, with a temperature of 73 at Pittsburgh, 70 at Detroit, 69 at Buffalo, and 76 at Indianapolis. The current time is 6:42 p.m. Eastern Daylight Time. 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The forecast for the Central Highlands. Tonight, a slight chance of showers this evening, then showers with a slight chance of thunderstorms after midnight. Lows in the upper 50s. East winds around 5 miles per hour, increasing to 10 to 15 miles per hour with gusts up to 25 miles per hour after midnight. Chance of rain near 100%. Monday, a slight chance of thunderstorms. Showers. Highs in the lower 70s. South winds 10 to 15 miles per hour, becoming northwest in the afternoon. Chance of rain 90%. Monday night, mostly cloudy with a slight chance of showers in the evening, then partly cloudy after midnight. Lows in the mid-50s. North winds 5 to 10 miles per hour. Gusts up to 25 miles per hour in the evening. Chance of rain 20%. Tuesday, mostly sunny. Highs in the mid-70s. North winds 5 to 10 miles per hour. Tuesday night, clear. Lows in the mid-50s. North winds 5 to 10 miles per hour in the evening, becoming light and variable. Wednesday, mostly sunny. Highs in the upper 70s. Wednesday night, partly cloudy. A chance of showers after midnight. Lows around 60. Chance of rain 30%. At 6 p.m., weather reports for selected cities. At Mansfield-Long Regional Airport, it was cloudy. The temperature was 70 degrees. The dew point 53, and the relative humidity 54%. The wind was north, at 5 miles an hour. The pressure was 29.97 inches and falling. Elsewhere across Ohio, it was cloudy. It was 72 at Wooster, 73 at Marion, 70 at Toledo Express, 69 at Cleveland, and 71 at Akron-Canton Regional Airport. Youngstown reported 72, Cincinnati reported 79, Dayton reported 74, Findlay reported 70, and Columbus reported 74. Reports from nearby cities outside Ohio, at Chicago, rain was falling, with a temperature of 63. It was cloudy, with a temperature of 73 at Pittsburgh, 70 at Detroit, 69 at Buffalo, and 76 at Indianapolis. The Mansfield, Ohio climate summary for this evening, as of 5:15 p.m., June 21, 2026. Today's high temperature was 73 degrees. The normal high is 81. The record high is 96 degrees, which was last set in 1988. Today's low temperature was 51 degrees. The normal low is 60. The record low is 40 degrees, which was set in 1940. No precipitation fell today. No snow fell today, which brings the monthly total to 0.0 inches. The total snowfall since July 1st still stands at 29.6 inches. Sunset tonight is at 9:05 p.m. Sunrise tomorrow is at 5:59 a.m. The current time is 6:46 p.m. Eastern Daylight Time. 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The forecast for the Central Highlands. Tonight, a slight chance of showers this evening, then showers with a slight chance of thunderstorms after midnight. Lows in the upper 50s. East winds around 5 miles per hour, increasing to 10 to 15 miles per hour with gusts up to 25 miles per hour after midnight. Chance of rain near 100%.
Monday, a slight chance of thunderstorms. Showers. Highs in the lower 70s. South winds 10 to 15 miles per hour, becoming northwest in the afternoon. Chance of rain 90%. Monday night, mostly cloudy with a slight chance of showers in the evening, then partly cloudy after midnight. Lows in the mid-50s. North winds 5 to 10 miles per hour. Gusts up to 25 miles per hour in the evening. Chance of rain 20%. Tuesday, mostly sunny. Highs in the mid-70s. North winds 5 to 10 miles per hour. Tuesday night, clear. Lows in the mid-50s. North winds 5 to 10 miles per hour in the evening, becoming light and variable. Wednesday, mostly sunny. Highs in the upper 70s. Wednesday night, partly cloudy. A chance of showers after midnight. Lows around 60. Chance of rain 30%. At 6 p.m., weather reports for selected cities. At Mansfield Long Regional Airport, it was cloudy. The temperature was 70 degrees, the dew point 53, and the relative humidity 54%. The wind was north, at 5 miles an hour. The pressure was 29.97 inches and falling. Elsewhere across Ohio, it was cloudy. It was 72 at Wooster, 73 at Marion, 70 at Toledo Express, 69 at Cleveland, and 71 at Akron-Canton Regional Airport. Youngstown reported 72, Cincinnati reported 79, Dayton reported 74, Findlay reported 70, and Columbus reported 74. Reports from nearby cities outside Ohio, at Chicago, rain was falling, with a temperature of 63. It was cloudy, with a temperature of 73 at Pittsburgh, 70 at Detroit, 69 at Buffalo, and 76 at Indianapolis. The current time is 6:49 p.m. Eastern Daylight Time. 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The forecast for the Central Highlands. Tonight, a slight chance of showers this evening, then showers with a slight chance of thunderstorms after midnight. Lows in the upper 50s. East winds around 5 miles per hour, increasing to 10 to 15 miles per hour with gusts up to 25 miles per hour after midnight. Chance of rain near 100%. Monday, a slight chance of thunderstorms. Showers. Highs in the lower 70s. South winds 10 to 15 miles per hour, becoming northwest in the afternoon. Chance of rain 90%. Monday night, mostly cloudy with a slight chance of showers in the evening, then partly cloudy after midnight. Lows in the mid-50s. North winds 5 to 10 miles per hour. Gusts up to 25 miles per hour in the evening. Chance of rain 20%. Tuesday, mostly sunny. Highs in the mid-70s. North winds 5 to 10 miles per hour. Tuesday night, clear. Lows in the mid-50s. North winds 5 to 10 miles per hour in the evening, becoming light and variable. Wednesday, mostly sunny. Highs in the upper 70s. Wednesday night, partly cloudy. A chance of showers after midnight. Lows around 60. Chance of rain 30%. The extended forecast for the Central Highlands. Thursday, partly sunny with a chance of showers. A chance of thunderstorms in the afternoon. Highs around 80. Chance of rain 50%. Thursday night, a chance of thunderstorms in the evening. Partly cloudy. Lows in the upper 50s. Chance of precipitation 50%. Friday, partly cloudy. Highs around 80. Friday night, partly cloudy in the evening, then becoming mostly cloudy. Lows in the lower 60s. Saturday, partly sunny with a chance of showers. Highs around 80. Chance of rain 30%. Saturday night, mostly cloudy with a chance of showers. Lows in the lower 60s. Chance of rain 30%. Sunday, partly cloudy. A chance of showers in the morning. Highs in the mid-80s. Chance of rain 30%. At 6 p.m., weather reports for selected cities.
At Mansfield Lawn Regional Airport, it was cloudy. The temperature was 70 degrees, the dew point 53, and the relative humidity 54%. The wind was north, at 5 miles an hour. The pressure was 29.97 inches and falling. Elsewhere across Ohio, it was cloudy. It was 72 at Wooster, 73 at Marion, 70 at Toledo Express, 69 at Cleveland, and 71 at Akron-Canton Regional Airport. Youngstown reported 72, Cincinnati reported 79, Dayton reported 74, Findlay reported 70, and Columbus reported 74. Reports from nearby cities outside Ohio, at Chicago, rain was falling, with a temperature of 63. It was cloudy, with a temperature of 73 at Pittsburgh, 70 at Detroit, 69 at Buffalo, and 76 at Indianapolis. The current time is 6:53 p.m. Eastern Daylight Time. 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The forecast for the Central Highlands. Tonight, a slight chance of showers this evening, then showers with a slight chance of thunderstorms after midnight. Lows in the upper 50s. East winds around 5 miles per hour, increasing to 10 to 15 miles per hour with gusts up to 25 miles per hour after midnight. Chance of rain near 100%. Monday, a slight chance of thunderstorms. Showers. Highs in the lower 70s. South winds 10 to 15 miles per hour, becoming northwest in the afternoon. Chance of rain 90%. Monday night, mostly cloudy with a slight chance of showers in the evening, then partly cloudy after midnight. Lows in the mid-50s. North winds 5 to 10 miles per hour. Gusts up to 25 miles per hour in the evening. Chance of rain 20%. Tuesday, mostly sunny. Highs in the mid-70s. North winds 5 to 10 miles per hour. Tuesday night, clear. Lows in the mid-50s. North winds 5 to 10 miles per hour in the evening, becoming light and variable. Wednesday, mostly sunny. Highs in the upper 70s. Wednesday night, partly cloudy. A chance of showers after midnight. Lows around 60. Chance of rain 30%. At 6 p.m., weather reports for selected cities. At Mansfield Lawn Regional Airport, it was cloudy. The temperature was 70 degrees. The dew point 53, and the relative humidity 54%. The wind was north, at 5 miles an hour. The pressure was 29.97 inches and falling. Elsewhere across Ohio, it was cloudy. It was 72 at Wooster, 73 at Marion, 70 at Toledo Express, 69 at Cleveland, and 71 at Akron-Canton Regional Airport. Youngstown reported 72, Cincinnati reported 79, Dayton reported 74, Findlay reported 70, and Columbus reported 74. Reports from nearby cities outside Ohio, at Chicago, rain was falling, with a temperature of 63. It was cloudy, with a temperature of 73 at Pittsburgh, 70 at Detroit, 69 at Buffalo, and 76 at Indianapolis. The current time is 6:56 p.m. Eastern Daylight Time. 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The forecast for the Central Highlands. Tonight, a slight chance of showers this evening, then showers with a slight chance of thunderstorms after midnight. Lows in the upper 50s. East winds around 5 miles per hour, increasing to 10 to 15 miles per hour with gusts up to 25 miles per hour after midnight. Chance of rain near 100%. Monday, a slight chance of thunderstorms. Showers. Highs in the lower 70s. South winds 10 to 15 miles per hour, becoming northwest in the afternoon. Chance of rain 90%. Monday night, mostly cloudy with a slight chance of showers in the evening, then partly cloudy after midnight. Lows in the mid-50s.
north winds 5 to 10 miles per hour. Gusts up to 25 miles per hour in the evening. Chance of rain 20%. Tuesday, mostly sunny. Highs in the mid-70s. North winds 5 to 10 miles per hour. Tuesday night, clear. Lows in the mid-50s. North winds 5 to 10 miles per hour in the evening, becoming light and variable. Wednesday, mostly sunny. Highs in the upper 70s. Wednesday night, partly cloudy. A chance of showers after midnight. Lows around 60. Chance of rain 30%. At 6 p.m., weather reports for selected cities. At Mansfield Lawn Regional Airport, it was cloudy. The temperature was 70 degrees, the dew point 53, and the relative humidity 54%. The wind was north, at 5 miles an hour. The pressure was 29.97 inches and falling. Elsewhere across Ohio, it was cloudy. It was 72 at Wooster, 73 at Marion, 70 at Toledo Express, 69 at Cleveland, and 71 at Akron-Canton Regional Airport. Youngstown reported 72, Cincinnati reported 79, Dayton reported 74, Findlay reported 70, and Columbus reported 74. Reports from nearby cities outside Ohio, at Chicago, rain was falling, with a temperature of 63. It was cloudy, with a temperature of 73 at Pittsburgh, 70 at Detroit, 69 at Buffalo, and 76 at Indianapolis. The current time is 6:59 p.m. Eastern Daylight Time. 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The forecast for the Central Highlands. Tonight, a slight chance of showers this evening, then showers with a slight chance of thunderstorms after midnight. Lows in the upper 50s. East winds around 5 miles per hour, increasing to 10 to 15 miles per hour with gusts up to 25 miles per hour after midnight. Chance of rain near 100%. Monday, a slight chance of thunderstorms. Showers. Highs in the lower 70s. South winds 10 to 15 miles per hour, becoming northwest in the afternoon. Chance of rain 90%. Monday night, mostly cloudy with a slight chance of showers in the evening, then partly cloudy after midnight. Lows in the mid-50s. North winds 5 to 10 miles per hour. Gusts up to 25 miles per hour in the evening. Chance of rain 20%. Tuesday, mostly sunny. Highs in the mid-70s. North winds 5 to 10 miles per hour. Tuesday night, clear. Lows in the mid-50s. North winds 5 to 10 miles per hour in the evening, becoming light and variable. Wednesday, mostly sunny. Highs in the upper 70s. Wednesday night, partly cloudy. A chance of showers after midnight. Lows around 60. Chance of rain 30%. The Nearshore Marine Forecast. For the following marine location, the islands to Vermilion. Small craft advisory in effect from late tonight through Monday evening. Tonight, east winds less than 10 knots increasing to 15 to 20 knots. A chance of showers. Showers with a slight chance of thunderstorms late. Waves 1 foot or less building to 3 to 5 feet. Waves occasionally around 6 feet. Monday, east winds 15 to 25 knots becoming northeast. Showers likely. Waves 3 to 6 feet building to 4 to 7 feet, then subsiding to 3 to 6 feet. Waves occasionally around 9 feet. Monday night, northeast winds 15 to 20 knots becoming north 10 to 15 knots. Mostly cloudy in the evening, then clearing. Waves 3 to 6 feet subsiding to 1 to 3 feet. Waves occasionally around 7 feet. Tuesday, north winds 5 to 15 knots becoming northwest. Sunny. Waves 1 to 3 feet subsiding to 1 foot or less. Winds and waves higher in and near thunderstorms. The water temperature off Toledo is 70 degrees, off Cleveland 66 degrees, and off Derry 69 degrees. The extended forecast for the Central Highlands. Thursday, partly sunny with a chance of showers. A chance of thunderstorms in the afternoon.
highs around 80. Chance of rain 50%. Thursday night, a chance of thunderstorms in the evening. Partly cloudy. Lows in the upper 50s. Chance of precipitation 50%. Friday, partly cloudy. Highs around 80. Friday night, partly cloudy in the evening, then becoming mostly cloudy. Lows in the lower 60s. Saturday, partly sunny with a chance of showers. Highs around 80. Chance of rain 30%. Saturday night, mostly cloudy with a chance of showers. Lows in the lower 60s. Chance of rain 30%. Sunday, partly cloudy. A chance of showers in the morning. Highs in the mid-80s. Chance of rain 30%. The Mansfield, Ohio climate summary for this evening, as of 5:15 p.m., June 21, 2026. Today's high temperature was 73 degrees. The normal high is 81. The record high is 96 degrees, which was last set in 1988. Today's low temperature was 51 degrees. The normal low is 60. The record low is 40 degrees, which was set in 1940. No precipitation fell today. No snow fell today, which brings the monthly total to 0.0 inches. The total snowfall since July 1st still stands at 29.6 inches. Sunset tonight is at 9:05 p.m. Sunrise tomorrow is at 5:59 a.m. At 6 p.m., weather reports for selected cities. At Mansfield Lawn Regional Airport, it was cloudy. The temperature was 70 degrees, the dew point 53, and the relative humidity 54%. The wind was north, at 5 miles an hour. The pressure was 29.97 inches and falling. Elsewhere across Ohio, it was cloudy. It was 72 at Wooster, 73 at Marion, 70 at Toledo Express, 69 at Cleveland, and 71 at Akron-Canton Regional Airport. Youngstown reported 72, Cincinnati reported 79, Dayton reported 74, Findlay reported 70, and Columbus reported 74. Reports from nearby cities outside Ohio, at Chicago, rain was falling, with a temperature of 63. It was cloudy, with a temperature of 73 at Pittsburgh, 70 at Detroit, 69 at Buffalo, and 76 at Indianapolis. The current time is 7:04 p.m. Eastern Daylight Time. 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The forecast for the Central Highlands. Tonight, a slight chance of showers this evening, then showers with a slight chance of thunderstorms after midnight. Lows in the upper 50s. East winds around 5 miles per hour, increasing to 10 to 15 miles per hour with gusts up to 25 miles per hour after midnight. Chance of rain near 100%. Monday, a slight chance of thunderstorms. Showers. Highs in the lower 70s. South winds 10 to 15 miles per hour, becoming northwest in the afternoon. Chance of rain 90%. Monday night, mostly cloudy with a slight chance of showers in the evening, then partly cloudy after midnight. Lows in the mid-50s. North winds 5 to 10 miles per hour. Gusts up to 25 miles per hour in the evening. Chance of rain 20%. Tuesday, mostly sunny. Highs in the mid-70s. North winds 5 to 10 miles per hour. Tuesday night, clear. Lows in the mid-50s. North winds 5 to 10 miles per hour in the evening, becoming light and variable. Wednesday, mostly sunny. Highs in the upper 70s. Wednesday night, partly cloudy. A chance of showers after midnight. Lows around 60. Chance of rain 30%. At 7 p.m., weather reports for selected cities, elsewhere across Ohio, it was cloudy, with a temperature of 68 at Cleveland, 71 at Akron-Canton Regional Airport, and 73 at Columbus. Reports from nearby cities outside Ohio, at Chicago, rain was falling, with a temperature of 60. At Pittsburgh, it was cloudy, with a temperature of 73. The current time is 7:07 p.m. Eastern Daylight Time.
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becoming northwest in the afternoon. Chance of rain 90%. Monday night, mostly cloudy with a slight chance of showers in the evening, then partly cloudy after midnight. Lows in the mid-50s. North winds 5 to 10 miles per hour. Gusts up to 25 miles per hour in the evening. Chance of rain 20%. Tuesday, mostly sunny. Highs in the mid-70s. North winds 5 to 10 miles per hour. Tuesday night, clear. Lows in the mid-50s. North winds 5 to 10 miles per hour in the evening, becoming light and variable. Wednesday, mostly sunny. Highs in the upper 70s. Wednesday night, partly cloudy. A chance of showers after midnight. Lows around 60. Chance of rain 30%. At 7 p.m., weather reports for selected cities. Elsewhere across Ohio, it was cloudy, with a temperature of 68 at Cleveland, 71 at Akron-Canton Regional Airport, and 73 at Columbus. Reports from nearby cities outside Ohio, at Chicago, rain was falling, with a temperature of 60. At Pittsburgh, it was cloudy, with a temperature of 73. The current time is 7:09 p.m. Eastern Daylight Time. 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The forecast for the Central Highlands. Tonight, a slight chance of showers this evening, then showers with a slight chance of thunderstorms after midnight. Lows in the upper 50s. East winds around 5 miles per hour, increasing to 10 to 15 miles per hour with gusts up to 25 miles per hour after midnight. Chance of rain near 100%. Monday, a slight chance of thunderstorms. Showers. Highs in the lower 70s. South winds 10 to 15 miles per hour, becoming northwest in the afternoon. Chance of rain 90%. Monday night, mostly cloudy with a slight chance of showers in the evening, then partly cloudy after midnight. Lows in the mid-50s. North winds 5 to 10 miles per hour. Gusts up to 25 miles per hour in the evening. Chance of rain 20%. Tuesday, mostly sunny. Highs in the mid-70s. North winds 5 to 10 miles per hour. Tuesday night, clear. Lows in the mid-50s. North winds 5 to 10 miles per hour in the evening, becoming light and variable. Wednesday, mostly sunny. Highs in the upper 70s. Wednesday night, partly cloudy. A chance of showers after midnight. Lows around 60. Chance of rain 30%. The extended forecast for the Central Highlands. Thursday, partly sunny with a chance of showers. A chance of thunderstorms in the afternoon. Highs around 80. Chance of rain 50%. Thursday night, a chance of thunderstorms in the evening. Partly cloudy. Lows in the upper 50s. Chance of precipitation 50%. Friday, partly cloudy. Highs around 80. Friday night, partly cloudy in the evening, then becoming mostly cloudy. Lows in the lower 60s. Saturday, partly sunny with a chance of showers. Highs around 80. Chance of rain 30%. Saturday night, mostly cloudy with a chance of showers. Lows in the lower 60s. Chance of rain 30%. Sunday, partly cloudy. A chance of showers in the morning. Highs in the mid-80s. Chance of rain 30%. At 7 p.m., weather reports for selected cities. Elsewhere across Ohio, it was cloudy, with a temperature of 68 at Cleveland, 71 at Akron-Canton Regional Airport, and 73 at Columbus. Reports from nearby cities outside Ohio, at Chicago, rain was falling, with a temperature of 60. At Pittsburgh, it was cloudy, with a temperature of 73. The current time is 7:12 p.m. Eastern Daylight Time. 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

Forecast for the Central Highlands. Tonight, a slight chance of showers this evening, then showers with a slight chance of thunderstorms after midnight. Lows in the upper 50s. East winds around 5 miles per hour, increasing to 10 to 15 miles per hour with gusts up to 25 miles per hour after midnight. Chance of rain near 100%. Monday, a slight chance of thunderstorms. Showers. Highs in the lower 70s. South winds 10 to 15 miles per hour, becoming northwest in the afternoon. Chance of rain 90%. Monday night, mostly cloudy with a slight chance of showers in the evening, then partly cloudy after midnight. Lows in the mid-50s. North winds 5 to 10 miles per hour. Gusts up to 25 miles per hour in the evening. Chance of rain 20%. Tuesday, mostly sunny. Highs in the mid-70s. North winds 5 to 10 miles per hour. Tuesday night, clear. Lows in the mid-50s. North winds 5 to 10 miles per hour in the evening, becoming light and variable. Wednesday, mostly sunny. Highs in the upper 70s. Wednesday night, partly cloudy. A chance of showers after midnight. Lows around 60. Chance of rain 30%. At 7 p.m., weather reports for selected cities. At Mansfield Long Regional Airport, it was cloudy. The temperature was 69 degrees, the dew point 54, and the relative humidity 58%. The wind was north, at 5 miles an hour. The pressure was 29.96 inches and falling. Elsewhere across Ohio, at Toledo Express, rain was falling, with a temperature of 68. It was partly sunny, with a temperature of 78 at Cincinnati, and 73 at Columbus. It was cloudy, with a temperature of 71 at Worcester, 71 at Marion, 68 at Cleveland, and 71 at Akron-Canton Regional Airport. Under cloudy skies, Youngstown reported 71, Dayton reported 72, and Findlay reported 70. Reports from nearby cities outside Ohio. At Indianapolis, a thunderstorm was reported, with a temperature of 71. At Chicago, rain was falling, with a temperature of 60. It was cloudy, with a temperature of 73 at Pittsburgh, 70 at Detroit, and 68 at Buffalo. The Mansfield, Ohio climate summary for this evening, as of 5:15 p.m., June 21, 2026. Today's high temperature was 73 degrees. The normal high is 81. The record high is 96 degrees, which was last set in 1988. Today's low temperature was 51 degrees. The normal low is 60. The record low is 40 degrees, which was set in 1940. No precipitation fell today. No snow fell today, which brings the monthly total to 0.0 inches. The total snowfall since July 1st still stands at 29.6 inches. Sunset tonight is at 9:05 p.m. Sunrise tomorrow is at 5:59 a.m. The current time is 7:16 p.m. Eastern Daylight Time. 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The forecast for the Central Highlands. Tonight, a slight chance of showers this evening, then showers with a slight chance of thunderstorms after midnight. Lows in the upper 50s. East winds around 5 miles per hour, increasing to 10 to 15 miles per hour with gusts up to 25 miles per hour after midnight. Chance of rain near 100%. Monday, a slight chance of thunderstorms. Showers. Highs in the lower 70s. South winds 10 to 15 miles per hour, becoming northwest in the afternoon. Chance of rain 90%. Monday night, mostly cloudy with a slight chance of showers in the evening, then partly cloudy after midnight. Lows in the mid-50s. North winds 5 to 10 miles per hour. Gusts up to 25 miles per hour in the evening. Chance of rain 20%. Tuesday, mostly sunny. Highs in the mid-70s. North winds 5 to 10 miles per hour. Tuesday night, clear. Lows in the mid-50s. North winds 5 to 10 miles per hour in the evening, becoming light and variable.
Wednesday, mostly sunny. Highs in the upper 70s. Wednesday night, partly cloudy. A chance of showers after midnight. Lows around 60. Chance of rain 30%. At 7 p.m., weather reports for selected cities. At Mansfield Long Regional Airport, it was cloudy. The temperature was 69 degrees, the dew point 54, and the relative humidity 58%. The wind was north, at 5 miles an hour. The pressure was 29.96 inches and falling. Elsewhere across Ohio, at Toledo Express, rain was falling, with a temperature of 68. It was partly sunny, with a temperature of 78 at Cincinnati, and 73 at Columbus. It was cloudy, with a temperature of 71 at Worcester, 71 at Marion, 68 at Cleveland, and 71 at Akron-Canton Regional Airport. Under cloudy skies, Youngstown reported 71, Dayton reported 72, and Findlay reported 70. Reports from nearby cities outside Ohio. At Indianapolis, a thunderstorm was reported, with a temperature of 71. At Chicago, rain was falling, with a temperature of 60. It was cloudy, with a temperature of 73 at Pittsburgh, 70 at Detroit, and 68 at Buffalo. The current time is 7:19 p.m. Eastern Daylight Time. 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The forecast for the Central Highlands. Tonight, a slight chance of showers this evening, then showers with a slight chance of thunderstorms after midnight. Lows in the upper 50s. East winds around 5 miles per hour, increasing to 10 to 15 miles per hour with gusts up to 25 miles per hour after midnight. Chance of rain near 100%. Monday, a slight chance of thunderstorms. Showers. Highs in the lower 70s. South winds 10 to 15 miles per hour, becoming northwest in the afternoon. Chance of rain 90%. Monday night, mostly cloudy with a slight chance of showers in the evening, then partly cloudy after midnight. Lows in the mid-50s. North winds 5 to 10 miles per hour. Gusts up to 25 miles per hour in the evening. Chance of rain 20%. Tuesday, mostly sunny. Highs in the mid-70s. North winds 5 to 10 miles per hour. Tuesday night, clear. Lows in the mid-50s. North winds 5 to 10 miles per hour in the evening, becoming light and variable. Wednesday, mostly sunny. Highs in the upper 70s. Wednesday night, partly cloudy. A chance of showers after midnight. Lows around 60. Chance of rain 30%. The forecast for the Central Highlands. Tonight, a slight chance of showers this evening, then showers with a slight chance of thunderstorms after midnight. Lows in the upper 50s. East winds around 5 miles per hour, increasing to 10 to 15 miles per hour with gusts up to 25 miles per hour after midnight. Chance of rain near 100%. Monday, a slight chance of thunderstorms. Showers. Highs in the lower 70s. South winds 10 to 15 miles per hour, becoming northwest in the afternoon. Chance of rain 90%. Monday night, mostly cloudy with a slight chance of showers in the evening, then partly cloudy after midnight. Lows in the mid-50s. North winds 5 to 10 miles per hour. Gusts up to 25 miles per hour in the evening. Chance of rain 20%. Tuesday, mostly sunny. Highs in the mid-70s. North winds 5 to 10 miles per hour. Tuesday night, clear. Lows in the mid-50s. North winds 5 to 10 miles per hour in the evening, becoming light and variable. Wednesday, mostly sunny. Highs in the upper 70s. Wednesday night, partly cloudy. A chance of showers after midnight. Lows around 60. Chance of rain 30%. The extended forecast for the Central Highlands. Thursday, partly sunny with a chance of showers. A chance of thunderstorms in the afternoon. Highs around 80. Chance of rain 50%. Thursday night, a chance of thunderstorms in the evening.
partly cloudy. Lows in the upper 50s. Chance of precipitation 50%. Friday, partly cloudy. Highs around 80. Friday night, partly cloudy in the evening, then becoming mostly cloudy. Lows in the lower 60s. Saturday, partly sunny with a chance of showers. Highs around 80. Chance of rain 30%. Saturday night, mostly cloudy with a chance of showers. Lows in the lower 60s. Chance of rain 30%. Sunday, partly cloudy. A chance of showers in the morning. Highs in the mid-80s. Chance of rain 30%. At 7 p.m., weather reports for selected cities. At Mansfield Lawn Regional Airport, it was cloudy. The temperature was 69 degrees, the dew point 54, and the relative humidity 58%. The wind was north, at 5 miles an hour. The pressure was 29.96 inches and falling. Elsewhere across Ohio, at Toledo Express, rain was falling, with a temperature of 68. It was partly sunny, with a temperature of 78 at Cincinnati, and 73 at Columbus. It was cloudy, with a temperature of 71 at Worcester, 71 at Marion, 68 at Cleveland, and 71 at Akron-Canton Regional Airport. Under cloudy skies, Youngstown reported 71, Dayton reported 72, and Findlay reported 70. Reports from nearby cities outside Ohio, at Indianapolis, a thunderstorm was reported, with a temperature of 71. At Chicago, rain was falling, with a temperature of 60. It was cloudy, with a temperature of 73 at Pittsburgh, 70 at Detroit, and 68 at Buffalo. The current time is 7:25 p.m. Eastern Daylight Time. 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The forecast for the Central Highlands. Tonight, a slight chance of showers this evening, then showers with a slight chance of thunderstorms after midnight. Lows in the upper 50s. East winds around 5 miles per hour, increasing to 10 to 15 miles per hour with gusts up to 25 miles per hour after midnight. Chance of rain near 100%. Monday, a slight chance of thunderstorms. Showers. Highs in the lower 70s. South winds 10 to 15 miles per hour, becoming northwest in the afternoon. Chance of rain 90%. Monday night, mostly cloudy with a slight chance of showers in the evening, then partly cloudy after midnight. Lows in the mid-50s. North winds 5 to 10 miles per hour. Gusts up to 25 miles per hour in the evening. Chance of rain 20%. Tuesday, mostly sunny. Highs in the mid-70s. North winds 5 to 10 miles per hour. Tuesday night, clear. Lows in the mid-50s. North winds 5 to 10 miles per hour in the evening, becoming light and variable. Wednesday, mostly sunny. Highs in the upper 70s. Wednesday night, partly cloudy. A chance of showers after midnight. Lows around 60. Chance of rain 30%. At 7 p.m., weather reports for selected cities. At Mansfield Lawn Regional Airport, it was cloudy. The temperature was 69 degrees. The dew point 54, and the relative humidity 58%. The wind was north, at 5 miles an hour. The pressure was 29.96 inches and falling. Elsewhere across Ohio, at Toledo Express, rain was falling, with a temperature of 68. It was partly sunny, with a temperature of 78 at Cincinnati, and 73 at Columbus. It was cloudy, with a temperature of 71 at Worcester, 71 at Marion, 68 at Cleveland, and 71 at Akron-Canton Regional Airport. Under cloudy skies, Youngstown reported 71, Dayton reported 72, and Findlay reported 70. Reports from nearby cities outside Ohio, at Indianapolis, a thunderstorm was reported, with a temperature of 71. At Chicago, rain was falling, with a temperature of 60. It was cloudy, with a temperature of 73 at Pittsburgh, 70 at Detroit, and 68 at Buffalo. The current time is 7:28 p.m. Eastern Daylight Time.
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The forecast for the Central Highlands. Tonight, a slight chance of showers this evening, then showers with a slight chance of thunderstorms after midnight. Lows in the upper 50s. East winds around 5 miles per hour, increasing to 10 to 15 miles per hour with gusts up to 25 miles per hour after midnight. Chance of rain near 100%. Monday, a slight chance of thunderstorms. Showers. Highs in the lower 70s. South winds 10 to 15 miles per hour, becoming northwest in the afternoon. Chance of rain 90%. Monday night, mostly cloudy with a slight chance of showers in the evening, then partly cloudy after midnight. Lows in the mid-50s. North winds 5 to 10 miles per hour. Gusts up to 25 miles per hour in the evening. Chance of rain 20%. Tuesday, mostly sunny. Highs in the mid-70s. North winds 5 to 10 miles per hour. Tuesday night, clear. Lows in the mid-50s. North winds 5 to 10 miles per hour in the evening, becoming light and variable. Wednesday, mostly sunny. Highs in the upper 70s. Wednesday night, partly cloudy. A chance of showers after midnight. Lows around 60. Chance of rain 30%. At 7 p.m., weather reports for selected cities. At Mansfield Long Regional Airport, it was cloudy. The temperature was 69 degrees, the dew point 54, and the relative humidity 58%. The wind was north, at 5 miles an hour. The pressure was 29.96 inches and falling. Elsewhere across Ohio, at Toledo Express, rain was falling, with a temperature of 68. It was partly sunny, with a temperature of 78 at Cincinnati, and 73 at Columbus. It was cloudy, with a temperature of 71 at Worcester, 71 at Marion, 68 at Cleveland, and 71 at Akron-Canton Regional Airport. Under cloudy skies, Youngstown reported 71, Dayton reported 72, and Findlay reported 70. Reports from nearby cities outside Ohio, at Indianapolis, a thunderstorm was reported, with a temperature of 71. At Chicago, rain was falling, with a temperature of 60. It was cloudy, with a temperature of 73 at Pittsburgh, 70 at Detroit, and 68 at Buffalo. The extended forecast for the Central Highlands. Thursday, partly sunny with a chance of showers. A chance of thunderstorms in the afternoon. Highs around 80. Chance of rain 50%. Thursday night, a chance of thunderstorms in the evening. Partly cloudy. Lows in the upper 50s. Chance of precipitation 50%. Friday, partly cloudy. Highs around 80. Friday night, partly cloudy in the evening, then becoming mostly cloudy. Lows in the lower 60s. Saturday, partly sunny with a chance of showers. Highs around 80. Chance of rain 30%. Saturday night, mostly cloudy with a chance of showers. Lows in the lower 60s. Chance of rain 30%. Sunday, partly cloudy. A chance of showers in the morning. Highs in the mid-80s. Chance of rain 30%. The Mansfield, Ohio climate summary for this evening, as of 5:15 p.m., June 21, 2026. Today's high temperature was 73 degrees. The normal high is 81. The record high is 96 degrees, which was last set in 1988. Today's low temperature was 51 degrees. The normal low is 60. The record low is 40 degrees, which was set in 1940. No precipitation fell today. No snow fell today, which brings the monthly total to 0.0 inches. The total snowfall since July 1st still stands at 29.6 inches. Sunset tonight is at 9:05 p.m. Sunrise tomorrow is at 5:59 a.m. The current time is 7:32 p.m. Eastern Daylight Time. 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
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The forecast for the Central Highlands. Tonight, a slight chance of showers this evening, then showers with a slight chance of thunderstorms after midnight. Lows in the upper 50s. East winds around 5 miles per hour, increasing to 10 to 15 miles per hour with gusts up to 25 miles per hour after midnight. Chance of rain near 100%. Monday, a slight chance of thunderstorms. Showers. Highs in the lower 70s. South winds 10 to 15 miles per hour, becoming northwest in the afternoon. Chance of rain 90%. Monday night, mostly cloudy with a slight chance of showers in the evening, then partly cloudy after midnight. Lows in the mid-50s. North winds 5 to 10 miles per hour. Gusts up to 25 miles per hour in the evening. Chance of rain 20%. Tuesday, mostly sunny. Highs in the mid-70s. North winds 5 to 10 miles per hour. Tuesday night, clear. Lows in the mid-50s. North winds 5 to 10 miles per hour in the evening, becoming light and variable. Wednesday, mostly sunny. Highs in the upper 70s. Wednesday night, partly cloudy. A chance of showers after midnight. Lows around 60. Chance of rain 30%. At 7 p.m., weather reports for selected cities. At Mansfield Long Regional Airport, it was cloudy. The temperature was 69 degrees, the dew point 54, and the relative humidity 58%. The wind was north, at 5 miles an hour. The pressure was 29.96 inches and falling. Elsewhere across Ohio, at Toledo Express, rain was falling, with a temperature of 68. It was partly sunny, with a temperature of 78 at Cincinnati, and 73 at Columbus. It was cloudy, with a temperature of 71 at Worcester, 71 at Marion, 68 at Cleveland, and 71 at Akron-Canton Regional Airport. Under cloudy skies, Youngstown reported 71, Dayton reported 72, and Findlay reported 70. Reports from nearby cities outside Ohio, at Indianapolis, a thunderstorm was reported, with a temperature of 71. At Chicago, rain was falling, with a temperature of 60. It was cloudy, with a temperature of 73 at Pittsburgh, 70 at Detroit, and 68 at Buffalo. The current time is 7:35 p.m. Eastern Daylight Time. 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The forecast for the Central Highlands. Tonight, a slight chance of showers this evening, then showers with a slight chance of thunderstorms after midnight. Lows in the upper 50s. East winds around 5 miles per hour, increasing to 10 to 15 miles per hour with gusts up to 25 miles per hour after midnight. Chance of rain near 100%. Monday, a slight chance of thunderstorms. Showers. Highs in the lower 70s. South winds 10 to 15 miles per hour, becoming northwest in the afternoon. Chance of rain 90%. Monday night, mostly cloudy with a slight chance of showers in the evening, then partly cloudy after midnight. Lows in the mid-50s. North winds 5 to 10 miles per hour. Gusts up to 25 miles per hour in the evening. Chance of rain 20%. Tuesday, mostly sunny. Highs in the mid-70s. North winds 5 to 10 miles per hour. Tuesday night, clear. Lows in the mid-50s. North winds 5 to 10 miles per hour in the evening, becoming light and variable. Wednesday, mostly sunny. Highs in the upper 70s. Wednesday night, partly cloudy. A chance of showers after midnight. Lows around 60. Chance of rain 30%. At 7 p.m., weather reports for selected cities. At Mansfield Long Regional Airport, it was cloudy. The temperature was 69 degrees. The dew point 54, and the relative humidity 58%. The wind was north, at 5 miles an hour.
the pressure was 29.96 inches and falling. Elsewhere across Ohio, at Toledo Express, rain was falling, with a temperature of 60.

78. It was partly sunny, with a temperature of 78 at Cincinnati and 73 at Columbus. It was cloudy, with a temperature of 71 at Worcester, 71 at Marion, 68 at Cleveland, and 71 at Akron-Canton Regional Airport. Under cloudy skies, Youngstown reported 71, Dayton reported 72, and Findlay reported 70. Reports from nearby cities outside Ohio, at Indianapolis, a thunderstorm was reported, with a temperature of 71. At Chicago, rain was falling, with a temperature of 60. It was cloudy, with a temperature of 73 at Pittsburgh, 70 at Detroit, and 68 at Buffalo. The current time is 7:38 p.m. Eastern Daylight Time. 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The forecast for the Central Highlands. Tonight, a slight chance of showers this evening, then showers with a slight chance of thunderstorms after midnight. Lows in the upper 50s. East winds around 5 miles per hour, increasing to 10 to 15 miles per hour with gusts up to 25 miles per hour after midnight. Chance of rain near 100%. Monday, a slight chance of thunderstorms. Showers. Highs in the lower 70s. South winds 10 to 15 miles per hour, becoming northwest in the afternoon. Chance of rain 90%. Monday night, mostly cloudy with a slight chance of showers in the evening, then partly cloudy after midnight. Lows in the mid-50s. North winds 5 to 10 miles per hour. Gusts up to 25 miles per hour in the evening. Chance of rain 20%. Tuesday, mostly sunny. Highs in the mid-70s. North winds 5 to 10 miles per hour. Tuesday night, clear. Lows in the mid-50s. North winds 5 to 10 miles per hour in the evening, becoming light and variable. Wednesday, mostly sunny. Highs in the upper 70s. Wednesday night, partly cloudy. A chance of showers after midnight. Lows around 60. Chance of rain 30%. The extended forecast for the Central Highlands. Thursday, partly sunny with a chance of showers. A chance of thunderstorms in the afternoon. Highs around 80. Chance of rain 50%. Thursday night, a chance of thunderstorms in the evening. Partly cloudy. Lows in the upper 50s. Chance of precipitation 50%. Friday, partly cloudy. Highs around 80. Friday night, partly cloudy in the evening, then becoming mostly cloudy. Lows in the lower 60s. Saturday, partly sunny with a chance of showers. Highs around 80. Chance of rain 30%. Saturday night, mostly cloudy with a chance of showers. Lows in the lower 60s. Chance of rain 30%. Sunday, partly cloudy. A chance of showers in the morning. Highs in the mid-80s. Chance of rain 30%. At 7 p.m., weather reports for selected cities. At Mansfield Lawn Regional Airport, it was cloudy. The temperature was 69 degrees, the dew point 54, and the relative humidity 58%. The wind was north, at 5 miles an hour. The pressure was 29.96 inches and falling. Elsewhere across Ohio, at Toledo Express, rain was falling, with a temperature of 68. It was partly sunny, with a temperature of 78 at Cincinnati, and 73 at Columbus. It was cloudy, with a temperature of 71 at Worcester, 71 at Marion, 68 at Cleveland, and 71 at Akron-Canton Regional Airport. Under cloudy skies, Youngstown reported 71, Dayton reported 72, and Findlay reported 70. Reports from nearby cities outside Ohio, at Indianapolis, a thunderstorm was reported, with a temperature of 71. At Chicago, rain was falling, with a temperature of 60. It was cloudy, with a temperature of 73 at Pittsburgh, 70 at Detroit, and 68 at Buffalo. The current time is 7:42 p.m. Eastern Daylight Time. 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
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The forecast for the Central Highlands. Tonight, a slight chance of showers this evening, then showers with a slight chance of thunderstorms after midnight. Lows in the upper 50s. East winds around 5 miles per hour, increasing to 10 to 15 miles per hour with gusts up to 25 miles per hour after midnight. Chance of rain near 100%. Monday, a slight chance of thunderstorms. Showers. Highs in the lower 70s. South winds 10 to 15 miles per hour, becoming northwest in the afternoon. Chance of rain 90%. Monday night, mostly cloudy with a slight chance of showers in the evening, then partly cloudy after midnight. Lows in the mid-50s. North winds 5 to 10 miles per hour. Gusts up to 25 miles per hour in the evening. Chance of rain 20%. Tuesday, mostly sunny. Highs in the mid-70s. North winds 5 to 10 miles per hour. Tuesday night, clear. Lows in the mid-50s. North winds 5 to 10 miles per hour in the evening, becoming light and variable. Wednesday, mostly sunny. Highs in the upper 70s. Wednesday night, partly cloudy. A chance of showers after midnight. Lows around 60. Chance of rain 30%. At 7 p.m., weather reports for selected cities. At Mansfield Long Regional Airport, it was cloudy. The temperature was 69 degrees, the dew point 54, and the relative humidity 58%. The wind was north, at 5 miles an hour. The pressure was 29.96 inches and falling. Elsewhere across Ohio, at Toledo Express, rain was falling, with a temperature of 68. It was partly sunny, with a temperature of 78 at Cincinnati, and 73 at Columbus. It was cloudy, with a temperature of 71 at Worcester, 71 at Marion, 68 at Cleveland, and 71 at Akron-Canton Regional Airport. Under cloudy skies, Youngstown reported 71, Dayton reported 72, and Findlay reported 70. Reports from nearby cities outside Ohio, at Indianapolis, a thunderstorm was reported, with a temperature of 71. At Chicago, rain was falling, with a temperature of 60. It was cloudy, with a temperature of 73 at Pittsburgh, 70 at Detroit, and 68 at Buffalo. The Mansfield, Ohio climate summary for this evening, as of 5:15 p.m., June 21, 2026. Today's high temperature was 73 degrees. The normal high is 81. The record high is 96 degrees, which was last set in 1988. Today's low temperature was 51 degrees. The normal low is 60. The record low is 40 degrees, which was set in 1940. No precipitation fell today. No snow fell today, which brings the monthly total to 0.0 inches. The total snowfall since July 1st still stands at 29.6 inches. Sunset tonight is at 9:05 p.m. Sunrise tomorrow is at 5:59 a.m. The current time is 7:46 p.m. Eastern Daylight Time. 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The forecast for the Central Highlands. Tonight, a slight chance of showers this evening, then showers with a slight chance of thunderstorms after midnight. Lows in the upper 50s. East winds around 5 miles per hour, increasing to 10 to 15 miles per hour with gusts up to 25 miles per hour after midnight. Chance of rain near 100%. Monday, a slight chance of thunderstorms. Showers. Highs in the lower 70s. South winds 10 to 15 miles per hour, becoming northwest in the afternoon. Chance of rain 90%. Monday night, mostly cloudy with a slight chance of showers in the evening, then partly cloudy after midnight. Lows in the mid-50s. North winds 5 to 10 miles per hour. Gusts up to 25 miles per hour in the evening. Chance of rain 20%. Tuesday, mostly sunny. Highs in the mid-70s.
North winds 5 to 10 miles per hour. Tuesday night, clear. Lows in the mid-50s. North winds 5 to 10 miles per hour in the evening, becoming light and variable. Wednesday, mostly sunny. Highs in the upper 70s. Wednesday night, partly cloudy. A chance of showers after midnight. Lows around 60. Chance of rain 30%. At 7 p.m., weather reports for selected cities. At Mansfield Lawn Regional Airport, it was cloudy. The temperature was 69 degrees, the dew point 54, and the relative humidity 58%. The wind was north, at 5 miles an hour. The pressure was 29.96 inches and falling. Elsewhere across Ohio, at Toledo Express, rain was falling, with a temperature of 68. It was partly sunny, with a temperature of 78 at Cincinnati, and 73 at Columbus. It was cloudy, with a temperature of 71 at Worcester, 71 at Marion, 68 at Cleveland, and 71 at Akron-Canton Regional Airport. Under cloudy skies, Youngstown reported 71, Dayton reported 72, and Findlay reported 70. Reports from nearby cities outside Ohio, at Indianapolis, a thunderstorm was reported, with a temperature of 71. At Chicago, rain was falling, with a temperature of 60. It was cloudy, with a temperature of 73 at Pittsburgh, 70 at Detroit, and 68 at Buffalo. The current time is 7:49 p.m. Eastern Daylight Time. 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The extended forecast for the Central Highlands. Thursday, partly sunny with a chance of showers. A chance of thunderstorms in the afternoon. Highs around 80. Chance of rain 50%. Thursday night, a chance of thunderstorms in the evening. Partly cloudy. Lows in the upper 50s. Chance of precipitation 50%. Friday, partly cloudy. Highs around 80. Friday night, partly cloudy in the evening, then becoming mostly cloudy. Lows in the lower 60s. Saturday, partly sunny with a chance of showers. Highs around 80. Chance of rain 30%. Saturday night, mostly cloudy with a chance of showers. Lows in the lower 60s. Chance of rain 30%. Sunday, partly cloudy. A chance of showers in the morning. Highs in the mid-80s. Chance of rain 30%. The forecast for the Central Highlands. Tonight, a slight chance of showers this evening, then showers with a slight chance of thunderstorms after midnight. Lows in the upper 50s. East winds around 5 miles per hour, increasing to 10 to 15 miles per hour with gusts up to 25 miles per hour after midnight. Chance of rain near 100%. Monday, a slight chance of thunderstorms. Showers. Highs in the lower 70s. South winds 10 to 15 miles per hour, becoming northwest in the afternoon. Chance of rain 90%. Monday night, mostly cloudy with a slight chance of showers in the evening, then partly cloudy after midnight. Lows in the mid-50s. North winds 5 to 10 miles per hour. Gusts up to 25 miles per hour in the evening. Chance of rain 20%. Tuesday, mostly sunny. Highs in the mid-70s. North winds 5 to 10 miles per hour. Tuesday night, clear. Lows in the mid-50s. North winds 5 to 10 miles per hour in the evening, becoming light and variable. Wednesday, mostly sunny. Highs in the upper 70s. Wednesday night, partly cloudy. A chance of showers after midnight. Lows around 60. Chance of rain 30%. At 7 p.m., weather reports for selected cities. At Mansfield Lawn Regional Airport, it was cloudy. The temperature was 69 degrees, the dew point 54, and the relative humidity 58%. The wind was north, at 5 miles an hour. The pressure was 29.96 inches and falling. Elsewhere across Ohio, at Toledo Express, rain was falling, with a temperature of 68.
It was partly sunny, with a temperature of 78 at Cincinnati and 73 at Columbus. It was cloudy, with a temperature of 71 at Worcester, 71 at Marion, 68 at Cleveland, and 71 at Akron-Canton Regional Airport. Under cloudy skies, Youngstown reported 71, Dayton reported 72, and Findlay reported 70. Reports from nearby cities outside Ohio, at Indianapolis, a thunderstorm was reported, with a temperature of 71. At Chicago, rain was falling, with a temperature of 60. It was cloudy, with a temperature of 73 at Pittsburgh, 70 at Detroit, and 68 at Buffalo. The current time is 7:53 p.m. Eastern Daylight Time. 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The forecast for the Central Highlands. Tonight, a slight chance of showers this evening, then showers with a slight chance of thunderstorms after midnight. Lows in the upper 50s. East winds around 5 miles per hour, increasing to 10 to 15 miles per hour with gusts up to 25 miles per hour after midnight. Chance of rain near 100%. Monday, a slight chance of thunderstorms. Showers. Highs in the lower 70s. South winds 10 to 15 miles per hour, becoming northwest in the afternoon. Chance of rain 90%. Monday night, mostly cloudy with a slight chance of showers in the evening, then partly cloudy after midnight. Lows in the mid-50s. North winds 5 to 10 miles per hour. Gusts up to 25 miles per hour in the evening. Chance of rain 20%. Tuesday, mostly sunny. Highs in the mid-70s. North winds 5 to 10 miles per hour. Tuesday night, clear. Lows in the mid-50s. North winds 5 to 10 miles per hour in the evening, becoming light and variable. Wednesday, mostly sunny. Highs in the upper 70s. Wednesday night, partly cloudy. A chance of showers after midnight. Lows around 60. Chance of rain 30%. At 7 p.m., weather reports for selected cities. At Mansfield Long Regional Airport, it was cloudy. The temperature was 69 degrees. The dew point 54, and the relative humidity 58%. The wind was north, at 5 miles an hour. The pressure was 29.96 inches and falling. Elsewhere across Ohio, at Toledo Express, rain was falling, with a temperature of 68. It was partly sunny, with a temperature of 78 at Cincinnati, and 73 at Columbus. It was cloudy, with a temperature of 71 at Worcester, 71 at Marion, 68 at Cleveland, and 71 at Akron-Canton Regional Airport. Under cloudy skies, Youngstown reported 71, Dayton reported 72, and Findlay reported 70. Reports from nearby cities outside Ohio, at Indianapolis, a thunderstorm was reported, with a temperature of 71. At Chicago, rain was falling, with a temperature of 60. It was cloudy, with a temperature of 73 at Pittsburgh, 70 at Detroit, and 68 at Buffalo. The current time is 7:56 p.m. Eastern Daylight Time. 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The forecast for the Central Highlands. Tonight, a slight chance of showers this evening, then showers with a slight chance of thunderstorms after midnight. Lows in the upper 50s. East winds around 5 miles per hour, increasing to 10 to 15 miles per hour with gusts up to 25 miles per hour after midnight. Chance of rain near 100%. Monday, a slight chance of thunderstorms. Showers. Highs in the lower 70s. South winds 10 to 15 miles per hour, becoming northwest in the afternoon. Chance of rain 90%. Monday night, mostly cloudy with a slight chance of showers in the evening, then partly cloudy after midnight. Lows in the mid-50s. North winds 5 to 10 miles per hour. Gusts up to 25 miles per hour in the evening,
chance of rain 20%. Tuesday, mostly sunny. Highs in the mid-70s. North winds 5 to 10 miles per hour. Tuesday night, clear. Lows in the mid-50s. North winds 5 to 10 miles per hour in the evening, becoming light and variable. Wednesday, mostly sunny. Highs in the upper 70s. Wednesday night, partly cloudy. A chance of showers after midnight. Lows around 60. Chance of rain 30%. At 7 p.m., weather reports for selected cities. At Mansfield Long Regional Airport, it was cloudy. The temperature was 69 degrees, the dew point 54, and the relative humidity 58%. The wind was north, at 5 miles an hour. The pressure was 29.96 inches and falling. Elsewhere across Ohio, at Toledo Express, rain was falling, with a temperature of 68. It was partly sunny, with a temperature of 78 at Cincinnati, and 73 at Columbus. It was cloudy, with a temperature of 71 at Worcester, 71 at Marion, 68 at Cleveland, and 71 at Akron-Canton Regional Airport. Under cloudy skies, Youngstown reported 71, Dayton reported 72, and Findlay reported 70. Reports from nearby cities outside Ohio. At Indianapolis, a thunderstorm was reported, with a temperature of 71. At Chicago, rain was falling, with a temperature of 60. It was cloudy, with a temperature of 73 at Pittsburgh, 70 at Detroit, and 68 at Buffalo. The current time is 7:59 p.m. Eastern Daylight Time. 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The Nearshore Marine Forecast. For the following marine location, the islands to Vermilion. Small craft advisory in effect from late tonight through Monday evening. Tonight, east winds less than 10 knots increasing to 15 to 20 knots. A chance of showers. Showers with a slight chance of thunderstorms late. Waves 1 foot or less building to 3 to 5 feet. Waves occasionally around 6 feet. Monday, east winds 15 to 25 knots becoming northeast. Showers likely. Waves 3 to 6 feet building to 4 to 7 feet, then subsiding to 3 to 6 feet. Waves occasionally around 9 feet. Monday night, northeast winds 15 to 20 knots becoming north 10 to 15 knots. Mostly cloudy in the evening, then clearing. Waves 3 to 6 feet subsiding to 1 to 3 feet. Waves occasionally around 7 feet. Tuesday, north winds 5 to 15 knots becoming northwest. Sunny. Waves 1 to 3 feet subsiding to 1 foot or less. Winds and waves higher in and near thunderstorms. The water temperature off Toledo is 70 degrees, off Cleveland 66 degrees, and off Erie 69 degrees. The extended forecast for the Central Highlands. Thursday, partly sunny with a chance of showers. A chance of thunderstorms in the afternoon. Highs around 80. Chance of rain 50%. Thursday night, a chance of thunderstorms in the evening. Partly cloudy. Lows in the upper 50s. Chance of precipitation 50%. Friday, partly cloudy. Highs around 80. Friday night, partly cloudy in the evening, then becoming mostly cloudy. Lows in the lower 60s. Saturday, partly sunny with a chance of showers. Highs around 80. Chance of rain 30%. Saturday night, mostly cloudy with a chance of showers. Lows in the lower 60s. Chance of rain 30%. Sunday, partly cloudy. A chance of showers in the morning. Highs in the mid-80s. Chance of rain 30%. The Mansfield, Ohio climate summary for this evening, as of 5:15 p.m., June 21, 2026. Today's high temperature was 73 degrees. The normal high is 81. The record high is 96 degrees, which was last set in 1988. Today's low temperature was 51 degrees. The normal low is 60. The record low is 40 degrees, which was set in 1940. No precipitation fell today.
No snow fell today, which brings the monthly total to 0.0 inches. The total snowfall since July 1st still stands at 29.6.